pressure was 30.22 inches and falling. At Gainesville, it was sunny and 75, wind variable at 5. At Winder, it was sunny, the temperature was 73. At Greensboro, it was clear and 79, wind east at 8. At Monroe, it was sunny, the temperature was 76. At Albertton, it was sunny and 77, wind east at 8. At Canyon, it was sunny and 76, wind southeast at 7. At Clemson, it was sunny and 77, wind east at 6. Elsewhere across Georgia, at Atlanta it was mostly sunny and 77, wind east at 10. At Cartersville, it was sunny and 79, wind calm gusting to 13. At Lawrenceville, it was sunny, wind east at 7. At Macon, it was sunny and 77, wind east at 8. At Rome, it was sunny and 78, wind southeast at 6. At Augusta, it was sunny and 79, wind east at 9. At Savannah, it was mostly sunny and 77, wind east at 15. Elsewhere across the region, at Chattanooga, it was mostly sunny and 81, wind northeast at 10. At Asheville, it was sunny and 72, wind southeast at 9. At Greenville-Spartanburg, it was sunny and 76, wind east at 7. Here is the hazardous weather outlook. This hazardous weather outlook is for North and Central Georgia. For this afternoon and tonight, no hazardous weather is expected at this time. And now the extended outlook for the period Thursday through Tuesday, no hazardous weather is expected at this time. Spotter information statement, spotter activation will not be needed through tonight. Here is the official forecast from your National Weather Service for the Athens listening area. Tonight, clear. Lows in the mid-50s. Light northeast winds. Thursday, sunny. Highs in the lower 80s. Northeast winds 5 to 10 miles an hour. Thursday night, clear. Lows in the upper 50s. Light and variable winds. Friday, mostly sunny. Highs in the mid-80s. South winds 5 to 10 miles an hour. Friday night, mostly clear. Lows in the lower 60s. Light and variable winds. And now the extended forecast. Saturday and Saturday night, partly cloudy. Highs in the mid-80s. Lows in the mid-60s. Sunday and Sunday night, mostly cloudy. A chance of showers and thunderstorms. Highs in the mid-80s. Lows in the upper 60s. Monday and Monday night, mostly cloudy with a chance of showers and thunderstorms. Highs in the mid-80s. Lows in the mid-60s. Tuesday and Tuesday night, mostly cloudy with a chance of showers and thunderstorms. Highs in the lower 80s. Lows in the mid-60s. Wednesday and Wednesday night, partly cloudy. A chance of showers and thunderstorms. Highs in the lower 80s. Lows in the mid-60s. For more detailed weather, water, and climate information, please visit our website at weather.gov/Atlanta. The current time is 8.05 p.m. Eastern Daylight Time. Here are the 8 p.m. weather observations from around the area. At Athens, it was clear, the temperature was 73 degrees, dew point 52 degrees, relative humidity 47%, wind east at 5 miles an hour, pressure was 30.22 inches and steady. At Gainesville, it was clear and 73, wind east at 6. At Winder, it was clear, the temperature was 72. At Greensboro, it was clear and 75, wind northeast at 5. At Jefferson, it was clear and 74, wind southeast at 6. At Monroe, it was clear, the temperature was 74. At Albertton, it was clear and 74, wind east at 3. At Canyon, it was clear and 74, wind southeast at 6. At Clemson, it was clear and 74, wind calm. Elsewhere across Georgia, at Atlanta it was partly cloudy and 76, wind southeast at 10.

At Cartersville, it was clear and 77, wind calm. At Lawrenceville, it was clear, wind east at 6. At Macon, it was clear and 74, wind east at 8. At Rome, it was clear and 76, wind southeast at 3. At Augusta, it was clear and 75, wind east at 3. At Savannah, it was partly cloudy and 74, wind east at 15. Elsewhere across the region, at Chattanooga, it was partly cloudy and 80, wind north at 10. At Asheville, it was clear and 70, wind southeast at 5. At Greenville-Spartanburg, it was clear and 74, wind east at 6. Here is the hazardous weather outlook. This hazardous weather outlook is for North and Central Georgia. For this afternoon and tonight, no hazardous weather is expected at this time. And now the extended outlook for the period Thursday through Tuesday, no hazardous weather is expected at this time. Spotter information statement, spotter activation will not be needed through tonight. Here is the official forecast from your National Weather Service for the Athens listening area. Tonight, clear. Lows in the mid-50s. Light northeast winds. Thursday, sunny. Highs in the lower 80s. Northeast winds 5 to 10 miles an hour. Thursday night, clear. Lows in the upper 50s. Light and variable winds. Friday, mostly sunny. Highs in the mid-80s. South winds 5 to 10 miles an hour. Friday night, mostly clear. Lows in the lower 60s. Light and variable winds. And now the extended forecast. Saturday and Saturday night, partly cloudy. Highs in the mid-80s. Lows in the mid-60s. Sunday and Sunday night, mostly cloudy. A chance of showers and thunderstorms. Highs in the mid-80s. Lows in the upper 60s. Monday and Monday night, mostly cloudy with a chance of showers and thunderstorms. Highs in the mid-80s. Lows in the mid-60s. Tuesday and Tuesday night, mostly cloudy with a chance of showers and thunderstorms. Highs in the lower 80s. Lows in the mid-60s. Wednesday and Wednesday night, partly cloudy. A chance of showers and thunderstorms. Highs in the lower 80s. Lows in the mid-60s. For more detailed weather, water, and climate information, please visit our website at weather.gov/Atlanta. The current time is 8:09 p.m. Eastern Daylight Time. Here are the 8 p.m. weather observations from around the area. At Athens, it was clear, the temperature was 73 degrees, dew point 52 degrees, relative humidity 47%, wind east at 5 miles an hour, pressure was 30.22 inches and steady. At Gainesville, it was clear and 73, wind east at 6. At Winder, it was clear, the temperature was 72. At Greensboro, it was clear and 75, wind northeast at 5. At Jefferson, it was clear and 74, wind southeast at 6. At Monroe, it was clear, the temperature was 74. At Albertton, it was clear and 74, wind east at 3. At Canyon, it was clear and 74, wind southeast at 6. At Clemson, it was clear and 74, wind calm. Elsewhere across Georgia, at Atlanta it was partly cloudy and 76, wind southeast at 10. At Cartersville, it was clear and 77, wind calm. At Lawrenceville, it was clear, wind east at 6. At Macon, it was clear and 74, wind east at 8. At Rome, it was clear and 76, wind southeast at 3. At Augusta, it was clear and 75, wind east at 3. At Savannah, it was partly cloudy and 74, wind east at 15. Elsewhere across the region, at Chattanooga, it was partly cloudy and 80, wind north at 10. At Asheville, it was clear and 70, wind southeast at 5. At Greenville-Spartanburg, it was clear and 74, wind east at 6. Here are the

p.m. weather observations from around the area. At Athens, it was clear. The temperature was 73 degrees, dew point 52 degrees, relative humidity 47%, wind east at 5 miles an hour, pressure was 30.22 inches and steady. At Gainesville, it was clear and 73, wind east at 6. At Winder, it was clear, the temperature was 72. At Greensboro, it was clear and 75, wind northeast at 5. At Jefferson, it was clear and 74, wind southeast at 6. At Monroe, it was clear, the temperature was 74. At Albertton, it was clear and 74, wind east at 3. At Canyon, it was clear and 74, wind southeast at 6. At Clemson, it was clear and 74, wind calm. Elsewhere across Georgia, at Atlanta it was partly cloudy and 76, wind southeast at 10. At Cartersville, it was clear and 77, wind calm. At Lawrenceville, it was clear, wind east at 6. At Macon, it was clear and 74, wind east at 8. At Rome, it was clear and 76, wind southeast at 3. At Augusta, it was clear and 75, wind east at 3. At Savannah, it was partly cloudy and 74, wind east at 15. Elsewhere across the region, at Chattanooga, it was partly cloudy and 80, wind north at 10. At Asheville, it was clear and 70, wind southeast at 5. At Greenville-Spartanburg, it was clear and 74, wind east at 6. Here is the hazardous weather outlook. This hazardous weather outlook is for North and Central Georgia. For this afternoon and tonight, no hazardous weather is expected at this time. And now the extended outlook for the period Thursday through Tuesday, no hazardous weather is expected at this time. Spotter information statement, spotter activation will not be needed through tonight. Here is the official forecast from your National Weather Service for the Athens listening area. Tonight, clear. Lows in the mid-50s. Light northeast winds. Thursday, sunny. Highs in the lower 80s. Northeast winds 5 to 10 miles an hour. Thursday night, clear. Lows in the upper 50s. Light and variable winds. Friday, mostly sunny. Highs in the mid-80s. South winds 5 to 10 miles an hour. Friday night, mostly clear. Lows in the lower 60s. Light and variable winds. And now the extended forecast. Saturday and Saturday night, partly cloudy. Highs in the mid-80s. Lows in the mid-60s. Sunday and Sunday night, mostly cloudy. A chance of showers and thunderstorms. Highs in the mid-80s. Lows in the upper 60s. Monday and Monday night, mostly cloudy with a chance of showers and thunderstorms. Highs in the mid-80s. Lows in the mid-60s. Tuesday and Tuesday night, mostly cloudy with a chance of showers and thunderstorms. Highs in the lower 80s. Lows in the mid-60s. Wednesday and Wednesday night, partly cloudy. A chance of showers and thunderstorms. Highs in the lower 80s. Lows in the mid-60s. For more detailed weather, water, and climate information, please visit our website at weather.gov/Atlanta. The current time is 8:15 p.m. Eastern Daylight Time. Here are the 8 p.m. weather observations from around the area. At Athens, it was clear, the temperature was 73 degrees, dew point 52 degrees, relative humidity 47%, wind east at 5 miles an hour, pressure was 30.22 inches and steady. At Gainesville, it was clear and 73, wind east at 6. At Winder, it was clear, the temperature was 72. At Greensboro, it was clear and 75, wind northeast at 5. At Jefferson, it was clear and 74, wind southeast at 6. At Monroe, it was clear, the temperature was 74. At Albertton, it was clear and 74, wind east at 3.

Canyon. It was clear at 74, wind southeast at 6. At Clemson, it was clear at 74, wind calm. Elsewhere across Georgia, at Atlanta it was partly cloudy and 76, wind southeast at 10. At Cartersville, it was clear and 77, wind calm. At Lawrenceville, it was clear, wind east at 6. At Macon, it was clear and 74, wind east at 8. At Rome, it was clear and 76, wind southeast at 3. At Augusta, it was clear and 75, wind east at 3. At Savannah, it was partly cloudy and 74, wind east at 15. Elsewhere across the region, at Chattanooga, it was partly cloudy and 80, wind north at 10. At Asheville, it was clear and 70, wind southeast at 5. At Greenville-Spartanburg, it was clear and 74, wind east at 6. Here is the hazardous weather outlook. This hazardous weather outlook is for North and Central Georgia. For this afternoon and tonight, no hazardous weather is expected at this time. And now the extended outlook for the period Thursday through Tuesday, no hazardous weather is expected at this time. Spotter information statement, spotter activation will not be needed through tonight. Here is the official forecast from your National Weather Service for the Athens listening area. Tonight, clear. Lows in the mid-50s. Light northeast winds. Thursday, sunny. Highs in the lower 80s. Northeast winds 5 to 10 miles an hour. Thursday night, clear. Lows in the upper 50s. Light and variable winds. Friday, mostly sunny. Highs in the mid 80s. South winds 5 to 10 miles an hour. Friday night, mostly clear. Lows in the lower 60s. Light and variable winds. And now the extended forecast. Saturday and Saturday night, partly cloudy. Highs in the mid-80s. Lows in the mid-60s. Sunday and Sunday night, mostly cloudy. A chance of showers and thunderstorms. Highs in the mid-80s. Lows in the upper 60s. Monday and Monday night, mostly cloudy with a chance of showers and thunderstorms. Highs in the mid-80s. Lows in the mid-60s. Tuesday and Tuesday night, mostly cloudy with a chance of showers and thunderstorms. Highs in the lower 80s. Lows in the mid-60s. Wednesday and Wednesday night, partly cloudy. A chance of showers and thunderstorms. Highs in the lower 80s. Lows in the mid-60s. For more detailed weather, water, and climate information, please visit our website at weather.gov/Atlanta. The current time is 8:19 p.m. Eastern Daylight Time. Here are the 8 p.m. weather observations from around the area. At Athens, it was clear, the temperature was 73 degrees, dew point 52 degrees, relative humidity 47%, wind east at 5 miles an hour, pressure was 30.22 inches and steady. At Gainesville, it was clear and 73, wind east at 6. At Winder, it was clear, the temperature was 72. At Greensboro, it was clear and 75, wind northeast at 5. At Jefferson, it was clear and 74, wind southeast at 6. At Monroe, it was clear, the temperature was 74. At Elberton, it was clear and 74, wind east at 3. At Canyon, it was clear and 74, wind southeast at 6. At Clemson, it was clear and 74, wind calm. Elsewhere across Georgia, at Atlanta it was partly cloudy and 76, wind southeast at 10. At Cartersville, it was clear and 77, wind calm. At Lawrenceville, it was clear, wind east at 6. At Macon, it was clear and 74, wind east at 8. At Rome, it was clear and 76, wind southeast at 3. At Augusta, it was clear and 75, wind east at 3. At Savannah, it was partly cloudy and 74, wind east at 15. Elsewhere across the region, at Chattanooga,

It was partly cloudy and 80. Wind north at 10. At Asheville, it was clear and 70. Wind southeast at 5. At Greenville, Spartanburg, it was clear and 74. Wind east at 6. Here is the hazardous weather outlook. This hazardous weather outlook is for North and Central Georgia. For this afternoon and tonight, no hazardous weather is expected at this time. And now the extended outlook for the period Thursday through Tuesday, no hazardous weather is expected at this time. Spotter information statement, spotter activation will not be needed through tonight. Here is the official forecast from your National Weather Service for the Athens listening area. Tonight, clear. Lows in the mid-50s. Light northeast winds. Thursday, sunny. Highs in the lower 80s. Northeast winds 5 to 10 miles an hour. Thursday night, clear. Lows in the upper 50s. Light and variable winds. Friday, mostly sunny. Highs in the mid 80s. South winds 5 to 10 miles an hour. Friday night, mostly clear. Lows in the lower 60s. Light and variable winds. And now the extended forecast. Saturday and Saturday night, partly cloudy. Highs in the mid-80s. Lows in the mid-60s. Sunday and Sunday night, mostly cloudy. A chance of showers and thunderstorms. Highs in the mid-80s. Lows in the upper 60s. Monday and Monday night, mostly cloudy with a chance of showers and thunderstorms. Highs in the mid-80s. Lows in the mid-60s. Tuesday and Tuesday night, mostly cloudy with a chance of showers and thunderstorms. Highs in the lower 80s. Lows in the mid-60s. Wednesday and Wednesday night, partly cloudy. A chance of showers and thunderstorms. Highs in the lower 80s. Lows in the mid-60s. For more detailed weather, water, and climate information, please visit our website at weather.gov/Atlanta. The current time is 8:24 p.m. Eastern Daylight Time. Here are the 8 p.m. weather observations from around the area. At Athens, it was clear, the temperature was 73 degrees, dew point 52 degrees, relative humidity 47%, wind east at 5 miles an hour, pressure was 30.22 inches and steady. At Gainesville, it was clear and 73, wind east at 6. At Winder, it was clear, the temperature was 72. At Greensboro, it was clear and 75, wind northeast at 5. At Jefferson, it was clear and 74, wind southeast at 6. At Monroe, it was clear, the temperature was 74. At Albertton, it was clear and 74, wind east at 3. At Canyon, it was clear and 74, wind southeast at 6. At Clemson, it was clear and 74, wind calm. Elsewhere across Georgia, at Atlanta it was partly cloudy and 76, wind southeast at 10. At Cartersville, it was clear and 77, wind calm. At Lawrenceville, it was clear, wind east at 6. At Macon, it was clear and 74, wind east at 8. At Rome, it was clear and 76, wind southeast at 3. At Augusta, it was clear and 75, wind east at 3. At Savannah, it was partly cloudy and 74, wind east at 15. Elsewhere across the region, at Chattanooga, it was partly cloudy and 80, wind north at 10. At Asheville, it was clear and 70, wind southeast at 5. At Greenville, Spartanburg, it was clear and 74, wind east at 6. Here is the hazardous weather outlook. This hazardous weather outlook is for North and Central Georgia. For this afternoon and tonight, no hazardous weather is expected at this time. And now the extended outlook for the period Thursday through Tuesday, no hazardous weather is expected at this time. Spotter information statement, spotter activation will not be needed through tonight. Here is the official forecast from your National Weather Service for the Athens listening area.

Tonight, clear. Lows in the mid-50s. Light northeast winds. Thursday, sunny. Highs in the lower 80s. Northeast winds 5 to 10 miles an hour. Thursday night, clear. Lows in the upper 50s. Light and variable winds. Friday, mostly sunny. Highs in the mid-80s. South winds 5 to 10 miles an hour. Friday night, mostly clear. Lows in the lower 60s. Light and variable winds. And now the extended forecast. Saturday and Saturday night, partly cloudy. Highs in the mid-80s. Lows in the mid-60s. Sunday and Sunday night, mostly cloudy. A chance of showers and thunderstorms. Highs in the mid-80s. Lows in the upper 60s. Monday and Monday night, mostly cloudy with a chance of showers and thunderstorms. Highs in the mid-80s. Lows in the mid-60s. Tuesday and Tuesday night, mostly cloudy with a chance of showers and thunderstorms. Highs in the lower 80s. Lows in the mid-60s. Wednesday and Wednesday night, partly cloudy. A chance of showers and thunderstorms. Highs in the lower 80s. Lows in the mid-60s. For more detailed weather, water, and climate information, please visit our website at weather.gov/Atlanta. The current time is 8:28 p.m. Eastern Daylight Time. Here are the 8 p.m. weather observations from around the area. At Athens, it was clear, the temperature was 73 degrees, dew point 52 degrees, relative humidity 47%, wind east at 5 miles an hour, pressure was 30.22 inches and steady. At Gainesville, it was clear and 73, wind east at 6. At Winder, it was clear, the temperature was 72. At Greensboro, it was clear and 75, wind northeast at 5. At Jefferson, it was clear and 74, wind southeast at 6. At Monroe, it was clear, the temperature was 74. At Albertton, it was clear and 74, wind east at 3. At Canyon, it was clear and 74, wind southeast at 6. At Clemson, it was clear and 74, wind calm. Elsewhere across Georgia, at Atlanta it was partly cloudy and 76, wind southeast at 10. At Cartersville, it was clear and 77, wind calm. At Lawrenceville, it was clear, wind east at 6. At Macon, it was clear and 74, wind east at 8. At Rome, it was clear and 76, wind southeast at 3. At Augusta, it was clear and 75, wind east at 3. At Savannah, it was partly cloudy and 74, wind east at 15. Elsewhere across the region, at Chattanooga, it was partly cloudy and 80, wind north at 10. At Asheville, it was clear and 70, wind southeast at 5. At Greenville-Spartanburg, it was clear and 74, wind east at 6. Here is the hazardous weather outlook. This hazardous weather outlook is for North and Central Georgia. For this afternoon and tonight, no hazardous weather is expected at this time. And now the extended outlook for the period Thursday through Tuesday, no hazardous weather is expected at this time. Spotter information statement, spotter activation will not be needed through tonight. Here is the official forecast from your National Weather Service for the Athens listening area. Tonight, clear. Lows in the mid-50s. Light northeast winds. Thursday, sunny. Highs in the lower 80s. Northeast winds 5 to 10 miles an hour. Thursday night, clear. Lows in the upper 50s. Light and variable winds. Friday, mostly sunny. Highs in the mid-80s. South winds 5 to 10 miles an hour. Friday night, mostly clear. Lows in the lower 60s. Light and variable winds. And now the extended forecast. Saturday and Saturday night, partly cloudy. Highs in the mid-80s.
Lows in the mid-60s. Sunday and Sunday night, mostly cloudy. A chance of showers and thunderstorms. Highs in the mid-80s. Lows in the upper 60s. Monday and Monday night, mostly cloudy with a chance of showers and thunderstorms. Highs in the mid-80s. Lows in the mid-60s. Tuesday and Tuesday night, mostly cloudy with a chance of showers and thunderstorms. Highs in the lower 80s. Lows in the mid-60s. Wednesday and Wednesday night, partly cloudy. A chance of showers and thunderstorms. Highs in the lower 80s. Lows in the mid-60s. For more detailed weather, water, and climate information, please visit our website at weather.gov/Atlanta. The current time is 8:32 p.m. Eastern Daylight Time. Here are the 8 p.m. weather observations from around the area. At Athens, it was clear, the temperature was 73 degrees, dew point 52 degrees, relative humidity 47%, wind east at 5 miles an hour, pressure was 30.22 inches and steady. At Gainesville, it was clear and 73, wind east at 6. At Winder, it was clear, the temperature was 72. At Greensboro, it was clear and 75, wind northeast at 5. At Jefferson, it was clear and 74, wind southeast at 6. At Monroe, it was clear, and 75, wind northeast at 5. At Jefferson, it was clear and 74, wind southeast at 6. At Monroe, it was clear, the temperature was 74. At Albertton, it was clear and 74, wind east at 3. At Canyon, it was clear and 74, wind southeast at 6. At Clemson, it was clear and 74, wind calm. Elsewhere across Georgia, at Atlanta it was partly cloudy and 76, wind southeast at 10. At Cartersville, it was clear and 77, wind calm. At Lawrenceville, it was clear, wind east at 6. At Macon, it was clear and 74, wind east at 8. At Rome, it was clear and 76, wind southeast at 3. At Augusta, it was clear and 75, wind east at 3. At Savannah, it was partly cloudy and 74, wind east at 15. Elsewhere across the region, at Chattanooga, it was partly cloudy and 80, wind north at 10. At Asheville, it was clear and 70, wind southeast at 5. At Greenville-Spartanburg, it was clear and 74, wind east at 6. Here is the hazardous weather outlook. This hazardous weather outlook is for North and Central Georgia. For this afternoon and tonight, no hazardous weather is expected at this time. And now the extended outlook for the period Thursday through Tuesday, no hazardous weather is expected at this time. Spotter information statement, spotter activation will not be needed through tonight. Here is the official forecast from your National Weather Service for the Athens listening area. Tonight, clear. Lows in the mid-50s. Light northeast winds. Thursday, sunny. Highs in the lower 80s. Northeast winds 5 to 10 miles an hour. Thursday night, clear. Lows in the upper 50s. Light and variable winds. Friday, mostly sunny. Highs in the mid-80s. South winds 5 to 10 miles an hour. Friday night, mostly clear. Lows in the lower 60s. Light and variable winds. And now the extended forecast. Saturday and Saturday night, partly cloudy. Highs in the mid-80s. Lows in the mid-60s. Sunday and Sunday night, mostly cloudy. A chance of showers and thunderstorms. Highs in the mid-80s. Lows in the upper 60s. Monday and Monday night, mostly cloudy with a chance of showers and thunderstorms. Highs in the mid-80s. Lows in the mid-60s. Tuesday and Tuesday night, mostly cloudy with a chance of showers and thunderstorms. Highs in the lower 80s. Lows in the mid-60s. Wednesday and Wednesday night.

partly cloudy. A chance of showers and thunderstorms. Highs in the lower 80s. Lows in the mid-60s. For more detailed weather, water, and climate information, please visit our website at weather.gov/Atlanta. The current time is 8:36 p.m. Eastern Daylight Time. Here are the 8 p.m. weather observations from around the area. At Athens, it was clear, the temperature was 73 degrees, dew point 52 degrees, relative humidity 47%, wind east at 5 miles an hour, pressure was 30.22 inches and steady. At Gainesville, it was clear and 73, wind east at 6. At Winder, it was clear, the temperature was 72. At Greensboro, it was clear and 75, wind northeast at 5. At Jefferson, it was clear and 74, wind southeast at 6. At Monroe, it was clear, the temperature was 74. At Albertton, it was clear and 74, wind east at 3. At Canyon, it was clear and 74, wind southeast at 6. At Clemson, it was clear and 74, wind calm. Elsewhere across Georgia, at Atlanta it was partly cloudy and 76, wind southeast at 10. At Cartersville, it was clear and 77, wind calm. At Lawrenceville, it was clear, wind east at 6. At Macon, it was clear and 74, wind east at 8. At Rome, it was clear and 76, wind southeast at 3. At Augusta, it was clear and 75, wind east at 3. At Savannah, it was partly cloudy and 74, wind east at 15. Elsewhere across the region, at Chattanooga, it was partly cloudy and 80, wind north at 10. At Asheville, it was clear and 70, wind southeast at 5. At Greenville-Spartanburg, it was clear and 74, wind east at 6. Here is the hazardous weather outlook. This hazardous weather outlook is for North and Central Georgia. For this afternoon and tonight, no hazardous weather is expected at this time. And now the extended outlook for the period Thursday through Tuesday, no hazardous weather is expected at this time. Spotter information statement, spotter activation will not be needed through tonight. Here is the official forecast from your National Weather Service for the Athens listening area. Tonight, clear. Lows in the mid-50s. Light northeast winds. Thursday, sunny. Highs in the lower 80s. Northeast winds 5 to 10 miles an hour. Thursday night, clear. Lows in the upper 50s. Light and variable winds. Friday, mostly sunny. Highs in the mid-80s. South winds 5 to 10 miles an hour. Friday night, mostly clear. Lows in the lower 60s. Light and variable winds. And now the extended forecast. Saturday and Saturday night, partly cloudy. Highs in the mid-80s. Lows in the mid-60s. Sunday and Sunday night, mostly cloudy. A chance of showers and thunderstorms. Highs in the mid-80s. Lows in the upper 60s. Monday and Monday night, mostly cloudy with a chance of showers and thunderstorms. Highs in the mid-80s. Lows in the mid-60s. Tuesday and Tuesday night, mostly cloudy with a chance of showers and thunderstorms. Highs in the lower 80s. Lows in the mid-60s. Wednesday and Wednesday night, partly cloudy. A chance of showers and thunderstorms. Highs in the lower 80s. Lows in the mid-60s. For more detailed weather, water, and climate information, please visit our website at weather.gov/Atlanta. 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

temperature was 72. At Greensboro, it was clear at 75, wind northeast at 5. At Jefferson, it was clear at 74, wind southeast at 6. At Monroe, it was clear, the temperature was 74. At Alberton, it was clear at 74, wind east at 3. At Canyon, it was clear at 74, wind southeast at 6. At Clemson, it was clear at 74, wind calm. Elsewhere across Georgia, at Atlanta it was partly cloudy and 76, wind southeast at 10. At Cartersville, it was clear and 77, wind calm. At Lawrenceville, it was clear, wind east at 6. At Macon, it was clear and 74, wind east at 8. At Rome, it was clear and 76, wind southeast at 3. At Augusta, it was clear and 75, wind east at 3. At Savannah, it was partly cloudy and 74, wind east at 15. Elsewhere across the region, at Chattanooga, it was partly cloudy and 80, wind north at 10. At Asheville, it was clear and 70, wind southeast at 5. At Greenville-Spartanburg, it was clear and 74, wind east at 6. Here is the hazardous weather outlook. This hazardous weather outlook is for North and Central Georgia. For this afternoon and tonight, no hazardous weather is expected at this time. And now the extended outlook for the period Thursday through Tuesday, no hazardous weather is expected at this time. Spotter information statement, spotter activation will not be needed through tonight. Here is the official forecast from your National Weather Service for the Athens listening area. Tonight, clear. Lows in the mid-50s. Light northeast winds. Thursday, sunny. Highs in the lower 80s. Northeast winds 5 to 10 miles an hour. Thursday night, clear. Lows in the upper 50s. Light and variable winds. Friday, mostly sunny. Highs in the mid 80s. South winds 5 to 10 miles an hour. Friday night, mostly clear. Lows in the lower 60s. Light and variable winds. And now the extended forecast. Saturday and Saturday night, partly cloudy. Highs in the mid-80s. Lows in the mid-60s. Sunday and Sunday night, mostly cloudy. A chance of showers and thunderstorms. Highs in the mid-80s. Lows in the upper 60s. Monday and Monday night, mostly cloudy with a chance of showers and thunderstorms. Highs in the mid-80s. Lows in the mid-60s. Tuesday and Tuesday night, mostly cloudy with a chance of showers and thunderstorms. Highs in the lower 80s. Lows in the mid-60s. Wednesday and Wednesday night, partly cloudy. A chance of showers and thunderstorms. Highs in the lower 80s. Lows in the mid-60s. For more detailed weather, water, and climate information, please visit our website at weather.gov/Atlanta. The current time is 8:45 p.m. Eastern Daylight Time. Here are the 8 p.m. weather observations from around the area. At Athens, it was clear, the temperature was 73 degrees, dew point 52 degrees, relative humidity 47%, wind east at 5 miles an hour, pressure was 30.22 inches and steady. At Gainesville, it was clear and 73, wind east at 6. At Winder, it was clear, the temperature was 72. At Greensboro, it was clear and 75, wind northeast at 5. At Jefferson, it was clear and 74, wind southeast at 6. At Monroe, it was clear, the temperature was 74. At Alberton, it was clear and 74, wind east at 3. At Canyon, it was clear and 74, wind southeast at 6. At Clemson, it was clear and 74, wind calm. Elsewhere across Georgia, at Atlanta it was partly cloudy and 76, wind southeast at 10. At Cartersville, it was clear and 77, wind calm. At Lawrenceville, it was clear, wind east at 6.

At Macon, it was clear and 74, wind east at 8. At Rome, it was clear and 76, wind southeast at 3. At Augusta, it was clear and 75, wind east at 3. At Savannah, it was partly cloudy and 74, wind east at 15. Elsewhere across the region, at Chattanooga, it was partly cloudy and 80, wind north at 10. At Asheville, it was clear and 70, wind southeast at 5. At Greenville-Spartanburg, it was clear and 74, wind east at 6. Here is the hazardous weather outlook. This hazardous weather outlook is for North and Central Georgia. For this afternoon and tonight, no hazardous weather is expected at this time. And now the extended outlook for the period Thursday through Tuesday, no hazardous weather is expected at this time. Spotter information statement, spotter activation will not be needed through tonight. Here is the official forecast from your National Weather Service for the Athens listening area. Tonight, clear. Lows in the mid-50s. Light northeast winds. Thursday, sunny. Highs in the lower 80s. Northeast winds 5 to 10 miles an hour. Thursday night, clear. Lows in the upper 50s. Light and variable winds. Friday, mostly sunny. Highs in the mid-80s. South winds 5 to 10 miles an hour. Friday night, mostly clear. Lows in the lower 60s. Light and variable winds. And now the extended forecast. Saturday and Saturday night, partly cloudy. Highs in the mid-80s. Lows in the mid-60s. Sunday and Sunday night, mostly cloudy. A chance of showers and thunderstorms. Highs in the mid-80s. Lows in the upper 60s. Monday and Monday night, mostly cloudy with a chance of showers and thunderstorms. Highs in the mid-80s. Lows in the mid-60s. Tuesday and Tuesday night, mostly cloudy with a chance of showers and thunderstorms. Highs in the lower 80s. Lows in the mid-60s. Wednesday and Wednesday night, partly cloudy. A chance of showers and thunderstorms. Highs in the lower 80s. Lows in the mid-60s. For more detailed weather, water, and climate information, please visit our website at weather.gov/Atlanta. The current time is 8:50 p.m. Eastern Daylight Time. Here are the 8 p.m. weather observations from around the area. At Athens, it was clear, the temperature was 73 degrees, dew point 52 degrees, relative humidity 47%, wind east at 5 miles an hour, pressure was 30.22 inches and steady. At Gainesville, it was clear and 73, wind east at 6. At Winder, it was clear, the temperature was 72. At Greensboro, it was clear and 75, wind northeast at 5. At Jefferson, it was clear and 74, wind southeast at 6. At Monroe, it was clear, the temperature was 74. At Albertton, it was clear and 74, wind east at 3. At Canyon, it was clear and 74, wind southeast at 6. At Clemson, it was clear and 74, wind calm. Elsewhere across Georgia, at Atlanta it was partly cloudy and 76, wind southeast at 10. At Cartersville, it was clear and 77, wind calm. At Lawrenceville, it was clear, wind east at 6. At Macon, it was clear and 74, wind east at 8. At Rome, it was clear and 76, wind southeast at 3. At Augusta, it was clear and 75, wind east at 3. At Savannah, it was partly cloudy and 74, wind east at 15. Elsewhere across the region, at Chattanooga, it was partly cloudy and 80, wind north at 10. At Asheville, it was clear and 70, wind southeast at 5. At Greenville-Spartanburg, it was clear and 74, wind east at 6. Here is the hazardous weather outlook. This hazardous weather outlook is for North and Central Georgia. For this afternoon and tonight, no hazardous

worse weather is expected at this time. And now the extended outlook for the period Thursday through Tuesday. No hazardous weather is expected at this time. Spotter information statement. Spotter activation will not be needed through tonight. Here is the official forecast from your National Weather Service for the Athens listening area. Tonight, clear. Lows in the mid-50s. Light northeast winds. Thursday, sunny. Highs in the lower 80s. Northeast winds 5 to 10 miles an hour. Thursday night, clear. Lows in the upper 50s. Light and variable winds. Friday, mostly sunny. Highs in the mid-80s. South winds 5 to 10 miles an hour. Friday night, mostly clear. Lows in the lower 60s. Light and variable winds. And now the extended forecast. Saturday and Saturday night, partly cloudy. Highs in the mid-80s. Lows in the mid-60s. Sunday and Sunday night, mostly cloudy. A chance of showers and thunderstorms. Highs in the mid-80s. Lows in the upper 60s. Monday and Monday night, mostly cloudy with a chance of showers and thunderstorms. Highs in the mid-80s. Lows in the mid-60s. Tuesday and Tuesday night, mostly cloudy with a chance of showers and thunderstorms. Highs in the lower 80s. Lows in the mid-60s. Wednesday and Wednesday night, partly cloudy. A chance of showers and thunderstorms. Highs in the lower 80s. Lows in the mid-60s. For more detailed weather, water, and climate information, please visit our website at weather.gov/Atlanta. The current time is 8:54 p.m. Eastern Daylight Time. Here are the 8 p.m. weather observations from around the area. At Athens, it was clear, the temperature was 73 degrees, dew point 52 degrees, relative humidity 47%, wind east at 5 miles an hour, pressure was 30.22 inches and steady. At Gainesville, it was clear and 73, wind east at 6. At Winder, it was clear, the temperature was 72. At Greensboro, it was clear and 75, wind northeast at 5. At Jefferson, it was clear and 74, wind southeast at 6. At Monroe, it was clear, the temperature was 74. At Albertton, it was clear and 74, wind east at 3. At Canyon, it was clear and 74, wind southeast at 6. At Clemson, it was clear and 74, wind calm. Elsewhere across Georgia, at Atlanta it was partly cloudy and 76, wind southeast at 10. At Cartersville, it was clear and 77, wind calm. At Lawrenceville, it was clear, wind east at 6. At Macon, it was clear and 74, wind east at 8. At Rome, it was clear and 76, wind southeast at 3. At Augusta, it was clear and 75, wind east at 3. At Savannah, it was partly cloudy and 74, wind east at 15. Elsewhere across the region, at Chattanooga, it was partly cloudy and 80, wind north at 10. At Asheville, it was clear and 70, wind southeast at 5. At Greenville-Spartanburg, it was clear and 74, wind east at 6. Here is the hazardous weather outlook. This hazardous weather outlook is for North and Central Georgia. For this afternoon and tonight, no hazardous weather is expected at this time. And now the extended outlook for the period Thursday through Tuesday, no hazardous weather is expected at this time. Spotter information statement, spotter activation will not be needed through tonight. Here is the official forecast from your National Weather Service for the Athens listening area. Tonight, clear. Lows in the mid-50s. Light northeast winds. Thursday, sunny. Highs in the lower 80s. Northeast winds 5 to 10 miles an hour. Thursday night, clear. Lows in the upper 50s. Light and variable winds. Friday, mostly sunny.

Highs in the mid-80s. South winds 5 to 10 miles an hour. Friday night, mostly clear. Lows in the lower 60s. Light and variable winds. And now the extended forecast. Saturday and Saturday night, partly cloudy. Highs in the mid-80s. Lows in the mid-60s. Sunday and Sunday night, mostly cloudy. A chance of showers and thunderstorms. Highs in the mid-80s. Lows in the upper 60s. Monday and Monday night, mostly cloudy with a chance of showers and thunderstorms. Highs in the mid-80s. Lows in the mid-60s. Tuesday and Tuesday night, mostly cloudy with a chance of showers and thunderstorms. Highs in the lower 80s. Lows in the mid-60s. Wednesday and Wednesday night, partly cloudy. A chance of showers and thunderstorms. Highs in the lower 80s. Lows in the mid-60s. For more detailed weather, water, and climate information, please visit our website at weather.gov/Atlanta. The current time is 8:58 p.m. Eastern Daylight Time. Here are the 8 p.m. weather observations from around the area. At Athens, it was clear, the temperature was 73 degrees, dew point 52 degrees, relative humidity 47%, wind east at 5 miles an hour, pressure was 30.22 inches and steady. At Gainesville, it was clear and 73, wind east at 6. At Winder, it was clear, the temperature was 72. At Greensboro, it was clear and 75, wind northeast at 5. At Jefferson, it was clear and 74, wind southeast at 6. At Monroe, it was clear, the temperature was 74. At Albertton, it was clear and 74, wind east at 3. At Canyon, it was clear and 74, wind southeast at 6. At Clemson, it was clear and 74, wind calm. Elsewhere across Georgia, at Atlanta it was partly cloudy and 76, wind southeast at 10. At Cartersville, it was clear and 77, wind calm. At Lawrenceville, it was clear, wind east at 6. At Macon, it was clear and 74, wind east at 8. At Rome, it was clear and 76, wind southeast at 3. At Augusta, it was clear and 75, wind east at 3. At Savannah, it was partly cloudy and 74, wind east at 15. Elsewhere across the region, at Chattanooga, it was partly cloudy and 80, wind north at 10. At Asheville, it was clear and 70, wind southeast at 5. At Greenville-Spartanburg, it was clear and 74, wind east at 6. Here is the hazardous weather outlook. This hazardous weather outlook is for North and Central Georgia. For this afternoon and tonight, no hazardous weather is expected at this time. And now the extended outlook for the period Thursday through Tuesday, no hazardous weather is expected at this time. Spotter information statement, spotter activation will not be needed through tonight. Here is the official forecast from your National Weather Service for the Athens listening area. Tonight, clear. Lows in the mid-50s. Light northeast winds. Thursday, sunny. Highs in the lower 80s. Northeast winds 5 to 10 miles an hour. Thursday night, clear. Lows in the upper 50s. Light and variable winds. Friday, mostly sunny. Highs in the mid-80s. South winds 5 to 10 miles an hour. Friday night, mostly clear. Lows in the lower 60s. Light and variable winds. And now the extended forecast. Saturday and Saturday night, partly cloudy. Highs in the mid-80s. Lows in the mid-60s. Sunday and Sunday night, mostly cloudy. A chance of showers and thunderstorms. Highs in the mid-80s. Lows in the upper 60s. Monday and Monday night, mostly cloudy with a chance of showers and thunderstorms. Highs in the mid-80s. Lows in the mid-60s. Tuesday.

Tuesday night, mostly cloudy with a chance of showers and thunderstorms. Highs in the lower 80s. Lows in the mid 60s. Wednesday and Wednesday night, partly cloudy. A chance of showers and thunderstorms. Highs in the lower 80s. Lows in the mid 60s. For more detailed weather, water, and climate information, please visit our website at weather.gov/Atlanta. The current time is 9:02 p.m. Eastern Daylight Time. Here are the 8 p.m. weather observations from around the area. At Athens, it was clear, the temperature was 73 degrees, dew point 52 degrees, relative humidity 47%, wind east at 5 miles an hour, pressure was 30.22 inches and steady. At Gainesville, it was clear and 73, wind east at 6. At Winder, it was clear, the temperature was 72. At Greensboro, it was clear and 75, wind northeast at 5. At Jefferson, it was clear and 74, wind southeast at 6. At Monroe, it was clear, the temperature was 74. At Albertton, it was clear and 74, wind east at 3. At Canyon, it was clear and 74, wind southeast at 6. At Clemson, it was clear and 74, wind calm. Elsewhere across Georgia, at Atlanta it was partly cloudy and 76, wind southeast at 10. At Cartersville, it was clear and 77, wind calm. At Lawrenceville, it was clear, wind east at 6. At Macon, it was clear and 74, wind east at 8. At Rome, it was clear and 76, wind southeast at 3. At Augusta, it was clear and 75, wind east at 3. At Savannah, it was partly cloudy and 74, wind east at 15. Elsewhere across the region, at Chattanooga, it was partly cloudy and 80, wind north at 10. At Asheville, it was clear and 70, wind southeast at 5. At Greenville-Spartanburg, it was clear and 74, wind east at 6. Here are the 9 p.m. weather observations from around the area. At Athens, it was clear, the temperature was 67 degrees, dew point 52 degrees, relative humidity 58%, wind calm, pressure was 30.23 inches and rising. At Gainesville, it was clear and 70, wind southeast at 3. At Winder, it was clear, the temperature was 68. At Greensboro, it was clear and 70, wind calm. At Jefferson, it was clear and 67, wind southeast at 3. At Monroe, it was clear, the temperature was 67. At Albertton, it was clear and 66, wind calm. At Canyon, it was clear and 66, wind calm. At Clemson, it was clear and 70, wind calm. Elsewhere across Georgia, at Atlanta it was partly cloudy and 73, wind southeast at 7. At Cartersville, it was clear and 73, wind calm. At Lawrenceville, it was clear, wind east at 5. At Macon, it was clear and 67, wind northeast at 7. At Rome, it was clear and 70, wind calm. At Augusta, it was clear and 68, wind calm. At Savannah, it was partly cloudy and 72, wind southeast at 7. Elsewhere across the region, at Chattanooga, it was partly cloudy and 76, wind northeast at 5. At Asheville, it was clear and 66, wind west at 3. At Greenville-Spartanburg, it was clear and 69, wind southeast at 5. Here is the hazardous weather outlook. This hazardous weather outlook is for North and Central Georgia. For this afternoon and tonight, no hazardous weather is expected at this time. And now the extended outlook for the period Thursday through Tuesday, no hazardous weather is expected at this time. Spotter information statement, spotter activation will not be needed through tonight. Here is the official forecast from your National Weather Service for the Athens listening area. Tonight, clear. Lows in the mid-50s. Light northeast winds. Thursday, sunny. Highs in the

lower 80s. Northeast winds 5 to 10 miles an hour. Thursday night, clear. Lows in the upper 50s. Light and variable winds. Friday, mostly sunny. Highs in the mid-80s. South winds 5 to 10 miles an hour. Friday night, mostly clear. Lows in the lower 60s. Light and variable winds. And now the extended forecast. Saturday and Saturday night, partly cloudy. Highs in the mid-80s. Lows in the mid-60s. Sunday and Sunday night, mostly cloudy. A chance of showers and thunderstorms. Highs in the mid-80s. Lows in the upper 60s. Monday and Monday night, mostly cloudy with a chance of showers and thunderstorms. Highs in the mid-80s. Lows in the mid-60s. Tuesday and Tuesday night, mostly cloudy with a chance of showers and thunderstorms. Highs in the lower 80s. Lows in the mid-60s. Wednesday and Wednesday night, partly cloudy. A chance of showers and thunderstorms. Highs in the lower 80s. Lows in the mid-60s. For more detailed weather, water, and climate information, please visit our website at weather.gov/Atlanta. The current time is 9:08 p.m. Eastern Daylight Time. Here are the 9 p.m. weather observations from around the area. At Athens, it was clear, the temperature was 67 degrees, dew point 52 degrees, relative humidity 58%, wind calm, pressure was 30.23 inches and rising. At Gainesville, it was clear and 70, wind southeast at 3. At Winder, it was clear, the temperature was 68. At Greensboro, it was clear and 70, wind calm. At Jefferson, it was clear and 67, wind southeast at 3. At Monroe, it was clear, the temperature was 67. At Albertton, it was clear and 66, wind calm. At Canyon, it was clear and 66, wind calm. At Clemson, it was clear and 70, wind calm. Elsewhere across Georgia, at Atlanta it was partly cloudy and 73, wind southeast at 7. At Cartersville, it was clear and 73, wind calm. At Lawrenceville, it was clear, wind east at 5. At Macon, it was clear and 67, wind northeast at 7. At Rome, it was clear and 70, wind calm. At Augusta, it was clear and 68, wind calm. At Savannah, it was partly cloudy and 72, wind southeast at 7. Elsewhere across the region, at Chattanooga, it was partly cloudy and 76, wind northeast at 5. At Asheville, it was clear and 66, wind west at 3. At Greenville-Spartanburg, it was clear and 69, wind southeast at 5. Here is the hazardous weather outlook. This hazardous weather outlook is for North and Central Georgia. For this afternoon and tonight, no hazardous weather is expected at this time. And now the extended outlook for the period Thursday through Tuesday, no hazardous weather is expected at this time. Spotter information statement, spotter activation will not be needed through tonight. Here is the official forecast from your National Weather Service for the Athens listening area. Tonight, clear. Lows in the mid-50s. Light northeast winds. Thursday, sunny. Highs in the lower 80s. Northeast winds 5 to 10 miles an hour. Thursday night, clear. Lows in the upper 50s. Light and variable winds. Friday, mostly sunny. Highs in the mid-80s. South winds 5 to 10 miles an hour. Friday night, mostly clear. Lows in the lower 60s. Light and variable winds. And now the extended forecast. Saturday and Saturday night, partly cloudy. Highs in the mid-80s. Lows in the mid-60s. Sunday and Sunday night, mostly cloudy. A chance of showers and thunderstorms. Highs in the mid-80s.

lows in the upper 60s. Monday and Monday night, mostly cloudy with a chance of showers and thunderstorms. Highs in the mid-80s. Lows in the mid-60s. Tuesday and Tuesday night, mostly cloudy with a chance of showers and thunderstorms. Highs in the lower 80s. Lows in the mid-60s. Wednesday and Wednesday night, partly cloudy. A chance of showers and thunderstorms. Highs in the lower 80s. Lows in the mid-60s. For more detailed weather, water, and climate information, please visit our website at weather.gov/Atlanta. The current time is 9:12 p.m. Eastern Daylight Time. Here are the 9 p.m. weather observations from around the area. At Athens, it was clear, the temperature was 67 degrees, dew point 52 degrees, relative humidity 58%, wind calm, pressure was 30.23 inches and rising. At Gainesville, it was clear and 70, wind southeast at 3. At Winder, it was clear, the temperature was 68. At Greensboro, it was clear and 70, wind calm. At Jefferson, it was clear and 67, wind southeast at 3. At Monroe, it was clear, the temperature was 67. At Albertton, it was clear and 66, wind calm. At Canyon, it was clear and 66, wind calm. At Clemson, it was clear and 70, wind calm. Elsewhere across Georgia, at Atlanta it was partly cloudy and 73, wind southeast at 7. At Cartersville, it was clear and 73, wind calm. At Lawrenceville, it was clear, wind east at 5. At Macon, it was clear and 67, wind northeast at 7. At Rome, it was clear and 70, wind calm. At Augusta, it was clear and 68, wind calm. At Savannah, it was partly cloudy and 72, wind southeast at 7. Elsewhere across the region, at Chattanooga, it was partly cloudy and 76, wind northeast at 5. At Asheville, it was clear and 66, wind west at 3. At Greenville-Spartanburg, it was clear and 69, wind southeast at 5. Here is the hazardous weather outlook. This hazardous weather outlook is for North and Central Georgia. For this afternoon and tonight, no hazardous weather is expected at this time. And now the extended outlook for the period Thursday through Tuesday, no hazardous weather is expected at this time. Spotter information statement, spotter activation will not be needed through tonight. Here is the official forecast from your National Weather Service for the Athens listening area. Tonight, clear. Lows in the mid-50s. Light northeast winds. Thursday, sunny. Highs in the lower 80s. Northeast winds 5 to 10 miles an hour. Thursday night, clear. Lows in the upper 50s. Light and variable winds. Friday, mostly sunny. Highs in the mid-80s. South winds 5 to 10 miles an hour. Friday night, mostly clear. Lows in the lower 60s. Light and variable winds. And now the extended forecast. Saturday and Saturday night, partly cloudy. Highs in the mid-80s. Lows in the mid-60s. Sunday and Sunday night, mostly cloudy. A chance of showers and thunderstorms. Highs in the mid-80s. Lows in the upper 60s. Monday and Monday night, mostly cloudy with a chance of showers and thunderstorms. Highs in the mid-80s. Lows in the mid-60s. Tuesday and Tuesday night, mostly cloudy with a chance of showers and thunderstorms. Highs in the lower 80s. Lows in the mid-60s. Wednesday and Wednesday night, partly cloudy. A chance of showers and thunderstorms. Highs in the lower 80s. Lows in the mid-60s. For more detailed weather, water, and climate information, please visit our website at weather.gov/Atlanta. The current time is 9:17 p.m. Eastern Daylight Time.

Here are the 9 p.m. weather observations from around the area. At Athens, it was clear. The temperature was 67 degrees, dew point 52 degrees, relative humidity 58%. Wind column, pressure was 30.23 inches and rising. At Gainesville, it was clear and 70, wind southeast at 3. At Winder, it was clear, the temperature was 68. At Greensboro, it was clear and 70, wind calm. At Jefferson, it was clear and 67, wind southeast at 3. At Monroe, it was clear, the temperature was 67. At Albertton, it was clear and 66, wind calm. At Canyon, it was clear and 66, wind calm. At Clemson, it was clear and 70, wind calm. Elsewhere across Georgia, at Atlanta it was partly cloudy and 73, wind southeast at 7. At Cartersville, it was clear and 73, wind calm. At Lawrenceville, it was clear, wind east at 5. At Macon, it was clear and 67, wind northeast at 7. At Rome, it was clear and 70, wind calm. At Augusta, it was clear and 68, wind calm. At Savannah, it was partly cloudy and 72, wind southeast at 7. Elsewhere across the region, at Chattanooga, it was partly cloudy and 76, wind northeast at 5. At Asheville, it was clear and 66, wind west at 3. At Greenville-Spartanburg, it was clear and 69, wind southeast at 5. Here is the hazardous weather outlook. This hazardous weather outlook is for North and Central Georgia. For this afternoon and tonight, no hazardous weather is expected at this time. And now the extended outlook for the period Thursday through Tuesday, no hazardous weather is expected at this time. Spotter information statement, spotter activation will not be needed through tonight. Here is the official forecast from your National Weather Service for the Athens listening area. Tonight, clear. Lows in the mid-50s. Light northeast winds. Thursday, sunny. Highs in the lower 80s. Northeast winds 5 to 10 miles an hour. Thursday night, clear. Lows in the upper 50s. Light and variable winds. Friday, mostly sunny. Highs in the mid-80s. South winds 5 to 10 miles an hour. Friday night, mostly clear. Lows in the lower 60s. Light and variable winds. And now the extended forecast. Saturday and Saturday night, partly cloudy. Highs in the mid-80s. Lows in the mid-60s. Sunday and Sunday night, mostly cloudy. A chance of showers and thunderstorms. Highs in the mid-80s. Lows in the upper 60s. Monday and Monday night, mostly cloudy with a chance of showers and thunderstorms. Highs in the mid-80s. Lows in the mid-60s. Tuesday and Tuesday night, mostly cloudy with a chance of showers and thunderstorms. Highs in the lower 80s. Lows in the mid-60s. Wednesday and Wednesday night, partly cloudy. A chance of showers and thunderstorms. Highs in the lower 80s. Lows in the mid-60s. For more detailed weather, water, and climate information, please visit our website at weather.gov/Atlanta. The current time is 9:21 p.m. Eastern Daylight Time. Here are the 9 p.m. weather observations from around the area. At Athens, it was clear, the temperature was 67 degrees, dew point 52 degrees, relative humidity 58%, wind calm, pressure was 30.23 inches and rising. At Gainesville, it was clear and 70, wind southeast at 3. At Winder, it was clear, the temperature was 68. At Greensboro, it was clear and 70, wind calm. At Jefferson, it was clear and 67, wind southeast at 3. At Monroe, it was clear, the temperature was 67. At Albertton, it was clear and 66, wind calm. At Canyon, it was clear and 66.

wind calm. At Clemson, it was clear at 70, wind calm. Elsewhere across Georgia, at Atlanta it was partly cloudy and 73, wind southeast at 7. At Cartersville, it was clear and 73, wind calm. At Lawrenceville, it was clear, wind east at 5. At Macon, it was clear and 67, wind northeast at 7. At Rome, it was clear and 70, wind calm. At Augusta, it was clear and 68, wind calm. At Savannah, it was partly cloudy and 72, wind southeast at 7. Elsewhere across the region, at Chattanooga, it was partly cloudy and 76, wind northeast at 5. At Asheville, it was clear and 66, wind west at 3. At Greenville-Spartanburg, it was clear and 69, wind southeast at 5. Here is the hazardous weather outlook. This hazardous weather outlook is for North and Central Georgia. For this afternoon and tonight, no hazardous weather is expected at this time. And now the extended outlook for the period Thursday through Tuesday, no hazardous weather is expected at this time. Spotter information statement, spotter activation will not be needed through tonight. Here is the official forecast from your National Weather Service for the Athens listening area. Tonight, clear. Lows in the mid-50s. Light northeast winds. Thursday, sunny. Highs in the lower 80s. Northeast winds 5 to 10 miles an hour. Thursday night, clear. Lows in the upper 50s. Light and variable winds. Friday, mostly sunny. Highs in the mid-80s. South winds 5 to 10 miles an hour. Friday night, mostly clear. Lows in the lower 60s. Light and variable winds. And now the extended forecast. Saturday and Saturday night, partly cloudy. Highs in the mid-80s. Lows in the mid-60s. Sunday and Sunday night, mostly cloudy. A chance of showers and thunderstorms. Highs in the mid-80s. Lows in the upper 60s. Monday and Monday night, mostly cloudy with a chance of showers and thunderstorms. Highs in the mid-80s. Lows in the mid-60s. Tuesday and Tuesday night, mostly cloudy with a chance of showers and thunderstorms. Highs in the lower 80s. Lows in the mid-60s. Wednesday and Wednesday night, partly cloudy. A chance of showers and thunderstorms. Highs in the lower 80s. Lows in the mid-60s. For more detailed weather, water, and climate information, please visit our website at weather.gov/Atlanta. The current time is 9:25 p.m. Eastern Daylight Time. Here are the 9 p.m. weather observations from around the area. At Athens, it was clear, the temperature was 67 degrees, dew point 52 degrees, relative humidity 58%, wind calm, pressure was 30.23 inches and rising. At Gainesville, it was clear and 70, wind southeast at 3. At Winder, it was clear, the temperature was 68. At Greensboro, it was clear and 70, wind calm. At Jefferson, it was clear and 67, wind southeast at 3. At Monroe, it was clear, the temperature was 67. At Albertton, it was clear and 66, wind calm. At Canyon, it was clear and 66, wind calm. At Clemson, it was clear and 70, wind calm. Elsewhere across Georgia, at Atlanta it was partly cloudy and 73, wind southeast at 7. At Cartersville, it was clear and 73, wind calm. At Lawrenceville, it was clear, wind east at 5. At Macon, it was clear and 67, wind northeast at 7. At Rome, it was clear and 70, wind calm. At Augusta, it was clear and 68, wind calm. At Savannah, it was partly cloudy and 72, wind southeast at 7. Elsewhere across the region, at Chattanooga, it was partly cloudy and 76, wind northeast at 5.

At Asheville, it was clear and 66, wind west at 3. At Greenville Spartanburg, it was clear and 69, wind southeast at 5. Here is the hazardous weather outlook. This hazardous weather outlook is for North and Central Georgia. For this afternoon and tonight, no hazardous weather is expected at this time. And now the extended outlook for the period Thursday through Tuesday, no hazardous weather is expected at this time. Spotter information statement, spotter activation will not be needed through tonight. Here is the official forecast from your National Weather Service for the Athens listening area. Tonight, clear. Lows in the mid-50s. Light northeast winds. Thursday, sunny. Highs in the lower 80s. Northeast winds 5 to 10 miles an hour. Thursday night, clear. Lows in the upper 50s. Light and variable winds. Friday, mostly sunny. Highs in the mid-80s. South winds 5 to 10 miles an hour. Friday night, mostly clear. Lows in the lower 60s. Light and variable winds. And now the extended forecast. Saturday and Saturday night, partly cloudy. Highs in the mid-80s. Lows in the mid-60s. Sunday and Sunday night, mostly cloudy. A chance of showers and thunderstorms. Highs in the mid-80s. Lows in the upper 60s. Monday and Monday night, mostly cloudy with a chance of showers and thunderstorms. Highs in the mid-80s. Lows in the mid-60s. Tuesday and Tuesday night, mostly cloudy with a chance of showers and thunderstorms. Highs in the lower 80s. Lows in the mid-60s. Wednesday and Wednesday night, partly cloudy. A chance of showers and thunderstorms. Highs in the lower 80s. Lows in the mid-60s. For more detailed weather, water, and climate information, please visit our website at weather.gov/Atlanta. The current time is 9:29 p.m. Eastern Daylight Time. Here are the 9 p.m. weather observations from around the area. At Athens, it was clear, the temperature was 67 degrees, dew point 52 degrees, relative humidity 58%, wind calm, pressure was 30.23 inches and rising. At Gainesville, it was clear and 70, wind southeast at 3. At Winder, it was clear, the temperature was 68. At Greensboro, it was clear and 70, wind calm. At Jefferson, it was clear and 67, wind southeast at 3. At Monroe, it was clear, the temperature was 67. At Albertton, it was clear and 66, wind calm. At Canyon, it was clear and 66, wind calm. At Clemson, it was clear and 70, wind calm. Elsewhere across Georgia, at Atlanta it was partly cloudy and 73, wind southeast at 7. At Cartersville, it was clear and 73, wind calm. At Lawrenceville, it was clear, wind east at 5. At Macon, it was clear and 67, wind northeast at 7. At Rome, it was clear and 70, wind calm. At Augusta, it was clear and 68, wind calm. At Savannah, it was partly cloudy and 72, wind southeast at 7. Elsewhere across the region, at Chattanooga, it was partly cloudy and 76, wind northeast at 5. At Asheville, it was clear and 66, wind west at 3. At Greenville Spartanburg, it was clear and 69, wind southeast at 5. Here is the hazardous weather outlook. This hazardous weather outlook is for North and Central Georgia. For this afternoon and tonight, no hazardous weather is expected at this time. And now the extended outlook for the period Thursday through Tuesday, no hazardous weather is expected at this time. Spotter information statement, spotter activation will not be needed through tonight. Here is the official forecast from your National Weather Service for the Athens listening area. Tonight, clear.
lows in the mid-50s. Light northeast winds. Thursday, sunny. Highs in the lower 80s. Northeast winds 5 to 10 miles an hour. Thursday night, clear. Lows in the upper 50s. Light and variable winds. Friday, mostly sunny. Highs in the mid-80s. South winds 5 to 10 miles an hour. Friday night, mostly clear. Lows in the lower 60s. Light and variable winds. And now the extended forecast. Saturday and Saturday night, partly cloudy. Highs in the mid-80s. Lows in the mid-60s. Sunday and Sunday night, mostly cloudy. A chance of showers and thunderstorms. Highs in the mid-80s. Lows in the upper 60s. Cloudy. A chance of showers and thunderstorms. Highs in the mid-80s. Lows in the upper 60s. Monday and Monday night, mostly cloudy with a chance of showers and thunderstorms. Highs in the mid-80s. Lows in the mid-60s. Tuesday and Tuesday night, mostly cloudy with a chance of showers and thunderstorms. Highs in the lower 80s. Lows in the mid-60s. Wednesday and Wednesday night, partly cloudy. A chance of showers and thunderstorms. Highs in the lower 80s. Lows in the mid-60s. For more detailed weather, water, and climate information, please visit our website at weather.gov/Atlanta. Here is the official forecast from your National Weather Service for the Athens listening area. Tonight, clear. Lows in the mid-50s. Light northeast winds. Thursday, sunny. Highs in the lower 80s. Northeast winds 5 to 10 miles an hour. Thursday night, clear. Lows in the upper 50s. Light and variable winds. Friday, mostly sunny. Highs in the mid-80s. South winds 5 to 10 miles an hour. Friday night, mostly clear. Lows in the lower 60s. Light and variable winds. And now the extended forecast. Saturday and Saturday night, partly cloudy. Highs in the mid-80s. Lows in the mid-60s. Sunday and Sunday night, mostly cloudy. A chance of showers and thunderstorms. Highs in the mid-80s. Lows in the upper 60s. Monday and Monday night, mostly cloudy with a chance of showers and thunderstorms. Highs in the mid-80s. Lows in the mid-60s. Tuesday and Tuesday night, mostly cloudy with a chance of showers and thunderstorms. Highs in the lower 80s. Lows in the mid-60s. Wednesday and Wednesday night, partly cloudy. A chance of showers and thunderstorms. Highs in the lower 80s. Lows in the mid-60s. For more detailed weather, water, and climate information, please visit our website at weather.gov/Atlanta. The current time is 9:35 p.m. Eastern Daylight Time. Here are the 9 p.m. weather observations from around the area. At Athens, it was clear, the temperature was 67 degrees, dew point 52 degrees, relative humidity 58%, wind calm, pressure was 30.23 inches and rising. At Gainesville, it was clear and 70, wind southeast at 3. At Winder, it was clear, the temperature was 68. At Greensboro, it was clear and 70, wind calm. At Jefferson, it was clear and 67, wind southeast at 3. At Monroe, it was clear, the temperature was 67. At Albertton, it was clear and 66, wind calm. At Canyon, it was clear and 66, wind calm. At Clemson, it was clear and 70, wind calm. Elsewhere across Georgia, at Atlanta it was partly cloudy and 73, wind southeast at 7. At Cartersville, it was clear and 73, wind calm. At Lawrenceville, it was clear, wind east at 5. At Macon, it was clear and 67, wind northeast at 7.
at Rome,

it was clear and 70, wind calm. At Augusta, it was clear and 68, wind calm. At Savannah, it was partly cloudy and 72, wind southeast at 7. Elsewhere across the region, at Chattanooga, it was partly cloudy and 76, wind northeast at 5. At Asheville, it was clear and 66, wind west at 3. At Greenville-Spartanburg, it was clear and 69, wind southeast at 5. Here is the hazardous weather outlook. This hazardous weather outlook is for North and Central Georgia. For this afternoon and tonight, no hazardous weather is expected at this time. And now the extended outlook for the period Thursday through Tuesday, no hazardous weather is expected at this time. Spotter information statement, spotter activation will not be needed through tonight. Here is the official forecast from your National Weather Service for the Athens listening area. Tonight, clear. Lows in the mid-50s. Light northeast winds. Thursday, sunny. Highs in the lower 80s. Northeast winds 5 to 10 miles an hour. Thursday night, clear. Lows in the upper 50s. Light and variable winds. Friday, mostly sunny. Highs in the mid-80s. South winds 5 to 10 miles an hour. Friday night, mostly clear. Lows in the lower 60s. Light and variable winds. And now the extended forecast. Saturday and Saturday night, partly cloudy. Highs in the mid-80s. Lows in the mid-60s. Sunday and Sunday night, mostly cloudy. A chance of showers and thunderstorms. Highs in the mid-80s. Lows in the upper 60s. Monday and Monday night, mostly cloudy with a chance of showers and thunderstorms. Highs in the mid-80s. Lows in the mid-60s. Tuesday and Tuesday night, mostly cloudy with a chance of showers and thunderstorms. Highs in the lower 80s. Lows in the mid-60s. Wednesday and Wednesday night, partly cloudy. A chance of showers and thunderstorms. Highs in the lower 80s. Lows in the mid-60s. For more detailed weather, water, and climate information, please visit our website at weather.gov/Atlanta. The current time is 9:39 p.m. Eastern Daylight Time. Here are the 9 p.m. weather observations from around the area. At Athens, it was clear, the temperature was 67 degrees, dew point 52 degrees, relative humidity 58%, wind calm, pressure was 30.23 inches and rising. At Gainesville, it was clear and 70, wind southeast at 3. At Winder, it was clear, the temperature was 68. At Greensboro, it was clear and 70, wind calm. At Jefferson, it was clear and 67, wind southeast at 3. At Monroe, it was clear, the temperature was 67. At Albertton, it was clear and 66, wind calm. At Canyon, it was clear and 66, wind calm. At Clemson, it was clear and 70, wind calm. Elsewhere across Georgia, at Atlanta it was partly cloudy and 73, wind southeast at 7. At Cartersville, it was clear and 73, wind calm. At Lawrenceville, it was clear, wind east at 5. At Macon, it was clear and 67, wind northeast at 7. At Rome, it was clear and 70, wind calm. At Augusta, it was clear and 68, wind calm. At Savannah, it was partly cloudy and 72, wind southeast at 7. Elsewhere across the region, at Chattanooga, it was partly cloudy and 76, wind northeast at 5. At Asheville, it was clear and 66, wind west at 3. At Greenville-Spartanburg, it was clear and 69, wind southeast at 5. Here is the hazardous weather outlook. This hazardous weather outlook is for North and Central Georgia. For this afternoon and tonight, no hazardous weather is expected at this time. And now the extended outlook for the period Thursday through Tuesday.

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You can also like your Peachtree City National Weather Service on Facebook or follow NWS Atlanta on Twitter. Here is the official forecast from your National Weather Service for the Athens listening area. Tonight, clear. Lows in the mid-50s. Light northeast winds. Thursday, sunny. Highs in the lower 80s. Northeast winds 5 to 10 miles an hour. Thursday night, clear. Lows in the upper 50s. Light and variable winds. Friday, mostly sunny. Highs in the mid-80s. South winds 5 to 10 miles an hour. Friday night, mostly clear. Lows in the lower 60s. Light and variable winds. And now the extended forecast. Saturday and Saturday night, partly cloudy. Highs in the mid-80s. Lows in the mid-60s. Sunday and Sunday night, mostly cloudy. A chance of showers and thunderstorms. Highs in the mid-80s. Lows in the upper 60s. Monday and Monday night, mostly cloudy with a chance of showers and thunderstorms. Highs in the mid-80s. Lows in the mid-60s. Tuesday and Tuesday night, mostly cloudy with a chance of showers and thunderstorms. Highs in the lower 80s. Lows in the mid-60s. Wednesday and Wednesday night, partly cloudy. A chance of showers and thunderstorms. Highs in the lower 80s. Lows in the mid-60s. For more detailed weather, water, and climate information, please visit our website at weather.gov/Atlanta. The current time is 9:44 p.m. Eastern Daylight Time. Here are the 9 p.m. weather observations from around the area. At Athens, it was clear, the temperature was 67 degrees, dew point 52 degrees, relative humidity 58%, wind calm, pressure was 30.23 inches and rising. At Gainesville, it was clear and 70, wind southeast at 3. At Winder, it was clear, the temperature was 68. At Greensboro, it was clear and 70, wind calm. At Jefferson, it was clear and 67, wind southeast at 3. At Monroe, it was clear, the temperature was 67. At Albertton, it was clear and 66, wind calm. At Canyon, it was clear and 66, wind calm. At Clemson, it was clear and 70, wind calm. Elsewhere across Georgia, at Atlanta it was partly cloudy and 73, wind southeast at 7. At Cartersville, it was clear and 73, wind calm. At Lawrenceville, it was clear, wind east at 5. At Macon, it was clear and 67, wind northeast at 7. At Rome, it was clear and 70, wind calm. At Augusta, it was clear and 68, wind calm. At Savannah, it was partly cloudy and 72, wind southeast at 7. Elsewhere across the region, at Chattanooga, it was partly cloudy and 76, wind northeast at 5. At Asheville, it was clear and 66, wind west at 3. At Greenville-Spartanburg, it was clear and 69, wind southeast at 5. Here is the hazardous weather outlook. This hazardous weather outlook is for North and Central Georgia. For tonight, no hazardous weather is expected at this time. And now the extended outlook for the period Thursday through Tuesday, no hazardous weather is expected at this time. Spotter information statement, spotter activation will not be needed through tonight. Here is the official forecast from your National Weather Service for the Athens listening area. Tonight, clear. Lows in the mid-50s. Light northeast winds. Thursday, sunny. Highs in the lower 80s. Northeast winds 5 to 10 miles an hour. Thursday night, clear. Lows in the upper 50s. Light and variable winds. Friday, mostly sunny. Highs in the mid-80s. South winds 5 to 10 miles an hour. Friday night.

mostly clear. Lows in the lower 60s. Light and variable winds. And now the extended forecast. Saturday and Saturday night, partly cloudy. Highs in the mid-80s. Lows in the mid-60s. Sunday and Sunday night, mostly cloudy. A chance of showers and thunderstorms. Highs in the mid-80s. Lows in the upper 60s. Monday and Monday night, mostly cloudy with a chance of showers and thunderstorms. Highs in the mid-80s. Lows in the mid-60s. Tuesday and Tuesday night, mostly cloudy with a chance of showers and thunderstorms. Highs in the lower 80s. Lows in the mid-60s. Wednesday and Wednesday night, partly cloudy. A chance of showers and thunderstorms. Highs in the lower 80s. Lows in the mid-60s. For more detailed weather, water, and climate information, please visit our website at weather.gov/Atlanta. The current time is 9:49 p.m. Eastern Daylight Time. Here are the 9 p.m. weather observations from around the area. At Athens, it was clear, the temperature was 67 degrees, dew point 52 degrees, relative humidity 58%, wind calm, pressure was 30.23 inches and rising. At Gainesville, it was clear and 70, wind southeast at 3. At Winder, it was clear, the temperature was 68. At Greensboro, it was clear and 70, wind calm. At Jefferson, it was clear and 67, wind southeast at 3. At Monroe, it was clear, the temperature was 67. At Albertton, it was clear and 66, wind calm. At Canyon, it was clear and 66, wind calm. At Clemson, it was clear and 70, wind calm. Elsewhere across Georgia, at Atlanta it was partly cloudy and 73, wind southeast at 7. At Cartersville, it was clear and 73, wind calm. At Lawrenceville, it was clear, wind east at 5. At Macon, it was clear and 67, wind northeast at 7. At Rome, it was clear and 70, wind calm. At Augusta, it was clear and 68, wind calm. At Savannah, it was partly cloudy and 72, wind southeast at 7. Elsewhere across the region, at Chattanooga, it was partly cloudy and 76, wind northeast at 5. At Asheville, it was clear and 66, wind west at 3. At Greenville-Spartanburg, it was clear and 69, wind southeast at 5. Here is the hazardous weather outlook. This hazardous weather outlook is for North and Central Georgia. For tonight, no hazardous weather is expected at this time. And now the extended outlook for the period Thursday through Tuesday, no hazardous weather is expected at this time. Spotter information statement, spotter activation will not be needed through tonight. Here is the official forecast from your National Weather Service for the Athens listening area. Tonight, clear. Lows in the mid-50s. Light northeast winds. Thursday, sunny. Highs in the lower 80s. Northeast winds 5 to 10 miles an hour. Thursday night, clear. Lows in the upper 50s. Light and variable winds. Friday, mostly sunny. Highs in the mid-80s. South winds 5 to 10 miles an hour. Friday night, mostly clear. Lows in the lower 60s. Light and variable winds. And now the extended forecast. Saturday and Saturday night, partly cloudy. Highs in the mid-80s. Lows in the mid-60s. Sunday and Sunday night, mostly cloudy. A chance of showers and thunderstorms. Highs in the mid-80s. Lows in the upper 60s. Monday and Monday night, mostly cloudy with a chance of showers and thunderstorms. Highs in the mid-80s. Lows in the mid-60s. Tuesday and Tuesday night, mostly cloudy with a chance of showers and thunderstorms. Highs in the lower 80s. Lows in the mid-60s.

Wednesday and Wednesday night, partly cloudy. A chance of showers and thunderstorms. Highs in the lower 80s. Lows in the mid-60s. For more detailed weather, water, and climate information, please visit our website at weather.gov/Atlanta. The current time is 9:53 p.m. Eastern Daylight Time. Here are the 9 p.m. weather observations from around the area. At Athens, it was clear, the temperature was 67 degrees, dew point 52 degrees, relative humidity 58%, wind column, pressure was 30.23 inches and rising. At Gainesville, it was clear and 70, wind southeast at 3. At Winder, it was clear, the temperature was 68. At Greensboro, it was clear and 70, wind calm. At Jefferson, it was clear and 67, wind southeast at 3. At Monroe, it was clear, the temperature was 67. At Albertton, it was clear and 66, wind calm. At Canyon, it was clear and 66, wind calm. At Clemson, it was clear and 70, wind calm. Elsewhere across Georgia, at Atlanta it was partly cloudy and 73, wind southeast at 7. At Cartersville, it was clear and 73, wind calm. At Lawrenceville, it was clear, wind east at 5. At Macon, it was clear and 67, wind northeast at 7. At Rome, it was clear and 70, wind calm. At Augusta, it was clear and 68, wind calm. At Savannah, it was partly cloudy and 72, wind southeast at 7. Elsewhere across the region, at Chattanooga, it was partly cloudy and 76, wind northeast at 5. At Asheville, it was clear and 66, wind west at 3. At Greenville-Spartanburg, it was clear and 69, wind southeast at 5. Here is the hazardous weather outlook. This hazardous weather outlook is for North and Central Georgia. For tonight, no hazardous weather is expected at this time. And now the extended outlook for the period Thursday through Tuesday, no hazardous weather is expected at this time. Spotter information statement, spotter activation will not be needed through tonight. Here is the official forecast from your National Weather Service for the Athens listening area. Tonight, clear. Lows in the mid-50s. Light northeast winds. Thursday, sunny. Highs in the lower 80s. Northeast winds 5 to 10 miles an hour. Thursday night, clear. Lows in the upper 50s. Light and variable winds. Friday, mostly sunny. Highs in the mid-80s. South winds 5 to 10 miles an hour. Friday night, mostly clear. Lows in the lower 60s. Light and variable winds. And now the extended forecast. Saturday and Saturday night, partly cloudy. Highs in the mid-80s. Lows in the mid-60s. Sunday and Sunday night, mostly cloudy. A chance of showers and thunderstorms. Highs in the mid-80s. Lows in the upper 60s. Monday and Monday night, mostly cloudy with a chance of showers and thunderstorms. Highs in the mid-80s. Lows in the mid-60s. Tuesday and Tuesday night, mostly cloudy with a chance of showers and thunderstorms. Highs in the lower 80s. Lows in the mid-60s. Wednesday and Wednesday night, partly cloudy. A chance of showers and thunderstorms. Highs in the lower 80s. Lows in the mid-60s. For more detailed weather, water, and climate information, please visit our website at weather.gov/Atlanta. The current time is 9:57 p.m. Eastern Daylight Time. Here are the 9 p.m. weather observations from around the area. At Athens, it was clear, the temperature was 67 degrees, dew point 52 degrees, relative humidity 58%, wind calm, pressure was 30.23 inches and rising. At Gainesville, it was clear and 70, wind southeast at 3.

At Winder, it was clear. The temperature was 68. At Greensboro, it was clear and 70. Wind calm. At Jefferson, it was clear and 67. Wind southeast at 3. At Monroe, it was clear. The temperature was 67. At Albertton, it was clear and 66. Wind calm. At Canyon, it was clear and 66. Wind calm. At Clemson, it was clear and 70. Wind calm. Elsewhere across Georgia, at Atlanta it was partly cloudy and 73. Wind southeast at 7. At Cartersville, it was clear and 73. Wind calm. At Lawrenceville, it was clear. Wind east at 5. At Macon, it was clear and 67. Wind northeast at 7. At Rome, it was clear and 70. Wind calm. At Augusta, it was clear and 68. Wind calm. At Savannah, it was partly cloudy and 72. Wind southeast at 7. Elsewhere across the region, at Chattanooga, it was partly cloudy and 76. Wind northeast at 5. At Asheville, it was clear and 66. Wind west at 3. At Greenville-Spartanburg, it was clear and 69. Wind southeast at 5. Here is the hazardous weather outlook. This hazardous weather outlook is for North and Central Georgia. For tonight, no hazardous weather is expected at this time. And now the extended outlook for the period Thursday through Tuesday, no hazardous weather is expected at this time. Spotter information statement, spotter activation will not be needed through tonight. Here is the official forecast from your National Weather Service for the Athens listening area. Tonight, clear. Lows in the mid-50s. Light northeast winds. Thursday, sunny. Highs in the lower 80s. Northeast winds 5 to 10 miles an hour. Thursday night, clear. Lows in the upper 50s. Light and variable winds. Friday, mostly sunny. Highs in the mid-80s. South winds 5 to 10 miles an hour. Friday night, mostly clear. Lows in the lower 60s. Light and variable winds. And now the extended forecast. Saturday and Saturday night, partly cloudy. Highs in the mid-80s. Lows in the mid-60s. Sunday and Sunday night, mostly cloudy. A chance of showers and thunderstorms. Highs in the mid-80s. Lows in the upper 60s. Monday and Monday night, mostly cloudy with a chance of showers and thunderstorms. Highs in the mid-80s. Lows in the mid-60s. Tuesday and Tuesday night, mostly cloudy with a chance of showers and thunderstorms. Highs in the lower 80s. Lows in the mid-60s. Wednesday and Wednesday night, partly cloudy. A chance of showers and thunderstorms. Highs in the lower 80s. Lows in the mid-60s. For more detailed weather, water, and climate information, please visit our website at weather.gov/Atlanta. The current time is 10:01 p.m. Eastern Daylight Time. Here are the 9 p.m. weather observations from around the area. At Athens, it was clear. The temperature was 67 degrees, dew point 52 degrees, relative humidity 58%, wind calm, pressure was 30.23 inches and rising. At Gainesville, it was clear and 70, wind southeast at 3. At Winder, it was clear, the temperature was 68. At Greensboro, it was clear and 70, wind calm. At Jefferson, it was clear and 67, wind southeast at 3. At Monroe, it was clear, the temperature was 67. At Albertton, it was clear and 66, wind calm. At Canyon, it was clear and 66, wind calm. At Clemson, it was clear and 70, wind calm. Elsewhere across Georgia, at Atlanta it was partly cloudy and 73, wind southeast at 7. At Cartersville, it was clear and 73, wind calm. At Lawrenceville, it was clear, wind east at 5. At Macon,

clear and 67. Wind northeast at 7. At Rome, it was clear and 70. Wind calm. At Augusta, it was clear and 68. Wind calm. At Savannah, it was partly cloudy and 72. Wind southeast at 7. Elsewhere across the region, at Chattanooga, it was partly cloudy and 76. Wind northeast at 5. At Asheville, it was clear and 66. Wind west at 3. At Greenville-Spartanburg, it was clear and 69. Wind southeast at 5. Here is the hazardous weather outlook. This hazardous weather outlook is for North and Central Georgia. For tonight, no hazardous weather is expected at this time. And now the extended outlook for the period Thursday through Tuesday, no hazardous weather is expected at this time. Spotter information statement, spotter activation will not be needed through tonight. Here is the official forecast from your National Weather Service for the Athens listening area. Tonight, clear. Lows in the mid-50s. Light northeast winds. Thursday, sunny. Highs in the lower 80s. Northeast winds 5 to 10 miles an hour. Thursday night, clear. Lows in the upper 50s. Light and variable winds. Friday, mostly sunny. Highs in the mid-80s. South winds 5 to 10 miles an hour. Friday night, mostly clear. Lows in the lower 60s. Light and variable winds. And now the extended forecast. Saturday and Saturday night, partly cloudy. Highs in the mid-80s. Lows in the mid-60s. Sunday and Sunday night, mostly cloudy. A chance of showers and thunderstorms. Highs in the mid-80s. Lows in the upper 60s. Monday and Monday night, mostly cloudy with a chance of showers and thunderstorms. Highs in the mid-80s. Lows in the mid-60s. Tuesday and Tuesday night, mostly cloudy with a chance of showers and thunderstorms. Highs in the lower 80s. Lows in the mid-60s. Wednesday and Wednesday night, partly cloudy. A chance of showers and thunderstorms. Highs in the lower 80s. Lows in the mid-60s. For more detailed weather, water, and climate information, please visit our website at weather.gov/Atlanta. The current time is 10:05 p.m. Eastern Daylight Time. Here are the 10 p.m. weather observations from around the area. At Athens, it was clear, the temperature was 64 degrees, dew point 53 degrees, relative humidity 67%, wind calm, pressure was 30.24 inches and rising. At Gainesville, it was clear and 68, wind southeast at 3. At Winder, it was clear, the temperature was 64. At Jefferson, it was clear and 64, wind calm. At Monroe, it was clear, the temperature was 61. At Canyon, it was clear and 65, wind southeast at 3. At Clemson, it was clear and 68, wind calm. Elsewhere across Georgia, at Atlanta it was clear and 71, wind southeast at 6. At Cartersville, it was clear and 68, wind calm. At Lawrenceville, it was clear, wind calm. At Macon, it was clear and 64, wind calm. At Rome, it was clear and 68, wind calm. At Augusta, it was clear and 62, wind calm. At Savannah, it was clear and 70, wind east at 5. Elsewhere across the region, at Chattanooga, it was partly cloudy and 72, wind calm. At Asheville, it was clear and 61, wind calm. At Greenville-Spartanburg, it was clear and 64, wind south at 3. Here is the hazardous weather outlook. This hazardous weather outlook is for North and Central Georgia. For tonight, no hazardous weather is expected at this time. And now the extended outlook for the period Thursday through Tuesday, no hazardous weather is expected at this time. Spotter information statement, spotter activation will not be needed through tonight.

Here is the official forecast from your National Weather Service for the Athens listening area. Tonight, clear. Lows in the mid-50s. Light northeast winds. Thursday, sunny. Highs in the lower 80s. Northeast winds 5 to 10 miles an hour. Thursday night, clear. Lows in the upper 50s. Light and variable winds. Friday, mostly sunny. Highs in the mid-80s. South winds 5 to 10 miles an hour. Friday night, mostly clear. Lows in the lower 60s. Light and variable winds. And now the extended forecast. Saturday and Saturday night, partly cloudy. Highs in the mid-80s. Lows in the mid-60s. Sunday and Sunday night, mostly cloudy. A chance of showers and thunderstorms. Highs in the mid-80s. Lows in the upper 60s. Monday and Monday night, mostly cloudy with a chance of showers and thunderstorms. Highs in the mid-80s. Lows in the mid-60s. Tuesday and Tuesday night, mostly cloudy with a chance of showers and thunderstorms. Highs in the lower 80s. Lows in the mid-60s. Wednesday and Wednesday night, partly cloudy. A chance of showers and thunderstorms. Highs in the lower 80s. Lows in the mid-60s. For more detailed weather, water, and climate information, please visit our website at weather.gov/Atlanta. The current time is 10:09 p.m. Eastern Daylight Time. Here are the 10 p.m. weather observations from around the area. At Athens, it was clear, the temperature was 64 degrees, dew point 53 degrees, relative humidity 67%, wind calm, pressure was 30.24 inches and rising. At Gainesville, it was clear and 68, wind southeast at 3. At Winder, it was clear, the temperature was 64. At Jefferson, it was clear and 64, wind calm. At Monroe, it was clear, the temperature was 61. At Canyon, it was clear and 65, wind southeast at 3. At Clemson, it was clear and 68, wind calm. Elsewhere across Georgia, at Atlanta it was clear and 71, wind southeast at 6. At Cartersville, it was clear and 68, wind calm. At Lawrenceville, it was clear, wind calm. At Macon, it was clear and 64, wind calm. At Rome, it was clear and 68, wind calm. At Augusta, it was clear and 62, wind calm. At Savannah, it was clear and 70, wind east at 5. Elsewhere across the region, at Chattanooga, it was partly cloudy and 72, wind calm. At Asheville, it was clear and 61, wind calm. At Greenville-Spartanburg, it was clear and 64, wind south at 3. Here are the 10 p.m. weather observations from around the area. At Athens, it was clear, the temperature was 64 degrees, dew point 53 degrees, relative humidity 67%, wind calm, pressure was 30.24 inches and rising. At Gainesville, it was clear and 68, wind southeast at 3. At Winder, it was clear, the temperature was 64. At Jefferson, it was clear and 64, wind calm. At Monroe, it was clear, the temperature was 61. At Canyon, it was clear and 65, wind southeast at 3. At Clemson, it was clear and 68, wind calm. Elsewhere across Georgia, at Atlanta it was clear and 71, wind southeast at 6. At Cartersville, it was clear and 68, wind calm. At Lawrenceville, it was clear, wind calm. At Macon, it was clear and 64, wind calm. At Rome, it was clear and 68, wind calm. At Augusta, it was clear and 62, wind calm. At Savannah, it was clear and 70, wind east at 5. Elsewhere across the region, at Chattanooga, it was partly cloudy and 72, wind calm. At Asheville, it was clear and 61.

on, wind calm. At Greenville, Spartanburg, it was clear and 64, wind south at 3. Here is the hazardous weather outlook. This hazardous weather outlook is for north and central Georgia. For tonight, no hazardous weather is expected at this time. And now the extended outlook for the period Thursday through Tuesday, no hazardous weather is expected at this time. Spotter information statement, spotter activation will not be needed through tonight. Here is the official forecast from your National Weather Service for the Athens listening area. Tonight, clear. Lows in the mid-50s. Light northeast winds. Thursday, sunny. Highs in the lower 80s. Northeast winds 5 to 10 miles an hour. Thursday night, clear. Lows in the upper 50s. Light and variable winds. Friday, mostly sunny. Highs in the mid-80s. South winds 5 to 10 miles an hour. Friday night, mostly clear. Lows in the lower 60s. Light and variable winds. And now the extended forecast. Saturday and Saturday night, partly cloudy. Highs in the mid-80s. Lows in the mid-60s. Sunday and Sunday night, mostly cloudy. A chance of showers and thunderstorms. Highs in the mid-80s. Lows in the upper 60s. Monday and Monday night, mostly cloudy with a chance of showers and thunderstorms. Highs in the mid-80s. Lows in the mid-60s. Tuesday and Tuesday night, mostly cloudy with a chance of showers and thunderstorms. Highs in the lower 80s. Lows in the mid-60s. Wednesday and Wednesday night, partly cloudy. A chance of showers and thunderstorms. Highs in the lower 80s. Lows in the mid-60s. For more detailed weather, water, and climate information, please visit our website at weather.gov/Atlanta. The current time is 10:15 p.m. Eastern Daylight Time. Here are the 10 p.m. weather observations from around the area. At Athens, it was clear, the temperature was 64 degrees, dew point 53 degrees, relative humidity 67%, wind calm, pressure was 30.24 inches and rising. At Gainesville, it was clear and 68, wind southeast at 3. At Winder, it was clear, the temperature was 64. At Jefferson, it was clear and 64, wind calm. At Monroe, it was clear, the temperature was 61. At Canyon, it was clear and 65, wind southeast at 3. At Clemson, it was clear and 68, wind calm. Elsewhere across Georgia, at Atlanta it was clear and 71, wind southeast at 6. At Cartersville, it was clear and 68, wind calm. At Lawrenceville, it was clear, wind calm. At Macon, it was clear and 64, wind calm. At Rome, it was clear and 68, wind calm. At Augusta, it was clear and 62, wind calm. At Savannah, it was clear and 70, wind east at 5. Elsewhere across the region, at Chattanooga, it was partly cloudy and 72, wind calm. At Asheville, it was clear and 61, wind calm. At Greenville, Spartanburg, it was clear and 64, wind south at 3. Here is the hazardous weather outlook. This hazardous weather outlook is for north and central Georgia. For tonight, no hazardous weather is expected at this time. And now the extended outlook for the period Thursday through Tuesday, no hazardous weather is expected at this time. Spotter information statement, spotter activation will not be needed through tonight. Here is the official forecast from your National Weather Service for the Athens listening area. Tonight, clear. Lows in the mid-50s. Light northeast winds. Thursday, sunny. Highs in the lower 80s. Northeast winds 5 to 10 miles an hour. Thursday night, clear. Lows in the upper 50s. Light and variable winds.

Friday, mostly sunny. Highs in the mid-80s. South winds 5 to 10 miles an hour. Friday night, mostly clear. Lows in the lower 60s. Light and variable winds. And now the extended forecast. Saturday and Saturday night, partly cloudy. Highs in the mid-80s. Lows in the mid-60s. Sunday and Sunday night, mostly cloudy. A chance of showers and thunderstorms. Highs in the mid-80s. Lows in the upper 60s. Monday and Monday night, mostly cloudy with a chance of showers and thunderstorms. Highs in the mid-80s. Lows in the mid-60s. Tuesday and Tuesday night, mostly cloudy with a chance of showers and thunderstorms. Highs in the lower 80s. Lows in the mid-60s. Wednesday and Wednesday night, partly cloudy. A chance of showers and thunderstorms. Highs in the lower 80s. Lows in the mid-60s. For more detailed weather, water, and climate information, please visit our website at weather.gov/Atlanta. The current time is 10:19 p.m. Eastern Daylight Time. Here are the 10 p.m. weather observations from around the area. At Athens, it was clear, the temperature was 64 degrees, dew point 53 degrees, relative humidity 67%, wind calm, pressure was 30.24 inches and rising. At Gainesville, it was clear and 68, wind southeast at 3. At Winder, it was clear, the temperature was 64. At Jefferson, it was clear and 64, wind calm. At Monroe, it was clear, the temperature was 61. At Canyon, it was clear and 65, wind southeast at 3. At Clemson, it was clear and 68, wind calm. Elsewhere across Georgia, at Atlanta it was clear and 71, wind southeast at 6. At Cartersville, it was clear and 68, wind calm. At Lawrenceville, it was clear, wind calm. At Macon, it was clear and 64, wind calm. At Rome, it was clear and 68, wind calm. At Augusta, it was clear and 62, wind calm. At Savannah, it was clear and 70, wind east at 5. Elsewhere across the region, at Chattanooga, it was partly cloudy and 72, wind calm. At Asheville, it was clear and 61, wind calm. At Greenville-Spartanburg, it was clear and 64, wind south at 3. Here is the hazardous weather outlook. This hazardous weather outlook is for North and Central Georgia. For tonight, no hazardous weather is expected at this time. And now the extended outlook for the period Thursday through Tuesday, no hazardous weather is expected at this time. Spotter information statement, spotter activation will not be needed through tonight. Here is the official forecast from your National Weather Service for the Athens listening area. Tonight, clear. Lows in the mid-50s. Light northeast winds. Thursday, sunny. Highs in the lower 80s. Northeast winds 5 to 10 miles an hour. Thursday night, clear. Lows in the upper 50s. Light and variable winds. Friday, mostly sunny. Highs in the mid-80s. South winds 5 to 10 miles an hour. Friday night, mostly clear. Lows in the lower 60s. Light and variable winds. And now the extended forecast. Saturday and Saturday night, partly cloudy. Highs in the mid-80s. Lows in the mid-60s. Sunday and Sunday night, mostly cloudy. A chance of showers and thunderstorms. Highs in the mid-80s. Lows in the upper 60s. Monday and Monday night, mostly cloudy with a chance of showers and thunderstorms. Highs in the mid-80s. Lows in the mid-60s. Tuesday and Tuesday night, mostly cloudy with a chance of showers and thunderstorms. Highs in the lower 80s. Lows in the mid-60s. Wednesday and Wednesday night, partly cloudy.

chance of showers and thunderstorms. Highs in the lower 80s. Lows in the mid-60s. For more detailed weather, water, and climate information, please visit our website at weather.gov/Atlanta. The current time is 10:23 p.m. Eastern Daylight Time. Here are the 10 p.m. weather observations from around the area. At Athens, it was clear, the temperature was 64 degrees, dew point 53 degrees, relative humidity 67%, wind calm, pressure was 30.24 inches and rising. At Gainesville, it was clear and 68, wind southeast at 3. At Winder, it was clear, the temperature was 64. At Jefferson, it was clear and 64, wind calm. At Monroe, it was clear, the temperature was 61. At Canyon, it was clear and 65, wind southeast at 3. At Clemson, it was clear and 68, wind calm. Elsewhere across Georgia, at Atlanta it was clear and 71, wind southeast at 6. At Cartersville, it was clear and 68, wind calm. At Lawrenceville, it was clear, wind calm. At Macon, it was clear and 64, wind calm. At Rome, it was clear and 68, wind calm. At Augusta, it was clear and 62, wind calm. At Savannah, it was clear and 70, wind east at 5. Elsewhere across the region, at Chattanooga, it was partly cloudy and 72, wind calm. At Asheville, it was clear and 61, wind calm. At Greenville-Spartanburg, it was clear and 64, wind south at 3. Here is the hazardous weather outlook. This hazardous weather outlook is for North and Central Georgia. For tonight, no hazardous weather is expected at this time. And now the extended outlook for the period Thursday through Tuesday, no hazardous weather is expected at this time. Spotter information statement, spotter activation will not be needed through tonight. Here is the official forecast from your National Weather Service for the Athens listening area. Tonight, clear. Lows in the mid-50s. Light northeast winds. Thursday, sunny. Highs in the lower 80s. Northeast winds 5 to 10 miles an hour. Thursday night, clear. Lows in the upper 50s. Light and variable winds. Friday, mostly sunny. Highs in the mid-80s. South winds 5 to 10 miles an hour. Friday night, mostly clear. Lows in the lower 60s. Light and variable winds. And now the extended forecast. Saturday and Saturday night, partly cloudy. Highs in the mid-80s. Lows in the mid-60s. Sunday and Sunday night, mostly cloudy. A chance of showers and thunderstorms. Highs in the mid-80s. Lows in the upper 60s. Monday and Monday night, mostly cloudy with a chance of showers and thunderstorms. Highs in the mid-80s. Lows in the mid-60s. Tuesday and Tuesday night, mostly cloudy with a chance of showers and thunderstorms. Highs in the lower 80s. Lows in the mid-60s. Wednesday and Wednesday night, partly cloudy. A chance of showers and thunderstorms. Highs in the lower 80s. Lows in the mid-60s. For more detailed weather, water, and climate information, please visit our website at weather.gov/Atlanta. The current time is 10:27 p.m. Eastern Daylight Time. Here are the 10 p.m. weather observations from around the area. At Athens, it was clear, the temperature was 64 degrees, dew point 53 degrees, relative humidity 67%, wind calm, pressure was 30.24 inches and rising. At Gainesville, it was clear and 68, wind southeast at 3. At Winder, it was clear, the temperature was 64. At Jefferson, it was clear and 64, wind calm. At Monroe, it was clear, the temperature was 61. At Canyon, it was clear and 65, wind southeast at 3.

At Clemson, it was clear and 68, wind calm. Elsewhere across Georgia, at Atlanta it was clear and 71, wind southeast at 6. At Cartersville, it was clear and 68, wind calm. At Lawrenceville, it was clear, wind calm. At Macon, it was clear and 64, wind calm. At Rome, it was clear and 68, wind calm. At Augusta, it was clear and 62, wind calm. At Savannah, it was clear and 70, wind east at 5. Elsewhere across the region, at Chattanooga, it was partly cloudy and 72, wind calm. At Asheville, it was clear and 61, wind calm. At Greenville-Spartanburg, it was clear and 64, wind south at 3. Here is the hazardous weather outlook. This hazardous weather outlook is for north and central Georgia. For tonight, no hazardous weather is expected at this time. And now the extended outlook for the period Thursday through Tuesday, no hazardous weather is expected at this time. Spotter information statement, spotter activation will not be needed through tonight. Here is the official forecast from your National Weather Service for the Athens listening area. Tonight, clear. Lows in the mid-50s. Light northeast winds. Thursday, sunny. Highs in the lower 80s. Northeast winds 5 to 10 miles an hour. Thursday night, clear. Lows in the upper 50s. Light and variable winds. Friday, mostly sunny. Highs in the mid-80s. South winds 5 to 10 miles an hour. Friday night, mostly clear. Lows in the lower 60s. Light and variable winds. And now the extended forecast. Saturday and Saturday night, partly cloudy. Highs in the mid-80s. Lows in the mid-60s. Sunday and Sunday night, mostly cloudy. A chance of showers and thunderstorms. Highs in the mid-80s. Lows in the upper 60s. Monday and Monday night, mostly cloudy with a chance of showers and thunderstorms. Highs in the mid-80s. Lows in the mid-60s. Tuesday and Tuesday night, mostly cloudy with a chance of showers and thunderstorms. Highs in the lower 80s. Lows in the mid-60s. Wednesday and Wednesday night, partly cloudy. A chance of showers and thunderstorms. Highs in the lower 80s. Lows in the mid-60s. For more detailed weather, water, and climate information, please visit our website at weather.gov/Atlanta. The current time is 10:31 p.m. Eastern Daylight Time. Here are the 10 p.m. weather observations from around the area. At Athens, it was clear, the temperature was 64 degrees, dew point 53 degrees, relative humidity 67%, wind calm, pressure was 30.24 inches and rising. At Gainesville, it was clear and 68, wind southeast at 3. At Winder, it was clear, the temperature was 64. At Jefferson, it was clear and 64, wind calm. At Monroe, it was clear, the temperature was 61. At Canyon, it was clear and 65, wind southeast at 3. At Clemson, it was clear and 68, wind calm. Elsewhere across Georgia, at Atlanta it was clear and 71, wind southeast at 6. At Cartersville, it was clear and 68, wind calm. At Lawrenceville, it was clear, wind calm. At Macon, it was clear and 64, wind calm. At Rome, it was clear and 68, wind calm. At Augusta, it was clear and 62, wind calm. At Savannah, it was clear and 70, wind east at 5. Elsewhere across the region, at Chattanooga, it was partly cloudy and 72, wind calm. At Asheville, it was clear and 61, wind calm. At Greenville-Spartanburg, it was clear and 64, wind south at 3. Here is the hazardous weather outlook. This hazardous weather outlook is for north and central Georgia.
For tonight, no hazardous weather is expected at this time. And now the extended outlook for the period Thursday through Tuesday, no hazardous weather is expected at this time. Spotter information statement, spotter activation will not be needed through tonight. Here is the official forecast. No hazardous weather is expected at this time. Spotter information statement, spotter activation will not be needed through tonight. Here is the official forecast from your National Weather Service for the Athens listening area. Tonight, clear. Lows in the mid-50s. Light northeast winds. Thursday, sunny. Highs in the lower 80s. Northeast winds 5 to 10 miles an hour. Thursday night, clear. Lows in the upper 50s. Light and variable winds. Friday, mostly sunny. Highs in the mid-80s. South winds 5 to 10 miles an hour. Friday night, mostly clear. Lows in the lower 60s. Light and variable winds. And now the extended forecast. Saturday and Saturday night, partly cloudy. Highs in the mid-80s. Lows in the mid-60s. Sunday and Sunday night, mostly cloudy. A chance of showers and thunderstorms. Highs in the mid-80s. Lows in the upper 60s. Monday and Monday night, mostly cloudy with a chance of showers and thunderstorms. Highs in the mid-80s. Lows in the mid-60s. Tuesday and Tuesday night, mostly cloudy with a chance of showers and thunderstorms. Highs in the lower 80s. Lows in the mid-60s. Wednesday and Wednesday night, partly cloudy. A chance of showers and thunderstorms. Highs in the lower 80s. Lows in the mid-60s. For more detailed weather, water, and climate information, please visit our website at weather.gov/Atlanta. The current time is 10:35 p.m. Eastern Daylight Time. Here are the 10 p.m. weather observations from around the area. At Athens, it was clear, the temperature was 64 degrees, dew point 53 degrees, relative humidity 67%, wind calm, pressure was 30.24 inches and rising. At Gainesville, it was clear and 68, wind southeast at 3. At Winder, it was clear, the temperature was 64. At Jefferson, it was clear and 64, wind calm. At Monroe, it was clear, the temperature was 61. At Canyon, it was clear and 65, wind southeast at 3. At Clemson, it was clear and 68, wind calm. Elsewhere across Georgia, at Atlanta it was clear and 71, wind southeast at 6. At Cartersville, it was clear and 68, wind calm. At Lawrenceville, it was clear, wind calm. At Macon, it was clear and 64, wind calm. At Rome, it was clear and 68, wind calm. At Augusta, it was clear and 62, wind calm. At Savannah, it was clear and 70, wind east at 5. Elsewhere across the region, at Chattanooga, it was partly cloudy and 72, wind calm. At Asheville, it was clear and 61, wind calm. At Greenville-Spartanburg, it was clear and 64, wind south at 3. Here is the hazardous weather outlook. This hazardous weather outlook is for North and Central Georgia. For tonight, no hazardous weather is expected at this time. And now the extended outlook for the period Thursday through Tuesday, no hazardous weather is expected at this time. Spotter information statement, spotter activation will not be needed through tonight. Here is the official forecast from your National Weather Service for the Athens listening area. Tonight, clear. Lows in the mid-50s. Light northeast winds. Thursday, sunny. Highs in the lower 80s. Northeast winds 5 to 10 miles an hour. Thursday night, clear. Lows in the upper 50s. Light and variable winds. Friday, mostly sunny.

Highs in the mid-80s. South winds 5 to 10 miles an hour. Friday night, mostly clear. Lows in the lower 60s. Light and variable winds. And now the extended forecast. Saturday and Saturday night, partly cloudy. Highs in the mid-80s. Lows in the mid-60s. Sunday and Sunday night, mostly cloudy. A chance of showers and thunderstorms. Highs in the mid-80s. Lows in the upper 60s. Monday and Monday night, mostly cloudy with a chance of showers and thunderstorms. Highs in the mid-80s. Lows in the mid-60s. Tuesday and Tuesday night, mostly cloudy with a chance of showers and thunderstorms. Highs in the lower 80s. Lows in the mid-60s. Wednesday and Wednesday night, partly cloudy. A chance of showers and thunderstorms. Highs in the lower 80s. Lows in the mid-60s. For more detailed weather, water, and climate information, please visit our website at weather.gov/Atlanta. The current time is 10:38 p.m. Eastern Daylight Time. Here are the 10 p.m. weather observations from around the area. At Athens, it was clear, the temperature was 64 degrees, dew point 53 degrees, relative humidity 67%, wind calm, pressure was 30.24 inches and rising. At Gainesville, it was clear and 68, wind southeast at 3. At Winder, it was clear, the temperature was 64. At Jefferson, it was clear and 64, wind calm. At Monroe, it was clear, the temperature was 61. At Canyon, it was clear and 65, wind southeast at 3. At Clemson, it was clear and 68, wind calm. Elsewhere across Georgia, at Atlanta it was clear and 71, wind southeast at 6. At Cartersville, it was clear and 68, wind calm. At Lawrenceville, it was clear, wind calm. At Macon, it was clear and 64, wind calm. At Rome, it was clear and 68, wind calm. At Augusta, it was clear and 62, wind calm. At Savannah, it was clear and 70, wind east at 5. Elsewhere across the region, at Chattanooga, it was partly cloudy and 72, wind calm. At Asheville, it was clear and 61, wind calm. At Greenville-Spartanburg, it was clear and 64, wind south at 3. 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Visit our website at weather.gov/Atlanta for the latest weather information, including watches and warnings. You can also like your Peachtree City National Weather Service on Facebook or follow NWS Atlanta on Twitter. Here is the hazardous weather outlook. This hazardous weather outlook is for North and Central Georgia. For tonight, no hazardous weather is expected at this time. And now the extended outlook for the period Thursday through Tuesday, no hazardous weather is expected at this time. Spotter information statement, spotter activation will not be needed through tonight. Here is the official forecast from your National Weather Service for the Athens listening area. Tonight, clear. Lows in the mid-50s. Light northeast winds. Thursday, sunny. Highs in the lower 80s. Northeast winds 5 to 10 miles an hour. Thursday night, clear. Lows in the upper 50s. Light and variable winds. Friday, mostly sunny. Highs in the mid-80s. South winds 5 to 10 miles an hour. Friday night, mostly clear. Lows in the lower 60s. Light and variable winds.

chance of showers and thunderstorms. Highs in the lower 80s. Lows in the mid-60s. For more detailed weather, water, and climate information, please visit our website at weather.gov/Atlanta. The current time is 10:43 p.m. Eastern Daylight Time. Here are the 10 p.m. weather observations from around the area. At Athens, it was clear, the temperature was 64 degrees, dew point 53 degrees, relative humidity 67%, wind column, pressure was 30.24 inches and rising. At Gainesville, it was clear and 68, wind southeast at 3. At Winder, it was clear, the temperature was 64. At Jefferson, it was clear and 64, wind calm. At Monroe, it was clear, the temperature was 61. At Canyon, it was clear and 65, wind southeast at 3. At Clemson, it was clear and 68, wind calm. Elsewhere across Georgia, at Atlanta it was clear and 71, wind southeast at 6. At Cartersville, it was clear and 68, wind calm. At Lawrenceville, it was clear, wind calm. At Macon, it was clear and 64, wind calm. At Rome, it was clear and 68, wind calm. At Augusta, it was clear and 62, wind calm. At Savannah, it was clear and 70, wind east at 5. Elsewhere across the region, at Chattanooga, it was partly cloudy and 72, wind calm. At Asheville, it was clear and 61, wind calm. At Greenville-Spartanburg, it was clear and 64, wind south at 3. Here is the hazardous weather outlook. This hazardous weather outlook is for North and Central Georgia. For tonight, no hazardous weather is expected at this time. And now the extended outlook for the period Thursday through Tuesday, no hazardous weather is expected at this time. Spotter information statement, spotter activation will not be needed through tonight. Here is the official forecast from your National Weather Service for the Athens listening area. Tonight, clear. Lows in the mid-50s. Light northeast winds. Thursday, sunny. Highs in the lower 80s. Northeast winds 5 to 10 miles an hour. Thursday night, clear. Lows in the upper 50s. Light and variable winds. Friday, mostly sunny. Highs in the mid-80s. South winds 5 to 10 miles an hour. Friday night, mostly clear. Lows in the lower 60s. Light and variable winds. And now the extended forecast. Saturday and Saturday night, partly cloudy. Highs in the mid-80s. Lows in the mid-60s. Sunday and Sunday night, mostly cloudy. A chance of showers and thunderstorms. Highs in the mid-80s. Lows in the upper 60s. Monday and Monday night, mostly cloudy with a chance of showers and thunderstorms. Highs in the mid-80s. Lows in the mid-60s. Tuesday and Tuesday night, mostly cloudy with a chance of showers and thunderstorms. Highs in the lower 80s. Lows in the mid-60s. Wednesday and Wednesday night, partly cloudy. A chance of showers and thunderstorms. Highs in the lower 80s. Lows in the mid-60s. For more detailed weather, water, and climate information, please visit our website at weather.gov/Atlanta. The current time is 10:47 p.m. Eastern Daylight Time. Here are the 10 p.m. weather observations from around the area. At Athens, it was clear, the temperature was 64 degrees, dew point 53 degrees, relative humidity 67%, wind column, pressure was 30.24 inches and rising. At Gainesville, it was clear and 68, wind southeast at 3. At Winder, it was clear, the temperature was 64. At Jefferson, it was clear and 64, wind calm. At Monroe, it was clear, the temperature was 61. At Canyon, it was clear and 65, wind southeast at 3.

At Clemson, it was clear and 68, wind calm. Elsewhere across Georgia, at Atlanta, it was clear and 71, wind southeast at 6. At Cartersville, it was clear and 68, wind calm. At Lawrenceville, it was clear, wind calm. At Macon, it was clear and 64, wind calm. At Rome, it was clear and 68, wind calm. At Augusta, it was clear and 62, wind calm. At Savannah, it was clear and 70, wind east at 5. Elsewhere across the region, at Chattanooga, it was partly cloudy and 72, wind calm. At Asheville, it was clear and 61, wind calm. At Greenville-Spartanburg, it was clear and 64, wind south at 3. Here is the hazardous weather outlook. This hazardous weather outlook is for north and central Georgia. For tonight, no hazardous weather is expected at this time. And now the extended outlook for the period Thursday through Tuesday, no hazardous weather is expected at this time. Spotter information statement, spotter activation will not be needed through tonight. Here is the official forecast from your National Weather Service for the Athens listening area. Tonight, clear. Lows in the mid-50s. Light northeast winds. Thursday, sunny. Highs in the lower 80s. Northeast winds 5 to 10 miles an hour. Thursday night, clear. Lows in the upper 50s. Light and variable winds. Friday, mostly sunny. Highs in the mid-80s. South winds 5 to 10 miles an hour. Friday night, mostly clear. Lows in the lower 60s. Light and variable winds. And now the extended forecast. Saturday and Saturday night, partly cloudy. Highs in the mid-80s. Lows in the mid-60s. Sunday and Sunday night, mostly cloudy. A chance of showers and thunderstorms. Highs in the mid-80s. Lows in the upper 60s. Monday and Monday night, mostly cloudy with a chance of showers and thunderstorms. Highs in the mid-80s. Lows in the mid-60s. Tuesday and Tuesday night, mostly cloudy with a chance of showers and thunderstorms. Highs in the lower 80s. Lows in the mid-60s. Wednesday and Wednesday night, partly cloudy. A chance of showers and thunderstorms. Highs in the lower 80s. Lows in the mid-60s. For more detailed weather, water, and climate information, please visit our website at weather.gov/Atlanta. The current time is 10:51 p.m. Eastern Daylight Time. Here are the 10 p.m. weather observations from around the area. At Athens, it was clear, the temperature was 64 degrees, dew point 53 degrees, relative humidity 67%, wind calm, pressure was 30.24 inches and rising. At Gainesville, it was clear and 68, wind southeast at 3. At Winder, it was clear, the temperature was 64. At Jefferson, it was clear and 64, wind calm. At Monroe, it was clear, the temperature was 61. At Canyon, it was clear and 65, wind southeast at 3. At Clemson, it was clear and 68, wind calm. Elsewhere across Georgia, at Atlanta it was clear and 71, wind southeast at 6. At Cartersville, it was clear and 68, wind calm. At Lawrenceville, it was clear, wind calm. At Macon, it was clear and 64, wind calm. At Rome, it was clear and 68, wind calm. At Augusta, it was clear and 62, wind calm. At Savannah, it was clear and 70, wind east at 5. Elsewhere across the region, at Chattanooga, it was partly cloudy and 72, wind calm. At Asheville, it was clear and 61, wind calm. At Greenville-Spartanburg, it was clear and 64, wind south at 3. Here is the hazardous weather outlook. This hazardous weather outlook is for north and central Georgia.

For tonight, no hazardous weather is expected at this time. And now the extended outlook for the period Thursday through Tuesday, no hazardous weather is expected at this time. Spotter information statement, spotter activation will not be needed through tonight. Here is the official forecast from your National Weather Service for the Athens listening area. Tonight, clear. Lows in the mid-50s. Light northeast winds. Thursday, sunny. Highs in the lower 80s. Northeast winds 5 to 10 miles an hour. Thursday night, clear. Lows in the upper 50s. Light and variable winds. Friday, mostly sunny. Highs in the mid 80s. South winds 5 to 10 miles an hour. Friday night, mostly clear. Lows in the lower 60s. Light and variable winds. And now the extended forecast. Saturday and Saturday night, partly cloudy. Highs in the mid-80s. Lows in the mid-60s. Sunday and Sunday night, mostly cloudy. A chance of showers and thunderstorms. Highs in the mid-80s. Lows in the upper 60s. Monday and Monday night, mostly cloudy with a chance of showers and thunderstorms. Highs in the mid-80s. Lows in the mid-60s. Tuesday and Tuesday night, mostly cloudy with a chance of showers and thunderstorms. Highs in the lower 80s. Lows in the mid-60s. Wednesday and Wednesday night, partly cloudy. A chance of showers and thunderstorms. Highs in the lower 80s. Lows in the mid-60s. For more detailed weather, water, and climate information, please visit our website at weather.gov/Atlanta. The current time is 10:55 p.m. Eastern Daylight Time. Here are the 10 p.m. weather observations from around the area. At Athens, it was clear, the temperature was 64 degrees, dew point 53 degrees, relative humidity 67%, wind calm, pressure was 30.24 inches and rising. At Gainesville, it was clear and 68, wind southeast at 3. At Winder, it was clear, the temperature was 64. At Jefferson, it was clear and 64, wind calm. At Monroe, it was clear, the temperature was 61. At Canyon, it was clear and 65, wind southeast at 3. At Clemson, it was clear and 68, wind calm. Elsewhere across Georgia, at Atlanta it was clear and 71, wind southeast at 6. At Cartersville, it was clear and 68, wind calm. At Lawrenceville, it was clear, wind calm. At Macon, it was clear and 64, wind calm. At Rome, it was clear and 68, wind calm. At Augusta, it was clear and 62, wind calm. At Savannah, it was clear and 70, wind east at 5. Elsewhere across the region, at Chattanooga, it was partly cloudy and 72, wind calm. At Asheville, it was clear and 61, wind calm. At Greenville-Spartanburg, it was clear and 64, wind south at 3. Here is the hazardous weather outlook. This hazardous weather outlook is for North and Central Georgia. For tonight, no hazardous weather is expected at this time. And now the extended outlook for the period Thursday through Tuesday, no hazardous weather is expected at this time. Spotter information statement, spotter activation will not be needed through tonight. Here is the official forecast from your National Weather Service for the Athens listening area. Tonight, clear. Lows in the mid-50s. Light northeast winds. Thursday, sunny. Highs in the lower 80s. Northeast winds 5 to 10 miles an hour. Thursday night, clear. Lows in the upper 50s. Light and variable winds. Friday, mostly sunny. Highs in the mid-80s. South winds 5 to 10 miles an hour. Friday night, mostly clear. Lows in the lower 60s. Light and variable.

And now the extended forecast. Saturday and Saturday night, partly cloudy. Highs in the mid-80s. Lows in the mid-60s. Sunday and Sunday night, mostly cloudy. A chance of showers and thunderstorms. Highs in the mid-80s. Lows in the upper 60s. Monday and Monday night, mostly cloudy with a chance of showers and thunderstorms. Highs in the mid-80s. Lows in the mid-60s. Tuesday and Tuesday night, mostly cloudy with a chance of showers and thunderstorms. Highs in the lower 80s. Lows in the mid-60s. Wednesday and Wednesday night, partly cloudy. A chance of showers and thunderstorms. Highs in the lower 80s. Lows in the mid-60s. For more detailed weather, water, and climate information, please visit our website at weather.gov/Atlanta. The current time is 10:59 p.m. Eastern Daylight Time. Here are the 10 p.m. weather observations from around the area. At Athens, it was clear, the temperature was 64 degrees, dew point 53 degrees, relative humidity 67%, wind calm, pressure was 30.24 inches and rising. At Gainesville, it was clear and 68, wind southeast at 3. At Winder, it was clear, the temperature was 64. At Jefferson, it was clear and 64, wind calm. At Monroe, it was clear, the temperature was 61. At Canyon, it was clear and 65, wind southeast at 3. At Clemson, it was clear and 68, wind calm. Elsewhere across Georgia, at Atlanta it was clear and 71, wind southeast at 6. At Cartersville, it was clear and 68, wind calm. At Lawrenceville, it was clear, wind calm. At Macon, it was clear and 64, wind calm. At Rome, it was clear and 68, wind calm. At Augusta, it was clear and 62, wind calm. At Savannah, it was clear and 70, wind east at 5. Elsewhere across the region, at Chattanooga, it was partly cloudy and 72, wind calm. At Asheville, it was clear and 61, wind calm. At Greenville-Spartanburg, it was clear and 64, wind south at 3. Here is the hazardous weather outlook. This hazardous weather outlook is for North and Central Georgia. For tonight, no hazardous weather is expected at this time. And now the extended outlook for the period Thursday through Tuesday, no hazardous weather is expected at this time. Spotter information statement, spotter activation will not be needed through tonight. Here is the official forecast from your National Weather Service for the Athens listening area. Tonight, clear. Lows in the mid-50s. Light northeast winds. Thursday, sunny. Highs in the lower 80s. Northeast winds 5 to 10 miles an hour. Thursday night, clear. Lows in the upper 50s. Light and variable winds. Friday, mostly sunny. Highs in the mid-80s. South winds 5 to 10 miles an hour. Friday night, mostly clear. Lows in the lower 60s. Light and variable winds. And now the extended forecast. Saturday and Saturday night, partly cloudy. Highs in the mid-80s. Lows in the mid-60s. Sunday and Sunday night, mostly cloudy. A chance of showers and thunderstorms. Highs in the mid-80s. Lows in the upper 60s. Monday and Monday night, mostly cloudy with a chance of showers and thunderstorms. Highs in the mid-80s. Lows in the mid-60s. Tuesday and Tuesday night, mostly cloudy with a chance of showers and thunderstorms. Highs in the lower 80s. Lows in the mid-60s. Wednesday and Wednesday night, partly cloudy. A chance of showers and thunderstorms. Highs in the lower 80s. Lows in the mid-60s. For more detailed weather, water, and climate information, please visit our website at weather.gov/Atlanta.
The current time is 11:03 p.m. Eastern Daylight Time. Here are the 10 p.m. weather observations from around the area. At Athens, it was clear. The temperature was 64 degrees, dew point 53 degrees, relative humidity 67%, wind calm, pressure was 30.24 inches and rising. At Gainesville, it was clear and 68, wind southeast at 3. At Winder, it was clear, the temperature was 64. At Jefferson, it was clear and 64, wind calm. At Monroe, it was clear, the temperature was 61. At Canyon, it was clear and 65, wind southeast at 3. At Clemson, it was clear and 68, wind calm. Elsewhere across Georgia, at Atlanta it was clear and 71, wind southeast at 6. At Cartersville, it was clear and 68, wind calm. At Lawrenceville, it was clear, wind calm. At Macon, it was clear and 64, wind calm. At Rome, it was clear and 68, wind calm. At Augusta, it was clear and 62, wind calm. At Savannah, it was clear and 70, wind east at 5. Elsewhere across the region, at Chattanooga, it was partly cloudy and 72, wind calm. At Asheville, it was clear and 61, wind calm. At Greenville-Spartanburg, it was clear and 64, wind south at 3. Here are the 11 p.m. weather observations from around the area. At Athens, it was clear, the temperature was 62 degrees, dew point 53 degrees, relative humidity 72%, wind calm, pressure was 30.26 inches and rising. At Gainesville, it was clear and 66, wind southeast at 3. At Winder, it was clear, the temperature was 63. At Greensboro, it was clear and 61, wind calm. At Jefferson, it was clear and 61, wind calm. At Monroe, it was clear, the temperature was 59. At Albertton, it was clear and 59, wind calm. At Canyon, it was clear and 62, wind east at 3. At Clemson, it was clear and 66, wind calm. Elsewhere across Georgia, at Atlanta it was clear and 68, wind southeast at 6. At Cartersville, it was clear and 64, wind calm. At Lawrenceville, it was clear, wind calm. At Macon, it was clear and 60, wind calm. At Rome, it was clear and 63, wind calm. At Augusta, it was clear and 60, wind calm. At Savannah, it was clear and 64, wind calm. Elsewhere across the region, at Chattanooga, it was clear and 67, wind southeast at 5. At Asheville, it was clear and 59, wind southeast at 3. At Greenville-Spartanburg, it was clear and 61, wind calm. Here is the hazardous weather outlook. This hazardous weather outlook is for North and Central Georgia. For tonight, no hazardous weather is expected at this time. And now the extended outlook for the period Thursday through Tuesday, no hazardous weather is expected at this time. Spotter information statement, spotter activation will not be needed through tonight. Here is the official forecast from your National Weather Service for the Athens listening area. Tonight, clear. Lows in the mid-50s. Light northeast winds. Thursday, sunny. Highs in the lower 80s. Northeast winds 5 to 10 miles an hour. Thursday night, clear. Lows in the upper 50s. Light and variable winds. Friday, mostly sunny. Highs in the mid 80s. South winds 5 to 10 miles an hour. Friday night, mostly clear. Lows in the lower 60s. Light and variable winds. And now the extended forecast. Saturday and Saturday night, partly cloudy. Highs in the mid-80s. Lows in the mid-60s. Sunday and Sunday night, mostly cloudy. A chance of showers and thunderstorms.

Highs in the mid-80s. Lows in the upper 60s. Monday and Monday night, mostly cloudy with a chance of showers and thunderstorms. Highs in the mid-80s. Lows in the mid-60s. Tuesday and Tuesday night, mostly cloudy with a chance of showers and thunderstorms. Highs in the lower 80s. Lows in the mid-60s. Wednesday and Wednesday night, partly cloudy. A chance of showers and thunderstorms. Highs in the lower 80s. Lows in the mid-60s. For more detailed weather, water, and climate information, please visit our website at weather.gov/Atlanta. The current time is 11:09 p.m. Eastern Daylight Time. Here are the 11 p.m. weather observations from around the area. At Athens, it was clear, the temperature was 62 degrees, dew point 53 degrees, relative humidity 72%, wind calm, pressure was 30.26 inches and rising. At Gainesville, it was clear and 66, wind southeast at 3. At Winder, it was clear, the temperature was 63. At Greensboro, it was clear and 61, wind calm. At Jefferson, it was clear and 61, wind calm. At Monroe, it was clear, the temperature was 59. At Albertton, it was clear and 59, wind calm. At Canyon, it was clear and 62, wind east at 3. At Clemson, it was clear and 66, wind calm. Elsewhere across Georgia, at Atlanta it was clear and 68, wind southeast at 6. At Cartersville, it was clear and 64, wind calm. At Lawrenceville, it was clear, wind calm. At Macon, it was clear and 60, wind calm. At Rome, it was clear and 63, wind calm. At Augusta, it was clear and 60, wind calm. At Savannah, it was clear and 64, wind calm. Elsewhere across the region, at Chattanooga, it was clear and 67, wind southeast at 5. At Asheville, it was clear and 59, wind southeast at 3. At Greenville-Spartanburg, it was clear and 61, wind calm. Here is the hazardous weather outlook. This hazardous weather outlook is for North and Central Georgia. For tonight, no hazardous weather is expected at this time. And now the extended outlook for the period Thursday through Tuesday, no hazardous weather is expected at this time. Spotter information statement, spotter activation will not be needed through tonight. Here is the official forecast from your National Weather Service for the Athens listening area. Tonight, clear. Lows in the mid-50s. Light northeast winds. Thursday, sunny. Highs in the lower 80s. Northeast winds 5 to 10 miles an hour. Thursday night, clear. Lows in the upper 50s. Light and variable winds. Friday, mostly sunny. Highs in the mid-80s. South winds 5 to 10 miles an hour. Friday night, mostly clear. Lows in the lower 60s. Light and variable winds. And now the extended forecast. Saturday and Saturday night, partly cloudy. Highs in the mid-80s. Lows in the mid-60s. Sunday and Sunday night, mostly cloudy. A chance of showers and thunderstorms. Highs in the mid-80s. Lows in the upper 60s. Monday and Monday night, mostly cloudy with a chance of showers and thunderstorms. Highs in the mid-80s. Lows in the mid-60s. Tuesday and Tuesday night, mostly cloudy with a chance of showers and thunderstorms. Highs in the lower 80s. Lows in the mid-60s. Wednesday and Wednesday night, partly cloudy. A chance of showers and thunderstorms. Highs in the lower 80s. Lows in the mid-60s. For more detailed weather, water, and climate information, please visit our website at weather.gov/Atlanta. The current time is 11:13 p.m. Eastern Daylight Time. Here are the 11 p.m. weather.

observations from around the area. At Athens, it was clear. The temperature was 62 degrees, dew point 53 degrees, relative humidity 72%, wind calm, pressure was 30.26 inches and rising. At Gainesville, it was clear and 66, wind southeast at 3. At Winder, it was clear, the temperature was 63. At Greensboro, it was clear and 61, wind calm. At Jefferson, it was clear and 61, wind calm. At Monroe, it was clear, the temperature was 59. At Albertton, it was clear and 59, wind calm. At Canyon, it was clear and 62, wind east at 3. At Clemson, it was clear and 66, wind calm. Elsewhere across Georgia, at Atlanta it was clear and 68, wind southeast at 6. At Cartersville, it was clear and 64, wind calm. At Lawrenceville, it was clear, wind calm. At Macon, it was clear and 60, wind calm. At Rome, it was clear and 63, wind calm. At Augusta, it was clear and 60, wind calm. At Savannah, it was clear and 64, wind calm. Elsewhere across the region, at Chattanooga, it was clear and 67, wind southeast at 5. At Asheville, it was clear and 59, wind southeast at 3. At Greenville-Spartanburg, it was clear and 61, wind calm. Here is the hazardous weather outlook. This hazardous weather outlook is for North and Central Georgia. For tonight, no hazardous weather is expected at this time. And now the extended outlook for the period Thursday through Tuesday, no hazardous weather is expected at this time. Spotter information statement, spotter activation will not be needed through tonight. Here is the official forecast from your National Weather Service for the Athens listening area. Tonight, clear. Lows in the mid-50s. Light northeast winds. Thursday, sunny. Highs in the lower 80s. Northeast winds 5 to 10 miles an hour. Thursday night, clear. Lows in the upper 50s. Light and variable winds. Friday, mostly sunny. Highs in the mid-80s. South winds 5 to 10 miles an hour. Friday night, mostly clear. Lows in the lower 60s. Light and variable winds. And now the extended forecast. Saturday and Saturday night, partly cloudy. Highs in the mid-80s. Lows in the mid-60s. Sunday and Sunday night, mostly cloudy. A chance of showers and thunderstorms. Highs in the mid-80s. Lows in the upper 60s. Monday and Monday night, mostly cloudy with a chance of showers and thunderstorms. Highs in the mid-80s. Lows in the mid-60s. Tuesday and Tuesday night, mostly cloudy with a chance of showers and thunderstorms. Highs in the lower 80s. Lows in the mid-60s. Wednesday and Wednesday night, partly cloudy. A chance of showers and thunderstorms. Highs in the lower 80s. Lows in the mid-60s. For more detailed weather, water, and climate information, please visit our website at weather.gov/Atlanta. The current time is 11:17 p.m. Eastern Daylight Time. Here are the 11 p.m. weather observations from around the area. At Athens, it was clear, the temperature was 62 degrees, dew point 53 degrees, relative humidity

At Winder, it was clear. The temperature was 63. At Greensboro, it was clear and 61, wind calm. At Jefferson, it was clear and 61, wind calm. At Monroe, it was clear. The temperature was 59. At Albertton, it was clear and 59, wind calm. At Canyon, it was clear and 62, wind east at 3. At Clemson, it was clear and 66, wind calm. Elsewhere across Georgia, at Atlanta it was clear and 68, wind southeast at 6. At Cartersville, it was clear and 64, wind calm. At Lawrenceville, it was clear, wind calm. At Macon, it was clear and 60, wind calm. At Rome, it was clear and 63, wind calm. At Augusta, it was clear and 60, wind calm. At Savannah, it was clear and 64, wind calm. Elsewhere across the region, at Chattanooga, it was clear and 67, wind southeast at 5. At Asheville, it was clear and 59, wind southeast at 3. At Greenville-Spartanburg, it was clear and 61, wind calm. Here is the hazardous weather outlook. This hazardous weather outlook is for North and Central Georgia. For tonight, no hazardous weather is expected at this time. And now the extended outlook for the period Thursday through Tuesday, no hazardous weather is expected at this time. Spotter information statement, spotter activation will not be needed through tonight. Here is the official forecast from your National Weather Service for the Athens listening area. Tonight, clear. Lows in the mid-50s. Light northeast winds. Thursday, sunny. Highs in the lower 80s. Northeast winds 5 to 10 miles an hour. Thursday night, clear. Lows in the upper 50s. Light and variable winds. Friday, mostly sunny. Highs in the mid 80s. South winds 5 to 10 miles an hour. Friday night, mostly clear. Lows in the lower 60s. Light and variable winds. And now the extended forecast. Saturday and Saturday night, partly cloudy. Highs in the mid-80s. Lows in the mid-60s. Sunday and Sunday night, mostly cloudy. A chance of showers and thunderstorms. Highs in the mid-80s. Lows in the upper 60s. Monday and Monday night, mostly cloudy with a chance of showers and thunderstorms. Highs in the mid-80s. Lows in the mid-60s. Tuesday and Tuesday night, mostly cloudy with a chance of showers and thunderstorms. Highs in the lower 80s. Lows in the mid-60s. Wednesday and Wednesday night, partly cloudy. A chance of showers and thunderstorms. Highs in the lower 80s. Lows in the mid-60s. For more detailed weather, water, and climate information, please visit our website at weather.gov/Atlanta. The current time is 11:21 p.m. Eastern Daylight Time. Here are the 11 p.m. weather observations from around the area. At Athens, it was clear, the temperature was 62 degrees, dew point 53 degrees. Relative humidity 72%, wind calm, pressure was 30.26 inches and rising. At Gainesville, it was clear and 66, wind southeast at 3. At Winder, it was clear, the temperature was 63. At Greensboro, it was clear and 61, wind calm. At Jefferson, it was clear and 61, wind calm. At Monroe, it was clear, the temperature was 59. At Albertton, it was clear and 59, wind calm. At Canyon, it was clear and 62, wind east at 3. At Clemson, it was clear and 66, wind calm. Elsewhere across Georgia, at Atlanta it was clear and 68, wind southeast at 6. At Cartersville, it was clear and 64, wind calm. At Lawrenceville, it was clear, wind calm. At Macon, it was clear and 60, wind calm. At Rome,

clear and 63, wind calm. At Augusta, it was clear and 60, wind calm. At Savannah, it was clear and 64, wind calm. Elsewhere across the region, at Chattanooga, it was clear and 67, wind southeast at 5. At Asheville, it was clear and 59, wind southeast at 3. At Greenville-Spartanburg, it was clear and 61, wind calm. Here is the hazardous weather outlook. This hazardous weather outlook is for North and Central Georgia. For tonight, no hazardous weather is expected at this time. And now the extended outlook for the period Thursday through Tuesday, no hazardous weather is expected at this time. Spotter information statement, spotter activation will not be needed through tonight. Here is the official forecast from your National Weather Service for the Athens listening area. Tonight, clear. Lows in the mid-50s. Light northeast winds. Thursday, sunny. Highs in the lower 80s. Northeast winds 5 to 10 miles an hour. Thursday night, clear. Lows in the upper 50s. Light and variable winds. Friday, mostly sunny. Highs in the mid-80s. South winds 5 to 10 miles an hour. Friday night, mostly clear. Lows in the lower 60s. Light and variable winds. And now the extended forecast. Saturday and Saturday night, partly cloudy. Highs in the mid-80s. Lows in the mid-60s. Sunday and Sunday night, mostly cloudy. A chance of showers and thunderstorms. Highs in the mid-80s. Lows in the upper 60s. Monday and Monday night, mostly cloudy with a chance of showers and thunderstorms. Highs in the mid-80s. Lows in the mid-60s. Tuesday and Tuesday night, mostly cloudy with a chance of showers and thunderstorms. Highs in the lower 80s. Lows in the mid-60s. Wednesday and Wednesday night, partly cloudy. A chance of showers and thunderstorms. Highs in the lower 80s. Lows in the mid-60s. For more detailed weather, water, and climate information, please visit our website at weather.gov/Atlanta. The current time is 11:25 p.m. Eastern Daylight Time. Here are the 11 p.m. weather observations from around the area. At Athens, it was clear, the temperature was 62 degrees, dew point 53 degrees. Relative humidity 72%, wind calm, pressure was 30.26 inches and rising. At Gainesville, it was clear and 66, wind southeast at 3. At Winder, it was clear, the temperature was 63. At Greensboro, it was clear and 61, wind calm. At Jefferson, it was clear and 61, wind calm. At Monroe, it was clear, the temperature was 59. At Albertton, it was clear and 59, wind calm. At Canyon, it was clear and 62, wind east at 3. At Clemson, it was clear and 66, wind calm. Elsewhere across Georgia, at Atlanta it was clear and 68, wind southeast at 6. At Cartersville, it was clear and 64, wind calm. At Lawrenceville, it was clear, wind calm. At Macon, it was clear and 60, wind calm. At Rome, it was clear and 63, wind calm. At Augusta, it was clear and 60, wind calm. At Savannah, it was clear and 64, wind calm. Elsewhere across the region, at Chattanooga, it was clear and 67, wind southeast at 5. At Asheville, it was clear and 59, wind southeast at 3. At Greenville-Spartanburg, it was clear and 61, wind calm. Here is the hazardous weather outlook. This hazardous weather outlook is for North and Central Georgia. For tonight, no hazardous weather is expected at this time. And now the extended outlook for the period Thursday through Tuesday, no hazardous weather is expected at this time. Spotter information statement, spotter activation will

not be needed through tonight. Here is the official forecast from your National Weather Service for the Athens listening area. Tonight, clear. Lows in the mid-50s. Light northeast winds. Thursday, sunny. Highs in the lower 80s. Northeast winds 5 to 10 miles an hour. Thursday night, clear. Lows in the upper 50s. Light and variable winds. Friday, mostly sunny. Highs in the mid-80s. South winds 5 to 10 miles an hour. Friday night, mostly clear. Lows in the lower 60s. Light and variable winds. And now the extended forecast. Saturday and Saturday night, partly cloudy. Highs in the mid-80s. Lows in the mid-60s. Sunday and Sunday night, mostly cloudy. A chance of showers and thunderstorms. Highs in the mid-80s. Lows in the upper 60s. Monday and Monday night, mostly cloudy with a chance of showers and thunderstorms. Highs in the mid-80s. Lows in the mid-60s. Tuesday and Tuesday night, mostly cloudy with a chance of showers and thunderstorms. Highs in the lower 80s. Lows in the mid-60s. Wednesday and Wednesday night, partly cloudy. A chance of showers and thunderstorms. Highs in the lower 80s. Lows in the mid-60s. For more detailed weather, water, and climate information, please visit our website at weather.gov/Atlanta. The current time is 11:29 p.m. Eastern Daylight Time. Here are the 11 p.m. weather observations from around the area. At Athens, it was clear, the temperature was 62 degrees, dew point 53 degrees, relative humidity 72%, wind calm, pressure was 30.26 inches and rising. At Gainesville, it was clear and 66, wind southeast at 3. At Winder, it was clear, the temperature was 63. At Greensboro, it was clear and 61, wind calm. At Jefferson, it was clear and 61, wind calm. At Monroe, it was clear, the temperature was 59. At Albertton, it was clear and 59, wind calm. At Canyon, it was clear and 62, wind east at 3. At Clemson, it was clear and 66, wind calm. Elsewhere across Georgia, at Atlanta it was clear and 68, wind southeast at 6. At Cartersville, it was clear and 64, wind calm. At Lawrenceville, it was clear, wind calm. At Macon, it was clear and 60, wind calm. At Rome, it was clear and 63, wind calm. At Augusta, it was clear and 60, wind calm. At Savannah, it was clear and 64, wind calm. Elsewhere across the region, at Chattanooga, it was clear and 67, wind southeast at 5. At Asheville, it was clear and 59, wind southeast at 3. At Greenville-Spartanburg, it was clear and 61, wind calm. Here is the hazardous weather outlook. This hazardous weather outlook is for North and Central Georgia. For tonight, no hazardous weather is expected at this time. And now the extended outlook for the period Thursday through Tuesday, no hazardous weather is expected at this time. Spotter information statement, spotter activation will not be needed through tonight. Here is the official forecast from your National Weather Service for the Athens listening area. Tonight, clear. Lows in the mid-50s. Light northeast winds. Thursday, sunny. Highs in the lower 80s. Northeast winds 5 to 10 miles an hour. Thursday night, clear. Lows in the upper 50s. Light and variable winds. Friday, mostly sunny. Highs in the mid-80s. South winds 5 to 10 miles an hour. Friday night, mostly clear. Lows in the lower 60s. Light and variable winds. And now the extended forecast. Saturday and Saturday night, partly cloudy.

highs in the mid-80s, lows in the mid-60s. Sunday and Sunday night, mostly cloudy. A chance of showers and thunderstorms. Highs in the mid-80s, lows in the... Sunday and Sunday night, mostly cloudy. A chance of showers and thunderstorms. Highs in the mid-80s. Lows in the upper 60s. Monday and Monday night, mostly cloudy with a chance of showers and thunderstorms. Highs in the mid-80s. Lows in the mid-60s. Tuesday and Tuesday night, mostly cloudy with a chance of showers and thunderstorms. Highs in the lower 80s. Lows in the mid-60s. Wednesday and Wednesday night, partly cloudy. A chance of showers and thunderstorms. Highs in the lower 80s. Lows in the mid-60s. For more detailed weather, water, and climate information, please visit our website at weather.gov/Atlanta. The current time is 11:33 p.m. Eastern Daylight Time. Here are the 11 p.m. weather observations from around the area. At Athens, it was clear, the temperature was 62 degrees, dew point 53 degrees, relative humidity 72%, wind calm, pressure was 30.26 inches and rising. At Gainesville, it was clear and 66, wind southeast at 3. At Winder, it was clear, the temperature was 63. At Greensboro, it was clear and 61, wind calm. At Jefferson, it was clear and 61, wind calm. At Monroe, it was clear, the temperature was 59. At Albertton, it was clear and 59, wind calm. At Canyon, it was clear and 62, wind east at 3. At Clemson, it was clear and 66, wind calm. Elsewhere across Georgia, at Atlanta it was clear and 68, wind southeast at 6. At Cartersville, it was clear and 64, wind calm. At Lawrenceville, it was clear, wind calm. At Macon, it was clear and 60, wind calm. At Rome, it was clear and 63, wind calm. At Augusta, it was clear and 60, wind calm. At Savannah, it was clear and 64, wind calm. Elsewhere across the region, at Chattanooga, it was clear and 67, wind southeast at 5. At Asheville, it was clear and 59, wind southeast at 3. At Greenville-Spartanburg, it was clear and 61, wind calm. Here is the hazardous weather outlook. This hazardous weather outlook is for North and Central Georgia. For tonight, no hazardous weather is expected at this time. And now the extended outlook for the period Thursday through Tuesday, no hazardous weather is expected at this time. Spotter information statement, spotter activation will not be needed through tonight. Here is the official forecast from your National Weather Service for the Athens listening area. Tonight, clear. Lows in the mid-50s. Light northeast winds. Thursday, sunny. Highs in the lower 80s. Northeast winds 5 to 10 miles an hour. Thursday night, clear. Lows in the upper 50s. Light and variable winds. Friday, mostly sunny. Highs in the mid-80s. South winds 5 to 10 miles an hour. Friday night, mostly clear. Lows in the lower 60s. Light and variable winds. And now the extended forecast. Saturday and Saturday night, partly cloudy. Highs in the mid-80s. Lows in the mid-60s. Sunday and Sunday night, mostly cloudy. A chance of showers and thunderstorms. Highs in the mid-80s. Lows in the upper 60s. Monday and Monday night, mostly cloudy with a chance of showers and thunderstorms. Highs in the mid-80s. Lows in the mid-60s. Tuesday and Tuesday night, mostly cloudy with a chance of showers and thunderstorms. Highs in the lower 80s. Lows in the mid-60s. Wednesday and Wednesday night, partly cloudy. A chance of showers.

showers and thunderstorms. Highs in the lower 80s. Lows in the mid 60s. For more detailed weather, water, and climate information, please visit our website at weather.gov/Atlanta. The current time is 11:38 p.m. Eastern Daylight Time. Here are the 11 p.m. weather observations from around the area. At Athens, it was clear, the temperature was 62 degrees, dew point 53 degrees, relative humidity 72%, wind column, pressure was 30.26 inches and rising. At Gainesville, it was clear and 66, wind southeast at 3. At Winder, it was clear, the temperature was 63. At Greensboro, it was clear and 61, wind calm. At Jefferson, it was clear and 61, wind calm. At Monroe, it was clear, the temperature was 59. At Albertton, it was clear and 59, wind calm. At Canyon, it was clear and 62, wind east at 3. At Clemson, it was clear and 66, wind calm. Elsewhere across Georgia, at Atlanta it was clear and 68, wind southeast at 6. At Cartersville, it was clear and 64, wind calm. At Lawrenceville, it was clear, wind calm. At Macon, it was clear and 60, wind calm. At Rome, it was clear and 63, wind calm. At Augusta, it was clear and 60, wind calm. At Savannah, it was clear and 64, wind calm. Elsewhere across the region, at Chattanooga, it was clear and 67, wind southeast at 5. At Asheville, it was clear and 59, wind southeast at 3. At Greenville-Spartanburg, it was clear and 61, wind calm. Here is the hazardous weather outlook. This hazardous weather outlook is for North and Central Georgia. For tonight, no hazardous weather is expected at this time. And now the extended outlook for the period Thursday through Tuesday, no hazardous weather is expected at this time. Spotter information statement, spotter activation will not be needed through tonight. 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Originating from the National Weather Service office in Peachtree City and transmitting from Athens on a frequency of 162.4 MHz. 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Here is the official forecast from your National Weather Service for the Athens listening area. Tonight, clear. Lows in the mid-50s. Light northeast winds. Thursday, sunny. Highs in the lower 80s. Northeast winds 5 to 10 miles an hour. Thursday night, clear. Lows in the upper 50s. Light and variable winds. Friday, mostly sunny. Highs in the mid 80s. South winds 5 to 10 miles an hour. Friday night, mostly clear. Lows in the lower 60s. Light and variable winds. And now the extended forecast. Saturday and Saturday night, partly cloudy. Highs in the mid-80s. Lows in the mid-60s. Sunday and Sunday night, mostly cloudy. A chance of showers and thunderstorms. Highs in the mid-80s. Lows in the upper 60s. Monday and Monday night, mostly cloudy with a chance of showers and thunderstorms. Highs in the mid-80s. Lows in the mid-60s. Tuesday and Tuesday night, mostly cloudy with a chance of showers and thunderstorms. Highs in the lower 80s. Lows in the mid-60s. Wednesday and Wednesday night, partly cloudy. A chance of showers and thunderstorms. Highs in the lower 80s.

Cartersville, it was clear and 64, wind calm. At Lawrenceville, it was clear, wind calm. At Macon, it was clear and 60, wind calm. At Rome, it was clear and 63, wind calm. At Augusta, it was clear and 60, wind calm. At Savannah, it was clear and 64, wind calm. Elsewhere across the region, at Chattanooga, it was clear and 67, wind southeast at 5. At Asheville, it was clear and 59, wind southeast at 3. At Greenville-Spartanburg, it was clear and 61, wind calm. Here is the hazardous weather outlook. This hazardous weather outlook is for North and Central Georgia. For tonight, no hazardous weather is expected at this time. And now the extended outlook for the period Thursday through Tuesday, no hazardous weather is expected at this time. Spotter information statement, spotter activation will not be needed through tonight. Here is the official forecast from your National Weather Service for the Athens listening area. Tonight, clear. Lows in the mid-50s. Light northeast winds. Thursday, sunny. Highs in the lower 80s. Northeast winds 5 to 10 miles an hour. Thursday night, clear. Lows in the upper 50s. Light and variable winds. Friday, mostly sunny. Highs in the mid-80s. South winds 5 to 10 miles an hour. Friday night, mostly clear. Lows in the lower 60s. Light and variable winds. And now the extended forecast. Saturday and Saturday night, partly cloudy. Highs in the mid-80s. Lows in the mid-60s. Sunday and Sunday night, mostly cloudy. A chance of showers and thunderstorms. Highs in the mid-80s. Lows in the upper 60s. Monday and Monday night, mostly cloudy with a chance of showers and thunderstorms. Highs in the mid-80s. Lows in the mid-60s. Tuesday and Tuesday night, mostly cloudy with a chance of showers and thunderstorms. Highs in the lower 80s. Lows in the mid-60s. Wednesday and Wednesday night, partly cloudy. A chance of showers and thunderstorms. Highs in the lower 80s. Lows in the mid-60s. For more detailed weather, water, and climate information, please visit our website at weather.gov/Atlanta. The current time is 11:47 p.m. Eastern Daylight Time. Here are the 11 p.m. weather observations from around the area. At Athens, it was clear, the temperature was 62 degrees, dew point 53 degrees, relative humidity 72%, wind calm, pressure was 30.26 inches and rising. At Gainesville, it was clear and 66, wind southeast at 3. At Winder, it was clear, the temperature was 63. At Greensboro, it was clear and 61, wind calm. At Jefferson, it was clear and 61, wind calm. At Monroe, it was clear, the temperature was 59. At Albertton, it was clear and 59, wind calm. At Canyon, it was clear and 62, wind east at 3. At Clemson, it was clear and 66, wind calm. Elsewhere across Georgia, at Atlanta it was clear and 68, wind southeast at 6. At Cartersville, it was clear and 64, wind calm. At Lawrenceville, it was clear, wind calm. At Macon, it was clear and 60, wind calm. At Rome, it was clear and 63, wind calm. At Augusta, it was clear and 60, wind calm. At Savannah, it was clear and 64, wind calm. Elsewhere across the region, at Chattanooga, it was clear and 67, wind southeast at 5. At Asheville, it was clear and 59, wind southeast at 3. At Greenville-Spartanburg, it was clear and 61, wind calm. Here is the hazardous weather outlook. This hazardous weather outlook is for North and Central Georgia. For tonight, no hazardous

weather is expected at this time. And now the extended outlook for the period Thursday through Tuesday. No hazardous weather is expected at this time. Spotter information statement. Spotter activation will not be needed through tonight. Here is the official forecast from your National Weather Service for the Athens listening area. Tonight, clear. Lows in the mid-50s. Light northeast winds. Thursday, sunny. Highs in the lower 80s. Northeast winds 5 to 10 miles an hour. Thursday night, clear. Lows in the upper 50s. Light and variable winds. Friday, mostly sunny. Highs in the mid-80s. South winds 5 to 10 miles an hour. Friday night, mostly clear. Lows in the lower 60s. Light and variable winds. And now the extended forecast. Saturday and Saturday night, partly cloudy. Highs in the mid-80s. Lows in the mid-60s. Sunday and Sunday night, mostly cloudy. A chance of showers and thunderstorms. Highs in the mid-80s. Lows in the upper 60s. Monday and Monday night, mostly cloudy with a chance of showers and thunderstorms. Highs in the mid-80s. Lows in the mid-60s. Tuesday and Tuesday night, mostly cloudy with a chance of showers and thunderstorms. Highs in the lower 80s. Lows in the mid-60s. Wednesday and Wednesday night, partly cloudy. A chance of showers and thunderstorms. Highs in the lower 80s. Lows in the mid-60s. For more detailed weather, water, and climate information, please visit our website at weather.gov/Atlanta. The current time is 11:51 p.m. Eastern Daylight Time. Here are the 11 p.m. weather observations from around the area. At Athens, it was clear, the temperature was 62 degrees, dew point 53 degrees, relative humidity 72%, wind calm, pressure was 30.26 inches and rising. At Gainesville, it was clear and 66, wind southeast at 3. At Winder, it was clear, the temperature was 63. At Greensboro, it was clear and 61, wind calm. At Jefferson, it was clear and 61, wind calm. At Monroe, it was clear, the temperature was 59. At Albertton, it was clear and 59, wind calm. At Canyon, it was clear and 62, wind east at 3. At Clemson, it was clear and 66, wind calm. Elsewhere across Georgia, at Atlanta it was clear and 68, wind southeast at 6. At Cartersville, it was clear and 64, wind calm. At Lawrenceville, it was clear, wind calm. At Macon, it was clear and 60, wind calm. At Rome, it was clear and 63, wind calm. At Augusta, it was clear and 60, wind calm. At Savannah, it was clear and 64, wind calm. Elsewhere across the region, at Chattanooga, it was clear and 67, wind southeast at 5. At Asheville, it was clear and 59, wind southeast at 3. At Greenville-Spartanburg, it was clear and 61, wind calm. Here is the hazardous weather outlook. This hazardous weather outlook is for North and Central Georgia. For tonight, no hazardous weather is expected at this time. And now the extended outlook for the period Thursday through Tuesday, no hazardous weather is expected at this time. Spotter information statement, spotter activation will not be needed through tonight. Here is the official forecast from your National Weather Service for the Athens listening area. Tonight, clear. Lows in the mid-50s. Light northeast winds. Thursday, sunny. Highs in the lower 80s. Northeast winds 5 to 10 miles an hour. Thursday night, clear. Lows in the upper 50s. Light and variable winds. Friday, mostly sunny. Highs in the mid-80s. South winds 5 to 10 miles an hour.

Friday night, mostly clear. Lows in the lower 60s. Light and variable winds. And now the extended forecast. Saturday and Saturday night, partly cloudy. Highs in the mid-80s. Lows in the mid-60s. Sunday and Sunday night, mostly cloudy. A chance of showers and thunderstorms. Highs in the mid-80s. Lows in the upper 60s. Monday and Monday night, mostly cloudy with a chance of showers and thunderstorms. Highs in the mid-80s. Lows in the mid-60s. Tuesday and Tuesday night, mostly cloudy with a chance of showers and thunderstorms. Highs in the lower 80s. Lows in the mid-60s. Wednesday and Wednesday night, partly cloudy. A chance of showers and thunderstorms. Highs in the lower 80s. Lows in the mid-60s. For more detailed weather, water, and climate information, please visit our website at weather.gov/Atlanta. The current time is 11:55 p.m. Eastern Daylight Time. Here are the 11 p.m. weather observations from around the area. At Athens, it was clear, the temperature was 62 degrees, dew point 53 degrees, relative humidity 72%, wind calm, pressure was 30.26 inches and rising. At Gainesville, it was clear and 66, wind southeast at 3. At Winder, it was clear, the temperature was 63. At Greensboro, it was clear and 61, wind calm. At Jefferson, it was clear and 61, wind calm. At Monroe, it was clear, the temperature was 59. At Albertton, it was clear and 59, wind calm. At Canyon, it was clear and 62, wind east at 3. At Clemson, it was clear and 66, wind calm. Elsewhere across Georgia, at Atlanta it was clear and 68, wind southeast at 6. At Cartersville, it was clear and 64, wind calm. At Lawrenceville, it was clear, wind calm. At Macon, it was clear and 60, wind calm. At Rome, it was clear and 63, wind calm. At Augusta, it was clear and 60, wind calm. At Savannah, it was clear and 64, wind calm. Elsewhere across the region, at Chattanooga, it was clear and 67, wind southeast at 5. At Asheville, it was clear and 59, wind southeast at 3. At Greenville-Spartanburg, it was clear and 61, wind calm. Here is the hazardous weather outlook. This hazardous weather outlook is for North and Central Georgia. For tonight, no hazardous weather is expected at this time. And now the extended outlook for the period Thursday through Tuesday, no hazardous weather is expected at this time. Spotter information statement, spotter activation will not be needed through tonight. Here is the official forecast from your National Weather Service for the Athens listening area. Tonight, clear. Lows in the mid-50s. Light northeast winds. Thursday, sunny. Highs in the lower 80s. Northeast winds 5 to 10 miles an hour. Thursday night, clear. Lows in the upper 50s. Light and variable winds. Friday, mostly sunny. Highs in the mid-80s. South winds 5 to 10 miles an hour. Friday night, mostly clear. Lows in the lower 60s. Light and variable winds. And now the extended forecast. Saturday and Saturday night, partly cloudy. Highs in the mid-80s. Lows in the mid-60s. Sunday and Sunday night, mostly cloudy. A chance of showers and thunderstorms. Highs in the mid-80s. Lows in the upper 60s. Monday and Monday night, mostly cloudy with a chance of showers and thunderstorms. Highs in the mid-80s. Lows in the mid-60s. Tuesday and Tuesday night, mostly cloudy with a chance of showers and thunderstorms. Highs in the lower 80s. Lows in the mid-60s. Wednesday and Wednesday night.

partly cloudy. A chance of showers and thunderstorms. Highs in the lower 80s. Lows in the mid-60s. For more detailed weather, water, and climate information, please visit our website at weather.gov/Atlanta. The current time is 11:59 p.m. Eastern Daylight Time. Here are the 11 p.m. weather observations from around the area. At Athens, it was clear. The temperature was 62 degrees, dew point 53 degrees, relative humidity 72%, wind column, pressure was 30.26 inches and rising. At Gainesville, it was clear and 66, wind southeast at 3. At Winder, it was clear, the temperature was 63. At Greensboro, it was clear and 61, wind calm. At Jefferson, it was clear and 61, wind calm. At Monroe, it was clear, the temperature was 59. At Albertton, it was clear and 59, wind calm. At Canyon, it was clear and 62, wind easy. Clemson, it was clear and 66, wind calm. Elsewhere across Georgia, at Atlanta it was clear and 68, wind southeast at 6. At Cartersville, it was clear and 64, wind calm. At Lawrenceville, it was clear, wind calm. At Macon, it was clear and 60, wind calm. At Rome, it was clear and 63, wind calm. At Augusta, it was clear and 60, wind calm. At Savannah, it was clear and 64, wind calm. Elsewhere across the region, at Chattanooga, it was clear and 67, wind southeast at 5. At Asheville, it was clear and 59, wind southeast at 3. At Greenville-Spartanburg, it was clear and 61, wind calm. Here is the hazardous weather outlook. This hazardous weather outlook is for North and Central Georgia. For tonight, no hazardous weather is expected at this time. And now the extended outlook for the period Thursday through Tuesday, no hazardous weather is expected at this time. Spotter information statement, spotter activation will not be needed through tonight. Here is the official forecast from your National Weather Service for the Athens listening area. Tonight, clear. Lows in the mid-50s. Light northeast winds. Thursday, sunny. Highs in the lower 80s. Northeast winds 5 to 10 miles an hour. Thursday night, clear. Lows in the upper 50s. Light and variable winds. Friday, mostly sunny. Highs in the mid-80s. South winds 5 to 10 miles an hour. Friday night, mostly clear. Lows in the lower 60s. Light and variable winds. And now the extended forecast. Saturday and Saturday night, partly cloudy. Highs in the mid-80s. Lows in the mid-60s. Sunday and Sunday night, mostly cloudy. A chance of showers and thunderstorms. Highs in the mid-80s. Lows in the upper 60s. Monday and Monday night, mostly cloudy with a chance of showers and thunderstorms. Highs in the mid-80s. Lows in the mid-60s. Tuesday and Tuesday night, mostly cloudy with a chance of showers and thunderstorms. Highs in the lower 80s. Lows in the mid-60s. Wednesday and Wednesday night, partly cloudy. A chance of showers and thunderstorms. Highs in the lower 80s. Lows in the mid-60s. For more detailed weather, water, and climate information, please visit our website at weather.gov/Atlanta. The current time is 12:03 a.m. Eastern Daylight Time. Here are the 11 p.m. weather observations from around the area. At Athens, it was clear, the temperature was 62 degrees, dew point 53 degrees, relative humidity 72%, wind calm, pressure was 30.26 inches and rising. At Gainesville, it was clear and 66, wind southeast at 3. At Winder, it was clear, the temperature was 63. At Greensboro, it was clear.
clear and 61, wind calm. At Jefferson, it was clear and 61, wind calm. At Monroe, it was clear, the temperature was 59. At Albertton, it was clear and 59, wind calm. At Canyon, it was clear and 62, wind east at 3. At Clemson, it was clear and 66, wind calm. Elsewhere across Georgia, at Atlanta it was clear and 68, wind southeast at 6. At Cartersville, it was clear and 64, wind calm. At Lawrenceville, it was clear, wind calm. At Macon, it was clear and 60, wind calm. At Rome, it was clear and 63, wind calm. At Augusta, it was clear and 60, wind calm. At Savannah, it was clear and 64, wind calm. Elsewhere across the region, at Chattanooga, it was clear and 67, wind southeast at 5. At Asheville, it was clear and 59, wind southeast at 3. At Greenville-Spartanburg, it was clear and 61, wind calm. Here are the midnight weather observations from around the area. At Athens, it was clear, the temperature was 60 degrees, dew point 52 degrees, relative humidity 74%, wind east at 3 miles an hour, pressure was 30.26 inches and steady. At Gainesville, it was clear and 65, wind calm. At Winder, it was clear, the temperature was 61. At Jefferson, it was clear and 59, wind calm. At Monroe, it was clear, the temperature was 57. At Albertton, it was clear and 58, wind calm. At Canyon, it was clear and 60, wind calm. At Clemson, it was clear and 63, wind calm. Elsewhere across Georgia, at Atlanta it was clear and 68, wind east at 3. At Cartersville, it was clear and 64, wind calm. At Lawrenceville, it was clear, wind calm. At Macon, it was clear and 57, wind calm. At Rome, it was clear and 62, wind calm. At Augusta, it was clear and 58, wind calm. At Savannah, it was clear and 63, wind calm. Elsewhere across the region, at Chattanooga, it was clear and 66, wind calm. At Asheville, it was clear and 56, wind calm. At Greenville-Spartanburg, it was clear and 58, wind calm. Here is the hazardous weather outlook. This hazardous weather outlook is for North and Central Georgia. For tonight, no hazardous weather is expected at this time. And now the extended outlook for the period Thursday through Tuesday, no hazardous weather is expected at this time. Spotter information statement, spotter activation will not be needed through tonight. Here is the official forecast from your National Weather Service for the Athens listening area. Tonight, clear. Lows in the mid-50s. Light northeast winds. Thursday, sunny. Highs in the lower 80s. Northeast winds 5 to 10 miles an hour. Thursday night, clear. Lows in the upper 50s. Light and variable winds. Friday, mostly sunny. Highs in the mid-80s. South winds 5 to 10 miles an hour. Friday night, mostly clear. Lows in the lower 60s. Light and variable winds. And now the extended forecast. Saturday and Saturday night, partly cloudy. Highs in the mid-80s. Lows in the mid-60s. Sunday and Sunday night, mostly cloudy. A chance of showers and thunderstorms. Highs in the mid-80s. Lows in the upper 60s. Monday and Monday night, mostly cloudy with a chance of showers and thunderstorms. Highs in the mid-80s. Lows in the mid-60s. Tuesday and Tuesday night, mostly cloudy with a chance of showers and thunderstorms. Highs in the lower 80s. Lows in the mid-60s. Wednesday and Wednesday night, partly cloudy. A chance of showers and thunderstorms. Highs in the lower 80s.

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The current time is 12:09 a.m. Eastern Daylight Time. Here are the midnight weather observations from around the area. At Athens, it was clear, the temperature was 60 degrees, dew point 52 degrees, relative humidity 74%, wind east at 3 miles an hour, pressure was 30.26 inches and steady. At Gainesville, it was clear and 65, wind calm. At Winder, it was clear, the temperature was 61. At Jefferson, it was clear and 59, wind calm. At Monroe, it was clear, the temperature was 57. At Albertton, it was clear and 58, wind calm. At Canyon, it was clear and 60, wind calm. At Clemson, it was clear and 63, wind calm. Elsewhere across Georgia, at Atlanta it was clear and 68, wind east at 3. At Cartersville, it was clear and 64, wind calm. At Lawrenceville, it was clear, wind calm. At Macon, it was clear and 57, wind calm. At Rome, it was clear and 62, wind calm. At Augusta, it was clear and 58, wind calm. At Savannah, it was clear and 63, wind calm. Elsewhere across the region, at Chattanooga, it was clear and 66, wind calm. At Asheville, it was clear and 56, wind calm. At Greenville-Spartanburg, it was clear and 58, wind calm. Here is the hazardous weather outlook. This hazardous weather outlook is for North and Central Georgia. For tonight, no hazardous weather is expected at this time. And now the extended outlook for the period Thursday through Tuesday, no hazardous weather is expected at this time. Spotter information statement, spotter activation will not be needed through tonight. Here is the official forecast from your National Weather Service for the Athens listening area. Tonight, clear. Lows in the mid-50s. Light northeast winds. Thursday, sunny. Highs in the lower 80s. Northeast winds 5 to 10 miles an hour. Thursday night, clear. Lows in the upper 50s. Light and variable winds. Friday, mostly sunny. Highs in the mid-80s. South winds 5 to 10 miles an hour. Friday night, mostly clear. Lows in the lower 60s. Light and variable winds. And now the extended forecast. Saturday and Saturday night, partly cloudy. Highs in the mid-80s. Lows in the mid-60s. Sunday and Sunday night, mostly cloudy. A chance of showers and thunderstorms. Highs in the mid-80s. Lows in the upper 60s. Monday and Monday night, mostly cloudy with a chance of showers and thunderstorms. Highs in the mid-80s. Lows in the mid-60s. Tuesday and Tuesday night, mostly cloudy with a chance of showers and thunderstorms. Highs in the lower 80s. Lows in the mid-60s. Wednesday and Wednesday night, partly cloudy. A chance of showers and thunderstorms. Highs in the lower 80s. Lows in the mid-60s. For more detailed weather, water, and climate information, please visit our website at weather.gov/Atlanta. The current time is 12:13 a.m. Eastern Daylight Time. Here are the midnight weather observations from around the area. At Athens, it was clear, the temperature was 60 degrees, dew point 52 degrees, relative humidity 74%, wind east at 3 miles an hour, pressure was 30.26 inches and steady. At Gainesville, it was clear and 65, wind calm. At Winder, it was clear, the temperature was 61. At Jefferson, it was clear and 59, wind calm. At Monroe, it was clear, the temperature was 57. At Albertton, it was clear and 58, wind calm.

At Canyon, it was clear and 60, wind calm. At Clemson, it was clear and 63, wind calm. Elsewhere across Georgia, at Atlanta, it was clear and 68, wind east at 3. At Cartersville, it was clear and 64, wind calm. At Lawrenceville, it was clear, wind calm. At Macon, it was clear and 57, wind calm. At Rome, it was clear and 62, wind calm. At Augusta, it was clear and 58, wind calm. At Savannah, it was clear and 63, wind calm. Elsewhere across the region, at Chattanooga, it was clear and 66, wind calm. At Asheville, it was clear and 56, wind calm. At Greenville-Spartanburg, it was clear and 58, wind calm. Here is the hazardous weather outlook. This hazardous weather outlook is for North and Central Georgia. For tonight, no hazardous weather is expected at this time. And now the extended outlook for the period Thursday through Tuesday, no hazardous weather is expected at this time. Spotter information statement, spotter activation will not be needed through tonight. Here is the official forecast from your National Weather Service for the Athens listening area. Tonight, clear. Lows in the mid-50s. Light northeast winds. Thursday, sunny. Highs in the lower 80s. Northeast winds 5 to 10 miles an hour. Thursday night, clear. Lows in the upper 50s. Light and variable winds. Friday, mostly sunny. Highs in the mid-80s. South winds 5 to 10 miles an hour. Friday night, mostly clear. Lows in the lower 60s. Light and variable winds. And now the extended forecast. Saturday and Saturday night, partly cloudy. Highs in the mid-80s. Lows in the mid-60s. Sunday and Sunday night, mostly cloudy. A chance of showers and thunderstorms. Highs in the mid-80s. Lows in the upper 60s. Monday and Monday night, mostly cloudy with a chance of showers and thunderstorms. Highs in the mid-80s. Lows in the mid-60s. Tuesday and Tuesday night, mostly cloudy with a chance of showers and thunderstorms. Highs in the lower 80s. Lows in the mid-60s. Wednesday and Wednesday night, partly cloudy. A chance of showers and thunderstorms. Highs in the lower 80s. Lows in the mid-60s. For more detailed weather, water, and climate information, please visit our website at weather.gov/Atlanta. The current time is 12:17 a.m. Eastern Daylight Time. Here are the midnight weather observations from around the area. At Athens, it was clear, the temperature was 60 degrees, dew point 52 degrees, relative humidity 74%, wind east at 3 miles an hour, pressure was 30.26 inches and steady. At Gainesville, it was clear and 65, wind calm. At Winder, it was clear, the temperature was 61. At Jefferson, it was clear and 59, wind calm. At Monroe, it was clear, the temperature was 57. At Albertton, it was clear and 58, wind calm. At Canyon, it was clear and 60, wind calm. At Clemson, it was clear and 63, wind calm. Elsewhere across Georgia, at Atlanta it was clear and 68, wind east at 3. At Cartersville, it was clear and 64, wind calm. At Lawrenceville, it was clear, wind calm. At Macon, it was clear and 57, wind calm. At Rome, it was clear and 62, wind calm. At Augusta, it was clear and 58, wind calm. At Savannah, it was clear and 63, wind calm. Elsewhere across the region, at Chattanooga, it was clear and 66, wind calm. At Asheville, it was clear and 56, wind calm. At Greenville-Spartanburg, it was clear and 58, wind calm.

Here is the hazardous weather outlook. This hazardous weather outlook is for North and Central Georgia. For tonight, no hazardous weather is expected at this time. And now the extended outlook for the period Thursday through Tuesday, no hazardous weather is expected at this time. Spotter information statement, spotter activation will not be needed through tonight. Here is the official forecast from your National Weather Service for the Athens listening area. Tonight, clear. Lows in the mid-50s. Light northeast winds. Thursday, sunny. Highs in the lower 80s. Northeast winds 5 to 10 miles an hour. Thursday night, clear. Lows in the upper 50s. Light and variable winds. Friday, mostly sunny. Highs in the mid-80s. South winds 5 to 10 miles an hour. Friday night, mostly clear. Lows in the lower 60s. Light and variable winds. And now the extended forecast. Saturday and Saturday night, partly cloudy. Highs in the mid-80s. Lows in the mid-60s. Sunday and Sunday night, mostly cloudy. A chance of showers and thunderstorms. Highs in the mid-80s. Lows in the upper 60s. Monday and Monday night, mostly cloudy with a chance of showers and thunderstorms. Highs in the mid-80s. Lows in the mid-60s. Tuesday and Tuesday night, mostly cloudy with a chance of showers and thunderstorms. Highs in the lower 80s. Lows in the mid-60s. Wednesday and Wednesday night, partly cloudy. A chance of showers and thunderstorms. Highs in the lower 80s. Lows in the mid-60s. For more detailed weather, water, and climate information, please visit our website at weather.gov/Atlanta. The current time is 12:21 a.m. Eastern Daylight Time. Here are the midnight weather observations from around the area. At Athens, it was clear, the temperature was 60 degrees, dew point 52 degrees, relative humidity 74%, wind east at 3 miles an hour, pressure was 30.26 inches and steady. At Gainesville, it was clear and 65, wind calm. At Winder, it was clear, the temperature was 61. At Jefferson, it was clear and 59, wind calm. At Monroe, it was clear, the temperature was 57. At Albertton, it was clear and 58, wind calm. At Canyon, it was clear and 60, wind calm. At Clemson, it was clear and 63, wind calm. Elsewhere across Georgia, at Atlanta it was clear and 68, wind east at 3. At Cartersville, it was clear and 64, wind calm. At Lawrenceville, it was clear, wind calm. At Macon, it was clear and 57, wind calm. At Rome, it was clear and 62, wind calm. At Augusta, it was clear and 58, wind calm. At Savannah, it was clear and 63, wind calm. Elsewhere across the region, at Chattanooga, it was clear and 66, wind calm. At Asheville, it was clear and 56, wind calm. At Greenville-Spartanburg, it was clear and 58, wind calm. Here is the hazardous weather outlook. This hazardous weather outlook is for North and Central Georgia. For tonight, no hazardous weather is expected at this time. And now the extended outlook for the period Thursday through Tuesday, no hazardous weather is expected at this time. Spotter information statement, spotter activation will not be needed through tonight. Here is the official forecast from your National Weather Service for the Athens listening area. Tonight, clear. Lows in the mid-50s. Light northeast winds. Thursday, sunny. Highs in the lower 80s. Northeast winds 5 to 10 miles an hour. Thursday night, clear. Lows in the upper 50s. Light and variable winds. Friday, mostly sunny. Highs in the mid-80s.

south winds 5 to 10 miles an hour. Friday night, mostly clear. Lows in the lower 60s. Light and variable winds. And now the extended forecast. Saturday and Saturday night, partly cloudy. Highs in the mid-80s. Lows in the mid-60s. Sunday and Sunday night, mostly cloudy. A chance of showers and thunderstorms. Highs in the mid-80s. Lows in the upper 60s. Monday and Monday night, mostly cloudy with a chance of showers and thunderstorms. Highs in the mid-80s. Lows in the mid-60s. Tuesday and Tuesday night, mostly cloudy with a chance of showers and thunderstorms. Highs in the lower 80s. Lows in the mid-60s. Wednesday and Wednesday night, partly cloudy. A chance of showers and thunderstorms. Highs in the lower 80s. Lows in the mid-60s. For more detailed weather, water, and climate information, please visit our website at weather.gov/Atlanta. The current time is 12:25 a.m. Eastern Daylight Time. Here are the midnight weather observations from around the area. At Athens, it was clear, the temperature was 60 degrees, dew point 52 degrees, relative humidity 74%, wind east at 3 miles an hour, pressure was 30.26 inches and steady. At Gainesville, it was clear and 65, wind calm. At Winder, it was clear, the temperature was 61. At Jefferson, it was clear and 59, wind calm. At Monroe, it was clear, the temperature was 57. At Albertton, it was clear and 58, wind calm. At Canyon, it was clear and 60, wind calm. At Clemson, it was clear and 63, wind calm. Elsewhere across Georgia, at Atlanta it was clear and 68, wind east at 3. At Cartersville, it was clear and 64, wind calm. At Lawrenceville, it was clear, wind calm. At Macon, it was clear and 57, wind calm. At Rome, it was clear and 62, wind calm. At Augusta, it was clear and 58, wind calm. At Savannah, it was clear and 63, wind calm. Elsewhere across the region, at Chattanooga, it was clear and 66, wind calm. At Asheville, it was clear and 56, wind calm. At Greenville-Spartanburg, it was clear and 58, wind calm. Here is the hazardous weather outlook. This hazardous weather outlook is for North and Central Georgia. For tonight, no hazardous weather is expected at this time. And now the extended outlook for the period Thursday through Tuesday, no hazardous weather is expected at this time. Spotter information statement, spotter activation will not be needed through tonight. Here is the official forecast from your National Weather Service for the Athens listening area. Tonight, clear. Lows in the mid-50s. Light northeast winds. Thursday, sunny. Highs in the lower 80s. Northeast winds 5 to 10 miles an hour. Thursday night, clear. Lows in the upper 50s. Light and variable winds. Friday, mostly sunny. Highs in the mid-80s. South winds 5 to 10 miles an hour. Friday night, mostly clear. Lows in the lower 60s. Light and variable winds. And now the extended forecast. Saturday and Saturday night, partly cloudy. Highs in the mid-80s. Lows in the mid-60s. Sunday and Sunday night, mostly cloudy. A chance of showers and thunderstorms. Highs in the mid-80s. Lows in the upper 60s. Monday and Monday night, mostly cloudy with a chance of showers and thunderstorms. Highs in the mid-80s. Lows in the mid-60s. Tuesday and Tuesday night, mostly cloudy with a chance of showers and thunderstorms. Highs in the lower 80s. Lows in the mid-60s. Wednesday and Wednesday night, partly cloudy. A chance of

showers and thunderstorms. Highs in the lower 80s. Lows in the mid 60s. For more detailed weather, water, and climate information, please visit our website at weather.gov/Atlanta. The current time is 12:29 a.m. Eastern Daylight Time. Here are the midnight weather observations from around the area. At Athens, it was clear. The temperature was 60 degrees, dew point 52 degrees, relative humidity 74%, wind east at 3 miles an hour, pressure was 30.26 inches and steady. At Gainesville, it was clear and 65, wind calm. At Winder, it was clear, the temperature was 61. At Jefferson, it was clear and 59, wind calm. At Monroe, it was clear, the temperature was 57. At Albertton, it was clear and 58, wind calm. At Canyon, it was clear and 60, wind calm. At Clemson, it was clear and 63, wind calm. Elsewhere across Georgia, at Atlanta it was clear and 68, wind east at 3. At Cartersville, it was clear and 64, wind calm. At Lawrenceville, it was clear, wind calm. At Macon, it was clear and 57, wind calm. At Rome, it was clear and 62, wind calm. At Augusta, it was clear and 58, wind calm. At Savannah, it was clear and 63, wind calm. Elsewhere across the region, at Chattanooga, it was clear and 66, wind calm. At Asheville, it was clear and 56, wind calm. At Greenville-Spartanburg, it was clear and 58, wind calm. Here is the hazardous weather outlook. This hazardous weather outlook is for North and Central Georgia. For tonight, no hazardous weather is expected at this time. And now the extended outlook for the period Thursday through Tuesday, no hazardous weather is expected at this time. Spotter information statement. Spotter activation will not be needed through tonight. Here is the official forecast from your National Weather Service for the Athens listening area. Tonight, clear. Lows in the mid-50s. Light northeast winds. Thursday, sunny. Highs in the lower 80s. Northeast winds 5 to 10 miles an hour. Thursday night, clear. Lows in the upper 50s. Light and variable winds. Friday, mostly sunny. Highs in the mid-80s. South winds 5 to 10 miles an hour. Friday night, mostly clear. Lows in the lower 60s. Light and variable winds. And now the extended forecast. Saturday and Saturday night, partly cloudy. Highs in the mid-80s. Lows in the mid-60s. Sunday and Sunday night, mostly cloudy. A chance of showers and thunderstorms. Highs in the mid-80s. Lows in the upper 60s. Monday and Monday night, mostly cloudy with a chance of showers and thunderstorms. Highs in the mid-80s. Lows in the mid-60s. Tuesday and Tuesday night, mostly cloudy with a chance of showers and thunderstorms. Highs in the lower 80s. Lows in the mid-60s. Wednesday and Wednesday night, partly cloudy. A chance of showers and thunderstorms. Highs in the lower 80s. Lows in the mid-60s. Lows in the mid-60s. Wednesday and Wednesday night, partly cloudy. A chance of showers and thunderstorms. Highs in the lower 80s. Lows in the mid-60s. For more detailed weather, water, and climate information, please visit our website at weather.gov/Atlanta. The current time is 12:33 a.m. Eastern Daylight Time. Here are the midnight weather observations from around the area. At Athens, it was clear. The temperature was 60 degrees, dew point 52 degrees, relative humidity 74%, wind east at 3 miles an hour. Pressure was 30.26 inches and steady. At Gainesville, it was clear and 65, wind calm. At Winder,

it was clear. The temperature was 61. At Jefferson, it was clear and 59, wind calm. At Monroe, it was clear. The temperature was 57. At Albertton, it was clear and 58, wind calm. At Canyon, it was clear and 60, wind calm. At Clemson, it was clear and 63, wind calm. Elsewhere across Georgia, at Atlanta it was clear and 68, wind east at 3. At Cartersville, it was clear and 64, wind calm. At Lawrenceville, it was clear, wind calm. At Macon, it was clear and 57, wind calm. At Rome, it was clear and 62, wind calm. At Augusta, it was clear and 58, wind calm. At Savannah, it was clear and 63, wind calm. Elsewhere across the region, at Chattanooga, it was clear and 66, wind calm. At Asheville, it was clear and 56, wind calm. At Greenville-Spartanburg, it was clear and 58, wind calm. Here is the hazardous weather outlook. This hazardous weather outlook is for North and Central Georgia. For tonight, no hazardous weather is expected at this time. And now the extended outlook for the period Thursday through Tuesday, no hazardous weather is expected at this time. Spotter information statement, spotter activation will not be needed through tonight. Here is the official forecast from your National Weather Service for the Athens listening area. Tonight, clear. Lows in the mid-50s. Light northeast winds. Thursday, sunny. Highs in the lower 80s. Northeast winds 5 to 10 miles an hour. Thursday night, clear. Lows in the upper 50s. Light and variable winds. Friday, mostly sunny. Highs in the mid-80s. South winds 5 to 10 miles an hour. Friday night, mostly clear. Lows in the lower 60s. Light and variable winds. And now the extended forecast. Saturday and Saturday night, partly cloudy. Highs in the mid-80s. Lows in the mid-60s. Sunday and Sunday night, mostly cloudy. A chance of showers and thunderstorms. Highs in the mid-80s. Lows in the upper 60s. Monday and Monday night, mostly cloudy with a chance of showers and thunderstorms. Highs in the mid-80s. Lows in the mid-60s. Tuesday and Tuesday night, mostly cloudy with a chance of showers and thunderstorms. Highs in the lower 80s. Lows in the mid-60s. Wednesday and Wednesday night, partly cloudy. A chance of showers and thunderstorms. Highs in the lower 80s. Lows in the mid-60s. For more detailed weather, water, and climate information, please visit our website at weather.gov/Atlanta. The current time is 12:37 a.m. Eastern Daylight Time. Here are the midnight weather observations from around the area. At Athens, it was clear. The temperature was 60 degrees, dew point 52 degrees, relative humidity 74%, wind east at 3 miles an hour, pressure was 30.26 inches and steady. At Gainesville, it was clear and 65, wind calm. At Winder, it was clear, the temperature was 61. At Jefferson, it was clear and 59, wind calm. At Monroe, it was clear, the temperature was 57. At Albertton, it was clear and 58, wind calm. At Canyon, it was clear and 60, wind calm. At Clemson, it was clear and 63, wind calm. Elsewhere across Georgia, at Atlanta it was clear and 68, wind east at 3. At Cartersville, it was clear and 64, wind calm. At Lawrenceville, it was clear, wind calm. At Macon, it was clear and 57, wind calm. At Rome, it was clear and 62, wind calm. At Augusta, it was clear and 58, wind calm. At Savannah, it was clear and 63, wind calm.

Elsewhere across the region, at Chattanooga, it was clear and 66, wind calm. At Asheville, it was clear and 56, wind calm. At Greenville Spartanburg, it was clear and 58, wind calm. Here is the hazardous weather outlook. This hazardous weather outlook is for North and Central Georgia. For tonight, no hazardous weather is expected at this time. And now the extended outlook for the period Thursday through Tuesday, no hazardous weather is expected at this time. Spotter information statement, spotter activation will not be needed through tonight. Here is the official forecast from your National Weather Service for the Athens listening area. Tonight, clear. Lows in the mid-50s. Light northeast winds. Thursday, sunny. Highs in the lower 80s. Northeast winds 5 to 10 miles an hour. Thursday night, clear. Lows in the upper 50s. Light and variable winds. Friday, mostly sunny. Highs in the mid-80s. South winds 5 to 10 miles an hour. Friday night, mostly clear. Lows in the lower 60s. Light and variable winds. And now the extended forecast. Saturday and Saturday night, partly cloudy. Highs in the mid-80s. Lows in the mid-60s. Sunday and Sunday night, mostly cloudy. A chance of showers and thunderstorms. Highs in the mid-80s. Lows in the upper 60s. Monday and Monday night, mostly cloudy with a chance of showers and thunderstorms. Highs in the mid-80s. Lows in the mid-60s. Tuesday and Tuesday night, mostly cloudy with a chance of showers and thunderstorms. Highs in the lower 80s. Lows in the mid-60s. Wednesday and Wednesday night, partly cloudy. A chance of showers and thunderstorms. Highs in the lower 80s. Lows in the mid-60s. For more detailed weather, water, and climate information, please visit our website at weather.gov/Atlanta. 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The current time is 12:42 a.m. Eastern Daylight Time. Here are the midnight weather observations from around the area. At Athens, it was clear, the temperature was 60 degrees, dew point 52 degrees, relative humidity 74%, wind east at 3 miles an hour, pressure was 30.26 inches and steady. At Gainesville, it was clear and 65, wind calm. At Winder, it was clear, the temperature was 61. At Jefferson, it was clear and 59, wind calm. At Monroe, it was clear, the temperature was 57. At Albertton, it was clear and 58, wind calm. At Canyon, it was clear and 60, wind calm. At Clemson, it was clear and 63, wind calm. Elsewhere across Georgia, at Atlanta it was clear and 68, wind east at 3. At Cartersville, it was clear and 64, wind calm. At Lawrenceville, it was clear, wind calm. At Macon, it was clear and 57, wind calm. At Rome, it was clear and 62, wind calm. At Augusta, it was clear and 58, wind calm. At Savannah, it was clear and 63, wind calm. Elsewhere across the region, at Chattanooga, it was clear and 66, wind calm. At Asheville, it was clear and

lower 80s. Northeast winds 5 to 10 miles an hour. Thursday night, clear. Lows in the upper 50s. Light and variable winds. Friday, mostly sunny. Highs in the mid-80s. South winds 5 to 10 miles an hour. Friday night, mostly clear. Lows in the lower 60s. Light and variable winds. And now the extended forecast. Saturday and Saturday night, partly cloudy. Highs in the mid-80s. Lows in the mid-60s. Sunday and Sunday night, mostly cloudy. A chance of showers and thunderstorms. Highs in the mid-80s. Lows in the upper 60s. Monday and Monday night, mostly cloudy with a chance of showers and thunderstorms. Highs in the mid-80s. Lows in the mid-60s. Tuesday and Tuesday night, mostly cloudy with a chance of showers and thunderstorms. Highs in the lower 80s. Lows in the mid-60s. Wednesday and Wednesday night, partly cloudy. A chance of showers and thunderstorms. Highs in the lower 80s. Lows in the mid-60s. For more detailed weather, water, and climate information, please visit our website at weather.gov/Atlanta. The current time is 12:46 a.m. Eastern Daylight Time. Here are the midnight weather observations from around the area. At Athens, it was clear, the temperature was 60 degrees, dew point 52 degrees, relative humidity 74%, wind east at 3 miles an hour, pressure was 30.26 inches and steady. At Gainesville, it was clear and 65, wind calm. At Winder, it was clear, the temperature was 61. At Jefferson, it was clear and 59, wind calm. At Monroe, it was clear, the temperature was 57. At Albertton, it was clear and 58, wind calm. At Canyon, it was clear and 60, wind calm. At Clemson, it was clear and 63, wind calm. Elsewhere across Georgia, at Atlanta it was clear and 68, wind east at 3. At Cartersville, it was clear and 64, wind calm. At Lawrenceville, it was clear, wind calm. At Macon, it was clear and 57, wind calm. At Rome, it was clear and 62, wind calm. At Augusta, it was clear and 58, wind calm. At Savannah, it was clear and 63, wind calm. Elsewhere across the region, at Chattanooga, it was clear and 66, wind calm. At Asheville, it was clear and 56, wind calm. At Greenville-Spartanburg, it was clear and 58, wind calm. Here is the hazardous weather outlook. This hazardous weather outlook is for North and Central Georgia. For tonight, no hazardous weather is expected at this time. And now the extended outlook for the period Thursday through Tuesday, no hazardous weather is expected at this time. Spotter information statement, spotter activation will not be needed through tonight. Here is the official forecast from your National Weather Service for the Athens listening area. Tonight, clear. Lows in the mid-50s. Light northeast winds. Thursday, sunny. Highs in the lower 80s. Northeast winds 5 to 10 miles an hour. Thursday night, clear. Lows in the upper 50s. Light and variable winds. Friday, mostly sunny. Highs in the mid-80s. South winds 5 to 10 miles an hour. Friday night, mostly clear. Lows in the lower 60s. Light and variable winds. And now the extended forecast. Saturday and Saturday night, partly cloudy. Highs in the mid-80s. Lows in the mid-60s. Sunday and Sunday night, mostly cloudy. A chance of showers and thunderstorms. Highs in the mid-80s. Lows in the upper 60s. Monday and Monday night, mostly cloudy with a chance of showers and thunderstorms. Highs in the mid-80s.

lows in the mid-60s. Tuesday and Tuesday night, mostly cloudy with a chance of showers and thunderstorms. Highs in the lower 80s. Lows in the mid-60s. Wednesday and Wednesday night, partly cloudy. A chance of showers and thunderstorms. Highs in the lower 80s. Lows in the mid-60s. For more detailed weather, water, and climate information, please visit our website at weather.gov/Atlanta. The current time is 12:50 a.m. Eastern Daylight Time. Here are the midnight weather observations from around the area. At Athens, it was clear, the temperature was 60 degrees, dew point 52 degrees, relative humidity 74%, wind east at 3 miles an hour, pressure was 30.26 inches and steady. At Gainesville, it was clear and 65, wind calm. At Winder, it was clear, the temperature was 61. At Jefferson, it was clear and 59, wind calm. At Monroe, it was clear, the temperature was 57. At Albertton, it was clear and 58, wind calm. At Canyon, it was clear and 60, wind calm. At Clemson, it was clear and 63, wind calm. Elsewhere across Georgia, at Atlanta it was clear and 68, wind east at 3. At Cartersville, it was clear and 64, wind calm. At Lawrenceville, it was clear, wind calm. At Macon, it was clear and 57, wind calm. At Rome, it was clear and 62, wind calm. At Augusta, it was clear and 58, wind calm. At Savannah, it was clear and 63, wind calm. Elsewhere across the region, at Chattanooga, it was clear and 66, wind calm. At Asheville, it was clear and 56, wind calm. At Greenville-Spartanburg, it was clear and 58, wind calm. Here is the hazardous weather outlook. This hazardous weather outlook is for North and Central Georgia. For tonight, no hazardous weather is expected at this time. And now the extended outlook for the period Thursday through Tuesday, no hazardous weather is expected at this time. Spotter information statement, spotter activation will not be needed through tonight. Here is the official forecast from your National Weather Service for the Athens listening area. Tonight, clear. Lows in the mid-50s. Light northeast winds. Thursday, sunny. Highs in the lower 80s. Northeast winds 5 to 10 miles an hour. Thursday night, clear. Lows in the upper 50s. Light and variable winds. Friday, mostly sunny. Highs in the mid-80s. South winds 5 to 10 miles an hour. Friday night, mostly clear. Lows in the lower 60s. Light and variable winds. And now the extended forecast. Saturday and Saturday night, partly cloudy. Highs in the mid-80s. Lows in the mid-60s. Sunday and Sunday night, mostly cloudy. A chance of showers and thunderstorms. Highs in the mid-80s. Lows in the upper 60s. Monday and Monday night, mostly cloudy with a chance of showers and thunderstorms. Highs in the mid-80s. Lows in the mid-60s. Tuesday and Tuesday night, mostly cloudy with a chance of showers and thunderstorms. Highs in the lower 80s. Lows in the mid-60s. Wednesday and Wednesday night, partly cloudy. A chance of showers and thunderstorms. Highs in the lower 80s. Lows in the mid-60s. For more detailed weather, water, and climate information, please visit our website at weather.gov/Atlanta. The current time is 12:54 a.m. Eastern Daylight Time. Here are the midnight weather observations from around the area. At Athens, it was clear, the temperature was 60 degrees, dew point 52 degrees, relative humidity 74%, wind east at 3 miles an hour, pressure was 30.26 inches and steady. At Gainesville,

was clear and 65, wind calm. At Winder, it was clear, the temperature was 61. At Jefferson, it was clear and 59, wind calm. At Monroe, it was clear, the temperature was 57. At Albertton, it was clear and 58, wind calm. At Canyon, it was clear and 60, wind calm. At Clemson, it was clear and 63, wind calm. Elsewhere across Georgia, at Atlanta it was clear and 68, wind east at 3. At Cartersville, it was clear and 64, wind calm. At Lawrenceville, it was clear, wind calm. At Macon, it was clear and 57, wind calm. At Rome, it was clear and 62, wind calm. At Augusta, it was clear and 58, wind calm. At Savannah, it was clear and 63, wind calm. Elsewhere across the region, at Chattanooga, it was clear and 66, wind calm. At Asheville, it was clear and 56, wind calm. At Greenville-Spartanburg, it was clear and 58, wind calm. Here is the hazardous weather outlook. This hazardous weather outlook is for North and Central Georgia. For tonight, no hazardous weather is expected at this time. And now the extended outlook for the period Thursday through Tuesday, no hazardous weather is expected at this time. Spotter information statement, spotter activation will not be needed through tonight. Here is the official forecast from your National Weather Service for the Athens listening area. Tonight, clear. Lows in the mid-50s. Light northeast winds. Thursday, sunny. Highs in the lower 80s. Northeast winds 5 to 10 miles an hour. Thursday night, clear. Lows in the upper 50s. Light and variable winds. Friday, mostly sunny. Highs in the mid-80s. South winds 5 to 10 miles an hour. Friday night, mostly clear. Lows in the lower 60s. Light and variable winds. And now the extended forecast. Saturday and Saturday night, partly cloudy. Highs in the mid-80s. Lows in the mid-60s. Sunday and Sunday night, mostly cloudy. A chance of showers and thunderstorms. Highs in the mid-80s. Lows in the upper 60s. Monday and Monday night, mostly cloudy with a chance of showers and thunderstorms. Highs in the mid-80s. Lows in the mid-60s. Tuesday and Tuesday night, mostly cloudy with a chance of showers and thunderstorms. Highs in the lower 80s. Lows in the mid-60s. Wednesday and Wednesday night, partly cloudy. A chance of showers and thunderstorms. Highs in the lower 80s. Lows in the mid-60s. For more detailed weather, water, and climate information, please visit our website at weather.gov/Atlanta. The current time is 12:58 a.m. Eastern Daylight Time. Here are the midnight weather observations from around the area. At Athens, it was clear, the temperature was 60 degrees, dew point 52 degrees, relative humidity 74%, wind east at 3 miles an hour, pressure was 30.26 inches and steady. At Gainesville, it was clear and 65, wind calm. At Winder, it was clear, the temperature was 61. At Jefferson, it was clear and 59, wind calm. At Monroe, it was clear, the temperature was 57. At Albertton, it was clear and 58, wind calm. At Canyon, it was clear and 60, wind calm. At Clemson, it was clear and 63, wind calm. Elsewhere across Georgia, at Atlanta it was clear and 68, wind east at 3. At Cartersville, it was clear and 64, wind calm. At Lawrenceville, it was clear, wind calm. At Macon, it was clear and 57, wind calm. At Rome, it was clear and 62, wind calm. At Augusta, it was clear and 58, wind calm.

Savannah, it was clear and 63, wind calm. Elsewhere across the region, at Chattanooga, it was clear and 66, wind calm. At Asheville, it was clear and 56, wind calm. At Greenville-Spartanburg, it was clear and 58, wind calm. Here is the hazardous weather outlook. This hazardous weather outlook is for North and Central Georgia. For tonight, no hazardous weather is expected at this time. And now the extended outlook for the period Thursday through Tuesday, no hazardous weather is expected at this time. Spotter information statement, spotter activation will not be needed through tonight. Here is the official forecast from your National Weather Service for the Athens listening area. Tonight, clear. Lows in the mid-50s. Light northeast winds. Thursday, sunny. Highs in the lower 80s. Northeast winds 5 to 10 miles an hour. Thursday night, clear. Lows in the upper 50s. Light and variable winds. Friday, mostly sunny. Highs in the mid-80s. South winds 5 to 10 miles an hour. Friday night, mostly clear. Lows in the lower 60s. Light and variable winds. And now the extended forecast. Saturday and Saturday night, partly cloudy. Highs in the mid-80s. Lows in the mid-60s. Sunday and Sunday night, mostly cloudy. A chance of showers and thunderstorms. Highs in the mid-80s. Lows in the upper 60s. Monday and Monday night, mostly cloudy with a chance of showers and thunderstorms. Highs in the mid-80s. Lows in the mid-60s. Tuesday and Tuesday night, mostly cloudy with a chance of showers and thunderstorms. Highs in the lower 80s. Lows in the mid-60s. Wednesday and Wednesday night, partly cloudy. A chance of showers and thunderstorms. Highs in the lower 80s. Lows in the mid-60s. For more detailed weather, water, and climate information, please visit our website at weather.gov/Atlanta. The current time is 1:02 a.m. Eastern Daylight Time. Here are the midnight weather observations from around the area. At Athens, it was clear, the temperature was 60 degrees, dew point 52 degrees, relative humidity 74%, wind east at 3 miles an hour, pressure was 30.26 inches and steady. At Gainesville, it was clear and 65, wind calm. At Winder, it was clear, the temperature was 61. At Jefferson, it was clear and 59, wind calm. At Monroe, it was clear, the temperature was 57. At Albertton, it was clear and 58, wind calm. At Canyon, it was clear and 60, wind calm. At Clemson, it was clear and 63, wind calm. Elsewhere across Georgia, at Atlanta it was clear and 68, wind east at 3. At Cartersville, it was clear and 64, wind calm. At Lawrenceville, it was clear, wind calm. At Macon, it was clear and 57, wind calm. At Rome, it was clear and 62, wind calm. At Augusta, it was clear and 58, wind calm. At Savannah, it was clear and 63, wind calm. Elsewhere across the region, at Chattanooga, it was clear and 66, wind calm. At Asheville, it was clear and 56, wind calm. At Greenville-Spartanburg, it was clear and 58, wind calm. Here is the hazardous weather outlook. This hazardous weather outlook is for North and Central Georgia. For tonight, no hazardous weather is expected at this time. And now the extended outlook for the period Thursday through Tuesday, no hazardous weather is expected at this time. Spotter information statement, spotter activation will not be needed through tonight. Here is the official forecast from your National Weather Service for the Athens listening area. Tonight, clear. Lows in the mid-50s. Light northeast winds.
Thursday, sunny. Highs in the lower 80s. Northeast winds 5 to 10 miles an hour. Thursday night, clear. Lows in the upper 50s. Light and variable winds. Friday, mostly sunny. Highs in the mid 80s. South winds 5 to 10 miles an hour. Friday night, mostly clear. Lows in the lower 60s. Light and variable winds. And now the extended forecast. Saturday and Saturday night, partly cloudy. Highs in the mid-80s. Lows in the mid-60s. Sunday and Sunday night, mostly cloudy. A chance of showers and thunderstorms. Highs in the mid-80s. Lows in the upper 60s. Monday and Monday night, mostly cloudy with a chance of showers and thunderstorms. Highs in the mid-80s. Lows in the mid-60s. Tuesday and Tuesday night, mostly cloudy with a chance of showers and thunderstorms. Highs in the lower 80s. Lows in the mid-60s. Wednesday and Wednesday night, partly cloudy. A chance of showers and thunderstorms. Highs in the lower 80s. Lows in the mid-60s. For more detailed weather, water, and climate information, please visit our website at weather.gov/Atlanta. The current time is 1:06 a.m. Eastern Daylight Time. Here are the 1 a.m. weather observations from around the area. At Athens, it was clear, the temperature was 60 degrees, dew point 51 degrees, relative humidity 72%, wind calm, pressure was 30.25 inches and falling. At Gainesville, it was clear and 63, wind calm. At Winder, it was clear, the temperature was 59. At Jefferson, it was clear and 58, wind calm. At Monroe, it was clear, the temperature was 55. At Albertton, it was clear and 56, wind calm. At Canyon, it was clear and 58, wind calm. At Clemson, it was clear and 61, wind northwest at 5. Elsewhere across Georgia, at Atlanta it was clear and 66, wind southeast at 3. At Cartersville, it was clear and 63, wind calm. At Lawrenceville, it was clear, wind calm. At Macon, it was clear and 56, wind calm. At Rome, it was clear and 61, wind calm. At Augusta, it was clear and 57, wind calm. At Savannah, it was clear and 62, wind calm. Elsewhere across the region, at Chattanooga, it was clear and 64, wind calm. At Asheville, it was clear and 55, wind south at 3. At Greenville-Spartanburg, it was clear and 59, wind calm. Here is the hazardous weather outlook. This hazardous weather outlook is for North and Central Georgia. For tonight, no hazardous weather is expected at this time. And now the extended outlook for the period Thursday through Tuesday, no hazardous weather is expected at this time. Spotter information statement, spotter activation will not be needed through tonight. Here is the official forecast from your National Weather Service for the Athens listening area. Tonight, clear. Lows in the mid-50s. Light northeast winds. Thursday, sunny. Highs in the lower 80s. Northeast winds 5 to 10 miles an hour. Thursday night, clear. Lows in the upper 50s. Light and variable winds. Friday, mostly sunny. Highs in the mid-80s. South winds 5 to 10 miles an hour. Friday night, mostly clear. Lows in the lower 60s. Light and variable winds. And now the extended forecast. Saturday and Saturday night, partly cloudy. Highs in the mid-80s. Lows in the mid-60s. Sunday and Sunday night, mostly cloudy. A chance of showers and thunderstorms. Highs in the mid-80s. Lows in the upper 60s. Monday and Monday night, mostly cloudy with a

the showers and thunderstorms. Highs in the mid-80s. Lows in the mid-60s. Tuesday and Tuesday night, mostly cloudy with a chance of showers and thunderstorms. Highs in the lower 80s. Lows in the mid-60s. Wednesday and Wednesday night, partly cloudy. A chance of showers and thunderstorms. Highs in the lower 80s. Lows in the mid-60s. For more detailed weather, water, and climate information, please visit our website at weather.gov/Atlanta. Here is the official forecast from your National Weather Service for the Athens listening area. Rest of tonight, clear. Lows in the mid-50s. Light and variable winds, becoming north around 5 miles an hour after midnight. Thursday, sunny. Highs in the lower 80s. Northeast winds 5 to 10 miles an hour. Thursday night, clear. Lows in the upper 50s. Light and variable winds. Friday, sunny. Highs in the mid-80s. South winds 5 to 10 miles an hour. Friday night, mostly clear in the evening, then becoming partly cloudy. Lows in the lower 60s. Light south winds. And now the extended forecast. Saturday and Saturday night, partly cloudy. Highs in the mid-80s. Lows in the mid-60s. Sunday and Sunday night, mostly cloudy. A slight chance of showers and thunderstorms. Highs in the mid-80s. Lows in the upper 60s. Monday through Tuesday night, mostly cloudy with a chance of showers and thunderstorms. Highs in the lower 80s. Lows in the mid-60s. Wednesday and Wednesday night, partly cloudy. A slight chance of showers and thunderstorms. Highs in the lower 80s. Lows in the mid-60s. For more detailed weather, water, and climate information, please visit our website at weather.gov/Atlanta. The current time is 1:12 a.m. Eastern Daylight Time. Here are the 1 a.m. weather observations from around the area. At Athens, it was clear, the temperature was 60 degrees, dew point 51 degrees, relative humidity 72%, wind calm, pressure was 30.25 inches and falling. At Gainesville, it was clear and 63, wind calm. At Winder, it was clear, the temperature was 59. At Jefferson, it was clear and 58, wind calm. At Monroe, it was clear, the temperature was 55. At Albertton, it was clear and 56, wind calm. At Canyon, it was clear and 58, wind calm. At Clemson, it was clear and 61, wind northwest at 5. Elsewhere across Georgia, at Atlanta it was clear and 66, wind southeast at 3. At Cartersville, it was clear and 63, wind calm. At Lawrenceville, it was clear, wind calm. At Macon, it was clear and 56, wind calm. At Rome, it was clear and 61, wind calm. At Augusta, it was clear and 57, wind calm. At Savannah, it was clear and 62, wind calm. Elsewhere across the region, at Chattanooga, it was clear and 64, wind calm. At Asheville, it was clear and 55, wind south at 3. At Greenville-Spartanburg, it was clear and 59, wind calm. Here is the hazardous weather outlook. This hazardous weather outlook is for North and Central Georgia. For tonight, no hazardous weather is expected at this time. And now the extended outlook for the period Thursday through Tuesday, no hazardous weather is expected at this time. Spotter information statement, spotter activation will not be needed through tonight. Here is the official forecast from your National Weather Service for the Athens listening area. Rest of tonight, clear. Lows in the mid-50s. Light and variable winds, becoming north around 5 miles an hour after midnight. Thursday, sunny. Highs in the lower 80s. Northeast winds 5 to 10 miles

an hour. Thursday night, clear. Lows in the upper 50s. Light and variable winds. Friday, sunny. Highs in the mid-80s. South winds 5 to 10 miles an hour. Friday night, mostly clear in the evening, then becoming partly cloudy. Lows in the lower 60s. Light south winds. And now the extended forecast. Saturday and Saturday night, partly cloudy. Highs in the mid-80s. Lows in the mid-60s. Sunday and Sunday night, mostly cloudy. A slight chance of showers and thunderstorms. Highs in the mid-80s. Lows in the upper 60s. Monday through Tuesday night, mostly cloudy with a chance of showers and thunderstorms. Highs in the lower 80s. Lows in the mid-60s. Wednesday and Wednesday night, partly cloudy. A slight chance of showers and thunderstorms. Highs in the lower 80s. Lows in the mid-60s. For more detailed weather, water, and climate information, please visit our website at weather.gov/Atlanta. The current time is 1:16 a.m. Eastern Daylight Time. Here are the 1 a.m. weather observations from around the area. At Athens, it was clear, the temperature was 60 degrees, dew point 51 degrees, relative humidity 72%, wind calm, pressure was 30.25 inches and falling. At Gainesville, it was clear and 63, wind calm. At Winder, it was clear, the temperature was 59. At Jefferson, it was clear and 58, wind calm. At Monroe, it was clear, the temperature was 55. At Albertton, it was clear and 56, wind calm. At Canyon, it was clear and 58, wind calm. At Clemson, it was clear and 61, wind northwest at 5. Elsewhere across Georgia, at Atlanta it was clear and 66, wind southeast at 3. At Cartersville, it was clear and 63, wind calm. At Lawrenceville, it was clear, wind calm. At Macon, it was clear and 56, wind calm. At Rome, it was clear and 61, wind calm. At Augusta, it was clear and 57, wind calm. At Savannah, it was clear and 62, wind calm. Elsewhere across the region, at Chattanooga, it was clear and 64, wind calm. At Asheville, it was clear and 55, wind south at 3. At Greenville-Spartanburg, it was clear and 59, wind calm. Here is the hazardous weather outlook. This hazardous weather outlook is for North and Central Georgia. For tonight, no hazardous weather is expected at this time. And now the extended outlook for the period Thursday through Tuesday, no hazardous weather is expected at this time. Spotter information statement, spotter activation will not be needed through tonight. Here is the official forecast from your National Weather Service for the Athens listening area. Rest of tonight, clear. Lows in the mid-50s. Light and variable winds, becoming north around 5 miles an hour after midnight. Thursday, sunny. Highs in the lower 80s. Northeast winds 5 to 10 miles an hour. Thursday night, clear. Lows in the upper 50s. Light and variable winds. Friday, sunny. Highs in the mid-80s. South winds 5 to 10 miles an hour. Friday night, mostly clear in the evening, then becoming partly cloudy. Lows in the lower 60s. Light south winds. And now the extended forecast. Saturday and Saturday night, partly cloudy. Highs in the mid-80s. Lows in the mid-60s. Sunday and Sunday night, mostly cloudy. A slight chance of showers and thunderstorms. Highs in the mid-80s. Lows in the upper 60s. Monday through Tuesday night, mostly cloudy with a chance of showers and thunderstorms. Highs in the lower 80s. Lows in the mid-60s. Wednesday and Wednesday night, partly

cloudy. A slight chance of showers and thunderstorms. Highs in the lower 80s. Lows in the mid-60s. For more detailed weather, water, and climate information, please visit our website at weather.gov/Atlanta. The current time is 1:20 a.m. Eastern Daylight Time. Here are the 1 a.m. weather observations from around the area. At Athens, it was clear, the temperature was 60 degrees, dew point 51 degrees, relative humidity 72%, wind calm, pressure was 30.25 inches and falling. At Gainesville, it was clear and 63, wind calm. At Winder, it was clear, the temperature was 59. At Jefferson, it was clear and 58, wind calm. At Monroe, it was clear, the temperature was 55. At Albertton, it was clear and 56, wind calm. At Canyon, it was clear and 58, wind calm. At Clemson, it was clear and 61, wind northwest at 5. Elsewhere across Georgia, at Atlanta it was clear and 66, wind southeast at 3. At Cartersville, it was clear and 63, wind calm. At Lawrenceville, it was clear, wind calm. At Macon, it was clear and 56, wind calm. At Rome, it was clear and 61, wind calm. At Augusta, it was clear and 57, wind calm. At Savannah, it was clear and 62, wind calm. Elsewhere across the region, at Chattanooga, it was clear and 64, wind calm. At Asheville, it was clear and 55, wind south at 3. At Greenville-Spartanburg, it was clear and 59, wind calm. Here is the hazardous weather outlook. This hazardous weather outlook is for North and Central Georgia. For tonight, no hazardous weather is expected at this time. And now the extended outlook for the period Thursday through Tuesday, no hazardous weather is expected at this time. Spotter information statement, spotter activation will not be needed through tonight. Here is the official forecast from your National Weather Service for the Athens listening area. Rest of tonight, clear. Lows in the mid-50s. Light and variable winds, becoming north around 5 miles an hour after midnight. Thursday, sunny. Highs in the lower 80s. Northeast winds 5 to 10 miles an hour. Thursday night, clear. Lows in the upper 50s. Light and variable winds. Friday, sunny. Highs in the mid-80s. South winds 5 to 10 miles an hour. Friday night, mostly clear in the evening, then becoming partly cloudy. Lows in the lower 60s. Light south winds. And now the extended forecast. Saturday and Saturday night, partly cloudy. Highs in the mid-80s. Lows in the mid-60s. Sunday and Sunday night, mostly cloudy. A slight chance of showers and thunderstorms. Highs in the mid-80s. Lows in the upper 60s. Monday through Tuesday night, mostly cloudy with a chance of showers and thunderstorms. Highs in the lower 80s. Lows in the mid-60s. Wednesday and Wednesday night, partly cloudy. A slight chance of showers and thunderstorms. Highs in the lower 80s. Lows in the mid-60s. For more detailed weather, water, and climate information, please visit our website at weather.gov/Atlanta. The current time is 1:24 a.m. Eastern Daylight Time. Here are the 1 a.m. weather observations from around the area. At Athens, it was clear, the temperature was 60 degrees, dew point 51 degrees, relative humidity 72%, wind calm, pressure was 30.25 inches and falling. At Gainesville, it was clear and 63, wind calm. At Winder, it was clear, the temperature was 59. At Jefferson, it was clear and 58, wind calm. At Monroe, it was clear, the temperature was 55. At Albertton, it was clear.

and 56, wind calm. At Canyon, it was clear and 58, wind calm. At Clemson, it was clear and 61, wind northwest at 5. Elsewhere across Georgia, at Atlanta it was clear and 66, wind southeast at 3. At Cartersville, it was clear and 63, wind calm. At Lawrenceville, it was clear, wind calm. At Macon, it was clear and 56, wind calm. At Rome, it was clear and 61, wind calm. At Augusta, it was clear and 57, wind calm. At Savannah, it was clear and 62, wind calm. Elsewhere across the region, at Chattanooga, it was clear and 64, wind calm. At Asheville, it was clear and 55, wind south at 3. At Greenville-Spartanburg, it was clear and 59, wind calm. Here is the hazardous weather outlook. This hazardous weather outlook is for north and central Georgia. For tonight, no hazardous weather is expected at this time. And now the extended outlook for the period Thursday through Tuesday, no hazardous weather is expected at this time. Spotter information statement, spotter activation will not be needed through tonight. Here is the official forecast from your National Weather Service for the Athens listening area. Rest of tonight, clear. Lows in the mid-50s. Light and variable winds, becoming north around 5 miles an hour after midnight. Thursday, sunny. Highs in the lower 80s. Northeast winds 5 to 10 miles an hour. Thursday night, clear. Lows in the upper 50s. Light and variable winds. Friday, sunny. Highs in the mid-80s. South winds 5 to 10 miles an hour. Friday night, mostly clear in the evening, then becoming partly cloudy. Lows in the lower 60s. Light south winds. And now the extended forecast. Saturday and Saturday night, partly cloudy. Highs in the mid-80s. Lows in the mid-60s. Sunday and Sunday night, mostly cloudy. A slight chance of showers and thunderstorms. Highs in the mid-80s. Lows in the upper 60s. Monday through Tuesday night, mostly cloudy with a chance of showers and thunderstorms. Highs in the lower 80s. Lows in the mid-60s. Wednesday and Wednesday night, partly cloudy. A slight chance of showers and thunderstorms. Highs in the lower 80s. Lows in the mid-60s. For more detailed weather, water, and climate information, please visit our website at weather.gov/Atlanta. The current time is 1:27 a.m. Eastern Daylight Time. Here are the 1 a.m. weather observations from around the area. At Athens, it was clear, the temperature was 60 degrees, dew point 51 degrees, relative humidity 72%, wind calm, pressure was 30.25 inches and falling. At Gainesville, it was clear and 63, wind calm. At Winder, it was clear, the temperature was 59. At Jefferson, it was clear and 58, wind calm. At Monroe, it was clear, the temperature was 55. At Albertton, it was clear and 56, wind calm. At Canyon, it was clear and 58, wind calm. At Clemson, it was clear and 61, wind northwest at 5. Elsewhere across Georgia, at Atlanta it was clear and 66, wind southeast at 3. At Cartersville, it was clear and 63, wind calm. At Lawrenceville, it was clear, wind calm. At Macon, it was clear and 56, wind calm. At Rome, it was clear and 61, wind calm. At Augusta, it was clear and 57, wind calm. At Savannah, it was clear and 62, wind calm. Elsewhere across the region, at Chattanooga, it was clear and 64, wind calm. At Asheville, it was clear and 55, wind south at 3. At Greenville-Spartanburg, it was clear and 59, wind calm.

Here is the hazardous weather outlook. This hazardous weather outlook is for North and Central Georgia. For tonight, no hazardous weather is expected at this time. And now the extended outlook for the period Thursday through Tuesday, no hazardous weather is expected at this time. Spotter information statement, spotter activation will not be needed through tonight. Here is the official forecast from your National Weather Service for the Athens listening area. Rest of tonight, clear. Lows in the mid-50s. Light and variable winds, becoming north around 5 miles an hour after midnight. Thursday, sunny. Highs in the lower 80s. Northeast winds 5 to 10 miles an hour. Thursday night, clear. Lows in the upper 50s. Light and variable winds. Friday, sunny. Highs in the mid-80s. South winds 5 to 10 miles an hour. Friday night, mostly clear in the evening, then becoming partly cloudy. Lows in the lower 60s. Light south winds. And now the extended forecast. Saturday and Saturday night, partly cloudy. Highs in the mid-80s. Lows in the mid-60s. Sunday and Sunday night, mostly cloudy. A slight chance of showers and thunderstorms. Highs in the mid-80s. Lows in the upper 60s. Monday through Tuesday night, mostly cloudy with a chance of showers and thunderstorms. Highs in the lower 80s. Lows in the mid-60s. Wednesday and Wednesday night, partly cloudy. A slight chance of showers and thunderstorms. Highs in the lower 80s. Lows in the mid-60s. For more detailed weather, water, and climate information, please visit our website at weather.gov/Atlanta. The current time is 1:31 a.m. Eastern Daylight Time. Here are the 1 a.m. weather observations from around the area. At Athens, it was clear, the temperature was 60 degrees, dew point 51 degrees, relative humidity 72%, wind calm, pressure was 30.25 inches and falling. At Gainesville, it was clear and 63, wind calm. At Winder, it was clear, the temperature was 59. At Jefferson, it was clear and 58, wind calm. At Monroe, it was clear, the temperature was 55. At Albertton, it was clear and 56, wind calm. At Canyon, it was clear and 58, wind calm. At Clemson, it was clear and 61, wind northwest at 5. Elsewhere across Georgia, at Atlanta it was clear and 66, wind southeast at 3. At Cartersville, it was clear and 63, wind calm. At Lawrenceville, it was clear, wind calm. At Macon, it was clear and 56, wind calm. At Rome, it was clear and 6, wind calm. At Lawrenceville, it was clear, wind calm. At Macon, it was clear and 56, wind calm. At Rome, it was clear and 61, wind calm. At Augusta, it was clear and 57, wind calm. At Savannah, it was clear and 62, wind calm. Elsewhere across the region, at Chattanooga, it was clear and 64, wind calm. At Asheville, it was clear and 55, wind south at 3. At Greenville-Spartanburg, it was clear and 59, wind calm. Here is the hazardous weather outlook. This hazardous weather outlook is for North and Central Georgia. For tonight, no hazardous weather is expected at this time. And now the extended outlook for the period Thursday through Tuesday, no hazardous weather is expected at this time. Spotter information statement, spotter activation will not be needed through tonight. Here is the official forecast from your National Weather Service for the Athens listening area. Rest of tonight, clear. Lows in the mid-50s. Light and variable winds, becoming north around 5 miles an hour after midnight. Thursday, sunny. Highs in the lower 80s. Northeast winds

5 to 10 miles an hour. Thursday night, clear. Lows in the upper 50s. Light and variable winds. Friday, sunny. Highs in the mid-80s. South winds 5 to 10 miles an hour. Friday night, mostly clear in the evening, then becoming partly cloudy. Lows in the lower 60s. Light south winds. And now the extended forecast. Saturday and Saturday night, partly cloudy. Highs in the mid-80s. Lows in the mid-60s. Sunday and Sunday night, mostly cloudy. A slight chance of showers and thunderstorms. Highs in the mid-80s. Lows in the upper 60s. Monday through Tuesday night, mostly cloudy with a chance of showers and thunderstorms. Highs in the lower 80s. Lows in the mid-60s. Wednesday and Wednesday night, partly cloudy. A slight chance of showers and thunderstorms. Highs in the lower 80s. Lows in the mid-60s. For more detailed weather, water, and climate information, please visit our website at weather.gov/Atlanta. The current time is 1:35 a.m. Eastern Daylight Time. Here are the 1 a.m. weather observations from around the area. At Athens, it was clear, the temperature was 60 degrees, dew point 51 degrees, relative humidity 72%, wind calm, pressure was 30.25 inches and falling. At Gainesville, it was clear and 63, wind calm. At Winder, it was clear, the temperature was 59. At Jefferson, it was clear and 58, wind calm. At Monroe, it was clear, the temperature was 55. At Albertton, it was clear and 56, wind calm. At Canyon, it was clear and 58, wind calm. At Clemson, it was clear and 61, wind northwest at 5. Elsewhere across Georgia, at Atlanta it was clear and 66, wind southeast at 3. At Cartersville, it was clear and 63, wind calm. At Lawrenceville, it was clear, wind calm. At Macon, it was clear and 56, wind calm. At Rome, it was clear and 61, wind calm. At Augusta, it was clear and 57, wind calm. At Savannah, it was clear and 62, wind calm. Elsewhere across the region, at Chattanooga, it was clear and 64, wind calm. At Asheville, it was clear and 55, wind south at 3. At Greenville-Spartanburg, it was clear and 59, wind calm. Here is the hazardous weather outlook. This hazardous weather outlook is for North and Central Georgia. For tonight, no hazardous weather is expected at this time. And now the extended outlook for the period Thursday through Tuesday, no hazardous weather is expected at this time. Spotter information statement, spotter activation will not be needed through tonight. Here is the official forecast from your National Weather Service for the Athens listening area. Rest of tonight, clear. Lows in the mid-50s. Light and variable winds, becoming north around 5 miles an hour after midnight. Thursday, sunny. Highs in the lower 80s. Northeast winds 5 to 10 miles an hour. Thursday night, clear. Lows in the upper 50s. Light and variable winds. Friday, sunny. Highs in the mid-80s. South winds 5 to 10 miles an hour. Friday night, mostly clear in the evening, then becoming partly cloudy. Lows in the lower 60s. Light south winds. And now the extended forecast. Saturday and Saturday night, partly cloudy. Highs in the mid-80s. Lows in the mid-60s. Sunday and Sunday night, mostly cloudy. A slight chance of showers and thunderstorms. Highs in the mid-80s. Lows in the upper 60s. Monday through Tuesday night, mostly cloudy with a chance of showers and thunderstorms. Highs in the lower 80s. Lows in the mid-60s. Wednesday and Wednesday.

Friday night, partly cloudy. A slight chance of showers and thunderstorms. Highs in the lower 80s. Lows in the mid-60s. For more detailed weather, water, and climate information, please visit our website at weather.gov/Atlanta. The current time is 1:39 a.m. Eastern Daylight Time. Here are the 1 a.m. weather observations from around the area. At Athens, it was clear, the temperature was 60 degrees, dew point 51 degrees, relative humidity 72%, wind calm, pressure was 30.25 inches and falling. At Gainesville, it was clear and 63, wind calm. At Winder, it was clear, the temperature was 59. At Jefferson, it was clear and 58, wind calm. At Monroe, it was clear, the temperature was 55. At Albertton, it was clear and 56, wind calm. At Canyon, it was clear and 58, wind calm. At Clemson, it was clear and 61, wind northwest at 5. Elsewhere across Georgia, at Atlanta it was clear and 66, wind southeast at 3. At Cartersville, it was clear and 63, wind calm. At Lawrenceville, it was clear, wind calm. At Macon, it was clear and 56, wind calm. At Rome, it was clear and 61, wind calm. At Augusta, it was clear and 57, wind calm. At Savannah, it was clear and 62, wind calm. Elsewhere across the region, at Chattanooga, it was clear and 64, wind calm. At Asheville, it was clear and 55, wind south at 3. At Greenville-Spartanburg, it was clear and 59, wind calm. 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Visit our website at weather.gov/Atlanta for the latest weather information, including watches and warnings. You can also like your Peachtree City National Weather Service on Facebook or follow NWS Atlanta on Twitter. Here is the hazardous weather outlook. This hazardous weather outlook is for North and Central Georgia. For tonight, no hazardous weather is expected at this time. And now the extended outlook for the period Thursday through Tuesday, no hazardous weather is expected at this time. Spotter information statement, spotter activation will not be needed through tonight. Here is the official forecast from your National Weather Service for the Athens listening area. Rest of tonight, clear. Lows in the mid-50s. Light and variable winds, becoming north around 5 miles an hour after midnight. Thursday, sunny. Highs in the lower 80s. Northeast winds 5 to 10 miles an hour. Thursday night, clear. Lows in the upper 50s. Light and variable winds. Friday, sunny. Highs in the mid-80s. South winds 5 to 10 miles an hour. Friday night, mostly clear in the evening, then becoming partly cloudy. Lows in the lower 60s. Light south winds. And now the extended forecast. Saturday and Saturday night, partly cloudy. Highs in the mid-80s. Lows in the mid-60s. Sunday and Sunday night, mostly cloudy. A slight chance of showers and thunderstorms. Highs in the mid-80s. Lows in the upper 60s. Monday through Tuesday night, mostly cloudy with a chance of showers and thunderstorms. Highs in the lower 80s. Lows in the mid-60s. Wednesday and Wednesday night, partly cloudy. A slight chance of showers and thunderstorms. Highs in the lower 80s. Lows in the mid-60s. For more detailed weather,

clear and 56, wind calm. At Canyon, it was clear and 58, wind calm. At Clemson, it was clear and 61, wind northwest at 5. Elsewhere across Georgia, at Atlanta it was clear and 66, wind southeast at 3. At Cartersville, it was clear and 63, wind calm. At Lawrenceville, it was clear, wind calm. At Macon, it was clear and 56, wind calm. At Rome, it was clear and 61, wind calm. At Augusta, it was clear and 57, wind calm. At Savannah, it was clear and 62, wind calm. Elsewhere across the region, at Chattanooga, it was clear and 64, wind calm. At Asheville, it was clear and 55, wind south at 3. At Greenville-Spartanburg, it was clear and 59, wind calm. Here is the hazardous weather outlook. This hazardous weather outlook is for North and Central Georgia. For tonight, no hazardous weather is expected at this time. And now the extended outlook for the period Thursday through Tuesday, no hazardous weather is expected at this time. Spotter information statement, spotter activation will not be needed through tonight. Here is the official forecast from your National Weather Service for the Athens listening area. Rest of tonight, clear. Lows in the mid-50s. Light and variable winds, becoming north around 5 miles an hour after midnight. Thursday, sunny. Highs in the lower 80s. Northeast winds 5 to 10 miles an hour. Thursday night, clear. Lows in the upper 50s. Light and variable winds. Friday, sunny. Highs in the mid-80s. South winds 5 to 10 miles an hour. Friday night, mostly clear in the evening, then becoming partly cloudy. Lows in the lower 60s. Light south winds. And now the extended forecast. Saturday and Saturday night, partly cloudy. Highs in the mid-80s. Lows in the mid-60s. Sunday and Sunday night, mostly cloudy. A slight chance of showers and thunderstorms. Highs in the mid-80s. Lows in the upper 60s. Monday through Tuesday night, mostly cloudy with a chance of showers and thunderstorms. Highs in the lower 80s. Lows in the mid-60s. Wednesday and Wednesday night, partly cloudy. A slight chance of showers and thunderstorms. Highs in the lower 80s. Lows in the mid-60s. For more detailed weather, water, and climate information, please visit our website at weather.gov/Atlanta. The current time is 1:48 a.m. Eastern Daylight Time. Here are the 1 a.m. weather observations from around the area. At Athens, it was clear, the temperature was 60 degrees, dew point 51 degrees, relative humidity 72%, wind calm, pressure was 30.25 inches and falling. At Gainesville, it was clear and 63, wind calm. At Winder, it was clear, the temperature was 59. At Jefferson, it was clear and 58, wind calm. At Monroe, it was clear, the temperature was 55. At Albertton, it was clear and 56, wind calm. At Canyon, it was clear and 58, wind calm. At Clemson, it was clear and 61, wind northwest at 5. Elsewhere across Georgia, at Atlanta it was clear and 66, wind southeast at 3. At Cartersville, it was clear and 63, wind calm. At Lawrenceville, it was clear, wind calm. At Macon, it was clear and 56, wind calm. At Rome, it was clear and 61, wind calm. At Augusta, it was clear and 57, wind calm. At Savannah, it was clear and 62, wind calm. Elsewhere across the region, at Chattanooga, it was clear and 64, wind calm. At Asheville, it was clear and 55, wind south at 3. At Greenville-Spartanburg, it was clear and 59, wind calm.

Here is the hazardous weather outlook. This hazardous weather outlook is for North and Central Georgia. For tonight, no hazardous weather is expected at this time. And now the extended outlook for the period Thursday through Tuesday, no hazardous weather is expected at this time. Spotter information statement, spotter activation will not be needed through tonight. Here is the official forecast from your National Weather Service for the Athens listening area. Rest of tonight, clear. Lows in the mid-50s. Light and variable winds, becoming north around 5 miles an hour after midnight. Thursday, sunny. Highs in the lower 80s. Northeast winds 5 to 10 miles an hour. Thursday night, clear. Lows in the upper 50s. Light and variable winds. Friday, sunny. Highs in the mid-80s. South winds 5 to 10 miles an hour. Friday night, mostly clear in the evening, then becoming partly cloudy. Lows in the lower 60s. Light south winds. And now the extended forecast. Saturday and Saturday night, partly cloudy. Highs in the mid-80s. Lows in the mid-60s. Sunday and Sunday night, mostly cloudy. A slight chance of showers and thunderstorms. Highs in the mid-80s. Lows in the upper 60s. Monday through Tuesday night, mostly cloudy with a chance of showers and thunderstorms. Highs in the lower 80s. Lows in the mid-60s. Wednesday and Wednesday night, partly cloudy. A slight chance of showers and thunderstorms. Highs in the lower 80s. Lows in the mid-60s. For more detailed weather, water, and climate information, please visit our website at weather.gov/Atlanta. The current time is 1:52 a.m. Eastern Daylight Time. Here are the 1 a.m. weather observations from around the area. At Athens, it was clear, the temperature was 60 degrees, dew point 51 degrees, relative humidity 72%, wind calm, pressure was 30.25 inches and falling. At Gainesville, it was clear and 63, wind calm. At Winder, it was clear, the temperature was

at Albertton, it was clear and 56, wind calm. At Canyon, it was clear and 58, wind calm. At Clemson, it was clear and 61, wind northwest at 5. Elsewhere across Georgia, at Atlanta it was clear and 66, wind southeast at 3. At Cartersville, it was clear and 63, wind calm. At Lawrenceville, it was clear, wind calm. At Macon, it was clear and 56, wind calm. At Rome, it was clear and 61, wind calm. At Augusta, it was clear and 57, wind calm. At Savannah, it was clear and 62, wind calm. Elsewhere across the region, at Chattanooga, it was clear and 64, wind calm. At Asheville, it was clear and 55, wind south at 3. At Greenville-Spartanburg, it was clear and 59, wind calm. Here is the hazardous weather outlook. This hazardous weather outlook is for North and Central Georgia. For tonight, no hazardous weather is expected at this time. And now the extended outlook for the period Thursday through Tuesday, no hazardous weather is expected at this time. Spotter information statement, spotter activation will not be needed through tonight. Here is the official forecast from your National Weather Service for the Athens listening area. Rest of tonight, clear. Lows in the mid-50s. Light and variable winds, becoming north around 5 miles an hour after midnight. Thursday, sunny. Highs in the lower 80s. Northeast winds 5 to 10 miles an hour. Thursday night, clear. Lows in the upper 50s. Light and variable winds. Friday, sunny. Highs in the mid-80s. South winds 5 to 10 miles an hour. Friday night, mostly clear in the evening, then becoming partly cloudy. Lows in the lower 60s. Light south winds. And now the extended forecast. Saturday and Saturday night, partly cloudy. Highs in the mid-80s. Lows in the mid-60s. Sunday and Sunday night, mostly cloudy. A slight chance of showers and thunderstorms. Highs in the mid-80s. Lows in the upper 60s. Monday through Tuesday night, mostly cloudy with a chance of showers and thunderstorms. Highs in the lower 80s. Lows in the mid-60s. Wednesday and Wednesday night, partly cloudy. A slight chance of showers and thunderstorms. Highs in the lower 80s. Lows in the mid-60s. For more detailed weather, water, and climate information, please visit our website at weather.gov/Atlanta. The current time is 1:56 a.m. Eastern Daylight Time. Here are the 1 a.m. weather observations from around the area. At Athens, it was clear, the temperature was 60 degrees, dew point 51 degrees, relative humidity 72%, wind calm, pressure was 30.25 inches and falling. At Gainesville, it was clear and 63, wind calm. At Winder, it was clear, the temperature was 59. At Jefferson, it was clear and 58, wind calm. At Monroe, it was clear, the temperature was 55. At Albertton, it was clear and 56, wind calm. At Canyon, it was clear and 58, wind calm. At Clemson, it was clear and 61, wind northwest at 5. Elsewhere across Georgia, at Atlanta it was clear and 66, wind southeast at 3. At Cartersville, it was clear and 63, wind calm. At Lawrenceville, it was clear, wind calm. At Macon, it was clear and 56, wind calm. At Rome, it was clear and 61, wind calm. At Augusta, it was clear and 57, wind calm. At Savannah, it was clear and 62, wind calm. Elsewhere across the region, at Chattanooga, it was clear and 64, wind calm. At Asheville, it was clear and 55, wind south at 3. At Greenville-Spartanburg, it was clear and

59, wind calm. Here is the hazardous weather outlook. This hazardous weather outlook is for North and Central Georgia. For tonight, no hazardous weather is expected at this time. And now the extended outlook for the period Thursday through Tuesday, no hazardous weather is expected at this time. Spotter information statement, spotter activation will not be needed through tonight. Here is the official forecast from your National Weather Service for the Athens listening area. Rest of tonight, clear. Lows in the mid-50s. Light and variable winds, becoming north around 5 miles an hour after midnight. Thursday, sunny. Highs in the lower 80s. Northeast winds 5 to 10 miles an hour. Thursday night, clear. Lows in the upper 50s. Light and variable winds. Friday, sunny. Highs in the mid-80s. South winds 5 to 10 miles an hour. Friday night, mostly clear in the evening, then becoming partly cloudy. Lows in the lower 60s. Light south winds. And now the extended forecast. Saturday and Saturday night, partly cloudy. Highs in the mid-80s. Lows in the mid-60s. Sunday and Sunday night, mostly cloudy. A slight chance of showers and thunderstorms. Highs in the mid-80s. Lows in the upper 60s. Monday through Tuesday night, mostly cloudy with a chance of showers and thunderstorms. Highs in the lower 80s. Lows in the mid-60s. Wednesday and Wednesday night, partly cloudy. A slight chance of showers and thunderstorms. Highs in the lower 80s. Lows in the mid-60s. For more detailed weather, water, and climate information, please visit our website at weather.gov/Atlanta. The current time is 2 a.m. Eastern Daylight Time. Here are the 1 a.m. weather observations from around the area. At Athens, it was clear, the temperature was 60 degrees, dew point 51 degrees, relative humidity 72%, wind calm, pressure was 30.25 inches and falling. At Gainesville, it was clear and 63, wind calm. At Winder, it was clear, the temperature was 59. At Jefferson, it was clear and 58, wind calm. At Monroe, it was clear, the temperature was 55. At Albertton, it was clear and 56, wind calm. At Canyon, it was clear and 58, wind calm. At Clemson, it was clear and 61, wind northwest at 5. Elsewhere across Georgia, at Atlanta it was clear and 66, wind southeast at 3. At Cartersville, it was clear and 63, wind calm. At Lawrenceville, it was clear, wind calm. At Macon, it was clear and 56, wind calm. At Rome, it was clear and 61, wind calm. At Augusta, it was clear and 57, wind calm. At Savannah, it was clear and 62, wind calm. Elsewhere across the region, at Chattanooga, it was clear and 64, wind calm. At Asheville, it was clear and 55, wind south at 3. At Greenville-Spartanburg, it was clear and 59, wind calm. Here is the hazardous weather outlook. This hazardous weather outlook is for North and Central Georgia. For tonight, no hazardous weather is expected at this time. And now the extended outlook for the period Thursday through Tuesday, no hazardous weather is expected at this time. Spotter information statement, spotter activation will not be needed through tonight. Here is the official forecast from your National Weather Service for the Athens listening area. Rest of tonight, clear. Lows in the mid-50s. Light and variable winds, becoming north around 5 miles an hour after midnight. Thursday, sunny. Highs in the lower 80s. Northeast winds 5 to 10 miles an hour. Thursday night, clear. Lows in the upper 50s. Light and variable winds. Friday,

highs in the mid-80s. South winds 5 to 10 miles an hour. Friday night, mostly clear in the evening, then becoming partly cloudy. Lows in the lower 60s. Light south winds. And now the extended forecast. Saturday and Saturday night, partly cloudy. Highs in the mid-80s. Lows in the mid-60s. Sunday and Sunday night, mostly cloudy. A slight chance of showers and thunderstorms. Highs in the mid-80s. Lows in the upper 60s. Monday through Tuesday night, mostly cloudy with a chance of showers and thunderstorms. Highs in the lower 80s. Lows in the mid-60s. Wednesday and Wednesday night, partly cloudy. A slight chance of showers and thunderstorms. Highs in the lower 80s. Lows in the mid-60s. For more detailed weather, water, and climate information, please visit our website at weather.gov/Atlanta. The current time is 2:04 a.m. Eastern Daylight Time. Here are the 2 a.m. weather observations from around the area. At Athens, it was clear, the temperature was 58 degrees, dew point 52 degrees, relative humidity 80%, wind calm, pressure was 30.24 inches and falling. At Gainesville, it was clear and 62, wind calm. At Winder, it was clear, the temperature was 55. At Jefferson, it was clear and 56, wind northeast at 5. At Monroe, it was clear, the temperature was 54. At Albertton, it was clear and 56, wind calm. At Canyon, it was clear and 55, wind north at 3. At Clemson, it was clear and 60, wind northwest at 5. Elsewhere across Georgia, at Atlanta it was clear and 66, wind east at 5. At Cartersville, it was clear and 59, wind east at 3. At Lawrenceville, it was clear, wind calm. At Macon, it was clear and 54, wind calm. At Rome, it was clear and 59, wind calm. At Augusta, it was clear and 57, wind calm. At Savannah, it was clear and 61, wind calm. Elsewhere across the region, at Chattanooga, it was clear and 61, wind calm. At Asheville, it was clear and 54, wind calm. At Greenville-Spartanburg, it was clear and 57, wind calm. Here is the hazardous weather outlook. This hazardous weather outlook is for North and Central Georgia. For tonight, no hazardous weather is expected at this time. And now the extended outlook for the period Thursday through Tuesday, no hazardous weather is expected at this time. Spotter information statement, spotter activation will not be needed through tonight. Here is the official forecast from your National Weather Service for the Athens listening area. Rest of tonight, clear. Lows in the mid-50s. Light and variable winds, becoming north around 5 miles an hour after midnight. Thursday, sunny. Highs in the lower 80s. Northeast winds 5 to 10 miles an hour. Thursday night, clear. Lows in the upper 50s. Light and variable winds. Friday, sunny. Highs in the mid-80s. South winds 5 to 10 miles an hour. Friday night, mostly clear in the evening, then becoming partly cloudy. Lows in the lower 60s. Light south winds. And now the extended forecast. Saturday and Saturday night, partly cloudy. Highs in the mid-80s. Lows in the mid-60s. Sunday and Sunday night, mostly cloudy. A slight chance of showers and thunderstorms. Highs in the mid-80s. Lows in the upper 60s. Monday through Tuesday night, mostly cloudy with a chance of showers and thunderstorms. Highs in the lower 80s. Lows in the mid-60s. Wednesday and Wednesday night, partly cloudy. A slight chance of showers and thunderstorms. Highs in the lower 80s. Lows in the mid-60s. For more detail.

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The current time is 2:08 a.m. Eastern Daylight Time. Here are the 2 a.m. weather observations from around the area. At Athens, it was clear, the temperature was 58 degrees, dew point 52 degrees, relative humidity 80%, wind calm, pressure was 30.24 inches and falling. At Gainesville, it was clear and 62, wind calm. At Winder, it was clear, the temperature was 55. At Jefferson, it was clear and 56, wind northeast at 5. At Monroe, it was clear, the temperature was 54. At Albertton, it was clear and 56, wind calm. At Canyon, it was clear and 55, wind north at 3. At Clemson, it was clear and 60, wind northwest at 5. Elsewhere across Georgia, at Atlanta it was clear and 66, wind east at 5. At Cartersville, it was clear and 59, wind east at 3. At Lawrenceville, it was clear, wind calm. At Macon, it was clear and 54, wind calm. At Rome, it was clear and 59, wind calm. At Augusta, it was clear and 57, wind calm. At Savannah, it was clear and 61, wind calm. Elsewhere across the region, at Chattanooga, it was clear and 61, wind calm. At Asheville, it was clear and 54, wind calm. At Greenville-Spartanburg, it was clear and 57, wind calm. Here is the hazardous weather outlook. This hazardous weather outlook is for North and Central Georgia. For tonight, no hazardous weather is expected at this time. And now the extended outlook for the period Thursday through Tuesday, no hazardous weather is expected at this time. Spotter information statement, spotter activation will not be needed through tonight. Here is the official forecast from your National Weather Service for the Athens listening area. Rest of tonight, clear. Lows in the mid-50s. Light and variable winds, becoming north around 5 miles an hour after midnight. Thursday, sunny. Highs in the lower 80s. Northeast winds 5 to 10 miles an hour. Thursday night, clear. Lows in the upper 50s. Light and variable winds. Friday, sunny. Highs in the mid-80s. South winds 5 to 10 miles an hour. Friday night, mostly clear in the evening, then becoming partly cloudy. Lows in the lower 60s. Light south winds. And now the extended forecast. Saturday and Saturday night, partly cloudy. Highs in the mid-80s. Lows in the mid-60s. Sunday and Sunday night, mostly cloudy. A slight chance of showers and thunderstorms. Highs in the mid-80s. Lows in the upper 60s. Monday through Tuesday night, mostly cloudy with a chance of showers and thunderstorms. Highs in the lower 80s. Lows in the mid-60s. Wednesday and Wednesday night, partly cloudy. A slight chance of showers and thunderstorms. Highs in the lower 80s. Lows in the mid-60s. For more detailed weather, water, and climate information, please visit our website at weather.gov/Atlanta. The current time is 2:12 a.m. Eastern Daylight Time. Here are the 2 a.m. weather observations from around the area. At Athens, it was clear, the temperature was 58 degrees, dew point 52 degrees, relative humidity 80%, wind calm, pressure was 30.24 inches and falling. At Gainesville, it was clear and 62, wind calm. At Winder, it was clear, the temperature was 55. At Jefferson, it was clear and 56, wind northeast at 5. At Monroe, it was clear, the temperature was 54. At Albertton, it was clear and 56, wind calm. At Canyon, it was clear and 55, wind north at 3. At Clemson, it was clear and 60, wind northwest.

at 5. Elsewhere across Georgia, at Atlanta it was clear and 66, wind east at 5. At Cartersville, it was clear and 59, wind east at 3. At Lawrenceville, it was clear, wind calm. At Macon, it was clear and 54, wind calm. At Rome, it was clear and 59, wind calm. At Augusta, it was clear and 57, wind calm. At Savannah, it was clear and 61, wind calm. Elsewhere across the region, at Chattanooga, it was clear and 61, wind calm. At Asheville, it was clear and 54, wind calm. At Greenville-Spartanburg, it was clear and 57, wind calm. Here is the hazardous weather outlook. This hazardous weather outlook is for North and Central Georgia. For tonight, no hazardous weather is expected at this time. And now the extended outlook for the period Thursday through Tuesday, no hazardous weather is expected at this time. Spotter information statement, spotter activation will not be needed through tonight. Here is the official forecast from your National Weather Service for the Athens listening area. Rest of tonight, clear. Lows in the mid-50s. Light and variable winds, becoming north around 5 miles an hour after midnight. Thursday, sunny. Highs in the lower 80s. Northeast winds 5 to 10 miles an hour. Thursday night, clear. Lows in the upper 50s. Light and variable winds. Friday, sunny. Highs in the mid-80s. South winds 5 to 10 miles an hour. Friday night, mostly clear in the evening, then becoming partly cloudy. Lows in the lower 60s. Light south winds. And now the extended forecast. Saturday and Saturday night, partly cloudy. Highs in the mid-80s. Lows in the mid-60s. Sunday and Sunday night, mostly cloudy. A slight chance of showers and thunderstorms. Highs in the mid-80s. Lows in the upper 60s. Monday through Tuesday night, mostly cloudy with a chance of showers and thunderstorms. Highs in the lower 80s. Lows in the mid-60s. Wednesday and Wednesday night, partly cloudy. A slight chance of showers and thunderstorms. Highs in the lower 80s. Lows in the mid-60s. For more detailed weather, water, and climate information, please visit our website at weather.gov/Atlanta. The current time is 2:16 a.m. Eastern Daylight Time. Here are the 2 a.m. weather observations from around the area. At Athens, it was clear, the temperature was 58 degrees, dew point 52 degrees, relative humidity 80%, wind calm, pressure was 30.24 inches and falling. At Gainesville, it was clear and 62, wind calm. At Winder, it was clear, the temperature was 55. At Jefferson, it was clear and 56, wind northeast at 5. At Monroe, it was clear, the temperature was 54. At Albertton, it was clear and 56, wind calm. At Canyon, it was clear and 55, wind north at 3. At Clemson, it was clear and 60, wind northwest at 5. Elsewhere across Georgia, at Atlanta it was clear and 66, wind east at 5. At Cartersville, it was clear and 59, wind east at 3. At Lawrenceville, it was clear, wind calm. At Macon, it was clear and 54, wind calm. At Rome, it was clear and 59, wind calm. At Augusta, it was clear and 57, wind calm. At Savannah, it was clear and 61, wind calm. Elsewhere across the region, at Chattanooga, it was clear and 61, wind calm. At Asheville, it was clear and 54, wind calm. At Greenville-Spartanburg, it was clear and 57, wind calm. Here is the hazardous weather outlook. This hazardous weather outlook is for North and Central Georgia. For tonight, no hazardous weather is expected at this time.

And now the extended outlook for the period Thursday through Tuesday. No hazardous weather is expected at this time. Spotter information statement. Spotter activation will not be needed through tonight. Here is the official forecast from your National Weather Service for the Athens listening area. Rest of tonight, clear. Lows in the mid-50s. Light and variable winds, becoming north around 5 miles an hour after midnight. Thursday, sunny. Highs in the lower 80s. Northeast winds 5 to 10 miles an hour. Thursday night, clear. Lows in the upper 50s. Light and variable winds. Friday, sunny. Highs in the mid-80s. South winds 5 to 10 miles an hour. Friday night, mostly clear in the evening, then becoming partly cloudy. Lows in the lower 60s. Light south winds. And now the extended forecast. Saturday and Saturday night, partly cloudy. Highs in the mid-80s. Lows in the mid-60s. Sunday and Sunday night, mostly cloudy. A slight chance of showers and thunderstorms. Highs in the mid-80s. Lows in the upper 60s. Monday through Tuesday night, mostly cloudy with a chance of showers and thunderstorms. Highs in the lower 80s. Lows in the mid-60s. Wednesday and Wednesday night, partly cloudy. A slight chance of showers and thunderstorms. Highs in the lower 80s. Lows in the mid-60s. For more detailed weather, water, and climate information, please visit our website at weather.gov/Atlanta. The current time is 2:20 a.m. Eastern Daylight Time. Here are the 2 a.m. weather observations from around the area. At Athens, it was clear, the temperature was 58 degrees, dew point 52 degrees, relative humidity 80%, wind calm, pressure was 30.24 inches and falling. At Gainesville, it was clear and 62, wind calm. At Winder, it was clear, the temperature was 55. At Jefferson, it was clear and 56, wind northeast at 5. At Monroe, it was clear, the temperature was 54. At Albertton, it was clear and 56, wind calm. At Canyon, it was clear and 55, wind north at 3. At Clemson, it was clear and 60, wind northwest at 5. Elsewhere across Georgia, at Atlanta it was clear and 66, wind east at 5. At Cartersville, it was clear and 59, wind east at 3. At Lawrenceville, it was clear, wind calm. At Macon, it was clear and 54, wind calm. At Rome, it was clear and 59, wind calm. At Augusta, it was clear and 57, wind calm. At Savannah, it was clear and 61, wind calm. Elsewhere across the region, at Chattanooga, it was clear and 61, wind calm. At Asheville, it was clear and 54, wind calm. At Greenville-Spartanburg, it was clear and 57, wind calm. Here is the hazardous weather outlook. This hazardous weather outlook is for North and Central Georgia. For tonight, no hazardous weather is expected at this time. And now the extended outlook for the period Thursday through Tuesday, no hazardous weather is expected at this time. Spotter information statement. Spotter activation will not be needed through tonight. Here is the official forecast from your National Weather Service for the Athens listening area. Rest of tonight, clear. Lows in the mid-50s. Light and variable winds, becoming north around 5 miles an hour after midnight. Thursday, sunny. Highs in the lower 80s. Northeast winds 5 to 10 miles an hour. Thursday night, clear. Lows in the upper 50s. Light and variable winds. Friday, sunny. Highs in the mid-80s. South winds 5 to 10 miles an hour. Friday night, mostly clear in the evening, then becoming partly cloudy. Lows in the lower 60s.

light south winds. And now the extended forecast. Saturday and Saturday night, partly cloudy. Highs in the mid-80s. Lows in the mid-60s. Sunday and Sunday night, mostly cloudy. A slight chance of showers and thunderstorms. Highs in the mid-80s. Lows in the upper 60s. Monday through Tuesday night, mostly cloudy with a chance of showers and thunderstorms. Highs in the lower 80s. Lows in the mid-60s. Wednesday and Wednesday night, partly cloudy. A slight chance of showers and thunderstorms. Highs in the lower 80s. Lows in the mid-60s. For more detailed weather, water, and climate information, please visit our website at weather.gov/Atlanta. The current time is 2:24 a.m. Eastern Daylight Time. Here are the 2 a.m. weather observations from around the area. At Athens, it was clear, the temperature was 58 degrees, dew point 52 degrees, relative humidity 80%, wind calm, pressure was 30.24 inches and falling. At Gainesville, it was clear and 62, wind calm. At Winder, it was clear, the temperature was 55. At Jefferson, it was clear and 56, wind northeast at 5. At Monroe, it was clear, the temperature was 54. At Albertton, it was clear and 56, wind calm. At Canyon, it was clear and 55, wind north at 3. At Clemson, it was clear and 60, wind northwest at 5. Elsewhere across Georgia, at Atlanta it was clear and 66, wind east at 5. At Cartersville, it was clear and 59, wind east at 3. At Lawrenceville, it was clear, wind calm. At Macon, it was clear and 54, wind calm. At Rome, it was clear and 59, wind calm. At Augusta, it was clear and 57, wind calm. At Savannah, it was clear and 61, wind calm. Elsewhere across the region, at Chattanooga, it was clear and 61, wind calm. At Asheville, it was clear and 54, wind calm. At Greenville-Spartanburg, it was clear and 57, wind calm. Here is the hazardous weather outlook. This hazardous weather outlook is for North and Central Georgia. For tonight, no hazardous weather is expected at this time. And now the extended outlook for the period Thursday through Tuesday, no hazardous weather is expected at this time. Spotter information statement, spotter activation will not be needed through tonight. Here is the official forecast from your National Weather Service for the Athens listening area. Rest of tonight, clear. Lows in the mid-50s. Light and variable winds, becoming north around 5 miles an hour after midnight. Thursday, sunny. Highs in the lower 80s. Northeast winds 5 to 10 miles an hour. Thursday night, clear. Lows in the upper 50s. Light and variable winds. Friday, sunny. Highs in the mid-80s. South winds 5 to 10 miles an hour. Friday night, mostly clear in the evening, then becoming partly cloudy. Lows in the lower 60s. Light south winds. And now the extended forecast. Saturday and Saturday night, partly cloudy. Highs in the mid-80s. Lows in the mid-60s. Sunday and Sunday night, mostly cloudy. A slight chance of showers and thunderstorms. Highs in the mid-80s. Lows in the upper 60s. Monday through Tuesday night, mostly cloudy with a chance of showers and thunderstorms. Highs in the lower 80s. Lows in the mid-60s. Wednesday and Wednesday night, partly cloudy. A slight chance of showers and thunderstorms. Highs in the lower 80s. Lows in the mid-60s. For more detailed weather, water, and climate information, please visit our website at weather.gov/Atlanta. The current time is 2:28 a.m. Eastern Daylight Time.

Here are the 2 a.m. weather observations from around the area. At Athens, it was clear. The temperature was 58 degrees, dew point 52 degrees, relative humidity 80%, wind calm, pressure was 30.24 inches and falling. At Gainesville, it was clear and 62, wind calm. At Winder, it was clear, the temperature was 55. At Jefferson, it was clear and 56, wind northeast at 5. At Monroe, it was clear, the temperature was 54. At Albertton, it was clear and 56, wind calm. At Canyon, it was clear and 55, wind north at 3. At Clemson, it was clear and 60, wind northwest at 5. Elsewhere across Georgia, at Atlanta it was clear and 66, wind east at 5. At Cartersville, it was clear and 59, wind east at 3. At Lawrenceville, it was clear, wind calm. At Macon, it was clear and 54, wind calm. At Rome, it was clear and 59, wind calm. At Augusta, it was clear and 57, wind calm. At Savannah, it was clear and 61, wind calm. Elsewhere across the region, at Chattanooga, it was clear and 61, wind calm. At Asheville, it was clear and 54, wind calm. At Greenville-Spartanburg, it was clear and 57, wind calm. Here is the hazardous weather outlook. This hazardous weather outlook is for North and Central Georgia. For tonight, no hazardous weather is expected at this time. And now the extended outlook for the period Thursday through Tuesday, no hazardous weather is expected at this time. Spotter information statement. Spotter activation will not be needed through tonight. Here is the official forecast from your National Weather Service for the Athens listening area. Rest of tonight, clear. Near steady temperature in the mid-50s. Light north winds. Thursday, sunny. Highs in the lower 80s. Northeast winds 5 to 10 miles an hour. Thursday night, clear. Lows in the upper 50s. Light and variable winds. Friday, sunny. Highs in the mid-80s. South winds 5 to 10 miles an hour. Friday night, mostly clear in the evening, then becoming partly cloudy. Lows in the lower 60s. Light south winds. And now the extended forecast. Saturday and Saturday night, partly cloudy. Highs in the upper 80s. Lows in the mid-60s. Sunday and Sunday night, mostly cloudy. A slight chance of showers and thunderstorms. Highs in the upper 80s. Lows in the upper 60s. Monday through Tuesday night, mostly cloudy with a chance of showers and thunderstorms. Highs in the mid-80s. Lows in the upper 60s. Wednesday and Wednesday night, partly cloudy. A slight chance of showers and thunderstorms. Highs in the mid-80s. Lows in the upper 60s. For more detailed weather, water, and climate information, please visit our website at weather.gov/Atlanta. The current time is 2:32 a.m. Eastern Daylight Time. Here are the 2 a.m. weather observations from around the area. At Athens, it was clear, the temperature was 58 degrees, dew point 52 degrees, relative humidity 80%, wind calm, pressure was 30.24 inches and falling. At Gainesville, it was clear and 62, wind calm. At Winder, it was clear, the temperature was 55. At Jefferson, it was clear and 56, wind northeast at 5. At Monroe, it was clear, the temperature was 54. At Albertton, it was clear and 56, wind calm. At Canyon, it was clear and 55, wind north at 3. At Clemson, it was clear and 60, wind northwest at 5. Elsewhere across Georgia, at Atlanta it was clear and 66, wind east at 5. At Cartersville, it was clear and 59, wind east at 5. At Cartersville, it was clear and

59, wind east at 3. At Lawrenceville, it was clear, wind calm. At Macon, it was clear and 54, wind calm. At Rome, it was clear and 59, wind calm. At Augusta, it was clear and 57, wind calm. At Savannah, it was clear and 61, wind calm. Elsewhere across the region, at Chattanooga, it was clear and 61, wind calm. At Asheville, it was clear and 54, wind calm. At Greenville-Spartanburg, it was clear and 57, wind calm. Here is the hazardous weather outlook. This hazardous weather outlook is for North and Central Georgia. For tonight, no hazardous weather is expected at this time. And now the extended outlook for the period Thursday through Tuesday, no hazardous weather is expected at this time. Spotter information statement, spotter activation will not be needed through tonight. Here is the official forecast from your National Weather Service for the Athens listening area. Rest of tonight, clear. Near steady temperature in the mid-50s. Light north winds. Thursday, sunny. Highs in the lower 80s. Northeast winds 5 to 10 miles an hour. Thursday night, clear. Lows in the upper 50s. Light and variable winds. Friday, sunny. Highs in the mid-80s. South winds 5 to 10 miles an hour. Friday night, mostly clear in the evening, then becoming partly cloudy. Lows in the lower 60s. Light south winds. And now the extended forecast. Saturday and Saturday night, partly cloudy. Highs in the upper 80s. Lows in the mid-60s. Sunday and Sunday night, mostly cloudy. A slight chance of showers and thunderstorms. Highs in the upper 80s. Lows in the upper 60s. Monday through Tuesday night, mostly cloudy with a chance of showers and thunderstorms. Highs in the mid-80s. Lows in the upper 60s. Wednesday and Wednesday night, partly cloudy. A slight chance of showers and thunderstorms. Highs in the mid-80s. Lows in the upper 60s. For more detailed weather, water, and climate information, please visit our website at weather.gov/Atlanta. The current time is 2:36 a.m. Eastern Daylight Time. Here are the 2 a.m. weather observations from around the area. At Athens, it was clear, the temperature was 58 degrees, dew point 52 degrees, relative humidity 80%, wind calm, pressure was 30.24 inches and falling. At Gainesville, it was clear and 62, wind calm. At Winder, it was clear, the temperature was 55. At Jefferson, it was clear and 56, wind northeast at 5. At Monroe, it was clear, the temperature was 54. At Albertton, it was clear and 56, wind calm. At Canyon, it was clear and 55, wind north at 3. At Clemson, it was clear and 60, wind northwest at 5. Elsewhere across Georgia, at Atlanta it was clear and 66, wind east at 5. At Cartersville, it was clear and 59, wind east at 3. At Lawrenceville, it was clear, wind calm. At Macon, it was clear and 54, wind calm. At Rome, it was clear and 59, wind calm. At Augusta, it was clear and 57, wind calm. At Savannah, it was clear and 61, wind calm. Elsewhere across the region, at Chattanooga, it was clear and 61, wind calm. At Asheville, it was clear and 54, wind calm. At Greenville-Spartanburg, it was clear and 57, wind calm. Here is the hazardous weather outlook. This hazardous weather outlook is for North and Central Georgia. For tonight, no hazardous weather is expected at this time. And now the extended outlook for the period Thursday through Tuesday, no hazardous weather is expected at this time. Spotter information statement, spotter activation will not be needed.

tonight. Here is the official forecast from your National Weather Service for the Athens listening area. Rest of tonight, clear. Near steady temperature in the mid-50s. Light north winds. Thursday, sunny. Highs in the lower 80s. Northeast winds 5 to 10 miles an hour. Thursday night, clear. Lows in the upper 50s. Light and variable winds. Friday, sunny. Highs in the mid-80s. South winds 5 to 10 miles an hour. Friday night, mostly clear in the evening, then becoming partly cloudy. Lows in the lower 60s. Light south winds. And now the extended forecast. Saturday and Saturday night, partly cloudy. Highs in the upper 80s. Lows in the mid-60s. Sunday and Sunday night, mostly cloudy. A slight chance of showers and thunderstorms. Highs in the upper 80s. Lows in the upper 60s. Monday through Tuesday night, mostly cloudy with a chance of showers and thunderstorms. Highs in the mid-80s. Lows in the upper 60s. Wednesday and Wednesday night, partly cloudy. A slight chance of showers and thunderstorms. Highs in the mid-80s. Lows in the upper 60s. For more detailed weather, water, and climate information, please visit our website at weather.gov/Atlanta. 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You can also like your Peachtree City National Weather Service on Facebook or follow NWS Atlanta on Twitter. Here are the 2 a.m. weather observations from around the area. At Athens, it was clear, the temperature was 58 degrees. Dew point 52 degrees, relative humidity 80%, wind calm, pressure was 30.24 inches and falling. At Gainesville, it was clear and 62, wind calm. At Winder, it was clear, the temperature was 55. At Jefferson, it was clear and 56, wind northeast at 5. At Monroe, it was clear, the temperature was 54. At Albertton, it was clear and 56, wind calm. At Canyon, it was clear and 55, wind north at 3. At Clemson, it was clear and 60, wind northwest at 5. Elsewhere across Georgia, at Atlanta it was clear and 66, wind east at 5. At Cartersville, it was clear and 59, wind east at 3. At Lawrenceville, it was clear, wind calm. At Macon, it was clear and 54, wind calm. At Rome, it was clear and 59, wind calm. At Augusta, it was clear and 57, wind calm. At Savannah, it was clear and 61, wind calm. Elsewhere across the region, at Chattanooga, it was clear and 61, wind calm. At Asheville, it was clear and 54, wind calm. At Greenville-Spartanburg, it was clear and 57, wind calm. Here is the hazardous weather outlook. This hazardous weather outlook is for North and Central Georgia. For tonight, no hazardous weather is expected at this time. And now the extended outlook for the period Thursday through Tuesday, no hazardous weather is expected at this time. Spotter information statement. Spotter activation will not be needed through tonight. Here is the official forecast from your National Weather Service for the Athens listening area. Rest of tonight, clear. Near steady temperature in the mid-50s. Light north winds.

Thursday, sunny. Highs in the lower 80s. Northeast winds 5 to 10 miles an hour. Thursday night, clear. Lows in the upper 50s. Light and variable winds. Friday, sunny. Highs in the mid 80s. South winds 5 to 10 miles an hour. Friday night, mostly clear in the evening, then becoming partly cloudy. Lows in the lower 60s. Light south winds. And now the extended forecast. Saturday and Saturday night, partly cloudy. Highs in the upper 80s. Lows in the mid 60s. Sunday and Sunday night, mostly cloudy. A slight chance of showers and thunderstorms. Highs in the upper 80s. Lows in the upper 60s. Monday through Tuesday night, mostly cloudy with a chance of showers and thunderstorms. Highs in the mid 80s. Lows in the upper 60s. Wednesday and Wednesday night, partly cloudy. A slight chance of showers and thunderstorms. Highs in the mid 80s. Lows in the upper 60s. For more detailed weather, water, and climate information, please visit our website at weather.gov/Atlanta. The current time is 2:44 a.m. Eastern Daylight Time. Here are the 2 a.m. weather observations from around the area. At Athens, it was clear, the temperature was 58 degrees, dew point 52 degrees, relative humidity 80%, wind calm, pressure was 30.24 inches and falling. At Gainesville, it was clear and 62, wind calm. At Winder, it was clear, the temperature was 55. At Jefferson, it was clear and 56, wind northeast at 5. At Monroe, it was clear, the temperature was 54.

61, wind calm. Elsewhere across the region, at Chattanooga, it was clear and 61, wind calm. At Asheville, it was clear and 54, wind calm. At Greenville-Spartanburg, it was clear and 57, wind calm. Here is the hazardous weather outlook. This hazardous weather outlook is for North and Central Georgia. For tonight, no hazardous weather is expected at this time. And now the extended outlook for the period Thursday through Tuesday, no hazardous weather is expected at this time. Spotter information statement, spotter activation will not be needed through tonight. Here is the official forecast from your National Weather Service for the Athens listening area. Rest of tonight, clear. Near steady temperature in the mid-50s. Light north winds. Thursday, sunny. Highs in the lower 80s. Northeast winds 5 to 10 miles an hour. Thursday night, clear. Lows in the upper 50s. Light and variable winds. Friday, sunny. Highs in the mid-80s. South winds 5 to 10 miles an hour. Friday night, mostly clear in the evening, then becoming partly cloudy. Lows in the lower 60s. Light south winds. And now the extended forecast. Saturday and Saturday night, partly cloudy. Highs in the upper 80s. Lows in the mid-60s. Sunday and Sunday night, mostly cloudy. A slight chance of showers and thunderstorms. Highs in the upper 80s. Lows in the upper 60s. Monday through Tuesday night, mostly cloudy with a chance of showers and thunderstorms. Highs in the mid-80s. Lows in the upper 60s. Wednesday and Wednesday night, partly cloudy. A slight chance of showers and thunderstorms. Highs in the mid-80s. Lows in the upper 60s. For more detailed weather, water, and climate information, please visit our website at weather.gov/Atlanta. The current time is 2:48 a.m. Eastern Daylight Time. Here are the 2 a.m. weather observations from around the area. At Athens, it was clear, the temperature was 58 degrees, dew point 52 degrees, relative humidity 80%, wind calm, pressure was 30.24 inches and falling. At Gainesville, it was clear and 62, wind calm. At Winder, it was clear, the temperature was 55. At Jefferson, it was clear and 56, wind northeast at 5. At Monroe, it was clear, the temperature was 54. At Albertton, it was clear and 56, wind calm. At Canyon, it was clear and 55, wind north at 3. At Clemson, it was clear and 60, wind northwest at 5. Elsewhere across Georgia, at Atlanta it was clear and 66, wind east at 5. At Cartersville, it was clear and 59, wind east at 3. At Lawrenceville, it was clear, wind calm. At Macon, it was clear and 54, wind calm. At Rome, it was clear and 59, wind calm. At Augusta, it was clear and 57, wind calm. At Savannah, it was clear and 61, wind calm. Elsewhere across the region, at Chattanooga, it was clear and 61, wind calm. At Asheville, it was clear and 54, wind calm. At Greenville-Spartanburg, it was clear and 57, wind calm. Here is the hazardous weather outlook. This hazardous weather outlook is for North and Central Georgia. For tonight, no hazardous weather is expected at this time. And now the extended outlook for the period Thursday through Tuesday, no hazardous weather is expected at this time. Spotter information statement, spotter activation will not be needed through tonight. Here is the official forecast from your National Weather Service for the Athens listening area. Rest of tonight, clear. Near steady temperature in the mid-50s. Light north winds. Thursday, sunny. Highs in the lower 80s. Northeast winds 5 to

10 miles an hour. Thursday night, clear. Lows in the upper 50s. Light and variable winds. Friday, sunny. Highs in the mid-80s. South winds 5 to 10 miles an hour. Friday night, mostly clear in the evening, then becoming partly cloudy. Lows in the lower 60s. Light south winds. And now the extended forecast. Saturday and Saturday night, partly cloudy. Highs in the upper 80s. Lows in the mid-60s. Sunday and Sunday night, mostly cloudy. A slight chance of showers and thunderstorms. Highs in the upper 80s. Lows in the upper 60s. Monday through Tuesday night, mostly cloudy with a chance of showers and thunderstorms. Highs in the mid-80s. Lows in the upper 60s. Wednesday and Wednesday night, partly cloudy. A slight chance of showers and thunderstorms. Highs in the mid-80s. Lows in the upper 60s. For more detailed weather, water, and climate information, please visit our website at weather.gov/Atlanta. The current time is 2:52 a.m. Eastern Daylight Time. Here are the 2 a.m. weather observations from around the area. At Athens, it was clear, the temperature was 58 degrees, dew point 52 degrees, relative humidity 80%, wind calm, pressure was 30.24 inches and falling. At Gainesville, it was clear and 62, wind calm. At Winder, it was clear, the temperature was 55. At Jefferson, it was clear and 56, wind northeast at 5. At Monroe, it was clear, the temperature was 54. At Albertton, it was clear and 56, wind calm. At Canyon, it was clear and 55, wind north at 3. At Clemson, it was clear and 60, wind northwest at 5. Elsewhere across Georgia, at Atlanta it was clear and 66, wind east at 5. At Cartersville, it was clear and 59, wind east at 3. At Lawrenceville, it was clear, wind calm. At Macon, it was clear and 54, wind calm. At Rome, it was clear and 59, wind calm. At Augusta, it was clear and 57, wind calm. At Savannah, it was clear and 61, wind calm. Elsewhere across the region, at Chattanooga, it was clear and 61, wind calm. At Asheville, it was clear and 54, wind calm. At Greenville-Spartanburg, it was clear and 57, wind calm. Here is the hazardous weather outlook. This hazardous weather outlook is for North and Central Georgia. For tonight, no hazardous weather is expected at this time. And now the extended outlook for the period Thursday through Tuesday, no hazardous weather is expected at this time. Spotter information statement, spotter activation will not be needed through tonight. Here is the official forecast from your National Weather Service for the Athens listening area. Rest of tonight, clear. Near steady temperature in the mid-50s. Light north winds. Thursday, sunny. Highs in the lower 80s. Northeast winds 5 to 10 miles an hour. Thursday night, clear. Lows in the upper 50s. Light and variable winds. Friday, sunny. Highs in the mid-80s. South winds 5 to 10 miles an hour. Friday night, mostly clear in the evening, then becoming partly cloudy. Lows in the lower 60s. Light south winds. And now the extended forecast. Saturday and Saturday night, partly cloudy. Highs in the upper 80s. Lows in the mid-60s. Sunday and Sunday night, mostly cloudy. A slight chance of showers and thunderstorms. Highs in the upper 80s. Lows in the upper 60s. Monday through Tuesday night, mostly cloudy with a chance of showers and thunderstorms. Highs in the mid-80s. Lows in the upper 60s. Wednesday and Wednesday night, partly cloudy. A slight

chance of showers and thunderstorms. Highs in the mid-80s. Lows in the upper 60s. For more detailed weather, water, and climate information, please visit our website at weather.gov/Atlanta. The current time is 2:56 a.m. Eastern Daylight Time. Here are the 2 a.m. weather observations from around the area. At Athens, it was clear, the temperature was 58 degrees, dew point 52 degrees, relative humidity 80%, wind calm, pressure was 30.24 inches and falling. At Gainesville, it was clear and 62, wind calm. At Winder, it was clear, the temperature was 55. At Jefferson, it was clear and 56, wind northeast at 5. At Monroe, it was clear, the temperature was 54. At Albertton, it was clear and 56, wind calm. At Canyon, it was clear and 55, wind north at 3. At Clemson, it was clear and 60, wind northwest at 5. Elsewhere across Georgia, at Atlanta it was clear and 66, wind east at 5. At Cartersville, it was clear and 59, wind east at 3. At Lawrenceville, it was clear, wind calm. At Macon, it was clear and 54, wind calm. At Rome, it was clear and 59, wind calm. At Augusta, it was clear and 57, wind calm. At Savannah, it was clear and 61, wind calm. Elsewhere across the region, at Chattanooga, it was clear and 61, wind calm. At Asheville, it was clear and 54, wind calm. At Greenville-Spartanburg, it was clear and 57, wind calm. Here is the hazardous weather outlook. This hazardous weather outlook is for North and Central Georgia. For tonight, no hazardous weather is expected at this time. And now the extended outlook for the period Thursday through Tuesday, no hazardous weather is expected at this time. Spotter information statement, spotter activation will not be needed through tonight. Here is the official forecast from your National Weather Service for the Athens listening area. Rest of tonight, clear. Near steady temperature in the mid-50s. Light north winds. Thursday, sunny. Highs in the lower 80s. Northeast winds 5 to 10 miles an hour. Thursday night, clear. Lows in the upper 50s. Light and variable winds. Friday, sunny. Highs in the mid-80s. South winds 5 to 10 miles an hour. Friday night, mostly clear in the evening, then becoming partly cloudy. Lows in the lower 60s. Light south winds. And now the extended forecast. Saturday and Saturday night, partly cloudy. Highs in the upper 80s. Lows in the mid-60s. Sunday and Sunday night, mostly cloudy. A slight chance of showers and thunderstorms. Highs in the upper 80s. Lows in the upper 60s. Monday through Tuesday night, mostly cloudy with a chance of showers and thunderstorms. Highs in the mid-80s. Lows in the upper 60s. Wednesday and Wednesday night, partly cloudy. A slight chance of showers and thunderstorms. Highs in the mid-80s. Lows in the upper 60s. For more detailed weather, water, and climate information, please visit our website at weather.gov/Atlanta. The current time is 3 a.m. Eastern Daylight Time. Here are the 2 a.m. weather observations from around the area. At Athens, it was clear, the temperature was 58 degrees, dew point 52 degrees, relative humidity 80%, wind calm, pressure was 30.24 inches and falling. At Gainesville, it was clear and 62, wind calm. At Winder, it was clear, the temperature was 55. At Jefferson, it was clear and 56, wind northeast at 5. At Monroe, it was clear, the temperature was 54. At Albertton, it was clear and 56, wind calm. At Canyon, it was clear and 55,

wind north at 3. At Clemson, it was clear and 60, wind northwest at 5. Elsewhere across Georgia, at Atlanta it was clear and 66, wind east at 5. At Cartersville, it was clear and 59, wind east at 3. At Lawrenceville, it was clear, wind calm. At Macon, it was clear and 54, wind calm. At Rome, it was clear and 59, wind calm. At Augusta, it was clear and 57, wind calm. At Savannah, it was clear and 61, wind calm. Elsewhere across the region, at Chattanooga, it was clear and 61, wind calm. At Asheville, it was clear and 54, wind calm. At Greenville-Spartanburg, it was clear and 57, wind calm. Here is the hazardous weather outlook. This hazardous weather outlook is for North and Central Georgia. For tonight, no hazardous weather is expected at this time. And now the extended outlook for the period Thursday through Tuesday, no hazardous weather is expected at this time. Spotter information statement, spotter activation will not be needed through tonight. Here is the official forecast from your National Weather Service for the Athens listening area. Rest of tonight, clear. Near steady temperature in the mid-50s. Light north winds. Thursday, sunny. Highs in the lower 80s. Northeast winds 5 to 10 miles an hour. Thursday night, clear. Lows in the upper 50s. Light and variable winds. Friday, sunny. Highs in the mid-80s. South winds 5 to 10 miles an hour. Friday night, mostly clear in the evening, then becoming partly cloudy. Lows in the lower 60s. Light south winds. And now the extended forecast. Saturday and Saturday night, partly cloudy. Highs in the upper 80s. Lows in the mid-60s. Sunday and Sunday night, mostly cloudy. A slight chance of showers and thunderstorms. Highs in the upper 80s. Lows in the upper 60s. Monday through Tuesday night, mostly cloudy with a chance of showers and thunderstorms. Highs in the mid-80s. Lows in the upper 60s. Wednesday and Wednesday night, partly cloudy. A slight chance of showers and thunderstorms. Highs in the mid-80s. Lows in the upper 60s. For more detailed weather, water, and climate information, please visit our website at weather.gov/Atlanta. The current time is 3:04 a.m. Eastern Daylight Time. Here are the 2 a.m. weather observations from around the area. At Athens, it was clear, the temperature was 58 degrees, dew point 52 degrees, relative humidity 80%, wind calm, pressure was 30.24 inches and falling. At Gainesville, it was clear and 62, wind calm. At Winder, it was clear, the temperature was 55. At Jefferson, it was clear and 56, wind northeast at 5. At Monroe, it was clear, the temperature was 54. At Albertton, it was clear and 56, wind calm. At Canyon, it was clear and 55, wind north at 3. At Clemson, it was clear and 60, wind northwest at 5. Elsewhere across Georgia, at Atlanta it was clear and 66, wind east at 5. At Cartersville, it was clear and 59, wind east at 3. At Lawrenceville, it was clear, wind calm. At Macon, it was clear and 54, wind calm. At Rome, it was clear and 59, wind calm. At Augusta, it was clear and 57, wind calm. At Savannah, it was clear and 61, wind calm. Elsewhere across the region, at Chattanooga, it was clear and 61, wind calm. At Asheville, it was clear and 54, wind calm. At Greenville-Spartanburg, it was clear and 57, wind calm. Here are the 3 a.m. weather observations from around the area. At Athens, it was clear, the temperature was 57.

7 degrees, dew point 53 degrees, relative humidity 86%, wind calm, pressure was 30.23 inches and falling. At Gainesville, it was clear and 60, wind north at 3. At Winder, it was clear, the temperature was 55. At Jefferson, it was clear and 57, wind northeast at 3. At Monroe, it was clear, the temperature was 54. At Albertton, it was clear and 56, wind calm. At Canyon, it was clear and 55, wind north at 3. At Clemson, it was clear and 60, wind northwest at 6. Elsewhere across Georgia, at Atlanta it was clear and 65, wind east at 3. At Cartersville, it was clear and 59, wind calm. At Lawrenceville, it was clear, wind calm. At Macon, it was clear and 54, wind calm. At Rome, it was clear and 59, wind calm. At Augusta, it was clear and 56, wind calm. At Savannah, it was clear and 59, wind calm. Elsewhere across the region, at Chattanooga, it was clear and 61, wind calm. At Asheville, it was clear and 53, wind calm. At Greenville-Spartanburg, it was clear and 58, wind northwest at 3. Here is the hazardous weather outlook. This hazardous weather outlook is for North and Central Georgia. For tonight, no hazardous weather is expected at this time. And now the extended outlook for the period Thursday through Tuesday, no hazardous weather is expected at this time. Spotter information statement, spotter activation will not be needed through tonight. Here is the official forecast from your National Weather Service for the Athens listening area. Rest of tonight, clear. Near steady temperature in the mid-50s. Light north winds. Thursday, sunny. Highs in the lower 80s. Northeast winds 5 to 10 miles an hour. Thursday night, clear. Lows in the upper 50s. Light and variable winds. Friday, sunny. Highs in the mid-80s. South winds 5 to 10 miles an hour. Friday night, mostly clear in the evening, then becoming partly cloudy. Lows in the lower 60s. Light south winds. And now the extended forecast. Saturday and Saturday night, partly cloudy. Highs in the upper 80s. Lows in the mid-60s. Sunday and Sunday night, mostly cloudy. A slight chance of showers and thunderstorms. Highs in the upper 80s. Lows in the upper 60s. Monday through Tuesday night, mostly cloudy with a chance of showers and thunderstorms. Highs in the mid-80s. Lows in the upper 60s. Wednesday and Wednesday night, partly cloudy. A slight chance of showers and thunderstorms. Highs in the mid-80s. Lows in the upper 60s. For more detailed weather, water, and climate information, please visit our website at weather.gov/Atlanta. The current time is 3:09 a.m. Eastern Daylight Time. Here are the 3 a.m. weather observations from around the area. At Athens, it was clear, the temperature was 57 degrees, dew point 53 degrees, relative humidity 86%, wind calm, pressure was 30.23 inches and falling. At Gainesville, it was clear and 60, wind north at 3. At Winder, it was clear, the temperature was 55. At Jefferson, it was clear and 57, wind northeast at 3. At Monroe, it was clear, the temperature was 54. At Albertton, it was clear and 56, wind calm. At Canyon, it was clear and 55, wind north at 3. At Clemson, it was clear and 60, wind northwest at 6. Elsewhere across Georgia, at Atlanta it was clear and 65, wind east at 3. At Cartersville, it was clear and 59, wind calm. At Lawrenceville, it was clear, wind calm. At Macon, it was clear and 54, wind calm. At Rome,

it was clear and 59, wind calm. At Augusta, it was clear and 56, wind calm. At Savannah, it was clear and 59, wind calm. Elsewhere across the region, at Chattanooga, it was clear and 61, wind calm. At Asheville, it was clear and 53, wind calm. At Greenville-Spartanburg, it was clear and 58, wind northwest at 3. Here are the 3 a.m. weather observations from around the area. At Athens, it was clear, the temperature was 57 degrees, dew point 53 degrees, relative humidity 86%, wind calm, pressure was 30.23 inches and falling. At Gainesville, it was clear and 60, wind north at 3. At Winder, it was clear, the temperature was 55. At Jefferson, it was clear and 57, wind northeast at 3. At Monroe, it was clear, the temperature was 54. At Albertton, it was clear and 56, wind calm. At Canyon, it was clear and 55, wind north at 3. At Clemson, it was clear and 60, wind northwest at 6. Elsewhere across Georgia, at Atlanta it was clear and 65, wind east at 3. At Cartersville, it was clear and 59, wind calm. At Lawrenceville, it was clear, wind calm. At Macon, it was clear and 54, wind calm. At Rome, it was clear and 59, wind calm. At Augusta, it was clear and 56, wind calm. At Savannah, it was clear and 59, wind calm. Elsewhere across the region, at Chattanooga, it was clear and 61, wind calm. At Asheville, it was clear and 53, wind calm. At Greenville-Spartanburg, it was clear and 58, wind northwest at 3. Here is the hazardous weather outlook. This hazardous weather outlook is for North and Central Georgia. For tonight, no hazardous weather is expected at this time. And now the extended outlook for the period Thursday through Tuesday, no hazardous weather is expected at this time. Spotter information statement, spotter activation will not be needed through tonight. Here is the official forecast from your National Weather Service for the Athens listening area. Rest of tonight, clear. Near steady temperature in the mid-50s. Light north winds. Thursday, sunny. Highs in the lower 80s. Northeast winds 5 to 10 miles an hour. Thursday night, clear. Lows in the upper 50s. Light and variable winds. Friday, sunny. Highs in the mid-80s. South winds 5 to 10 miles an hour. Friday night, mostly clear in the evening, then becoming partly cloudy. Lows in the lower 60s. Light south winds. And now the extended forecast. Saturday and Saturday night, partly cloudy. Highs in the upper 80s. Lows in the mid-60s. Sunday and Sunday night, mostly cloudy. A slight chance of showers and thunderstorms. Highs in the upper 80s. Lows in the upper 60s. Monday through Tuesday night, mostly cloudy with a chance of showers and thunderstorms. Highs in the mid-80s. Lows in the upper 60s. Wednesday and Wednesday night, partly cloudy. A slight chance of showers and thunderstorms. Highs in the mid-80s. Lows in the upper 60s. For more detailed weather, water, and climate information, please visit our website at weather.gov/Atlanta. The current time is 3:15 a.m. Eastern Daylight Time. Here are the 3 a.m. weather observations from around the area. At Athens, it was clear, the temperature was 57 degrees, dew point 53 degrees, relative humidity 86%, wind calm, pressure was 30.23 inches and falling. At Gainesville, it was clear and 60, wind north at 3. At Winder, it was clear, the temperature was 55. At Jefferson, it was clear and 57, wind northeast at 3. At Monroe,

was clear. The temperature was 54. At Albert Tun, it was clear and 56, wind calm. At Canyon, it was clear and 55, wind north at 3. At Clemson, it was clear and 60, wind northwest at 6. Elsewhere across Georgia, at Atlanta it was clear and 65, wind east at 3. At Cartersville, it was clear and 59, wind calm. At Lawrenceville, it was clear, wind calm. At Macon, it was clear and 54, wind calm. At Rome, it was clear and 59, wind calm. At Augusta, it was clear and 56, wind calm. At Savannah, it was clear and 59, wind calm. Elsewhere across the region, at Chattanooga, it was clear and 61, wind calm. At Asheville, it was clear and 53, wind calm. At Greenville-Spartanburg, it was clear and 58, wind northwest at 3. Here is the hazardous weather outlook. This hazardous weather outlook is for North and Central Georgia. For tonight, no hazardous weather is expected at this time. And now the extended outlook for the period Thursday through Tuesday, no hazardous weather is expected at this time. Spotter information statement, spotter activation will not be needed through tonight. Here is the official forecast from your National Weather Service for the Athens listening area. Rest of tonight, clear. Near steady temperature in the mid-50s. Light north winds. Thursday, sunny. Highs in the lower 80s. Northeast winds 5 to 10 miles an hour. Thursday night, clear. Lows in the upper 50s. Light and variable winds. Friday, sunny. Highs in the mid-80s. South winds 5 to 10 miles an hour. Friday night, mostly clear in the evening, then becoming partly cloudy. Lows in the lower 60s. Light south winds. And now the extended forecast. Saturday and Saturday night, partly cloudy. Highs in the upper 80s. Lows in the mid-60s. Sunday and Sunday night, mostly cloudy. A slight chance of showers and thunderstorms. Highs in the upper 80s. Lows in the upper 60s. Monday through Tuesday night, mostly cloudy with a chance of showers and thunderstorms. Highs in the mid-80s. Lows in the upper 60s. Wednesday and Wednesday night, partly cloudy. A slight chance of showers and thunderstorms. Highs in the mid-80s. Lows in the upper 60s. For more detailed weather, water, and climate information, please visit our website at weather.gov/Atlanta. The current time is 3:19 a.m. Eastern Daylight Time. Here are the 3 a.m. weather observations from around the area. At Athens, it was clear, the temperature was 57 degrees, dew point 53 degrees, relative humidity 86%, wind calm, pressure was 30.23 inches and falling. At Gainesville, it was clear and 60, wind north at 3. At Winder, it was clear, the temperature was 55. At Jefferson, it was clear and 57, wind northeast at 3. At Monroe, it was clear, the temperature was 54. At Albert Tun, it was clear and 56, wind calm. At Canyon, it was clear and 55, wind north at 3. At Clemson, it was clear and 60, wind northwest at 6. Elsewhere across Georgia, at Atlanta it was clear and 65, wind east at 3. At Cartersville, it was clear and 59, wind calm. At Lawrenceville, it was clear, wind calm. At Macon, it was clear and 54, wind calm. At Rome, it was clear and 59, wind calm. At Augusta, it was clear and 56, wind calm. At Savannah, it was clear and 59, wind calm. Elsewhere across the region, at Chattanooga, it was clear and 61, wind calm. At Asheville, it was clear and 53, wind calm. At Greenville-Spartanburg.

It was clear and 58. Wind northwest at 3. Here is the hazardous weather outlook. This hazardous weather outlook is for north and central Georgia. For tonight, no hazardous weather is expected at this time. And now the extended outlook for the period Thursday through Tuesday, no hazardous weather is expected at this time. Spotter information statement, spotter activation will not be needed through tonight. Here is the official forecast from your National Weather Service for the Athens listening area. Rest of tonight, clear. Near steady temperature in the mid-50s. Light north winds. Thursday, sunny. Highs in the lower 80s. Northeast winds 5 to 10 miles an hour. Thursday night, clear. Lows in the upper 50s. Light and variable winds. Friday, sunny. Highs in the mid-80s. South winds 5 to 10 miles an hour. Friday night, mostly clear in the evening, then becoming partly cloudy. Lows in the lower 60s. Light south winds. And now the extended forecast. Saturday and Saturday night, partly cloudy. Highs in the upper 80s. Lows in the mid-60s. Sunday and Sunday night, mostly cloudy. A slight chance of showers and thunderstorms. Highs in the upper 80s. Lows in the upper 60s. Monday through Tuesday night, mostly cloudy with a chance of showers and thunderstorms. Highs in the mid-80s. Lows in the upper 60s. Wednesday and Wednesday night, partly cloudy. A slight chance of showers and thunderstorms. Highs in the mid-80s. Lows in the upper 60s. For more detailed weather, water, and climate information, please visit our website at weather.gov/Atlanta. The current time is 3:23 a.m. Eastern Daylight Time. Here are the 3 a.m. weather observations from around the area. At Athens, it was clear, the temperature was 57 degrees, dew point 53 degrees, relative humidity 86%, wind calm, pressure was 30.23 inches and falling. At Gainesville, it was clear and 60, wind north at 3. At Winder, it was clear, the temperature was 55. At Jefferson, it was clear and 57, wind northeast at 3. At Monroe, it was clear, the temperature was 54. At Albertton, it was clear and 56, wind calm. At Canyon, it was clear and 55, wind north at 3. At Clemson, it was clear and 60, wind northwest at 6. Elsewhere across Georgia, at Atlanta it was clear and 65, wind east at 3. At Cartersville, it was clear and 59, wind calm. At Lawrenceville, it was clear, wind calm. At Macon, it was clear and 54, wind calm. At Rome, it was clear and 59, wind calm. At Augusta, it was clear and 56, wind calm. At Savannah, it was clear and 59, wind calm. Elsewhere across the region, at Chattanooga, it was clear and 61, wind calm. At Asheville, it was clear and 53, wind calm. At Greenville-Spartanburg, it was clear and 58, wind northwest at 3. Here is the hazardous weather outlook. This hazardous weather outlook is for north and central Georgia. For tonight, no hazardous weather is expected at this time. And now the extended outlook for the period Thursday through Tuesday, no hazardous weather is expected at this time. Spotter information statement, spotter activation will not be needed through tonight. Here is the official forecast from your National Weather Service for the Athens listening area. Rest of tonight, clear. Near steady temperature in the mid-50s. Light north winds. Thursday, sunny. Highs in the lower 80s. Northeast winds 5 to 10 miles an hour. Thursday night, clear. Lows in the upper 50s. Light and variable winds. Friday, sunny. Highs in the

south winds 5 to 10 miles an hour. Friday night, mostly clear in the evening, then becoming partly cloudy. Lows in the lower 60s. Light south winds. And now the extended forecast. Saturday and Saturday night, partly cloudy. Highs in the upper 80s. Lows in the mid 60s. Sunday and Sunday night, mostly cloudy. A slight chance of showers and thunderstorms. Highs in the upper 80s. Lows in the upper 60s. Monday through Tuesday night, mostly cloudy with a chance of showers and thunderstorms. Highs in the mid 80s. Lows in the upper 60s. Wednesday and Wednesday night, partly cloudy. A slight chance of showers and thunderstorms. Highs in the mid 80s. Lows in the upper 60s. For more detailed weather, water, and climate information, please visit our website at weather.gov/Atlanta. The current time is 3:27 a.m. Eastern Daylight Time. Here are the 3 a.m. weather observations from around the area. At Athens, it was clear, the temperature was 57 degrees, dew point 53 degrees, relative humidity 86%, wind calm, pressure was 30.23 inches and falling. At Gainesville, it was clear and 60, wind north at 3. At Winder, it was clear, the temperature was 55. At Jefferson, it was clear and 57, wind northeast at 3. At Monroe, it was clear, the temperature was 54. At Albertton, it was clear and 56, wind calm. At Canyon, it was clear and 55, wind north at 3. At Clemson, it was clear and 60, wind northwest at 6. Elsewhere across Georgia, at Atlanta it was clear and 65, wind east at 3. At Cartersville, it was clear and 59, wind calm. At Lawrenceville, it was clear, wind calm. At Macon, it was clear and 54, wind calm. At Rome, it was clear and 59, wind calm. At Augusta, it was clear and 56, wind calm. At Savannah, it was clear and 59, wind calm. Elsewhere across the region, at Chattanooga, it was clear and 61, wind calm. At Asheville, it was clear and 53, wind calm. At Greenville-Spartanburg, it was clear and 58, wind northwest at 3. Here is the hazardous weather outlook. This hazardous weather outlook is for North and Central Georgia. For tonight, no hazardous weather is expected at this time. And now the extended outlook for the period Thursday through Tuesday, no hazardous weather is expected at this time. Spotter information statement, spotter activation will not be needed through tonight. Here is the official forecast from your National Weather Service for the Athens listening area. Rest of tonight, clear. Near steady temperature in the mid-50s. Light north winds. Thursday, sunny. Highs in the lower 80s. Northeast winds 5 to 10 miles an hour. Thursday night, clear. Lows in the upper 50s. Light and variable winds. Friday, sunny. Highs in the mid-80s. South winds 5 to 10 miles an hour. Friday night, mostly clear in the evening, then becoming partly cloudy. Lows in the lower 60s. Light south winds. And now the extended forecast. Saturday and Saturday night, partly cloudy. Highs in the upper 80s. Lows in the mid 60s. Sunday and Sunday night, mostly cloudy. A slight chance of showers and thunderstorms. Highs in the upper 80s. Lows in the upper 60s. Monday through Tuesday night, mostly cloudy with a chance of showers and thunderstorms. Highs in the mid 80s. Lows in the upper 60s. Wednesday and Wednesday night, partly cloudy. A slight chance of showers and thunderstorms. Highs in the mid 80s. Lows in the upper 60s. For more detailed weather, water,
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The current time is 3:31 a.m. Eastern Daylight Time. Here are the 3 a.m. weather observations from around the area. At Athens, it was clear, the temperature was 57 degrees, dew point 53 degrees, relative humidity 86%, wind calm, pressure was 30.23 inches and falling. At Gainesville, it was clear and 60, wind north at 3. At Winder, it was clear, the temperature was 55. At Jefferson, it was clear and 57, wind northeast at 3. At Monroe, it was clear, the temperature was 54. At Albertton, it was clear and 56, wind calm. At Canyon, it was clear and 55, wind north at 3. At Clemson, it was clear and 60, wind northwest at 6. Elsewhere across Georgia, at Atlanta it was clear and 65, wind east at 3. At Cartersville, it was clear and 59, wind calm. At Lawrenceville, it was clear, wind calm. At Macon, it was clear and 54, wind calm. At Rome, it was clear and 59, wind calm. At Augusta, it was clear and 56, wind calm. At Savannah, it was clear and 59, wind calm. Elsewhere across the region, at Chattanooga, it was clear and 61, wind calm. At Asheville, it was clear and 53, wind calm. At Greenville-Spartanburg, it was clear and 58, wind northwest at 3. Here is the hazardous weather outlook. This hazardous weather outlook is for North and Central Georgia. For tonight, no hazardous weather is expected at this time. Here is the hazardous weather outlook. This hazardous weather outlook is for North and Central Georgia. For tonight, no hazardous weather is expected at this time. And now the extended outlook for the period Thursday through Tuesday, no hazardous weather is expected at this time. Spotter information statement, spotter activation will not be needed through tonight. Here is the official forecast from your National Weather Service for the Athens listening area. Rest of tonight, clear. Near steady temperature in the mid-50s. Light north winds. Thursday, sunny. Highs in the lower 80s. Northeast winds 5 to 10 miles an hour. Thursday night, clear. Lows in the upper 50s. Light and variable winds. Friday, sunny. Highs in the mid-80s. South winds 5 to 10 miles an hour. Friday night, mostly clear in the evening, then becoming partly cloudy. Lows in the lower 60s. Light south winds. And now the extended forecast. Saturday and Saturday night, partly cloudy. Highs in the upper 80s. Lows in the mid-60s. Sunday and Sunday night, mostly cloudy. A slight chance of showers and thunderstorms. Highs in the upper 80s. Lows in the upper 60s. Monday through Tuesday night, mostly cloudy with a chance of showers and thunderstorms. Highs in the mid-80s. Lows in the upper 60s. Wednesday and Wednesday night, partly cloudy. A slight chance of showers and thunderstorms. Highs in the mid-80s. Lows in the upper 60s. For more detailed weather, water, and climate information, please visit our website at weather.gov/Atlanta. The current time is 3:35 a.m. Eastern Daylight Time. Here are the 3 a.m. weather observations from around the area. At Athens, it was clear, the temperature was 57 degrees, dew point 53 degrees, relative humidity 86%, wind calm, pressure was 30.23 inches and falling. At Gainesville, it was clear and 60, wind north at 3. At Winder, it was clear, the temperature was 55. At Jefferson, it was clear and 57, wind northeast at 3. At Monroe, it was clear, the temperature was 54. At Albertton,
It was clear and 56

Grand Canyon. It was clear in 55, wind north at 3. At Clemson, it was clear and 60, wind northwest at 6. Elsewhere across Georgia, at Atlanta it was clear and 65, wind east at 3. At Cartersville, it was clear and 59, wind calm. At Lawrenceville, it was clear, wind calm. At Macon, it was clear and 54, wind calm. At Rome, it was clear and 59, wind calm. At Augusta, it was clear and 56, wind calm. At Savannah, it was clear and 59, wind calm. Elsewhere across the region, at Chattanooga, it was clear and 61, wind calm. At Asheville, it was clear and 53, wind calm. At Greenville-Spartanburg, it was clear and 58, wind northwest at 3. Here is the hazardous weather outlook. This hazardous weather outlook is for north and central Georgia. For tonight, no hazardous weather is expected at this time. And now the extended outlook for the period Thursday through Tuesday, no hazardous weather is expected at this time. Spotter information statement, spotter activation will not be needed through tonight. Here is the official forecast from your National Weather Service for the Athens listening area. Rest of tonight, clear. Near steady temperature in the mid-50s. Light north winds. Thursday, sunny. Highs in the lower 80s. Northeast winds 5 to 10 miles an hour. Thursday night, clear. Lows in the upper 50s. Light and variable winds. Friday, sunny. Highs in the mid-80s. South winds 5 to 10 miles an hour. Friday night, mostly clear in the evening, then becoming partly cloudy. Lows in the lower 60s. Light south winds. And now the extended forecast. Saturday and Saturday night, partly cloudy. Highs in the upper 80s. Lows in the mid-60s. Sunday and Sunday night, mostly cloudy. A slight chance of showers and thunderstorms. Highs in the upper 80s. Lows in the upper 60s. Monday through Tuesday night, mostly cloudy with a chance of showers and thunderstorms. Highs in the mid-80s. Lows in the upper 60s. Wednesday and Wednesday night, partly cloudy. A slight chance of showers and thunderstorms. Highs in the mid-80s. Lows in the upper 60s. For more detailed weather, water, and climate information, please visit our website at weather.gov/Atlanta. The current time is 3:39 a.m. Eastern Daylight Time. Here are the 3 a.m. weather observations from around the area. At Athens, it was clear, the temperature was 57 degrees, dew point 53 degrees, relative humidity 86%, wind calm, pressure was 30.23 inches and falling. At Gainesville, it was clear and 60, wind north at 3. At Winder, it was clear, the temperature was 55. At Jefferson, it was clear and 57, wind northeast at 3. At Monroe, it was clear, the temperature was 54. At Albertton, it was clear and 56, wind calm. At Canyon, it was clear and 55, wind north at 3. At Clemson, it was clear and 60, wind northwest at 6. Elsewhere across Georgia, at Atlanta it was clear and 65, wind east at 3. At Cartersville, it was clear and 59, wind calm. At Lawrenceville, it was clear, wind calm. At Macon, it was clear and 54, wind calm. At Rome, it was clear and 59, wind calm. At Augusta, it was clear and 56, wind calm. At Savannah, it was clear and 59, wind calm. Elsewhere across the region, at Chattanooga, it was clear and 61, wind calm. At Asheville, it was clear and 53, wind calm. At Greenville-Spartanburg, it was clear and 58, wind northwest at 3. 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

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You can also like your Peachtree City National Weather Service on Facebook or follow NWS Atlanta on Twitter. Here is the hazardous weather outlook. This hazardous weather outlook is for North and Central Georgia. For tonight, no hazardous weather is expected at this time. And now the extended outlook for the period Thursday through Tuesday, no hazardous weather is expected at this time. Spotter information statement, spotter activation will not be needed through tonight. Here is the official forecast from your National Weather Service for the Athens listening area. Rest of tonight, clear. Near steady temperature in the mid-50s. Light north winds. Thursday, sunny. Highs in the lower 80s. Northeast winds 5 to 10 miles an hour. Thursday night, clear. Lows in the upper 50s. Light and variable winds. Friday, sunny. Highs in the mid-80s. South winds 5 to 10 miles an hour. Friday night, mostly clear in the evening, then becoming partly cloudy. Lows in the lower 60s. Light south winds. And now the extended forecast. Saturday and Saturday night, partly cloudy. Highs in the upper 80s. Lows in the mid 60s. Sunday and Sunday night, mostly cloudy. A slight chance of showers and thunderstorms. Highs in the upper 80s. Lows in the upper 60s. Monday through Tuesday night, mostly cloudy with a chance of showers and thunderstorms. Highs in the mid-80s. Lows in the upper 60s. Wednesday and Wednesday night, partly cloudy. A slight chance of showers and thunderstorms. Highs in the mid-80s. Lows in the upper 60s. For more detailed weather, water, and climate information, please visit our website at weather.gov/Atlanta. The current time is 3:43 a.m. Eastern Daylight Time. Here are the 3 a.m. weather observations from around the area. At Athens, it was clear, the temperature was 57 degrees, dew point 53 degrees, relative humidity 86%, wind calm, pressure was 30.23 inches and falling. At Gainesville, it was clear and 60, wind north at 3. At Winder, it was clear, the temperature was 55. At Jefferson, it was clear and 57, wind northeast at 3. At Monroe, it was clear, the temperature was 54. At Albertton, it was clear and 56, wind calm. At Canyon, it was clear and 55, wind north at 3. At Clemson, it was clear and 60, wind northwest at 6. Elsewhere across Georgia, at Atlanta it was clear and 65, wind east at 3. At Cartersville, it was clear and 59, wind calm. At Lawrenceville, it was clear, wind calm. At Macon, it was clear and 54, wind calm. At Rome, it was clear and 59, wind calm. At Augusta, it was clear and 56, wind calm. At Savannah, it was clear and 59, wind calm. Elsewhere across the region, at Chattanooga, it was clear and 61, wind calm. At Asheville, it was clear and 53, wind calm. At Greenville-Spartanburg, it was clear and 58, wind northwest at 3. Here is the hazardous weather outlook. This hazardous weather outlook is for North and Central Georgia. For tonight, no hazardous weather is expected at this time. And now the extended outlook for the period Thursday through Tuesday.

lows in the lower 60s, light south winds. And now the extended forecast. Saturday and Saturday night, partly cloudy. Highs in the upper 80s. Lows in the mid 60s. Sunday and Sunday night, mostly cloudy. A slight chance of showers and thunderstorms. Highs in the upper 80s. Lows in the upper 60s. Monday through Tuesday night, mostly cloudy with a chance of showers and thunderstorms. Highs in the mid-80s. Lows in the upper 60s. Wednesday and Wednesday night, partly cloudy. A slight chance of showers and thunderstorms. Highs in the mid-80s. Lows in the upper 60s. For more detailed weather, water, and climate information, please visit our website at weather.gov/Atlanta. The current time is 3:47 a.m. Eastern Daylight Time. Here are the 3 a.m. weather observations from around the area. At Athens, it was clear, the temperature was 57 degrees, dew point 53 degrees, relative humidity 86%, wind column, pressure was 30.23 inches and falling. At Gainesville, it was clear and 60, wind north at 3. At Winder, it was clear, the temperature was 55. At Jefferson, it was clear and 57, wind northeast at 3. At Monroe, it was clear, the temperature was 54. At Albertton, it was clear and 56, wind calm. At Canyon, it was clear and 55, wind north at 3. At Clemson, it was clear and 60, wind northwest at 6. Elsewhere across Georgia, at Atlanta it was clear and 65, wind east at 3. At Cartersville, it was clear and 59, wind calm. At Lawrenceville, it was clear, wind calm. At Macon, it was clear and 54, wind calm. At Rome, it was clear and 59, wind calm. At Augusta, it was clear and 56, wind calm. At Savannah, it was clear and 59, wind calm. Elsewhere across the region, at Chattanooga, it was clear and 61, wind calm. At Asheville, it was clear and 53, wind calm. At Greenville-Spartanburg, it was clear and 58, wind northwest at 3. Here is the hazardous weather outlook. This hazardous weather outlook is for North and Central Georgia. For tonight, no hazardous weather is expected at this time. And now the extended outlook for the period Thursday through Tuesday, no hazardous weather is expected at this time. Spotter information statement, spotter activation will not be needed through tonight. Here is the official forecast from your National Weather Service for the Athens listening area. Rest of tonight, clear. Near steady temperature in the mid-50s. Light north winds. Thursday, sunny. Highs in the lower 80s. Northeast winds 5 to 10 miles an hour. Thursday night, clear. Lows in the upper 50s. Light and variable winds. Friday, sunny. Highs in the mid-80s. South winds 5 to 10 miles an hour. Friday night, mostly clear in the evening, then becoming partly cloudy. Lows in the lower 60s. Light south winds. And now the extended forecast. Saturday and Saturday night, partly cloudy. Highs in the upper 80s. Lows in the mid 60s. Sunday and Sunday night, mostly cloudy. A slight chance of showers and thunderstorms. Highs in the upper 80s. Lows in the upper 60s. Monday through Tuesday night, mostly cloudy with a chance of showers and thunderstorms. Highs in the mid-80s. Lows in the upper 60s. Wednesday and Wednesday night, partly cloudy. A slight chance of showers and thunderstorms. Highs in the mid-80s. Lows in the upper 60s. For more detailed weather, water, and climate information, please visit our website at weather.gov/Atlanta. The current time is 3:51 a.m. Eastern.

daylight time. Here are the 3 a.m. weather observations from around the area. At Athens, it was clear, the temperature was 57 degrees, dew point 53 degrees, relative humidity 86%, wind calm, pressure was 30.23 inches and falling. At Gainesville, it was clear and 60, wind north at 3. At Winder, it was clear, the temperature was 55. At Jefferson, it was clear and 57, wind northeast at 3. At Monroe, it was clear, the temperature was 54. At Albertton, it was clear and 56, wind calm. At Canyon, it was clear and 55, wind north at 3. At Clemson, it was clear and 60, wind northwest at 6. Elsewhere across Georgia, at Atlanta it was clear and 65, wind east at 3. At Cartersville, it was clear and 59, wind calm. At Lawrenceville, it was clear, wind calm. At Macon, it was clear and 54, wind calm. At Rome, it was clear and 59, wind calm. At Augusta, it was clear and 56, wind calm. At Savannah, it was clear and 59, wind calm. Elsewhere across the region, at Chattanooga, it was clear and 61, wind calm. At Asheville, it was clear and 53, wind calm. At Greenville-Spartanburg, it was clear and 58, wind northwest at 3. Here is the hazardous weather outlook. This hazardous weather outlook is for north and central Georgia. For tonight, no hazardous weather is expected at this time. And now the extended outlook for the period Thursday through Tuesday, no hazardous weather is expected at this time. Spotter information statement, spotter activation will not be needed through tonight. Here is the official forecast from your National Weather Service for the Athens listening area. Rest of tonight, clear. Near steady temperature in the mid-50s. Light north winds. Thursday, sunny. Highs in the lower 80s. Northeast winds 5 to 10 miles an hour. Thursday night, clear. Lows in the upper 50s. Light and variable winds. Friday, sunny. Highs in the mid 80s. South winds 5 to 10 miles an hour. Friday night, mostly clear in the evening, then becoming partly cloudy. Lows in the lower 60s. Light south winds. And now the extended forecast. Saturday and Saturday night, partly cloudy. Highs in the upper 80s. Lows in the mid 60s. Sunday and Sunday night, mostly cloudy. A slight chance of showers and thunderstorms. Highs in the upper 80s. Lows in the upper 60s. Monday through Tuesday night, mostly cloudy with a chance of showers and thunderstorms. Highs in the mid-80s. Lows in the upper 60s. Wednesday and Wednesday night, partly cloudy. A slight chance of showers and thunderstorms. Highs in the mid-80s. Lows in the upper 60s. For more detailed weather, water, and climate information, please visit our website at weather.gov/Atlanta. The current time is 3:55 a.m. Eastern Daylight Time. Here are the 3 a.m. weather observations from around the area. At Athens, it was clear, the temperature was 57 degrees, dew point 53 degrees, relative humidity 86%, wind calm, pressure was 30.23 inches and falling. At Gainesville, it was clear and 60, wind north at 3. At Winder, it was clear, the temperature was 55. At Jefferson, it was clear and 57, wind northeast at 3. At Monroe, it was clear, the temperature was 54. At Albertton, it was clear and 56, wind calm. At Canyon, it was clear and 55, wind north at 3. At Clemson, it was clear and 60, wind northwest at 6. Elsewhere across Georgia, at Atlanta it was clear and 65, wind east at 3. At Cartersville, it was clear and 59, wind calm.

At Lawrenceville, it was clear, wind calm. At Macon, it was clear and 54, wind calm. At Rome, it was clear and 59, wind calm. At Augusta, it was clear and 56, wind calm. At Savannah, it was clear and 59, wind calm. Elsewhere across the region, at Chattanooga, it was clear and 61, wind calm. At Asheville, it was clear and 53, wind calm. At Greenville-Spartanburg, it was clear and 58, wind northwest at 3. Here is the hazardous weather outlook. This hazardous weather outlook is for North and Central Georgia. For tonight, no hazardous weather is expected at this time. And now the extended outlook for the period Thursday through Tuesday, no hazardous weather is expected at this time. Spotter information statement, spotter activation will not be needed through tonight. Here is the official forecast from your National Weather Service for the Athens listening area. Rest of tonight, clear. Near steady temperature in the mid-50s. Light north winds. Thursday, sunny. Highs in the lower 80s. Northeast winds 5 to 10 miles an hour. Thursday night, clear. Lows in the upper 50s. Light and variable winds. Friday, sunny. Highs in the mid-80s. South winds 5 to 10 miles an hour. Friday night, mostly clear in the evening, then becoming partly cloudy. Lows in the lower 60s. Light south winds. And now the extended forecast. Saturday and Saturday night, partly cloudy. Highs in the upper 80s. Lows in the mid 60s. Sunday and Sunday night, mostly cloudy. A slight chance of showers and thunderstorms. Highs in the upper 80s. Lows in the upper 60s. Monday through Tuesday night, mostly cloudy with a chance of showers and thunderstorms. Highs in the mid-80s. Lows in the upper 60s. Wednesday and Wednesday night, partly cloudy. A slight chance of showers and thunderstorms. Highs in the mid-80s. Lows in the upper 60s. For more detailed weather, water, and climate information, please visit our website at weather.gov/Atlanta. The current time is 3:59 a.m. Eastern Daylight Time. Here are the 3 a.m. weather observations from around the area. At Athens, it was clear, the temperature was 57 degrees, dew point 53 degrees, relative humidity 86%, wind calm, pressure was 30.23 inches and falling. At Gainesville, it was clear and 60, wind north at 3. At Winder, it was clear, the temperature was 55. At Jefferson, it was clear and 57, wind northeast at 3. At Monroe, it was clear, the temperature was 54. At Albertton, it was clear and 56, wind calm. At Canyon, it was clear and 55, wind north at 3. At Clemson, it was clear and 60, wind northwest at 6. Elsewhere across Georgia, at Atlanta it was clear and 65, wind east at 3. At Cartersville, it was clear and 59, wind calm. At Lawrenceville, it was clear, wind calm. At Macon, it was clear and 54, wind calm. At Rome, it was clear and 59, wind calm. At Augusta, it was clear and 56, wind calm. At Savannah, it was clear and 59, wind calm. Elsewhere across the region, at Chattanooga, it was clear and 61, wind calm. At Asheville, it was clear and 53, wind calm. At Greenville-Spartanburg, it was clear and 58, wind northwest at 3. Here is the hazardous weather outlook. This hazardous weather outlook is for North and Central Georgia. For tonight, no hazardous weather is expected at this time. And now the extended outlook for the period Thursday through Tuesday, no hazardous weather is expected at this time. Spotter information statement, spotter activation will not

through tonight. Here is the official forecast from your National Weather Service for the Athens listening area. Rest of tonight, clear. Near steady temperature in the mid-50s. Light north winds. Thursday, sunny. Highs in the lower 80s. Northeast winds 5 to 10 miles an hour. Thursday night, clear. Lows in the upper 50s. Light and variable winds. Friday, sunny. Highs in the mid-80s. South winds 5 to 10 miles an hour. Friday night, mostly clear in the evening, then becoming partly cloudy. Lows in the lower 60s. Light south winds. And now the extended forecast. Saturday and Saturday night, partly cloudy. Highs in the upper 80s. Lows in the mid-60s. Sunday and Sunday night, mostly cloudy. A slight chance of showers and thunderstorms. Highs in the upper 80s. Lows in the upper 60s. Monday through Tuesday night, mostly cloudy with a chance of showers and thunderstorms. Highs in the mid-80s. Lows in the upper 60s. Wednesday and Wednesday night, partly cloudy. A slight chance of showers and thunderstorms. Highs in the mid-80s. Lows in the upper 60s. For more detailed weather, water, and climate information, please visit our website at weather.gov/Atlanta. The current time is 4:03 a.m. Eastern Daylight Time. Here are the 3 a.m. weather observations from around the area. At Athens, it was clear, the temperature was 57 degrees, dew point 53 degrees, relative humidity 86%, wind column, pressure was 30.23 inches and falling. At Gainesville, it was clear and 60, wind north at 3. At Winder, it was clear, the temperature was 55. At Jefferson, it was clear and 57, wind northeast at 3. At Monroe, it was clear, the temperature was 54. At Albertton, it was clear and 56, wind calm. At Canyon, it was clear and 55, wind north at 3. At Clemson, it was clear and 60, wind northwest at 6. Elsewhere across Georgia, at Atlanta it was clear and 65, wind east at 3. At Cartersville, it was clear and 59, wind calm. At Lawrenceville, it was clear, wind calm. At Macon, it was clear and 54, wind calm. At Rome, it was clear and 59, wind calm. At Augusta, it was clear and 56, wind calm. At Savannah, it was clear and 59, wind calm. Elsewhere across the region, at Chattanooga, it was clear and 61, wind calm. At Asheville, it was clear and 53, wind calm. At Greenville-Spartanburg, it was clear and 58, wind northwest at 3. Here are the 4 a.m. weather observations from around the area. At Athens, it was clear, the temperature was 55 degrees, dew point 53 degrees, relative humidity 93%, wind calm, pressure was 30.22 inches and falling. At Gainesville, it was clear and 60, wind northeast at 3. At Winder, it was clear, the temperature was 55. At Jefferson, it was clear and 55, wind north at 3. At Monroe, it was clear, the temperature was 52. At Albertton, it was clear and 55, wind calm. At Canyon, it was clear and 56, wind calm. At Clemson, it was clear and 60, wind north at 5. Elsewhere across Georgia, at Atlanta it was clear and 63, wind east at 3. At Cartersville, it was clear and 59, wind calm. At Lawrenceville, it was clear, wind calm. At Macon, it was clear and 53, wind calm. At Rome, it was clear and 57, wind calm. At Augusta, it was clear and 56, wind west at 3. At Savannah, it was clear and 59, wind calm. Elsewhere across the region, at Chattanooga,

it was clear and 60, wind calm. At Asheville, it was clear and 51, wind northwest at 5. At Greenville Spartanburg, it was clear and 60, wind northwest at 3. Here is the hazardous weather outlook. This hazardous weather outlook is for North and Central Georgia. For tonight, no hazardous weather is expected at this time. And now the extended outlook for the period Thursday through Tuesday, no hazardous weather is expected at this time. Spotter information statement, spotter activation will not be needed through tonight. Here is the official forecast from your National Weather Service for the Athens listening area. Rest of tonight, clear. Near steady temperature in the mid-50s. Light north winds. Thursday, sunny. Highs in the lower 80s. Northeast winds 5 to 10 miles an hour. Thursday night, clear. Lows in the upper 50s. Light and variable winds. Friday, sunny. Highs in the mid-80s. South winds 5 to 10 miles an hour. Friday night, mostly clear in the evening, then becoming partly cloudy. Lows in the lower 60s. Light south winds. And now the extended forecast. Saturday and Saturday night, partly cloudy. Highs in the upper 80s. Lows in the mid-60s. Sunday and Sunday night, mostly cloudy. A slight chance of showers and thunderstorms. Highs in the upper 80s. Lows in the upper 60s. Monday through Tuesday night, mostly cloudy with a chance of showers and thunderstorms. Highs in the mid-80s. Lows in the upper 60s. Wednesday and Wednesday night, partly cloudy. A slight chance of showers and thunderstorms. Highs in the mid-80s. Lows in the upper 60s. For more detailed weather, water, and climate information, please visit our website at weather.gov/Atlanta. The current time is 4:09 a.m. Eastern Daylight Time. Here are the 4 a.m. weather observations from around the area. At Athens, it was clear, the temperature was 55 degrees, dew point 53 degrees, relative humidity 93%, wind calm, pressure was 30.22 inches and falling. At Gainesville, it was clear and 60, wind northeast at 3. At Winder, it was clear, the temperature was 55. At Jefferson, it was clear and 55, wind north at 3. At Monroe, it was clear, the temperature was 52. At Albertton, it was clear and 55, wind calm. At Canyon, it was clear and 56, wind calm. At Clemson, it was clear and 60, wind north at 5. Elsewhere across Georgia, at Atlanta it was clear and 63, wind east at 3. At Cartersville, it was clear and 59, wind calm. At Lawrenceville, it was clear, wind calm. At Macon, it was clear and 53, wind calm. At Rome, it was clear and 57, wind calm. At Augusta, it was clear and 56, wind west at 3. At Savannah, it was clear and 59, wind calm. Elsewhere across the region, at Chattanooga, it was clear and 60, wind calm. At Asheville, it was clear and 51, wind northwest at 5. At Greenville Spartanburg, it was clear and 60, wind northwest at 3. Here is the hazardous weather outlook. This hazardous weather outlook is for North and Central Georgia. For tonight, no hazardous weather is expected at this time. And now the extended outlook for the period Thursday through Tuesday, no hazardous weather is expected at this time. Spotter information statement, spotter activation will not be needed through tonight. Here is the official forecast from your National Weather Service for the Athens listening area. Rest of tonight, clear. Near steady temperature in the mid-50s. Light north winds. Thursday, sunny. Highs in the lower 80s. Northeast winds 5 to 10 miles an hour. Thursday night.

clear. Lows in the upper 50s. Light and variable winds. Friday, sunny. Highs in the mid-80s. South winds 5 to 10 miles an hour. Friday night, mostly clear in the evening, then becoming partly cloudy. Lows in the lower 60s. Light south winds. And now the extended forecast. Saturday and Saturday night, partly cloudy. Highs in the upper 80s. Lows in the mid-60s. Sunday and Sunday night, mostly cloudy. A slight chance of showers and thunderstorms. Highs in the upper 80s. Lows in the upper 60s. Monday through Tuesday night, mostly cloudy with a chance of showers and thunderstorms. Highs in the mid-80s. Lows in the upper 60s. Wednesday and Wednesday night, partly cloudy. A slight chance of showers and thunderstorms. Highs in the mid-80s. Lows in the upper 60s. For more detailed weather, water, and climate information, please visit our website at weather.gov/Atlanta. The current time is 4:13 a.m. Eastern Daylight Time. Here are the 4 a.m. weather observations from around the area. At Athens, it was clear, the temperature was 55 degrees, dew point 53 degrees, relative humidity 93%, wind calm, pressure was 30.22 inches and falling. At Gainesville, it was clear and 60, wind northeast at 3. At Winder, it was clear, the temperature was 55. At Jefferson, it was clear and 55, wind north at 3. At Monroe, it was clear, the temperature was 52. At Albertton, it was clear and 55, wind calm. At Canyon, it was clear and 56, wind calm. At Clemson, it was clear and 60, wind north at 5. Elsewhere across Georgia, at Atlanta it was clear and 63, wind east at 3. At Cartersville, it was clear and 59, wind calm. At Lawrenceville, it was clear, wind calm. At Macon, it was clear and 53, wind calm. At Rome, it was clear and 57, wind calm. At Augusta, it was clear and 56, wind west at 3. At Savannah, it was clear and 59, wind calm. Elsewhere across the region, at Chattanooga, it was clear and 60, wind calm. At Asheville, it was clear and 51, wind northwest at 5. At Greenville-Spartanburg, it was clear and 60, wind northwest at 3. Here is the hazardous weather outlook. This hazardous weather outlook is for North and Central Georgia. For tonight, no hazardous weather is expected at this time. And now the extended outlook for the period Thursday through Tuesday, no hazardous weather is expected at this time. Spotter information statement, spotter activation will not be needed through tonight. Here is the official forecast from your National Weather Service for the Athens listening area. Rest of tonight, clear. Near steady temperature in the mid-50s. Light north winds. Thursday, sunny. Highs in the lower 80s. Northeast winds 5 to 10 miles an hour. Thursday night, clear. Lows in the upper 50s. Light and variable winds. Friday, sunny. Highs in the mid-80s. South winds 5 to 10 miles an hour. Friday night, mostly clear in the evening, then becoming partly cloudy. Lows in the lower 60s. Light south winds. And now the extended forecast. Saturday and Saturday night, partly cloudy. Highs in the upper 80s. Lows in the mid-60s. Sunday and Sunday night, mostly cloudy. A slight chance of showers and thunderstorms. Highs in the upper 80s. Lows in the upper 60s. Monday through Tuesday night, mostly cloudy with a chance of showers and thunderstorms. Highs in the mid-80s. Lows in the upper 60s. Wednesday and Wednesday night, partly cloudy. A slight chance of showers and thunderstorms.

storms. Highs in the mid-80s. Lows in the upper 60s. For more detailed weather, water, and climate information, please visit our website at weather.gov/Atlanta. The current time is 4:17 a.m. Eastern Daylight Time. Here are the 4 a.m. weather observations from around the area. At Athens, it was clear, the temperature was 55 degrees, dew point 53 degrees, relative humidity 93%, wind calm, pressure was 30.22 inches and falling. At Gainesville, it was clear and 60, wind northeast at 3. At Winder, it was clear, the temperature was 55. At Jefferson, it was clear and 55, wind north at 3. At Monroe, it was clear, the temperature was 52. At Alberton, it was clear and 55, wind calm. At Canyon, it was clear and 56, wind calm. At Clemson, it was clear and 60, wind north at 5. Elsewhere across Georgia, at Atlanta it was clear and 63, wind east at 3. At Cartersville, it was clear and 59, wind calm. At Lawrenceville, it was clear, wind calm. At Macon, it was clear and 53, wind calm. At Rome, it was clear and 57, wind calm. At Augusta, it was clear and 56, wind west at 3. At Savannah, it was clear and 59, wind calm. Elsewhere across the region, at Chattanooga, it was clear and 60, wind calm. At Asheville, it was clear and 51, wind northwest at 5. At Greenville-Spartanburg, it was clear and 60, wind northwest at 3. Here is the hazardous weather outlook. This hazardous weather outlook is for North and Central Georgia. For tonight, no hazardous weather is expected at this time. And now the extended outlook for the period Thursday through Tuesday, no hazardous weather is expected at this time. Spotter information statement, spotter activation will not be needed through tonight. The Athens climate summary for yesterday, June 3, 2026. Yesterday's high temperature of 78 degrees occurred at 5:20 p.m. The normal high is 87. The record high is 99 degrees, which was last set in 1985. Yesterday's low temperature of 56 degrees occurred at 2:15 a.m. The normal low is 64. The record low is 47 degrees, which was set in 1956. No precipitation fell yesterday, which leaves the monthly total at 0.00 inches. This is 0.45 inches below the normal amount of 0.45 inches for June. The total precipitation for the year still stands at 18.82 inches, which is 1.52 inches below normal. Sunrise today is at 6:22 a.m. and sunset is at 8:41 p.m. Here is the official forecast from your National Weather Service for the Athens listening area. Rest of tonight, clear. Near steady temperature in the mid-50s. Light north winds. Thursday, sunny. Highs in the lower 80s. Northeast winds 5 to 10 miles an hour. Thursday night, clear. Lows in the upper 50s. Light and variable winds. Friday, sunny. Highs in the mid-80s. South winds 5 to 10 miles an hour. Friday night, mostly clear in the evening, then becoming partly cloudy. Lows in the lower 60s. Light south winds. And now the extended forecast. Saturday and Saturday night, partly cloudy. Highs in the upper 80s. Lows in the mid-60s. Sunday and Sunday night, mostly cloudy. A slight chance of showers and thunderstorms. Highs in the upper 80s. Lows in the upper 60s. Monday through Tuesday night, mostly cloudy with a chance of showers and thunderstorms. Highs in the mid-80s. Lows in the upper 60s. Wednesday and Wednesday night, partly cloudy. A slight chance of showers and thunderstorms. Highs in the mid-80s. Lows in the

for 60s. 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The current time is 4:21 a.m. Eastern Daylight Time. The Athens climate summary for yesterday, June 3, 2026. Yesterday's high temperature of 78 degrees occurred at 5:20 p.m. The normal high is 87. The record high is 99 degrees, which was last set in 1985. Yesterday's low temperature of 56 degrees occurred at 2:15 a.m. The normal low is 64. The record low is 47 degrees, which was set in 1956. No precipitation fell yesterday, which leaves the monthly total at 0.00 inches. This is 0.45 inches below the normal amount of 0.45 inches for June. The total precipitation for the year still stands at 18.82 inches, which is 1.52 inches below normal. Sunrise today is at 6:22 a.m. and sunset is at 8:41 p.m. Here are the 4 a.m. weather observations from around the area. At Athens, it was clear, the temperature was 55 degrees, dew point 53 degrees, relative humidity 93%, wind calm, pressure was 30.22 inches and falling. At Gainesville, it was clear and 60, wind northeast at 3. At Winder, it was clear, the temperature was 55. At Jefferson, it was clear and 55, wind north at 3. At Monroe, it was clear, the temperature was 52. At Albertton, it was clear and 55, wind calm. At Canyon, it was clear and 56, wind calm. At Clemson, it was clear and 60, wind north at 5. Elsewhere across Georgia, at Atlanta it was clear and 63, wind east at 3. At Cartersville, it was clear and 59, wind calm. At Lawrenceville, it was clear, wind calm. At Macon, it was clear and 53, wind calm. At Rome, it was clear and 57, wind calm. At Augusta, it was clear and 56, wind west at 3. At Savannah, it was clear and 59, wind calm. Elsewhere across the region, at Chattanooga, it was clear and 60, wind calm. At Asheville, it was clear and 51, wind northwest at 5. At Greenville-Spartanburg, it was clear and 60, wind northwest at 3. Here is the hazardous weather outlook. This hazardous weather outlook is for North and Central Georgia. For tonight, no hazardous weather is expected at this time. And now the extended outlook for the period Thursday through Tuesday, no hazardous weather is expected at this time. Spotter information statement, spotter activation will not be needed through tonight. Here is the official forecast from your National Weather Service for the Athens listening area. Rest of tonight, clear. Near steady temperature in the mid-50s. Light north winds. Thursday, sunny. Highs in the lower 80s. Northeast winds 5 to 10 miles an hour. Thursday night, clear. Lows in the upper 50s. Light and variable winds. Friday, sunny. Highs in the mid 80s. South winds 5 to 10 miles an hour. Friday night, mostly clear in the evening, then becoming partly cloudy. Lows in the lower 60s. Light south winds. And now the extended forecast. Saturday and Saturday night, partly cloudy. Highs in the upper 80s. Lows in the mid 60s. Sunday and Sunday night, mostly cloudy. A slight chance of showers and thunderstorms. Highs in the upper 80s. Lows in the upper 60s. Monday through Tuesday night, mostly cloudy with a chance of showers and thunderstorms. Highs in the mid-80s. Lows in the upper 60s. Wednesday and Wednesday night, partly cloudy. A slight chance of showers and thunderstorms. Highs in the mid-80s. Lows in the upper 60s. For more detailed weather, water, and climate,

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The current time is 4:26 a.m. Eastern Daylight Time. Here are the 4 a.m. weather observations from around the area. At Athens, it was clear, the temperature was 55 degrees, dew point 53 degrees, relative humidity 93%, wind calm, pressure was 30.22 inches and falling. At Gainesville, it was clear and 60, wind northeast at 3. At Winder, it was clear, the temperature was 55. At Jefferson, it was clear and 55, wind north at 3. At Monroe, it was clear, the temperature was 52. At Albertton, it was clear and 55, wind calm. At Canyon, it was clear and 56, wind calm. At Clemson, it was clear and 60, wind north at 5. Elsewhere across Georgia, at Atlanta it was clear and 63, wind east at 3. At Cartersville, it was clear and 59, wind calm. At Lawrenceville, it was clear, wind calm. At Macon, it was clear and 53, wind calm. At Rome, it was clear and 57, wind calm. At Augusta, it was clear and 56, wind west at 3. At Savannah, it was clear and 59, wind calm. Elsewhere across the region, at Chattanooga, it was clear and 60, wind calm. At Asheville, it was clear and 51, wind northwest at 5. At Greenville-Spartanburg, it was clear and 60, wind northwest at 3. Here is the hazardous weather outlook. This hazardous weather outlook is for north and central Georgia. For today and tonight, no hazardous weather is expected at this time. And now the extended outlook for the period Friday through Wednesday, no hazardous weather is expected at this time. Spotter information statement, spotter activation will not be needed through tonight. Here is the official forecast from your National Weather Service for the Athens listening area. Rest of tonight, clear. Near steady temperature in the mid-50s. Light north winds. Thursday, sunny. Highs in the lower 80s. Northeast winds 5 to 10 miles an hour. Thursday night, clear. Lows in the upper 50s. Light and variable winds. Friday, sunny. Highs in the mid 80s. South winds 5 to 10 miles an hour. Friday night, mostly clear in the evening, then becoming partly cloudy. Lows in the lower 60s. Light south winds. And now the extended forecast. Saturday and Saturday night, partly cloudy. Highs in the upper 80s. Lows in the mid 60s. Sunday and Sunday night, mostly cloudy. A slight chance of showers and thunderstorms. Highs in the upper 80s. Lows in the upper 60s. Monday through Tuesday night, mostly cloudy with a chance of showers and thunderstorms. Highs in the mid-80s. Lows in the upper 60s. Wednesday and Wednesday night, partly cloudy. A slight chance of showers and thunderstorms. Highs in the mid-80s. Lows in the upper 60s. For more detailed weather, water, and climate information, please visit our website at weather.gov/Atlanta. The Athens Climate Summary for yesterday, June 3, 2026. Yesterday's high temperature of 78 degrees occurred at 5:20 p.m. The normal high is 87. The record high is 99 degrees, which was last set in 1985. Yesterday's low temperature of 56 degrees occurred at 2:15 a.m. The normal low is 64. The record low is 47 degrees, which was set in 1956. No precipitation fell yesterday, which leaves the monthly total at 0.00 inches. This is 0.45 inches below the normal amount of 0.45 inches for June. The total precipitation for the year still stands at 18.82 inches, which is 1.52 inches below normal. Sunrise today is at 6:22 a.m. and sunset is at

4:41 p.m. The current time is 4:31 a.m. Eastern Daylight Time. Here are the 4 a.m. weather observations from around the area. At Athens, it was clear, the temperature was 55 degrees, dew point 53 degrees, relative humidity 93%, wind calm, pressure was 30.22 inches and falling. At Gainesville, it was clear and 60, wind northeast at 3. At Winder, it was clear, the temperature was 55. At Jefferson, it was clear and 55, wind north at 3. At Monroe, it was clear, the temperature was 52. At Albertton, it was clear and 55, wind calm. At Canyon, it was clear and 56, wind calm. At Clemson, it was clear and 60, wind north at 5. Elsewhere across Georgia, at Atlanta it was clear and 63, wind east at 3. At Cartersville, it was clear and 59, wind calm. At Lawrenceville, it was clear, wind calm. At Macon, it was clear and 53, wind calm. At Rome, it was clear and 57, wind calm. At Augusta, at Macon, it was clear and 53, wind calm. At Rome, it was clear and 57, wind calm. At Augusta, it was clear and 56, wind west at 3. At Savannah, it was clear and 59, wind calm. Elsewhere across the region, at Chattanooga, it was clear and 60, wind calm. At Asheville, it was clear and 51, wind northwest at 5. At Greenville-Spartanburg, it was clear and 60, wind northwest at 3. Here is the hazardous weather outlook. This hazardous weather outlook is for north and central Georgia. For today and tonight, no hazardous weather is expected at this time. And now the extended outlook for the period Friday through Wednesday, no hazardous weather is expected at this time. Spotter information statement, spotter activation will not be needed through tonight. Here is the official forecast from your National Weather Service for the Athens listening area. Rest of tonight, clear. Near steady temperature in the mid-50s. Light north winds. Thursday, sunny. Highs in the lower 80s. Northeast winds 5 to 10 miles an hour. Thursday night, clear. Lows in the upper 50s. Light and variable winds. Friday, sunny. Highs in the mid 80s. South winds 5 to 10 miles an hour. Friday night, mostly clear in the evening, then becoming partly cloudy. Lows in the lower 60s. Light south winds. And now the extended forecast. Saturday and Saturday night, partly cloudy. Highs in the upper 80s. Lows in the mid 60s. Sunday and Sunday night, mostly cloudy. A slight chance of showers and thunderstorms. Highs in the upper 80s. Lows in the upper 60s. Monday through Tuesday night, mostly cloudy with a chance of showers and thunderstorms. Highs in the mid-80s. Lows in the upper 60s. Wednesday and Wednesday night, partly cloudy. A slight chance of showers and thunderstorms. Highs in the mid-80s. Lows in the upper 60s. For more detailed weather, water, and climate information, please visit our website at weather.gov/Atlanta. The current time is 4:35 a.m. Eastern Daylight Time. Here are the 4 a.m. weather observations from around the area. At Athens, it was clear, the temperature was 55 degrees, dew point 53 degrees, relative humidity 93%, wind calm, pressure was 30.22 inches and falling. At Gainesville, it was clear and 60, wind northeast at 3. At Winder, it was clear, the temperature was 55. At Jefferson, it was clear and 55, wind north at 3. At Monroe, it was clear, the temperature was 52. At Albertton, it was clear and 55, wind calm. At Canyon, it was clear and 56, wind

calm. At Clemson, it was clear and 60, wind north at 5. Elsewhere across Georgia, at Atlanta, it was clear and 63, wind east at 3. At Cartersville, it was clear and 59, wind calm. At Lawrenceville, it was clear, wind calm. At Macon, it was clear and 53, wind calm. At Rome, it was clear and 57, wind calm. At Augusta, it was clear and 56, wind west at 3. At Savannah, it was clear and 59, wind calm. Elsewhere across the region, at Chattanooga, it was clear and 60, wind calm. At Asheville, it was clear and 51, wind northwest at 5. At Greenville-Spartanburg, it was clear and 60, wind northwest at 3. Here is the hazardous weather outlook. This hazardous weather outlook is for north and central Georgia. For today and tonight, no hazardous weather is expected at this time. And now the extended outlook for the period Friday through Wednesday, no hazardous weather is expected at this time. Spotter information statement, spotter activation will not be needed through tonight. Here is the official forecast from your National Weather Service for the Athens listening area. Rest of tonight, clear. Near steady temperature in the mid-50s. Light north winds. Thursday, sunny. Highs in the lower 80s. Northeast winds 5 to 10 miles an hour. Thursday night, clear. Lows in the upper 50s. Light and variable winds. Friday, sunny. Highs in the mid-80s. South winds 5 to 10 miles an hour. Friday night, mostly clear in the evening, then becoming partly cloudy. Lows in the lower 60s. Light south winds. And now the extended forecast. Saturday and Saturday night, partly cloudy. Highs in the upper 80s. Lows in the mid 60s. Sunday and Sunday night, mostly cloudy. A slight chance of showers and thunderstorms. Highs in the upper 80s. Lows in the upper 60s. Monday through Tuesday night, mostly cloudy with a chance of showers and thunderstorms. Highs in the mid-80s. Lows in the upper 60s. Wednesday and Wednesday night, partly cloudy. A slight chance of showers and thunderstorms. Highs in the mid-80s. Lows in the upper 60s. For more detailed weather, water, and climate information, please visit our website at weather.gov/Atlanta. The current time is 4:39 a.m. Eastern Daylight Time. Here are the 4 a.m. weather observations from around the area. At Athens, it was clear, the temperature was 55 degrees, dew point 53 degrees, relative humidity 93%, wind calm, pressure was 30.22 inches and falling. At Gainesville, it was clear and 60, wind northeast at 3. At Winder, it was clear, the temperature was 55. At Jefferson, it was clear and 55, wind north at 3. At Monroe, it was clear, the temperature was 52. At Albertton, it was clear and 55, wind calm. At Canyon, it was clear and 56, wind calm. At Clemson, it was clear and 60, wind north at 5. Elsewhere across Georgia, at Atlanta it was clear and 63, wind east at 3. At Cartersville, it was clear and 59, wind calm. At Lawrenceville, it was clear, wind calm. At Macon, it was clear and 53, wind calm. At Rome, it was clear and 57, wind calm. At Augusta, it was clear and 56, wind west at 3. At Savannah, it was clear and 59, wind calm. Elsewhere across the region, at Chattanooga, it was clear and 60, wind calm. At Asheville, it was clear and 51, wind northwest at 5. At Greenville-Spartanburg, it was clear and 60, wind northwest at 3. The Athens Climate Summary for yesterday, June 3, 2026.

Yesterday's high temperature of 78 degrees occurred at 5:20 p.m. The normal high is 87. The record high is 99 degrees, which was last set in 1985. Yesterday's low temperature of 56 degrees occurred at 2:15 a.m. The normal low is 64. The record low is 47 degrees, which was set in 1956. No precipitation fell yesterday, which leaves the monthly total at 0.00 inches. This is 0.45 inches below the normal amount of 0.45 inches for June. The total precipitation for the year still stands at 18.82 inches, which is 1.52 inches below normal. Sunrise today is at 6:22 a.m. and sunset is at 8:41 p.m. You're listening to NOAA Weather Radio Station, WXK 56, originating from the National Weather Service Office in Peachtree City, and transmitting from Athens on a frequency of 162.4 MHz. 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Here is the official forecast from your National Weather Service for the Athens listening area. Rest of tonight, clear. Near steady temperature in the mid-50s. Light north winds. Thursday, sunny. Highs in the lower 80s. Northeast winds 5 to 10 miles an hour. Thursday night, clear. Lows in the upper 50s. Light and variable winds. Friday, sunny. Highs in the mid-80s. South winds 5 to 10 miles an hour. Friday night, mostly clear in the evening, then becoming partly cloudy. Lows in the lower 60s. Light south winds. And now the extended forecast. Saturday and Saturday night, partly cloudy. Highs in the upper 80s. Lows in the mid 60s. Sunday and Sunday night, mostly cloudy. A slight chance of showers and thunderstorms. Highs in the upper 80s. Lows in the upper 60s. Monday through Tuesday night, mostly cloudy with a chance of showers and thunderstorms. Highs in the mid-80s. Lows in the upper 60s. Wednesday and Wednesday night, partly cloudy. A slight chance of showers and thunderstorms. Highs in the mid-80s. Lows in the upper 60s. For more detailed weather, water, and climate information, please visit our website at weather.gov/Atlanta. The current time is 4:45 a.m. Eastern Daylight Time. Here are the 4 a.m. weather observations from around the area. At Athens, it was clear, the temperature was 55 degrees, dew point 53 degrees, relative humidity 93%, wind calm, pressure was 30.22 inches and falling. At Gainesville, it was clear and 60, wind northeast at 3. At Winder, it was clear, the temperature was 55. At Jefferson, it was clear and 55, wind north at 3. At Monroe, it was clear, the temperature was 52. At Albertton, it was clear and 55, wind calm. At Canyon, it was clear and 56, wind calm. At Clemson, it was clear and 60, wind north at 5. Elsewhere across Georgia, at Atlanta it was clear and 63, wind east at 3. At Cartersville, it was clear and 59, wind calm. At Lawrenceville, it was clear, wind calm. At Macon, it was clear and 53, wind calm. At Rome, it was clear and 57, wind calm. At Augusta, it was clear and 56, wind west at 3. At Savannah, it was clear and 59, wind calm. Elsewhere across the region, at Chattanooga, it was

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Rest of tonight, clear. Near steady temperature in the mid-50s. Light north winds. Thursday, sunny. Highs in the lower 80s. Northeast winds 5 to 10 miles an hour. Thursday night, clear. Lows in the upper 50s. Light and variable winds. Friday, sunny. Highs in the mid-80s. South winds 5 to 10 miles an hour. Friday night, mostly clear in the evening, then becoming partly cloudy. Lows in the lower 60s. Light south winds. And now the extended forecast. Saturday and Saturday night, partly cloudy. Highs in the upper 80s. Lows in the mid-60s. Sunday and Sunday night, mostly cloudy. A slight chance of showers and thunderstorms. Highs in the upper 80s. Lows in the upper 60s. Monday through Tuesday night, mostly cloudy with a chance of showers and thunderstorms. Highs in the mid-80s. Lows in the upper 60s. Wednesday and Wednesday night, partly cloudy. A slight chance of showers and thunderstorms. Highs in the mid-80s. Lows in the upper 60s. For more detailed weather, water, and climate information, please visit our website at weather.gov/Atlanta. The current time is 4:49 a.m. Eastern Daylight Time. Here are the 4 a.m. weather observations from around the area. At Athens, it was clear, the temperature was 55 degrees, dew point 53 degrees, relative humidity 93%, wind calm, pressure was 30.22 inches and falling. At Gainesville, it was clear and 60, wind northeast at 3. At Winder, it was clear, the temperature was 55. At Jefferson, it was clear and 55, wind north at 3. At Monroe, it was clear, the temperature was 52. At Albertton, it was clear and 55, wind calm. At Canyon, it was clear and 56, wind calm. At Clemson, it was clear and 60, wind north at 5. Elsewhere across Georgia, at Atlanta it was clear and 63, wind east at 3. At Cartersville, it was clear and 59, wind calm. At Lawrenceville, it was clear, wind calm. At Macon, it was clear and 53, wind calm. At Rome, it was clear and 57, wind calm. At Augusta, it was clear and 56, wind west at 3. At Savannah, it was clear and 59, wind calm. Elsewhere across the region, at Chattanooga, it was clear and 60, wind calm. At Asheville, it was clear and 51, wind northwest at 5. At Greenville-Spartanburg, it was clear and 60, wind northwest at 3. The Athens climate summary for yesterday, June 3, 2026. Yesterday's high temperature of 78 degrees occurred at 5:20 p.m. The normal high is 87. The record high is 99 degrees, which was last set in 1985. Yesterday's low temperature of 56 degrees occurred at 2:15 a.m. The normal low is 64. The record low is 47 degrees, which was set in 1956. No precipitation fell yesterday, which leaves the monthly total at 0.00 inches. This is 0.45 inches below the normal amount of 0.45 inches for June. The total precipitation for the year still stands at 18.82 inches, which is 1.52 inches below normal. Sunrise today is at 6:22 a.m. and sunset is at 8:41 p.m. Here is the hazardous weather outlook. This hazardous weather outlook is for North and Central Georgia. For today and tonight, no hazardous weather is expected at this time. And now the extended outlook for the period Friday through Wednesday, no hazardous weather is expected at this time. Spotter information statement, spotter activation will not be needed through tonight. Here is the official forecast from your National Weather Service for the Athens listening area.

Rest of tonight, clear. Near steady temperature in the mid-50s. Light north winds. Thursday, sunny. Highs in the lower 80s. Northeast winds 5 to 10 miles an hour. Thursday night, clear. Lows in the upper 50s. Light and variable winds. Friday, sunny. Highs in the mid-80s. South winds 5 to 10 miles an hour. Friday night, mostly clear in the evening, then becoming partly cloudy. Lows in the lower 60s. Light south winds. And now the extended forecast. Saturday and Saturday night, partly cloudy. Highs in the upper 80s. Lows in the mid-60s. Sunday and Sunday night, mostly cloudy. A slight chance of showers and thunderstorms. Highs in the upper 80s. Lows in the upper 60s. Monday through Tuesday night, mostly cloudy with a chance of showers and thunderstorms. Highs in the mid-80s. Lows in the upper 60s. Wednesday and Wednesday night, partly cloudy. A slight chance of showers and thunderstorms. Highs in the mid-80s. Lows in the upper 60s. For more detailed weather, water, and climate information, please visit our website at weather.gov/Atlanta. The current time is 4:53 a.m. Eastern Daylight Time. Here are the 4 a.m. weather observations from around the area. At Athens, it was clear, the temperature was 55 degrees, dew point 53 degrees, relative humidity 93%, wind calm, pressure was 30.22 inches and falling. At Gainesville, it was clear and 60, wind northeast at 3. At Winder, it was clear, the temperature was 55. At Jefferson, it was clear and 55, wind north at 3. At Monroe, it was clear, the temperature was 52. At Albertton, it was clear and 55, wind calm. At Canyon, it was clear and 56, wind calm. At Clemson, it was clear and 60, wind north at 5. Elsewhere across Georgia, at Atlanta it was clear and 63, wind east at 3. At Cartersville, it was clear and 59, wind calm. At Lawrenceville, it was clear, wind calm. At Macon, it was clear and 53, wind calm. At Rome, it was clear and 57, wind calm. At Augusta, it was clear and 56, wind west at 3. At Savannah, it was clear and 59, wind calm. Elsewhere across the region, at Chattanooga, it was clear and 60, wind calm. At Asheville, it was clear and 51, wind northwest at 5. At Greenville-Spartanburg, it was clear and 60, wind northwest at 3. Here is the hazardous weather outlook. This hazardous weather outlook is for North and Central Georgia. For today and tonight, no hazardous weather is expected at this time. And now the extended outlook for the period Friday through Wednesday, no hazardous weather is expected at this time. Spotter information statement, spotter activation will not be needed through tonight. Here is the official forecast from your National Weather Service for the Athens listening area. Rest of tonight, clear. Near steady temperature in the mid-50s. Light north winds. Thursday, sunny. Highs in the lower 80s. Northeast winds 5 to 10 miles an hour. Thursday night, clear. Lows in the upper 50s. Light and variable winds. Friday, sunny. Highs in the mid-80s. South winds 5 to 10 miles an hour. Friday night, mostly clear in the evening, then becoming partly cloudy. Lows in the lower 60s. Light south winds. And now the extended forecast. Saturday and Saturday night, partly cloudy. Highs in the upper 80s. Lows in the mid-60s. Sunday and Sunday night, mostly cloudy. A slight chance of showers and thunderstorms. Highs in the upper 80s. Lows in

upper 60s. Monday through Tuesday night, mostly cloudy with a chance of showers and thunderstorms. Highs in the mid-80s. Lows in the upper 60s. Wednesday and Wednesday night, partly cloudy. A slight chance of showers and thunderstorms. Highs in the mid-80s. Lows in the upper 60s. For more detailed weather, water, and climate information, please visit our website at weather.gov/Atlanta. The current time is 4:57 a.m. Eastern Daylight Time. Here are the 4 a.m. weather observations from around the area. At Athens, it was clear, the temperature was 55 degrees, dew point 53 degrees, relative humidity 93%, wind calm, pressure was 30.22 inches and falling. At Gainesville, it was clear and 60, wind northeast at 3. At Winder, it was clear, the temperature was 55. At Jefferson, it was clear and 55, wind north at 3. At Monroe, it was clear, the temperature was 52. At Albertton, it was clear and 55, wind calm. At Canyon, it was clear and 56, wind calm. At Clemson, it was clear and 60, wind north at 5. Elsewhere across Georgia, at Atlanta it was clear and 63, wind east at 3. At Cartersville, it was clear and 59, wind calm. At Lawrenceville, it was clear, wind calm. At Macon, it was clear and 53, wind calm. At Rome, it was clear and 57, wind calm. At Augusta, it was clear and 56, wind west at 3. At Savannah, it was clear and 59, wind calm. Elsewhere across the region, at Chattanooga, it was clear and 60, wind calm. At Asheville, it was clear and 51, wind northwest at 5. At Greenville-Spartanburg, it was clear and 60, wind northwest at 3. Here is the hazardous weather outlook. This hazardous weather outlook is for north and central Georgia. For today and tonight, no hazardous weather is expected at this time. And now the extended outlook for the period Friday through Wednesday, no hazardous weather is expected at this time. Spotter information statement, spotter activation will not be needed through tonight. The Athens climate summary for yesterday, June 3, 2026. Yesterday's high temperature of 78 degrees occurred at 5:20 p.m. The normal high is 87. The record high is 99 degrees, which was last set in 1985. Yesterday's low temperature of 56 degrees occurred at 2:15 a.m. The normal low is 64. The record low is 47 degrees, which was set in 1956. No precipitation fell yesterday, which leaves the monthly total at 0.00 inches. This is 0.45 inches below the normal amount of 0.45 inches for June. The total precipitation for the year still stands at 18.82 inches, which is 1.52 inches below normal. Sunrise today is at 6:22 a.m. and sunset is at 8:41 p.m. Here is the official forecast from your National Weather Service for the Athens listening area. Rest of tonight, clear. Near steady temperature in the mid-50s. Light north winds. Thursday, sunny. Highs in the lower 80s. Northeast winds 5 to 10 miles an hour. Thursday night, clear. Lows in the upper 50s. Light and variable winds. Friday, sunny. Highs in the mid-80s. South winds 5 to 10 miles an hour. Friday night, mostly clear in the evening, then becoming partly cloudy. Lows in the lower 60s. Light south winds. And now the extended forecast. Saturday and Saturday night, partly cloudy. Highs in the upper 80s. Lows in the mid-60s. Sunday and Sunday night, mostly cloudy. A slight chance of showers and thunderstorms. Highs in the upper 80s. Lows in the upper 60s. Monday through Tuesday night, mostly

be cloudy with a chance of showers and thunderstorms. Highs in the mid-80s. Lows in the upper 60s. Wednesday and Wednesday night, partly cloudy. A slight chance of showers and thunderstorms. Highs in the mid-80s. Lows in the upper 60s. For more detailed weather, water, and climate information, please visit our website at weather.gov/Atlanta. Here is the official forecast from your National Weather Service for the Athens listening area. Today, sunny. Highs in the lower 80s. Northeast winds 5 to 10 miles an hour. Tonight, clear. Lows in the upper 50s. Light and variable winds. Friday, sunny. Highs in the mid-80s. Southwest winds 5 to 10 miles an hour. Friday night, mostly clear in the evening, then becoming partly cloudy. Lows in the lower 60s. Light south winds. And now the extended forecast. Saturday and Saturday night, partly cloudy. Highs in the upper 80s. Lows in the mid-60s. Sunday and Sunday night, mostly cloudy. A slight chance of showers and thunderstorms. Highs in the upper 80s. Lows in the upper 60s. Monday through Tuesday night, mostly cloudy with a chance of showers and thunderstorms. Highs in the mid-80s. Lows in the upper 60s. Wednesday and Wednesday night, partly cloudy. A slight chance of showers and thunderstorms. Highs in the mid-80s. Lows in the upper 60s. For more detailed weather, water, and climate information, please visit our website at weather.gov/Atlanta. The current time is 5:04 a.m. Eastern Daylight Time. Here are the 5 a.m. weather observations from around the area. At Athens, it was clear, the temperature was 54 degrees, dew point 52 degrees, relative humidity 93%, wind calm, pressure was 30.23 inches and rising. At Gainesville, it was clear and 58, wind calm. At Winder, it was clear, the temperature was 54. At Jefferson, it was clear and 54, wind north at 5. At Monroe, it was clear, the temperature was 52. At Albertton, it was clear and 53, wind calm. At Canyon, it was clear and 54, wind calm. At Clemson, it was clear and 59, wind north at 5. Elsewhere across Georgia, at Atlanta it was clear and 62, wind east at 3. At Cartersville, it was clear and 57, wind calm. At Lawrenceville, it was clear, wind calm. At Macon, it was clear and 52, wind calm. At Rome, it was clear and 57, wind calm. At Augusta, it was clear and 54, wind calm. At Savannah, it was clear and 58, wind calm. Elsewhere across the region, at Chattanooga, it was clear and 59, wind calm. At Asheville, it was clear and 50, wind calm. At Greenville-Spartanburg, it was clear and 56, wind calm. Here is the hazardous weather outlook. This hazardous weather outlook is for North and Central Georgia. For today and tonight, no hazardous weather is expected at this time. And now the extended outlook for the period Friday through Wednesday, no hazardous weather is expected at this time. Spotter information statement. Spotter activation will not be needed through tonight. Here is the official forecast from your National Weather Service for the Athens listening area. Today, sunny. Highs in the lower 80s. Northeast winds 5 to 10 miles an hour. Tonight, clear. Lows in the upper 50s. Light and variable winds. Friday, sunny. Highs in the mid-80s. Southwest winds 5 to 10 miles an hour. Friday night, mostly clear in the evening, then becoming partly cloudy. Lows in the lower 60s. Light south winds. And now the extended forecast. Saturday and Saturday night,

partly cloudy. Highs in the upper 80s. Lows in the mid-60s. Sunday and Sunday night, mostly cloudy. A slight chance of showers and thunderstorms. Highs in the upper 80s. Lows in the upper 60s. Monday through Tuesday night, mostly cloudy with a chance of showers and thunderstorms. Highs in the mid-80s. Lows in the upper 60s. Wednesday and Wednesday night, partly cloudy. A slight chance of showers and thunderstorms. Highs in the mid-80s. Lows in the upper 60s. For more detailed weather, water, and climate information, please visit our website at weather.gov/Atlanta. The current time is 5:08 a.m. Eastern Daylight Time. Here are the 5 a.m. weather observations from around the area. At Athens, it was clear, the temperature was 54 degrees, dew point 52 degrees, relative humidity 93%, wind calm, pressure was 30.23 inches and rising. At Gainesville, it was clear and 58, wind calm. At Winder, it was clear, the temperature was 54. At Jefferson, it was clear and 54, wind north at 5. At Monroe, it was clear, the temperature was 52. At Albertton, it was clear and 53, wind calm. At Canyon, it was clear and 54, wind calm. At Clemson, it was clear and 59, wind north at 5. Elsewhere across Georgia, at Atlanta it was clear and 62, wind east at 3. At Cartersville, it was clear and 57, wind calm. At Lawrenceville, it was clear, wind calm. At Macon, it was clear and 52, wind calm. At Rome, it was clear and 57, wind calm. At Augusta, it was clear and 54, wind calm. At Savannah, it was clear and 58, wind calm. Elsewhere across the region, at Chattanooga, it was clear and 59, wind calm. At Asheville, it was clear and 50, wind calm. At Greenville-Spartanburg, it was clear and 56, wind calm. Here is the hazardous weather outlook. This hazardous weather outlook is for North and Central Georgia. For today and tonight, no hazardous weather is expected at this time. And now the extended outlook for the period Friday through Wednesday, no hazardous weather is expected at this time. Spotter information statement, spotter activation will not be needed through tonight. The Athens climate summary for yesterday, June 3, 2026. Yesterday's high temperature of 78 degrees occurred at 5:20 p.m. The normal high is 87. The record high is 99 degrees, which was last set in 1985. Yesterday's low temperature of 56 degrees occurred at 2:15 a.m. The normal low is 64. The record low is 47 degrees, which was set in 1956. No precipitation fell yesterday, which leaves the monthly total at 0.00 inches. This is 0.45 inches below the normal amount of 0.45 inches for June. The total precipitation for the year still stands at 18.82 inches, which is 1.52 inches below normal. Sunrise today is at 6:22 a.m. and sunset is at 8:41 p.m. Here is the official forecast from your National Weather Service for the Athens listening area. Today, sunny. Highs in the lower 80s. Northeast winds 5 to 10 miles an hour. Tonight, clear. Lows in the upper 50s. Light and variable winds. Friday, sunny. Highs in the mid 80s. Southwest winds 5 to 10 miles an hour. Friday night, mostly clear in the evening, then becoming partly cloudy. Lows in the lower 60s. Light south winds. And now the extended forecast. Saturday and Saturday night, partly cloudy. Highs in the upper 80s. Lows in the mid 60s. Sunday and Sunday night, mostly cloudy. A slight chance of showers and thunderstorms.

in the upper 80s, lows in the upper 60s. Monday through Tuesday night, mostly cloudy with a chance of showers and thunderstorms. Highs in the mid-80s, lows in the upper 60s. Wednesday and Wednesday night, partly cloudy. A slight chance of showers and thunderstorms. Highs in the mid-80s, lows in the upper 60s. 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The current time is 5:12 a.m. Eastern Daylight Time. Here are the 5 a.m. weather observations from around the area. At Athens, it was clear, the temperature was 54 degrees, dew point 52 degrees, relative humidity 93%, wind calm, pressure was 30.23 inches and rising. At Gainesville, it was clear and 58, wind calm. At Winder, it was clear, the temperature was 54. At Jefferson, it was clear and 54, wind north at 5. At Monroe, it was clear, the temperature was 52. At Albertton, it was clear and 53, wind calm. At Canyon, it was clear and 54, wind calm. At Clemson, it was clear and 59, wind north at 5. Elsewhere across Georgia, at Atlanta it was clear and 62, wind east at 3. At Cartersville, it was clear and 57, wind calm. At Lawrenceville, it was clear, wind calm. At Macon, it was clear and 52, wind calm. At Rome, it was clear and 57, wind calm. At Augusta, it was clear and 54, wind calm. At Savannah, it was clear and 58, wind calm. Elsewhere across the region, at Chattanooga, it was clear and 59, wind calm. At Asheville, it was clear and 50, wind calm. At Greenville-Spartanburg, it was clear and 56, wind calm. Here is the hazardous weather outlook. This hazardous weather outlook is for North and Central Georgia. For today and tonight, no hazardous weather is expected at this time. And now the extended outlook for the period Friday through Wednesday, no hazardous weather is expected at this time. Spotter information statement, spotter activation will not be needed through tonight. Here is the official forecast from your National Weather Service for the Athens listening area. Today, sunny. Highs in the lower 80s. Northeast winds 5 to 10 miles an hour. Tonight, clear. Lows in the upper 50s. Light and variable winds. Friday, sunny. Highs in the mid-80s. Southwest winds 5 to 10 miles an hour. Friday night, mostly clear in the evening, then becoming partly cloudy. Lows in the lower 60s. Light south winds. And now the extended forecast. Saturday and Saturday night, partly cloudy. Highs in the upper 80s. Lows in the mid-60s. Sunday and Sunday night, mostly cloudy. A slight chance of showers and thunderstorms. Highs in the upper 80s. Lows in the upper 60s. Monday through Tuesday night, mostly cloudy with a chance of showers and thunderstorms. Highs in the mid-80s. Lows in the upper 60s. Wednesday and Wednesday night, partly cloudy. A slight chance of showers and thunderstorms. Highs in the mid-80s. Lows in the upper 60s. For more detailed weather, water, and climate information, please visit our website at weather.gov/Atlanta. The current time is 5:16 a.m. Eastern Daylight Time. Here are the 5 a.m. weather observations from around the area. At Athens, it was clear, the temperature was 54 degrees, dew point 52 degrees, relative humidity 93%, wind calm, pressure was 30.23 inches and rising. At Gainesville, it was clear and 58, wind calm. At Winder, it was clear, the temperature was 54. At Jefferson, it was clear and 54, wind north at 5. At Monroe,

it was clear. The temperature was 52. At Albert Tun, it was clear and 53. Wind calm. At Canyon, it was clear and 54. Wind calm. At Clemson, it was clear and 59. Wind north at 5. Elsewhere across Georgia, at Atlanta it was clear and 62, wind east at 3. At Cartersville, it was clear and 57, wind calm. At Lawrenceville, it was clear, wind calm. At Macon, it was clear and 52, wind calm. At Rome, it was clear and 57, wind calm. At Augusta, it was clear and 54, wind calm. At Savannah, it was clear and 58, wind calm. Elsewhere across the region, at Chattanooga, it was clear and 59, wind calm. At Asheville, it was clear and 50, wind calm. At Greenville-Spartanburg, it was clear and 56, wind calm. Here is the hazardous weather outlook. This hazardous weather outlook is for North and Central Georgia. For today and tonight, no hazardous weather is expected at this time. And now the extended outlook for the period Friday through Wednesday, no hazardous weather is expected at this time. Spotter information statement, spotter activation will not be needed through tonight. Here is the official forecast from your National Weather Service for the Athens listening area. Today, sunny. Highs in the lower 80s. Northeast winds 5 to 10 miles an hour. Tonight, clear. Lows in the upper 50s. Light and variable winds. Friday, sunny. Highs in the mid 80s. Southwest winds 5 to 10 miles an hour. Friday night, mostly clear in the evening, then becoming partly cloudy. Lows in the lower 60s. Light south winds. And now the extended forecast. Saturday and Saturday night, partly cloudy. Highs in the upper 80s. Lows in the mid 60s. Sunday and Sunday night, mostly cloudy. A slight chance of showers and thunderstorms. Highs in the upper 80s. Lows in the upper 60s. Monday through Tuesday night, mostly cloudy with a chance of showers and thunderstorms. Highs in the mid-80s. Lows in the upper 60s. Wednesday and Wednesday night, partly cloudy. A slight chance of showers and thunderstorms. Highs in the mid-80s. Lows in the upper 60s. For more detailed weather, water, and climate information, please visit our website at weather.gov/Atlanta. The Athens Climate Summary for yesterday, June 3, 2026. Yesterday's high temperature of 78 degrees occurred at 5:20 p.m. The normal high is 87. The record high is 99 degrees, which was last set in 1985. Yesterday's low temperature of 56 degrees occurred at 2:15 a.m. The normal low is 64. The record low is 47 degrees, which was set in 1956. No precipitation fell yesterday, which leaves the monthly total at 0.00 inches. This is 0.45 inches below the normal amount of 0.45 inches for June. The total precipitation for the year still stands at 18.82 inches, which is 1.52 inches below normal. Sunrise today is at 6:22 a.m. and sunset is at 8:41 p.m. The current time is 5:21 a.m. Eastern Daylight Time. Here are the 5 a.m. weather observations from around the area. At Athens, it was clear, the temperature was 54 degrees, dew point 52 degrees, relative humidity 93%, wind calm, pressure was 30.23 inches and rising. At Gainesville, it was clear and 58, wind calm. At Winder, it was clear, the temperature was 54. At Jefferson, it was clear and 54, wind north at 5. At Monroe, it was clear, the temperature was 52. At Albert Tun, it was clear and 53, wind calm. At Canyon, it was clear and 54, wind calm. At Clemson,

Boston, it was clear and 59, wind north at 5. Elsewhere across Georgia, at Atlanta it was clear and 62, wind east at 3. At Cartersville, it was clear and 57, wind calm. At Lawrenceville, it was clear, wind calm. At Macon, it was clear and 52, wind calm. At Rome, it was clear and 57, wind calm. At Augusta, it was clear and 54, wind calm. At Savannah, it was clear and 58, wind calm. Elsewhere across the region, at Chattanooga, it was clear and 59, wind calm. At Asheville, it was clear and 50, wind calm. At Greenville-Spartanburg, it was clear and 56, wind calm. Here is the hazardous weather outlook. This hazardous weather outlook is for North and Central Georgia. For today and tonight, no hazardous weather is expected at this time. And now the extended outlook for the period Friday through Wednesday, no hazardous weather is expected at this time. Spotter information statement, spotter activation will not be needed through tonight. Here is the official forecast from your National Weather Service for the Athens listening area. Today, sunny. Highs in the lower 80s. Northeast winds 5 to 10 miles an hour. Tonight, clear. Lows in the upper 50s. Light and variable winds. Friday, sunny. Highs in the mid-80s. Southwest winds 5 to 10 miles an hour. Friday night, mostly clear in the evening, then becoming partly cloudy. Lows in the lower 60s. Light south winds. And now the extended forecast. Saturday and Saturday night, partly cloudy. Highs in the upper 80s. Lows in the mid-60s. Sunday and Sunday night, mostly cloudy. A slight chance of showers and thunderstorms. Highs in the upper 80s. Lows in the upper 60s. Monday through Tuesday night, mostly cloudy with a chance of showers and thunderstorms. Highs in the mid-80s. Lows in the upper 60s. Wednesday and Wednesday night, partly cloudy. A slight chance of showers and thunderstorms. Highs in the mid-80s. Lows in the upper 60s. For more detailed weather, water, and climate information, please visit our website at weather.gov/Atlanta. The current time is 5:25 a.m. Eastern Daylight Time. Here are the 5 a.m. weather observations from around the area. At Athens, it was clear, the temperature was 54 degrees, dew point 52 degrees, relative humidity 93%, wind calm, pressure was 30.23 inches and rising. At Gainesville, it was clear and 58, wind calm. At Winder, it was clear, the temperature was 54. At Jefferson, it was clear and 54, wind north at 5. At Monroe, it was clear, the temperature was 52. At Albertton, it was clear and 53, wind calm. At Canyon, it was clear and 54, wind calm. At Clemson, it was clear and 59, wind north at 5. Elsewhere across Georgia, at Atlanta it was clear and 62, wind east at 3. At Cartersville, it was clear and 57, wind calm. At Lawrenceville, it was clear, wind calm. At Macon, it was clear and 52, wind calm. At Rome, it was clear and 57, wind calm. At Augusta, it was clear and 54, wind calm. At Savannah, it was clear and 58, wind calm. Elsewhere across the region, at Chattanooga, it was clear and 59, wind calm. At Asheville, it was clear and 50, wind calm. At Greenville-Spartanburg, it was clear and 56, wind calm. Here is the hazardous weather outlook. This hazardous weather outlook is for North and Central Georgia. For today and tonight, no hazardous weather is expected at this time. And now the extended outlook for the period Friday through Wednesday, no hazardous weather is expected at this time.

Spotter information statement. Spotter activation will not be needed through tonight. Here is the official forecast from your National Weather Service for the Athens listening area. Today, sunny. Highs in the lower 80s. Northeast winds 5 to 10 miles an hour. Tonight, clear. Lows in the upper 50s. Light and variable winds. Friday, sunny. Highs in the mid 80s. Southwest winds 5 to 10 miles an hour. Friday night, mostly clear in the evening, then becoming partly cloudy. Lows in the lower 60s. Light south winds. And now the extended forecast. Saturday and Saturday night, partly cloudy. Highs in the upper 80s. Lows in the mid 60s. Sunday and Sunday night, mostly cloudy. A slight chance of showers and thunderstorms. Highs in the upper 80s. Lows in the upper 60s. Monday through Tuesday night, mostly cloudy with a chance of showers and thunderstorms. Highs in the mid 80s. Lows in the upper 60s. Wednesday and Wednesday night, partly cloudy. A slight chance of showers and thunderstorms. Highs in the mid 80s. Lows in the upper 60s. For more detailed weather, water, and climate information, please visit our website at weather.gov/Atlanta. The current time is 5:29 a.m. Eastern Daylight Time. Here are the 5 a.m. weather observations from around the area. At Athens, it was clear, the temperature was 54 degrees, dew point 52 degrees, relative humidity 93%, wind calm, pressure was 30.23 inches and rising. At Gainesville, it was clear and 58, wind calm. At Winder, it was clear, the temperature was 54. At Jefferson, it was clear and 54, wind north at 5. At Monroe, it was clear, the temperature was 52. At Albertton, it was clear and 53, wind calm. At Canyon, it was clear and 54, wind calm. At Clemson, it was clear and 59, wind north at 5. Elsewhere across Georgia, at Atlanta it was clear and 62, wind east at 3. At Cartersville, it was clear and 57, wind calm. At Lawrenceville, it was clear, wind calm. At Macon, it was clear and 52, wind calm. At Rome, it was clear and 57, wind calm. At Augusta, it was clear and 54, wind calm. At Savannah, it was clear and 58, wind calm. Elsewhere across the region, at Chattanooga, it was clear and 59, wind calm. At Asheville, it was clear and 50, wind calm. At Greenville-Spartanburg, it was clear and 56, wind calm. The Athens climate summary for yesterday, June 3, 2026. Yesterday's high temperature of 78 degrees occurred at 5:20 p.m. The normal high is 87. The record high is 99 degrees, which was last set in 1985. Yesterday's low temperature of 56 degrees occurred at 2:15 a.m. The normal low is 64. The record low is 47 degrees, which was set in 1956. No precipitation fell yesterday, which leaves the monthly total at 0.00 inches. This is 0.45 inches below the normal amount of 0.45 inches for June. The total precipitation for the year still stands at 18.82 inches, which is 1.52 inches below normal. Sunrise today is at 6:22 a.m. and sunset is at 8:41 p.m. Here is the hazardous weather outlook. This hazardous weather outlook is for North and Central Georgia. For today and tonight, no hazardous weather is expected at this time. And now the extended outlook for the period Friday through Wednesday, no hazardous weather is expected at this time. Spotter information statement. Spotter activation will not be needed through tonight. Here is the official forecast from your National Weather Service for the Athens listening area. Today,
sunny. Highs in the lower 80s. Northeast winds 5 to 10 miles an hour. Tonight, clear. Lows in the upper 50s. Light and variable winds. Friday, sunny. Highs in the mid 80s. Southwest winds 5 to 10 miles an hour. Friday night, mostly clear in the evening, then becoming partly cloudy. Lows in the lower 60s. Light south winds. And now the extended forecast. Saturday and Saturday night, partly cloudy. Highs in the upper 80s. Lows in the mid 60s. Sunday and Sunday night, mostly cloudy. A slight chance of showers and thunderstorms. Highs in the upper 80s. Lows in the upper 60s. Lows in the mid 60s. Sunday and Sunday night, mostly cloudy. A slight chance of showers and thunderstorms. Highs in the upper 80s. Lows in the upper 60s. Monday through Tuesday night, mostly cloudy with a chance of showers and thunderstorms. Highs in the mid 80s. Lows in the upper 60s. Wednesday and Wednesday night, partly cloudy. A slight chance of showers and thunderstorms. Highs in the mid 80s. Lows in the upper 60s. For more detailed weather, water, and climate information, please visit our website at weather.gov/Atlanta. The current time is 5:33 a.m. Eastern Daylight Time. Here are the 5 a.m. weather observations from around the area. At Athens, it was clear, the temperature was 54 degrees, dew point 52 degrees, relative humidity 93%, wind calm, pressure was 30.23 inches and rising. At Gainesville, it was clear and 58, wind calm. At Winder, it was clear, the temperature was 54. At Jefferson, it was clear and 54, wind north at 5. At Monroe, it was clear, the temperature was 52. At Albertton, it was clear and 53, wind calm. At Canyon, it was clear and 54, wind calm. At Clemson, it was clear and 59, wind north at 5. Elsewhere across Georgia, at Atlanta it was clear and 62, wind east at 3. At Cartersville, it was clear and 57, wind calm. At Lawrenceville, it was clear, wind calm. At Macon, it was clear and 52, wind calm. At Rome, it was clear and 57, wind calm. At Augusta, it was clear and 54, wind calm. At Savannah, it was clear and 58, wind calm. Elsewhere across the region, at Chattanooga, it was clear and 59, wind calm. At Asheville, it was clear and 50, wind calm. At Greenville-Spartanburg, it was clear and 56, wind calm. Here is the hazardous weather outlook. This hazardous weather outlook is for North and Central Georgia. For today and tonight, no hazardous weather is expected at this time. And now the extended outlook for the period Friday through Wednesday, no hazardous weather is expected at this time. Spotter information statement. Spotter activation will not be needed through tonight. Here is the official forecast from your National Weather Service for the Athens listening area. Today, sunny. Highs in the lower 80s. Northeast winds 5 to 10 miles an hour. Tonight, clear. Lows in the upper 50s. Light and variable winds. Friday, sunny. Highs in the mid 80s. Southwest winds 5 to 10 miles an hour. Friday night, mostly clear in the evening, then becoming partly cloudy. Lows in the lower 60s. Light south winds. And now the extended forecast. Saturday and Saturday night, partly cloudy. Highs in the upper 80s. Lows in the mid 60s. Sunday and Sunday night, mostly cloudy. A slight chance of showers and thunderstorms. Highs in the upper 80s. Lows in the upper 60s. Monday through Tuesday night, mostly cloudy with a chance of showers and

thunderstorms, highs in the mid-80s, lows in the upper 60s. Wednesday and Wednesday night, partly cloudy. A slight chance of showers and thunderstorms, highs in the mid-80s, lows in the upper 60s. For more detailed weather, water, and climate information, please visit our website at weather.gov/Atlanta. The current time is 5:37 a.m. Eastern Daylight Time. Here are the 5 a.m. weather observations from around the area. At Athens, it was clear. The temperature was 54 degrees, dew point 52 degrees, relative humidity 93%, wind calm, pressure was 30.23 inches and rising. At Gainesville, it was clear and 58, wind calm. At Winder, it was clear, the temperature was 54. At Jefferson, it was clear and 54, wind north at 5. At Monroe, it was clear, the temperature was 52. At Albertton, it was clear and 53, wind calm. At Canyon, it was clear and 54, wind calm. At Clemson, it was clear and 59, wind north at 5. Elsewhere across Georgia, at Atlanta it was clear and 62, wind east at 3. At Cartersville, it was clear and 57, wind calm. At Lawrenceville, it was clear, wind calm. At Macon, it was clear and 52, wind calm. At Rome, it was clear and 57, wind calm. At Augusta, it was clear and 54, wind calm. At Savannah, it was clear and 58, wind calm. Elsewhere across the region, at Chattanooga, it was clear and 59, wind calm. At Asheville, it was clear and 50, wind calm. At Greenville-Spartanburg, it was clear and 56, wind calm. Here is the hazardous weather outlook. This hazardous weather outlook is for North and Central Georgia. For today and tonight, no hazardous weather is expected at this time. And now the extended outlook for the period Friday through Wednesday, no hazardous weather is expected at this time. Spotter information statement. Spotter activation will not be needed through tonight. Here is the official forecast from your National Weather Service for the Athens listening area. Today, sunny. Highs in the lower 80s. Northeast winds 5 to 10 miles an hour. Tonight, clear. Lows in the upper 50s. Light and variable winds. Friday, sunny. Highs in the mid-80s. Southwest winds 5 to 10 miles an hour. Friday night, mostly clear in the evening, then becoming partly cloudy. Lows in the lower 60s. Light south winds. And now the extended forecast. Saturday and Saturday night, partly cloudy. Highs in the upper 80s. Lows in the mid-60s. Sunday and Sunday night, mostly cloudy. A slight chance of showers and thunderstorms. Highs in the upper 80s. Lows in the upper 60s. Monday through Tuesday night, mostly cloudy with a chance of showers and thunderstorms. Highs in the mid-80s. Lows in the upper 60s. Wednesday and Wednesday night, partly cloudy. A slight chance of showers and thunderstorms. Highs in the mid-80s. Lows in the upper 60s. For more detailed weather, water, and climate information, please visit our website at weather.gov/Atlanta. The Athens climate summary for yesterday, June 3, 2026. Yesterday's high temperature of 78 degrees occurred at 5:20 p.m. The normal high is 87. The record high is 99 degrees, which was last set in 1985. Yesterday's low temperature of 56 degrees occurred at 2:15 a.m. The normal low is 64. The record low is 47 degrees, which was set in 1956. No precipitation fell yesterday, which leaves the monthly total at 0.00 inches. This is 0.45 inches below the normal amount of 0.45 inches for June. The total precipitation

precipitation for the year still stands at 18.82 inches, which is 1.52 inches below normal. Sunrise today is at 6:22 a.m. and sunset is at 8:41 p.m. You're listening to NOAA Weather Radio Station WXK56, originating from the National Weather Service Office in Peachtree City and transmitting from Athens on a frequency of 162.4 megahertz. 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You can also like your Peachtree City National Weather Service on Facebook or follow NWS Atlanta on Twitter. The current time is 5:43 a.m. Eastern Daylight Time. Here are the 5 a.m. weather observations from around the area. At Athens, it was clear, the temperature was 54 degrees, dew point 52 degrees, relative humidity 93%, wind calm, pressure was 30.23 inches and rising. At Gainesville, it was clear and 58, wind calm. At Winder, it was clear, the temperature was 54. At Jefferson, it was clear and 54, wind north at 5. At Monroe, it was clear, the temperature was 52. At Albertton, it was clear and 53, wind calm. At Canyon, it was clear and 54, wind calm. At Clemson, it was clear and 59, wind north at 5. Elsewhere across Georgia, at Atlanta it was clear and 62, wind east at 3. At Cartersville, it was clear and 57, wind calm. At Lawrenceville, it was clear, wind calm. At Macon, it was clear and 52, wind calm. At Rome, it was clear and 57, wind calm. At Augusta, it was clear and 54, wind calm. At Savannah, it was clear and 58, wind calm. Elsewhere across the region, at Chattanooga, it was clear and 59, wind calm. At Asheville, it was clear and 50, wind calm. At Greenville-Spartanburg, it was clear and 56, wind calm. Here is the hazardous weather outlook. This hazardous weather outlook is for North and Central Georgia. For today and tonight, no hazardous weather is expected at this time. And now the extended outlook for the period Friday through Wednesday, no hazardous weather is expected at this time. Spotter information statement, spotter activation will not be needed through tonight. Here is the official forecast from your National Weather Service for the Athens listening area. Today, sunny. Highs in the lower 80s. Northeast winds 5 to 10 miles an hour. Tonight, clear. Lows in the upper 50s. Light and variable winds. Friday, sunny. Highs in the mid-80s. Southwest winds 5 to 10 miles an hour. Friday night, mostly clear in the evening, then becoming partly cloudy. Lows in the lower 60s. Light south winds. And now the extended forecast. Saturday and Saturday night, partly cloudy. Highs in the upper 80s. Lows in the mid-60s. Sunday and Sunday night, mostly cloudy. A slight chance of showers and thunderstorms. Highs in the upper 80s. Lows in the upper 60s. Monday through Tuesday night, mostly cloudy with a chance of showers and thunderstorms. Highs in the mid-80s. Lows in the upper 60s. Wednesday and Wednesday night, partly cloudy. A slight chance of showers and thunderstorms. Highs in the mid-80s. Lows in the upper 60s. For more detailed weather, water, and climate information, please visit our website at weather.gov/Atlanta. The current time is 5:46 a.m. Eastern Daylight Time. Here are the 5 a.m. weather observations from around the area.

62, Winley set 3. At Cartersville, it was clear and 57, wind calm. At Lawrenceville, it was clear, wind calm. At Macon, it was clear and 52, wind calm. At Rome, it was clear and 57, wind calm. At Augusta, it was clear and 54, wind calm. At Savannah, it was clear and 58, wind calm. Elsewhere across the region, at Chattanooga, it was clear and 59, wind calm. At Asheville, it was clear and 50, wind calm. At Greenville-Spartanburg, it was clear and 56, wind calm. Here is the hazardous weather outlook. This hazardous weather outlook is for North and Central Georgia. For today and tonight, no hazardous weather is expected at this time. And now the extended outlook for the period Friday through Wednesday, no hazardous weather is expected at this time. Spotter information statement, spotter activation will not be needed through tonight. Here is the official forecast from your National Weather Service for the Athens listening area. Today, sunny. Highs in the lower 80s. Northeast winds 5 to 10 miles an hour. Tonight, clear. Lows in the upper 50s. Light and variable winds. Friday, sunny. Highs in the mid 80s. Southwest winds 5 to 10 miles an hour. Friday night, mostly clear in the evening, then becoming partly cloudy. Lows in the lower 60s. Light south winds. And now the extended forecast. Saturday and Saturday night, partly cloudy. Highs in the upper 80s. Lows in the mid 60s. Sunday and Sunday night, mostly cloudy. A slight chance of showers and thunderstorms. Highs in the upper 80s. Lows in the upper 60s. Monday through Tuesday night, mostly cloudy with a chance of showers and thunderstorms. Highs in the mid-80s. Lows in the upper 60s. Wednesday and Wednesday night, partly cloudy. A slight chance of showers and thunderstorms. Highs in the mid-80s. Lows in the upper 60s. For more detailed weather, water, and climate information, please visit our website at weather.gov/Atlanta. The Athens climate summary for yesterday, June 3, 2026. Yesterday's high temperature of 78 degrees occurred at 5:20 p.m. The normal high is 87. The record high is 99 degrees, which was last set in 1985. Yesterday's low temperature of 56 degrees occurred at 2:15 a.m. The normal low is 64. The record low is 47 degrees, which was set in 1956. No precipitation fell yesterday, which leaves the monthly total at 0.00 inches. This is 0.45 inches below the normal amount of 0.45 inches for June. The total precipitation for the year still stands at 18.82 inches, which is 1.52 inches below normal. Sunrise today is at 6:22 a.m. and sunset is at 8:41 p.m. The current time is 5:51 a.m. Eastern Daylight Time. Here are the 5 a.m. weather observations from around the area. At Athens, it was clear, the temperature was 54 degrees, dew point 52 degrees, relative humidity 93%, wind calm, pressure was 30.23 inches and rising. At Gainesville, it was clear and 58, wind calm. At Winder, it was clear, the temperature was 54. At Jefferson, it was clear and 54, wind north at 5. At Monroe, it was clear, the temperature was 52. At Albertton, it was clear and 53, wind calm. At Canyon, it was clear and 54, wind calm. At Clemson, it was clear and 59, wind north at 5. Elsewhere across Georgia, at Atlanta it was clear and 62, wind east at 3. At Cartersville, it was clear and 57, wind calm. At Lawrenceville, it was clear, wind calm. At Macon, it was clear and 52,

wind calm. At Rome, it was clear and 57, wind calm. At Augusta, it was clear and 54, wind calm. At Savannah, it was clear and 58, wind calm. Elsewhere across the region, at Chattanooga, it was clear and 59, wind calm. At Asheville, it was clear and 50, wind calm. At Greenville-Spartanburg, it was clear and 56, wind calm. Here is the hazardous weather outlook. This hazardous weather outlook is for North and Central Georgia. For today and tonight, no hazardous weather is expected at this time. And now the extended outlook for the period Friday through Wednesday, no hazardous weather is expected at this time. Spotter information statement, spotter activation will not be needed through tonight. Here is the official forecast from your National Weather Service for the Athens listening area. Today, sunny. Highs in the lower 80s. Northeast winds 5 to 10 miles an hour. Tonight, clear. Lows in the upper 50s. Light and variable winds. Friday, sunny. Highs in the mid 80s. Southwest winds 5 to 10 miles an hour. Friday night, mostly clear in the evening, then becoming partly cloudy. Lows in the lower 60s. Light south winds. And now the extended forecast. Saturday and Saturday night, partly cloudy. Highs in the upper 80s. Lows in the mid 60s. Sunday and Sunday night, mostly cloudy. A slight chance of showers and thunderstorms. Highs in the upper 80s. Lows in the upper 60s. Monday through Tuesday night, mostly cloudy with a chance of showers and thunderstorms. Highs in the mid-80s. Lows in the upper 60s. Wednesday and Wednesday night, partly cloudy. A slight chance of showers and thunderstorms. Highs in the mid-80s. Lows in the upper 60s. For more detailed weather, water, and climate information, please visit our website at weather.gov/Atlanta. The current time is 5:55 a.m. Eastern Daylight Time. Here are the 5 a.m. weather observations from around the area. At Athens, it was clear, the temperature was 54 degrees, dew point 52 degrees, relative humidity 93%, wind calm, pressure was 30.23 inches and rising. At Gainesville, it was clear and 58, wind calm. At Winder, it was clear, the temperature was 54. At Jefferson, it was clear and 54, wind north at 5. At Monroe, it was clear, the temperature was 52. At Albertton, it was clear and 53, wind calm. At Canyon, it was clear and 54, wind calm. At Clemson, it was clear and 59, wind north at 5. Elsewhere across Georgia, at Atlanta it was clear and 62, wind east at 3. At Cartersville, it was clear and 57, wind calm. At Lawrenceville, it was clear, wind calm. At Macon, it was clear and 52, wind calm. At Rome, it was clear and 57, wind calm. At Augusta, it was clear and 54, wind calm. At Savannah, it was clear and 58, wind calm. Elsewhere across the region, at Chattanooga, it was clear and 59, wind calm. At Asheville, it was clear and 50, wind calm. At Greenville-Spartanburg, it was clear and 56, wind calm. Here is the hazardous weather outlook. This hazardous weather outlook is for North and Central Georgia. For today and tonight, no hazardous weather is expected at this time. And now the extended outlook for the period Friday through Wednesday, no hazardous weather is expected at this time. Spotter information statement, spotter activation will not be needed through tonight. Here is the official forecast from your National Weather Service for the Athens listening area. Today, sunny. Highs in the lower 80s. Northeast winds 5 to 10 miles an hour. Tonight,

clear. Lows in the upper 50s. Light and variable winds. Friday, sunny. Highs in the mid 80s. Southwest winds 5 to 10 miles an hour. Friday night, mostly clear in the evening, then becoming partly cloudy. Lows in the lower 60s. Light south winds. And now the extended forecast. Saturday and Saturday night, partly cloudy. Highs in the upper 80s. Lows in the mid 60s. Sunday and Sunday night, mostly cloudy. A slight chance of showers and thunderstorms. Highs in the upper 80s. Lows in the upper 60s. Monday through Tuesday night, mostly cloudy with a chance of showers and thunderstorms. Highs in the mid 80s. Lows in the upper 60s. Wednesday and Wednesday night, partly cloudy. A slight chance of showers and thunderstorms. Highs in the mid 80s. Lows in the upper 60s. For more detailed weather, water, and climate information, please visit our website at weather.gov/Atlanta. The current time is 5:59 a.m. Eastern Daylight Time. Here are the 5 a.m. weather observations from around the area. At Athens, it was clear, the temperature was 54 degrees, dew point 52 degrees, relative humidity 93%, wind calm, pressure was 30.23 inches and rising. At Gainesville, it was clear and 58, wind calm. At Winder, it was clear, the temperature was 54. At Jefferson, it was clear and 54, wind north at 5. At Monroe, it was clear, the temperature was 52. At Albertton, it was clear and 53, wind calm. At Canyon, it was clear and 54, wind calm. At Clemson, it was clear and 59, wind north at 5. Elsewhere across Georgia, at Atlanta it was clear and 62, wind east at 3. At Cartersville, it was clear and 57, wind calm. At Lawrenceville, it was clear, wind calm. At Macon, it was clear and 52, wind calm. At Rome, it was clear and 57, wind calm. At Augusta, it was clear and 54, wind calm. At Savannah, it was clear and 58, wind calm. Elsewhere across the region, at Chattanooga, it was clear and 59, wind calm. At Asheville, it was clear and 50, wind calm. At Greenville-Spartanburg, it was clear and 56, wind calm. The Athens climate summary for yesterday, June 3, 2026. Yesterday's high temperature of 78 degrees occurred at 5:20 p.m. The normal high is 87. The record high is 99 degrees, which was last set in 1985. Yesterday's low temperature of 56 degrees occurred at 2:15 a.m. The normal low is 64. The record low is 47 degrees, which was set in 1956. No precipitation fell yesterday, which leaves the monthly total at 0.00 inches. This is 0.45 inches below the normal amount of 0.45 inches for June. The total precipitation for the year still stands at 18.82 inches, which is 1.52 inches below normal. Sunrise today is at 6:22 a.m. and sunset is at 8:41 p.m. Here is the hazardous weather outlook. This hazardous weather outlook is for North and Central Georgia. For today and tonight, no hazardous weather is expected at this time. And now the extended outlook for the period Friday through Wednesday, no hazardous weather is expected at this time. Spotter information statement, spotter activation will not be needed through tonight. Here is the official forecast from your National Weather Service for the Athens listening area. Today, sunny. Highs in the lower 80s. Northeast winds 5 to 10 miles an hour. Tonight, clear. Lows in the upper 50s. Light and variable winds. Friday, sunny. Highs in the mid 80s. Southwest winds 5 to 10 miles an hour.

Friday night, mostly clear in the evening, then becoming partly cloudy. Lows in the lower 60s. Light south winds. And now the extended forecast. Saturday and Saturday night, partly cloudy. Highs in the upper 80s. Lows in the mid 60s. Sunday and Sunday night, mostly cloudy. A slight chance of showers and thunderstorms. Highs in the upper 80s. Lows in the upper 60s. Monday through Tuesday night, mostly cloudy with a chance of showers and thunderstorms. Highs in the mid 80s. Lows in the upper 60s. Wednesday and Wednesday night, partly cloudy. A slight chance of showers and thunderstorms. Highs in the mid 80s. Lows in the upper 60s. For more detailed weather, water, and climate information, please visit our website at weather.gov/Atlanta. The current time is 6:04 a.m. Eastern Daylight Time. Here are the 5 a.m. weather observations from around the area. At Athens, it was clear, the temperature was 54 degrees, dew point 52 degrees, relative humidity 93%, wind calm, pressure was 30.23 inches and rising. At Gainesville, it was clear and 58, wind calm. At Winder, it was clear, the temperature was 54. At Jefferson, it was clear and 54, wind north at 5. At Monroe, it was clear, the temperature was 52. At Albertton, it was clear and 53, wind calm. At Canyon, it was clear and 54, wind calm. At Clemson, it was clear and 59, wind north at 5. Elsewhere across Georgia, at Atlanta it was clear and 62, wind east at 3. At Cartersville, it was clear and 57, wind calm. At Lawrenceville, it was clear, wind calm. At Macon, it was clear and 52, wind calm. At Rome, it was clear and 57, wind calm. At Augusta, it was clear and 54, wind calm. At Savannah, it was clear and 58, wind calm. Elsewhere across the region, at Chattanooga, it was clear and 59, wind calm. At Asheville, it was clear and 50, wind calm. At Greenville-Spartanburg, it was clear and 56, wind calm. Here are the 6 a.m. weather observations from around the area. At Athens, it was clear, the temperature was 54 degrees, dew point 52 degrees, relative humidity 93%, wind calm, pressure was 30.23 inches and steady. At Gainesville, it was clear and 57, wind west at 3. At Clemson, it was clear and 59, wind calm. Elsewhere across Georgia, at Atlanta it was clear and 61, wind east at 3. At Macon, it was clear and 52, wind west at 3. At Rome, it was clear and 56, wind calm. At Augusta, it was clear and 52, wind calm. At Savannah, it was clear and 58, wind north at 5. Elsewhere across the region, at Chattanooga, it was partly cloudy and 58, wind calm. At Asheville, it was clear and 49, wind calm. At Greenville-Spartanburg, it was clear and 54, wind calm. Here is the hazardous weather outlook. This hazardous weather outlook is for North and Central Georgia. For today and tonight, no hazardous weather is expected at this time. And now the extended outlook for the period Friday through Wednesday, no hazardous weather is expected at this time. Spotter information statement, spotter activation will not be needed through tonight. Here is the official forecast from your National Weather Service for the Athens listening area. Today, sunny. Highs in the lower 80s. Northeast winds 5 to 10 miles an hour. Tonight, clear. Lows in the upper 50s. Light and variable winds. Friday, sunny. Highs in the mid 80s. Southwest winds 5 to 10 miles an hour. Friday night, mostly clear in the evening, then

becoming partly cloudy. Lows in the lower 60s. Light south winds. And now the extended forecast. Saturday and Saturday night, partly cloudy. Highs in the upper 80s. Lows in the mid 60s. Sunday and Sunday night, mostly cloudy. A slight chance of showers and thunderstorms. Highs in the upper 80s. Lows in the upper 60s. Monday through Tuesday night, mostly cloudy with a chance of showers and thunderstorms. Highs in the mid-80s. Lows in the upper 60s. Wednesday and Wednesday night, partly cloudy. A slight chance of showers and thunderstorms. Highs in the mid-80s. Lows in the upper 60s. 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The current time is 6:08 a.m. Eastern Daylight Time. Here are the 6 a.m. weather observations from around the area. At Athens, it was clear, the temperature was 54 degrees, dew point 52 degrees, relative humidity 93%, wind calm, pressure was 30.23 inches and steady. At Gainesville, it was clear and 57, wind west at 3. At Clemson, it was clear and 59, wind calm. Elsewhere across Georgia, at Atlanta it was clear and 61, wind east at 3. At Macon, it was clear and 52, wind west at 3. At Rome, it was clear and 56, wind calm. At Augusta, it was clear and 52, wind calm. At Savannah, it was clear and 58, wind north at 5. Elsewhere across the region, at Chattanooga, it was partly cloudy and 58, wind calm. At Asheville, it was clear and 49, wind calm. At Greenville-Spartanburg, it was clear and 54, wind calm. The Athens climate summary for yesterday, June 3, 2026. Yesterday's high temperature of 78 degrees occurred at 5:20 p.m. The normal high is 87. The record high is 99 degrees, which was last set in 1985. Yesterday's low temperature of 56 degrees occurred at 2:15 a.m. The normal low is 64. The record low is 47 degrees, which was set in 1956. No precipitation fell yesterday, which leaves the monthly total at 0.00 inches. This is 0.45 inches below the normal amount of 0.45 inches for June. The total precipitation for the year still stands at 18.82 inches, which is 1.52 inches below normal. Sunrise today is at 6:22 a.m. and sunset is at 8:41 p.m. Here is the hazardous weather outlook. This hazardous weather outlook is for North and Central Georgia. For today and tonight, no hazardous weather is expected at this time. And now the extended outlook for the period Friday through Wednesday, no hazardous weather is expected at this time. Spotter information statement, spotter activation will not be needed through tonight. Here is the official forecast from your National Weather Service for the Athens listening area. Today, sunny. Highs in the lower 80s. Northeast winds 5 to 10 miles an hour. Tonight, clear. Lows in the upper 50s. Light and variable winds. Friday, sunny. Highs in the mid-80s. Southwest winds 5 to 10 miles an hour. Friday night, mostly clear in the evening, then becoming partly cloudy. Lows in the lower 60s. Light south winds. And now the extended forecast. Saturday and Saturday night, partly cloudy. Highs in the upper 80s. Lows in the mid-60s. Sunday and Sunday night, mostly cloudy. A slight chance of showers and thunderstorms. Highs in the upper 80s. Lows in the upper 60s. Monday through Tuesday night, mostly cloudy with a chance of showers and thunderstorms. Highs in the mid-80s. Lows in the upper 60s. Wednesday and Wednesday night, partly cloudy. A slight

of showers and thunderstorms. Highs in the mid-80s. Lows in the upper 60s. For more detailed weather, water, and climate information, please visit our website at weather.gov/Atlanta. The current time is 6:13 a.m. Eastern Daylight Time. Here are the 6 a.m. weather observations from around the area. At Athens, it was clear. The temperature was 54 degrees, dew point 52 degrees, relative humidity 93%, wind calm, pressure was 30.23 inches and steady. At Gainesville, it was clear and 57, wind west at 3. At Monroe, it was clear, the temperature was 52. At Albertton, it was clear and 53, wind calm. At Canyon, it was clear and 53, wind calm. At Clemson, it was clear and 59, wind calm. Elsewhere across Georgia, at Atlanta it was clear and 61, wind east at 3. At Lawrenceville, it was clear, wind calm. At Macon, it was clear and 52, wind west at 3. At Rome, it was clear and 56, wind calm. At Augusta, it was clear and 52, wind calm. At Savannah, it was clear and 58, wind north at 5. Elsewhere across the region, at Chattanooga, it was partly cloudy and 58, wind calm. At Asheville, it was clear and 49, wind calm. At Greenville-Spartanburg, it was clear and 54, wind calm. Here is the hazardous weather outlook. This hazardous weather outlook is for North and Central Georgia. For today and tonight, no hazardous weather is expected at this time. And now the extended outlook for the period Friday through Wednesday, no hazardous weather is expected at this time. Spotter information statement, spotter activation will not be needed through tonight. Here is the official forecast from your National Weather Service for the Athens listening area. Today, sunny. Highs in the lower 80s. Northeast winds 5 to 10 miles an hour. Tonight, clear. Lows in the upper 50s. Light and variable winds. Friday, sunny. Highs in the mid-80s. Southwest winds 5 to 10 miles an hour. Friday night, mostly clear in the evening, then becoming partly cloudy. Lows in the lower 60s. Light south winds. And now the extended forecast. Saturday and Saturday night, partly cloudy. Highs in the upper 80s. Lows in the mid-60s. Sunday and Sunday night, mostly cloudy. A slight chance of showers and thunderstorms. Highs in the upper 80s. Lows in the upper 60s. Monday through Tuesday night, mostly cloudy with a chance of showers and thunderstorms. Highs in the mid-80s. Lows in the upper 60s. Wednesday and Wednesday night, partly cloudy. A slight chance of showers and thunderstorms. Highs in the mid-80s. Lows in the upper 60s. For more detailed weather, water, and climate information, please visit our website at weather.gov/Atlanta. The current time is 6:16 a.m. Eastern Daylight Time. Here are the 6 a.m. weather observations from around the area. At Athens, it was clear, the temperature was 54 degrees, dew point 52 degrees, relative humidity 93%, wind calm, pressure was 30.23 inches and steady. At Gainesville, it was clear and 57, wind west at 3. At Monroe, it was clear, the temperature was 52. At Albertton, it was clear and 53, wind calm. At Canyon, it was clear and 53, wind calm. At Clemson, it was clear and 59, wind calm. Elsewhere across Georgia, at Atlanta it was clear and 61, wind east at 3. At Lawrenceville, it was clear, wind calm. At Macon, it was clear and 52, wind west at 3. At Rome, it was clear and 56, wind calm. At Augusta, it was clear and 52, wind

at Savannah, it was clear and 58, wind north at 5. Elsewhere across the region, at Chattanooga, it was partly cloudy and 58, wind calm. At Asheville, it was clear and 49, wind calm. At Greenville-Spartanburg, it was clear and 54, wind calm. Here is the hazardous weather outlook. This hazardous weather outlook is for North and Central Georgia. For today and tonight, no hazardous weather is expected at this time. And now the extended outlook for the period Friday through Wednesday, no hazardous weather is expected at this time. Spotter information statement, spotter activation will not be needed through tonight. Here is the official forecast from your National Weather Service for the Athens listening area. Today, sunny. Highs in the lower 80s. Northeast winds 5 to 10 miles an hour. Tonight, clear. Lows in the upper 50s. Light and variable winds. Friday, sunny. Highs in the mid 80s. Southwest winds 5 to 10 miles an hour. Friday night, mostly clear in the evening, then becoming partly cloudy. Lows in the lower 60s. Light south winds. And now the extended forecast. Saturday and Saturday night, partly cloudy. Highs in the upper 80s. Lows in the mid 60s. Sunday and Sunday night, mostly cloudy. A slight chance of showers and thunderstorms. Highs in the upper 80s. Lows in the upper 60s. Monday through Tuesday night, mostly cloudy with a chance of showers and thunderstorms. Highs in the mid-80s. Lows in the upper 60s. Wednesday and Wednesday night, partly cloudy. A slight chance of showers and thunderstorms. Highs in the mid-80s. Lows in the upper 60s. For more detailed weather, water, and climate information, please visit our website at weather.gov/Atlanta. The Athens climate summary for yesterday, June 3, 2026. Yesterday's high temperature of 78 degrees occurred at 5:20 p.m. The normal high is 87. The record high is 99 degrees, which was last set in 1985. Yesterday's low temperature of 56 degrees occurred at 2:15 a.m. The normal low is 64. The record low is 47 degrees, which was set in 1956. No precipitation fell yesterday, which leaves the monthly total at 0.00 inches. This is 0.45 inches below the normal amount of 0.45 inches for June. The total precipitation for the year still stands at 18.82 inches, which is 1.52 inches below normal. Sunrise today is at 6:22 a.m. and sunset is at 8:41 p.m. The current time is 6:21 a.m. Eastern Daylight Time. Here are the 6 a.m. weather observations from around the area. At Athens, it was clear, the temperature was 54 degrees, dew point 52 degrees, relative humidity 93%, wind calm, pressure was 30.23 inches and steady. At Gainesville, it was clear and 57, wind west at 3. At Monroe, it was clear, the temperature was 52. At Albertton, it was clear and 53, wind calm. At Canyon, it was clear and 53, wind calm. At Clemson, it was clear and 59, wind calm. Elsewhere across Georgia, at Atlanta it was clear and 61, wind east at 3. At Lawrenceville, it was clear, wind calm. At Macon, it was clear and 52, wind west at 3. At Rome, it was clear and 56, wind calm. At Augusta, it was clear and 52, wind calm. At Savannah, it was clear and 58, wind north at 5. Elsewhere across the region, at Chattanooga, it was partly cloudy and 58, wind calm. At Asheville, it was clear and 49, wind calm. At Greenville-Spartanburg, it was clear and 54, wind calm. Here is the hazardous weather outlook.

This hazardous weather outlook is for North and Central Georgia. For today and tonight, no hazardous weather is expected at this time. And now the extended outlook for the period Friday through Wednesday, no hazardous weather is expected at this time. Spotter information statement, spotter activation will not be needed through tonight. Here is the official forecast from your National Weather Service for the Athens listening area. Today, sunny. Highs in the lower 80s. Northeast winds 5 to 10 miles an hour. Tonight, clear. Lows in the upper 50s. Light and variable winds. Friday, sunny. Highs in the mid 80s. Southwest winds 5 to 10 miles an hour. Friday night, mostly clear in the evening, then becoming partly cloudy. Lows in the lower 60s. Light south winds. And now the extended forecast. Saturday and Saturday night, partly cloudy. Highs in the upper 80s. Lows in the mid 60s. Sunday and Sunday night, mostly cloudy. A slight chance of showers and thunderstorms. Highs in the upper 80s. Lows in the upper 60s. Monday through Tuesday night, mostly cloudy with a chance of showers and thunderstorms. Highs in the mid 80s. Lows in the upper 60s. Wednesday and Wednesday night, partly cloudy. A slight chance of showers and thunderstorms. Highs in the mid 80s. Lows in the upper 60s. For more detailed weather, water, and climate information, please visit our website at weather.gov/Atlanta. The current time is 6:24 a.m. Eastern Daylight Time. Here are the 6 a.m. weather observations from around the area. At Athens, it was clear, the temperature was 54 degrees, dew point 52 degrees, relative humidity 93%, wind calm, pressure was 30.23 inches and steady. At Gainesville, it was clear and 57, wind west at 3. At Monroe, it was clear, the temperature was 52. At Albertton, it was clear and 53, wind calm. At Canyon, it was clear and 53, wind calm. At Clemson, it was clear and 59, wind calm. Elsewhere across Georgia, at Atlanta it was clear and 61, wind east at 3. At Lawrenceville, it was clear, wind calm. At Macon, it was clear and 52, wind west at 3. At Rome, it was clear and 56, wind calm. At Augusta, it was clear and 52, wind calm. At Savannah, it was clear and 58, wind north at 5. Elsewhere across the region, at Chattanooga, it was partly cloudy and 58, wind calm. At Asheville, it was clear and 49, wind calm. At Greenville-Spartanburg, it was clear and 54, wind calm. Here is the hazardous weather outlook. This hazardous weather outlook is for North and Central Georgia. For today and tonight, no hazardous weather is expected at this time. And now the extended outlook for the period Friday through Wednesday, no hazardous weather is expected at this time. Spotter information statement, spotter activation will not be needed through tonight. Here is the official forecast from your National Weather Service for the Athens listening area. Today, sunny. Highs in the lower 80s. Northeast winds 5 to 10 miles an hour. Tonight, clear. Lows in the upper 50s. Light and variable winds. Friday, sunny. Highs in the mid 80s. Southwest winds 5 to 10 miles an hour. Friday night, mostly clear in the evening, then becoming partly cloudy. Lows in the lower 60s. Light south winds. And now the extended forecast. Saturday and Saturday night, partly cloudy. Highs in the upper 80s. Lows in the mid 60s. Sunday and Sunday night, mostly cloudy. A slight chance of showers and thunderstorms. Highs in the upper 80s. Lows in the upper 60s.

Through Tuesday night, mostly cloudy with a chance of showers and thunderstorms. Highs in the mid-80s. Lows in the upper 60s. Wednesday and Wednesday night, partly cloudy. A slight chance of showers and thunderstorms. Highs in the mid-80s. Lows in the upper 60s. For more detailed weather, water, and climate information, please visit our website at weather.gov/Atlanta. The current time is 6:28 a.m. Eastern Daylight Time. Here are the 6 a.m. weather observations from around the area. At Athens, it was clear, the temperature was 54 degrees, dew point 52 degrees, relative humidity 93%, wind calm, pressure was 30.23 inches and steady. At Gainesville, it was clear and 57, wind west at 3. At Monroe, it was clear, the temperature was 52. At Albertton, it was clear and 53, wind calm. At Canyon, it was clear and 53, wind calm. At Clemson, it was clear and 59, wind calm. Elsewhere across Georgia, at Atlanta it was clear and 61, wind east at 3. At Lawrenceville, it was clear, wind calm. At Macon, it was clear and 52, wind west at 3. At Rome, it was clear and 56, wind calm. At Augusta, it was clear and 52, wind calm. At Savannah, it was clear and 58, wind north at 5. Elsewhere across the region, at Chattanooga, it was partly cloudy and 58, wind calm. At Asheville, it was clear and 49, wind calm. At Greenville-Spartanburg, it was clear and 54, wind calm. The Athens climate summary for yesterday, June 3, 2026. Yesterday's high temperature of 78 degrees occurred at 5:20 p.m. The normal high is 87. The record high is 99 degrees, which was last set in 1985. Yesterday's low temperature of 56 degrees occurred at 2:15 a.m. The normal low is 64. The record low is 47 degrees, which was set in 1956. No precipitation fell yesterday, which leaves the monthly total at 0.00 inches. This is 0.45 inches below the normal amount of 0.45 inches for June. The total precipitation for the year still stands at 18.82 inches, which is 1.52 inches below normal. Sunrise today is at 6:22 a.m. and sunset is at 8:41 p.m. Here is the hazardous weather outlook. This hazardous weather outlook is for North and Central Georgia. For today and tonight, no hazardous weather is expected at this time. And now the extended outlook for the period Friday through Wednesday, no hazardous weather is expected at this time. Spotter information statement, spotter activation will not be needed through tonight. Here is the official forecast from your National Weather Service for the Athens listening area. Today, sunny. Highs in the lower 80s. Northeast winds 5 to 10 miles an hour. Tonight, clear. Lows in the upper 50s. Light and variable winds. Friday, sunny. Highs in the mid-80s. Southwest winds 5 to 10 miles an hour. Friday night, mostly clear in the evening, then becoming partly cloudy. Lows in the lower 60s. Light south winds. And now the extended forecast. Saturday and Saturday night, partly cloudy. Highs in the upper 80s. Lows in the mid-60s. Sunday and Sunday night, mostly cloudy. A slight chance of showers and thunderstorms. Highs in the upper 80s. Lows in the upper 60s. Monday through Tuesday night, mostly cloudy with a chance of showers and thunderstorms. Highs in the mid-80s. Lows in the upper 60s. Wednesday and Wednesday night, partly cloudy. A slight chance of showers and thunderstorms. Highs in the mid-80s. Lows in the upper 60s. For more detailed weather, water, and climate information, please visit

Our website at weather.gov/Atlanta. The current time is 6:33 a.m. Eastern Daylight Time. Here are the 6 a.m. weather observations from around the area. The current time is 6:33 a.m. Eastern Daylight Time. Here are the 6 a.m. weather observations from around the area. At Athens, it was clear, the temperature was 54 degrees, dew point 52 degrees, relative humidity 93%, wind calm, pressure was 30.23 inches and steady. At Gainesville, it was clear and 57, wind west at 3. At Monroe, it was clear, the temperature was 52. At Alberton, it was clear and 53, wind calm. At Canyon, it was clear and 53, wind calm. At Clemson, it was clear and 59, wind calm. Elsewhere across Georgia, at Atlanta it was clear and 61, wind east at 3. At Lawrenceville, it was clear, wind calm. At Macon, it was clear and 52, wind west at 3. At Rome, it was clear and 56, wind calm. At Augusta, it was clear and 52, wind calm. At Savannah, it was clear and 58, wind north at 5. Elsewhere across the region, at Chattanooga, it was partly cloudy and 58, wind calm. At Asheville, it was clear and 49, wind calm. At Greenville-Spartanburg, it was clear and 54, wind calm. Here is the hazardous weather outlook. This hazardous weather outlook is for North and Central Georgia. For today and tonight, no hazardous weather is expected at this time. And now the extended outlook for the period Friday through Wednesday, no hazardous weather is expected at this time. Spotter information statement, spotter activation will not be needed through tonight. Here is the official forecast from your National Weather Service for the Athens listening area. Today, sunny. Highs in the lower 80s. Northeast winds 5 to 10 miles an hour. Tonight, clear. Lows in the upper 50s. Light and variable winds. Friday, sunny. Highs in the mid 80s. Southwest winds 5 to 10 miles an hour. Friday night, mostly clear in the evening, then becoming partly cloudy. Lows in the lower 60s. Light south winds. And now the extended forecast. Saturday and Saturday night, partly cloudy. Highs in the upper 80s. Lows in the mid 60s. Sunday and Sunday night, mostly cloudy. A slight chance of showers and thunderstorms. Highs in the upper 80s. Lows in the upper 60s. Monday through Tuesday night, mostly cloudy with a chance of showers and thunderstorms. Highs in the mid 80s. Lows in the upper 60s. Wednesday and Wednesday night, partly cloudy. A slight chance of showers and thunderstorms. Highs in the mid 80s. Lows in the upper 60s. For more detailed weather, water, and climate information, please visit our website at weather.gov/Atlanta. The current time is 6:36 a.m. Eastern Daylight Time. Here are the 6 a.m. weather observations from around the area. At Athens, it was clear, the temperature was 54 degrees, dew point 52 degrees, relative humidity 93%, wind calm, pressure was 30.23 inches and steady. At Gainesville, it was clear and 57, wind west at 3. At Monroe, it was clear, the temperature was 52. At Alberton, it was clear and 53, wind calm. At Canyon, it was clear and 53, wind calm. At Clemson, it was clear and 59, wind calm. Elsewhere across Georgia, at Atlanta it was clear and 61, wind east at 3. At Lawrenceville, it was clear, wind calm. At Macon, it was clear and 52, wind west at 3. At Rome, it was clear and 56, wind calm. At Augusta, it was clear and 52, wind calm.

Savannah, it was clear and 58, wind north at 5. Elsewhere across the region, at Chattanooga, it was partly cloudy and 58, wind calm. At Asheville, it was clear and 49, wind calm. At Greenville-Spartanburg, it was clear and 54, wind calm. Here is the hazardous weather outlook. This hazardous weather outlook is for North and Central Georgia. For today and tonight, no hazardous weather is expected at this time. And now the extended outlook for the period Friday through Wednesday, no hazardous weather is expected at this time. Spotter information statement, spotter activation will not be needed through tonight. Here is the official forecast from your National Weather Service for the Athens listening area. Today, sunny. Highs in the lower 80s. Northeast winds 5 to 10 miles an hour. Tonight, clear. Lows in the upper 50s. Light and variable winds. Friday, sunny. Highs in the mid 80s. Southwest winds 5 to 10 miles an hour. Friday night, mostly clear in the evening, then becoming partly cloudy. Lows in the lower 60s. Light south winds. And now the extended forecast. Saturday and Saturday night, partly cloudy. Highs in the upper 80s. Lows in the mid 60s. Sunday and Sunday night, mostly cloudy. A slight chance of showers and thunderstorms. Highs in the upper 80s. Lows in the upper 60s. Monday through Tuesday night, mostly cloudy with a chance of showers and thunderstorms. Highs in the mid-80s. Lows in the upper 60s. Wednesday and Wednesday night, partly cloudy. A slight chance of showers and thunderstorms. Highs in the mid-80s. Lows in the upper 60s. For more detailed weather, water, and climate information, please visit our website at weather.gov/Atlanta. The Athens climate summary for yesterday, June 3, 2026. Yesterday's high temperature of 78 degrees occurred at 5:20 p.m. The normal high is 87. The record high is 99 degrees, which was last set in 1985. Yesterday's low temperature of 56 degrees occurred at 2:15 a.m. The normal low is 64. The record low is 47 degrees, which was set in 1956. No precipitation fell yesterday, which leaves the monthly total at 0.00 inches. This is 0.45 inches below the normal amount of 0.45 inches for June. The total precipitation for the year still stands at 18.82 inches, which is 1.52 inches below normal. Sunrise today is at 6:22 a.m. and sunset is at 8:41 p.m. You're listening to NOAA Weather Radio Station, WXK 56, originating from the National Weather Service office in Peachtree City, and transmitting from Athens on a frequency of 162.4 MHz. 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The current time is 6:41 a.m. Eastern Daylight Time. Here are the 6 a.m. weather observations from around the area. At Athens, it was clear, the temperature was 54 degrees, dew point 52 degrees, relative humidity 93%, wind calm, pressure was 30.23 inches and steady. At Gainesville, it was clear and 57, wind west at 3. At Monroe, it was clear, the temperature was 52. At Elberton, it was clear and 53, wind calm. At Canyon, it was clear and 53, wind calm. At Clemson, it was clear and 59, wind calm.

Square across Georgia. At Atlanta, it was clear at 61, wind east at 3. At Lawrenceville, it was clear, wind calm. At Macon, it was clear and 52, wind west at 3. At Rome, it was clear and 56, wind calm. At Augusta, it was clear and 52, wind calm. At Savannah, it was clear and 58, wind north at 5. Elsewhere across the region, at Chattanooga, it was partly cloudy and 58, wind calm. At Asheville, it was clear and 49, wind calm. At Greenville-Spartanburg, it was clear and 54, wind calm. Here is the hazardous weather outlook. This hazardous weather outlook is for North and Central Georgia. For today and tonight, no hazardous weather is expected at this time. And now the extended outlook for the period Friday through Wednesday, no hazardous weather is expected at this time. Spotter information statement, spotter activation will not be needed through tonight. Here is the official forecast from your National Weather Service for the Athens listening area. Today, sunny. Highs in the lower 80s. Northeast winds 5 to 10 miles an hour. Tonight, clear. Lows in the upper 50s. Light and variable winds. Friday, sunny. Highs in the mid 80s. Southwest winds 5 to 10 miles an hour. Friday night, mostly clear in the evening, then becoming partly cloudy. Lows in the lower 60s. Light south winds. And now the extended forecast. Saturday and Saturday night, partly cloudy. Highs in the upper 80s. Lows in the mid 60s. Sunday and Sunday night, mostly cloudy. A slight chance of showers and thunderstorms. Highs in the upper 80s. Lows in the upper 60s. Monday through Tuesday night, mostly cloudy with a chance of showers and thunderstorms. Highs in the mid 80s. Lows in the upper 60s. Wednesday and Wednesday night, partly cloudy. A slight chance of showers and thunderstorms. Highs in the mid 80s. Lows in the upper 60s. For more detailed weather, water, and climate information, please visit our website at weather.gov/Atlanta. The current time is 6:45 a.m. Eastern Daylight Time. Here are the 6 a.m. weather observations from around the area. At Athens, it was clear, the temperature was 54 degrees, dew point 52 degrees, relative humidity 93%, wind calm, pressure was 30.23 inches and steady. At Gainesville, it was clear and 57, wind west at 3. At Monroe, it was clear, the temperature was 52. At Elberton, it was clear and 53, wind calm. At Canyon, it was clear and 53, wind calm. At Clemson, it was clear and 59, wind calm. Elsewhere across Georgia, at Atlanta it was clear and 61, wind east at 3. At Lawrenceville, it was clear, wind calm. At Macon, it was clear and 52, wind west at 3. At Rome, it was clear and 56, wind calm. At Augusta, it was clear and 52, wind calm. At Savannah, it was clear and 58, wind north at 5. Elsewhere across the region, at Chattanooga, it was partly cloudy and 58, wind calm. At Asheville, it was clear and 49, wind calm. At Greenville-Spartanburg, it was clear and 54, wind calm. Here is the hazardous weather outlook. This hazardous weather outlook is for North and Central Georgia. For today and tonight, no hazardous weather is expected at this time. And now the extended outlook for the period Friday through Wednesday, no hazardous weather is expected at this time. Spotter information statement, spotter activation will not be needed through tonight. Here is the official forecast from your National Weather Service for the Athens listening area. Today, sunny. Highs in the lower 80s. Northeast winds 5 to 10 miles an hour.

highs in the mid-80s, lows in the upper 60s. Wednesday and Wednesday night, partly cloudy. A slight chance of showers and thunderstorms. Highs in the mid-80s, lows in the upper 60s. For more detailed weather, water, and climate information, please visit our website at weather.gov/Atlanta. The current time is 6:49 a.m. Eastern Daylight Time. Here are the 6 a.m. weather observations from around the area. At Athens, it was clear, the temperature was 54 degrees, dew point 52 degrees, relative humidity 93%, wind calm, pressure was 30.23 inches and steady. At Gainesville, it was clear and 57, wind west at 3. At Monroe, it was clear, the temperature was 52. At Albertton, it was clear and 53, wind calm. At Canyon, it was clear and 53, wind calm. At Clemson, it was clear and 59, wind calm. Elsewhere across Georgia, at Atlanta it was clear and 61, wind east at 3. At Lawrenceville, it was clear, wind calm. At Macon, it was clear and 52, wind west at 3. At Rome, it was clear and 56, wind calm. At Augusta, it was clear and 52, wind calm. At Savannah, it was clear and 58, wind north at 5. Elsewhere across the region, at Chattanooga, it was partly cloudy and 58, wind calm. At Asheville, it was clear and 49, wind calm. At Greenville-Spartanburg, it was clear and 54, wind calm. The Athens climate summary for yesterday, June 3, 2026. Yesterday's high temperature of 78 degrees occurred at 5:20 p.m. The normal high is 87. The record high is 99 degrees, which was last set in 1985. Yesterday's low temperature of 56 degrees occurred at 2:15 a.m. The normal low is 64. The record low is 47 degrees, which was set in 1956. No precipitation fell yesterday, which leaves the monthly total at 0.00 inches. This is 0.45 inches below the normal amount of 0.45 inches for June. The total precipitation for the year still stands at 18.82 inches, which is 1.52 inches below normal. Sunrise today is at 6:22 a.m. and sunset is at 8:41 p.m. Here is the hazardous weather outlook. This hazardous weather outlook is for North and Central Georgia. For today and tonight, no hazardous weather is expected at this time. And now the extended outlook for the period Friday through Wednesday, no hazardous weather is expected at this time. Spotter information statement, spotter activation will not be needed through tonight. Here is the official forecast from your National Weather Service for the Athens listening area. Today, sunny. Highs in the lower 80s. Northeast winds 5 to 10 miles an hour. Tonight, clear. Lows in the upper 50s. Light and variable winds. Friday, sunny. Highs in the mid-80s. Southwest winds 5 to 10 miles an hour. Friday night, mostly clear in the evening, then becoming partly cloudy. Lows in the lower 60s. Light south winds. And now the extended forecast. Saturday and Saturday night, partly cloudy. Highs in the upper 80s. Lows in the mid-60s. Sunday and Sunday night, mostly cloudy. A slight chance of showers and thunderstorms. Highs in the upper 80s. Lows in the upper 60s. Monday through Tuesday night, mostly cloudy with a chance of showers and thunderstorms. Highs in the mid-80s. Lows in the upper 60s. Wednesday and Wednesday night, partly cloudy. A slight chance of showers and thunderstorms. Highs in the mid-80s. Lows in the upper 60s. For more detailed weather, water, and climate information, please visit our website at weather.gov/Atlanta.

Current time is 6:53 a.m. Eastern Daylight Time. Here are the 6 a.m. weather observations from around the area. At Athens, it was clear, the temperature was 54 degrees, dew point 52 degrees, relative humidity 93%, wind calm, pressure was 30.23 inches and steady. At Gainesville, it was clear and 57, wind west at 3. At Monroe, it was clear, the temperature was 52. At Albertton, it was clear and 53, wind calm. At Canyon, it was clear and 53, wind calm. At Clemson, it was clear and 59, wind calm. Elsewhere across Georgia, at Atlanta it was clear and 61, wind east at 3. At Lawrenceville, it was clear, wind calm. At Macon, it was clear and 52, wind west at 3. At Rome, it was clear and 56, wind calm. At Augusta, it was clear and 52, wind calm. At Savannah, it was clear and 58, wind north at 5. Elsewhere across the region, at Chattanooga, it was partly cloudy and 58, wind calm. At Asheville, it was clear and 49, wind calm. At Greenville-Spartanburg, it was clear and 54, wind calm. Here is the hazardous weather outlook. This hazardous weather outlook is for North and Central Georgia. For today and tonight, no hazardous weather is expected at this time. And now the extended outlook for the period Friday through Wednesday, no hazardous weather is expected at this time. Spotter information statement, spotter activation will not be needed through tonight. Here is the official forecast from your National Weather Service for the Athens listening area. Today, sunny. Highs in the lower 80s. Northeast winds 5 to 10 miles an hour. Tonight, clear. Lows in the upper 50s. Light and variable winds. Friday, sunny. Highs in the mid-80s. Southwest winds 5 to 10 miles an hour. Friday night, mostly clear in the evening, then becoming partly cloudy. Lows in the lower 60s. Light south winds. And now the extended forecast. Saturday and Saturday night, partly cloudy. Highs in the upper 80s. Lows in the mid-60s. Sunday and Sunday night, mostly cloudy. A slight chance of showers and thunderstorms. Highs in the upper 80s. Lows in the upper 60s. Monday through Tuesday night, mostly cloudy with a chance of showers and thunderstorms. Highs in the mid-80s. Lows in the upper 60s. Wednesday and Wednesday night, partly cloudy. A slight chance of showers and thunderstorms. Highs in the mid-80s. Lows in the upper 60s. For more detailed weather, water, and climate information, please visit our website at weather.gov/Atlanta. The current time is 6:57 a.m. Eastern Daylight Time. Here are the 6 a.m. weather observations from around the area. At Athens, it was clear, the temperature was 54 degrees, dew point 52 degrees, relative humidity 93%, wind calm, pressure was 30.23 inches and steady. At Gainesville, it was clear and 57, wind west at 3. At Monroe, it was clear, the temperature was 52. At Albertton, it was clear and 53, wind calm. At Canyon, it was clear and 53, wind calm. At Clemson, it was clear and 59, wind calm. Elsewhere across Georgia, at Atlanta it was clear and 61, wind east at 3. At Lawrenceville, it was clear, wind calm. At Macon, it was clear and 52, wind west at 3. At Rome, it was clear and 56, wind calm. At Augusta, it was clear and 52, wind calm. At Savannah, it was clear and 58, wind north at 5. Elsewhere across the region, at Chattanooga, it was partly cloudy and 58, wind calm. At Asheville, it was clear and 49, wind calm.

at Greenville Spartanburg. It was clear and 54, wind calm. Here is the hazardous weather outlook. This hazardous weather outlook is for North and Central Georgia. For today and tonight, no hazardous weather is expected at this time. And now the extended outlook for the period Friday through Wednesday, no hazardous weather is expected at this time. Spotter information statement, spotter activation will not be needed through tonight. Here is the official forecast from your National Weather Service for the Athens listening area. Today, sunny. Highs in the lower 80s. Northeast winds 5 to 10 miles an hour. Tonight, clear. Lows in the upper 50s. Light and variable winds. Friday, sunny. Highs in the mid 80s. Southwest winds 5 to 10 miles an hour. Friday night, mostly clear in the evening, then becoming partly cloudy. Lows in the lower 60s. Light south winds. And now the extended forecast. Saturday and Saturday night, partly cloudy. Highs in the upper 80s. Lows in the mid 60s. Sunday and Sunday night, mostly cloudy. A slight chance of showers and thunderstorms. Highs in the upper 80s. Lows in the upper 60s. Monday through Tuesday night, mostly cloudy with a chance of showers and thunderstorms. Highs in the mid 80s. Lows in the upper 60s. Wednesday and Wednesday night, partly cloudy. A slight chance of showers and thunderstorms. Highs in the mid 80s. Lows in the upper 60s. For more detailed weather, water, and climate information, please visit our website at weather.gov/Atlanta. The Athens climate summary for yesterday, June 3, 2026. Yesterday's high temperature of 78 degrees occurred at 5:20 p.m. The normal high is 87. The record high is 99 degrees, which was last set in 1985. Yesterday's low temperature of 56 degrees occurred at 2:15 a.m. The normal low is 64. The record low is 47 degrees, which was set in 1956. No precipitation fell yesterday, which leaves the monthly total at 0.00 inches. This is 0.45 inches below the normal amount of 0.45 inches for June. The total precipitation for the year still stands at 18.82 inches, which is 1.52 inches below normal. Sunrise today is at 6:22 a.m. and sunset is at 8:41 p.m. The current time is 7:01 a.m. Eastern Daylight Time. Here are the 6 a.m. weather observations from around the area. At Athens, it was clear, the temperature was 54 degrees, dew point 52 degrees, relative humidity 93%, wind calm, pressure was 30.23 inches and steady. At Gainesville, it was clear and 57, wind west at 3. At Monroe, it was clear, the temperature was 52. At Albertton, it was clear and 53, wind calm. At Canyon, it was clear and 53, wind calm. At Clemson, it was clear and 59, wind calm. Elsewhere across Georgia, at Atlanta it was clear and 61, wind east at 3. At Lawrenceville, it was clear, wind calm. At Macon, it was clear and 52, wind west at 3. At Rome, it was clear and 56, wind calm. At Augusta, it was clear and 52, wind calm. At Savannah, it was clear and 58, wind north at 5. Elsewhere across the region, at Chattanooga, it was partly cloudy and 58, wind calm. At Asheville, it was clear and 49, wind calm. At Greenville Spartanburg, it was clear and 54, wind calm. Here is the hazardous weather outlook. This hazardous weather outlook is for North and Central Georgia. For today and tonight, no hazardous weather is expected at this time. And now the extended outlook for the period Friday through Wednesday, no hazardous weather is expected at this time.

Information statement. Spotter activation will not be needed through tonight. Here is the official forecast from your National Weather Service for the Athens listening area. Today, sunny. Highs in the lower 80s. Northeast winds 5 to 10 miles an hour. Tonight, clear. Lows in the upper 50s. Light and variable winds. Friday, sunny. Highs in the mid-80s. Southwest winds 5 to 10 miles an hour. Friday night, mostly clear in the evening, then becoming partly cloudy. Lows in the lower 60s. Light south winds. And now the extended forecast. Saturday and Saturday night, partly cloudy. Highs in the upper 80s. Lows in the mid-60s. Sunday and Sunday night, mostly cloudy. A slight chance of showers and thunderstorms. Highs in the upper 80s. Lows in the upper 60s. Monday through Tuesday night, mostly cloudy with a chance of showers and thunderstorms. Highs in the mid-80s. Lows in the upper 60s. Wednesday and Wednesday night, partly cloudy. A slight chance of showers and thunderstorms. Highs in the mid-80s. Lows in the upper 60s. For more detailed weather, water, and climate information, please visit our website at weather.gov/Atlanta. The current time is 7:05 a.m. Eastern Daylight Time. Here are the 7 a.m. weather observations from around the area. At Athens, it was clear, the temperature was 55 degrees, dew point 54 degrees, relative humidity 96%, wind calm, pressure was 30.25 inches and rising. At Gainesville, it was clear and 59, wind calm. At Winder, it was clear, the temperature was 54. At Jefferson, it was clear and 54, wind north at 5. At Monroe, it was clear, the temperature was 52. At Albertton, it was clear and 54, wind calm. At Canyon, it was clear and 52, wind calm. At Clemson, it was clear and 58, wind northwest at 5. Elsewhere across Georgia, at Atlanta it was clear and 61, wind east at 3. At Cartersville, it was clear and 55, wind calm. At Lawrenceville, it was clear, wind calm. At Macon, it was clear and 52, wind calm. At Rome, it was clear and 55, wind north at 3. At Augusta, it was clear and 53, wind calm. At Savannah, it was partly cloudy and 58, wind north at 5. Elsewhere across the region, at Chattanooga, it was partly cloudy and 60, wind calm. At Asheville, it was clear and 49, wind calm. At Greenville-Spartanburg, it was clear and 54, wind calm. Here is the hazardous weather outlook. This hazardous weather outlook is for North and Central Georgia. For today and tonight, no hazardous weather is expected at this time. And now the extended outlook for the period Friday through Wednesday, no hazardous weather is expected at this time. Spotter information statement. Spotter activation will not be needed through tonight. Here is the official forecast from your National Weather Service for the Athens listening area. Today, sunny. Highs in the lower 80s. Northeast winds 5 to 10 miles an hour. Tonight, clear. Lows in the upper 50s. Light and variable winds. Friday, sunny. Highs in the mid-80s. Southwest winds 5 to 10 miles an hour. Friday night, mostly clear in the evening, then becoming partly cloudy. Lows in the lower 60s. Light south winds. And now the extended forecast. Saturday and Saturday night, partly cloudy. Highs in the upper 80s. Lows in the mid-60s. Sunday and Sunday night, mostly cloudy. A slight chance of showers and thunderstorms. Highs in the upper 80s. Lows in the upper 60s. Monday through Tuesday night, mostly cloudy.

with a chance of showers and thunderstorms. Highs in the mid-80s. Lows in the upper 60s. Wednesday and Wednesday night, partly cloudy. A slight chance of showers and thunderstorms. Highs in the mid-80s. Lows in the upper 60s. For more detailed weather, water, and climate information, please visit our website at weather.gov/Atlanta. The current time is 7:09 a.m. Eastern Daylight Time. Here are the 7 a.m. weather observations from around the area. At Athens, it was clear, the temperature was 55 degrees, dew point 54 degrees, relative humidity 96%, wind calm, pressure was 30.25 inches and rising. At Gainesville, it was clear and 59, wind calm. At Winder, it was clear, the temperature was 54. At Jefferson, it was clear and 54, wind north at 5. At Monroe, it was clear, the temperature was 52. At Albertton, it was clear and 54, wind calm. At Canyon, it was clear and 52, wind calm. At Clemson, it was clear and 58, wind northwest at 5. Elsewhere across Georgia, at Atlanta it was clear and 61, wind east at 3. At Cartersville, it was clear and 55, wind calm. At Lawrenceville, it was clear, wind calm. At Macon, it was clear and 52, wind calm. At Rome, it was clear and 55, wind north at 3. At Augusta, it was clear and 53, wind calm. At Savannah, it was partly cloudy and 58, wind north at 5. Elsewhere across the region, at Chattanooga, it was partly cloudy and 60, wind calm. At Asheville, it was clear and 49, wind calm. At Greenville-Spartanburg, it was clear and 54, wind calm. The Athens Climate Summary for yesterday, June 3, 2026. Yesterday's high temperature of 78 degrees occurred at 5:20 p.m. The normal high is 87. The record high is 99 degrees, which was last set in 1985. Yesterday's low temperature of 56 degrees occurred at 2:15 a.m. The normal low is 64. The record low is 47 degrees, which was set in 1956. No precipitation fell yesterday, which leaves the monthly total at 0.00 inches. This is 0.45 inches below the normal amount of 0.45 inches for June. The total precipitation for the year still stands at 18.82 inches, which is 1.52 inches below normal. Sunrise today is at 6:22 a.m. and sunset is at 8:41 p.m. Here is the official forecast from your National Weather Service for the Athens listening area. Today, sunny. Highs in the lower 80s. Northeast winds 5 to 10 miles an hour. Tonight, clear. Lows in the upper 50s. Light and variable winds. Friday, sunny. Highs in the mid-80s. Southwest winds 5 to 10 miles an hour. Friday night, mostly clear in the evening, then becoming partly cloudy. Lows in the lower 60s. Light south winds. And now the extended forecast. Saturday and Saturday night, partly cloudy. Highs in the upper 80s. Lows in the mid-60s. Sunday and Sunday night, mostly cloudy. A slight chance of showers and thunderstorms. Highs in the upper 80s. Lows in the upper 60s. Monday through Tuesday night, mostly cloudy with a chance of showers and thunderstorms. Highs in the mid-80s. Lows in the upper 60s. Wednesday and Wednesday night, partly cloudy. A slight chance of showers and thunderstorms. Highs in the mid-80s. Lows in the upper 60s. For more detailed weather, water, and climate information, please visit our website at weather.gov/Atlanta. The current time is 7:13 a.m. Eastern Daylight Time. Here are the 7 a.m. weather observations from around the area.

At Athens, it was clear. The temperature was 55 degrees, dew point 54 degrees, relative humidity 96%, wind calm, pressure was 30.25 inches and rising. At Gainesville, it was clear and 59, wind calm. At Winder, it was clear, the temperature was 54. At Jefferson, it was clear and 54, wind north at 5. At Monroe, it was clear, the temperature was 52. At Albertton, it was clear and 54, wind calm. At Canyon, it was clear and 52, wind calm. At Clemson, it was clear and 58, wind northwest at 5. Elsewhere across Georgia, at Atlanta it was clear and 61, wind east at 3. At Cartersville, it was clear and 55, wind calm. At Lawrenceville, it was clear, wind calm. At Macon, it was clear and 52, wind calm. At Rome, it was clear and 55, wind north at 3. At Augusta, it was clear and 53, wind calm. At Savannah, it was partly cloudy and 58, wind north at 5. Elsewhere across the region, at Chattanooga, it was partly cloudy and 60, wind calm. At Asheville, it was clear and 49, wind calm. At Greenville-Spartanburg, it was clear and 54, wind calm. Here is the hazardous weather outlook. This hazardous weather outlook is for North and Central Georgia. For today and tonight, no hazardous weather is expected at this time. And now the extended outlook for the period Friday through Wednesday, no hazardous weather is expected at this time. Spotter information statement. Spotter activation will not be needed through tonight. Here is the official forecast from your National Weather Service for the Athens listening area. Today, sunny. Highs in the lower 80s. Northeast winds 5 to 10 miles an hour. Tonight, clear. Lows in the upper 50s. Light and variable winds. Friday, sunny. Highs in the mid-80s. Southwest winds 5 to 10 miles an hour. Friday night, mostly clear in the evening, then becoming partly cloudy. Lows in the lower 60s. Light south winds. And now the extended forecast. Saturday and Saturday night, partly cloudy. Highs in the upper 80s. Lows in the mid-60s. Sunday and Sunday night, mostly cloudy. A slight chance of showers and thunderstorms. Highs in the upper 80s. Lows in the upper 60s. Monday through Tuesday night, mostly cloudy with a chance of showers and thunderstorms. Highs in the mid-80s. Lows in the upper 60s. Wednesday and Wednesday night, partly cloudy. A slight chance of showers and thunderstorms. Highs in the mid-80s. Lows in the upper 60s. For more detailed weather, water, and climate information, please visit our website at weather.gov/Atlanta. The current time is 7:17 a.m. Eastern Daylight Time. Here are the 7 a.m. weather observations from around the area. At Athens, it was clear, the temperature was 55 degrees, dew point 54 degrees, relative humidity 96%, wind calm, pressure was 30.25 inches and rising. At Gainesville, it was clear and 59, wind calm. At Winder, it was clear, the temperature was 54. At Jefferson, it was clear and 54, wind north at 5. At Monroe, it was clear, the temperature was 52. At Albertton, it was clear and 54, wind calm. At Canyon, it was clear and 52, wind calm. At Clemson, it was clear and 58, wind northwest at 5. Elsewhere across Georgia, at Atlanta it was clear and 61, wind east at 3. At Cartersville, it was clear and 55, wind calm. At Lawrenceville, it was clear, wind calm. At Macon, it was clear and 52, wind calm. At Rome, it was clear and 55, wind north at 3.

At Augusta, it was clear and 53, wind calm. At Savannah, it was partly cloudy and 58, wind north at 5. Elsewhere across the region, at Chattanooga, it was partly cloudy and 60, wind calm. At Asheville, it was clear and 49, wind calm. At Greenville, Spartanburg, it was clear and 54, wind calm. Here is the hazardous weather outlook. This hazardous weather outlook is for North and Central Georgia. For today and tonight, no hazardous weather is expected at this time. And now the extended outlook for the period Friday through Wednesday, no hazardous weather is expected at this time. Spotter information statement, spotter activation will not be needed through tonight. Here is the official forecast from your National Weather Service for the Athens listening area. Today, sunny. Highs in the lower 80s. Northeast winds 5 to 10 miles an hour. Tonight, clear. Lows in the upper 50s. Light and variable winds. Friday, sunny. Highs in the mid 80s. Southwest winds 5 to 10 miles an hour. Friday night, mostly clear in the evening, then becoming partly cloudy. Lows in the lower 60s. Light south winds. And now the extended forecast. Saturday and Saturday night, partly cloudy. Highs in the upper 80s. Lows in the mid 60s. Sunday and Sunday night, mostly cloudy. A slight chance of showers and thunderstorms. Highs in the upper 80s. Lows in the upper 60s. Monday through Tuesday night, mostly cloudy with a chance of showers and thunderstorms. Highs in the mid-80s. Lows in the upper 60s. Wednesday and Wednesday night, partly cloudy. A slight chance of showers and thunderstorms. Highs in the mid-80s. Lows in the upper 60s. For more detailed weather, water, and climate information, please visit our website at weather.gov/Atlanta. The Athens climate summary for yesterday, June 3, 2026. Yesterday's high temperature of 78 degrees occurred at 5:20 p.m. The normal high is 87. The record high is 99 degrees, which was last set in 1985. Yesterday's low temperature of 56 degrees occurred at 2:15 a.m. The normal low is 64. The record low is 47 degrees, which was set in 1956. No precipitation fell yesterday, which leaves the monthly total at 0.00 inches. This is 0.45 inches below the normal amount of 0.45 inches for June. The total precipitation for the year still stands at 18.82 inches, which is 1.52 inches below normal. Sunrise today is at 6:22 a.m. and sunset is at 8:41 p.m. The current time is 7:22 a.m. Eastern Daylight Time. Here are the 7 a.m. weather observations from around the area. At Athens, it was clear, the temperature was 55 degrees, dew point 54 degrees, relative humidity 96%, wind calm, pressure was 30.25 inches and rising. At Gainesville, it was clear and 59, wind calm. At Winder, it was clear, the temperature was 54. At Jefferson, it was clear and 54, wind north at 5. At Monroe, it was clear, the temperature was 52. At Albertton, it was clear and 54, wind calm. At Canyon, it was clear and 52, wind calm. At Clemson, it was clear and 58, wind northwest at 5. Elsewhere across Georgia, at Atlanta it was clear and 61, wind east at 3. At Cartersville, it was clear and 55, wind calm. At Lawrenceville, it was clear, wind calm. At Macon, it was clear and 52, wind calm. At Rome, it was clear and 55, wind north at 3. At Augusta, it was clear and 53, wind calm. At Savannah, it was partly cloudy and 58, wind north at 5. Elsewhere across the region,

Chattanooga, it was partly cloudy and 60, wind calm. At Asheville, it was clear and 49, wind calm. At Greenville Spartanburg, it was clear and 54, wind calm. Here is the hazardous weather outlook. This hazardous weather outlook is for North and Central Georgia. For today and tonight, no hazardous weather is expected at this time. And now the extended outlook for the period Friday through Wednesday, no hazardous weather is expected at this time. Spotter information statement, spotter activation will not be needed through tonight. Here is the official forecast from your National Weather Service for the Athens listening area. Today, sunny. Highs in the lower 80s. Northeast winds 5 to 10 miles an hour. Tonight, clear. Lows in the upper 50s. Light and variable winds. Friday, sunny. Highs in the mid-80s. Southwest winds 5 to 10 miles an hour. Friday night, mostly clear in the evening, then becoming partly cloudy. Lows in the lower 60s. Light south winds. And now the extended forecast. Saturday and Saturday night, partly cloudy. Highs in the upper 80s. Lows in the mid-60s. Sunday and Sunday night, mostly cloudy. A slight chance of showers and thunderstorms. Highs in the upper 80s. Lows in the upper 60s. Monday through Tuesday night, mostly cloudy with a chance of showers and thunderstorms. Highs in the mid-80s. Lows in the upper 60s. Wednesday and Wednesday night, partly cloudy. A slight chance of showers and thunderstorms. Highs in the mid-80s. Lows in the upper 60s. For more detailed weather, water, and climate information, please visit our website at weather.gov/Atlanta. The current time is 7:25 a.m. Eastern Daylight Time. Here are the 7 a.m. weather observations from around the area. At Athens, it was clear, the temperature was 55 degrees, dew point 54 degrees, relative humidity 96%, wind calm, pressure was 30.25 inches and rising. At Gainesville, it was clear and 59, wind calm. At Winder, it was clear, the temperature was 54. At Jefferson, it was clear and 54, wind north at 5. At Monroe, it was clear, the temperature was 52. At Albertton, it was clear and 54, wind calm. At Canyon, it was clear and 52, wind calm. At Clemson, it was clear and 58, wind northwest at 5. Elsewhere across Georgia, at Atlanta it was clear and 61, wind east at 3. At Cartersville, it was clear and 55, wind calm. At Lawrenceville, it was clear, wind calm. At Macon, it was clear and 52, wind calm. At Rome, it was clear and 55, wind north at 3. At Augusta, it was clear and 53, wind calm. At Savannah, it was partly cloudy and 58, wind north at 5. Elsewhere across the region, at Chattanooga, it was partly cloudy and 60, wind calm. At Asheville, it was clear and 49, wind calm. At Greenville Spartanburg, it was clear and 54, wind calm. Here is the hazardous weather outlook. This hazardous weather outlook is for North and Central Georgia. For today and tonight, no hazardous weather is expected at this time. And now the extended outlook for the period Friday through Wednesday, no hazardous weather is expected at this time. Spotter information statement, spotter activation will not be needed through tonight. Here is the official forecast from your National Weather Service for the Athens listening area. Today, sunny. Highs in the lower 80s. Northeast winds 5 to 10 miles an hour. Tonight, clear. Lows in the upper 50s. Light and variable winds. Friday, sunny. Highs in the mid-80s. Southwest winds 5 to 10 miles an hour.

Friday night, mostly clear in the evening, then becoming partly cloudy. Lows in the lower 60s. Light south winds. And now the extended forecast. Saturday and Saturday night, partly cloudy. Highs in the upper 80s. Lows in the mid 60s. Sunday and Sunday night, mostly cloudy. A slight chance of showers and thunderstorms. Highs in the upper 80s. Lows in the upper 60s. Monday through Tuesday night, mostly cloudy with a chance of showers and thunderstorms. Highs in the mid-80s. Lows in the upper 60s. Wednesday and Wednesday night, partly cloudy. A slight chance of showers and thunderstorms. Highs in the mid-80s. Lows in the upper 60s. For more detailed weather, water, and climate information, please visit our website at weather.gov/Atlanta. The current time is 7:29 a.m. Eastern Daylight Time. Here are the 7 a.m. weather observations from around the area. At Athens, it was clear, the temperature was 55 degrees, dew point 54 degrees, relative humidity 96%, wind calm, pressure was 30.25 inches and rising. At Gainesville, it was clear and 59, wind calm. At Winder, it was clear, the temperature was 54. At Jefferson, it was clear and 54, wind north at 5. At Monroe, it was clear, the temperature was 52. At Albertton, it was clear and 54, wind calm. At Canyon, it was clear and 52, wind calm. At Clemson, it was clear and 58, wind northwest at 5. Elsewhere across Georgia, at Atlanta it was clear and 61, wind east at 3. At Cartersville, it was clear and 55, wind calm. At Lawrenceville, it was clear, wind calm. At Macon, it was clear and 52, wind calm. At Rome, it was clear and 55, wind north at 3. At Augusta, it was clear and 53, wind calm. At Savannah, it was partly cloudy and 58, wind north at 5. Elsewhere across the region, at Chattanooga, it was partly cloudy and 60, wind calm. At Asheville, it was clear and 49, wind calm. At Greenville-Spartanburg, it was clear and 54, wind calm. The Athens climate summary for yesterday, June 3, 2026. Yesterday's high temperature of 78 degrees occurred at 5:20 p.m. The normal high is 87. The record high is 99 degrees, which was last set in 1985. Yesterday's low temperature of 56 degrees occurred at 2:15 a.m. The normal low is 64. The record low is 47 degrees, which was set in 1956. No precipitation fell yesterday, which leaves the monthly total at 0.00 inches. This is 0.45 inches below the normal amount of 0.45 inches for June. The total precipitation for the year still stands at 18.82 inches, which is 1.52 inches below normal. Sunrise today is at 6:22 a.m. and sunset is at 8:41 p.m. Here is the hazardous weather outlook. This hazardous weather outlook is for North and Central Georgia. For today and tonight, no hazardous weather is expected at this time. And now the extended outlook for the period Friday through Wednesday, no hazardous weather is expected at this time. Spotter information statement. Spotter activation will not be needed through tonight. Here is the official forecast from your National Weather Service for the Athens listening area. Today, sunny. Highs in the lower 80s. Northeast winds 5 to 10 miles an hour. Tonight, Athens listening area. Today, sunny. Highs in the lower 80s. Northeast winds 5 to 10 miles an hour. Tonight, clear. Lows in the upper 50s. Light and variable winds. Friday, sunny. Highs in the mid-80s. Southwest winds 5 to 10 miles an hour. Friday night.

mostly clear in the evening, then becoming partly cloudy. Lows in the lower 60s. Light south winds. And now the extended forecast. Saturday and Saturday night, partly cloudy. Highs in the upper 80s. Lows in the mid 60s. Sunday and Sunday night, mostly cloudy. A slight chance of showers and thunderstorms. Highs in the upper 80s. Lows in the upper 60s. Monday through Tuesday night, mostly cloudy with a chance of showers and thunderstorms. Highs in the mid 80s. Lows in the upper 60s. Wednesday and Wednesday night, partly cloudy. A slight chance of showers and thunderstorms. Highs in the mid 80s. Lows in the upper 60s. For more detailed weather, water, and climate information, please visit our website at weather.gov/Atlanta. The current time is 7:34 a.m. Eastern Daylight Time. Here are the 7 a.m. weather observations from around the area. At Athens, it was clear, the temperature was 55 degrees, dew point 54 degrees, relative humidity 96%, wind calm, pressure was 30.25 inches and rising. At Gainesville, it was clear and 59, wind calm. At Winder, it was clear, the temperature was 54. At Jefferson, it was clear and 54, wind north at 5. At Monroe, it was clear, the temperature was 52. At Albertton, it was clear and 54, wind calm. At Canyon, it was clear and 52, wind calm. At Clemson, it was clear and 58, wind northwest at 5. Elsewhere across Georgia, at Atlanta it was clear and 61, wind east at 3. At Cartersville, it was clear and 55, wind calm. At Lawrenceville, it was clear, wind calm. At Macon, it was clear and 52, wind calm. At Rome, it was clear and 55, wind north at 3. At Augusta, it was clear and 53, wind calm. At Savannah, it was partly cloudy and 58, wind north at 5. Elsewhere across the region, at Chattanooga, it was partly cloudy and 60, wind calm. At Asheville, it was clear and 49, wind calm. At Greenville-Spartanburg, it was clear and 54, wind calm. Here is the hazardous weather outlook. This hazardous weather outlook is for North and Central Georgia. For today and tonight, no hazardous weather is expected at this time. And now the extended outlook for the period Friday through Wednesday, no hazardous weather is expected at this time. Spotter information statement, spotter activation will not be needed through tonight. Here is the official forecast from your National Weather Service for the Athens listening area. Today, sunny. Highs in the lower 80s. Northeast winds 5 to 10 miles an hour. Tonight, clear. Lows in the upper 50s. Light and variable winds. Friday, sunny. Highs in the mid 80s. Southwest winds 5 to 10 miles an hour. Friday night, mostly clear in the evening, then becoming partly cloudy. Lows in the lower 60s. Light south winds. And now the extended forecast. Saturday and Saturday night, partly cloudy. Highs in the upper 80s. Lows in the mid 60s. Sunday and Sunday night, mostly cloudy. A slight chance of showers and thunderstorms. Highs in the upper 80s. Lows in the upper 60s. Monday through Tuesday night, mostly cloudy with a chance of showers and thunderstorms. Highs in the mid 80s. Lows in the upper 60s. Wednesday and Wednesday night, partly cloudy. A slight chance of showers and thunderstorms. Highs in the mid 80s. Lows in the upper 60s. For more detailed weather, water, and climate information, please visit our website at weather.gov/Atlanta. The current time is 7:38 a.m. Eastern Daylight Time.
Here are the 7 a.m. weather observations from around the area. At Athens, it was clear. The temperature was 55 degrees, dew point 54 degrees, relative humidity 96%, wind calm, pressure was 30.25 inches and rising. At Gainesville, it was clear and 59, wind calm. At Winder, it was clear, the temperature was 54. At Jefferson, it was clear and 54, wind north at 5. At Monroe, it was clear, the temperature was 52. At Albertton, it was clear and 54, wind calm. At Canyon, it was clear and 52, wind calm. At Clemson, it was clear and 58, wind northwest at 5. Elsewhere across Georgia, at Atlanta it was clear and 61, wind east at 3. At Cartersville, it was clear and 55, wind calm. At Lawrenceville, it was clear, wind calm. At Macon, it was clear and 52, wind calm. At Rome, it was clear and 55, wind north at 3. At Augusta, it was clear and 53, wind calm. At Savannah, it was partly cloudy and 58, wind north at 5. Elsewhere across the region, at Chattanooga, it was partly cloudy and 60, wind calm. At Asheville, it was clear and 49, wind calm. At Greenville-Spartanburg, it was clear and 54, wind calm. The Athens climate summary for yesterday, June 3, 2026. Yesterday's high temperature of 78 degrees occurred at 5:20 p.m. The normal high is 87. The record high is 99 degrees, which was last set in 1985. Yesterday's low temperature of 56 degrees occurred at 2:15 a.m. The normal low is 64. The record low is 47 degrees, which was set in 1956. No precipitation fell yesterday, which leaves the monthly total at 0.00 inches. This is 0.45 inches below the normal amount of 0.45 inches for June. The total precipitation for the year still stands at 18.82 inches, which is 1.52 inches below normal. Sunrise today is at 6:22 a.m. and sunset is at 8:41 p.m. You're listening to NOAA Weather Radio Station, WXK 56, originating from the National Weather Service Office in Peachtree City and transmitting from Athens on a frequency of 162.4 MHz. 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Visit our website at weather.gov/Atlanta for the latest weather information, including watches and warnings. You can also like your Peachtree City National Weather Service on Facebook or follow NWS Atlanta on Twitter. Here is the hazardous weather outlook. This hazardous weather outlook is for North and Central Georgia. For today and tonight, no hazardous weather is expected at this time. And now the extended outlook for the period Friday through Wednesday, no hazardous weather is expected at this time. Spotter information statement, spotter activation will not be needed through tonight. Here is the official forecast from your National Weather Service for the Athens listening area. Today, sunny. Highs in the lower 80s. Northeast winds 5 to 10 miles an hour. Tonight, clear. Lows in the upper 50s. Light and variable winds. Friday, sunny. Highs in the mid 80s. Southwest winds 5 to 10 miles an hour. Friday night, mostly clear in the evening, then becoming partly cloudy. Lows in the lower 60s. Light south winds. And now the extended forecast. Saturday and Saturday night, partly cloudy. Highs in the upper 80s. Lows in the mid 60s. Sunday and Sunday night, mostly cloudy. A slight chance of showers and thunderstorms. Highs in the upper 80s.
lows in the upper 60s. Monday through

Tuesday night, mostly cloudy with a chance of showers and thunderstorms. Highs in the mid-80s. Lows in the upper 60s. Wednesday and Wednesday night, partly cloudy. A slight chance of showers and thunderstorms. Highs in the mid-80s. Lows in the upper 60s. For more detailed weather, water, and climate information, please visit our website at weather.gov/Atlanta. The current time is 7:44 a.m. Eastern Daylight Time. Here are the 7 a.m. weather observations from around the area. At Athens, it was clear, the temperature was 55 degrees, dew point 54 degrees, relative humidity 96%, wind calm, pressure was 30.25 inches and rising. At Gainesville, it was clear and 59, wind calm. At Winder, it was clear, the temperature was 54. At Jefferson, it was clear and 54, wind north at 5. At Monroe, it was clear, the temperature was 52. At Albertton, it was clear and 54, wind calm. At Canyon, it was clear and 52, wind calm. At Clemson, it was clear and 58, wind northwest at 5. Elsewhere across Georgia, at Atlanta it was clear and 61, wind east at 3. At Cartersville, it was clear and 55, wind calm. At Lawrenceville, it was clear, wind calm. At Macon, it was clear and 52, wind calm. At Rome, it was clear and 55, wind north at 3. At Augusta, it was clear and 53, wind calm. At Savannah, it was partly cloudy and 58, wind north at 5. Elsewhere across the region, at Chattanooga, it was partly cloudy and 60, wind calm. At Asheville, it was clear and 49, wind calm. At Greenville-Spartanburg, it was clear and 54, wind calm. Here is the hazardous weather outlook. This hazardous weather outlook is for North and Central Georgia. For today and tonight, no hazardous weather is expected at this time. And now the extended outlook for the period Friday through Wednesday, no hazardous weather is expected at this time. Spotter information statement, spotter activation will not be needed through tonight. Here is the official forecast from your National Weather Service for the Athens listening area. Today, sunny. Highs in the lower 80s. Northeast winds 5 to 10 miles an hour. Tonight, clear. Lows in the upper 50s. Light and variable winds. Friday, sunny. Highs in the mid-80s. Southwest winds 5 to 10 miles an hour. Friday night, mostly clear in the evening, then becoming partly cloudy. Lows in the lower 60s. Light south winds. And now the extended forecast. Saturday and Saturday night, partly cloudy. Highs in the upper 80s. Lows in the mid-60s. Sunday and Sunday night, mostly cloudy. A slight chance of showers and thunderstorms. Highs in the upper 80s. Lows in the upper 60s. Monday through Tuesday night, mostly cloudy with a chance of showers and thunderstorms. Highs in the mid-80s. Lows in the upper 60s. Wednesday and Wednesday night, partly cloudy. A slight chance of showers and thunderstorms. Highs in the mid-80s. Lows in the upper 60s. For more detailed weather, water, and climate information, please visit our website at weather.gov/Atlanta. The current time is 7:47 a.m. Eastern Daylight Time. Here are the 7 a.m. weather observations from around the area. At Athens, it was clear, the temperature was 55 degrees, dew point 54 degrees, relative humidity 96%, wind calm, pressure was 30.25 inches and rising. At Gainesville, it was clear and 59, wind calm. At Winder, it was clear, the temperature was 54. At Jefferson, it was clear and 54, wind north at 5. At Monroe, it was clear, the temperature was

Savannah, it was partly cloudy and 58, wind north at 5. Elsewhere across the region, at Chattanooga, it was partly cloudy and 60, wind calm. At Asheville, it was clear and 49, wind calm. At Greenville-Spartanburg, it was clear and 54, wind calm. Here is the hazardous weather outlook. This hazardous weather outlook is for North and Central Georgia. For today and tonight, no hazardous weather is expected at this time. And now the extended outlook for the period Friday through Wednesday, no hazardous weather is expected at this time. Spotter information statement, spotter activation will not be needed through tonight. The Athens climate summary for yesterday, June 3, 2026. Yesterday's high temperature of 78 degrees occurred at 5:20 p.m. The normal high is 87. The record high is 99 degrees, which was last set in 1985. Yesterday's low temperature of 56 degrees occurred at 2:15 a.m. The normal low is 64. The record low is 47 degrees, which was set in 1956. No precipitation fell yesterday, which leaves the monthly total at 0.00 inches. This is 0.45 inches below the normal amount of 0.45 inches for June. The total precipitation for the year still stands at 18.82 inches, which is 1.52 inches below normal. Sunrise today is at 6:22 a.m. and sunset is at 8:41 p.m. Here is the official forecast from your National Weather Service for the Athens listening area. Today, sunny. Highs in the lower 80s. Northeast winds 5 to 10 miles an hour. Tonight, clear. Lows in the upper 50s. Light and variable winds. Friday, sunny. Highs in the mid-80s. Southwest winds 5 to 10 miles an hour. Friday night, mostly clear in the evening, then becoming partly cloudy. Lows in the lower 60s. Light south winds. And now the extended forecast. Saturday and Saturday night, partly cloudy. Highs in the upper 80s. Lows in the mid-60s. Sunday and Sunday night, mostly cloudy. A slight chance of showers and thunderstorms. Highs in the upper 80s. Lows in the upper 60s. Monday through Tuesday night, mostly cloudy with a chance of showers and thunderstorms. Highs in the mid-80s. Lows in the upper 60s. Wednesday and Wednesday night, partly cloudy. A slight chance of showers and thunderstorms. Highs in the mid-80s. Lows in the upper 60s. For more detailed weather, water, and climate information, please visit our website at weather.gov/Atlanta. The current time is 7:52 a.m. Eastern Daylight Time. Here are the 7 a.m. weather observations from around the area. At Athens, it was clear, the temperature was 55 degrees, dew point 54 degrees, relative humidity 96%, wind calm, pressure was 30.25 inches and rising. At Gainesville, it was clear and 59, wind calm. At Winder, it was clear, the temperature was 54. At Jefferson, it was clear and 54, wind north at 5. At Monroe, it was clear, the temperature was 52. At Albertton, it was clear and 54, wind calm. At Canyon, it was clear and 52, wind calm. At Clemson, it was clear and 58, wind northwest at 5. Elsewhere across Georgia, at Atlanta it was clear and 61, wind east at 3. At Cartersville, it was clear and 55, wind calm. At Lawrenceville, it was clear, wind calm. At Macon, it was clear and 52, wind calm. At Rome, it was clear and 55, wind north at 3. At Augusta, it was clear and 53, wind calm. At Savannah, it was partly cloudy and 58, wind north at 5. Elsewhere across the region, at Chattanooga, it was partly cloudy and 60, wind calm.

Asheville, it was clear and 49, wind calm. At Greenville, Spartanburg, it was clear and 54, wind calm. Here is the hazardous weather outlook. This hazardous weather outlook is for North and Central Georgia. For today and tonight, no hazardous weather is expected at this time. And now the extended outlook for the period Friday through Wednesday, no hazardous weather is expected at this time. Spotter information statement, spotter activation will not be needed through tonight. Here is the official forecast from your National Weather Service for the Athens listening area. Today, sunny. Highs in the lower 80s. Northeast winds 5 to 10 miles an hour. Tonight, clear. Lows in the upper 50s. Light and variable winds. Friday, sunny. Highs in the mid 80s. Southwest winds 5 to 10 miles an hour. Friday night, mostly clear in the evening, then becoming partly cloudy. Lows in the lower 60s. Light south winds. And now the extended forecast. Saturday and Saturday night, partly cloudy. Highs in the upper 80s. Lows in the mid 60s. Sunday and Sunday night, mostly cloudy. A slight chance of showers and thunderstorms. Highs in the upper 80s. Lows in the upper 60s. Monday through Tuesday night, mostly cloudy with a chance of showers and thunderstorms. Highs in the mid-80s. Lows in the upper 60s. Wednesday and Wednesday night, partly cloudy. A slight chance of showers and thunderstorms. Highs in the mid-80s. Lows in the upper 60s. For more detailed weather, water, and climate information, please visit our website at weather.gov/Atlanta. The current time is 7:56 a.m. Eastern Daylight Time. Here are the 7 a.m. weather observations from around the area. At Athens, it was clear, the temperature was 55 degrees, dew point 54 degrees, relative humidity 96%, wind calm, pressure was 30.25 inches and rising. At Gainesville, it was clear and 59, wind calm. At Winder, it was clear, the temperature was 54. At Jefferson, it was clear and 54, wind north at 5. At Monroe, it was clear, the temperature was 52. At Albertton, it was clear and 54, wind calm. At Canyon, it was clear and 52, wind calm. At Clemson, it was clear and 58, wind northwest at 5. Elsewhere across Georgia, at Atlanta it was clear and 61, wind east at 3. At Cartersville, it was clear and 55, wind calm. At Lawrenceville, it was clear, wind calm. At Macon, it was clear and 52, wind calm. At Rome, it was clear and 55, wind north at 3. At Augusta, it was clear and 53, wind calm. At Savannah, it was partly cloudy and 58, wind north at 5. Elsewhere across the region, at Chattanooga, it was partly cloudy and 60, wind calm. At Asheville, it was clear and 49, wind calm. At Greenville, Spartanburg, it was clear and 54, wind calm. Here is the hazardous weather outlook. This hazardous weather outlook is for North and Central Georgia. For today and tonight, no hazardous weather is expected at this time. And now the extended outlook for the period Friday through Wednesday, no hazardous weather is expected at this time. Spotter information statement, spotter activation will not be needed through tonight. Here is the official forecast from your National Weather Service for the Athens listening area. Today, sunny. Highs in the lower 80s. Northeast winds 5 to 10 miles an hour. Tonight, clear. Lows in the upper 50s. Light and variable winds. Friday, sunny. Highs in the mid 80s. Southwest winds 5 to 10 miles an hour. Friday night, mostly clear in the evening, then becoming partly cloudy.

lows in the lower 60s, light south winds. And now the extended forecast. Saturday and Saturday night, partly cloudy. Highs in the upper 80s. Lows in the mid 60s. Sunday and Sunday night, mostly cloudy. A slight chance of showers and thunderstorms. Highs in the upper 80s. Lows in the upper 60s. Monday through Tuesday night, mostly cloudy with a chance of showers and thunderstorms. Highs in the mid 80s. Lows in the upper 60s. Wednesday and Wednesday night, partly cloudy. A slight chance of showers and thunderstorms. Highs in the mid 80s. Lows in the upper 60s. For more detailed weather, water, and climate information, please visit our website at weather.gov/Atlanta. The Athens climate summary for yesterday, June 3, 2026. Yesterday's high temperature of 78 degrees occurred at 5:20 p.m. The normal high is 87. The record high is 99 degrees, which was last set in 1985. Yesterday's low temperature of 56 degrees occurred at 2:15 a.m. The normal low is 64. The record low is 47 degrees, which was set in 1956. No precipitation fell yesterday, which leaves the monthly total at 0.00 inches. This is 0.45 inches below the normal amount of 0.45 inches for June. The total precipitation for the year still stands at 18.82 inches, which is 1.52 inches below normal. Sunrise today is at 6:22 a.m. and sunset is at 8:41 p.m. The current time is 8:01 a.m. Eastern Daylight Time. Here are the 7 a.m. weather observations from around the area. At Athens, it was clear, the temperature was 55 degrees, dew point 54 degrees, relative humidity 96%, wind calm, pressure was 30.25 inches and rising. At Gainesville, it was clear and 59, wind calm. At Winder, it was clear, the temperature was 54. At Jefferson, it was clear and 54, wind north at 5. At Monroe, it was clear, the temperature was 52. At Albertton, it was clear and 54, wind calm. At Canyon, it was clear and 52, wind calm. At Clemson, it was clear and 58, wind northwest at 5. Elsewhere across Georgia, at Atlanta it was clear and 61, wind east at 3. At Cartersville, it was clear and 55, wind calm. At Lawrenceville, it was clear, wind calm. At Macon, it was clear and 52, wind calm. At Rome, it was clear and 55, wind north at 3. At Augusta, it was clear and 53, wind calm. At Savannah, it was partly cloudy and 58, wind north at 5. Elsewhere across the region, at Chattanooga, it was partly cloudy and 60, wind calm. At Asheville, it was clear and 49, wind calm. At Greenville-Spartanburg, it was clear and 54, wind calm. Here is the hazardous weather outlook. This hazardous weather outlook is for North and Central Georgia. For today and tonight, no hazardous weather is expected at this time. And now the extended outlook for the period Friday through Wednesday, no hazardous weather is expected at this time. Spotter information statement, spotter activation will not be needed through tonight. Here is the official forecast from your National Weather Service for the Athens listening area. Today, sunny. Highs in the lower 80s. Northeast winds 5 to 10 miles an hour. Tonight, clear. Lows in the upper 50s. Light and variable winds. Friday, sunny. Highs in the mid 80s. Southwest winds 5 to 10 miles an hour. Friday night, mostly clear in the evening, then becoming partly cloudy. Lows in the lower 60s. Light south winds. And now the extended forecast. Saturday and Saturday night, partly cloudy. Highs in the upper

Lows in the mid-60s. Sunday and Sunday night, mostly cloudy. A slight chance of showers and thunderstorms. Highs in the upper 80s. Lows in the upper 60s. Monday through Tuesday night, mostly cloudy with a chance of showers and thunderstorms. Highs in the mid-80s. Lows in the upper 60s. Wednesday and Wednesday night, partly cloudy. A slight chance of showers and thunderstorms. Highs in the mid-80s. Lows in the upper 60s. For more detailed weather, water, and climate information, please visit our website at weather.gov/Atlanta. The current time is 8:05 a.m. Eastern Daylight Time. Here are the 8 a.m. weather observations from around the area. At Athens, it was sunny, the temperature was 60 degrees, dew point 56 degrees, relative humidity 86%, wind calm, pressure was 30.27 inches and rising. At Gainesville, it was sunny and 63, wind north at 3. At Winder, it was sunny, the temperature was 59. At Jefferson, it was sunny and 60, wind north at 3. At Monroe, it was sunny, the temperature was 58. At Albertton, it was sunny and 61, wind calm. At Canyon, it was sunny and 58, wind calm. At Clemson, it was sunny and 62, wind northwest at 5. Elsewhere across Georgia, at Atlanta it was mostly sunny and 66, wind east at 3. At Cartersville, it was sunny at 59, wind calm. At Lawrenceville, it was sunny, wind calm. At Macon, it was sunny at 58, wind calm. At Rome, it was sunny at 58, wind northeast at 3. At Augusta, it was sunny at 59, wind calm. At Savannah, it was mostly sunny and 64, wind north at 6. Elsewhere across the region, at Chattanooga, it was mostly sunny and 63, wind calm. At Asheville, it was sunny and 53, wind calm. At Greenville-Spartanburg, it was sunny and 62, wind calm. Here is the hazardous weather outlook. This hazardous weather outlook is for North and Central Georgia. For today and tonight, no hazardous weather is expected at this time. And now the extended outlook for the period Friday through Wednesday, no hazardous weather is expected at this time. Spotter information statement, spotter activation will not be needed through tonight. Here is the official forecast from your National Weather Service for the Athens listening area. Today, sunny. Highs in the lower 80s. Northeast winds 5 to 10 miles an hour. Tonight, clear. Lows in the upper 50s. Light and variable winds. Friday, sunny. Highs in the mid-80s. Southwest winds 5 to 10 miles an hour. Friday night, mostly clear in the evening, then becoming partly cloudy. Lows in the lower 60s. Light south winds. And now the extended forecast. Saturday and Saturday night, partly cloudy. Highs in the upper 80s. Lows in the mid-60s. Sunday and Sunday night, mostly cloudy. A slight chance of showers and thunderstorms. Highs in the upper 80s. Lows in the upper 60s. Monday through Tuesday night, mostly cloudy with a chance of showers and thunderstorms. Highs in the mid-80s. Lows in the upper 60s. Wednesday and Wednesday night, partly cloudy. A slight chance of showers and thunderstorms. Highs in the mid-80s. Lows in the upper 60s. For more detailed weather, water, and climate information, please visit our website at weather.gov/Atlanta. The current time is 8:08 a.m. Eastern Daylight Time. Here are the 8 a.m. weather observations from around the area. At Athens, it was sunny, the temperature was 60 degrees, dew point 56 degrees, relative humidity 86%, wind calm, pressure was 30.27 inches and rising. At Gainesville,

It was sunny and 63. Wind north at 3. At Winder, it was sunny. The temperature was 59. At Jefferson, it was sunny and 60. Wind north at 3. At Monroe, it was sunny. The temperature was 58. At Albertton, it was sunny and 61. Wind calm. At Canyon, it was sunny and 58. Wind calm. At Clemson, it was sunny and 62, wind northwest at 5. Elsewhere across Georgia, at Atlanta it was mostly sunny and 66, wind east at 3. At Cartersville, it was sunny and 59, wind calm. At Lawrenceville, it was sunny, wind calm. At Macon, it was sunny and 58, wind calm. At Rome, it was sunny and 58, wind northeast at 3. At Augusta, it was sunny and 59, wind calm. At Savannah, it was mostly sunny and 64, wind north at 6. Elsewhere across the region, at Chattanooga, it was mostly sunny and 63, wind calm. At Asheville, it was sunny and 53, wind calm. At Greenville-Spartanburg, it was sunny and 62, wind calm. The Athens Climate Summary for yesterday, June 3, 2026. Yesterday's high temperature of 78 degrees occurred at 5:20 p.m. The normal high is 87. The record high is 99 degrees, which was last set in 1985. Yesterday's low temperature of 56 degrees occurred at 2:15 a.m. The normal low is 64. The record low is 47 degrees, which was set in 1956. No precipitation fell yesterday, which leaves the monthly total at 0.00 inches. This is 0.45 inches below the normal amount of 0.45 inches for June. The total precipitation for the year still stands at 18.82 inches, which is 1.52 inches below normal. Sunrise today is at 6:22 a.m. and sunset is at 8:41 p.m. Here is the official forecast from your National Weather Service for the Athens listening area. Today, sunny. Highs in the lower 80s. Northeast winds 5 to 10 miles an hour. Tonight, clear. Lows in the upper 50s. Light and variable winds. Friday, sunny. Highs in the mid-80s. Southwest winds 5 to 10 miles an hour. Friday night, mostly clear in the evening, then becoming partly cloudy. Lows in the lower 60s. Light south winds. And now the extended forecast. Saturday and Saturday night, partly cloudy. Highs in the upper 80s. Lows in the mid-60s. Sunday and Sunday night, mostly cloudy. A slight chance of showers and thunderstorms. Highs in the upper 80s. Lows in the upper 60s. Monday through Tuesday night, mostly cloudy with a chance of showers and thunderstorms. Highs in the mid-80s. Lows in the upper 60s. Wednesday and Wednesday night, partly cloudy. A slight chance of showers and thunderstorms. Highs in the mid-80s. Lows in the upper 60s. For more detailed weather, water, and climate information, please visit our website at weather.gov/Atlanta. The current time is 8:13 a.m. Eastern Daylight Time. Here are the 8 a.m. weather observations from around the area. At Athens, it was sunny, the temperature was 60 degrees, dew point 56 degrees, relative humidity 86%, wind calm, pressure was 30.27 inches and rising. At Gainesville, it was sunny and 63, wind north at 3. At Winder, it was sunny, the temperature was 59. At Jefferson, it was sunny and 60, wind north at 3. At Monroe, it was sunny, the temperature was 58. At Albertton, it was sunny and 61, wind calm. At Canyon, it was sunny and 58, wind calm. At Clemson, it was sunny and 62, wind northwest at 5. Elsewhere across Georgia, at Atlanta it was mostly sunny and 66, wind east.

at 3. At Cartersville, it was sunny at 59, wind calm. At Lawrenceville, it was sunny, wind calm. At Macon, it was sunny at 58, wind calm. At Rome, it was sunny at 58, wind northeast at 3. At Augusta, it was sunny at 59, wind calm. At Savannah, it was mostly sunny and 64, wind north at 6. Elsewhere across the region, at Chattanooga, it was mostly sunny and 63, wind calm. At Asheville, it was sunny and 53, wind calm. At Greenville-Spartanburg, it was sunny and 62, wind calm. Here is the hazardous weather outlook. This hazardous weather outlook is for North and Central Georgia. For today and tonight, no hazardous weather is expected at this time. And now the extended outlook for the period Friday through Wednesday, no hazardous weather is expected at this time. Spotter information statement, spotter activation will not be needed through tonight. Here is the official forecast from your National Weather Service for the Athens listening area. Today, sunny. Highs in the lower 80s. Northeast winds 5 to 10 miles an hour. Tonight, clear. Lows in the upper 50s. Light and variable winds. Friday, sunny. Highs in the mid 80s. Southwest winds 5 to 10 miles an hour. Friday night, mostly clear in the evening, then becoming partly cloudy. Lows in the lower 60s. Light south winds. And now the extended forecast. Saturday and Saturday night, partly cloudy. Highs in the upper 80s. Lows in the mid 60s. Sunday and Sunday night, mostly cloudy. A slight chance of showers and thunderstorms. Highs in the upper 80s. Lows in the upper 60s. Monday through Tuesday night, mostly cloudy with a chance of showers and thunderstorms. Highs in the mid-80s. Lows in the upper 60s. Wednesday and Wednesday night, partly cloudy. A slight chance of showers and thunderstorms. Highs in the mid-80s. Lows in the upper 60s. 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The current time is 8:17 a.m. Eastern Daylight Time. Here are the 8 a.m. weather observations from around the area. At Athens, it was sunny, the temperature was 60 degrees, dew point 56 degrees, relative humidity 86%, wind calm, pressure was 30.27 inches and rising. At Gainesville, it was sunny and 63, wind north at 3. At Winder, it was sunny, the temperature was 59. At Jefferson, it was sunny and 60, wind north at 3. At Monroe, it was sunny, the temperature was 58. At Albertton, it was sunny and 61, wind calm. At Canyon, it was sunny and 58, wind calm. At Clemson, it was sunny and 62, wind northwest at 5. Elsewhere across Georgia, at Atlanta it was mostly sunny and 66, wind east at 3. At Cartersville, it was sunny at 59, wind calm. At Lawrenceville, it was sunny, wind calm. At Macon, it was sunny at 58, wind calm. At Rome, it was sunny at 58, wind northeast at 3. At Augusta, it was sunny at 59, wind calm. At Savannah, it was mostly sunny and 64, wind north at 6. Elsewhere across the region, at Chattanooga, it was mostly sunny and 63, wind calm. At Asheville, it was sunny and 53, wind calm. At Greenville-Spartanburg, it was sunny and 62, wind calm. Here is the hazardous weather outlook. This hazardous weather outlook is for North and Central Georgia. For today and tonight, no hazardous weather is expected at this time. And now the extended outlook for the period Friday through Wednesday, no hazardous weather is expected at this time. Spotter information statement, spotter activation will not be needed

tonight. Here is the official forecast from your National Weather Service for the Athens listening area. Today, sunny. Highs in the lower 80s. Northeast winds 5 to 10 miles an hour. Tonight, clear. Lows in the upper 50s. Light and variable winds. Friday, sunny. Highs in the mid 80s. Southwest winds 5 to 10 miles an hour. Friday night, mostly clear in the evening, then becoming partly cloudy. Lows in the lower 60s. Light south winds. And now the extended forecast. Saturday and Saturday night, partly cloudy. Highs in the upper 80s. Lows in the mid 60s. Sunday and Sunday night, mostly cloudy. A slight chance of showers and thunderstorms. Highs in the upper 80s. Lows in the upper 60s. Monday through Tuesday night, mostly cloudy with a chance of showers and thunderstorms. Highs in the mid 80s. Lows in the upper 60s. Wednesday and Wednesday night, partly cloudy. A slight chance of showers and thunderstorms. Highs in the mid 80s. Lows in the upper 60s. For more detailed weather, water, and climate information, please visit our website at weather.gov/Atlanta. The Athens climate summary for yesterday, June 3, 2026. Yesterday's high temperature of 78 degrees occurred at 5:20 p.m. The normal high is 87. The record high is 99 degrees, which was last set in 1985. Yesterday's low temperature of 56 degrees occurred at 2:15 a.m. The normal low is 64. The record low is 47 degrees, which was set in 1956. No precipitation fell yesterday, which leaves the monthly total at 0.00 inches. This is 0.45 inches below the normal amount of 0.45 inches for June. The total precipitation for the year still stands at 18.82 inches, which is 1.52 inches below normal. Sunrise today is at 6:22 a.m. and sunset is at 8:41 p.m. The current time is 8:21 a.m. Eastern Daylight Time. Here are the 8 a.m. weather observations from around the area. At Athens, it was sunny, the temperature was 60 degrees, dew point 56 degrees, relative humidity 86%, wind calm, pressure was 30.27 inches and rising. At Gainesville, it was sunny and 63, wind north at 3. At Winder, it was sunny, the temperature was 59. At Jefferson, it was sunny and 60, wind north at 3. At Monroe, it was sunny, the temperature was 58. At Albertton, it was sunny and 61, wind calm. At Canyon, it was sunny and 58, wind calm. At Clemson, it was sunny and 62, wind northwest at 5. Elsewhere across Georgia, at Atlanta it was mostly sunny and 66, wind east at 3. At Cartersville, it was sunny and 59, wind calm. At Lawrenceville, it was sunny, wind calm. At Macon, it was sunny and 58, wind calm. At Rome, it was sunny and 58, wind northeast at 3. At Augusta, it was sunny and 59, wind calm. At Savannah, it was mostly sunny and 64, wind north at 6. Elsewhere across the region, at Chattanooga, it was mostly sunny and 63, wind calm. At Asheville, it was sunny and 53, wind calm. At Greenville-Spartanburg, it was sunny and 62, wind calm. Here is the hazardous weather outlook. This hazardous weather outlook is for North and Central Georgia. For today and tonight, no hazardous weather is expected at this time. And now the extended outlook for the period Friday through Wednesday, no hazardous weather is expected at this time. Spotter information statement, spotter activation will not be needed through tonight. Here is the official forecast from your National Weather Service for the Athens listening area. Today, sunny. Highs in the lower

Northeast winds 5 to 10 miles an hour. Tonight, clear. Lows in the upper 50s. Light and variable winds. Friday, sunny. Highs in the mid-80s. Southwest winds 5 to 10 miles an hour. Friday night, mostly clear in the evening, then becoming partly cloudy. Lows in the lower 60s. Light south winds. And now the extended forecast. Saturday and Saturday night, partly cloudy. Highs in the upper 80s. Lows in the mid-60s. Sunday and Sunday night, mostly cloudy. A slight chance of showers and thunderstorms. Highs in the upper 80s. Lows in the upper 60s. Monday through Tuesday night, mostly cloudy with a chance of showers and thunderstorms. Highs in the mid-80s. Lows in the upper 60s. Wednesday and Wednesday night, partly cloudy. A slight chance of showers and thunderstorms. Highs in the mid-80s. Lows in the upper 60s. For more detailed weather, water, and climate information, please visit our website at weather.gov/Atlanta. The current time is 8:25 a.m. Eastern Daylight Time. Here are the 8 a.m. weather observations from around the area. At Athens, it was sunny, the temperature was 60 degrees, dew point 56 degrees, relative humidity 86%, wind calm, pressure was 30.27 inches and rising. At Gainesville, it was sunny and 63, wind north at 3. At Winder, it was sunny, the temperature was 59. At Jefferson, it was sunny and 60, wind north at 3. At Monroe, it was sunny, the temperature was 58. At Albertton, it was sunny and 61, wind calm. At Canyon, it was sunny and 58, wind calm. At Clemson, it was sunny and 62, wind northwest at 5. Elsewhere across Georgia, at Atlanta it was mostly sunny and 66, wind east at 3. At Cartersville, it was sunny and 59, wind calm. At Lawrenceville, it was sunny, wind calm. At Macon, it was sunny and 58, wind calm. At Rome, it was sunny and 58, wind northeast at 3. At Augusta, it was sunny and 59, wind calm. At Savannah, it was mostly sunny and 64, wind north at 6. Elsewhere across the region, at Chattanooga, it was mostly sunny and 63, wind calm. At Asheville, it was sunny and 53, wind calm. At Greenville-Spartanburg, it was sunny and 62, wind calm. Here is the hazardous weather outlook. This hazardous weather outlook is for North and Central Georgia. For today and tonight, no hazardous weather is expected at this time. And now the extended outlook for the period Friday through Wednesday, no hazardous weather is expected at this time. Spotter information statement, spotter activation will not be needed through tonight. Here is the official forecast from your National Weather Service for the Athens listening area. Today, sunny. Highs in the lower 80s. Northeast winds 5 to 10 miles an hour. Tonight, clear. Lows in the upper 50s. Light and variable winds. Friday, sunny. Highs in the mid-80s. Southwest winds 5 to 10 miles an hour. Friday night, mostly clear in the evening, then becoming partly cloudy. Lows in the lower 60s. Light south winds. And now the extended forecast. Saturday and Saturday night, partly cloudy. Highs in the upper 80s. Lows in the mid-60s. Sunday and Sunday night, mostly cloudy. A slight chance of showers and thunderstorms. Highs in the upper 80s. Lows in the upper 60s. Monday through Tuesday night, mostly cloudy with a chance of showers and thunderstorms. Highs in the mid-80s. Lows in the upper 60s. Wednesday and Wednesday night, partly cloudy. A slight chance of showers and thunderstorms.

highs in the mid-80s, lows in the upper 60s. For more detailed weather, water, and climate information, please visit our website at weather.gov/Atlanta. The current time is 8:29 a.m. Eastern Daylight Time. Here are the 8 a.m. weather observations from around the area. At Athens, it was sunny, the temperature was 60 degrees, dew point 56 degrees, relative humidity 86%, wind calm, pressure was 30.27 inches and rising. At Gainesville, it was sunny and 63, wind north at 3. At Winder, it was sunny, the temperature was 59. At Jefferson, it was sunny and 60, wind north at 3. At Monroe, it was sunny, the temperature was 58. At Albertton, it was sunny and 61, wind calm. At Canyon, it was sunny and 58, wind calm. At Clemson, it was sunny and 62, wind northwest at 5. Elsewhere across Georgia, at Atlanta it was mostly sunny and 66, wind east at 3. At Cartersville, it was sunny and 59, wind calm. At Lawrenceville, it was sunny, wind calm. At Macon, it was sunny and 58, wind calm. At Rome, it was sunny and 58, wind northeast at 3. At Augusta, it was sunny and 59, wind calm. At Savannah, it was mostly sunny and 64, wind north at 6. Elsewhere across the region, at Chattanooga, it was mostly sunny and 63, wind calm. At Asheville, it was sunny and 53, wind calm. At Greenville-Spartanburg, it was sunny and 62, wind calm. The Athens climate summary for yesterday, June 3, 2026. Yesterday's high temperature of 78 degrees occurred at 5:20 p.m. The normal high is 87. The record high is 99 degrees, which was last set in 1985. Yesterday's low temperature of 56 degrees occurred at 2:15 a.m. The normal low is 64. The record low is 47 degrees, which was set in 1956. No precipitation fell yesterday, which leaves the monthly total at 0.00 inches. This is 0.45 inches below the normal amount of 0.45 inches for June. The total precipitation for the year still stands at 18.82 inches, which is 1.52 inches below normal. Sunrise today is at 6:22 a.m. and sunset is at 8:41 p.m. Here is the hazardous weather outlook. This hazardous weather outlook is for North and Central Georgia. For today and tonight, no hazardous weather is expected at this time. And now the extended outlook for the period Friday through Wednesday, no hazardous weather is expected at this time. Spotter information statement, spotter activation will not be needed through tonight. Here is the official forecast from your National Weather Service for the Athens listening area. Today, sunny. Highs in the lower 80s. Northeast winds 5 to 10 miles an hour. Tonight, clear. Lows in the upper 50s. Light and variable winds. Friday, sunny. Highs in the mid-80s. Southwest winds 5 to 10 miles an hour. Friday night, mostly clear in the east. Highs in the mid-80s. Southwest winds 5 to 10 miles an hour. Friday night, mostly clear in the evening, then becoming partly cloudy. Lows in the lower 60s. Light south winds. And now the extended forecast. Saturday and Saturday night, partly cloudy. Highs in the upper 80s. Lows in the mid-60s. Sunday and Sunday night, mostly cloudy. A slight chance of showers and thunderstorms. Highs in the upper 80s. Lows in the upper 60s. Monday through Tuesday night, mostly cloudy with a chance of showers and thunderstorms. Highs in the mid-80s. Lows in the upper 60s. Wednesday and Wednesday night, partly cloudy. A slight chance of showers and thunderstorms. Highs in the mid-80s.

lows in the upper 60s. 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The current time is 8:34 a.m. Eastern Daylight Time. Here are the 8 a.m. weather observations from around the area. At Athens, it was sunny, the temperature was 60 degrees, dew point 56 degrees, relative humidity 86%, wind calm, pressure was 30.27 inches and rising. At Gainesville, it was sunny and 63, wind north at 3. At Winder, it was sunny, the temperature was 59. At Jefferson, it was sunny and 60, wind north at 3. At Monroe, it was sunny, the temperature was 58. At Albertton, it was sunny and 61, wind calm. At Canyon, it was sunny and 58, wind calm. At Clemson, it was sunny and 62, wind northwest at 5. Elsewhere across Georgia, at Atlanta it was mostly sunny and 66, wind east at 3. At Cartersville, it was sunny and 59, wind calm. At Lawrenceville, it was sunny, wind calm. At Macon, it was sunny and 58, wind calm. At Rome, it was sunny and 58, wind northeast at 3. At Augusta, it was sunny and 59, wind calm. At Savannah, it was mostly sunny and 64, wind north at 6. Elsewhere across the region, at Chattanooga, it was mostly sunny and 63, wind calm. At Asheville, it was sunny and 53, wind calm. At Greenville-Spartanburg, it was sunny and 62, wind calm. Here is the hazardous weather outlook. This hazardous weather outlook is for North and Central Georgia. For today and tonight, no hazardous weather is expected at this time. And now the extended outlook for the period Friday through Wednesday, no hazardous weather is expected at this time. Spotter information statement, spotter activation will not be needed through tonight. Here is the official forecast from your National Weather Service for the Athens listening area. Today, sunny. Highs in the lower 80s. Northeast winds 5 to 10 miles an hour. Tonight, clear. Lows in the upper 50s. Light and variable winds. Friday, sunny. Highs in the mid-80s. Southwest winds 5 to 10 miles an hour. Friday night, mostly clear in the evening, then becoming partly cloudy. Lows in the lower 60s. Light south winds. And now the extended forecast. Saturday and Saturday night, partly cloudy. Highs in the upper 80s. Lows in the mid-60s. Sunday and Sunday night, mostly cloudy. A slight chance of showers and thunderstorms. Highs in the upper 80s. Lows in the upper 60s. Monday through Tuesday night, mostly cloudy with a chance of showers and thunderstorms. Highs in the mid-80s. Lows in the upper 60s. Wednesday and Wednesday night, partly cloudy. A slight chance of showers and thunderstorms. Highs in the mid-80s. Lows in the upper 60s. For more detailed weather, water, and climate information, please visit our website at weather.gov/Atlanta. The current time is 8:38 a.m. Eastern Daylight Time. Here are the 8 a.m. weather observations from around the area. At Athens, it was sunny, the temperature was 60 degrees, dew point 56 degrees, relative humidity 86%, wind calm, pressure was 30.27 inches and rising. At Gainesville, it was sunny and 63, wind north at 3. At Winder, it was sunny, the temperature was 59. At Jefferson, it was sunny and 60, wind north at 3. At Monroe, it was sunny, the temperature was 58. At Albertton, it was sunny and 61, wind calm. At Canyon, it was sunny and 58, wind calm. At Clemson, it was sunny and 62, wind northwest at 5. Elsewhere across Georgia, at Atlanta it was mostly sunny.
sunny and 66. Wind east at 3. At Cartersville, it was sunny at 59, wind calm. At Lawrenceville, it was sunny, wind calm. At Macon, it was sunny at 58, wind calm. At Rome, it was sunny at 58, wind northeast at 3. At Augusta, it was sunny at 59, wind calm. At Savannah, it was mostly sunny and 64, wind north at 6. Elsewhere across the region, at Chattanooga, it was mostly sunny and 63, wind calm. At Asheville, it was sunny and 53, wind calm. At Greenville-Spartanburg, it was sunny and 62, wind calm. Here is the hazardous weather outlook. This hazardous weather outlook is for North and Central Georgia. For today and tonight, no hazardous weather is expected at this time. And now the extended outlook for the period Friday through Wednesday, no hazardous weather is expected at this time. Spotter information statement, spotter activation will not be needed through tonight. The Athens climate summary for yesterday, June 3, 2026. Yesterday's high temperature of 78 degrees occurred at 5:20 p.m. The normal high is 87. The record high is 99 degrees, which was last set in 1985. Yesterday's low temperature of 56 degrees occurred at 2:15 a.m. The normal low is 64. The record low is 47 degrees, which was set in 1956. No precipitation fell yesterday, which leaves the monthly total at 0.00 inches. This is 0.45 inches below the normal amount of 0.45 inches for June. The total precipitation for the year still stands at 18.82 inches, which is 1.52 inches below normal. Sunrise today is at 6:22 a.m. and sunset is at 8:41 p.m. You are listening to NOAA Weather Radio Station, WXK 56. 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Here is the official forecast from your National Weather Service for the Athens listening area. Today, sunny. Highs in the lower 80s. Northeast winds 5 to 10 miles an hour. Tonight, clear. Lows in the upper 50s. Light and variable winds. Friday, sunny. Highs in the mid 80s. Southwest winds 5 to 10 miles an hour. Friday night, mostly clear in the evening, then becoming partly cloudy. Lows in the lower 60s. Light south winds. And now the extended forecast. Saturday and Saturday night, partly cloudy. Highs in the upper 80s. Lows in the mid 60s. Sunday and Sunday night, mostly cloudy. A slight chance of showers and thunderstorms. Highs in the upper 80s. Lows in the upper 60s. Monday through Tuesday night, mostly cloudy with a chance of showers and thunderstorms. Highs in the mid-80s. Lows in the upper 60s. Wednesday and Wednesday night, partly cloudy. A slight chance of showers and thunderstorms. Highs in the mid-80s. Lows in the upper 60s. 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The current time is 8:43 a.m. Eastern Daylight Time. Here are the 8 a.m. weather observations from around the area. At Athens, it was sunny, the temperature was 60 degrees, dew point 56 degrees, relative humidity 86%, wind calm, pressure was 30.2.

7 inches and rising. At Gainesville, it was sunny and 63, wind north at 3. At Winder, it was sunny, the temperature was 59. At Jefferson, it was sunny and 60, wind north at 3. At Monroe, it was sunny, the temperature was 58. At Albertton, it was sunny and 61, wind calm. At Canyon, it was sunny and 58, wind calm. At Clemson, it was sunny and 62, wind northwest at 5. Elsewhere across Georgia, at Atlanta it was mostly sunny and 66, wind east at 3. At Cartersville, it was sunny and 59, wind calm. At Lawrenceville, it was sunny, wind calm. At Macon, it was sunny and 58, wind calm. At Rome, it was sunny and 58, wind northeast at 3. At Augusta, it was sunny and 59, wind calm. At Savannah, it was mostly sunny and 64, wind north at 6. Elsewhere across the region, at Chattanooga, it was mostly sunny and 63, wind calm. At Asheville, it was sunny and 53, wind calm. At Greenville-Spartanburg, it was sunny and 62, wind calm. Here is the hazardous weather outlook. This hazardous weather outlook is for North and Central Georgia. For today and tonight, no hazardous weather is expected at this time. And now the extended outlook for the period Friday through Wednesday, no hazardous weather is expected at this time. Spotter information statement, spotter activation will not be needed through tonight. Here is the official forecast from your National Weather Service for the Athens listening area. Today, sunny. Highs in the lower 80s. Northeast winds 5 to 10 miles an hour. Tonight, clear. Lows in the upper 50s. Light and variable winds. Friday, sunny. Highs in the mid-80s. Southwest winds 5 to 10 miles an hour. Friday night, mostly clear in the evening, then becoming partly cloudy. Lows in the lower 60s. Light south winds. And now the extended forecast. Saturday and Saturday night, partly cloudy. Highs in the upper 80s. Lows in the mid-60s. Sunday and Sunday night, mostly cloudy. A slight chance of showers and thunderstorms. Highs in the upper 80s. Lows in the upper 60s. Monday through Tuesday night, mostly cloudy with a chance of showers and thunderstorms. Highs in the mid-80s. Lows in the upper 60s. Wednesday and Wednesday night, partly cloudy. A slight chance of showers and thunderstorms. Highs in the mid-80s. Lows in the upper 60s. 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The current time is 8:47 a.m. Eastern Daylight Time. Here are the 8 a.m. weather observations from around the area. At Athens, it was sunny, the temperature was 60 degrees, dew point 56 degrees. Relative humidity 86%, wind calm, pressure was 30.27 inches and rising. At Gainesville, it was sunny and 63, wind north at 3. At Winder, it was sunny, the temperature was 59. At Jefferson, it was sunny and 60, wind north at 3. At Monroe, it was sunny, the temperature was 58. At Albertton, it was sunny and 61, wind calm. At Canyon, it was sunny and 58, wind calm. At Clemson, it was sunny and 62, wind northwest at 5. Elsewhere across Georgia, at Atlanta it was mostly sunny and 66, wind east at 3. At Cartersville, it was sunny and 59, wind calm. At Lawrenceville, it was sunny, wind calm. At Macon, it was sunny and 58, wind calm. At Rome, it was sunny and 58, wind northeast at 3. At Augusta, it was sunny and 59, wind calm. At Savannah, it was mostly sunny and 64, wind north at 6. Elsewhere.

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Today, sunny. Highs in the lower 80s. Northeast winds 5 to 10 miles an hour. Tonight, clear. Lows in the upper 50s. Light and variable winds. Friday, sunny. Highs in the mid 80s. Southwest winds 5 to 10 miles an hour. Friday night, mostly clear in the evening, then becoming partly cloudy. Lows in the lower 60s. Light south winds. And now the extended forecast. Saturday and Saturday night, partly cloudy. Highs in the upper 80s. Lows in the mid 60s. Sunday and Sunday night, mostly cloudy. A slight chance of showers and thunderstorms. Highs in the upper 80s. Lows in the upper 60s. Monday through Tuesday night, mostly cloudy with a chance of showers and thunderstorms. Highs in the mid 80s. Lows in the upper 60s. Wednesday and Wednesday night, partly cloudy. A slight chance of showers and thunderstorms. Highs in the mid 80s. Lows in the upper 60s. For more detailed weather, water, and climate information, please visit our website at weather.gov/Atlanta. The Athens climate summary for yesterday, June 3, 2026. Yesterday's high temperature of 78 degrees occurred at 5:20 p.m. The normal high is 87. The record high is 99 degrees, which was last set in 1985. Yesterday's low temperature of 56 degrees occurred at 2:15 a.m. The normal low is 64. The record low is 47 degrees, which was set in 1956. No precipitation fell yesterday, which leaves the monthly total at 0.00 inches. This is 0.45 inches below the normal amount of 0.45 inches for June. The total precipitation for the year still stands at 18.82 inches, which is 1.52 inches below normal. Sunrise today is at 6:22 a.m. and sunset is at 8:41 p.m. The current time is 8:52 a.m. Eastern Daylight Time. Here are the 8 a.m. weather observations from around the area. At Athens, it was sunny, the temperature was 60 degrees. Dew point 56 degrees, relative humidity 86%, wind calm, pressure was 30.27 inches and rising. At Gainesville, it was sunny and 63, wind north at 3. At Winder, it was sunny, the temperature was 59. At Jefferson, it was sunny and 60, wind north at 3. At Monroe, it was sunny, the temperature was 58. At Albertton, it was sunny and 61, wind calm. At Canyon, it was sunny and 58, wind calm. At Clemson, it was sunny and 62, wind northwest at 5. Elsewhere across Georgia, at Atlanta it was mostly sunny and 66, wind east at 3. At Cartersville, it was sunny and 59, wind calm. At Lawrenceville, it was sunny, wind calm. At Macon, it was sunny and 58, wind calm. At Rome, it was sunny and 58, wind northeast at 3. At Augusta, it was sunny and 59, wind calm. At Savannah, it was mostly sunny and 64, wind north at 6. Elsewhere across the region, at Chattanooga, it was mostly sunny and 63, wind calm. At Asheville, it was sunny and 53, wind calm. At Greenville Spartanburg, it was sunny and 62, wind calm. Here is the hazardous weather outlook. This hazardous weather outlook is for North and Central Georgia. For today and tonight, no hazardous weather is expected at this time. And now the extended outlook for the period Friday through Wednesday, no hazardous weather is expected at this time. Spotter information statement. Spotter activation will not be needed through tonight. Here is the official forecast from your National Weather Service for the Athens listening area. Today, sunny. Highs in the lower 80s. Northeast winds 5 to 10 miles an hour.

Tonight, clear. Lows in the upper 50s. Light and variable winds. Friday, sunny. Highs in the mid 80s. Southwest winds 5 to 10 miles an hour. Friday night, mostly clear in the evening, then becoming partly cloudy. Lows in the lower 60s. Light south winds. And now the extended forecast. Saturday and Saturday night, partly cloudy. Highs in the upper 80s. Lows in the mid 60s. Sunday and Sunday night, mostly cloudy. A slight chance of showers and thunderstorms. Highs in the upper 80s. Lows in the upper 60s. Monday through Tuesday night, mostly cloudy with a chance of showers and thunderstorms. Highs in the mid 80s. Lows in the upper 60s. Wednesday and Wednesday night, partly cloudy. A slight chance of showers and thunderstorms. Highs in the mid 80s. Lows in the upper 60s. 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The current time is 8:56 a.m. Eastern Daylight Time. Here are the 8 a.m. weather observations from around the area. At Athens, it was sunny, the temperature was 60 degrees, dew point 56 degrees, relative humidity 86%, wind calm, pressure was 30.27 inches and rising. At Gainesville, it was sunny and 63, wind north at 3. At Winder, it was sunny, the temperature was 59. At Jefferson, it was sunny and 60, wind north at 3. At Monroe, it was sunny, the temperature was 58. At Albertton, it was sunny and 61, wind calm. At Canyon, it was sunny and 58, wind calm. At Clemson, it was sunny and 62, wind northwest at 5. Elsewhere across Georgia, at Atlanta it was mostly sunny and 66, wind east at 3. At Cartersville, it was sunny and 59, wind calm. At Lawrenceville, it was sunny, wind calm. At Macon, it was sunny and 58, wind calm. At Rome, it was sunny and 58, wind northeast at 3. At Augusta, it was sunny and 59, wind calm. At Savannah, it was mostly sunny and 64, wind north at 6. Elsewhere across the region, at Chattanooga, it was mostly sunny and 63, wind calm. At Asheville, it was sunny and 53, wind calm. At Greenville-Spartanburg, it was sunny and 62, wind calm. Here is the hazardous weather outlook. This hazardous weather outlook is for North and Central Georgia. For today and tonight, no hazardous weather is expected at this time. And now the extended outlook for the period Friday through Wednesday, no hazardous weather is expected at this time. Spotter information statement, spotter activation will not be needed through tonight. Here is the official forecast from your National Weather Service for the Athens listening area. Today, sunny. Highs in the lower 80s. Northeast winds 5 to 10 miles an hour. Tonight, clear. Lows in the upper 50s. Light and variable winds. Friday, sunny. Highs in the mid-80s. Southwest winds 5 to 10 miles an hour. Friday night, mostly clear in the evening, then becoming partly cloudy. Lows in the lower 60s. Light south winds. And now the extended forecast. Saturday and Saturday night, partly cloudy. Highs in the upper 80s. Lows in the mid-60s. Sunday and Sunday night, mostly cloudy. A slight chance of showers and thunderstorms. Highs in the upper 80s. Lows in the upper 60s. Monday through Tuesday night, mostly cloudy with a chance of showers and thunderstorms. Highs in the mid 80s. Lows in the upper 60s. Wednesday and Wednesday night, partly cloudy. A slight chance of showers and thunderstorms. Highs in the mid 80s. Lows in the upper 60s.

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The Athens Climate Summary for yesterday, June 3, 2026. Yesterday's high temperature of 78 degrees occurred at 5:20 p.m. The normal high is 87. The record high is 99 degrees, which was last set in 1985. Yesterday's low temperature of 56 degrees occurred at 2:15 a.m. The normal low is 64. The record low is 47 degrees, which was set in 1956. No precipitation fell yesterday, which leaves the monthly total at 0.00 inches. This is 0.45 inches below the normal amount of 0.45 inches for June. The total precipitation for the year still stands at 18.82 inches, which is 1.52 inches below normal. Sunrise today is at 6:22 a.m. and sunset is at 8:41 p.m. The current time is 9:01 a.m. Eastern Daylight Time. Here are the 8 a.m. weather observations from around the area. At Athens, it was sunny, the temperature was 60 degrees, dew point 56 degrees, relative humidity 86%, wind calm, pressure was 30.27 inches and rising. At Gainesville, it was sunny and 63, wind north at 3. At Winder, it was sunny, the temperature was 59. At Jefferson, it was sunny and 60, wind north at 3. At Monroe, it was sunny, the temperature was 58. At Albertton, it was sunny and 61, wind calm. At Canyon, it was sunny and 58, wind calm. At Clemson, it was sunny and 62, wind northwest at 5. Elsewhere across Georgia, at Atlanta it was mostly sunny and 66, wind east at 3. At Cartersville, it was sunny at 59, wind calm. At Lawrenceville, it was sunny, wind calm. At Macon, it was sunny at 58, wind calm. At Rome, it was sunny at 58, wind northeast at 3. At Augusta, it was sunny at 59, wind calm. At Savannah, it was mostly sunny and 64, wind north at 6. Elsewhere across the region, at Chattanooga, it was mostly sunny and 63, wind calm. At Asheville, it was sunny and 53, wind calm. At Greenville-Spartanburg, it was sunny and 62, wind calm. Here is the hazardous weather outlook. This hazardous weather outlook is for North and Central Georgia. For today and tonight, no hazardous weather is expected at this time. And now the extended outlook for the period Friday through Wednesday, no hazardous weather is expected at this time. Spotter information statement, spotter activation will not be needed through tonight. Here is the official forecast from your National Weather Service for the Athens listening area. Today, sunny. Highs in the lower 80s. Northeast winds 5 to 10 miles an hour. Tonight, clear. Lows in the upper 50s. Light and variable winds. Friday, sunny. Highs in the mid 80s. Southwest winds 5 to 10 miles an hour. Friday night, mostly clear in the evening, then becoming partly cloudy. Lows in the lower 60s. Light south winds. And now the extended forecast. Saturday and Saturday night, partly cloudy. Highs in the upper 80s. Lows in the mid 60s. Sunday and Sunday night, mostly cloudy. A slight chance of showers and thunderstorms. Highs in the upper 80s. Lows in the upper 60s. Monday through Tuesday night, mostly cloudy with a chance of showers and thunderstorms. Highs in the mid-80s. Lows in the upper 60s. Wednesday and Wednesday night, partly cloudy. A slight chance of showers and thunderstorms. Highs in the mid-80s. Lows in the upper 60s. For more detailed weather, water, and climate information, please visit our website at weather.gov/Atlanta. The current time is 9:04.

a.m. Eastern Daylight Time. Here are the 9 a.m. weather observations from around the area. At Athens, it was sunny, the temperature was 65 degrees, dew point 55 degrees, relative humidity 70%, wind northwest at 3 miles an hour, pressure was 30.28 inches and rising. At Gainesville, it was sunny and 67, wind north at 6. At Winder, it was sunny, the temperature was 64. At Jefferson, it was sunny and 65, wind north at 3. At Monroe, it was sunny, the temperature was 67. At Albertton, it was sunny and 66, wind calm. At Canyon, it was sunny and 64, wind calm. At Clemson, it was sunny and 66, wind northwest at 3. Elsewhere across Georgia, at Atlanta it was mostly sunny and 70, wind southeast at 3. At Cartersville, it was sunny and 66, wind variable at 5. At Lawrenceville, it was sunny, wind northeast at 3. At Macon, it was sunny and 66, wind north at 5. At Rome, it was sunny and 64, wind calm. At Augusta, it was sunny and 65, wind calm. At Savannah, it was sunny and 71, wind north at 6. Elsewhere across the region, at Chattanooga, it was mostly sunny and 69, wind calm. At Asheville, it was sunny and 60, wind north at 7. At Greenville-Spartanburg, it was sunny and 68, wind calm. Here is the hazardous weather outlook. This hazardous weather outlook is for North and Central Georgia. For today and tonight, no hazardous weather is expected at this time. And now the extended outlook for the period Friday through Wednesday, no hazardous weather is expected at this time. Spotter information statement, spotter activation will not be needed through tonight. Here is the official forecast from your National Weather Service for the Athens listening area. Today, sunny. Highs in the lower 80s. Northeast winds 5 to 10 miles an hour. Tonight, clear. Lows in the upper 50s. Light and variable winds. Friday, sunny. Highs in the mid-80s. Southwest winds 5 to 10 miles an hour. Friday night, mostly clear in the evening, then becoming partly cloudy. Lows in the lower 60s. Light south winds. And now the extended forecast. Saturday and Saturday night, partly cloudy. Highs in the upper 80s. Lows in the mid-60s. Sunday and Sunday night, mostly cloudy. A slight chance of showers and thunderstorms. Highs in the upper 80s. Lows in the upper 60s. Monday through Tuesday night, mostly cloudy with a chance of showers and thunderstorms. Highs in the mid-80s. Lows in the upper 60s. Wednesday and Wednesday night, partly cloudy. A slight chance of showers and thunderstorms. Highs in the mid-80s. Lows in the upper 60s. For more detailed weather, water, and climate information, please visit our website at weather.gov/Atlanta. The current time is 9:08 a.m. Eastern Daylight Time. Here are the 9 a.m. weather observations from around the area. At Athens, it was sunny, the temperature was 65 degrees, dew point 55 degrees, relative humidity 70%, wind northwest at 3 miles an hour, pressure was 30.28 inches and rising. At Gainesville, it was sunny and 67, wind north at 6. At Winder, it was sunny, the temperature was 64. At Jefferson, it was sunny and 65, wind north at 3. At Monroe, it was sunny, the temperature was 67. At Albertton, it was sunny and 66, wind calm. At Canyon, it was sunny and 64, wind calm. At Clemson, it was sunny and 66, wind northwest at 3. Elsewhere across Georgia, at Atlanta it was mostly sunny and 70, wind southeast at 3. At Cartersville, it was sunny and 66,

wind variable at 5. At Lawrenceville, it was sunny, wind northeast at 3. At Macon, it was sunny and 66, wind north at 5. At Rome, it was sunny and 64, wind calm. At Augusta, it was sunny and 65, wind calm. At Savannah, it was sunny and 71, wind north at 6. Elsewhere across the region, at Chattanooga, it was mostly sunny and 69, wind calm. At Asheville, it was sunny and 60, wind north at 7. At Greenville-Spartanburg, it was sunny and 68, wind calm. The Athens climate summary for yesterday, June 3, 2026. Yesterday's high temperature of 78 degrees occurred at 5:20 p.m. The normal high is 87. The record high is 99 degrees, which was last set in 1985. Yesterday's low temperature of 56 degrees occurred at 2:15 a.m. The normal low is 64. The record low is 47 degrees, which was set in 1956. No precipitation fell yesterday, which leaves the monthly total at 0.00 inches. This is 0.45 inches below the normal amount of 0.45 inches for June. The total precipitation for the year still stands at 18.82 inches, which is 1.52 inches below normal. Sunrise today is at 6:22 a.m. and sunset is at 8:41 p.m. Here is the official forecast from your National Weather Service for the Athens listening area. Today, sunny. Highs in the lower 80s. Northeast winds 5 to 10 miles an hour. Tonight, clear. Lows in the upper 50s. Light and variable winds. Friday, sunny. Highs in the mid-80s. Southwest winds 5 to 10 miles an hour. Friday night, mostly clear in the evening, then becoming partly cloudy. Lows in the lower 60s. Light south winds. And now the extended forecast. Saturday and Saturday night, partly cloudy. Highs in the upper 80s. Lows in the mid-60s. Sunday and Sunday night, mostly cloudy. A slight chance of showers and thunderstorms. Highs in the upper 80s. Lows in the upper 60s. Monday through Tuesday night, mostly cloudy with a chance of showers and thunderstorms. Highs in the mid-80s. Lows in the upper 60s. Wednesday and Wednesday night, partly cloudy. A slight chance of showers and thunderstorms. Highs in the mid-80s. Lows in the upper 60s. For more detailed weather, water, and climate information, please visit our website at weather.gov/Atlanta. The current time is 9:13 a.m. Eastern Daylight Time. Here are the 9 a.m. weather observations from around the area. At Athens, it was sunny, the temperature was 65 degrees, dew point 55 degrees, relative humidity 70%, wind northwest at 3 miles an hour, pressure was 30.28 inches and rising. At Gainesville, it was sunny and 67, wind north at 6. At Winder, it was sunny, the temperature was 64. At Jefferson, it was sunny and 65, wind north at 3. At Monroe, it was sunny, the temperature was 67. At Albertton, it was sunny and 66, wind calm. At Canyon, it was sunny and 64, wind calm. At Clemson, it was sunny and 66, wind northwest at 3. Elsewhere across Georgia, at Atlanta it was mostly sunny and 70, wind southeast at 3. At Cartersville, it was sunny and 66, wind variable at 5. At Lawrenceville, it was sunny, wind northeast at 3. At Macon, it was sunny and 66, wind north at 5. At Rome, it was sunny and 64, wind calm. At Augusta, it was sunny and 65, wind calm. At Savannah, it was sunny and 71, wind north at 6. Elsewhere across the region, at Chattanooga, it was mostly sunny and 69, wind calm.

At Asheville, it was sunny and 60, wind north at 7. At Greenville Spartanburg, it was sunny and 68, wind calm. Here is the hazardous weather outlook. This hazardous weather outlook is for North and Central Georgia. For today and tonight, no hazardous weather is expected at this time. And now the extended outlook for the period Friday through Wednesday, no hazardous weather is expected at this time. Spotter information statement, spotter activation will not be needed through tonight. Here is the official forecast from your National Weather Service for the Athens listening area. Today, sunny. Highs in the lower 80s. Northeast winds 5 to 10 miles an hour. Tonight, clear. Lows in the upper 50s. Light and variable winds. Friday, sunny. Highs in the mid 80s. Southwest winds 5 to 10 miles an hour. Friday night, mostly clear in the evening, then becoming partly cloudy. Lows in the lower 60s. Light south winds. And now the extended forecast. Saturday and Saturday night, partly cloudy. Highs in the upper 80s. Lows in the mid 60s. Sunday and Sunday night, mostly cloudy. A slight chance of showers and thunderstorms. Highs in the upper 80s. Lows in the upper 60s. Monday through Tuesday night, mostly cloudy with a chance of showers and thunderstorms. Highs in the mid-80s. Lows in the upper 60s. Wednesday and Wednesday night, partly cloudy. A slight chance of showers and thunderstorms. Highs in the mid-80s. Lows in the upper 60s. For more detailed weather, water, and climate information, please visit our website at weather.gov/Atlanta. The current time is 9:17 a.m. Eastern Daylight Time. Here are the 9 a.m. weather observations from around the area. At Athens, it was sunny, the temperature was 65 degrees, dew point 55 degrees, relative humidity 70%, wind northwest at 3 miles an hour, pressure was 30.28 inches and rising. At Gainesville, it was sunny and 67, wind north at 6. At Winder, it was sunny, the temperature was 64. At Jefferson, it was sunny and 65, wind north at 3. At Monroe, it was sunny, the temperature was 67. At Albertton, it was sunny and 66, wind calm. At Canyon, it was sunny and 64, wind calm. At Clemson, it was sunny and 66, wind northwest at 3. Elsewhere across Georgia, at Atlanta it was mostly sunny and 70, wind southeast at 3. At Cartersville, it was sunny and 66, wind variable at 5. At Lawrenceville, it was sunny, wind northeast at 3. At Macon, it was sunny and 66, wind north at 5. At Rome, it was sunny and 64, wind calm. At Augusta, it was sunny and 65, wind calm. At Savannah, it was sunny and 71, wind north at 6. Elsewhere across the region, at Chattanooga, it was mostly sunny and 69, wind calm. At Asheville, it was sunny and 60, wind north at 7. At Greenville Spartanburg, it was sunny and 68, wind calm. Here is the hazardous weather outlook. This hazardous weather outlook is for North and Central Georgia. For today and tonight, no hazardous weather is expected at this time. And now the extended outlook for the period Friday through Wednesday, no hazardous weather is expected at this time. Spotter information statement, spotter activation will not be needed through tonight. Here is the official forecast from your National Weather Service for the Athens listening area. Today, sunny. Highs in the lower 80s. Northeast winds 5 to 10 miles an hour. Tonight, clear. Lows in the upper 50s. Light and variable winds. Friday, sunny. Highs in the mid 80s. Southwest winds 5 to 10 miles.

an hour. Friday night, mostly clear in the evening, then becoming partly cloudy. Lows in the lower 60s. Light south winds. And now the extended forecast. Saturday and Saturday night, partly cloudy. Highs in the upper 80s. Lows in the mid 60s. Sunday and Sunday night, mostly cloudy. A slight chance of showers and thunderstorms. Highs in the upper 80s. Lows in the upper 60s. Monday through Tuesday night, mostly cloudy with a chance of showers and thunderstorms. Highs in the mid 80s. Lows in the upper 60s. Wednesday and Wednesday night, partly cloudy. A slight chance of showers and thunderstorms. Highs in the mid 80s. Lows in the upper 60s. For more detailed weather, water, and climate information, please visit our website at weather.gov/Atlanta. The Athens climate summary for yesterday, June 3, 2026. Yesterday's high temperature of 78 degrees occurred at 5:20 p.m. The normal high is 87. The record high is 99 degrees, which was last set in 1985. Yesterday's low temperature of 56 degrees occurred at 2:15 a.m. The normal low is 64. The record low is 47 degrees, which was set in 1956. No precipitation fell yesterday, which leaves the monthly total at 0.00 inches. This is 0.45 inches below the normal amount of 0.45 inches for June. The total precipitation for the year still stands at 18.82 inches, which is 1.52 inches below normal. Sunrise today is at 6:22 a.m. and sunset is at 8:41 p.m. The current time is 9:21 a.m. Eastern Daylight Time. Here are the 9 a.m. weather observations from around the area. At Athens, it was sunny, the temperature was 65 degrees. Dew point 55 degrees, relative humidity 70%, wind northwest at 3 miles an hour, pressure was 30.28 inches and rising. At Gainesville, it was sunny and 67, wind north at 6. At Winder, it was sunny, the temperature was 64. At Jefferson, it was sunny and 65, wind north at 3. At Monroe, it was sunny, the temperature was 67. At Albertton, it was sunny and 66, wind calm. At Canyon, it was sunny and 64, wind calm. At Clemson, it was sunny and 66, wind northwest at 3. Elsewhere across Georgia, at Atlanta it was mostly sunny and 70, wind southeast at 3. At Cartersville, it was sunny and 66, wind variable at 5. At Lawrenceville, it was sunny, wind northeast at 3. At Macon, it was sunny and 66, wind north at 5. At Rome, it was sunny and 64, wind calm. At Augusta, it was sunny and 65, wind calm. At Savannah, it was sunny and 71, wind north at 6. Elsewhere across the region, at Chattanooga, it was mostly sunny and 69, wind calm. At Asheville, it was sunny and 60, wind north at 7. At Greenville-Spartanburg, it was sunny and 68, wind calm. Here is the hazardous weather outlook. This hazardous weather outlook is for North and Central Georgia. For today and tonight, no hazardous weather is expected at this time. And now the extended outlook for the period Friday through Wednesday, no hazardous weather is expected at this time. Spotter information statement, spotter activation will not be needed through tonight. Here is the official forecast from your National Weather Service for the Athens listening area. Today, sunny. Highs in the lower 80s. Northeast winds 5 to 10 miles an hour. Tonight, clear. Lows in the upper 50s. Light and variable winds. Friday, sunny. Highs in the mid 80s. Southwest winds 5 to 10 miles an hour. Friday night, mostly clear in the evening, then becoming partly cloudy.

lows in the lower 60s, light south winds. And now the extended forecast. Saturday and Saturday night, partly cloudy. Highs in the upper 80s, lows in the mid 60s. Sunday and Sunday night, mostly cloudy. A slight chance of showers and thunderstorms. Highs in the upper 80s, lows in the upper 60s. Monday through Tuesday night, mostly cloudy with a chance of showers and thunderstorms. Highs in the mid-80s, lows in the upper 60s. Wednesday and Wednesday night, partly cloudy. A slight chance of showers and thunderstorms. Highs in the mid-80s, lows in the upper 60s. For more detailed weather, water, and climate information, please visit our website at weather.gov/Atlanta. The current time is 9:25 a.m. Eastern Daylight Time. Here are the 9 a.m. weather observations from around the area. At Athens, it was sunny, the temperature was 65 degrees, dew point 55 degrees, relative humidity 70%, wind northwest at 3 miles an hour, pressure was 30.28 inches and rising. At Gainesville, it was sunny and 67, wind north at 6. At Winder, it was sunny, the temperature was 64. At Jefferson, it was sunny and 65, wind north at 3. At Monroe, it was sunny, the temperature was 67. At Albertton, it was sunny and 66, wind calm. At Canyon, it was sunny and 64, wind calm. At Clemson, it was sunny and 66, wind northwest at 3. Elsewhere across Georgia, at Atlanta it was mostly sunny and 70, wind southeast at 3. At Cartersville, it was sunny and 66, wind variable at 5. At Lawrenceville, it was sunny, wind northeast at 3. At Macon, it was sunny and 66, wind north at 5. At Rome, it was sunny and 64, wind calm. At Augusta, it was sunny and 65, wind calm. At Savannah, it was sunny and 71, wind north at 6. Elsewhere across the region, at Chattanooga, it was mostly sunny and 69, wind calm. At Asheville, it was sunny and 60, wind north at 7. At Greenville-Spartanburg, it was sunny and 68, wind calm. Here is the hazardous weather outlook. This hazardous weather outlook is for North and Central Georgia. For today and tonight, no hazardous weather is expected at this time. And now the extended outlook for the period Friday through Wednesday, no hazardous weather is expected at this time. Spotter information statement, spotter activation will not be needed through tonight. Here is the official forecast from your National Weather Service for the Athens listening area. Today, sunny. Highs in the lower 80s. Northeast winds 5 to 10 miles an hour. Tonight, clear. Lows in the upper 50s. Light and variable winds. Friday, sunny. Highs in the mid-80s. Southwest winds 5 to 10 miles an hour. Friday night, mostly clear in the evening, then becoming partly cloudy. Lows in the lower 60s. Light south winds. And now the extended forecast. Saturday and Saturday night, partly cloudy. Highs in the upper 80s. Lows in the mid-60s. Sunday and Sunday night, mostly cloudy. A slight chance of showers and thunderstorms. Highs in the upper 80s. Lows in the upper 60s. Monday through Tuesday night, mostly cloudy with a chance of showers and thunderstorms. Highs in the mid-80s. Lows in the upper 60s. Wednesday and Wednesday night, partly cloudy. A slight chance of showers and thunderstorms. Highs in the mid-80s. Lows in the upper 60s. For more detailed weather, water, and climate information, please visit our website at weather.gov/Atlanta. The current time is 9:29 a.m. Eastern Daylight Time. Here are the

AM weather observations from around the area. At Athens, it was sunny, the temperature was 65 degrees, dew point 55 degrees, relative humidity 70%, wind northwest at 3 miles an hour, pressure was 30.28 inches and rising. At Gainesville, it was sunny and 67, wind north at 6. At Winder, it was sunny, the temperature was 64. At Jefferson, it was sunny and 65, wind north at 3. At Monroe, it was sunny, the temperature was 67. At Albertton, it was sunny and 66, wind calm. At Canyon, it was sunny and 64, wind calm. At Clemson, it was sunny and 66, wind northwest at 3. Elsewhere across Georgia, at Atlanta it was mostly sunny and 70, wind southeast at 3. At Cartersville, it was sunny and 66, wind variable at 5. At Lawrenceville, it was sunny, wind northeast at 3. At Macon, it was sunny and 66, wind north at 5. At Rome, it was sunny and 64, wind calm. At Augusta, it was sunny and 65, wind calm. At Savannah, it was sunny and 71, wind north at 6. Elsewhere across the region, at Chattanooga, it was mostly sunny and 69, wind calm. At Asheville, it was sunny and 60, wind north at 7. At Greenville-Spartanburg, it was sunny and 68, wind calm. The Athens climate summary for yesterday, June 3, 2026. Yesterday's high temperature of 78 degrees occurred at 5:20 p.m. The normal high is 87. The record high is 99 degrees, which was last set in 1985. Yesterday's low temperature of 56 degrees occurred at 2:15 a.m. The normal low is 64. The record low is 47 degrees, which was set in 1956. No precipitation fell yesterday, which leaves the monthly total at 0.00 inches. This is 0.45 inches below the normal amount of 0.45 inches for June. The total precipitation for the year still stands at 18.82 inches, which is 1.52 inches below normal. Sunrise today is at 6:22 a.m. and sunset is at 8:41 p.m. Here is the hazardous weather outlook. This hazardous weather outlook is for North and Central Georgia. For today and tonight, no hazardous weather is expected at this time. And now the extended outlook for the period Friday through Wednesday, no hazardous weather is expected at this time. Spotter information statement, spotter activation will not be needed through tonight. Here is the official forecast from your National Weather Service for the Athens listening area. Today, Here is the official forecast from your National Weather Service for the Athens listening area. Today, sunny. Highs in the lower 80s. Northeast winds 5 to 10 miles an hour. Tonight, clear. Lows in the upper 50s. Light and variable winds. Friday, sunny. Highs in the mid 80s. Southwest winds 5 to 10 miles an hour. Friday night, mostly clear in the evening, then becoming partly cloudy. Lows in the lower 60s. Light south winds. And now the extended forecast. Saturday and Saturday night, partly cloudy. Highs in the upper 80s. Lows in the mid 60s. Sunday and Sunday night, mostly cloudy. A slight chance of showers and thunderstorms. Highs in the upper 80s. Lows in the upper 60s. Monday through Tuesday night, mostly cloudy with a chance of showers and thunderstorms. Highs in the mid-80s. Lows in the upper 60s. Wednesday and Wednesday night, partly cloudy. A slight chance of showers and thunderstorms. Highs in the mid-80s. Lows in the upper 60s. For more detailed weather, water, and climate information, please visit our website at weather.gov/Atlanta. The current time is 9:34 a.m. Eastern Daylight Time.

Here are the 9 a.m. weather observations from around the area. At Athens, it was sunny, the temperature was 65 degrees, dew point 55 degrees, relative humidity 70%, wind northwest at 3 miles an hour, pressure was 30.28 inches and rising. At Gainesville, it was sunny and 67, wind north at 6. At Winder, it was sunny, the temperature was 64. At Jefferson, it was sunny and 65, wind north at 3. At Monroe, it was sunny, the temperature was 67. At Albertton, it was sunny and 66, wind calm. At Canyon, it was sunny and 64, wind calm. At Clemson, it was sunny and 66, wind northwest at 3. Elsewhere across Georgia, at Atlanta it was mostly sunny and 70, wind southeast at 3. At Cartersville, it was sunny and 66, wind variable at 5. At Lawrenceville, it was sunny, wind northeast at 3. At Macon, it was sunny and 66, wind north at 5. At Rome, it was sunny and 64, wind calm. At Augusta, it was sunny and 65, wind calm. At Savannah, it was sunny and 71, wind north at 6. Elsewhere across the region, at Chattanooga, it was mostly sunny and 69, wind calm. At Asheville, it was sunny and 60, wind north at 7. At Greenville-Spartanburg, it was sunny and 68, wind calm. Here is the hazardous weather outlook. This hazardous weather outlook is for North and Central Georgia. For today and tonight, no hazardous weather is expected at this time. And now the extended outlook for the period Friday through Wednesday, no hazardous weather is expected at this time. Spotter information statement, spotter activation will not be needed through tonight. Here is the official forecast from your National Weather Service for the Athens listening area. Today, sunny. Highs in the lower 80s. Northeast winds 5 to 10 miles an hour. Tonight, clear. Lows in the upper 50s. Light and variable winds. Friday, sunny. Highs in the mid-80s. Southwest winds 5 to 10 miles an hour. Friday night, mostly clear in the evening, then becoming partly cloudy. Lows in the lower 60s. Light south winds. And now the extended forecast. Saturday and Saturday night, partly cloudy. Highs in the upper 80s. Lows in the mid-60s. Sunday and Sunday night, mostly cloudy. A slight chance of showers and thunderstorms. Highs in the upper 80s. Lows in the upper 60s. Monday through Tuesday night, mostly cloudy with a chance of showers and thunderstorms. Highs in the mid-80s. Lows in the upper 60s. Wednesday and Wednesday night, partly cloudy. A slight chance of showers and thunderstorms. Highs in the mid-80s. Lows in the upper 60s. For more detailed weather, water, and climate information, please visit our website at weather.gov/Atlanta. The current time is 9:38 a.m. Eastern Daylight Time. Here are the 9 a.m. weather observations from around the area. At Athens, it was sunny, the temperature was 65 degrees, dew point 55 degrees, relative humidity 70%, wind northwest at 3 miles an hour, pressure was 30.28 inches and rising. At Gainesville, it was sunny and 67, wind north at 6. At Winder, it was sunny, the temperature was 64. At Jefferson, it was sunny and 65, wind north at 3. At Monroe, it was sunny, the temperature was 67. At Albertton, it was sunny and 66, wind calm. At Canyon, it was sunny and 64, wind calm. At Clemson, it was sunny and 66, wind northwest at 3. Elsewhere across Georgia, at Atlanta it was mostly sunny and 70, wind southeast at 3. At Cartersville, it was sunny and 66, wind variable at 5.
At Lawrenceville, it was sunny, wind northeast at 3. At Macon, it was sunny and 66, wind north at 5. At Rome, it was sunny and 64, wind calm. At Augusta, it was sunny and 65, wind calm. At Savannah, it was sunny and 71, wind north at 6. Elsewhere across the region, at Chattanooga, it was mostly sunny and 69, wind calm. At Asheville, it was sunny and 60, wind north at 7. At Greenville-Spartanburg, it was sunny and 68, wind calm. The Athens climate summary for yesterday, June 3, 2026. Yesterday's high temperature of 78 degrees occurred at 5:20 p.m. The normal high is 87. The record high is 99 degrees, which was last set in 1985. Yesterday's low temperature of 56 degrees occurred at 2:15 a.m. The normal low is 64. The record low is 47 degrees, which was set in 1956. No precipitation fell yesterday, which leaves the monthly total at 0.00 inches. This is 0.45 inches below the normal amount of 0.45 inches for June. The total precipitation for the year still stands at 18.82 inches, which is 1.52 inches below normal. Sunrise today is at 6:22 a.m. and sunset is at 8:41 p.m. You're listening to NOAA Weather Radio Station, WXK 56, originating from the National Weather Service office in Peachtree City, and transmitting from Athens on a frequency of 162.4 MHz. 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You can also like your Peachtree City National Weather Service on Facebook or follow NWS Atlanta on Twitter. Here is the hazardous weather outlook. This hazardous weather outlook is for North and Central Georgia. For today and tonight, no hazardous weather is expected at this time. And now the extended outlook for the period Friday through Wednesday, no hazardous weather is expected at this time. Spotter information statement, spotter activation will not be needed through tonight. Here is the official forecast from your National Weather Service for the Athens listening area. Today, sunny. Highs in the lower 80s. Northeast winds 5 to 10 miles an hour. Tonight, clear. Lows in the upper 50s. Light and variable winds. Friday, sunny. Highs in the mid 80s. Southwest winds 5 to 10 miles an hour. Friday night, mostly clear in the evening, then becoming partly cloudy. Lows in the lower 60s. Light south winds. And now the extended forecast. Saturday and Saturday night, partly cloudy. Highs in the upper 80s. Lows in the mid 60s. Sunday and Sunday night, mostly cloudy. A slight chance of showers and thunderstorms. Highs in the upper 80s. Lows in the upper 60s. Monday through Tuesday night, mostly cloudy with a chance of showers and thunderstorms. Highs in the mid-80s. Lows in the upper 60s. Wednesday and Wednesday night, partly cloudy. A slight chance of showers and thunderstorms. Highs in the mid-80s. Lows in the upper 60s. For more detailed weather, water, and climate information, please visit our website at weather.gov/Atlanta. The current time is 9:44 a.m. Eastern Daylight Time. Here are the 9 a.m. weather observations from around the area. At Athens, it was sunny, the temperature was 65 degrees, dew point 55 degrees, relative humidity 70%, wind northwest at 3 miles an hour, pressure was 30.28 inches and rising. At Gainesville, it was sunny and 60.

57. Wind north at 6. At Winder, it was sunny. The temperature was 64. At Jefferson, it was sunny and 65. Wind north at 3. At Monroe, it was sunny. The temperature was 67. At Albertton, it was sunny and 66. Wind calm. At Canyon, it was sunny and 64. Wind calm. At Clemson, it was sunny and 66. Wind northwest at 3. Elsewhere across Georgia, at Atlanta it was mostly sunny and 70. Wind southeast at 3. At Cartersville, it was sunny and 66. Wind variable at 5. At Lawrenceville, it was sunny. Wind northeast at 3. At Macon, it was sunny and 66. Wind north at 5. At Rome, it was sunny and 64. Wind calm. At Augusta, it was sunny and 65. Wind calm. At Savannah, it was sunny and 71. Wind north at 6. Elsewhere across the region, at Chattanooga, it was mostly sunny and 69. Wind calm. At Asheville, it was sunny and 60. Wind north at 7. At Greenville-Spartanburg, it was sunny and 68. Wind calm. Here is the hazardous weather outlook. This hazardous weather outlook is for North and Central Georgia. For today and tonight, no hazardous weather is expected at this time. And now the extended outlook for the period Friday through Wednesday, no hazardous weather is expected at this time. Spotter information statement, spotter activation will not be needed through tonight. Here is the official forecast from your National Weather Service for the Athens listening area. Today, sunny. Highs in the lower 80s. Northeast winds 5 to 10 miles an hour. Tonight, clear. Lows in the upper 50s. Light and variable winds. Friday, sunny. Highs in the mid 80s. Southwest winds 5 to 10 miles an hour. Friday night, mostly clear in the evening, then becoming partly cloudy. Lows in the lower 60s. Light south winds. And now the extended forecast. Saturday and Saturday night, partly cloudy. Highs in the upper 80s. Lows in the mid 60s. Sunday and Sunday night, mostly cloudy. A slight chance of showers and thunderstorms. Highs in the upper 80s. Lows in the upper 60s. Monday through Tuesday night, mostly cloudy with a chance of showers and thunderstorms. Highs in the mid 80s. Lows in the upper 60s. Wednesday and Wednesday night, partly cloudy. A slight chance of showers and thunderstorms. Highs in the mid 80s. Lows in the upper 60s. For more detailed weather, water, and climate information, please visit our website at weather.gov/Atlanta. The current time is 9:48 a.m. Eastern Daylight Time. Here are the 9 a.m. weather observations from around the area. At Athens, it was sunny, the temperature was 65 degrees, dew point 55 degrees, relative humidity 70%, wind northwest at 3 miles an hour, pressure was 30.28 inches and rising. At Gainesville, it was sunny and 67, wind north at 6. At Winder, it was sunny, the temperature was 64. At Jefferson, it was sunny and 65, wind north at 3. At Monroe, it was sunny, the temperature was 67. At Albertton, it was sunny and 66, wind calm. At Canyon, it was sunny and 64, wind calm. At Clemson, it was sunny and 66, wind northwest at 3. Elsewhere across Georgia, at Atlanta it was mostly sunny and 70, wind southeast at 3. At Cartersville, it was sunny and 66, wind variable at 5. At Lawrenceville, it was sunny, wind northeast at 3. At Macon, it was sunny and 66, wind north at 5. At Rome, it was sunny and 64, wind calm. At Augusta, it was sunny and 65, wind calm. At Savannah, it was sunny and 71,

No precipitation fell yesterday, which leaves the monthly total at 0.00 inches. This is 0.45 inches below the normal amount of 0.45 inches for June. The total precipitation for the year still stands at 18.82 inches, which is 1.52 inches below normal. Sunrise today is at 6:22 a.m. and sunset is at 8:41 p.m. Here is the hazardous weather outlook. This hazardous weather outlook is for North and Central Georgia. For today and tonight, no hazardous weather is expected at this time. And now the extended outlook for the period Friday through Wednesday, no hazardous weather is expected at this time. Spotter information statement, spotter activation will not be needed through tonight. Here is the official forecast from your National Weather Service for the Athens listening area. Today, sunny. Highs in the lower 80s. Northeast winds 5 to 10 miles an hour. Tonight, clear. Lows in the upper 50s. Light and variable winds. Friday, sunny. Highs in the mid 80s. Southwest winds 5 to 10 miles an hour. Friday night, mostly clear in the evening, then becoming partly cloudy. Lows in the lower 60s. Light south winds. And now the extended forecast. Saturday and Saturday night, partly cloudy. Highs in the upper 80s. Lows in the mid 60s. Sunday and Sunday night, mostly cloudy. A slight chance of showers and thunderstorms. Highs in the upper 80s. Lows in the upper 60s. Monday through Tuesday night, mostly cloudy with a chance of showers and thunderstorms. Highs in the mid-80s. Lows in the upper 60s. Wednesday and Wednesday night, partly cloudy. A slight chance of showers and thunderstorms. Highs in the mid-80s. Lows in the upper 60s. For more detailed weather, water, and climate information, please visit our website at weather.gov/Atlanta. The current time is 9:53 a.m. Eastern Daylight Time. Here are the 9 a.m. weather observations from around the area. At Athens, it was sunny, the temperature was 65 degrees, dew point 55 degrees, relative humidity 70%, wind northwest at 3 miles an hour, pressure was 30.28 inches and rising. At Gainesville, it was sunny and 67, wind north at 6. At Winder, it was sunny, the temperature was 64. At Jefferson, it was sunny and 65, wind north at 3. At Monroe, it was sunny, the temperature was 67. At Albertton, it was sunny and 66, wind calm. At Canyon, it was sunny and 64, wind calm. At Clemson, it was sunny and 66, wind northwest at 3. Elsewhere across Georgia, at Atlanta it was mostly sunny and 70, wind southeast at 3. At Cartersville, it was sunny and 66, wind variable at 5. At Lawrenceville, it was sunny, wind northeast at 3. At Macon, it was sunny and 66, wind north at 5. At Rome, it was sunny and 64, wind calm. At Augusta, it was sunny and 65, wind calm. At Savannah, it was sunny and 71, wind north at 6. Elsewhere across the region, at Chattanooga, it was mostly sunny and 69, wind calm. At Asheville, it was sunny and 60, wind north at 7. At Greenville-Spartanburg, it was sunny and 68, wind calm. Here is the hazardous weather outlook. This hazardous weather outlook is for North and Central Georgia. For today and tonight, no hazardous weather is expected at this time. And now the extended outlook for the period Friday through Wednesday, no hazardous weather is expected at this time. Spotter information statement, spotter activation will not be needed through tonight. Here is the official forecast from your National Weather Service for the Athens listening area. Today, sunny. Highs in the lower 80s. Northeast winds 5 to

10 miles an hour. Tonight, clear. Lows in the upper 50s. Light and variable winds. Friday, sunny. Highs in the mid 80s. Southwest winds 5 to 10 miles an hour. Friday night, mostly clear in the evening, then becoming partly cloudy. Lows in the lower 60s. Light south winds. And now the extended forecast. Saturday and Saturday night, partly cloudy. Highs in the upper 80s. Lows in the mid 60s. Sunday and Sunday night, mostly cloudy. A slight chance of showers and thunderstorms. Highs in the upper 80s. Lows in the upper 60s. Monday through Tuesday night, mostly cloudy with a chance of showers and thunderstorms. Highs in the mid 80s. Lows in the upper 60s. Wednesday and Wednesday night, partly cloudy. A slight chance of showers and thunderstorms. Highs in the mid 80s. Lows in the upper 60s. For more detailed weather, water, and climate information, please visit our website at weather.gov/Atlanta. The current time is 9:56 a.m. Eastern Daylight Time. Here are the 9 a.m. weather observations from around the area. At Athens, it was sunny, the temperature was 65 degrees, dew point 55 degrees, relative humidity 70%, wind northwest at 3 miles an hour, pressure was 30.28 inches and rising. At Gainesville, it was sunny and 67, wind north at 6. At Winder, it was sunny, the temperature was 64. At Jefferson, it was sunny and 65, wind north at 3. At Monroe, it was sunny, the temperature was 67. At Albertton, it was sunny and 66, wind calm. At Canyon, it was sunny and 64, wind calm. At Clemson, it was sunny and 66, wind northwest at 3. Elsewhere across Georgia, at Atlanta it was mostly sunny and 70, wind southeast at 3. At Cartersville, it was sunny and 66, wind variable at 5. At Lawrenceville, it was sunny, wind northeast at 3. At Macon, it was sunny and 66, wind north at 5. At Rome, it was sunny and 64, wind calm. At Augusta, it was sunny and 65, wind calm. At Savannah, it was sunny and 71, wind north at 6. Elsewhere across the region, at Chattanooga, it was mostly sunny and 69, wind calm. At Asheville, it was sunny and 60, wind north at 7. At Greenville-Spartanburg, it was sunny and 68, wind calm. Here is the hazardous weather outlook. This hazardous weather outlook is for North and Central Georgia. For today and tonight, no hazardous weather is expected at this time. And now the extended outlook for the period Friday through Wednesday, no hazardous weather is expected at this time. Spotter information statement, spotter activation will not be needed through tonight. Here is the official forecast from your National Weather Service for the Athens listening area. Today, sunny. Highs in the lower 80s. Northeast winds 5 to 10 miles an hour. Tonight, clear. Lows in the upper 50s. Light and variable winds. Friday, sunny. Highs in the mid 80s. Southwest winds 5 to 10 miles an hour. Friday night, mostly clear in the evening, then becoming partly cloudy. Lows in the lower 60s. Light south winds. And now the extended forecast. Saturday and Saturday night, partly cloudy. Highs in the upper 80s. Lows in the mid 60s. Sunday and Sunday night, mostly cloudy. A slight chance of showers and thunderstorms. Highs in the upper 80s. Lows in the upper 60s. Monday through Tuesday night, mostly cloudy with a chance of showers and thunderstorms. Highs in the mid 80s. Lows in the upper 60s. Wednesday and Wednesday night, partly cloudy. A slight chance of showers.

showers and thunderstorms. Highs in the mid-80s. Lows in the upper 60s. For more detailed weather, water, and climate information, please visit our website at weather.gov/Atlanta. The current time is 10 a.m. Eastern Daylight Time. Here are the 9 a.m. weather observations from around the area. At Athens, it was sunny, the temperature was 65 degrees, dew point 55 degrees, relative humidity 70%, wind northwest at 3 miles an hour, pressure was 30.28 inches and rising. At Gainesville, it was sunny and 67, wind north at 6. At Winder, it was sunny, the temperature was 64. At Jefferson, it was sunny and 65, wind north at 3. At Monroe, it was sunny, the temperature was 67. At Albertton, it was sunny and 66, wind calm. At Canyon, it was sunny and 64, wind calm. At Clemson, it was sunny and 66, wind northwest at 3. Elsewhere across Georgia, at Atlanta it was mostly sunny and 70, wind southeast at 3. At Cartersville, it was sunny and 66, wind variable at 5. At Lawrenceville, it was sunny, wind northeast at 3. At Macon, it was sunny and 66, wind north at 5. At Rome, it was sunny and 64, wind calm. At Augusta, it was sunny and 65, wind calm. At Savannah, it was sunny and 71, wind north at 6. Elsewhere across the region, at Chattanooga, it was mostly sunny and 69, wind calm. At Asheville, it was sunny and 60, wind north at 7. At Greenville-Spartanburg, it was sunny and 68, wind calm. Here is the hazardous weather outlook. This hazardous weather outlook is for North and Central Georgia. For today and tonight, no hazardous weather is expected at this time. And now the extended outlook for the period Friday through Wednesday, no hazardous weather is expected at this time. Spotter information statement, spotter activation will not be needed through tonight. Here is the official forecast from your National Weather Service for the Athens listening area. Today, sunny. Highs in the lower 80s. Northeast winds 5 to 10 miles an hour. Tonight, clear. Lows in the upper 50s. Light and variable winds. Friday, sunny. Highs in the mid-80s. Southwest winds 5 to 10 miles an hour. Friday night, mostly clear in the evening, then becoming partly cloudy. Lows in the lower 60s. Light south winds. And now the extended forecast. Saturday and Saturday night, partly cloudy. Highs in the upper 80s. Lows in the mid-60s. Sunday and Sunday night, mostly cloudy. A slight chance of showers and thunderstorms. Highs in the upper 80s. Lows in the upper 60s. Monday through Tuesday night, mostly cloudy with a chance of showers and thunderstorms. Highs in the mid-80s. Lows in the upper 60s. Wednesday and Wednesday night, partly cloudy. A slight chance of showers and thunderstorms. Highs in the mid-80s. Lows in the upper 60s. For more detailed weather, water, and climate information, please visit our website at weather.gov/Atlanta. The current time is 10:04 a.m. Eastern Daylight Time. Here are the 10 a.m. weather observations from around the area. At Athens, the temperature was 72, wind northwest at 3. At Gainesville, it was sunny and 73, wind northwest at 5. At Winder, it was sunny, the temperature was 68. At Greensboro, the temperature was 72, wind variable at 3. At Jefferson, it was sunny and 71, wind northeast at 6. At Monroe, it was sunny, the temperature was 71. At Albertton, it was sunny and 72, wind northwest at 5. At Canyon, it was sunny and 71, wind calm.

Wisconsin, it was sunny and 70, wind calm. Elsewhere across Georgia, at Atlanta, it was mostly sunny and 73, wind east at 6. At Cartersville, it was sunny and 72, wind calm. At Lawrenceville, it was sunny, wind calm. At Macon, it was sunny and 73, wind north at 3. At Rome, it was sunny and 70, wind east at 5. At Augusta, it was sunny and 73, wind north at 7. At Savannah, it was mostly sunny and 76, wind north at 7. Elsewhere across the region, at Chattanooga, it was mostly sunny and 72, wind calm. At Asheville, it was sunny and 65, wind north at 7. At Greenville-Spartanburg, it was sunny and 73, wind calm. Here is the hazardous weather outlook. This hazardous weather outlook is for North and Central Georgia. For today and tonight, no hazardous weather is expected at this time. And now the extended outlook for the period Friday through Wednesday, no hazardous weather is expected at this time. Spotter information statement, spotter activation will not be needed through tonight. Here is the official forecast from your National Weather Service for the Athens listening area. Today, sunny. Highs in the lower 80s. Northeast winds 5 to 10 miles an hour. Tonight, clear. Lows in the upper 50s. Light and variable winds. Friday, sunny. Highs in the mid 80s. Southwest winds 5 to 10 miles an hour. Friday night, mostly clear in the evening, then becoming partly cloudy. Lows in the lower 60s. Light south winds. And now the extended forecast. Saturday and Saturday night, partly cloudy. Highs in the upper 80s. Lows in the mid 60s. Sunday and Sunday night, mostly cloudy. A slight chance of showers and thunderstorms. Highs in the upper 80s. Lows in the upper 60s. Monday through Tuesday night, mostly cloudy with a chance of showers and thunderstorms. Highs in the mid-80s. Lows in the upper 60s. Wednesday and Wednesday night, partly cloudy. A slight chance of showers and thunderstorms. Highs in the mid-80s. Lows in the upper 60s. For more detailed weather, water, and climate information, please visit our website at weather.gov/Atlanta. The current time is 10:08 a.m. Eastern Daylight Time. Here are the 10 a.m. weather observations from around the area. At Athens, the temperature was 72, wind northwest at 3. At Gainesville, it was sunny and 73, wind northwest at 5. At Winder, it was sunny, the temperature was 68. At Greensboro, the temperature was 72, wind variable at 3. At Jefferson, it was sunny and 71, wind northeast at 6. At Monroe, it was sunny, the temperature was 71. At Albertton, it was sunny and 72, wind northwest at 5. At Canyon, it was sunny and 71, wind calm. At Clemson, it was sunny and 70, wind calm. Elsewhere across Georgia, at Atlanta it was mostly sunny and 73, wind east at 6. At Cartersville, it was sunny and 72, wind calm. At Lawrenceville, it was sunny, wind calm. At Macon, it was sunny and 73, wind north at 3. At Rome, it was sunny and 70, wind east at 5. At Augusta, it was sunny and 73, wind north at 7. At Savannah, it was mostly sunny and 76, wind north at 7. Elsewhere across the region, at Chattanooga, it was mostly sunny and 72, wind calm. At Asheville, it was sunny and 65, wind north at 7. At Greenville-Spartanburg, it was sunny and 73, wind calm. Here is the hazardous weather outlook. This hazardous weather outlook is for North and Central Georgia. For today and tonight, no hazardous weather is expected at this time.

And now the extended outlook for the period Friday through Wednesday. No hazardous weather is expected at this time. Spotter information statement. Spotter activation will not be needed through tonight. Here is the official forecast from your National Weather Service for the Athens listening area. Today, sunny. Highs in the lower 80s. Northeast winds 5 to 10 miles an hour. Tonight, clear. Lows in the upper 50s. Light and variable winds. Friday, sunny. Highs in the mid 80s. Southwest winds 5 to 10 miles an hour. Friday night, mostly clear in the evening, then becoming partly cloudy. Lows in the lower 60s. Light south winds. And now the extended forecast. Saturday and Saturday night, partly cloudy. Highs in the upper 80s. Lows in the mid 60s. Sunday and Sunday night, mostly cloudy. A slight chance of showers and thunderstorms. Highs in the upper 80s. Lows in the upper 60s. Monday through Tuesday night, mostly cloudy with a chance of showers and thunderstorms. Highs in the mid-80s. Lows in the upper 60s. Wednesday and Wednesday night, partly cloudy. A slight chance of showers and thunderstorms. Highs in the mid-80s. Lows in the upper 60s. For more detailed weather, water, and climate information, please visit our website at weather.gov/Atlanta. The current time is 10:12 a.m. Eastern Daylight Time. Here are the 10 a.m. weather observations from around the area. At Athens, the temperature was 72, wind northwest at 3. At Gainesville, it was sunny and 73, wind northwest at 5. At Winder, it was sunny, the temperature was 68. At Greensboro, the temperature was 72, wind variable at 3. At Jefferson, it was sunny and 71, wind northeast at 6. At Monroe, it was sunny, the temperature was 71. At Albertton, it was sunny and 72, wind northwest at 5. At Canyon, it was sunny and 71, wind calm. At Clemson, it was sunny and 70, wind calm. Elsewhere across Georgia, at Atlanta it was mostly sunny and 73, wind east at 6. At Cartersville, it was sunny and 72, wind calm. At Lawrenceville, it was sunny, wind calm. At Macon, it was sunny and 73, wind north at 3. At Rome, it was sunny and 70, wind east at 5. At Augusta, it was sunny and 73, wind north at 7. At Savannah, it was mostly sunny and 76, wind north at 7. Elsewhere across the region, at Chattanooga, it was mostly sunny and 72, wind calm. At Asheville, it was sunny and 65, wind north at 7. At Greenville-Spartanburg, it was sunny and 73, wind calm. Here is the hazardous weather outlook. This hazardous weather outlook is for North and Central Georgia. For today and tonight, no hazardous weather is expected at this time. And now the extended outlook for the period Friday through Wednesday, no hazardous weather is expected at this time. Spotter information statement, spotter activation will not be needed through tonight. Here is the official forecast from your National Weather Service for the Athens listening area. Today, sunny. Highs in the lower 80s. Northeast winds 5 to 10 miles an hour. Tonight, clear. Lows in the upper 50s. Light and variable winds. Friday, sunny. Highs in the mid 80s. Southwest winds 5 to 10 miles an hour. Friday night, mostly clear in the evening, then becoming partly cloudy. Lows in the lower 60s. Light south winds. And now the extended forecast. Saturday and Saturday night, partly cloudy. Highs in the upper 80s. Lows in the mid 60s. Sunday and Sunday night, mostly cloudy. A slight chance of

showers and thunderstorms. Highs in the upper 80s. Lows in the upper 60s. Monday through Tuesday night, mostly cloudy with a chance of showers and thunderstorms. Highs in the mid-80s. Lows in the upper 60s. Wednesday and Wednesday night, partly cloudy. A slight chance of showers and thunderstorms. Highs in the mid-80s. Lows in the upper 60s. For more detailed weather, water, and climate information, please visit our website at weather.gov/Atlanta. The current time is 10:16 a.m. Eastern Daylight Time. Here are the 10 a.m. weather observations from around the area. At Athens, the temperature was 72, wind northwest at 3. At Gainesville, it was sunny and 73, wind northwest at 5. At Winder, it was sunny, the temperature was 68. At Greensboro, the temperature was 72, wind variable at 3. At Jefferson, it was sunny and 71, wind northeast at 6. At Monroe, it was sunny, the temperature was 71. At Albertton, it was sunny and 72, wind northwest at 5. At Canyon, it was sunny and 71, wind calm. At Clemson, it was sunny and 70, wind calm. Elsewhere across Georgia, at Atlanta it was mostly sunny and 73, wind east at 6. At Cartersville, it was sunny and 72, wind calm. At Lawrenceville, it was sunny, wind calm. At Macon, it was sunny and 73, wind north at 3. At Rome, it was sunny and 70, wind east at 5. At Augusta, it was sunny and 73, wind north at 7. At Savannah, it was mostly sunny and 76, wind north at 7. Elsewhere across the region, at Chattanooga, it was mostly sunny and 72, wind calm. At Asheville, it was sunny and 65, wind north at 7. At Greenville-Spartanburg, it was sunny and 73, wind calm. Here is the hazardous weather outlook. This hazardous weather outlook is for North and Central Georgia. For today and tonight, no hazardous weather is expected at this time. And now the extended outlook for the period Friday through Wednesday, no hazardous weather is expected at this time. Spotter information statement, spotter activation will not be needed through tonight. Here is the official forecast from your National Weather Service for the Athens listening area. Today, sunny. Highs in the lower 80s. Northeast winds 5 to 10 miles an hour. Tonight, clear. Lows in the upper 50s. Light and variable winds. Friday, sunny. Highs in the mid 80s. Southwest winds 5 to 10 miles an hour. Friday night, mostly clear in the evening, then becoming partly cloudy. Lows in the lower 60s. Light south winds. And now the extended forecast. Saturday and Saturday night, partly cloudy. Highs in the upper 80s. Lows in the mid 60s. Sunday and Sunday night, mostly cloudy. A slight chance of showers and thunderstorms. Highs in the upper 80s. Lows in the upper 60s. Monday through Tuesday night, mostly cloudy with a chance of showers and thunderstorms. Highs in the mid-80s. Lows in the upper 60s. Wednesday and Wednesday night, partly cloudy. A slight chance of showers and thunderstorms. Highs in the mid-80s. Lows in the upper 60s. For more detailed weather, water, and climate information, please visit our website at weather.gov/Atlanta. The current time is 10:20 a.m. Eastern Daylight Time. Here are the 10 a.m. weather observations from around the area. At Athens, the temperature was 72, wind northwest at 3. At Gainesville, it was sunny and 73, wind northwest at 5. At Winder, it was sunny, the temperature was 68. At Greensboro, the temperature was 72, wind variable at 3. At Jefferson,

It was sunny and 71, wind northeast at 6. At Monroe, it was sunny, the temperature was 71. At Albertton, it was sunny and 72, wind northwest at 5. At Canyon, it was sunny and 71, wind calm. At Clemson, it was sunny and 70, wind calm. Elsewhere across Georgia, at Atlanta it was mostly sunny and 73, wind east at 6. At Cartersville, it was sunny and 72, wind calm. At Lawrenceville, it was sunny, wind calm. At Macon, it was sunny and 73, wind north at 3. At Rome, it was sunny and 70, wind east at 5. At Augusta, it was sunny and 73, wind north at 7. At Savannah, it was mostly sunny and 76, wind north at 7. Elsewhere across the region, at Chattanooga, it was mostly sunny and 72, wind calm. At Asheville, it was sunny and 65, wind north at 7. At Greenville-Spartanburg, it was sunny and 73, wind calm. Here is the hazardous weather outlook. This hazardous weather outlook is for North and Central Georgia. For today and tonight, no hazardous weather is expected at this time. And now the extended outlook for the period Friday through Wednesday, no hazardous weather is expected at this time. Spotter information statement, spotter activation will not be needed through tonight. Here is the official forecast from your National Weather Service for the Athens listening area. Today, sunny. Highs in the lower 80s. Northeast winds 5 to 10 miles an hour. Tonight, clear. Lows in the upper 50s. Light and variable winds. Friday, sunny. Highs in the mid 80s. Southwest winds 5 to 10 miles an hour. Friday night, mostly clear in the evening, then becoming partly cloudy. Lows in the lower 60s. Light south winds. And now the extended forecast. Saturday and Saturday night, partly cloudy. Highs in the upper 80s. Lows in the mid 60s. Sunday and Sunday night, mostly cloudy. A slight chance of showers and thunderstorms. Highs in the upper 80s. Lows in the upper 60s. Monday through Tuesday night, mostly cloudy with a chance of showers and thunderstorms. Highs in the mid 80s. Lows in the upper 60s. Wednesday and Wednesday night, partly cloudy. A slight chance of showers and thunderstorms. Highs in the mid 80s. Lows in the upper 60s. 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The current time is 10:23 a.m. Eastern Daylight Time. Here are the 10 a.m. weather observations from around the area. At Athens, the temperature was 72, wind northwest at 3. At Gainesville, it was sunny and 73, wind northwest at 5. At Winder, it was sunny, the temperature was 68. At Greensboro, the temperature was 72, wind variable at 3. At Jefferson, it was sunny and 71, wind northeast at 6. At Monroe, it was sunny, the temperature was 71. At Albertton, it was sunny and 72, wind northwest at 5. At Canyon, it was sunny and 71, wind calm. At Clemson, it was sunny and 70, wind calm. Elsewhere across Georgia, at Atlanta it was mostly sunny and 73, wind east at 6. At Cartersville, it was sunny and 72, wind calm. At Lawrenceville, it was sunny, wind calm. At Macon, it was sunny and 73, wind north at 3. At Rome, it was sunny and 70, wind east at 5. At Augusta, it was sunny and 73, wind north at 7. At Savannah, it was mostly sunny and 76, wind north at 7. Elsewhere across the region, at Chattanooga, it was mostly sunny and 72, wind calm. At Asheville, it was sunny and 65.

Wind north at 7. At Greenville, Spartanburg, it was sunny and 73, wind calm. Here is the hazardous weather outlook. This hazardous weather outlook is for North and Central Georgia. For today and tonight, no hazardous weather is expected at this time. And now the extended outlook for the period Friday through Wednesday, no hazardous weather is expected at this time. Spotter information statement, spotter activation will not be needed through tonight. Here is the official forecast from your National Weather Service for the Athens listening area. Today, sunny. Highs in the lower 80s. Northeast winds 5 to 10 miles an hour. Tonight, clear. Lows in the upper 50s. Light and variable winds. Friday, sunny. Highs in the mid 80s. Southwest winds 5 to 10 miles an hour. Friday night, mostly clear in the evening, then becoming partly cloudy. Lows in the lower 60s. Light south winds. And now the extended forecast. Saturday and Saturday night, partly cloudy. Highs in the upper 80s. Lows in the mid 60s. Sunday and Sunday night, mostly cloudy. A slight chance of showers and thunderstorms. Highs in the upper 80s. Lows in the upper 60s. Monday through Tuesday night, mostly cloudy with a chance of showers and thunderstorms. Highs in the mid-80s. Lows in the upper 60s. Wednesday and Wednesday night, partly cloudy. A slight chance of showers and thunderstorms. Highs in the mid-80s. Lows in the upper 60s. For more detailed weather, water, and climate information, please visit our website at weather.gov/Atlanta. The current time is 10:27 a.m. Eastern Daylight Time. Here are the 10 a.m. weather observations from around the area. At Athens, the temperature was 72, wind northwest at 3. At Gainesville, it was sunny and 73, wind northwest at 5. At Winder, it was sunny, the temperature was 68. At Greensboro, the temperature was 72, wind variable at 3. At Jefferson, it was sunny and 71, wind northeast at 6. At Monroe, it was sunny, the temperature was 71. At Albertton, it was sunny and 72, wind northwest at 5. At Canyon, it was sunny and 71, wind calm. At Clemson, it was sunny and 70, wind calm. Elsewhere across Georgia, at Atlanta it was mostly sunny and 73, wind east at 6. At Cartersville, it was sunny and 72, wind calm. At Lawrenceville, it was sunny, wind calm. At Macon, it was sunny and 73, wind north at 3. At Rome, it was sunny and 70, wind east at 5. At Augusta, it was sunny and 73, wind north at 7. At Savannah, it was mostly sunny and 76, wind north at 7. Elsewhere across the region, at Chattanooga, it was mostly sunny and 72, wind calm. At Asheville, it was sunny and 65, wind north at 7. At Greenville, Spartanburg, it was sunny and 73, wind calm. Here is the hazardous weather outlook. This hazardous weather outlook is for North and Central Georgia. For today and tonight, no hazardous weather is expected at this time. And now the extended outlook for the period Friday through Wednesday, no hazardous weather is expected at this time. Spotter information statement, spotter activation will not be needed through tonight. Here is the official forecast from your National Weather Service for the Athens listening area. Today, sunny. Highs in the lower 80s. Northeast winds 5 to 10 miles an hour. Tonight, clear. Lows in the upper 50s. Light and variable winds. Friday, sunny. Highs in the mid 80s. Southwest winds 5 to 10 miles an hour. Friday night, mostly clear in the evening, then becoming partly cloudy.

lows in the lower 60s, light south winds. And now the extended forecast. Saturday and Saturday night, partly cloudy. Highs in the upper 80s, lows in the mid 60s. Sunday and Sunday night, mostly cloudy. A slight chance of showers and thunderstorms. Highs in the upper 80s, lows in the upper 60s. Monday through Tuesday night, mostly cloudy with a chance of showers and thunderstorms. Highs in the mid-80s. Lows in the upper 60s. Wednesday and Wednesday night, partly cloudy. A slight chance of showers and thunderstorms. Highs in the mid-80s. Lows in the upper 60s. For more detailed weather, water, and climate information, please visit our website at weather.gov/Atlanta. The current time is 10:31 a.m. Eastern Daylight Time. Here are the 10 a.m. weather observations from around the area. At Athens, the temperature was 72, wind northwest at 3. At Gainesville, it was sunny and 73, wind northwest at 5. At Winder, it was sunny, the temperature was 68. At Greensboro, the temperature was 72, wind variable at 3. At Jefferson, it was sunny and 71, wind northeast at 6. At Monroe, it was sunny, the temperature was 71. At Albertton, it was sunny and 72, wind northwest at 5. At Canyon, it was sunny and 71, wind calm. At Clemson, it was sunny and 70, wind calm. Elsewhere across Georgia, at Atlanta it was mostly sunny and 73, wind east at 6. At Cartersville, it was sunny and 72, wind calm. At Lawrenceville, it was sunny, wind calm. At Macon, it was sunny and 73, wind north at 3. At Rome, it was sunny and 70, wind east at 5. At Augusta, it was sunny and 73, wind north at 7. At Savannah, it was mostly sunny and 76, wind north at 7. Elsewhere across the region, at Chattanooga, it was mostly sunny. At Savannah, it was mostly sunny and 76, wind north at 7. Elsewhere across the region, at Chattanooga, it was mostly sunny and 72, wind calm. At Asheville, it was sunny and 65, wind north at 7. At Greenville-Spartanburg, it was sunny and 73, wind calm. Here is the hazardous weather outlook. This hazardous weather outlook is for North and Central Georgia. For today and tonight, no hazardous weather is expected at this time. And now the extended outlook for the period Friday through Wednesday, no hazardous weather is expected at this time. Spotter information statement, spotter activation will not be needed through tonight. Here is the official forecast from your National Weather Service for the Athens listening area. Today, sunny. Highs in the lower 80s. Northeast winds 5 to 10 miles an hour. Tonight, clear. Lows in the upper 50s. Light and variable winds. Friday, sunny. Highs in the mid 80s. Southwest winds 5 to 10 miles an hour. Friday night, mostly clear in the evening, then becoming partly cloudy. Lows in the lower 60s. Light south winds. And now the extended forecast. Saturday and Saturday night, partly cloudy. Highs in the upper 80s. Lows in the mid 60s. Sunday and Sunday night, mostly cloudy. A slight chance of showers and thunderstorms. Highs in the upper 80s. Lows in the upper 60s. Monday through Tuesday night, mostly cloudy with a chance of showers and thunderstorms. Highs in the mid-80s. Lows in the upper 60s. Wednesday and Wednesday night, partly cloudy. A slight chance of showers and thunderstorms. Highs in the mid-80s. Lows in the upper 60s. For more detailed weather,

The current time is 10:35 a.m. Eastern Daylight Time. Here are the 10 a.m. weather observations from around the area. At Athens, the temperature was 72, wind northwest at 3. At Gainesville, it was sunny and 73, wind northwest at 5. At Winder, it was sunny, the temperature was 68. At Greensboro, the temperature was 72, wind variable at 3. At Jefferson, it was sunny and 71, wind northeast at 6. At Monroe, it was sunny, the temperature was 71. At Albertton, it was sunny and 72, wind northwest at 5. At Canyon, it was sunny and 71, wind calm. At Clemson, it was sunny and 70, wind calm. Elsewhere across Georgia, at Atlanta it was mostly sunny and 73, wind east at 6. At Cartersville, it was sunny and 72, wind calm. At Lawrenceville, it was sunny, wind calm. At Macon, it was sunny and 73, wind north at 3. At Rome, it was sunny and 70, wind east at 5. At Augusta, it was sunny and 73, wind north at 7. At Savannah, it was mostly sunny and 76, wind north at 7. Elsewhere across the region, at Chattanooga, it was mostly sunny and 72, wind calm. At Asheville, it was sunny and 65, wind north at 7. At Greenville-Spartanburg, it was sunny and 73, wind calm. Here is the hazardous weather outlook. This hazardous weather outlook is for North and Central Georgia. For today and tonight, no hazardous weather is expected at this time. And now the extended outlook for the period Friday through Wednesday, no hazardous weather is expected at this time. Spotter information statement, spotter activation will not be needed through tonight. Here is the official forecast from your National Weather Service for the Athens listening area. Today, sunny. Highs in the lower 80s. Northeast winds 5 to 10 miles an hour. Tonight, clear. Lows in the upper 50s. Light and variable winds. Friday, sunny. Highs in the mid 80s. Southwest winds 5 to 10 miles an hour. Friday night, mostly clear in the evening, then becoming partly cloudy. Lows in the lower 60s. Light south winds. And now the extended forecast. Saturday and Saturday night, partly cloudy. Highs in the upper 80s. Lows in the mid 60s. Sunday and Sunday night, mostly cloudy. A slight chance of showers and thunderstorms. Highs in the upper 80s. Lows in the upper 60s. Monday through Tuesday night, mostly cloudy with a chance of showers and thunderstorms. Highs in the mid-80s. Lows in the upper 60s. Wednesday and Wednesday night, partly cloudy. A slight chance of showers and thunderstorms. Highs in the mid-80s. Lows in the upper 60s. For more detailed weather, water, and climate information, please visit our website at weather.gov/Atlanta. The current time is 10:39 a.m. Eastern Daylight Time. Here are the 10 a.m. weather observations from around the area. At Athens, the temperature was 72, wind northwest at 3. At Gainesville, it was sunny and 73, wind northwest at 5. At Winder, it was sunny, the temperature was 68. At Greensboro, the temperature was 72, wind variable at 3. At Jefferson, it was sunny and 71, wind northeast at 6. At Monroe, it was sunny, the temperature was 71. At Albertton, it was sunny and 72, wind northwest at 5. At Canyon, it was sunny and 71, wind calm. At Clemson, it was sunny and 70, wind calm. Elsewhere across Georgia, at Atlanta it was mostly sunny and 73, wind east at 6. At Cartersville, it was sunny and 72, wind calm. At Lawrenceville, it was sunny, wind calm.
Macon. It was sunny and 73, wind north at 3. At Rome, it was sunny and 70, wind east at 5. At Augusta, it was sunny and 73, wind north at 7. At Savannah, it was mostly sunny and 76, wind north at 7. Elsewhere across the region, at Chattanooga, it was mostly sunny and 72, wind calm. At Asheville, it was sunny and 65, wind north at 7. At Greenville-Spartanburg, it was sunny and 73, wind calm. 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You can also like your Peachtree City National Weather Service on Facebook or follow NWS Atlanta on Twitter. Here is the hazardous weather outlook. This hazardous weather outlook is for North and Central Georgia. For today and tonight, no hazardous weather is expected at this time. And now the extended outlook for the period Friday through Wednesday, no hazardous weather is expected at this time. Spotter information statement, spotter activation will not be needed through tonight. Here is the official forecast from your National Weather Service for the Athens listening area. Today, sunny. Highs in the lower 80s. Northeast winds 5 to 10 miles an hour. Tonight, clear. Lows in the upper 50s. Light and variable winds. Friday, sunny. Highs in the mid 80s. Southwest winds 5 to 10 miles an hour. Friday night, mostly clear in the evening, then becoming partly cloudy. Lows in the lower 60s. Light south winds. And now the extended forecast. Saturday and Saturday night, partly cloudy. Highs in the upper 80s. Lows in the mid 60s. Sunday and Sunday night, mostly cloudy. A slight chance of showers and thunderstorms. Highs in the upper 80s. Lows in the upper 60s. Monday through Tuesday night, mostly cloudy with a chance of showers and thunderstorms. Highs in the mid-80s. Lows in the upper 60s. Wednesday and Wednesday night, partly cloudy. A slight chance of showers and thunderstorms. Highs in the mid-80s. Lows in the upper 60s. For more detailed weather, water, and climate information, please visit our website at weather.gov/Atlanta. The current time... from around the area. At Athens, the temperature was 72, wind northwest at 3. At Gainesville, it was sunny and 73, wind northwest at 5. At Winder, it was sunny, the temperature was 68. At Greensboro, the temperature was 72, wind variable at 3. At Jefferson, it was sunny and 71, wind northeast at 6. At Monroe, it was sunny, the temperature was 71. At Albertton, it was sunny and 72, wind northwest at 5. At Canyon, it was sunny and 71, wind calm. At Clemson, it was sunny and 70, wind calm. Elsewhere across Georgia, at Atlanta it was mostly sunny and 73, wind east at 6. At Cartersville, it was sunny and 72, wind calm. At Lawrenceville, it was sunny, wind calm. At Macon, it was sunny and 73, wind north at 3. At Rome, it was sunny and 70, wind east at 5. At Augusta, it was sunny and 73, wind north at 7. At Savannah, it was mostly sunny and 76, wind

Dallas at 7. Elsewhere across the region, at Chattanooga, it was mostly sunny and 72, wind calm. At Asheville, it was sunny and 65, wind north at 7. At Greenville-Spartanburg, it was sunny and 73, wind calm. Here is the hazardous weather outlook. This hazardous weather outlook is for North and Central Georgia. For today and tonight, no hazardous weather is expected at this time. And now the extended outlook for the period Friday through Wednesday, no hazardous weather is expected at this time. Spotter information statement, spotter activation will not be needed through tonight. Here is the official forecast from your National Weather Service for the Athens listening area. Today, sunny. Highs in the lower 80s. Northeast winds 5 to 10 miles an hour. Tonight, clear. Lows in the upper 50s. Light and variable winds. Friday, sunny. Highs in the mid 80s. Southwest winds 5 to 10 miles an hour. Friday night, mostly clear in the evening, then becoming partly cloudy. Lows in the lower 60s. Light south winds. And now the extended forecast. Saturday and Saturday night, partly cloudy. Highs in the upper 80s. Lows in the mid 60s. Sunday and Sunday night, mostly cloudy. A slight chance of showers and thunderstorms. Highs in the upper 80s. Lows in the upper 60s. Monday through Tuesday night, mostly cloudy with a chance of showers and thunderstorms. Highs in the mid-80s. Lows in the upper 60s. Wednesday and Wednesday night, partly cloudy. A slight chance of showers and thunderstorms. Highs in the mid-80s. Lows in the upper 60s. For more detailed weather, water, and climate information, please visit our website at weather.gov/Atlanta. The current time is 10:47 a.m. Eastern Daylight Time. Here are the 10 a.m. weather observations from around the area. At Athens, the temperature was 72, wind northwest at 3. At Gainesville, it was sunny and 73, wind northwest at 5. At Winder, it was sunny, the temperature was 68. At Greensboro, the temperature was 72, wind variable at 3. At Jefferson, it was sunny and 71, wind northeast at 6. At Monroe, it was sunny, the temperature was 71. At Albertton, it was sunny and 72, wind northwest at 5. At Canyon, it was sunny and 71, wind calm. At Clemson, it was sunny and 70, wind calm. Elsewhere across Georgia, at Atlanta it was mostly sunny and 73, wind east at 6. At Cartersville, it was sunny and 72, wind calm. At Lawrenceville, it was sunny, wind calm. At Macon, it was sunny and 73, wind north at 3. At Rome, it was sunny and 70, wind east at 5. At Augusta, it was sunny and 73, wind north at 7. At Savannah, it was mostly sunny and 76, wind north at 7. Elsewhere across the region, at Chattanooga, it was mostly sunny and 72, wind calm. At Asheville, it was sunny and 65, wind north at 7. At Greenville-Spartanburg, it was sunny and 73, wind calm. Here is the hazardous weather outlook. This hazardous weather outlook is for North and Central Georgia. For today and tonight, no hazardous weather is expected at this time. And now the extended outlook for the period Friday through Wednesday, no hazardous weather is expected at this time. Spotter information statement, spotter activation will not be needed through tonight. Here is the official forecast from your National Weather Service for the Athens listening area. Today, sunny. Highs in the lower 80s. Northeast winds 5 to 10 miles an hour. Tonight, clear. Lows in the upper 50s. Light and variable winds. Friday, sunny.

lows in the upper 60s. Wednesday and Wednesday night, partly cloudy. A slight chance of showers and thunderstorms. Highs in the mid-80s. Lows in the upper 60s. For more detailed weather, water, and climate information, please visit our website at weather.gov/Atlanta. The current time is 10:51 a.m. Eastern Daylight Time. Here are the 10 a.m. weather observations from around the area. At Athens, the temperature was 72, wind northwest at 3. At Gainesville, it was sunny and 73, wind northwest at 5. At Winder, it was sunny, the temperature was 68. At Greensboro, the temperature was 72, wind variable at 3. At Jefferson, it was sunny and 71, wind northeast at 6. At Monroe, it was sunny, the temperature was 71. At Albertton, it was sunny and 72, wind northwest at 5. At Canyon, it was sunny and 71, wind calm. At Clemson, it was sunny and 70, wind calm. Elsewhere across Georgia, at Atlanta it was mostly sunny and 73, wind east at 6. At Cartersville, it was sunny and 72, wind calm. At Lawrenceville, it was sunny, wind calm. At Macon, it was sunny and 73, wind north at 3. At Rome, it was sunny and 70, wind east at 5. At Augusta, it was sunny and 73, wind north at 7. At Savannah, it was mostly sunny and 76, wind north at 7. Elsewhere across the region, at Chattanooga, it was mostly sunny and 72, wind calm. At Asheville, it was sunny and 65, wind north at 7. At Greenville-Spartanburg, it was sunny and 73, wind calm. Here is the hazardous weather outlook. This hazardous weather outlook is for North and Central Georgia. For today and tonight, no hazardous weather is expected at this time. And now the extended outlook for the period Friday through Wednesday, no hazardous weather is expected at this time. Spotter information statement, spotter activation will not be needed through tonight. Here is the official forecast from your National Weather Service for the Athens listening area. Today, sunny. Highs in the lower 80s. Northeast winds 5 to 10 miles an hour. Tonight, clear. Lows in the upper 50s. Light and variable winds. Friday, sunny. Highs in the mid-80s. Southwest winds 5 to 10 miles an hour. Friday night, mostly clear in the evening, then becoming partly cloudy. Lows in the lower 60s. Light south winds. And now the extended forecast. Saturday and Saturday night, partly cloudy. Highs in the upper 80s. Lows in the mid-60s. Sunday and Sunday night, mostly cloudy. A slight chance of showers and thunderstorms. Highs in the upper 80s. Lows in the upper 60s. Monday through Tuesday night, mostly cloudy with a chance of showers and thunderstorms. Highs in the mid-80s. Lows in the upper 60s. Wednesday and Wednesday night, partly cloudy. A slight chance of showers and thunderstorms. Highs in the mid-80s. Lows in the upper 60s. For more detailed weather, water, and climate information, please visit our website at weather.gov/Atlanta. The current time is 10:55 a.m. Eastern Daylight Time. Here are the 10 a.m. weather observations from around the area. At Athens, the temperature was 72, wind northwest at 3. At Gainesville, it was sunny and 73, wind northwest at 5. At Winder, it was sunny, the temperature was 68. At Greensboro, the temperature was 72, wind variable at 3. At Jefferson, it was sunny and 71, wind northeast at 6. At Monroe, it was sunny, the temperature was 71. At Albertton, it was sunny and 72, wind northwest at 5.

At Canyon, it was sunny and 71, wind calm. At Clemson, it was sunny and 70, wind calm. Elsewhere across Georgia, at Atlanta, it was mostly sunny and 73, wind east at 6. At Cartersville, it was sunny and 72, wind calm. At Lawrenceville, it was sunny, wind calm. At Macon, it was sunny and 73, wind north at 3. At Rome, it was sunny and 70, wind east at 5. At Augusta, it was sunny and 73, wind north at 7. At Savannah, it was mostly sunny and 76, wind north at 7. Elsewhere across the region, at Chattanooga, it was mostly sunny and 72, wind calm. At Asheville, it was sunny and 65, wind north at 7. At Greenville-Spartanburg, it was sunny and 73, wind calm. Here is the hazardous weather outlook. This hazardous weather outlook is for North and Central Georgia. For today and tonight, no hazardous weather is expected at this time. And now the extended outlook for the period Friday through Wednesday, no hazardous weather is expected at this time. Spotter information statement, spotter activation will not be needed through tonight. Here is the official forecast from your National Weather Service for the Athens listening area. Today, sunny. Highs in the lower 80s. Northeast winds 5 to 10 miles an hour. Tonight, clear. Lows in the upper 50s. Light and variable winds. Friday, sunny. Highs in the mid 80s. Southwest winds 5 to 10 miles an hour. Friday night, mostly clear in the evening, then becoming partly cloudy. Lows in the lower 60s. Light south winds. And now the extended forecast. Saturday and Saturday night, partly cloudy. Highs in the upper 80s. Lows in the mid 60s. Sunday and Sunday night, mostly cloudy. A slight chance of showers and thunderstorms. Highs in the upper 80s. Lows in the upper 60s. Monday through Tuesday night, mostly cloudy with a chance of showers and thunderstorms. Highs in the mid-80s. Lows in the upper 60s. Wednesday and Wednesday night, partly cloudy. A slight chance of showers and thunderstorms. Highs in the mid-80s. Lows in the upper 60s. For more detailed weather, water, and climate information, please visit our website at weather.gov/Atlanta. The current time is 10:59 a.m. Eastern Daylight Time. Here are the 10 a.m. weather observations from around the area. At Athens, the temperature was 72, wind northwest at 3. At Gainesville, it was sunny and 73, wind northwest at 5. At Winder, it was sunny, the temperature was 68. At Greensboro, the temperature was 72, wind variable at 3. At Jefferson, it was sunny and 71, wind northeast at 6. At Monroe, it was sunny, the temperature was 71. At Albertton, it was sunny and 72, wind northwest at 5. At Canyon, it was sunny and 71, wind calm. At Clemson, it was sunny and 70, wind calm. Elsewhere across Georgia, at Atlanta it was mostly sunny and 73, wind east at 6. At Cartersville, it was sunny and 72, wind calm. At Lawrenceville, it was sunny, wind calm. At Macon, it was sunny and 73, wind north at 3. At Rome, it was sunny and 70, wind east at 5. At Augusta, it was sunny and 73, wind north at 7. At Savannah, it was mostly sunny and 76, wind north at 7. Elsewhere across the region, at Chattanooga, it was mostly sunny and 72, wind calm. At Asheville, it was sunny and 65, wind north at 7. At Greenville-Spartanburg, it was sunny and 73, wind calm. Here is the hazardous weather outlook. This hazardous weather outlook is for North and

central Georgia. For today and tonight, no hazardous weather is expected at this time. And now the extended outlook for the period Friday through Wednesday, no hazardous weather is expected at this time. Spotter information statement, spotter activation will not be needed through tonight. Here is the official forecast from your National Weather Service for the Athens listening area. Today, sunny. Highs in the lower 80s. Northeast winds 5 to 10 miles an hour. Tonight, clear. Lows in the upper 50s. Light and variable winds. Friday, sunny. Highs in the mid 80s. Southwest winds 5 to 10 miles an hour. Friday night, mostly clear in the evening, then becoming partly cloudy. Lows in the lower 60s. Light south winds. And now the extended forecast. Saturday and Saturday night, partly cloudy. Highs in the upper 80s. Lows in the mid 60s. Sunday and Sunday night, mostly cloudy. A slight chance of showers and thunderstorms. Highs in the upper 80s. Lows in the upper 60s. Monday through Tuesday night, mostly cloudy with a chance of showers and thunderstorms. Highs in the mid-80s. Lows in the upper 60s. Wednesday and Wednesday night, partly cloudy. A slight chance of showers and thunderstorms. Highs in the mid-80s. Lows in the upper 60s. For more detailed weather, water, and climate information, please visit our website at weather.gov/Atlanta. The current time is 11:03 a.m. Eastern Daylight Time. Here are the 10 a.m. weather observations from around the area. At Athens, the temperature was 72, wind northwest at 3. At Gainesville, it was sunny and 73, wind northwest at 5. At Winder, it was sunny, the temperature was 68. At Greensboro, the temperature was 72, wind variable at 3. At Jefferson, it was sunny and 71, wind northeast at 6. At Monroe, it was sunny, the temperature was 71. At Albertton, it was sunny and 72, wind northwest at 5. At Canyon, it was sunny and 71, wind calm. At Clemson, it was sunny and 70, wind calm. Elsewhere across Georgia, at Atlanta it was mostly sunny and 73, wind east at 6. At Cartersville, it was sunny and 72, wind calm. At Lawrenceville, it was sunny, wind calm. At Macon, it was sunny and 73, wind north at 3. At Rome, it was sunny and 70, wind east at 5. At Augusta, it was sunny and 73, wind north at 7. At Savannah, it was mostly sunny and 76, wind north at 7. Elsewhere across the region, at Chattanooga, it was mostly sunny and 72, wind calm. At Asheville, it was sunny and 65, wind north at 7. At Greenville-Spartanburg, it was sunny and 73, wind calm. Here are the 11 a.m. weather observations from around the area. At Athens, it was sunny, the temperature was 76 degrees, dew point 50 degrees, relative humidity 40%, wind variable at 3 miles an hour, pressure was 30.28 inches and falling. At Gainesville, it was sunny and 74, wind northwest at 6. At Winder, it was sunny, the temperature was 72. At Greensboro, it was sunny and 75, wind variable at 3. At Jefferson, it was sunny and 73, wind northwest at 3. At Monroe, it was sunny, the temperature was 75. At Albertton, it was sunny and 76, wind north at 3. At Canyon, it was sunny and 75, wind northwest at 5. At Clemson, it was sunny and 75, wind variable at 3. Elsewhere across Georgia, at Atlanta it was mostly sunny and 77, wind east at 7. At Cartersville, it was sunny and 75, wind variable at 5. At Lawrenceville, it was sunny,

partly cloudy. Highs in the upper 80s. Lows in the mid 60s. Sunday and Sunday night, mostly cloudy. A slight chance of showers and thunderstorms. Highs in the upper 80s. Lows in the upper 60s. Monday through Tuesday night, mostly cloudy with a chance of showers and thunderstorms. Highs in the mid 80s. Lows in the upper 60s. Wednesday and Wednesday night, partly cloudy. A slight chance of showers and thunderstorms. Highs in the mid 80s. Lows in the upper 60s. For more detailed weather, water, and climate information, please visit our website at weather.gov/Atlanta. The current time is 11:17 a.m. Eastern Daylight Time. Here are the 11 a.m. weather observations from around the area. At Athens, it was sunny, the temperature was 76 degrees, dew point 50 degrees, relative humidity 40%, wind variable at 3 miles an hour, pressure was 30.28 inches and falling. At Gainesville, it was sunny and 74, wind northwest at 6. At Winder, it was sunny, the temperature was 72. At Greensboro, it was sunny and 75, wind variable at 3. At Jefferson, it was sunny and 73, wind northwest at 3. At Monroe, it was sunny, the temperature was 75. At Albertton, it was sunny and 76, wind north at 3. At Canyon, it was sunny and 75, wind northwest at 5. At Clemson, it was sunny and 75, wind variable at 3. Elsewhere across Georgia, at Atlanta it was mostly sunny and 77, wind east at 7. At Cartersville, it was sunny and 75, wind variable at 5. At Lawrenceville, it was sunny, wind northeast at 5. At Macon, it was sunny and 77, wind northeast at 7. At Rome, it was sunny and 73, wind northeast at 3. At Augusta, it was sunny and 77, wind north at 9. At Savannah, it was mostly sunny and 79, wind northeast at 7. Elsewhere across the region, at Chattanooga, it was mostly sunny and 75, wind southeast at 5. At Asheville, it was sunny and 70, wind north at 8. At Greenville-Spartanburg, it was sunny and 76, wind calm. Here is the hazardous weather outlook. This hazardous weather outlook is for North and Central Georgia. For today and tonight, no hazardous weather is expected at this time. And now the extended outlook for the period Friday through Wednesday, no hazardous weather is expected at this time. Spotter information statement, spotter activation will not be needed through tonight. Here is the official forecast from your National Weather Service for the Athens listening area. Today, sunny. Highs in the lower 80s. Northeast winds 5 to 10 miles an hour. Tonight, clear. Lows in the upper 50s. Light and variable winds. Friday, sunny. Highs in the mid 80s. Southwest winds 5 to 10 miles an hour. Friday night, mostly clear in the evening, then becoming partly cloudy. Lows in the lower 60s. Light south winds. And now the extended forecast. Saturday and Saturday night, partly cloudy. Highs in the upper 80s. Lows in the mid 60s. Sunday and Sunday night, mostly cloudy. A slight chance of showers and thunderstorms. Highs in the upper 80s. Lows in the upper 60s. Monday through Tuesday night, mostly cloudy with a chance of showers and thunderstorms. Highs in the mid 80s. Lows in the upper 60s. Wednesday and Wednesday night, partly cloudy. A slight chance of showers and thunderstorms. Highs in the mid 80s. Lows in the upper 60s. For more detailed weather, water, and climate information, please visit our website at weather.gov/Atlanta. The current time is 11:21 a.m. Eastern Daylight Time.

Here are the 11 a.m. weather observations from around the area. At Athens, it was sunny. The temperature was 76 degrees. Dew point 50 degrees. Relative humidity 40%. Wind variable at 3 miles an hour. Pressure was 30.28 inches and falling. At Gainesville, it was sunny and 74. Wind northwest at 6. At Winder, it was sunny. The temperature was 72. At Greensboro, it was sunny and 75. Wind variable at 3. At Jefferson, it was sunny and 73. Wind northwest at 3. At Monroe, it was sunny. The temperature was 75. At Albertton, it was sunny and 76. Wind north at 3. At Canyon, it was sunny and 75. Wind northwest at 5. At Clemson, it was sunny and 75. Wind variable at 3. Elsewhere across Georgia, at Atlanta it was mostly sunny and 77. Wind east at 7. At Cartersville, it was sunny and 75. Wind variable at 5. At Lawrenceville, it was sunny. Wind northeast at 5. At Macon, it was sunny and 77. Wind northeast at 7. At Rome, it was sunny and 73. Wind northeast at 3. At Augusta, it was sunny and 77. Wind north at 9. At Savannah, it was mostly sunny and 79. Wind northeast at 7. Elsewhere across the region, at Chattanooga, it was mostly sunny and 75. Wind southeast at 5. At Asheville, it was sunny and 70. Wind north at 8. At Greenville-Spartanburg, it was sunny and 76. Wind calm. Here is the hazardous weather outlook. This hazardous weather outlook is for North and Central Georgia. For today and tonight, no hazardous weather is expected at this time. And now the extended outlook for the period Friday through Wednesday, no hazardous weather is expected at this time. Spotter information statement, spotter activation will not be needed through tonight. Here is the official forecast from your National Weather Service for the Athens listening area. Today, sunny. Highs in the lower 80s. Northeast winds 5 to 10 miles an hour. Tonight, clear. Lows in the upper 50s. Light and variable winds. Friday, sunny. Highs in the mid-80s. Southwest winds 5 to 10 miles an hour. Friday night, mostly clear in the evening, then becoming partly cloudy. Lows in the lower 60s. Light south winds. And now the extended forecast. Saturday and Saturday night, partly cloudy. Highs in the upper 80s. Lows in the mid-60s. Sunday and Sunday night, mostly cloudy. A slight chance of showers and thunderstorms. Highs in the upper 80s. Lows in the upper 60s. Monday through Tuesday night, mostly cloudy with a chance of showers and thunderstorms. Highs in the mid-80s. Lows in the upper 60s. Wednesday and Wednesday night, partly cloudy. A slight chance of showers and thunderstorms. Highs in the mid-80s. Lows in the upper 60s. For more detailed weather, water, and climate information, please visit our website at weather.gov/Atlanta. The current time is 11:25 a.m. Eastern Daylight Time. Here are the 11 a.m. weather observations from around the area. At Athens, it was sunny. The temperature was 76 degrees. Dew point 50 degrees. Relative humidity 40%. Wind variable at 3 miles an hour. Pressure was 30.28 inches and falling. At Gainesville, it was sunny and 74. Wind northwest at 6. At Winder, it was sunny. The temperature was 72. At Greensboro, it was sunny and 75. Wind variable at 3. At Jefferson, it was sunny and 73. Wind northwest at 3. At Monroe, it was sunny. The temperature was 75. At Albertton, it was sunny and 76. Wind north at 3. At Canyon, it was sunny and 75. Wind northwest at 5. At Clemson,

Hudson, it was sunny and 75, wind variable at 3. Elsewhere across Georgia, at Atlanta, it was mostly sunny and 77, wind east at 7. At Cartersville, it was sunny and 75, wind variable at 5. At Lawrenceville, it was sunny, wind northeast at 5. At Macon, it was sunny and 77, wind northeast at 7. At Rome, it was sunny and 73, wind northeast at 3. At Augusta, it was sunny and 77, wind north at 9. At Savannah, it was mostly sunny and 79, wind northeast at 7. Elsewhere across the region, at Chattanooga, it was mostly sunny and 75, wind southeast at 5. At Asheville, it was sunny and 70, wind north at 8. At Greenville-Spartanburg, it was sunny and 76, wind calm. Here is the hazardous weather outlook. This hazardous weather outlook is for North and Central Georgia. For today and tonight, the outlook for the period Friday through Wednesday, no hazardous weather is expected at this time. Spotter information statement, spotter activation will not be needed through tonight. Here is the official forecast from your National Weather Service for the Athens listening area. Today, sunny. Highs in the lower 80s. Northeast winds 5 to 10 miles an hour. Tonight, clear. Lows in the upper 50s. Light and variable winds. Friday, sunny. Highs in the mid 80s. Southwest winds 5 to 10 miles an hour. Friday night, mostly clear in the evening, then becoming partly cloudy. Lows in the lower 60s. Light south winds. And now the extended forecast. Saturday and Saturday night, partly cloudy. Highs in the upper 80s. Lows in the mid 60s. Sunday and Sunday night, mostly cloudy. A slight chance of showers and thunderstorms. Highs in the upper 80s. Lows in the upper 60s. Monday through Tuesday night, mostly cloudy with a chance of showers and thunderstorms. Highs in the mid 80s. Lows in the upper 60s. Wednesday and Wednesday night, partly cloudy. A slight chance of showers and thunderstorms.

The current time is 11:29 a.m. Eastern Daylight Time. Here are the 11 a.m. weather observations from around the area. At Athens, it was sunny. The temperature was...

74, wind northwest at 6. At Winder, it was sunny, the temperature. Jefferson, it was sunny and 73, wind northwest at 3. At Monroe, it was sunny, the temperature was 75. At Albertton, it was sunny and 76, wind north at 3. At Canyon, it was sunny and 75, wind northwest at 5. At Clemson, it was sunny and 75, wind variable at 3. Elsewhere across Georgia, at Atlanta it was mostly sunny and 77, wind east at 7. At Cartersville, it was sunny and 75, wind variable at 5. At Lawrenceville, it was sunny, wind northeast at 5. At Macon, it was sunny and 77, wind northeast at 7. At Rome, it was sunny and 73, wind northeast at 3. At Augusta, it was sunny and 77, wind north at 9. At Savannah, it was mostly sunny and 79, wind northeast at 7. Elsewhere across the region, at Chattanooga, it was mostly sunny and 75, wind southeast at 5. At Asheville, it was sunny and 70, wind north at 8.

at Greenville Spartanburg. It was sunny and 76, wind calm. Here is the hazardous weather outlook. This hazardous weather outlook is for North and Central Georgia. For today and tonight, no hazardous weather is expected at this time. And now the extended outlook for the period Friday through Wednesday, no hazardous weather is expected at this time. Spotter information statement, spotter activation will not be needed through tonight. Here is the official forecast from your National Weather Service for the Athens listening area. Today, sunny. Highs in the lower 80s. Northeast winds 5 to 10 miles an hour. Tonight, clear. Lows in the upper 50s. Light and variable winds. Friday, sunny. Highs in the mid 80s. Southwest winds 5 to 10 miles an hour. Friday night, mostly clear in the evening, then becoming partly cloudy. Lows in the lower 60s. Light south winds. And now the extended forecast. Saturday and Saturday night, partly cloudy. Highs in the upper 80s. Lows in the mid 60s. Sunday and Sunday night, mostly cloudy. A slight chance of showers and thunderstorms. Highs in the upper 80s. Lows in the upper 60s. Monday through Tuesday night, mostly cloudy with a chance of showers and thunderstorms. Highs in the mid-80s. Lows in the upper 60s. Wednesday and Wednesday night, partly cloudy. A slight chance of showers and thunderstorms. Highs in the mid-80s. Lows in the upper 60s. For more detailed weather, water, and climate information, please visit us. 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The current time is 11:33 a.m. Eastern Daylight Time. Here are the 11 a.m. weather observations from around the area. At Athens, it was sunny, the temperature was 76 degrees, dew point 50 degrees. Relative humidity 40%, wind variable at 3 miles an hour, pressure was 30.28 inches and falling. At Gainesville, it was sunny and 74, wind northwest at 6. At Winder, it was sunny, the temperature was 72. At Greensboro, it was sunny and 75, wind variable at 3. At Jefferson, it was sunny and 73, wind northwest at 3. At Monroe, it was sunny, the temperature was 75. At Albertton, it was sunny and 76, wind north at 3. At Canyon, it was sunny and 75, wind northwest at 5. At Clemson, it was sunny and 75, wind variable at 3. Elsewhere across Georgia, at Atlanta it was mostly sunny and 77, wind east at 7. At Cartersville, it was sunny and 75, wind variable at 5. At Lawrenceville, it was sunny, wind northeast at 5. At Macon, it was sunny and 77, wind northeast at 7. At Rome, it was sunny and 73, wind northeast at 3. At Augusta, it was sunny and 77, wind north at 9. At Savannah, it was mostly sunny and 79, wind northeast at 7. Elsewhere across the region, at Chattanooga, it was mostly sunny and 75, wind southeast at 5. At Asheville, it was sunny and 70, wind north at 8. At Greenville Spartanburg, it was sunny and 76, wind calm. Here is the hazardous weather outlook. This hazardous weather outlook is for North and Central Georgia. For today and tonight, no hazardous weather is expected at this time. And now the extended outlook for the period Friday through Wednesday, no hazardous weather is expected at this time. Spotter information statement, spotter activation will not be needed through tonight. Here is the official forecast from your National Weather Service for the Athens listening area. Today, sunny. Highs in the lower 80s. Northeast winds 5 to 10 miles an hour. Tonight, clear.

showers and thunderstorms. Highs in the mid-80s. Lows in the upper 60s. For more detailed weather, water, and climate information, please visit our website at weather.gov/Atlanta. The current time is 11:46 a.m. Eastern Daylight Time. Here are the 11 a.m. weather observations from around the area. At Athens, it was sunny, the temperature was 76 degrees, dew point 50 degrees, relative humidity 40%, wind variable at 3 miles an hour, pressure was 30.28 inches and falling. At Gainesville, it was sunny and 74, wind northwest at 6. At Winder, it was sunny, the temperature was 72. At Greensboro, it was sunny and 75, wind variable at 3. At Jefferson, it was sunny and 73, wind northwest at 3. At Monroe, it was sunny, the temperature was 75. At Albertton, it was sunny and 76, wind north at 3. At Canyon, it was sunny and 75, wind northwest at 5. At Clemson, it was sunny and 75, wind variable at 3. Elsewhere across Georgia, at Atlanta it was mostly sunny and 77, wind east at 7. At Cartersville, it was sunny and 75, wind variable at 5. At Lawrenceville, it was sunny, wind northeast at 5. At Macon, it was sunny and 77, wind northeast at 7. At Rome, it was sunny and 73, wind northeast at 3. At Augusta, it was sunny and 77, wind north at 9. At Savannah, it was mostly sunny and 79, wind northeast at 7. Elsewhere across the region, at Chattanooga, it was mostly sunny and 75, wind southeast at 5. At Asheville, it was sunny and 70, wind north at 8. At Greenville-Spartanburg, it was sunny and 76, wind calm. Here is the hazardous weather outlook. This hazardous weather outlook is for North and Central Georgia. For today and tonight, no hazardous weather is expected at this time. And now the extended outlook for the period Friday through Wednesday, no hazardous weather is expected at this time. Spotter information statement, spotter activation will not be needed through tonight. Here is the official forecast from your National Weather Service for the Athens listening area. Today, sunny. Highs in the lower 80s. Northeast winds 5 to 10 miles an hour. Tonight, clear. Lows in the upper 50s. Light and variable winds. Friday, sunny. Highs in the mid-80s. Southwest winds 5 to 10 miles an hour. Friday night, mostly clear in the evening, then becoming partly cloudy. Lows in the lower 60s. Light south winds. And now the extended forecast. Saturday and Saturday night, partly cloudy. Highs in the upper 80s. Lows in the mid-60s. Sunday and Sunday night, mostly cloudy. A slight chance of showers and thunderstorms. Highs in the upper 80s. Lows in the upper 60s. Monday through Tuesday night, mostly cloudy with a chance of showers and thunderstorms. Highs in the mid-80s. Lows in the upper 60s. Wednesday and Wednesday night, partly cloudy. A slight chance of showers and thunderstorms. Highs in the mid-80s. Lows in the upper 60s. 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The current time is 11:50 a.m. Eastern Daylight Time. Here are the 11 a.m. weather observations from around the area. At Athens, it was sunny, the temperature was 76 degrees, dew point 50 degrees, relative humidity 40%, wind variable at 3 miles an hour, pressure was 30.28 inches and falling. At Gainesville, it was sunny and 74, wind northwest at 6. At Winder, it was sunny, the temperature was 72. At Greensboro, it was sunny and 75, wind variable at 3.

was sunny and 77, wind northeast at 7. At Rome, it was sunny and 73, wind northeast at 3. At Augusta, it was sunny and 77, wind north at 9. At Savannah, it was mostly sunny and 79, wind northeast at 7. Elsewhere across the region, at Chattanooga, it was mostly sunny and 75, wind southeast at 5. At Asheville, it was sunny and 70, wind north at 8. At Greenville-Spartanburg, it was sunny and 76, wind calm. Here is the hazardous weather outlook. This hazardous weather outlook is for North and Central Georgia. For today and tonight, no hazardous weather is expected at this time. And now the extended outlook for the period Friday through Wednesday, no hazardous weather is expected at this time. Spotter information statement, spotter activation will not be needed through tonight. Here is the official forecast from your National Weather Service for the Athens listening area. Today, sunny. Highs in the lower 80s. Northeast winds 5 to 10 miles an hour. Tonight, clear. Lows in the upper 50s. Light and variable winds. Friday, sunny. Highs in the mid 80s. Southwest winds 5 to 10 miles an hour. Friday night, mostly clear in the evening, then becoming partly cloudy. Lows in the lower 60s. Light south winds. And now the extended forecast. Saturday and Saturday night, partly cloudy. Highs in the upper 80s. Lows in the mid 60s. A slight chance of showers and thunderstorms. Highs in the upper 80s. Lows in the upper 60s. Monday through Tuesday night, mostly cloudy with a chance of showers and thunderstorms. Highs in the mid-80s. Lows in the upper 60s. Wednesday and Wednesday night, partly cloudy. A slight chance of showers and thunderstorms. Highs in the mid-80s. Lows in the upper 60s. For more detailed weather, water, and climate information, please visit our website at weather.gov/Atlanta. The current time is 11:54 a.m. Eastern Daylight Time. Here are the 11 a.m. weather observations from around the area. At Athens, it was sunny, the temperature was 76 degrees, dew point 50 degrees, relative humidity 40%, wind variable at 3 miles an hour, pressure was 30.28 inches and falling. At Gainesville, it was sunny and 74, wind northwest at 6. At Winder, it was sunny, the temperature was 72. At Greensboro, it was sunny and 75, wind variable at 3. At Jefferson, it was sunny and 73, wind northwest at 3. At Monroe, it was sunny, the temperature was 75. At Albertton, it was sunny and 76, wind north at 3. At Canyon, it was sunny and 75, wind northwest at 5. At Clemson, it was sunny and 75, wind variable at 3. Elsewhere across Georgia, at Atlanta it was mostly sunny and 77, wind east at 7. At Cartersville, it was sunny and 75, wind variable at 5. At Lawrenceville, it was sunny, wind northeast at 5. At Macon, it was sunny and 77, wind northeast at 7. At Rome, it was sunny and 73, wind northeast at 3. At Augusta, it was sunny and 77, wind north at 9. At Savannah, it was mostly sunny and 79, wind northeast at 7. Elsewhere across the region, at Chattanooga, it was mostly sunny and 75, wind southeast at 5. At Asheville, it was sunny and 70, wind north at 8. At Greenville-Spartanburg, it was sunny and 76, wind calm. Here is the hazardous weather outlook. This hazardous weather outlook is for North and Central Georgia. For today and tonight, no hazardous weather is expected at this time. And now the extended outlook for the period Friday through Wednesday, no hazardous weather.

is expected at this time. Spotter information statement. Spotter activation will not be needed through tonight. Here is the official forecast from your National Weather Service for the Athens listening area. Today, sunny. Highs in the lower 80s. Northeast winds 5 to 10 miles an hour. Tonight, clear. Lows in the upper 50s. Light and variable winds. Friday, sunny. Highs in the mid 80s. Southwest winds 5 to 10 miles an hour. Friday night, mostly clear in the evening, then becoming partly cloudy. Lows in the lower 60s. Light south winds. And now the extended forecast. Saturday and Saturday night, partly cloudy. Highs in the upper 80s. Lows in the mid 60s. Sunday and Sunday night, mostly cloudy. A slight chance of showers and thunderstorms. Highs in the upper 80s. Lows in the upper 60s. Monday through Tuesday night, mostly cloudy with a chance of showers and thunderstorms. Highs in the mid 80s. Lows in the upper 60s. Wednesday and Wednesday night, partly cloudy. A slight chance of showers and thunderstorms. Highs in the mid 80s. Lows in the upper 60s. 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The current time is 11:58 a.m. Eastern Daylight Time. Here are the 11 a.m. weather observations from around the area. At Athens, it was sunny, the temperature was 76 degrees, dew point 50 degrees, relative humidity 40%, wind variable at 3 miles an hour, pressure was 30.28 inches and falling. At Gainesville, it was sunny and 74, wind northwest at 6. At Winder, it was sunny, the temperature was 72. At Greensboro, it was sunny and 75, wind variable at 3. At Jefferson, it was sunny and 73, wind northwest at 3. At Monroe, it was sunny, the temperature was 75. At Albertton, it was sunny and 76, wind north at 3. At Canyon, it was sunny and 75, wind northwest at 5. At Clemson, it was sunny and 75, wind variable at 3. Elsewhere across Georgia, at Atlanta it was mostly sunny and 77, wind east at 7. At Cartersville, it was sunny and 75, wind variable at 5. At Lawrenceville, it was sunny, wind northeast at 5. At Macon, it was sunny and 77, wind northeast at 7. At Rome, it was sunny and 73, wind northeast at 3. At Augusta, it was sunny and 77, wind north at 9. At Savannah, it was mostly sunny and 79, wind northeast at 7. Elsewhere across the region, at Chattanooga, it was mostly sunny and 75, wind southeast at 5. At Asheville, it was sunny and 70, wind north at 8. At Greenville-Spartanburg, it was sunny and 76, wind calm. Here is the hazardous weather outlook. This hazardous weather outlook is for North and Central Georgia. For today and tonight, no hazardous weather is expected at this time. And now the extended outlook for the period Friday through Wednesday, no hazardous weather is expected at this time. Spotter information statement, spotter activation will not be needed through tonight. Here is the official forecast from your National Weather Service for the Athens listening area. Today, sunny. Highs in the lower 80s. Northeast winds 5 to 10 miles an hour. Tonight, clear. Lows in the upper 50s. Light and variable winds. Friday, sunny. Highs in the mid 80s. Southwest winds 5 to 10 miles an hour. Friday night, mostly clear in the evening, then becoming partly cloudy. Lows in the lower 60s. Light south winds. And now the extended forecast. Saturday and Saturday night, partly cloudy. Highs in the upper

upper 80s. Lows in the mid 60s. Sunday and Sunday night, mostly cloudy. A slight chance of showers and thunderstorms. Highs in the upper 80s. Lows in the upper 60s. Monday through Tuesday night, mostly cloudy with a chance of showers and thunderstorms. Highs in the mid 80s. Lows in the upper 60s. Wednesday and Wednesday night, partly cloudy. A slight chance of showers and thunderstorms. Highs in the mid 80s. Lows in the upper 60s. 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The current time is 12:02 p.m. Eastern Daylight Time. Here are the 11 a.m. weather observations from around the area. At Athens, it was sunny, the temperature was 76 degrees, dew point 50 degrees, relative humidity 40%, wind variable at 3 miles an hour, pressure was 30.28 inches and falling. At Gainesville, it was sunny and 74, wind northwest at 6. At Winder, it was sunny, the temperature was 72. At Greensboro, it was sunny and 75, wind variable at 3. At Jefferson, it was sunny and 73, wind northwest at 3. At Monroe, it was sunny, the temperature was 75. At Albertton, it was sunny and 76, wind north at 3. At Canyon, it was sunny and 75, wind northwest at 5. At Clemson, it was sunny and 75, wind variable at 3. Elsewhere across Georgia, at Atlanta it was mostly sunny and 77, wind east at 7. At Cartersville, it was sunny and 75, wind variable at 5. At Lawrenceville, it was sunny, wind northeast at 5. At Macon, it was sunny and 77, wind northeast at 7. At Rome, it was sunny and 73, wind northeast at 3. At Augusta, it was sunny and 77, wind north at 9. At Savannah, it was mostly sunny and 79, wind northeast at 7. Elsewhere across the region, at Chattanooga, it was mostly sunny and 75, wind southeast at 5. At Asheville, it was sunny and 70, wind north at 8. At Greenville-Spartanburg, it was sunny and 76, wind calm. Here are the noon weather observations from around the area. At Athens, it was sunny, the temperature was 78 degrees, dew point 48 degrees, relative humidity 34%, wind northeast at 6 miles an hour, pressure was 30.27 inches and falling. At Gainesville, it was sunny and 76, wind north at 5. At Winder, it was sunny, the temperature was 73. At Greensboro, it was sunny and 77, wind calm. At Jefferson, it was sunny and 76, wind northeast at 5. At Monroe, it was sunny, the temperature was 75. At Albertton, it was sunny and 77, wind calm. At Canyon, it was sunny and 77, wind northwest at 5. At Clemson, it was sunny and 77, wind calm. Elsewhere across Georgia, at Atlanta it was mostly sunny and 77, wind variable at 5. At Cartersville, it was sunny and 77, wind variable at 5. At Lawrenceville, it was sunny, wind calm. At Macon, it was sunny and 78, wind southeast at 6. At Rome, it was sunny and 75, wind variable at 5. At Augusta, it was sunny and 79, wind variable at 6. At Savannah, it was mostly sunny and 80, wind north at 10. Elsewhere across the region, at Chattanooga, it was mostly sunny and 78, wind variable at 5. At Asheville, it was sunny and 74, wind northwest at 10. At Greenville-Spartanburg, it was sunny and 78, wind variable at 3. Here is the hazardous weather outlook. This hazardous weather outlook is for North and Central Georgia. For today and tonight, no hazardous weather is expected at this time. And now the extent

outlook for the period Friday through Wednesday, no hazardous weather is expected at this time. Spotter information statement. Spotter activation will not be needed through tonight. Here is the official forecast from your National Weather Service for the Athens listening area. Today, sunny. Highs in the lower 80s. Northeast winds 5 to 10 miles an hour. Tonight, clear. Lows in the upper 50s. Light and variable winds. Friday, sunny. Highs in the mid 80s. Southwest winds 5 to 10 miles an hour. Friday night, mostly clear in the evening, then becoming partly cloudy. Lows in the lower 60s. Light south winds. And now the extended forecast. Saturday and Saturday night, partly cloudy. Highs in the upper 80s. Lows in the mid 60s. Sunday and Sunday night, mostly cloudy. A slight chance of showers and thunderstorms. Highs in the upper 80s. Lows in the upper 60s. Monday through Tuesday night, mostly cloudy with a chance of showers and thunderstorms. Highs in the mid 80s. Lows in the upper 60s. Wednesday and Wednesday night, partly cloudy. A slight chance of showers and thunderstorms. Highs in the mid 80s. Lows in the upper 60s. 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The current time is 12:08 p.m. Eastern Daylight Time. Here are the noon weather observations from around the area. At Athens, it was sunny, the temperature was 78 degrees, dew point 48 degrees, relative humidity 34%, wind northeast at 6 miles an hour, pressure was 30.27 inches and falling. At Gainesville, it was sunny and 76, wind north at 5. At Winder, it was sunny, the temperature was 73. At Greensboro, it was sunny and 77, wind calm. At Jefferson, it was sunny and 76, wind northeast at 5. At Monroe, it was sunny, the temperature was 75. At Albertton, it was sunny and 77, wind calm. At Canyon, it was sunny and 77, wind northwest at 5. At Clemson, it was sunny and 77, wind calm. Elsewhere across Georgia, at Atlanta it was mostly sunny and 77, wind variable at 5. At Cartersville, it was sunny and 77, wind variable at 5. At Lawrenceville, it was sunny, wind calm. At Macon, it was sunny and 78, wind southeast at 6. At Rome, it was sunny and 75, wind variable at 5. At Augusta, it was sunny and 79, wind variable at 6. At Savannah, it was mostly sunny and 80, wind north at 10. Elsewhere across the region, at Chattanooga, it was mostly sunny and 78, wind variable at 5. At Asheville, it was sunny and 74, wind northwest at 10. At Greenville-Spartanburg, it was sunny and 78, wind variable at 3. Here is the hazardous weather outlook. This hazardous weather outlook is for North and Central Georgia. For today and tonight, no hazardous weather is expected at this time. And now the extended outlook for the period Friday through Wednesday, no hazardous weather is expected at this time. Spotter information statement, spotter activation will not be needed through tonight. Here is the official forecast from your National Weather Service for the Athens listening area. Today, sunny. Highs in the lower 80s. Northeast winds 5 to 10 miles an hour. Tonight, clear. Lows in the upper 50s. Light and variable winds. Friday, sunny. Highs in the mid 80s. Southwest winds 5 to 10 miles an hour. Friday night, mostly clear in the evening, then becoming partly cloudy. Lows in the lower 60s. Light south winds. And now the extended forecast. Saturday and Saturday night, partly cloudy.

highs in the upper 80s, lows in the mid 60s. Sunday and Sunday night, mostly cloudy. A slight chance of showers and thunderstorms. Highs in the upper 80s, lows in the upper 60s. Monday through Tuesday night, mostly cloudy with a chance of showers and thunderstorms. Highs in the mid 80s, lows in the upper 60s. Wednesday and Wednesday night, partly cloudy. A slight chance of showers and thunderstorms. Highs in the mid-80s. Lows in the upper 60s. For more detailed weather, water, and climate information, please visit our website at weather.gov/Atlanta. The current time is 12:12 p.m. Eastern Daylight Time. Here are the noon weather observations from around the area. At Athens, it was sunny, the temperature was 78 degrees, dew point 48 degrees, relative humidity 34%, wind northeast at 6 miles an hour, pressure was 30.27 inches and falling. At Gainesville, it was sunny and 76, wind north at 5. At Winder, it was sunny, the temperature was 73. At Greensboro, it was sunny and 77, wind calm. At Jefferson, it was sunny and 76, wind northeast at 5. At Monroe, it was sunny, the temperature was 75. At Albertton, it was sunny and 77, wind calm. At Canyon, it was sunny and 77, wind northwest at 5. At Clemson, it was sunny and 77, wind calm. Elsewhere across Georgia, at Atlanta it was mostly sunny and 77, wind variable at 5. At Cartersville, it was sunny and 77, wind variable at 5. At Lawrenceville, it was sunny, wind calm. At Macon, it was sunny and 78, wind southeast at 6. At Rome, it was sunny and 75, wind variable at 5. At Augusta, it was sunny and 79, wind variable at 6. At Savannah, it was mostly sunny and 80, wind north at 10. Elsewhere across the region, at Chattanooga, it was mostly sunny and 78, wind variable at 5. At Asheville, it was sunny and 74, wind northwest at 10. At Greenville-Spartanburg, it was sunny and 78, wind variable at 3. Here is the hazardous weather outlook. This hazardous weather outlook is for North and Central Georgia. For today and tonight, no hazardous weather is expected at this time. And now the extended outlook for the period Friday through Wednesday, no hazardous weather is expected at this time. Spotter information statement, spotter activation will not be needed through tonight. Here is the official forecast from your National Weather Service for the Athens listening area. Today, sunny. Highs in the lower 80s. Northeast winds 5 to 10 miles an hour. Tonight, clear. Lows in the upper 50s. Light and variable winds. Friday, sunny. Highs in the mid 80s. Southwest winds 5 to 10 miles an hour. Friday night, mostly clear in the evening, then becoming partly cloudy. Lows in the lower 60s. Light south winds. And now the extended forecast. Saturday and Saturday night, partly cloudy. Highs in the upper 80s. Lows in the mid 60s. Sunday and Sunday night, mostly cloudy. A slight chance of showers and thunderstorms. Highs in the upper 80s. Lows in the upper 60s. Monday through Tuesday night, mostly cloudy with a chance of showers and thunderstorms. Highs in the mid-80s. Lows in the upper 60s. Wednesday and Wednesday night, partly cloudy. A slight chance of showers and thunderstorms. Highs in the mid-80s. Lows in the upper 60s. For more detailed weather, water, and climate information, please visit our website at weather.gov/Atlanta. The current time is 12:16 p.m. Eastern Daylight Time. Here are the noon weather observations from around the area.

at Athens. It was sunny, the temperature was 78 degrees, dew point 48 degrees, relative humidity 34%, wind northeast at 6 miles an hour, pressure was 30.27 inches and falling. At Gainesville, it was sunny and 76, wind north at 5. At Winder, it was sunny, the temperature was 73. At Greensboro, it was sunny and 77, wind calm. At Jefferson, it was sunny and 76, wind northeast at 5. At Monroe, it was sunny, the temperature was 75. At Albertton, it was sunny and 77, wind calm. At Canyon, it was sunny and 77, wind northwest at 5. At Clemson, it was sunny and 77, wind calm. Elsewhere across Georgia, at Atlanta it was mostly sunny and 77, wind variable at 5. At Cartersville, it was sunny and 77, wind variable at 5. At Lawrenceville, it was sunny, wind calm. At Macon, it was sunny and 78, wind southeast at 6. At Rome, it was sunny and 75, wind variable at 5. At Augusta, it was sunny and 79, wind variable at 6. At Savannah, it was mostly sunny and 80, wind north at 10. Elsewhere across the region, at Chattanooga, it was mostly sunny and 78, wind variable at 5. At Asheville, it was sunny and 74, wind northwest at 10. At Greenville-Spartanburg, it was sunny and 78, wind variable at 3. Here is the hazardous weather outlook. This hazardous weather outlook is for North and Central Georgia. For today and tonight, no hazardous weather is expected at this time. And now the extended outlook for the period Friday through Wednesday, no hazardous weather is expected at this time. Spotter information statement, spotter activation will not be needed through tonight. Here is the official forecast from your National Weather Service for the Athens listening area. Today, sunny. Highs in the lower 80s. Northeast winds 5 to 10 miles an hour. Tonight, clear. Lows in the upper 50s. Light and variable winds. Friday, sunny. Highs in the mid 80s. Southwest winds 5 to 10 miles an hour. Friday night, mostly clear in the evening, then becoming partly cloudy. Lows in the lower 60s. Light south winds. And now the extended forecast. Saturday and Saturday night, partly cloudy. Highs in the upper 80s. Lows in the mid 60s. Sunday and Sunday night, mostly cloudy. A slight chance of showers and thunderstorms. Highs in the upper 80s. Lows in the upper 60s. Monday through Tuesday night, mostly cloudy with a chance of showers and thunderstorms. Highs in the mid 80s. Lows in the upper 60s. Wednesday and Wednesday night, partly cloudy. A slight chance of showers and thunderstorms. Highs in the mid 80s. Lows in the upper 60s. For more detailed weather, water, and climate information, please visit our website at weather.gov/Atlanta. The current time is 12:20 p.m. Eastern Daylight Time. Here are the noon weather observations from around the area. At Athens, it was sunny, the temperature was 78 degrees, dew point 48 degrees, relative humidity 34%, wind northeast at 6 miles an hour, pressure was 30.27 inches and falling. At Gainesville, it was sunny and 76, wind north at 5. At Winder, it was sunny, the temperature was 73. At Greensboro, it was sunny and 77, wind calm. At Jefferson, it was sunny and 76, wind northeast at 5. At Monroe, it was sunny, the temperature was 75. At Albertton, it was sunny and 77, wind calm. At Canyon, it was sunny and 77, wind northwest at 5. At Clemson, it was sunny and 77, wind calm. Elsewhere across Georgia, at Atlanta it was

mostly sunny and 77, wind variable at 5. At Cartersville, it was sunny and 77, wind variable at 5. At Lawrenceville, it was sunny, wind calm. At Macon, it was sunny and 78, wind southeast at 6. At Rome, it was sunny and 75, wind variable at 5. At Augusta, it was sunny and 79, wind variable at 6. At Savannah, it was mostly sunny and 80, wind north at 10. Elsewhere across the region, at Chattanooga, it was mostly sunny and 78, wind variable at 5. At Asheville, it was sunny and 74, wind northwest at 10. At Greenville-Spartanburg, it was sunny and 78, wind variable at 3. Here is the hazardous weather outlook. This hazardous weather outlook is for North and Central Georgia. For today and tonight, no hazardous weather is expected at this time. And now the extended outlook for the period Friday through Wednesday, no hazardous weather is expected at this time. Spotter information statement, spotter activation will not be needed through tonight. Here is the official forecast from your National Weather Service for the Athens listening area. Today, sunny. Highs in the lower 80s. Northeast winds 5 to 10 miles an hour. Tonight, clear. Lows in the upper 50s. Light and variable winds. Friday, sunny. Highs in the mid 80s. Southwest winds 5 to 10 miles an hour. Friday night, mostly clear in the evening, then becoming partly cloudy. Lows in the lower 60s. Light south winds. And now the extended forecast. Saturday and Saturday night, partly cloudy. Highs in the upper 80s. Lows in the mid 60s. Sunday and Sunday night, mostly cloudy. A slight chance of showers and thunderstorms. Highs in the upper 80s. Lows in the upper 60s. Monday through Tuesday night, mostly cloudy with a chance of showers and thunderstorms. Highs in the mid-80s. Lows in the upper 60s. Wednesday and Wednesday night, partly cloudy. A slight chance of showers and thunderstorms. Highs in the mid-80s. Lows in the upper 60s. 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The current time is 12:24 p.m. Eastern Daylight Time. Here are the noon weather observations from around the area. At Athens, it was sunny, the temperature was 78 degrees, dew point 48 degrees, relative humidity 34%, wind northeast at 6 miles an hour, pressure was 30.27 inches and falling. At Gainesville, it was sunny and 76, wind north at 5. At Winder, it was sunny, the temperature was 73. At Greensboro, it was sunny and 77, wind calm. At Jefferson, it was sunny and 76, wind northeast at 5. At Monroe, it was sunny, the temperature was 75. At Albertton, it was sunny and 77, wind calm. At Canyon, it was sunny and 77, wind northwest at 5. At Clemson, it was sunny and 77, wind calm. Elsewhere across Georgia, at Atlanta it was mostly sunny and 77, wind variable at 5. At Cartersville, it was sunny and 77, wind variable at 5. At Lawrenceville, it was sunny, wind calm. At Macon, it was sunny and 78, wind southeast at 6. At Rome, it was sunny and 75, wind variable at 5. At Augusta, it was sunny and 79, wind variable at 6. At Savannah, it was mostly sunny and 80, wind north at 10. Elsewhere across the region, at Chattanooga, it was mostly sunny and 78, wind variable at 5. At Asheville, it was sunny and 74, wind northwest at 10. At Greenville-Spartanburg, it was sunny and 78, wind variable at 3. Here is the hazardous weather outlook.

This hazardous weather outlook is for North and Central Georgia. For today and tonight, no hazardous weather is expected at this time. And now the extended outlook for the period Friday through Wednesday, no hazardous weather is expected at this time. Spotter information statement, spotter activation will not be needed through tonight. Here is the official forecast from your National Weather Service for the Athens listening area. Today, sunny. Highs in the lower 80s. Northeast winds 5 to 10 miles an hour. Tonight, clear. Lows in the upper 50s. Light and variable winds. Friday, sunny. Highs in the mid 80s. Southwest winds 5 to 10 miles an hour. Friday night, mostly clear in the evening, then becoming partly cloudy. Lows in the lower 60s. Light south winds. And now the extended forecast. Saturday and Saturday night, partly cloudy. Highs in the upper 80s. Lows in the mid 60s. Sunday and Sunday night, mostly cloudy. A slight chance of showers and thunderstorms. Highs in the upper 80s. Lows in the upper 60s. Monday through Tuesday night, mostly cloudy with a chance of showers and thunderstorms. Highs in the mid-80s. Lows in the upper 60s. Wednesday and Wednesday night, partly cloudy. A slight chance of showers and thunderstorms. Highs in the mid-80s. Lows in the upper 60s. 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The current time is 12:28 p.m. Eastern Daylight Time. Here are the noon weather observations from around the area. At Athens, it was sunny, the temperature was 78 degrees, dew point 48 degrees, relative humidity 34%, wind northeast at 6 miles an hour, pressure was 30.27 inches and falling. At Gainesville, it was sunny and 76, wind north at 5. At Winder, it was sunny, the temperature was 73. At Greensboro, it was sunny and 77, wind calm. At Jefferson, it was sunny and 76, wind northeast at 5. At Monroe, it was sunny, the temperature was 75. At Albertton, it was sunny and 77, wind calm. At Canyon, it was sunny and 77, wind northwest at 5. At Clemson, it was sunny and 77, wind calm. Elsewhere across Georgia, at Atlanta it was mostly sunny and 77, wind variable at 5. At Cartersville, it was sunny and 77, wind variable at 5. At Lawrenceville, it was sunny, wind calm. At Macon, it was sunny and 78, wind southeast at 6. At Rome, it was sunny and 75, wind variable at 5. At Augusta, it was sunny and 79, wind variable at 6. At Savannah, it was mostly sunny and 80, wind north at 10. Elsewhere across the region, at Chattanooga, it was mostly sunny and 78, wind variable at 5. At Asheville, it was sunny and 74, wind northwest at 10. At Greenville-Spartanburg, it was sunny and 78, wind variable at 3. Here is the hazardous weather outlook. This hazardous weather outlook is for North and Central Georgia. For today and tonight, no hazardous weather is expected at this time. And now the extended outlook for the period Friday through Wednesday, no hazardous weather is expected at this time. Spotter information statement, spotter activation will not be needed through tonight. Here is the official forecast from your National Weather Service for the Athens listening area. Today, sunny. Highs in the lower 80s. Northeast winds 5 to 10 miles an hour. Tonight, clear. Lows in the upper 50s. Light and variable winds. Friday, sunny. Highs in the mid 80s. Southwest winds 5 to 10 miles an hour. Friday night, mostly clear in the evening, then becoming partly cloudy.

lows in the lower 60s. Light south winds. And now the extended forecast. Saturday and Saturday night, partly cloudy. Highs in the upper 80s. Lows in the mid 60s. Sunday and Sunday night, mostly cloudy. A slight chance of showers and thunderstorms. Highs in the upper 80s. Lows in the upper 60s. Monday through Tuesday night, mostly cloudy with a chance of showers and thunderstorms. Highs in the mid-80s. Lows in the upper 60s. Wednesday and Wednesday night, partly cloudy. A slight chance of showers and thunderstorms. Highs in the mid-80s. Lows in the upper 60s. For more detailed weather, water, and climate information, please visit our website at weather.gov/Atlanta. The current time is 12:32 p.m. Eastern Daylight Time. Here are the noon weather observations from around the area. At Athens, it was sunny, the temperature was 78 degrees, dew point 48 degrees, relative humidity 34%, wind northeast at 6 miles an hour, pressure was 30.27 inches and falling. At Gainesville, 48 degrees, relative humidity 34%, wind northeast at 6 miles an hour, pressure was 30.27 inches and falling. At Gainesville, it was sunny and 76, wind north at 5. At Winder, it was sunny, the temperature was 73. At Greensboro, it was sunny and 77, wind calm. At Jefferson, it was sunny and 76, wind northeast at 5. At Monroe, it was sunny, the temperature was 75. At Albertton, it was sunny and 77, wind calm. At Canyon, it was sunny and 77, wind northwest at 5. At Clemson, it was sunny and 77, wind calm. Elsewhere across Georgia, at Atlanta it was mostly sunny and 77, wind variable at 5. At Cartersville, it was sunny and 77, wind variable at 5. At Lawrenceville, it was sunny, wind calm. At Macon, it was sunny and 78, wind southeast at 6. At Rome, it was sunny and 75, wind variable at 5. At Augusta, it was sunny and 79, wind variable at 6. At Savannah, it was mostly sunny and 80, wind north at 10. Elsewhere across the region, at Chattanooga, it was mostly sunny and 78, wind variable at 5. At Asheville, it was sunny and 74, wind northwest at 10. At Greenville-Spartanburg, it was sunny and 78, wind variable at 3. Here is the hazardous weather outlook. This hazardous weather outlook is for North and Central Georgia. For today and tonight, no hazardous weather is expected at this time. And now the extended outlook for the period Friday through Wednesday, no hazardous weather is expected at this time. Spotter information statement, spotter activation will not be needed through tonight. Here is the official forecast from your National Weather Service for the Athens listening area. Today, sunny. Highs in the lower 80s. Northeast winds 5 to 10 miles an hour. Tonight, clear. Lows in the upper 50s. Light and variable winds. Friday, sunny. Highs in the mid 80s. Southwest winds 5 to 10 miles an hour. Friday night, mostly clear in the evening, then becoming partly cloudy. Lows in the lower 60s. Light south winds. And now the extended forecast. Saturday and Saturday night, partly cloudy. Highs in the upper 80s. Lows in the mid 60s. Sunday and Sunday night, mostly cloudy. A slight chance of showers and thunderstorms. Highs in the upper 80s. Lows in the upper 60s. Monday through Tuesday night, mostly cloudy with a chance of showers and thunderstorms. Highs in the mid-80s. Lows in the upper 60s. Wednesday and Wednesday night, partly cloudy. A slight chance of showers and thunderstorms. Highs in the mid-80s.

and calm. At Canyon, it was sunny and 77, wind northwest at 5. At Clemson, it was sunny and 77, wind calm. Elsewhere across Georgia, at Atlanta it was mostly sunny and 77, wind variable at 5. At Cartersville, it was sunny and 77, wind variable at 5. At Lawrenceville, it was sunny, wind calm. At Macon, it was sunny and 78, wind southeast at 6. At Rome, it was sunny and 75, wind variable at 5. At Augusta, it was sunny and 79, wind variable at 6. At Savannah, it was mostly sunny and 80, wind north at 10. Elsewhere across the region, at Chattanooga, it was mostly sunny and 78, wind variable at 5. At Asheville, it was sunny and 74, wind northwest at 10. At Greenville-Spartanburg, it was sunny and 78, wind variable at 3. Here is the hazardous weather outlook. This hazardous weather outlook is for North and Central Georgia. For today and tonight, no hazardous weather is expected at this time. And now the extended outlook for the period Friday through Wednesday, no hazardous weather is expected at this time. Spotter information statement, spotter activation will not be needed through tonight. Here is the official forecast from your National Weather Service for the Athens listening area. Today, sunny. Highs in the lower 80s. Northeast winds 5 to 10 miles an hour. Tonight, clear. Lows in the upper 50s. Light and variable winds. Friday, sunny. Highs in the mid-80s. Southwest winds 5 to 10 miles an hour. Friday night, mostly clear in the evening, then becoming partly cloudy. Lows in the lower 60s. Light south winds. And now the extended forecast. Saturday and Saturday night, partly cloudy. Highs in the upper 80s. Lows in the mid-60s. Sunday and Sunday night, mostly cloudy. A slight chance of showers and thunderstorms. Highs in the upper 80s. Lows in the upper 60s. Monday through Tuesday night, mostly cloudy with a chance of showers and thunderstorms. Highs in the mid-80s. Lows in the upper 60s. Wednesday and Wednesday night, partly cloudy. A slight chance of showers and thunderstorms. Highs in the mid-80s. Lows in the upper 60s. 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The current time is 12:49 p.m. Eastern Daylight Time. Here are the noon weather observations from around the area. At Athens, it was sunny, the temperature was 78 degrees, dew point 48 degrees, relative humidity 34%, wind northeast at 6 miles an hour, pressure was 30.27 inches and falling. At Gainesville, it was sunny and 76, wind north at 5. At Winder, it was sunny, the temperature was 73. At Greensboro, it was sunny and 77, wind calm. At Jefferson, it was sunny and 76, wind northeast at 5. At Monroe, it was sunny, the temperature was 75. At Albertton, it was sunny and 77, wind calm. At Canyon, it was sunny and 77, wind northwest at 5. At Clemson, it was sunny and 77, wind calm. Elsewhere across Georgia, at Atlanta it was mostly sunny and 77, wind variable at 5. At Cartersville, it was sunny and 77, wind variable at 5. At Lawrenceville, it was sunny, wind calm. At Macon, it was sunny and 78, wind southeast at 6. At Rome, it was sunny and 75, wind variable at 5. At Augusta, it was sunny and 79, wind variable at 6. At Savannah, it was mostly sunny and 80, wind north at 10. Elsewhere across the region, at Chattanooga, it was mostly sunny and 78, wind variable at 5.

lows in the upper 50s. Light and variable winds. Friday, sunny. Highs in the mid-80s. Southwest winds 5 to 10 miles an hour. Friday night, mostly clear in the evening, then becoming partly cloudy. Lows in the lower 60s. Light south winds. And now the extended forecast. Saturday and Saturday night, partly cloudy. Highs in the upper 80s. Lows in the mid-60s. Sunday and Sunday night, mostly cloudy. A slight chance of showers and thunderstorms. Highs in the upper 80s. Lows in the upper 60s. Monday through Tuesday night, mostly cloudy with a chance of showers and thunderstorms. Highs in the mid-80s. Lows in the upper 60s. Wednesday and Wednesday night, partly cloudy. A slight chance of showers and thunderstorms. Highs in the mid-80s. Lows in the upper 60s. 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The current time is 12:53 p.m. Eastern Daylight Time. Here are the noon weather observations from around the area. At Athens, it was sunny, the temperature was 78 degrees, dew point 48 degrees, relative humidity 34%, wind northeast at 6 miles an hour, pressure was 30.27 inches and falling. At Gainesville, it was sunny and 76, wind north at 5. At Winder, it was sunny, the temperature was 73. At Greensboro, it was sunny and 77, wind calm. At Jefferson, it was sunny and 76, wind northeast at 5. At Monroe, it was sunny, the temperature was 75. At Albertton, it was sunny and 77, wind calm. At Canyon, it was sunny and 77, wind northwest at 5. At Clemson, it was sunny and 77, wind calm. Elsewhere across Georgia, at Atlanta it was mostly sunny and 77, wind variable at 5. At Cartersville, it was sunny and 77, wind variable at 5. At Lawrenceville, it was sunny, wind calm. At Macon, it was sunny and 78, wind southeast at 6. At Rome, it was sunny and 75, wind variable at 5. At Augusta, it was sunny and 79, wind variable at 6. At Savannah, it was mostly sunny and 80, wind north at 10. Elsewhere across the region, at Chattanooga, it was mostly sunny and 78, wind variable at 5. At Asheville, it was sunny and 74, wind northwest at 10. At Greenville-Spartanburg, it was sunny and 78, wind variable at 3. Here is the hazardous weather outlook. This hazardous weather outlook is for North and Central Georgia. For today and tonight, no hazardous weather is expected at this time. And now the extended outlook for the period Friday through Wednesday, no hazardous weather is expected at this time. Spotter information statement, spotter activation will not be needed through tonight. Here is the official forecast from your National Weather Service for the Athens listening area. Today, sunny. Highs in the lower 80s. Northeast winds 5 to 10 miles an hour. Tonight, clear. Lows in the upper 50s. Light and variable winds. Friday, sunny. Highs in the mid-80s. Southwest winds 5 to 10 miles an hour. Friday night, mostly clear in the evening, then becoming partly cloudy. Lows in the lower 60s. Light south winds. And now the extended forecast. Saturday and Saturday night, partly cloudy. Highs in the upper 80s. Lows in the mid-60s. Sunday and Sunday night, mostly cloudy. A slight chance of showers and thunderstorms. Highs in the upper 80s. Lows in the upper 60s. Monday through Tuesday night, mostly cloudy with a chance of showers and thunderstorms. Highs in the mid-80s. Lows in the upper 60s.

Wednesday and Wednesday night, partly cloudy. A slight chance of showers and thunderstorms. Highs in the mid-80s. Lows in the upper 60s. 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The current time is 12:57 p.m. Eastern Daylight Time. Here are the noon weather observations from around the area. At Athens, it was sunny, the temperature was 78 degrees, dew point 48 degrees, relative humidity 34%, wind northeast at 6 miles an hour, pressure was 30.27 inches and falling. At Gainesville, it was sunny and 76, wind north at 5. At Winder, it was sunny, the temperature was 73. At Greensboro, it was sunny and 77, wind calm. At Jefferson, it was sunny and 76, wind northeast at 5. At Monroe, it was sunny, the temperature was 75. At Albertton, it was sunny and 77, wind calm. At Canyon, it was sunny and 77, wind northwest at 5. At Clemson, it was sunny and 77, wind calm. Elsewhere across Georgia, at Atlanta it was mostly sunny and 77, wind variable at 5. At Cartersville, it was sunny and 77, wind variable at 5. At Lawrenceville, it was sunny, wind calm. At Macon, it was sunny and 78, wind southeast at 6. At Rome, it was sunny and 75, wind variable at 5. At Augusta, it was sunny and 79, wind variable at 6. At Savannah, it was mostly sunny and 80, wind north at 10. Elsewhere across the region, at Chattanooga, it was mostly sunny and 78, wind variable at 5. At Asheville, it was sunny and 74, wind northwest at 10. At Greenville-Spartanburg, it was sunny and 78, wind variable at 3. Here is the hazardous weather outlook. This hazardous weather outlook is for North and Central Georgia. For today and tonight, no hazardous weather is expected at this time. And now the extended outlook for the period Friday through Wednesday, no hazardous weather is expected at this time. Spotter information statement, spotter activation will not be needed through tonight. Here is the official forecast from your National Weather Service for the Athens listening area. This afternoon, sunny. Highs in the lower 80s. East winds 5 to 10 miles an hour. Tonight, clear. Lows in the upper 50s. Light and variable winds, becoming northwest around 5 miles an hour after midnight. Friday, sunny. Highs in the mid-80s. South winds 5 to 10 miles an hour. Friday night, partly cloudy in the evening then clearing. Lows in the lower 60s. Light and variable winds. And now the extended forecast. Saturday and Saturday night, partly cloudy. Highs in the upper 80s. Lows in the mid 60s. Sunday and Sunday night, mostly cloudy. A slight chance of showers and thunderstorms. Highs in the upper 80s. Lows in the upper 60s. Monday and Monday night, mostly cloudy with a chance of showers and thunderstorms. Highs in the mid-80s. Lows in the upper 60s. Tuesday and Tuesday night, mostly cloudy. A chance of showers and thunderstorms. Highs in the mid-80s. Lows in the upper 60s. Wednesday and Wednesday night, mostly cloudy. A chance of showers and thunderstorms. Highs in the mid-80s. Lows in the upper 60s. 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The current time is 1:02 p.m. Eastern Daylight Time. Here are the noon weather observations from around the area. At Athens, it was sunny, the temperature was 78 degrees, dew point 48 degrees, relative humidity 34%, wind northeast at 6 miles an hour, pressure was 30.27 inches and

falling. At Gainesville, it was sunny and 76, wind north at 5. At Winder, it was sunny, the temperature was 73. At Greensboro, it was sunny and 77, wind calm. At Jefferson, it was sunny and 76, wind northeast at 5. At Monroe, it was sunny, the temperature was 75. At Albertton, it was sunny and 77, wind calm. At Canyon, it was sunny and 77, wind northwest at 5. At Clemson, it was sunny and 77, wind calm. Elsewhere across Georgia, at Atlanta it was mostly sunny and 77, wind variable at 5. At Cartersville, it was sunny and 77, wind variable at 5. At Lawrenceville, it was sunny, wind calm. At Macon, it was sunny and 78, wind southeast at 6. At Rome, it was sunny and 75, wind variable at 5. At Augusta, it was sunny and 79, wind variable at 6. At Savannah, it was mostly sunny and 80, wind north at 10. Elsewhere across the region, at Chattanooga, it was mostly sunny and 78, wind variable at 5. At Asheville, it was sunny and 74, wind northwest at 10. At Greenville-Spartanburg, it was sunny and 78, wind variable at 3. Here is the hazardous weather outlook. This hazardous weather outlook is for North and Central Georgia. For today and tonight, no hazardous weather is expected at this time. And now the extended outlook for the period Friday through Wednesday, no hazardous weather is expected at this time. Spotter information statement, spotter activation will not be needed through tonight. Here is the official forecast from your National Weather Service for the Athens listening area. This afternoon, sunny. Highs in the lower 80s. East winds 5 to 10 miles an hour. Tonight, clear. Lows in the upper 50s. Light and variable winds, becoming northwest around 5 miles an hour after midnight. Friday, sunny. Highs in the mid-80s. South winds 5 to 10 miles an hour. Friday night, partly cloudy in the evening then clearing. Lows in the lower 60s. Light and variable winds. And now the extended forecast. Saturday and Saturday night, partly cloudy. Highs in the upper 80s. Lows in the mid-60s. Sunday and Sunday night, mostly cloudy. A slight chance of showers and thunderstorms. Highs in the upper 80s. Lows in the upper 60s. Monday and Monday night, mostly cloudy with a chance of showers and thunderstorms. Highs in the mid-80s. Lows in the upper 60s. Tuesday and Tuesday night, mostly cloudy. A chance of showers and thunderstorms. Highs in the mid-80s. Lows in the upper 60s. Wednesday and Wednesday night, mostly cloudy. A chance of showers and thunderstorms. Highs in the mid-80s. Lows in the upper 60s. For more detailed weather, water, and climate information, please visit our website at weather.gov/Atlanta. The current time is 1:06 p.m. Eastern Daylight Time. Here are the 1 p.m. weather observations from around the area. At Athens, it was sunny, the temperature was 80 degrees, dew point 49 degrees, relative humidity 33%, wind northeast at 3 miles an hour, pressure was 30.27 inches and steady. At Gainesville, it was sunny, the temperature was 78. At Winder, it was sunny, the temperature was 77. At Greensboro, it was sunny and 79, wind east at 5 gusting to 12. At Jefferson, it was sunny and 78, wind south at 7. At Monroe, it was sunny, the temperature was 78. At Albertton, it was sunny and 78, wind northwest at 5. At Canyon, it was sunny and 79, wind calm. At Clemson, it was sunny and 78, wind variable at 6. Elsewhere across Georgia, at Atlanta it was

mostly sunny and 79, wind southeast at 10 gusting to 17. At Cartersville, it was sunny and 81, wind variable at 5. At Lawrenceville, it was sunny, wind variable at 6. At Macon, it was sunny and 80, wind east at 8. At Rome, it was sunny and 79, wind variable at 3. At Augusta, it was sunny and 81, wind calm. At Savannah, it was mostly sunny and 82, wind variable at 5. Elsewhere across the region, at Chattanooga, it was mostly sunny and 79, wind southeast at 8. At Asheville, it was sunny and 76, wind west at 7. At Greenville-Spartanburg, it was sunny and 79, wind variable at 3. Here is the hazardous weather outlook. This hazardous weather outlook is for North and Central Georgia. For today and tonight, no hazardous weather is expected at this time. And now the extended outlook for the period Friday through Wednesday, no hazardous weather is expected at this time. Spotter information statement, spotter activation will not be needed through tonight. Here is the official forecast from your National Weather Service for the Athens listening area. This afternoon, sunny. Highs in the lower 80s. East winds 5 to 10 miles an hour. Tonight, clear. Lows in the upper 50s. Light and variable winds, becoming northwest around 5 miles an hour after midnight. Friday, sunny. Highs in the mid-80s. South winds 5 to 10 miles an hour. Friday night, partly cloudy in the evening then clearing. Lows in the lower 60s. Light and variable winds. And now the extended forecast. Saturday and Saturday night, partly cloudy. Highs in the upper 80s. Lows in the mid 60s. Sunday and Sunday night, mostly cloudy. A slight chance of showers and thunderstorms. Highs in the upper 80s. Lows in the upper 60s. Monday and Monday night, mostly cloudy with a chance of showers and thunderstorms. Highs in the mid-80s. Lows in the upper 60s. Tuesday and Tuesday night, mostly cloudy. A chance of showers and thunderstorms. Highs in the mid-80s. Lows in the upper 60s. Wednesday and Wednesday night, mostly cloudy. A chance of showers and thunderstorms. Highs in the mid-80s. Lows in the upper 60s. For more detailed weather, water, and climate information, please visit our website at weather.gov/Atlanta. The current time is 1:10 p.m. Eastern Daylight Time. Here are the 1 p.m. weather observations from around the area. At Athens, it was sunny, the temperature was 80 degrees, dew point 49 degrees, relative humidity 33%, wind northeast at 3 miles an hour, pressure was 30.27 inches and steady. At Gainesville, it was sunny, the temperature was 78. At Winder, it was sunny, the temperature was 77. At Greensboro, it was sunny and 79, wind east at 5 gusting to 12. At Jefferson, it was sunny and 78, wind south at 7. At Monroe, it was sunny, the temperature was 78. At Albertton, it was sunny and 78, wind northwest at 5. At Canyon, it was sunny and 79, wind calm. At Clemson, it was sunny and 78, wind variable at 6. Elsewhere across Georgia, at Atlanta it was mostly sunny and 79, wind southeast at 10 gusting to 17. At Cartersville, it was sunny and 81, wind variable at 5. At Lawrenceville, it was sunny, wind variable at 6. At Macon, it was sunny and 80, wind east at 8. At Rome, it was sunny and 79, wind variable at 3. At Augusta, it was sunny and 81, wind calm. At Savannah, it was mostly sunny and 82, wind variable at 5. Elsewhere across the region, at Chattanooga, it was mostly sunny and 79, wind southeast at 8. At Asheville,

It was sunny and 76, wind west at 7. At Greenville Spartanburg, it was sunny and 79, wind variable at 3. Here are the 1 p.m. weather observations from around the area. At Athens, it was sunny, the temperature was 80 degrees, dew point 49 degrees, relative humidity 33%, wind northeast at 3 miles an hour, pressure was 30.27 inches and steady. At Gainesville, it was sunny, the temperature was 78. At Winder, it was sunny, the temperature was 77. At Greensboro, it was sunny and 79, wind east at 5 gusting to 12. At Jefferson, it was sunny and 78, wind south at 7. At Monroe, it was sunny, the temperature was 78. At Albertton, it was sunny and 78, wind northwest at 5. At Canyon, it was sunny and 79, wind calm. At Clemson, it was sunny and 78, wind variable at 6. Elsewhere across Georgia, at Atlanta it was mostly sunny and 79, wind southeast at 10 gusting to 17. At Cartersville, it was sunny and 81, wind variable at 5. At Lawrenceville, it was sunny, wind variable at 6. At Macon, it was sunny and 80, wind east at 8. At Rome, it was sunny and 79, wind variable at 3. At Augusta, it was sunny and 81, wind calm. At Savannah, it was mostly sunny and 82, wind variable at 5. Elsewhere across the region, at Chattanooga, it was mostly sunny and 79, wind southeast at 8. At Asheville, it was sunny and 76, wind west at 7. At Greenville Spartanburg, it was sunny and 79, wind variable at 3. Here is the hazardous weather outlook. This hazardous weather outlook is for North and Central Georgia. For today and tonight, no hazardous weather is expected at this time. And now the extended outlook for the period Friday through Wednesday, no hazardous weather is expected at this time. Spotter information statement, spotter activation will not be needed through tonight. Here is the official forecast from your National Weather Service for the Athens listening area. This afternoon, sunny. Highs in the lower 80s. East winds 5 to 10 miles an hour. Tonight, clear. Lows in the upper 50s. Light and variable winds, becoming northwest around 5 miles an hour after midnight. Friday, sunny. Highs in the mid 80s. South winds 5 to 10 miles an hour. Friday night, partly cloudy in the evening then clearing. Lows in the lower 60s. Light and variable winds. And now the extended forecast. Saturday and Saturday night, partly cloudy. Highs in the upper 80s. Lows in the mid 60s. Sunday and Sunday night, mostly cloudy. A slight chance of showers and thunderstorms. Highs in the upper 80s. Lows in the upper 60s. Monday and Monday night, mostly cloudy with a chance of showers and thunderstorms. Highs in the mid 80s. Lows in the upper 60s. Tuesday and Tuesday night, mostly cloudy. A chance of showers and thunderstorms. Highs in the mid 80s. Lows in the upper 60s. Wednesday and Wednesday night, mostly cloudy. A chance of showers and thunderstorms. Highs in the mid-80s. Lows in the upper 60s. 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The current time is 1:16 p.m. Eastern Daylight Time. Here are the 1 p.m. weather observations from around the area. At Athens, it was sunny, the temperature was 80 degrees, dew point 49 degrees, relative humidity 33%, wind northeast at 3 miles an hour, pressure was 30.27 inches and steady. At Gainesville, it was sunny, the temperature was 78. At Winder, it was sunny, the temperature was 77. At Greensboro, it was sunny and 79, wind east at 5 gusting to 12.

12. At Jefferson, it was sunny and 78. Wind south at 7. At Monroe, it was sunny, the temperature was 78. At Albertton, it was sunny and 78. Wind northwest at 5. At Canyon, it was sunny and 79, wind calm. At Clemson, it was sunny and 78, wind variable at 6. Elsewhere across Georgia, at Atlanta it was mostly sunny and 79, wind southeast at 10 gusting to 17. At Cartersville, it was sunny and 81, wind variable at 5. At Lawrenceville, it was sunny, wind variable at 6. At Macon, it was sunny and 80, wind east at 8. At Rome, it was sunny and 79, wind variable at 3. At Augusta, it was sunny and 81, wind calm. At Savannah, it was mostly sunny and 82, wind variable at 5. Elsewhere across the region, at Chattanooga, it was mostly sunny and 79, wind southeast at 8. At Asheville, it was sunny and 76, wind west at 7. At Greenville-Spartanburg, it was sunny and 79, wind variable at 3. Here is the hazardous weather outlook. This hazardous weather outlook is for North and Central Georgia. For today and tonight, no hazardous weather is expected at this time. And now the extended outlook for the period Friday through Wednesday, no hazardous weather is expected at this time. Spotter information statement, spotter activation will not be needed through tonight. Here is the official forecast from your National Weather Service for the Athens listening area. This afternoon, sunny. Highs in the lower 80s. East winds 5 to 10 miles an hour. Tonight, clear. Lows in the upper 50s. Light and variable winds, becoming northwest around 5 miles an hour after midnight. Friday, sunny. Highs in the mid-80s. South winds 5 to 10 miles an hour. Friday night, partly cloudy in the evening then clearing. Lows in the lower 60s. Light and variable winds. And now the extended forecast. Saturday and Saturday night, partly cloudy. Highs in the upper 80s. Lows in the mid-60s. Sunday and Sunday night, mostly cloudy. A slight chance of showers and thunderstorms. Highs in the upper 80s. Lows in the upper 60s. Monday and Monday night, mostly cloudy with a chance of showers and thunderstorms. Highs in the mid-80s. Lows in the upper 60s. Tuesday and Tuesday night, mostly cloudy. A chance of showers and thunderstorms. Highs in the mid-80s. Lows in... Wednesday and Wednesday night, mostly cloudy. A chance of showers and thunderstorms. Highs in the mid-80s. Lows in the upper 60s. 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The current time is 1:21 p.m. Eastern Daylight Time. Here are the 1 p.m. weather observations from around the area. At Athens, it was sunny, the temperature was 80 degrees, dew point 49 degrees, relative humidity 33%, wind northeast at 3 miles an hour, pressure was 30.27 inches and steady. At Gainesville, it was sunny, the temperature was 78. At Winder, it was sunny, the temperature was 77. At Greensboro, it was sunny and 79, wind east at 5 gusting to 12. At Jefferson, it was sunny and 78, wind south at 7. At Monroe, it was sunny, the temperature was 78. At Albertton, it was sunny and 78, wind northwest at 5. At Canyon, it was sunny and 79, wind calm. At Clemson, it was sunny and 78, wind variable at 6. Elsewhere across Georgia, at Atlanta it was mostly sunny and 79, wind southeast at 10 gusting to 17. At Cartersville, it was sunny and 81, wind variable at 5. At Lawrenceville, it was sunny, wind variable at 6.

At Macon, it was sunny and 80, wind east at 8. At Rome, it was sunny and 79, wind variable at 3. At Augusta, it was sunny and 81, wind calm. At Savannah, it was mostly sunny and 82, wind variable at 5. Elsewhere across the region, at Chattanooga, it was mostly sunny and 79, wind southeast at 8. At Asheville, it was sunny and 76, wind west at 7. At Greenville-Spartanburg, it was sunny and 79, wind variable at 3. Here is the hazardous weather outlook. This hazardous weather outlook is for North and Central Georgia. For today and tonight, no hazardous weather is expected at this time. And now the extended outlook for the period Friday through Wednesday, no hazardous weather is expected at this time. Spotter information statement, spotter activation will not be needed through tonight. Here is the official forecast from your National Weather Service for the Athens listening area. This afternoon, sunny. Highs in the lower 80s. East winds 5 to 10 miles an hour. Tonight, clear. Lows in the upper 50s. Light and variable winds, becoming northwest around 5 miles an hour after midnight. Friday, sunny. Highs in the mid 80s. South winds 5 to 10 miles an hour. Friday night, partly cloudy in the evening then clearing. Lows in the lower 60s. Light and variable winds. And now the extended forecast. Saturday and Saturday night, partly cloudy. Highs in the upper 80s. Lows in the mid 60s. Sunday and Sunday night, mostly cloudy. A slight chance of showers and thunderstorms. Highs in the upper 80s. Lows in the upper 60s. Monday and Monday night, mostly cloudy with a chance of showers and thunderstorms. Highs in the mid 80s. Lows in the upper 60s. Tuesday and Tuesday night, mostly cloudy. A chance of showers and thunderstorms. Highs in the mid 80s. Lows in the upper 60s. Wednesday and Wednesday night, mostly cloudy. A chance of showers and thunderstorms. Highs in the mid-80s. Lows in the upper 60s. 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The current time is 1:25 p.m. Eastern Daylight Time. Here are the 1 p.m. weather observations from around the area. At Athens, it was sunny, the temperature was 80 degrees, dew point 49 degrees, relative humidity 33%, wind northeast at 3 miles an hour, pressure was 30.27 inches and steady. At Gainesville, it was sunny, the temperature was 78. At Winder, it was sunny, the temperature was 77. At Greensboro, it was sunny and 79, wind east at 5 gusting to 12. At Jefferson, it was sunny and 78, wind south at 7. At Monroe, it was sunny, the temperature was 78. At Albertton, it was sunny and 78, wind northwest at 5. At Canyon, it was sunny and 79, wind calm. At Clemson, it was sunny and 78, wind variable at 6. Elsewhere across Georgia, at Atlanta it was mostly sunny and 79, wind southeast at 10 gusting to 17. At Cartersville, it was sunny and 81, wind variable at 5. At Lawrenceville, it was sunny, wind variable at 6. At Macon, it was sunny and 80, wind east at 8. At Rome, it was sunny and 79, wind variable at 3. At Augusta, it was sunny and 81, wind calm. At Savannah, it was mostly sunny and 82, wind variable at 5. Elsewhere across the region, at Chattanooga, it was mostly sunny and 79, wind southeast at 8. At Asheville, it was sunny and 76, wind west at 7. At Greenville-Spartanburg, it was sunny and 79, wind variable at 3. Here is the hazardous weather outlook. This

Hazardous weather outlook is for North and Central Georgia. For today and tonight, no hazardous weather is expected at this time. And now the extended outlook for the period Friday through Wednesday, no hazardous weather is expected at this time. Spotter information statement, spotter activation will not be needed through tonight. Here is the official forecast from your National Weather Service for the Athens listening area. This afternoon, sunny. Highs in the lower 80s. East winds 5 to 10 miles an hour. Tonight, clear. Lows in the upper 50s. Light and variable winds, becoming northwest around 5 miles an hour after midnight. Friday, sunny. Highs in the mid 80s. South winds 5 to 10 miles an hour. Friday night, partly cloudy in the evening then clearing. Lows in the lower 60s. Light and variable winds. And now the extended forecast. Saturday and Saturday night, partly cloudy. Highs in the upper 80s. Lows in the mid 60s. Sunday and Sunday night, mostly cloudy. A slight chance of showers and thunderstorms. Highs in the upper 80s. Lows in the upper 60s. Monday and Monday night, mostly cloudy with a chance of showers and thunderstorms. Highs in the mid 80s. Lows in the upper 60s. Tuesday and Tuesday night, mostly cloudy. A chance of showers and thunderstorms. Highs in the mid 80s. Lows in the upper 60s. Wednesday and Wednesday night, mostly cloudy. A chance of showers and thunderstorms. Highs in the mid-80s. Lows in the upper 60s. 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The current time is 1:29 p.m. Eastern Daylight Time. Here are the 1 p.m. weather observations from around the area. At Athens, it was sunny, the temperature was 80 degrees, dew point 49 degrees, relative humidity 33%, wind northeast at 3 miles an hour, pressure was 30.27 inches and steady. At Gainesville, it was sunny, the temperature was 78. At Winder, it was sunny, the temperature was 77. At Greensboro, it was sunny and 79, wind east at 5 gusting to 12. At Jefferson, it was sunny and 78, wind south at 7. At Monroe, it was sunny, the temperature was 78. At Albertton, it was sunny and 78, wind northwest at 5. At Canyon, it was sunny and 79, wind calm. At Clemson, it was sunny and 78, wind variable at 6. Elsewhere across Georgia, at Atlanta it was mostly sunny and 79, wind southeast at 10 gusting to 17. At Cartersville, it was sunny and 81, wind variable at 5. At Lawrenceville, it was sunny, wind variable at 6. At Macon, it was sunny and 80, wind east at 8. At Rome, it was sunny and 79, wind variable at 3. At Augusta, it was sunny and 81, wind calm. At Savannah, it was mostly sunny and 82, wind variable at 5. Elsewhere across the region, at Chattanooga, it was mostly sunny and 79, wind southeast at 8. At Asheville, it was sunny and 76, wind west at 7. At Greenville-Spartanburg, it was sunny and 79, wind variable at 3. Here is the hazardous weather outlook. This hazardous weather outlook is for North and Central Georgia. For today and tonight, no hazardous weather is expected at this time. And now the extended outlook for the period Friday through Wednesday, no hazardous weather is expected at this time. Spotter information statement, spotter activation will not be needed through tonight. Here is the official forecast from your National Weather Service for the Athens listening area. This afternoon, sunny. Highs in the lower 80s. East winds 5 to 10 miles an hour. Tonight, clear. Lows in the upper 50s. Light and variable wind,

coming northwest around 5 miles an hour after midnight. Friday, sunny. Highs in the mid-80s. South winds 5 to 10 miles an hour. Friday night, partly cloudy in the evening then clearing. Lows in the lower 60s. Light and variable winds. And now the extended forecast. Saturday and Saturday night, partly cloudy. Highs in the upper 80s. Lows in the mid-60s. Sunday and Sunday night, mostly cloudy. A slight chance of showers and thunderstorms. Highs in the upper day night, mostly cloudy. A slight chance of showers and thunderstorms. Highs in the upper 80s. Lows in the upper 60s. Monday and Monday night, mostly cloudy with a chance of showers and thunderstorms. Highs in the mid-80s. Lows in the upper 60s. Tuesday and Tuesday night, mostly cloudy. A chance of showers and thunderstorms. Highs in the mid-80s. Lows in the upper 60s. Wednesday and Wednesday night, mostly cloudy. A chance of showers and thunderstorms. Highs in the mid-80s. Lows in the upper 60s. For more detailed weather, water, and climate information, please visit our website at weather.gov/Atlanta. The current time is 1:33 p.m. Eastern Daylight Time. Here are the 1 p.m. weather observations from around the area. At Athens, it was sunny, the temperature was 80 degrees, dew point 49 degrees, relative humidity 33%, wind northeast at 3 miles an hour, pressure was 30.27 inches and steady. At Gainesville, it was sunny, the temperature was 78. At Winder, it was sunny, the temperature was 77. At Greensboro, it was sunny and 79, wind east at 5 gusting to 12. At Jefferson, it was sunny and 78, wind south at 7. At Monroe, it was sunny, the temperature was 78. At Albertton, it was sunny and 78, wind northwest at 5. At Canyon, it was sunny and 79, wind calm. At Clemson, it was sunny and 78, wind variable at 6. Elsewhere across Georgia, at Atlanta it was mostly sunny and 79, wind southeast at 10 gusting to 17. At Cartersville, it was sunny and 81, wind variable at 5. At Lawrenceville, it was sunny, wind variable at 6. At Macon, it was sunny and 80, wind east at 8. At Rome, it was sunny and 79, wind variable at 3. At Augusta, it was sunny and 81, wind calm. At Savannah, it was mostly sunny and 82, wind variable at 5. Elsewhere across the region, at Chattanooga, it was mostly sunny and 79, wind southeast at 8. At Asheville, it was sunny and 76, wind west at 7. At Greenville-Spartanburg, it was sunny and 79, wind variable at 3. Here is the hazardous weather outlook. This hazardous weather outlook is for North and Central Georgia. For today and tonight, no hazardous weather is expected at this time. And now the extended outlook for the period Friday through Wednesday, no hazardous weather is expected at this time. Spotter information statement, spotter activation will not be needed through tonight. Here is the official forecast from your National Weather Service for the Athens listening area. This afternoon, sunny. Highs in the lower 80s. East winds 5 to 10 miles an hour. Tonight, clear. Lows in the upper 50s. Light and variable winds, becoming northwest around 5 miles an hour after midnight. Friday, sunny. Highs in the mid-80s. South winds 5 to 10 miles an hour. Friday night, partly cloudy in the evening then clearing. Lows in the lower 60s. Light and variable winds. And now the extended forecast. Saturday and Saturday night, partly cloudy. Highs in the upper 80s. Lows in the mid-60s. Sunday and Sunday night, mostly cloudy. A slight

chance of showers and thunderstorms. Highs in the upper 80s. Lows in the upper 60s. Monday and Monday night, mostly cloudy with a chance of showers and thunderstorms. Highs in the mid 80s. Lows in the upper 60s. Tuesday and Tuesday night, mostly cloudy. A chance of showers and thunderstorms. Highs in the mid 80s. Lows in the upper 60s. Wednesday and Wednesday night, mostly cloudy. A chance of showers and thunderstorms. Highs in the mid 80s. Lows in the upper 60s. 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The current time is 1:38 p.m. Eastern Daylight Time. Here are the 1 p.m. weather observations from around the area. At Athens, it was sunny, the temperature was 80 degrees, dew point 49 degrees, relative humidity 33%, wind northeast at 3 miles an hour, pressure was 30.27 inches and steady. At Gainesville, it was sunny, the temperature was 78. At Winder, it was sunny, the temperature was 77. At Greensboro, it was sunny and 79, wind east at 5 gusting to 12. At Jefferson, it was sunny and 78, wind south at 7. At Monroe, it was sunny, the temperature was 78. At Albertton, it was sunny and 78, wind northwest at 5. At Canyon, it was sunny and 79, wind calm. At Clemson, it was sunny and 78, wind variable at 6. Elsewhere across Georgia, at Atlanta it was mostly sunny and 79, wind southeast at 10 gusting to 17. At Cartersville, it was sunny and 81, wind variable at 5. At Lawrenceville, it was sunny, wind variable at 6. At Macon, it was sunny and 80, wind east at 8. At Rome, it was sunny and 79, wind variable at 3. At Augusta, it was sunny and 81, wind calm. At Savannah, it was mostly sunny and 82, wind variable at 5. Elsewhere across the region, at Chattanooga, it was mostly sunny and 79, wind southeast at 8. At Asheville, it was sunny and 76, wind west at 7. At Greenville-Spartanburg, it was sunny and 79, wind variable at 3. 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You can also like your Peachtree City National Weather Service on Facebook or follow NWS Atlanta on Twitter. Here is the hazardous weather outlook. This hazardous weather outlook is for North and Central Georgia. For today and tonight, no hazardous weather is expected at this time. And now the extended outlook for the period Friday through Wednesday, no hazardous weather is expected at this time. Spotter information statement, spotter activation will not be needed through tonight. Here is the official forecast from your National Weather Service for the Athens listening area. This afternoon, sunny. Highs in the lower 80s. East winds 5 to 10 miles an hour. Tonight, clear. Lows in the upper 50s. Light and variable winds, becoming northwest around 5 miles an hour after midnight. Friday, sunny. Highs in the mid 80s. South winds 5 to 10 miles an hour. Friday night, partly cloudy in the evening then clearing. Lows in the lower 60s. Light and variable winds. And now the extended forecast. Saturday and Saturday night, partly cloudy. Highs in the upper 80s.

lows in the mid-60s. Sunday and Sunday night, mostly cloudy. A slight chance of showers and thunderstorms. Highs in the upper 80s. Lows in the upper 60s. Monday and Monday night, mostly cloudy with a chance of showers and thunderstorms. Highs in the mid-80s. Lows in the upper 60s. Tuesday and Tuesday night, mostly cloudy. A chance of showers and thunderstorms. Highs in the mid-80s. Lows in the upper 60s. Wednesday and Wednesday night, mostly cloudy. A chance of showers and thunderstorms. Highs in the mid-80s. Lows in the upper 60s. 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The current time is 1:43 p.m. Eastern Daylight Time. Here are the 1 p.m. weather observations from around the area. At Athens, it was sunny, the temperature was 80 degrees, dew point 49 degrees, relative humidity 33%, wind northeast at 3 miles an hour, pressure was 30.27 inches and steady. At Gainesville, it was sunny, the temperature was 78. At Winder, it was sunny, the temperature was 77. At Greensboro, it was sunny and 79, wind east at 5 gusting to 12. At Jefferson, it was sunny and 78, wind south at 7. At Monroe, it was sunny, the temperature was 78. At Albertton, it was sunny and 78, wind northwest at 5. At Canyon, it was sunny and 79, wind calm. At Clemson, it was sunny and 78, wind variable at 6. Elsewhere across Georgia, at Atlanta it was mostly sunny and 79, wind southeast at 10 gusting to 17. At Cartersville, it was sunny and 81, wind variable at 5. At Lawrenceville, it was sunny, wind variable at 6. At Macon, it was sunny and 80, wind east at 8. At Rome, it was sunny and 79, wind variable at 3. At Augusta, it was sunny and 81, wind calm. At Savannah, it was mostly sunny and 82, wind variable at 5. Elsewhere across the region, at Chattanooga, it was mostly sunny and 79, wind southeast at 8. At Asheville, it was sunny and 76, wind west at 7. At Greenville-Spartanburg, it was sunny and 79, wind variable at 3. Here is the hazardous weather outlook. This hazardous weather outlook is for North and Central Georgia. For today and tonight, no hazardous weather is expected at this time. And now the extended outlook for the period Friday through Wednesday, no hazardous weather is expected at this time. Spotter information statement, spotter activation will not be needed through tonight. Here is the official forecast from your National Weather Service for the Athens listening area. This afternoon, sunny. Highs in the lower 80s. East winds 5 to 10 miles an hour. Tonight, clear. Lows in the upper 50s. Light and variable winds, becoming northwest around 5 miles an hour after midnight. Friday, sunny. Highs in the mid-80s. South winds 5 to 10 miles an hour. Friday night, partly cloudy in the evening then clearing. Lows in the lower 60s. Light and variable winds. And now the extended forecast. Saturday and Saturday night, partly cloudy. Highs in the upper 80s. Lows in the mid-60s. Sunday and Sunday night, mostly cloudy. A slight chance of showers and thunderstorms. Highs in the upper 80s. Lows in the upper 60s. Monday and Monday night, mostly cloudy with a chance of showers and thunderstorms. Highs in the mid-80s. Lows in the upper 60s. Tuesday and Tuesday night, mostly cloudy. A chance of showers and thunderstorms. Highs in the mid-80s. Lows in the upper 60s. Wednesday and Wednesday night, mostly cloudy. A chance of showers and thunderstorms.

in the mid-80s, lows in the upper 60s. 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The current time is 1:47 p.m. Eastern Daylight Time. Here are the 1 p.m. weather observations from around the area. At Athens, it was sunny, the temperature was 80 degrees, dew point 49 degrees, relative humidity 33%, wind northeast at 3 miles an hour, pressure was 30.27 inches and steady. At Gainesville, it was sunny, the temperature was 78. At Winder, it was sunny, the temperature was 77. At Greensboro, it was sunny and 79, wind east at 5 gusting to 12. At Jefferson, it was sunny and 78, wind south at 7. At Monroe, it was sunny, the temperature was 78. At Albertton, it was sunny and 78, wind northwest at 5. At Canyon, it was sunny and 79, wind calm. At Clemson, it was sunny and 78, wind variable at 6. Elsewhere across Georgia, at Atlanta it was mostly sunny and 79, wind southeast at 10 gusting to 17. At Cartersville, it was sunny and 81, wind variable at 5. At Lawrenceville, it was sunny, wind variable at 6. At Macon, it was sunny and 80, wind east at 8. At Rome, it was sunny and 79, wind variable at 3. At Augusta, it was sunny and 81, wind calm. At Savannah, it was mostly sunny and 82, wind variable at 5. Elsewhere across the region, at Chattanooga, it was mostly sunny and 79, wind southeast at 8. At Asheville, it was sunny and 76, wind west at 7. At Greenville-Spartanburg, it was sunny and 79, wind variable at 3. Here is the hazardous weather outlook. This hazardous weather outlook is for North and Central Georgia. For today and tonight, no hazardous weather is expected at this time. And now the extended outlook for the period Friday through Wednesday, no hazardous weather is expected at this time. Spotter information statement, spotter activation will not be needed through tonight. Here is the official forecast from your National Weather Service for the Athens listening area. This afternoon, sunny. Highs in the lower 80s. East winds 5 to 10 miles an hour. Tonight, clear. Lows in the upper 50s. Light and variable winds, becoming northwest around 5 miles an hour after midnight. Friday, sunny. Highs in the mid-80s. South winds 5 to 10 miles an hour. Friday night, partly cloudy in the evening then clearing. Lows in the lower 60s. Light and variable winds. And now the extended forecast. Saturday and Saturday night, partly cloudy. Highs in the upper 80s. Lows in the mid 60s. Sunday and Sunday night, mostly cloudy. A slight chance of showers and thunderstorms. Highs in the upper 80s. Lows in the upper 60s. Monday and Monday night, mostly cloudy with a chance of showers and thunderstorms. Highs in the mid-80s. Lows in the upper 60s. Tuesday and Tuesday night, mostly cloudy. A chance of showers and thunderstorms. Highs in the mid-80s. Lows in the upper 60s. Wednesday and Wednesday night, mostly cloudy. A chance of showers and thunderstorms. Highs in the mid-80s. Lows in the upper 60s. For more detailed weather, water, and climate information, please visit our website at weather.gov/Atlanta. The current time is 1:51 p.m. Eastern Daylight Time. Here are the 1 p.m. weather observations from around the area. At Athens, it was sunny, the temperature was 80 degrees, dew point 49 degrees, relative humidity 33%, wind northeast at 3 miles an hour, pressure was 30.27 inches and steady. At Gainesville, it was sunny, the temperature was 78. At Winder,

At Lawrenceville, it was sunny, wind variable at 6. At Macon, it was sunny and 80, wind east at 8. At Rome, it was sunny and 79, wind variable at 3. At Augusta, it was sunny and 81, wind calm. At Savannah, it was mostly sunny and 82, wind variable at 5. Elsewhere across the region, at Chattanooga, it was mostly sunny and 79, wind southeast at 8. At Asheville, it was sunny and 76, wind west at 7. At Greenville-Spartanburg, it was sunny and 79, wind variable at 3. Here is the hazardous weather outlook. This hazardous weather outlook is for North and Central Georgia. For today and tonight, no hazardous weather is expected at this time. And now the extended outlook for the period Friday through Wednesday, no hazardous weather is expected at this time. Spotter information statement, spotter activation will not be needed through tonight. Here is the official forecast from your National Weather Service for the Athens listening area. This afternoon, sunny. Highs in the lower 80s. East winds 5 to 10 miles an hour. Tonight, clear. Lows in the upper 50s. Light and variable winds, becoming northwest around 5 miles an hour after midnight. Friday, sunny. Highs in the mid 80s. South winds 5 to 10 miles an hour. Friday night, partly cloudy in the evening then clearing. Lows in the lower 60s. Light and variable winds. And now the extended forecast. Saturday and Saturday night, partly cloudy. Highs in the upper 80s. Lows in the mid 60s. Sunday and Sunday night, mostly cloudy. A slight chance of showers and thunderstorms. Highs in the upper 80s. Lows in the upper 60s. Monday and Monday night, mostly cloudy with a chance of showers and thunderstorms. Highs in the mid-80s. Lows in the upper 60s. Tuesday and Tuesday night, mostly cloudy. A chance of showers and thunderstorms. Highs in the mid-80s. Lows in the upper 60s. Wednesday and Wednesday night, mostly cloudy. A chance of showers and thunderstorms. Highs in the mid-80s. Lows in the upper 60s. 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The current time is 1:56 p.m. Eastern Daylight Time. Here are the 1 p.m. weather observations from around the area. At Athens, it was sunny, the temperature was 80 degrees, dew point 49 degrees, relative humidity 33%, wind northeast at 3 miles an hour, pressure was 30.27 inches and steady. At Gainesville, it was sunny, the temperature was 78. At Winder, it was sunny, the temperature was 77. At Greensboro, it was sunny and 79, wind east at 5 gusting to 12. At Jefferson, it was sunny and 78, wind south at 7. At Monroe, it was sunny, the temperature was 78. At Albertton, it was sunny and 78, wind northwest at 5. At Canyon, it was sunny and 79, wind calm. At Clemson, it was sunny and 78, wind variable at 6. Elsewhere across Georgia, at Atlanta it was mostly sunny and 79, wind southeast at 10 gusting to 17. At Cartersville, it was sunny and 81, wind variable at 5. At Lawrenceville, it was sunny, wind variable at 6. At Macon, it was sunny and 80, wind east at 8. At Rome, it was sunny and 79, wind variable at 3. At Augusta, it was sunny and 81, wind calm. At Savannah, it was mostly sunny and 82, wind variable at 5. Elsewhere across the region, at Chattanooga, it was mostly sunny and 79, wind southeast at 8. At Asheville, it was sunny and 76, wind west at 7. At Greenville-Spartanburg, it was sunny and 79, wind variable at 3.

here is the hazardous weather outlook. This hazardous weather outlook is for North and Central Georgia. For today and tonight, no hazardous weather is expected at this time. And now the extended outlook for the period Friday through Wednesday, no hazardous weather is expected at this time. Spotter information statement, spotter activation will not be needed through tonight. Here is the official forecast from your National Weather Service for the Athens listening area. This afternoon, sunny. Highs in the lower 80s. East winds 5 to 10 miles an hour. Tonight, clear. Lows in the upper 50s. Light and variable winds, becoming northwest around 5 miles an hour after midnight. Friday, sunny. Highs in the mid 80s. South winds 5 to 10 miles an hour. Friday night, partly cloudy in the evening then clearing. Lows in the lower 60s. Light and variable winds. And now the extended forecast. Saturday and Saturday night, partly cloudy. Highs in the upper 80s. Lows in the mid 60s. Sunday and Sunday night, mostly cloudy. A slight chance of showers and thunderstorms. Highs in the upper 80s. Lows in the upper 60s. Monday and Monday night, mostly cloudy with a chance of showers and thunderstorms. Highs in the mid 80s. Lows in the upper 60s. Tuesday and Tuesday night, mostly cloudy. A chance of showers and thunderstorms. Highs in the mid 80s. Lows in the upper 60s. Wednesday and Wednesday night, mostly cloudy. A chance of showers and thunderstorms. Highs in the mid-80s. Lows in the upper 60s. 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The current time is 2 p.m. Eastern Daylight Time. Here are the 1 p.m. weather observations from around the area. At Athens, it was sunny, the temperature was 80 degrees, dew point 49 degrees, relative humidity 33%, wind northeast at 3 miles an hour, pressure was 30.27 inches and steady. At Gainesville, it was sunny, the temperature was 78. At Winder, it was sunny, the temperature was 77. At Greensboro, it was sunny and 79, wind east at 5 gusting to 12. At Jefferson, it was sunny and 78, wind south at 7. At Monroe, it was sunny, the temperature was 78. At Albertton, it was sunny and 78, wind northwest at 5. At Canyon, it was sunny and 79, wind calm. At Clemson, it was sunny and 78, wind variable at 6. Elsewhere across Georgia, at Atlanta it was mostly sunny and 79, wind southeast at 10 gusting to 17. At Cartersville, it was sunny and 81, wind variable at 5. At Lawrenceville, it was sunny, wind variable at 6. At Macon, it was sunny and 80, wind east at 8. At Rome, it was sunny and 79, wind variable at 3. At Augusta, it was sunny and 81, wind calm. At Savannah, it was mostly sunny and 82, wind variable at 5. Elsewhere across the region, at Chattanooga, it was mostly sunny and 79, wind southeast at 8. At Asheville, it was sunny and 76, wind west at 7. At Greenville-Spartanburg, it was sunny and 79, wind variable at 3. Here is the hazardous weather outlook. This hazardous weather outlook is for North and Central Georgia. For this afternoon and tonight, no hazardous weather is expected at this time. And now the extended outlook for the period Friday through Wednesday, scattered thunderstorms will return to the forecast in the afternoon beginning Sunday and running through Wednesday. While widespread severe weather is not expected, storms could include heavy rain, gusty winds, and frequent lightning. Spotter information statement, spotter activation will not be needed through tonight. Here is the official forecast from your National Weather Service for the Athens listening area.

This afternoon, sunny. Highs in the lower 80s. East winds 5 to 10 miles an hour. Tonight, clear. Lows in the upper 50s. Light and variable winds, becoming northwest around 5 miles an hour after midnight. Friday, sunny. Highs in the mid 80s. South winds 5 to 10 miles an hour. Friday night, partly cloudy in the evening then clearing. Lows in the lower 60s. Light and variable winds. And now the extended forecast. Saturday and Saturday night, partly cloudy. Highs in the upper 80s. Lows in the mid 60s. Sunday and Sunday night, mostly cloudy. A slight chance of showers and thunderstorms. Highs in the upper 80s. Lows in the upper 60s. Monday and Monday night, mostly cloudy with a chance of showers and thunderstorms. Highs in the mid 80s. Lows in the upper 60s. Tuesday and Tuesday night, mostly cloudy. A chance of showers and thunderstorms. Highs in the mid 80s. Lows in the upper 60s. Wednesday and Wednesday night, mostly cloudy. A chance of showers and thunderstorms. Highs in the mid 80s. Lows in the upper 60s. 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The current time is 2:04 p.m. Eastern Daylight Time. Here are the 2 p.m. weather observations from around the area. At Athens, it was sunny, the temperature was 81. At Gainesville, it was sunny and 79, wind variable at 3. At Winder, it was sunny, the temperature was 77. At Greensboro, it was clear and 81, wind variable at 5. At Jefferson, it was sunny and 78, wind west at 3. At Monroe, it was sunny, the temperature was 79. At Albertton, it was sunny and 79, wind west at 6. At Canyon, it was sunny and 80, wind northwest at 3. At Clemson, it was sunny, the temperature was 78. Elsewhere across Georgia, at Atlanta it was mostly sunny and 80, wind southeast at 9. At Cartersville, it was sunny and 81, wind variable at 5. At Lawrenceville, it was sunny, wind calm. At Macon, it was sunny and 81, wind southeast at 12 gusting to 18. At Rome, it was sunny and 79, wind calm. At Augusta, it was sunny and 82, wind calm. At Savannah, it was mostly sunny and 83, wind east at 12. Elsewhere across the region, at Chattanooga, it was mostly sunny and 81, wind variable at 5. At Asheville, it was sunny and 77, wind variable at 5. At Greenville-Spartanburg, it was sunny and 81, wind variable at 5. Here is the hazardous weather outlook. This hazardous weather outlook is for North and Central Georgia. For this afternoon and tonight, no hazardous weather is expected at this time. And now the extended outlook for the period Friday through Wednesday, scattered thunderstorms will return to the forecast in the afternoon beginning Sunday and running through Wednesday. While widespread severe weather is not expected, storms could include heavy rain, gusty winds, and frequent lightning. Spotter information statement, spotter activation will not be needed through tonight. Here is the official forecast from your National Weather Service for the Athens listening area. This afternoon, sunny. Highs in the lower 80s. East winds 5 to 10 miles an hour. Tonight, clear. Lows in the upper 50s. Light and variable winds, becoming northwest around 5 miles an hour after midnight. Friday, sunny. Highs in the mid 80s. South winds 5 to 10 miles an hour. Friday night, partly cloudy in the evening then clearing. Lows in the lower 60s. Light and variable winds. And now the extended forecast. Saturday and Saturday night, partly cloudy. Highs in the upper 80s.

Lows in the mid-60s. Sunday and Sunday night, mostly cloudy. A slight chance of showers and thunderstorms. Highs in the upper 80s. Lows in the upper 60s. Monday and Monday night, mostly cloudy with a chance of showers and thunderstorms. Highs in the mid-80s. Lows in the upper 60s. Tuesday and Tuesday night, mostly cloudy. A chance of showers and thunderstorms. Highs in the mid-80s. Lows in the upper 60s. Wednesday and Wednesday night, mostly cloudy. A chance of showers and thunderstorms. Highs in the mid-80s. Lows in the upper 60s. 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The current time is 2:09 p.m. Eastern Daylight Time. Here are the 2 p.m. weather observations from around the area. At Athens, it was sunny, the temperature was 81. At Gainesville, it was sunny and 79, wind variable at 3. At Winder, it was sunny, the temperature was 77. At Greensboro, it was clear and 81, wind variable at 5. At Jefferson, it was sunny and 78, wind west at 3. At Monroe, it was sunny, the temperature was 79. At Albertton, it was sunny and 79, wind west at 6. At Canyon, it was sunny and 80, wind northwest at 3. At Clemson, it was sunny, the temperature was 78. Elsewhere across Georgia, at Atlanta it was mostly sunny and 80, wind southeast at 9. At Cartersville, it was sunny and 81, wind variable at 5. At Lawrenceville, it was sunny, wind calm. At Macon, it was sunny and 81, wind southeast at 12 gusting to 18. At Rome, it was sunny and 79, wind calm. At Augusta, it was sunny and 82, wind calm. At Savannah, it was mostly sunny and 83, wind east at 12. Elsewhere across the region, at Chattanooga, it was mostly sunny and 81, wind variable at 5. At Asheville, it was sunny and 77, wind variable at 5. At Greenville-Spartanburg, it was sunny and 81, wind variable at 5. Here is the hazardous weather outlook. This hazardous weather outlook is for North and Central Georgia. For this afternoon and tonight, no hazardous weather is expected at this time. And now the extended outlook for the period Friday through Wednesday, scattered thunderstorms will return to the forecast in the afternoon beginning Sunday and running through Wednesday. While widespread severe weather is not expected, storms could include heavy rain, gusty winds, and frequent lightning. Spotter information statement, spotter activation will not be needed through tonight. Here is the official forecast from your National Weather Service for the Athens listening area. This afternoon, sunny. Highs in the lower 80s. East winds 5 to 10 miles an hour. Tonight, clear. Lows in the upper 50s. Light and variable winds, becoming northwest around 5 miles an hour after midnight. Friday, sunny. Highs in the mid-80s. South winds 5 to 10 miles an hour. Friday night, partly cloudy in the evening then clearing. Lows in the lower 60s. Light and variable winds. And now the extended forecast. Saturday and Saturday night, partly cloudy. Highs in the upper 80s. Lows in the mid-60s. Sunday and Sunday night, mostly cloudy. A slight chance of showers and thunderstorms. Highs in the upper 80s. Lows in the upper 60s. Monday and Monday night, mostly cloudy with a chance of showers and thunderstorms. Highs in the mid-80s. Lows in the upper 60s. Tuesday and Tuesday night, mostly cloudy. A chance of showers and thunderstorms. Highs in the mid-80s. Lows in the upper 60s. Wednesday and Wednesday night, mostly cloudy. A chance of showers and thunderstorms. Highs in the mid-

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The current time is 2:13 p.m. Eastern Daylight Time. Here are the 2 p.m. weather observations from around the area. At Athens, it was sunny, the temperature was 81. At Gainesville, it was sunny and 79, wind variable at 3. At Winder, it was sunny, the temperature was 77. At Greensboro, it was clear and 81, wind variable at 5. At Jefferson, it was sunny and 78, wind west at 3. At Monroe, it was sunny, the temperature was 79. At Albertton, it was sunny and 79, wind west at 6. At Canyon, it was sunny and 80, wind northwest at 3. At Clemson, it was sunny, the temperature was 78. Elsewhere across Georgia, at Atlanta it was mostly sunny and 80, wind southeast at 9. At Cartersville, it was sunny and 81, wind variable at 5. At Lawrenceville, it was sunny, wind calm. At Macon, it was sunny and 81, wind southeast at 12 gusting to 18. At Rome, it was sunny and 79, wind calm. At Augusta, it was sunny and 82, wind calm. At Savannah, it was mostly sunny and 83, wind east at 12. Elsewhere across the region, at Chattanooga, it was mostly sunny and 81, wind variable at 5. At Asheville, it was sunny and 77, wind variable at 5. At Greenville-Spartanburg, it was sunny and 81, wind variable at 5. Here is the hazardous weather outlook. This hazardous weather outlook is for North and Central Georgia. For this afternoon and tonight, no hazardous weather is expected at this time. And now the extended outlook for the period Friday through Wednesday, scattered thunderstorms will return to the forecast in the afternoon beginning Sunday and running through Wednesday. While widespread severe weather is not expected, storms could include heavy rain, gusty winds, and frequent lightning. Spotter information statement, spotter activation will not be needed through tonight. Here is the official forecast from your National Weather Service for the Athens listening area. This afternoon, sunny. Highs in the lower 80s. East winds 5 to 10 miles an hour. Tonight, clear. Lows in the upper 50s. Light and variable winds, becoming northwest around 5 miles an hour after midnight. Friday, sunny. Highs in the mid-80s. South winds 5 to 10 miles an hour. Friday night, partly cloudy in the evening then clearing. Lows in the lower 60s. Light and variable winds. And now the extended forecast. Saturday and Saturday night, partly cloudy. Highs in the upper 80s. Lows in the mid-60s. Sunday and Sunday night, mostly cloudy. A slight chance of showers and thunderstorms. Highs in the upper 80s. Lows in the upper 60s. Monday and Monday night, mostly cloudy with a chance of showers and thunderstorms. Highs in the mid-80s. Lows in the upper 60s. Tuesday and Tuesday night, mostly cloudy. A chance of showers and thunderstorms. Highs in the mid-80s. Lows in the upper 60s. Wednesday and Wednesday night, mostly cloudy. A chance of showers and thunderstorms. Highs in the mid-80s. Lows in the upper 60s. 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The current time is 2:17 p.m. Eastern Daylight Time. Here are the 2 p.m. weather observations from around the area. At Athens, it was sunny, the temperature was 81. At Gainesville, it was sunny and 79, wind variable at 3. At Winder, it was sunny, the temperature was 77. At Greensboro, it was clear and 81, wind variable at 5. At Jefferson, it was sunny.

and 78. Wind west at 3. At Monroe, it was sunny, the temperature was 79. At Albertton, it was sunny and 79, wind west at 6. At Canyon, it was sunny and 80, wind northwest at 3. At Clemson, it was sunny, the temperature was 78. Elsewhere across Georgia, at Atlanta it was mostly sunny and 80, wind southeast at 9. At Cartersville, it was sunny and 81, wind variable at 5. At Lawrenceville, it was sunny, wind calm. At Macon, it was sunny and 81, wind southeast at 12 gusting to 18. At Rome, it was sunny and 79, wind calm. At Augusta, it was sunny and 82, wind calm. At Savannah, it was mostly sunny and 83, wind east at 12. Elsewhere across the region, at Chattanooga, it was mostly sunny and 81, wind variable at 5. At Asheville, it was sunny and 77, wind variable at 5. At Greenville-Spartanburg, it was sunny and 81, wind variable at 5. Here is the hazardous weather outlook. This hazardous weather outlook is for North and Central Georgia. For this afternoon and tonight, no hazardous weather is expected at this time. And now the extended outlook for the period Friday through Wednesday, scattered thunderstorms will return to the forecast in the afternoon beginning Sunday and running through Wednesday. While widespread severe weather is not expected, storms could include heavy rain, gusty winds, and frequent lightning. Spotter information statement, spotter activation will not be needed through tonight. Here is the official forecast from your National Weather Service for the Athens listening area. This afternoon, sunny. Highs in the lower 80s. East winds 5 to 10 miles an hour. Tonight, clear. Lows in the upper 50s. Light and variable winds, becoming northwest around 5 miles an hour after midnight. Friday, sunny. Highs in the mid-80s. South winds 5 to 10 miles an hour. Friday night, partly cloudy in the evening then clearing. Lows in the lower 60s. Light and variable winds. And now the extended forecast. Saturday and Saturday night, partly cloudy. Highs in the upper 80s. Lows in the mid-60s. Sunday and Sunday night, mostly cloudy. A slight chance of showers and thunderstorms. Highs in the upper 80s. Lows in the upper 60s. Monday and Monday night, mostly cloudy with a chance of showers and thunderstorms. Highs in the mid-80s. Lows in the upper 60s. Tuesday and Tuesday night, mostly cloudy. A chance of showers and thunderstorms. Highs in the mid-80s. Lows in the upper 60s. Wednesday and Wednesday night, mostly cloudy. A chance of showers and thunderstorms. Highs in the mid-80s. Lows in the upper 60s. For more detailed weather, water, and climate information, please visit our website at weather.gov/Atlanta. The current time is 2:21 p.m. Eastern Daylight Time. Here are the 2 p.m. weather observations from around the area. At Athens, it was sunny, the temperature was 81. At Gainesville, it was sunny and 79, wind variable at 3. At Winder, it was sunny, the temperature was 77. At Greensboro, it was clear and 81, wind variable at 5. At Jefferson, it was sunny and 78, wind west at 3. At Monroe, it was sunny, the temperature was 79. At Albertton, it was sunny and 79, wind west at 6. At Canyon, it was sunny and 80, wind northwest at 3. At Clemson, it was sunny, the temperature was 78. Elsewhere across Georgia, at Atlanta it was mostly sunny and 80, wind southeast at 9. At Cartersville, it was sunny and 81, wind variable at 5. At Lawrenceville, it was sunny, wind calm. At Macon, it was sunny and 81, wind southeast at 12 gusting to 18.

At Rome, it was sunny and 79, wind calm. At Augusta, it was sunny and 82, wind calm. At Savannah, it was mostly sunny and 83, wind east at 12. Elsewhere across the region, at Chattanooga, it was mostly sunny and 81, wind variable at 5. At Asheville, it was sunny and 77, wind variable at 5. At Greenville-Spartanburg, it was sunny and 81, wind variable at 5. Here is the hazardous weather outlook. This hazardous weather outlook is for North and Central Georgia. For this afternoon and tonight, no hazardous weather is expected at this time. And now the extended outlook for the period Friday through Wednesday, scattered thunderstorms will return to the forecast in the afternoon beginning Sunday and running through Wednesday. While widespread severe weather is not expected, storms could include heavy rain, gusty winds, and frequent lightning. Spotter information statement, spotter activation will not be needed through tonight. Here is the official forecast from your National Weather Service for the Athens listening area. This afternoon, sunny. Highs in the lower 80s. East winds 5 to 10 miles an hour. Tonight, clear. Lows in the upper 50s. Light and variable winds, becoming northwest around 5 miles an hour after midnight. Friday, sunny. Highs in the mid-80s. South winds 5 to 10 miles an hour. Friday night, partly cloudy in the evening then clearing. Lows in the lower 60s. Light and variable winds. And now the extended forecast. Saturday and Saturday night, partly cloudy. Highs in the upper 80s. Lows in the mid-60s. Sunday and Sunday night, mostly cloudy. A slight chance of showers and thunderstorms. Highs in the upper 80s. Lows in the upper 60s. Monday and Monday night, mostly cloudy with a chance of showers and thunderstorms. Highs in the mid-80s. Lows in the upper 60s. Tuesday and Tuesday night, mostly cloudy. A chance of showers and thunderstorms. Highs in the mid-80s. Lows in the upper 60s. Wednesday and Wednesday night, mostly cloudy. A chance of showers and thunderstorms. Highs in the mid-80s. Lows in the upper 60s. For more detailed weather, water, and climate information, please visit our website at weather.gov/Atlanta. The current time is 2:26 p.m. Eastern Daylight Time. Here are the 2 p.m. weather observations from around the area. At Athens, it was sunny, the temperature was 81. At Gainesville, it was sunny and 79, wind variable at 3. At Winder, it was sunny, the temperature was 77. At Greensboro, it was clear and 81, wind variable at 5. At Jefferson, it was sunny and 78, wind west at 3. At Monroe, it was sunny, the temperature was 79. At Albertton, it was sunny and 79, wind west at 6. At Canyon, it was sunny and 80, wind northwest at 3. At Clemson, it was sunny, the temperature was 78. Elsewhere across Georgia, at Atlanta it was mostly sunny and 80, wind southeast at 9. At Cartersville, it was sunny and 81, wind variable at 5. At Lawrenceville, it was sunny, wind calm. At Macon, it was sunny and 81, wind southeast at 12 gusting to 18. At Rome, it was sunny and 79, wind calm. At Augusta, it was sunny and 82, wind calm. At Savannah, it was mostly sunny and 83, wind east at 12. Elsewhere across the region, at Chattanooga, it was mostly sunny and 81, wind variable at 5. At Asheville, it was sunny and 77, wind variable at 5. At Greenville-Spartanburg, it was sunny and 81, wind variable at 5. Here is the hazardous weather outlook. This hazardous weather outlook is for North and Central Georgia. For this afternoon and tonight, no hazardous weather.

is expected at this time. And now the extended outlook for the period Friday through Wednesday. Scattered thunderstorms will return to the forecast in the afternoon beginning Sunday and running through Wednesday. While widespread severe weather is not expected, storms could include heavy rain, gusty winds, and frequent lightning. Spotter information statement. Spotter activation will not be needed through tonight. Here is the official forecast from your National Weather Service for the Athens listening area. This afternoon, sunny. Highs in the lower 80s. East winds 5 to 10 miles an hour. Tonight, clear. Lows in the upper 50s. Light and variable winds, becoming northwest around 5 miles an hour after midnight. Friday, sunny. Highs in the mid-80s. South winds 5 to 10 miles an hour. Friday night, partly cloudy in the evening then clearing. Lows in the lower 60s. Light and variable winds. And now the extended forecast. Saturday and Saturday night, partly cloudy. Highs in the upper 80s. Lows in the mid-60s. Sunday and Sunday night, mostly cloudy. A slight chance of showers and thunderstorms. Highs in the upper 80s. Lows in the upper 60s. Monday and Monday night, mostly cloudy with a chance of showers and thunderstorms. Highs in the mid-80s. Lows in the upper 60s. Tuesday and Tuesday night, mostly cloudy. A chance of showers and thunderstorms. Highs in the mid-80s. Lows in the upper 60s. Wednesday and Wednesday night, mostly cloudy. A chance of showers and thunderstorms. Highs in the mid-80s. Lows in the upper 60s. For more detailed weather, water, and climate information, please visit our website at weather.gov/Atlanta. Here is the official forecast from your National Weather Service for the Athens listening area. This afternoon, sunny. Near steady temperature in the lower 80s. East winds 5 to 10 miles an hour. Tonight, clear. Lows in the upper 50s. Light and variable winds, becoming northwest around 5 miles an hour after midnight. Friday, sunny. Highs in the mid-80s. South winds 5 to 10 miles an hour. Friday night, partly cloudy in the evening then clearing. Lows in the lower 60s. Light and variable winds. And now the extended forecast. Saturday and Saturday night, partly cloudy. Highs in the upper 80s. Lows in the mid-60s. Sunday and Sunday night, mostly cloudy. A slight chance of showers and thunderstorms. Highs in the upper 80s. Lows in the upper 60s. Monday and Monday night, mostly cloudy with a chance of showers and thunderstorms. Highs in the mid-80s. Lows in the upper 60s. Tuesday and Tuesday night, mostly cloudy. A chance of showers and thunderstorms. Highs in the lower 80s. Lows in the mid-60s. Wednesday and Wednesday night, mostly cloudy. A chance of showers and thunderstorms. Highs in the mid-80s. Lows in the mid-60s. For more detailed weather, water, and climate information, please visit our website at weather.gov/Atlanta. The current time is 2:32 p.m. Eastern Daylight Time. Here are the 2 p.m. weather observations from around the area. At Athens, it was sunny, the temperature was 81. At Gainesville, it was sunny and 79, wind variable at 3. At Winder, it was sunny, the temperature was 77. At Greensboro, it was clear and 81, wind variable at 5. At Jefferson, it was sunny and 78, wind west at 3. At Monroe, it was sunny, the temperature was 79. At Albertton, it was sunny and 79, wind west at 6. At Canyon, it was sunny and 80, wind northwest at 3. At Clemson, it was sunny, the temperature was 78. Elsewhere across Georgia,

At Atlanta, it was mostly sunny and 80. Wind southeast, it was sunny, the temperature was 78. Elsewhere across Georgia, at Atlanta, it was mostly sunny and 80. Wind southeast at 9. At Cartersville, it was sunny and 81. Wind variable at 5. At Lawrenceville, it was sunny, wind calm. At Macon, it was sunny and 81. Wind southeast at 12, gusting to 18. At Rome, it was sunny and 79, wind calm. At Augusta, it was sunny and 82, wind calm. At Savannah, it was mostly sunny and 83, wind east at 12. Elsewhere across the region, at Chattanooga, it was mostly sunny and 81, wind variable at 5. At Asheville, it was sunny and 77, wind variable at 5. At Greenville-Spartanburg, it was sunny and 81, wind variable at 5. Here is the hazardous weather outlook. This hazardous weather outlook is for North and Central Georgia. For this afternoon and tonight, no hazardous weather is expected at this time. And now the extended outlook for the period Friday through Wednesday, scattered thunderstorms will return to the forecast in the afternoon beginning Sunday and running through Wednesday. While widespread severe weather is not expected, storms could include heavy rain, gusty winds, and frequent lightning. Spotter information statement, spotter activation will not be needed through tonight. Here is the official forecast from your National Weather Service for the Athens listening area. This afternoon, sunny. Near steady temperature in the lower 80s. East winds 5 to 10 miles an hour. Tonight, clear. Lows in the upper 50s. Light and variable winds, becoming northwest around 5 miles an hour after midnight. Friday, sunny. Highs in the mid-80s. South winds 5 to 10 miles an hour. Friday night, partly cloudy in the evening then clearing. Lows in the lower 60s. Light and variable winds. And now the extended forecast. Saturday and Saturday night, partly cloudy. Highs in the upper 80s. Lows in the mid-60s. Sunday and Sunday night, mostly cloudy. A slight chance of showers and thunderstorms. Highs in the upper 80s. Lows in the upper 60s. Monday and Monday night, mostly cloudy with a chance of showers and thunderstorms. Highs in the mid-80s. Lows in the upper 60s. Tuesday and Tuesday night, mostly cloudy. A chance of showers and thunderstorms. Highs in the lower 80s. Lows in the mid-60s. Wednesday and Wednesday night, mostly cloudy. A chance of showers and thunderstorms. Highs in the mid-80s. Lows in the mid-60s. For more detailed weather, water, and climate information, please visit our website at weather.gov/Atlanta. The current time is 2:36 p.m. Eastern Daylight Time. Here are the 2 p.m. weather observations from around the area. At Athens, it was sunny, the temperature was 81. At Gainesville, it was sunny and 79, wind variable at 3. At Winder, it was sunny, the temperature was 77. At Greensboro, it was clear and 81, wind variable at 5. At Jefferson, it was sunny and 78, wind west at 3. At Monroe, it was sunny, the temperature was 79. At Albertton, it was sunny and 79, wind west at 6. At Canyon, it was sunny and 80, wind northwest at 3. At Clemson, it was sunny, the temperature was 78. Elsewhere across Georgia, at Atlanta it was mostly sunny and 80, wind southeast at 9. At Cartersville, it was sunny and 81, wind variable at 5. At Lawrenceville, it was sunny, wind calm. At Macon, it was sunny and 81, wind southeast at 12, gusting to 18. At Rome, it was sunny and 79, wind calm. At Augusta, it was sunny and 82, wind calm. At Savannah, it was mostly sunny and 83, wind east at 12.

Elsewhere across the region, at Chattanooga, it was mostly sunny and 81, wind variable at 5. At Asheville, it was sunny and 77, wind variable at 5. At Greenville-Spartanburg, it was sunny and 81, wind variable at 5. Here is the hazardous weather outlook. This hazardous weather outlook is for North and Central Georgia. For this afternoon and tonight, no hazardous weather is expected at this time. And now the extended outlook for the period Friday through Wednesday, scattered thunderstorms will return to the forecast in the afternoon beginning Sunday and running through Wednesday. While widespread severe weather is not expected, storms could include heavy rain, gusty winds, and frequent lightning. Spotter information statement, spotter activation will not be needed through tonight. Here is the official forecast from your National Weather Service for the Athens listening area. This afternoon, sunny. Near steady temperature in the lower 80s. East winds 5 to 10 miles an hour. Tonight, clear. Lows in the upper 50s. Light and variable winds, becoming northwest around 5 miles an hour after midnight. Friday, sunny. Highs in the mid-80s. South winds 5 to 10 miles an hour. Friday night, partly cloudy in the evening then clearing. Lows in the lower 60s. Light and variable winds. And now the extended forecast. Saturday and Saturday night, partly cloudy. Highs in the upper 80s. Lows in the mid-60s. Sunday and Sunday night, mostly cloudy. A slight chance of showers and thunderstorms. Highs in the upper 80s. Lows in the upper 60s. Monday and Monday night, mostly cloudy with a chance of showers and thunderstorms. Highs in the mid-80s. Lows in the upper 60s. Tuesday and Tuesday night, mostly cloudy. A chance of showers and thunderstorms. Highs in the lower 80s. Lows in the mid-60s. Wednesday and Wednesday night, mostly cloudy. A chance of showers and thunderstorms. Highs in the mid-80s. Lows in the mid-60s. For more detailed weather, water, and climate information, please visit our website at weather.gov/Atlanta. 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The current time is 2:41 p.m. Eastern Daylight Time. Here are the 2 p.m. weather observations from around the area. At Athens, it was sunny, the temperature was 81. At Gainesville, it was sunny and 79, wind variable at 3. At Winder, it was sunny, the temperature was 77. At Greensboro, it was clear and 81, wind variable at 5. At Jefferson, it was sunny and 78, wind west at 3. At Monroe, it was sunny, the temperature was 79. At Elberton, it was sunny and 79, wind west at 6. At Canyon, it was sunny and 80, wind northwest at 3. At Clemson, it was sunny, the temperature was 78. Elsewhere across Georgia, at Atlanta it was mostly sunny and 80, wind southeast at 9. At Cartersville, it was sunny and 81, wind variable at 5. At Lawrenceville, it was sunny, wind calm. At Macon, it was sunny and 81, wind southeast at 12 gusting to 18. At Rome, it was sunny and 79, wind calm. At Augusta, it was sunny and 82, wind calm.

home. At Savannah, it was mostly sunny and 83, wind east at 12. Elsewhere across the region, at Chattanooga, it was mostly sunny and 81, wind variable at 5. At Asheville, it was sunny and 77, wind variable at 5. At Greenville-Spartanburg, it was sunny and 81, wind variable at 5. Here is the hazardous weather outlook. This hazardous weather outlook is for North and Central Georgia. For this afternoon and tonight, no hazardous weather is expected at this time. And now the extended outlook for the period Friday through Wednesday, scattered thunderstorms will return to the forecast in the afternoon beginning Sunday and running through Wednesday. While widespread severe weather is not expected, storms could include heavy rain, gusty winds, and frequent lightning. Spotter information statement, spotter activation will not be needed through tonight. Here is the official forecast from your National Weather Service for the Athens listening area. This afternoon, sunny. Near steady temperature in the lower 80s. East winds 5 to 10 miles an hour. Tonight, clear. Lows in the upper 50s. Light and variable winds, becoming northwest around 5 miles an hour after midnight. Friday, sunny. Highs in the mid-80s. South winds 5 to 10 miles an hour. Friday night, partly cloudy in the evening then clearing. Lows in the lower 60s. Light and variable winds. And now the extended forecast. Saturday and Saturday night, partly cloudy. Highs in the upper 80s. Lows in the mid-60s. Sunday and Sunday night, mostly cloudy. A slight chance of showers and thunderstorms. Highs in the upper 80s. Lows in the upper 60s. Monday and Monday night, mostly cloudy with a chance of showers and thunderstorms. Highs in the mid-80s. Lows in the upper 60s. Tuesday and Tuesday night, mostly cloudy. A chance of showers and thunderstorms. Highs in the lower 80s. Lows in the mid-60s. Wednesday and Wednesday night, mostly cloudy. A chance of showers and thunderstorms. Highs in the mid-80s. Lows in the mid-60s. For more detailed weather, water, and climate information, please visit our website at weather.gov/Atlanta. The current time is 2:45 p.m. Eastern Daylight Time. Here are the 2 p.m. weather observations from around the area. At Athens, it was sunny, the temperature was 81. At Gainesville, it was sunny and 79, wind variable at 3. At Winder, it was sunny, the temperature was 77. At Greensboro, it was clear and 81, wind variable at 5. At Jefferson, it was sunny and 78, wind west at 3. At Monroe, it was sunny, the temperature was 79. At Albertton, it was sunny and 79, wind west at 6. At Canyon, it was sunny and 80, wind northwest at 3. At Clemson, it was sunny, the temperature was 78. Elsewhere across Georgia, at Atlanta it was mostly sunny and 80, wind southeast at 9. At Cartersville, it was sunny and 81, wind variable at 5. At Lawrenceville, it was sunny, wind calm. At Macon, it was sunny and 81, wind southeast at 12 gusting to 18. At Rome, it was sunny and 79, wind calm. At Augusta, it was sunny and 82, wind calm. At Savannah, it was mostly sunny and 83, wind east at 12. Elsewhere across the region, at Chattanooga, it was mostly sunny and 81, wind variable at 5. At Asheville, it was sunny and 77, wind variable at 5. At Greenville-Spartanburg, it was sunny and 81, wind variable at 5. Here is the hazardous weather outlook. This hazardous weather outlook is for North and Central Georgia. For this afternoon and tonight, no hazardous weather is expected at this time. And now the extended outlook for the period Friday through Wednesday, scattered thunderstorms.

will return to the forecast in the afternoon beginning Sunday and running through Wednesday. While widespread severe weather is not expected, storms could include heavy rain, gusty winds, and frequent lightning. Spotter information statement. Spotter activation will not be needed through tonight. Here is the official forecast from your National Weather Service for the Athens listening area. This afternoon, sunny. Near steady temperature in the lower 80s. East winds 5 to 10 miles an hour. Tonight, clear. Lows in the upper 50s. Light and variable winds, becoming northwest around 5 miles an hour after midnight. Friday, sunny. Highs in the mid-80s. South winds 5 to 10 miles an hour. Friday night, partly cloudy in the evening then clearing. Lows in the lower 60s. Light and variable winds. And now the extended forecast. Saturday and Saturday night, partly cloudy. Highs in the upper 80s. Lows in the mid-60s. Sunday and Sunday night, mostly cloudy. A slight chance of showers and thunderstorms. Highs in the upper 80s. Lows in the upper 60s. Monday and Monday night, mostly cloudy with a chance of showers and thunderstorms. Highs in the mid-80s. Lows in the upper 60s. Tuesday and Tuesday night, mostly cloudy. A chance of showers and thunderstorms. Highs in the lower 80s. Lows in the mid-60s. Wednesday and Wednesday night, mostly cloudy. A chance of showers and thunderstorms. Highs in the mid-80s. Lows in the mid-60s. For more detailed weather, water, and climate information, please visit our website at weather.gov/Atlanta. The current time is 2:50 p.m. Eastern Daylight Time. Here are the 2 p.m. weather observations from around the area. At Athens, it was sunny, the temperature was 81. At Gainesville, it was sunny and 79, wind variable at 3. At Winder, it was sunny, the temperature was 77. At Greensboro, it was clear and 81, wind variable at 5. At Jefferson, it was sunny and 78, wind west at 3. At Monroe, it was sunny, the temperature was 79. At Albertton, it was sunny and 79, wind west at 6. At Canyon, it was sunny and 80, wind northwest at 3. At Clemson, it was sunny, the temperature was 78. Elsewhere across Georgia, at Atlanta it was mostly sunny and 80, wind southeast at 9. At Cartersville, it was sunny and 81, wind variable at 5. At Lawrenceville, it was sunny, wind calm. At Macon, it was sunny and 81, wind southeast at 12 gusting to 18. At Rome, it was sunny and 79, wind calm. At Augusta, it was sunny and 82, wind calm. At Savannah, it was mostly sunny and 83, wind east at 12. Elsewhere across the region, at Chattanooga, it was mostly sunny and 81, wind variable at 5. At Asheville, it was sunny and 77, wind variable at 5. At Greenville-Spartanburg, it was sunny and 81, wind variable at 5. Here is the hazardous weather outlook. This hazardous weather outlook is for North and Central Georgia. For this afternoon and tonight, no hazardous weather is expected at this time. And now the extended outlook for the period Friday through Wednesday, scattered thunderstorms will return to the forecast in the afternoon beginning Sunday and running through Wednesday. While widespread severe weather is not expected, storms could include heavy rain, gusty winds, and frequent lightning. Spotter information statement. Spotter activation will not be needed through tonight. Here is the official forecast from your National Weather Service for the Athens listening area. This afternoon, sunny. Near steady temperature in the lower 80s. East winds 5 to 10 miles an hour. Tonight, clear. Lows in the upper 50s. Light and variable winds, becoming northwest around 5 miles.

showers, and thunderstorms. Highs in the mid-80s. Lows in the upper 60s. Tuesday and Tuesday night, mostly cloudy. A chance of showers and thunderstorms. Highs in the lower 80s. Lows in the mid-60s. Wednesday and Wednesday night, mostly cloudy. A chance of showers and thunderstorms. Highs in the mid-80s. Lows in the mid-60s. For more detailed weather, water, and climate information, please visit our website at weather.gov/Atlanta. The current time is 2:54 p.m. Eastern Daylight Time. Here are the 2 p.m. weather observations from around the area. At Athens, it was sunny, the temperature was 81. At Gainesville, it was sunny and 79, wind variable at 3. At Winder, it was sunny, the temperature was 77. At Greensboro, it was clear and 81, wind variable at 5. At Jefferson, it was sunny and 78, wind west at 3. At Monroe, it was sunny, the temperature was 79. At Albertton, it was sunny and 79, wind west at 6. At Canyon, it was sunny and 80, wind northwest at 3. At Clemson, it was sunny, the temperature was 78. Elsewhere across Georgia, at Atlanta it was mostly sunny and 80, wind southeast at 9. At Cartersville, it was sunny and 81, wind variable at 5. At Lawrenceville, it was sunny, wind calm. At Macon, it was sunny and 81, wind southeast at 12 gusting to 18. At Rome, it was sunny and 79, wind calm. At Augusta, it was sunny and 82, wind calm. At Savannah, it was mostly sunny and 83, wind east at 12. Elsewhere across the region, at Chattanooga, it was mostly sunny and 81, wind variable at 5. At Asheville, it was sunny and 77, wind variable at 5. At Greenville-Spartanburg, it was sunny and 81, wind variable at 5. Here is the hazardous weather outlook. This hazardous weather outlook is for North and Central Georgia. For this afternoon and tonight, no hazardous weather is expected at this time. And now the extended outlook for the period Friday through Wednesday, scattered thunderstorms will return to the forecast in the afternoon beginning Sunday and running through Wednesday. While widespread severe weather is not expected, storms could include heavy rain, gusty winds, and frequent lightning. Spotter information statement, spotter activation will not be needed through tonight. Here is the official forecast from your National Weather Service for the Athens listening area. This afternoon, sunny. Near steady temperature in the lower 80s. East winds 5 to 10 miles an hour. Tonight, clear. Lows in the upper 50s. Light and variable winds, becoming northwest around 5 miles an hour after midnight. Friday, sunny. Highs in the mid-80s. South winds 5 to 10 miles an hour. Friday night, partly cloudy in the evening then clearing. Lows in the lower 60s. Light and variable winds. And now the extended forecast. Saturday and Saturday night, partly cloudy. Highs in the upper 80s. Lows in the mid-60s. Sunday and Sunday night, mostly cloudy. A slight chance of showers and thunderstorms. Highs in the upper 80s. Lows in the upper 60s. Monday and Monday night, mostly cloudy with a chance of showers and thunderstorms. Highs in the mid-80s. Lows in the upper 60s. Tuesday and Tuesday night, mostly cloudy. A chance of showers and thunderstorms. Highs in the lower 80s. Lows in the mid-60s. Wednesday and Wednesday night, mostly cloudy. A chance of showers and thunderstorms. Highs in the mid-80s. Lows in the mid-60s. For more detailed weather, water, and climate information, please visit our website at weather.gov/Atlanta. The current time is 2:58 p.m. Eastern Daylight Time.

Here are the 2 p.m. weather observations from around the area. At Athens, it was sunny, the temperature was 81. At Gainesville, it was sunny and 79, wind variable at 3. At Winder, it was sunny, the temperature was 77. At Greensboro, it was clear and 81, wind variable at 5. At Jefferson, it was sunny and 78, wind west at 3. At Monroe, it was sunny, the temperature was 79. At Albertton, it was sunny and 79, wind west at 6. At Canyon, it was sunny and 80, wind northwest at 3. At Clemson, it was sunny, the temperature was 78. Elsewhere across Georgia, at Atlanta it was mostly sunny and 80, wind southeast at 9. At Cartersville, it was sunny and 81, wind variable at 5. At Lawrenceville, it was sunny, wind calm. At Macon, it was sunny and 81, wind southeast at 12 gusting to 18. At Rome, it was sunny and 79, wind calm. At Augusta, it was sunny and 82, wind calm. At Savannah, it was mostly sunny and 83, wind east at 12. Elsewhere across the region, at Chattanooga, it was mostly sunny and 81, wind variable at 5. At Asheville, it was sunny and 77, wind variable at 5. At Greenville-Spartanburg, it was sunny and 81, wind variable at 5. Here is the hazardous weather outlook. This hazardous weather outlook is for North and Central Georgia. For this afternoon and tonight, no hazardous weather is expected at this time. And now the extended outlook for the period Friday through Wednesday, scattered thunderstorms will return to the forecast in the afternoon beginning Sunday and running through Wednesday. While widespread severe weather is not expected, storms could include heavy rain, gusty winds, and frequent lightning. Spotter information statement, spotter activation will not be needed through tonight. Here is the official forecast from your National Weather Service for the Athens listening area. This afternoon, sunny. Near steady temperature in the lower 80s. East winds 5 to 10 miles an hour. Tonight, clear. Lows in the upper 50s. Light and variable winds, becoming northwest around 5 miles an hour after midnight. Friday, sunny. Highs in the mid-80s. South winds 5 to 10 miles an hour. Friday night, partly cloudy in the evening then clearing. Lows in the lower 60s. Light and variable winds. And now the extended forecast. Saturday and Saturday night, partly cloudy. Highs in the upper 80s. Lows in the mid 60s. Sunday and Sunday night, mostly cloudy. A slight chance of showers and thunderstorms. Highs in the upper 80s. Lows in the upper 60s. Monday and Monday night, mostly cloudy with a chance of showers and thunderstorms. Highs in the mid 80s. Lows in the upper 60s. Tuesday and Tuesday night, mostly cloudy. A chance of showers and thunderstorms. Highs in the lower 80s. Lows in the mid 60s. Wednesday and Wednesday night, mostly cloudy. A chance of showers and thunderstorms. Highs in the mid-80s. Lows in the mid-60s. For more detailed weather, water, and climate information, please visit our website at weather.gov/Atlanta. The current time is 3:03 p.m. Eastern Daylight Time. Here are the 2 p.m. weather observations from around the area. At Athens, it was sunny, the temperature was 81. At Gainesville, it was sunny and 79, wind variable at 3. At Winder, it was sunny, the temperature was 77. At Greensboro, it was clear and 81, wind variable at 5. At Jefferson, it was sunny and 78, wind west at 3. At Monroe, it was sunny, the temperature was 79. At Albertton, it was sunny and 79, wind west at 6. At Canyon, it was sunny and 80, wind northwest.

at 3. At Clemson, it was sunny, the temperature was 78. Elsewhere across Georgia, at Atlanta it was mostly sunny and 80, wind southeast at 9. At Cartersville, it was sunny and 81, wind variable at 5. At Lawrenceville, it was sunny, wind calm. At Macon, it was sunny and 81, wind southeast at 12 gusting to 18. At Rome, it was sunny and 79, wind calm. At Augusta, it was sunny and 82, wind calm. At Savannah, it was mostly sunny and 83, wind east at 12. Elsewhere across the region, at Chattanooga, it was mostly sunny and 81, wind variable at 5. At Asheville, it was sunny and 77, wind variable at 5. At Greenville-Spartanburg, it was sunny and 81, wind variable at 5. Here are the 3 p.m. weather observations from around the area. At Athens, it was sunny, the temperature was 82 degrees, dew point 51 degrees, relative humidity 34%, wind northeast at 6 miles an hour, pressure was 30.21 inches and falling. At Gainesville, it was sunny, the temperature was 80. At Winder, it was sunny, the temperature was 79. At Greensboro, it was clear and 82, wind calm. At Jefferson, it was sunny and 80, wind northwest at 8. At Monroe, it was sunny, the temperature was 80. At Alberton, it was sunny and 81, wind east at 5. At Canyon, it was sunny and 80, wind southwest at 5. At Clemson, it was sunny and 80, wind variable at 6. Elsewhere across Georgia, at Atlanta it was mostly sunny and 81, wind east at 9. At Cartersville, it was sunny and 82, wind variable at 7 gusting to 13. At Lawrenceville, it was sunny, wind west at 5. At Macon, it was sunny and 82, wind east at 9. At Rome, it was sunny, the temperature was 81. At Augusta, it was sunny and 83, wind variable at 6. At Savannah, it was mostly sunny and 84, wind east at 8. Elsewhere across the region, at Chattanooga, it was mostly sunny and 81, wind variable at 5. At Asheville, it was sunny and 77, wind southeast at 8. At Greenville-Spartanburg, it was sunny and 80, wind variable at 3. Here is the hazardous weather outlook. This hazardous weather outlook is for North and Central Georgia. For this afternoon and tonight, no hazardous weather is expected at this time. And now the extended outlook for the period Friday through Wednesday, scattered thunderstorms will return to the forecast in the afternoon beginning Sunday and running through Wednesday. While widespread severe weather is not expected, storms could include heavy rain, gusty winds, and frequent lightning. Spotter information statement, spotter activation will not be needed through tonight. Here is the official forecast from your National Weather Service for the Athens listening area. This afternoon, sunny. Near steady temperature in the lower 80s. East winds 5 to 10 miles an hour. Tonight, clear. Lows in the upper 50s. Light and variable winds, becoming northwest around 5 miles an hour after midnight. Friday, sunny. Highs in the mid-80s. South winds 5 to 10 miles an hour. Friday night, partly cloudy in the evening then clearing. Lows in the lower 60s. Light and variable winds. And now the extended forecast. Saturday and Saturday night, partly cloudy. Highs in the upper 80s. Lows in the mid-60s. Sunday and Sunday night, mostly cloudy. A slight chance of showers and thunderstorms. Highs in the upper 80s. Lows in the upper 60s. Monday and Monday night, mostly cloudy with a chance of showers and thunderstorms. Highs in the mid-80s. Lows in the upper 60s. Tuesday and Tuesday night, mostly cloudy. A chance of showers and thunderstorms. Highs in the lower 80s. Lows in the mid-60s.

Wednesday and Wednesday night, mostly cloudy. A chance of showers and thunderstorms. Highs in the mid-80s. Lows in the mid-60s. For more detailed weather, water, and climate information, please visit our website at weather.gov/Atlanta. The current time is 3:09 p.m. Eastern Daylight Time. Here are the 3 p.m. weather observations from around the area. At Athens, it was sunny, the temperature was 82 degrees, dew point 51 degrees, relative humidity 34%, wind northeast at 6 miles an hour, pressure was 30.21 inches and falling. At Gainesville, it was sunny, the temperature was 80. At Winder, it was sunny, the temperature was 79. At Greensboro, it was clear and 82, wind calm. At Jefferson, it was sunny and 80, wind northwest at 8. At Monroe, it was sunny, the temperature was 80. At Albertton, it was sunny and 81, wind east at 5. At Canyon, it was sunny and 80, wind southwest at 5. At Clemson, it was sunny and 80, wind variable at 6. Elsewhere across Georgia, at Atlanta it was mostly sunny and 81, wind east at 9. At Cartersville, it was sunny and 82, wind variable at 7 gusting to 13. At Lawrenceville, it was sunny, wind west at 5. At Macon, it was sunny and 82, wind east at 9. At Rome, it was sunny, the temperature was 81. At Augusta, it was sunny and 83, wind variable at 6. At Savannah, it was mostly sunny and 84, wind east at 8. Elsewhere across the region, at Chattanooga, it was mostly sunny and 81, wind variable at 5. At Asheville, it was sunny and 77, wind southeast at 8. At Greenville-Spartanburg, it was sunny and 80, wind variable at 3. Here are the 3 p.m. weather observations from around the area. At Athens, it was sunny, the temperature was 82 degrees, dew point 51 degrees, relative humidity 34%, wind northeast at 6 miles an hour, pressure was 30.21 inches and falling. At Gainesville, it was sunny, the temperature was 80. At Winder, it was sunny, the temperature was 79. At Greensboro, it was clear and 82, wind calm. At Jefferson, it was sunny and 80, wind northwest at 8. At Monroe, it was sunny, the temperature was 80. At Albertton, it was sunny and 81, wind east at 5. At Canyon, it was sunny and 80, wind southwest at 5. At Clemson, it was sunny and 80, wind variable at 6. Elsewhere across Georgia, at Atlanta it was mostly sunny and 81, wind east at 9. At Cartersville, it was sunny and 82, wind variable at 7 gusting to 13. At Lawrenceville, it was sunny, wind west at 5. At Macon, it was sunny and 82, wind east at 9. At Rome, it was sunny, the temperature was 81. At Augusta, it was sunny and 83, wind variable at 6. At Savannah, it was mostly sunny and 84, wind east at 8. Elsewhere across the region, at Chattanooga, it was mostly sunny and 81, wind variable at 5. At Asheville, it was sunny and 77, wind southeast at 8. At Greenville-Spartanburg, it was sunny and 80, wind variable at 3. Here is the hazardous weather outlook. This hazardous weather outlook is for North and Central Georgia. For this afternoon and tonight, no hazardous weather is expected at this time. And now the extended outlook for the period Friday through Wednesday, scattered thunderstorms will return to the forecast in the afternoon beginning Sunday and running through Wednesday. While widespread severe weather is not expected, storms could include heavy rain, gusty winds, and frequent lightning. Spotter information statement, spotter activation will not be needed through tonight. Here is the official forecast from your National Weather Service for the Athens listening area. This afternoon, sunny. Near steady temperature in the lower 80s.

winds 5 to 10 miles an hour. Tonight, clear. Lows in the upper 50s. Light and variable winds, becoming northwest around 5 miles an hour after midnight. Friday, sunny. Highs in the mid-80s. South winds 5 to 10 miles an hour. Friday night, partly cloudy in the evening then clearing. Lows in the lower 60s. Light and variable winds. And now the extended forecast. Saturday and Saturday night, partly cloudy. Highs in the upper 80s. Lows in the mid 60s. Sunday and Sunday night, mostly cloudy. A slight chance of showers and thunderstorms. Highs in the upper 80s. Lows in the upper 60s. Monday and Monday night, mostly cloudy with a chance of showers and thunderstorms. Highs in the mid-80s. Lows in the upper 60s. Tuesday and Tuesday night, mostly cloudy. A chance of showers and thunderstorms. Highs in the lower 80s. Lows in the mid-60s. Wednesday and Wednesday night, mostly cloudy. A chance of showers and thunderstorms. Highs in the mid-80s. Lows in the mid-60s. For more detailed weather, water, and climate information, please visit our website at weather.gov/Atlanta. The current time is 3:15 p.m. Eastern Daylight Time. Here are the 3 p.m. weather observations from around the area. At Athens, it was sunny, the temperature was 82 degrees, dew point 51 degrees. Relative humidity 34%, wind northeast at 6 miles an hour, pressure was 30.21 inches and falling. At Gainesville, it was sunny, the temperature was 80. At Winder, it was sunny, the temperature was 79. At Greensboro, it was clear and 82, wind calm. At Jefferson, it was sunny and 80, wind northwest at 8. At Monroe, it was sunny, the temperature was 80. At Albertton, it was sunny and 81, wind east at 5. At Canyon, it was sunny and 80, wind southwest at 5. At Clemson, it was sunny and 80, wind variable at 6. Elsewhere across Georgia, at Atlanta it was mostly sunny and 81, wind east at 9. At Cartersville, it was sunny and 82, wind variable at 7 gusting to 13. At Lawrenceville, it was sunny, wind west at 5. At Macon, it was sunny and 82, wind east at 9. At Rome, it was sunny, the temperature was 81. At Augusta, it was sunny and 83, wind variable at 6. At Savannah, it was mostly sunny and 84, wind east at 8. Elsewhere across the region, at Chattanooga, it was mostly sunny and 81, wind variable at 5. At Asheville, it was sunny and 77, wind southeast at 8. At Greenville-Spartanburg, it was sunny and 80, wind variable at 3. Here is the hazardous weather outlook. This hazardous weather outlook is for North and Central Georgia. For this afternoon and tonight, no hazardous weather is expected at this time. And now the extended outlook for the period Friday through Wednesday, scattered thunderstorms will return to the forecast in the afternoon beginning Sunday and running through Wednesday. While widespread severe weather is not expected, storms could include heavy rain, gusty winds, and frequent lightning. Spotter information statement, spotter activation will not be needed through tonight. Here is the official forecast from your National Weather Service for the Athens listening area. This afternoon, sunny. Near steady temperature in the lower 80s. East winds 5 to 10 miles an hour. Tonight, clear. Lows in the upper 50s. Light and variable winds, becoming northwest around 5 miles an hour after midnight. Friday, sunny. Highs in the mid-80s. South winds 5 to 10 miles an hour. Friday night, partly cloudy in the evening then clearing. Lows in the lower 60s. Light and variable winds. And now the extended forecast. Saturday and Saturday night, partly cloudy.

highs in the upper 80s, lows in the mid 60s. Sunday and Sunday night, mostly cloudy. A slight chance of showers and thunderstorms. Highs in the upper 80s. Lows in the upper 60s. Monday and Monday night, mostly cloudy with a chance of showers and thunderstorms. Highs in the mid 80s. Lows in the upper 60s. Tuesday and Tuesday night, mostly cloudy. A chance of showers and thunderstorms. Highs in the lower 80s. Lows in the mid 60s. Wednesday and Wednesday night, mostly cloudy. A chance of showers and thunderstorms. Highs in the mid 80s. Lows in the mid 60s. 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The current time is 3:19 p.m. Eastern Daylight Time. Here are the 3 p.m. weather observations from around the area. At Athens, it was sunny, the temperature was 82 degrees, dew point 51 degrees, relative humidity 34%, wind northeast at 6 miles an hour, pressure was 30.21 inches and falling. At Gainesville, it was sunny, the temperature was 80. At Winder, it was sunny, the temperature was 79. At Greensboro, it was clear and 82, wind calm. At Jefferson, it was sunny and 80, wind northwest at 8. At Monroe, it was sunny, the temperature was 80. At Albertton, it was sunny and 81, wind east at 5. At Canyon, it was sunny and 80, wind southwest at 5. At Clemson, it was sunny and 80, wind variable at 6. Elsewhere across Georgia, at Atlanta it was mostly sunny and 81, wind east at 9. At Cartersville, it was sunny and 82, wind variable at 7 gusting to 13. At Lawrenceville, it was sunny, wind west at 5. At Macon, it was sunny and 82, wind east at 9. At Rome, it was sunny, the temperature was 81. At Augusta, it was sunny and 83, wind variable at 6. At Savannah, it was mostly sunny and 84, wind east at 8. Elsewhere across the region, at Chattanooga, it was mostly sunny and 81, wind variable at 5. At Asheville, it was sunny and 77, wind southeast at 8. At Greenville-Spartanburg, it was sunny and 80, wind variable at 3. Here is the hazardous weather outlook. This hazardous weather outlook is for North and Central Georgia. For this afternoon and tonight, no hazardous weather is expected at this time. And now the extended outlook for the period Friday through Wednesday, scattered thunderstorms will return to the forecast in the afternoon beginning Sunday and running through Wednesday. While widespread severe weather is not expected, storms could include heavy rain, gusty winds, and frequent lightning. Spotter information statement, spotter activation will not be needed through tonight. Here is the official forecast from your National Weather Service for the Athens listening area. This afternoon, sunny. Near steady temperature in the lower 80s. East winds 5 to 10 miles an hour. Tonight, clear. Lows in the upper 50s. Light and variable winds, becoming northwest around 5 miles an hour after midnight. Friday, sunny. Highs in the mid 80s. South winds 5 to 10 miles an hour. Friday night, partly cloudy in the evening then clearing. Lows in the lower 60s. Light and variable winds. And now the extended forecast. Saturday and Saturday night, partly cloudy. Highs in the upper 80s. Lows in the mid 60s. Sunday and Sunday night, mostly cloudy. A slight chance of showers and thunderstorms. Highs in the upper 80s. Lows in the upper 60s. Monday and Monday night, mostly cloudy with a chance of showers and thunderstorms. Highs in the mid 80s. Lows in the upper 60s. Tuesday and Tuesday night, mostly cloudy. A chance of showers and thunderstorms. Highs in the lower

lows in the mid-60s. Wednesday and Wednesday night, mostly cloudy. A chance of showers and thunderstorms. Highs in the mid-80s. Lows in the mid-60s. For more detailed weather, water, and climate information, please visit our website at weather.gov/Atlanta. The current time is 3:24 p.m. Eastern Daylight Time. Here are the 3 p.m. weather observations from around the area. At Athens, it was sunny, the temperature was 82 degrees, dew point 51 degrees, relative humidity 34%, wind northeast at 6 miles an hour, pressure was 30.21 inches and falling. At Gainesville, it was sunny, the temperature was 80. At Winder, it was sunny, the temperature was 79. At Greensboro, it was clear and 82, wind calm. At Jefferson, it was sunny and 80, wind northwest at 8. At Monroe, it was sunny, the temperature was 80. At Albertton, it was sunny and 81, wind east at 5. At Canyon, it was sunny and 80, wind southwest at 5. At Clemson, it was sunny and 80, wind variable at 6. Elsewhere across Georgia, at Atlanta it was mostly sunny and 81, wind east at 9. At Cartersville, it was sunny and 82, wind variable at 7 gusting to 13. At Lawrenceville, it was sunny, wind west at 5. At Macon, it was sunny and 82, wind east at 9. At Rome, it was sunny, the temperature was 81. At Augusta, it was sunny and 83, wind variable at 6. At Savannah, it was mostly sunny and 84, wind east at 8. Elsewhere across the region, at Chattanooga, it was mostly sunny and 81, wind variable at 5. At Asheville, it was sunny and 77, wind southeast at 8. At Greenville-Spartanburg, it was sunny and 80, wind variable at 3. Here is the hazardous weather outlook. This hazardous weather outlook is for North and Central Georgia. For this afternoon and tonight, no hazardous weather is expected at this time. And now the extended outlook for the period Friday through Wednesday, scattered thunderstorms will return to the forecast in the afternoon beginning Sunday and running through Wednesday. While widespread severe weather is not expected, storms could include heavy rain, gusty winds, and frequent lightning. Spotter information statement, spotter activation will not be needed through tonight. Here is the official forecast from your National Weather Service for the Athens listening area. This afternoon, sunny. Near steady temperature in the lower 80s. East winds 5 to 10 miles an hour. Tonight, clear. Lows in the upper 50s. Light and variable winds, becoming northwest around 5 miles an hour after midnight. Friday, sunny. Highs in the mid-80s. South winds 5 to 10 miles an hour. Friday night, partly cloudy in the evening then clearing. Lows in the lower 60s. Light and variable winds. And now the extended forecast. Saturday and Saturday night, partly cloudy. Highs in the upper 80s. Lows in the mid 60s. Sunday and Sunday night, mostly cloudy. A slight chance of showers and thunderstorms. Highs in the upper 80s. Lows in the upper 60s. Monday and Monday night, mostly cloudy with a chance of showers and thunderstorms. Highs in the mid 80s. Lows in the upper 60s. Tuesday and Tuesday night, mostly cloudy. A chance of showers and thunderstorms. Highs in the lower 80s. Lows in the mid 60s. Wednesday and Wednesday night, mostly cloudy. A chance of showers and thunderstorms. Highs in the mid-80s. Lows in the mid-60s. For more detailed weather, water, and climate information, please visit our website at weather.gov/Atlanta. The current time is 3:28 p.m. Eastern Daylight Time. Here are the 3 p.m. weather observations from around the area. At Athens,

sunny. The temperature was 82 degrees. Dew point 51 degrees. Relative humidity 34%. Wind northeast at 6 miles an hour. Pressure was 30.21 inches and falling. At Gainesville, it was sunny. The temperature was 80. At Winder, it was sunny. The temperature was 79. At Greensboro, it was clear and 82, wind calm. At Jefferson, it was sunny and 80, wind northwest at 8. At Monroe, it was sunny, the temperature was 80. At Albertton, it was sunny and 81, wind east at 5. At Canyon, it was sunny and 80, wind southwest at 5. At Clemson, it was sunny and 80, wind variable at 6. Elsewhere across Georgia, at Atlanta it was mostly sunny and 81, wind east at 9. At Cartersville, it was sunny and 82, wind variable at 7 gusting to 13. At Lawrenceville, it was sunny, wind west at 5. At Macon, it was sunny and 82, wind east at 9. At Rome, it was sunny, the temperature was 81. At Augusta, it was sunny and 83, wind variable at 6. At Savannah, it was mostly sunny and 84, wind east at 8. Elsewhere across the region, at Chattanooga, it was mostly sunny and 81, wind variable at 5. At Asheville, it was sunny and 77, wind southeast at 8. At Greenville-Spartanburg, it was sunny and 80, wind variable at 3. Here is the hazardous weather outlook. This hazardous weather outlook is for North and Central Georgia. For this afternoon and tonight, no hazardous weather is expected at this time. And now the extended outlook for the period Friday through Wednesday, scattered thunderstorms will return to the forecast in the afternoon beginning Sunday and running through Wednesday. While widespread severe weather is not expected, storms could include heavy rain, gusty winds, and frequent lightning. Spotter information statement, spotter activation will not be needed through tonight. Here is the official forecast from your National Weather Service for the Athens listening area. This afternoon, sunny. Near steady temperature in the lower 80s. East winds 5 to 10 miles an hour. Tonight, clear. Lows in the upper 50s. Light and variable winds, becoming northwest around 5 miles an hour after midnight. Friday, sunny. Highs in the mid-80s. South winds 5 to 10 miles an hour. Friday night, partly cloudy in the evening then clearing. Lows in the lower 60s. Light and variable winds. And now the extended forecast. Saturday and Saturday night, partly cloudy. Highs in the upper 80s. Lows in the mid 60s. Sunday and Sunday night, mostly cloudy. A slight chance of showers and thunderstorms. Highs in the upper 80s. Lows in the upper 60s. Monday and Monday night, mostly cloudy with a chance of showers and thunderstorms. Highs in the mid 80s. Lows in the upper 60s. Tuesday and Tuesday night, mostly cloudy. A chance of showers and thunderstorms. Highs in the lower 80s. Lows in the mid 60s. Wednesday and Wednesday night, mostly cloudy. A chance of showers and thunderstorms. Highs in the mid-80s. Lows in the mid-60s. For more detailed weather, water, and climate information, please visit our website at weather.gov/Atlanta. The current time is 3:33 p.m. Eastern Daylight Time. Here are the 3 p.m. weather observations from around the area. The current time is 3:33 p.m. Eastern Daylight Time. Here are the 3 p.m. weather observations from around the area. At Athens, it was sunny, the temperature was 82 degrees, dew point 51 degrees, relative humidity 34%, wind northeast at 6 miles an hour, pressure was 30.21 inches and falling. At Gainesville, it was sunny, the temperature was 80. At Winder, it was sunny, the temperature was 79. At Greensboro, it was clear and 82, wind calm.

At Jefferson, it was sunny and 80, wind northwest at 8. At Monroe, it was sunny, the temperature was 80. At Albertton, it was sunny and 81, wind east at 5. At Canyon, it was sunny and 80, wind southwest at 5. At Clemson, it was sunny and 80, wind variable at 6. Elsewhere across Georgia, at Atlanta it was mostly sunny and 81, wind east at 9. At Cartersville, it was sunny and 82, wind variable at 7 gusting to 13. At Lawrenceville, it was sunny, wind west at 5. At Macon, it was sunny and 82, wind east at 9. At Rome, it was sunny, the temperature was 81. At Augusta, it was sunny and 83, wind variable at 6. At Savannah, it was mostly sunny and 84, wind east at 8. Elsewhere across the region, at Chattanooga, it was mostly sunny and 81, wind variable at 5. At Asheville, it was sunny and 77, wind southeast at 8. At Greenville-Spartanburg, it was sunny and 80, wind variable at 3. Here is the hazardous weather outlook. This hazardous weather outlook is for North and Central Georgia. For this afternoon and tonight, no hazardous weather is expected at this time. And now the extended outlook for the period Friday through Wednesday, scattered thunderstorms will return to the forecast in the afternoon beginning Sunday and running through Wednesday. While widespread severe weather is not expected, storms could include heavy rain, gusty winds, and frequent lightning. Spotter information statement, spotter activation will not be needed through tonight. Here is the official forecast from your National Weather Service for the Athens listening area. This afternoon, sunny. Near steady temperature in the lower 80s. East winds 5 to 10 miles an hour. Tonight, clear. Lows in the upper 50s. Light and variable winds, becoming northwest around 5 miles an hour after midnight. Friday, sunny. Highs in the mid-80s. South winds 5 to 10 miles an hour. Friday night, partly cloudy in the evening then clearing. Lows in the lower 60s. Light and variable winds. And now the extended forecast. Saturday and Saturday night, partly cloudy. Highs in the upper 80s. Lows in the mid 60s. Sunday and Sunday night, mostly cloudy. A slight chance of showers and thunderstorms. Highs in the upper 80s. Lows in the upper 60s. Monday and Monday night, mostly cloudy with a chance of showers and thunderstorms. Highs in the mid-80s. Lows in the upper 60s. Tuesday and Tuesday night, mostly cloudy. A chance of showers and thunderstorms. Highs in the lower 80s. Lows in the mid-60s. Wednesday and Wednesday night, mostly cloudy. A chance of showers and thunderstorms. Highs in the mid-80s. Lows in the mid-60s. For more detailed weather, water, and climate information, please visit our website at weather.gov/Atlanta. The current time is 3:37 p.m. Eastern Daylight Time. Here are the 3 p.m. weather observations from around the area. At Athens, it was sunny, the temperature was 82 degrees, dew point 51 degrees, relative humidity 34%, wind northeast at 6 miles an hour, pressure was 30.21 inches and falling. At Gainesville, it was sunny, the temperature was 80. At Winder, it was sunny, the temperature was 79. At Greensboro, it was clear and 82, wind calm. At Jefferson, it was sunny and 80, wind northwest at 8. At Monroe, it was sunny, the temperature was 80. At Albertton, it was sunny and 81, wind east at 5. At Canyon, it was sunny and 80, wind southwest at 5. At Clemson, it was sunny and 80, wind variable at 6. Elsewhere across Georgia, at Atlanta it was mostly sunny and 81, wind east at 9.
At Cartersville, it was sunny and 82, wind variable at 7 gusting to 13. At Lawrenceville, it was sunny, wind west at 5. At Macon, it was sunny and 82, wind east at 9. At Rome, it was sunny, the temperature was 81. At Augusta, it was sunny and 83, wind variable at 6. At Savannah, it was mostly sunny and 84, wind east at 8. Elsewhere across the region, at Chattanooga, it was mostly sunny and 81, wind variable at 5. At Asheville, it was sunny and 77, wind southeast at 8. At Greenville-Spartanburg, it was sunny and 80, wind variable at 3. Here is the hazardous weather outlook. This hazardous weather outlook is for North and Central Georgia. For this afternoon and tonight, no hazardous weather is expected at this time. And now the extended outlook for the period Friday through Wednesday, scattered thunderstorms will return to the forecast in the afternoon beginning Sunday and running through Wednesday. While widespread severe weather is not expected, storms could include heavy rain, gusty winds, and frequent lightning. Spotter information statement, spotter activation will not be needed through tonight. 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Here is the official forecast from your National Weather Service for the Athens listening area. This afternoon, sunny. Near steady temperature in the lower 80s. East winds 5 to 10 miles an hour. Tonight, clear. Lows in the upper 50s. Light and variable winds, becoming northwest around 5 miles an hour after midnight. Friday, sunny. Highs in the mid 80s. South winds 5 to 10 miles an hour. Friday night, partly cloudy in the evening then clearing. Lows in the lower 60s. Light and variable winds. And now the extended forecast. Saturday and Saturday night, partly cloudy. Highs in the upper 80s. Lows in the mid 60s. Sunday and Sunday night, mostly cloudy. A slight chance of showers and thunderstorms. Highs in the upper 80s. Lows in the upper 60s. Monday and Monday night, mostly cloudy with a chance of showers and thunderstorms. Highs in the mid-80s. Lows in the upper 60s. Tuesday and Tuesday night, mostly cloudy. A chance of showers and thunderstorms. Highs in the lower 80s. Lows in the mid-60s. Wednesday and Wednesday night, mostly cloudy. A chance of showers and thunderstorms. Highs in the mid-80s. Lows in the mid-60s. For more detailed weather, water, and climate information, please visit our website at weather.gov/Atlanta. The current time is 3:42 p.m. Eastern Daylight Time. Here are the 3 p.m. weather observations from around the area. At Athens, it was sunny, the temperature was 82 degrees, dew point 51 degrees. Relative humidity 34%, wind northeast at 6 miles an hour, pressure was 30.21 inches and falling. At Gainesville, it was sunny, the temperature was 80. At Winder, it was sunny, the temperature was 79. At Greensboro, it was clear and 82, wind calm. At Jefferson, it was sunny and 80, wind northwest at 8. At Monroe, it was sunny, the temperature was 80. At Elberton, it was sunny and 81, wind east at 5. At Canyon,
it was sunny and 80, wind southwest at 5. At Clemson, it was sunny and 80.

Wind variable at 6. Elsewhere across Georgia, at Atlanta it was mostly sunny and 81, wind east at 9. At Cartersville, it was sunny and 82, wind variable at 7 gusting to 13. At Lawrenceville, it was sunny, wind west at 5. At Macon, it was sunny and 82, wind east at 9. At Rome, it was sunny, the temperature was 81. At Augusta, it was sunny and 83, wind variable at 6. At Savannah, it was mostly sunny and 84, wind east at 8. Elsewhere across the region, at Chattanooga, it was mostly sunny and 81, wind variable at 5. At Asheville, it was sunny and 77, wind southeast at 8. At Greenville-Spartanburg, it was sunny and 80, wind variable at 3. Here is the hazardous weather outlook. This hazardous weather outlook is for North and Central Georgia. For this afternoon and tonight, no hazardous weather is expected at this time. And now the extended outlook for the period Friday through Wednesday, scattered thunderstorms will return to the forecast in the afternoon beginning Sunday and running through Wednesday. While widespread severe weather is not expected, storms could include heavy rain, gusty winds, and frequent lightning. Spotter information statement, spotter activation will not be needed through tonight. Here is the official forecast from your National Weather Service for the Athens listening area. This afternoon, sunny. Near steady temperature in the lower 80s. East winds 5 to 10 miles an hour. Tonight, clear. Lows in the upper 50s. Light and variable winds, becoming northwest around 5 miles an hour after midnight. Friday, sunny. Highs in the mid-80s. South winds 5 to 10 miles an hour. Friday night, partly cloudy in the evening then clearing. Lows in the lower 60s. Light and variable winds. And now the extended forecast. Saturday and Saturday night, partly cloudy. Highs in the upper 80s. Lows in the mid-60s. Sunday and Sunday night, mostly cloudy. A slight chance of showers and thunderstorms. Highs in the upper 80s. Lows in the upper 60s. Monday and Monday night, mostly cloudy with a chance of showers and thunderstorms. Highs in the mid-80s. Lows in the upper 60s. Tuesday and Tuesday night, mostly cloudy. A chance of showers and thunderstorms. Highs in the lower 80s. Lows in the mid-60s. Wednesday and Wednesday night, mostly cloudy. A chance of showers and thunderstorms. Highs in the mid-80s. Lows in the mid-60s. For more detailed weather, water, and climate information, please visit our website at weather.gov/Atlanta. The current time is 3:47 p.m. Eastern Daylight Time. Here are the 3 p.m. weather observations from around the area. At Athens, it was sunny, the temperature was 82 degrees, dew point 51 degrees, relative humidity 34%, wind northeast at 6 miles an hour, pressure was 30.21 inches and falling. At Gainesville, it was sunny, the temperature was 80. At Winder, it was sunny, the temperature was 79. At Greensboro, it was clear and 82, wind calm. At Jefferson, it was sunny and 80, wind northwest at 8. At Monroe, it was sunny, the temperature was 80. At Albertton, it was sunny and 81, wind east at 5. At Canyon, it was sunny and 80, wind southwest at 5. At Clemson, it was sunny and 80, wind variable at 6. Elsewhere across Georgia, at Atlanta it was mostly sunny and 81, wind east at 9. At Cartersville, it was sunny and 82, wind variable at 7 gusting to 13. At Lawrenceville, it was sunny, wind west at 5. At Macon, it was sunny and 82, wind east at 9. At Rome, it was sunny, the temperature was 81. At Augusta, it was sunny and 83, wind variable at 6. At Savannah, it was

mostly sunny and 84, wind east at 8. Elsewhere across the region, at Chattanooga, it was mostly sunny and 81, wind variable at 5. At Asheville, it was sunny and 77, wind southeast at 8. At Greenville-Spartanburg, it was sunny and 80, wind variable at 3. Here is the hazardous weather outlook. This hazardous weather outlook is for North and Central Georgia. For this afternoon and tonight, no hazardous weather is expected at this time. And now the extended outlook for the period Friday through Wednesday, scattered thunderstorms will return to the forecast in the afternoon beginning Sunday and running through Wednesday. While widespread severe weather is not expected, storms could include heavy rain, gusty winds, and frequent lightning. Spotter information statement, spotter activation will not be needed through tonight. Here is the official forecast from your National Weather Service for the Athens listening area. This afternoon, sunny. Near steady temperature in the lower 80s. East winds 5 to 10 miles an hour. Tonight, clear. Lows in the upper 50s. Light and variable winds, becoming northwest around 5 miles an hour after midnight. Friday, sunny. Highs in the mid-80s. South winds 5 to 10 miles an hour. Friday night, partly cloudy in the evening then clearing. Lows in the lower 60s. Light and variable winds. And now the extended forecast. Saturday and Saturday night, partly cloudy. Highs in the upper 80s. Lows in the mid-60s. Sunday and Sunday night, mostly cloudy. A slight chance of showers and thunderstorms. Highs in the upper 80s. Lows in the upper 60s. Monday and Monday night, mostly cloudy with a chance of showers and thunderstorms. Highs in the mid-80s. Lows in the upper 60s. Tuesday and Tuesday night, mostly cloudy. A chance of showers and thunderstorms. Highs in the lower 80s. Lows in the mid-60s. Wednesday and Wednesday night, mostly cloudy. A chance of showers and thunderstorms. Highs in the mid-80s. Lows in the mid-60s. For more detailed weather, water, and climate information, please visit our website at weather.gov/Atlanta. The current time is 3:51 p.m. Eastern Daylight Time. Here are the 3 p.m. weather observations from around the area. At Athens, it was sunny, the temperature was 82 degrees, dew point 51 degrees, relative humidity 34%, wind northeast at 6 miles an hour, pressure was 30.21 inches and falling. At Gainesville, it was sunny, the temperature was 80. At Winder, it was sunny, the temperature was 79. At Greensboro, it was clear and 82, wind calm. At Jefferson, it was sunny and 80, wind northwest at 8. At Monroe, it was sunny, the temperature was 80. At Albertton, it was sunny and 81, wind east at 5. At Canyon, it was sunny and 80, wind southwest at 5. At Clemson, it was sunny and 80, wind variable at 6. Elsewhere across Georgia, at Atlanta it was mostly sunny and 81, wind east at 9. At Cartersville, it was sunny and 82, wind variable at 7 gusting to 13. At Lawrenceville, it was sunny, wind west at 5. At Macon, it was sunny and 82, wind east at 9. At Rome, it was sunny, the temperature was 81. At Augusta, it was sunny and 83, wind variable at 6. At Savannah, it was mostly sunny and 84, wind east at 8. Elsewhere across the region, at Chattanooga, it was mostly sunny and 81, wind variable at 5. At Asheville, it was sunny and 77, wind southeast at 8. At Greenville-Spartanburg, it was sunny and 80, wind variable at 3. Here is the hazardous weather outlook. This hazardous weather outlook is for North and Central Georgia. For this afternoon and tonight, no hazardous weather is expected at this time.

northwest around 5 miles an hour after midnight. Friday, sunny. Highs in the mid-80s. South winds 5 to 10 miles an hour. Friday night, partly cloudy in the evening then clearing. Lows in the lower 60s. Light and variable winds. And now the extended forecast. Saturday and Saturday night, partly cloudy. Highs in the upper 80s. Lows in the mid-60s. Sunday and Sunday night, mostly cloudy. A slight chance of showers and thunderstorms. Highs in the upper 80s. Lows in the upper 60s. Monday and Monday night, mostly cloudy with a chance of showers and thunderstorms. Highs in the mid-80s. Lows in the upper 60s. Tuesday and Tuesday night, mostly cloudy. A chance of showers and thunderstorms. Highs in the lower 80s. Lows in the mid-60s. Wednesday and Wednesday night, mostly cloudy. A chance of showers and thunderstorms. Highs in the mid-80s. Lows in the mid-60s. For more detailed weather, water, and climate information, please visit our website at weather.gov/Atlanta. The current time is 3:55 p.m. Eastern Daylight Time. Here are the 3 p.m. weather observations from around the area. At Athens, it was sunny, the temperature was 82 degrees, dew point 51 degrees, relative humidity 34%, wind northeast at 6 miles an hour, pressure was 30.21 inches and falling. At Gainesville, it was sunny, the temperature was 80. At Winder, it was sunny, the temperature was 79. At Greensboro, it was clear and 82, wind calm. At Jefferson, it was sunny and 80, wind northwest at 8. At Monroe, it was sunny, the temperature was 80. At Albertton, it was sunny and 81, wind east at 5. At Canyon, it was sunny and 80, wind southwest at 5. At Clemson, it was sunny and 80, wind variable at 6. Elsewhere across Georgia, at Atlanta it was mostly sunny and 81, wind east at 9. At Cartersville, it was sunny and 82, wind variable at 7 gusting to 13. At Lawrenceville, it was sunny, wind west at 5. At Macon, it was sunny and 82, wind east at 9. At Rome, it was sunny, the temperature was 81. At Augusta, it was sunny and 83, wind variable at 6. At Savannah, it was mostly sunny and 84, wind east at 8. Elsewhere across the region, at Chattanooga, it was mostly sunny and 81, wind variable at 5. At Asheville, it was sunny and 77, wind southeast at 8. At Greenville-Spartanburg, it was sunny and 80, wind variable at 3. Here is the hazardous weather outlook. This hazardous weather outlook is for North and Central Georgia. For this afternoon and tonight, no hazardous weather is expected at this time. And now the extended outlook for the period Friday through Wednesday, scattered thunderstorms will return to the forecast in the afternoon beginning Sunday and running through Wednesday. While widespread severe weather is not expected, storms could include heavy rain, gusty winds, and frequent lightning. Spotter information statement, spotter activation will not be needed through tonight. Here is the official forecast from your National Weather Service for the Athens listening area. This afternoon, sunny. Near steady temperature in the lower 80s. East winds 5 to 10 miles an hour. Tonight, clear. Lows in the upper 50s. Light and variable winds, becoming northwest around 5 miles an hour after midnight. Friday, sunny. Highs in the mid-80s. South winds 5 to 10 miles an hour. Friday night, partly cloudy in the evening then clearing. Lows in the lower 60s. Light and variable winds. And now the extended forecast. Saturday and Saturday night, partly cloudy. Highs in the upper 80s. Lows in the mid-60s. Sunday and Sunday night, mostly cloudy. A slight

chance of showers and thunderstorms. Highs in the upper 80s. Lows in the upper 60s. Monday and Monday night, mostly cloudy with a chance of showers and thunderstorms. Highs in the mid-80s. Lows in the upper 60s. Tuesday and Tuesday night, mostly cloudy. A chance of showers and thunderstorms. Highs in the lower 80s. Lows in the mid-60s. Wednesday and Wednesday night, mostly cloudy. A chance of showers and thunderstorms. Highs in the mid-80s. Lows in the mid-60s. For more detailed weather, water, and climate information, please visit our website at weather.gov/Atlanta. The current time is 4 p.m. Eastern Daylight Time. Here are the 3 p.m. weather observations from around the area. At Athens, it was sunny, the temperature was 82 degrees, dew point 51 degrees, relative humidity 34%, wind northeast at 6 miles an hour, pressure was 30.21 inches and falling. At Gainesville, it was sunny, the temperature was 80. At Winder, it was sunny, the temperature was 79. At Greensboro, it was clear and 82, wind calm. At Jefferson, it was sunny and 80, wind northwest at 8. At Monroe, it was sunny, the temperature was 80. At Albertton, it was sunny and 81, wind east at 5. At Canyon, it was sunny and 80, wind southwest at 5. At Clemson, it was sunny and 80, wind variable at 6. Elsewhere across Georgia, at Atlanta it was mostly sunny and 81, wind east at 9. At Cartersville, it was sunny and 82, wind variable at 7 gusting to 13. At Lawrenceville, it was sunny, wind west at 5. At Macon, it was sunny and 82, wind east at 9. At Rome, it was sunny, the temperature was 81. At Augusta, it was sunny and 83, wind variable at 6. At Savannah, it was mostly sunny and 84, wind east at 8. Elsewhere across the region, at Chattanooga, it was mostly sunny and 81, wind variable at 5. At Asheville, it was sunny and 77, wind southeast at 8. At Greenville-Spartanburg, it was sunny and 80, wind variable at 3. Here is the hazardous weather outlook. This hazardous weather outlook is for North and Central Georgia. For this afternoon and tonight, no hazardous weather is expected at this time. And now the extended outlook for the period Friday through Wednesday, scattered thunderstorms will return to the forecast in the afternoon beginning Sunday and running through Wednesday. While widespread severe weather is not expected, storms could include heavy rain, gusty winds, and frequent lightning. Spotter information statement, spotter activation will not be needed through tonight. Here is the official forecast from your National Weather Service for the Athens listening area. This afternoon, sunny. Near steady temperature in the lower 80s. East winds 5 to 10 miles an hour. Tonight, clear. Lows in the upper 50s. Light and variable winds, becoming northwest around 5 miles an hour after midnight. Friday, sunny. Highs in the mid-80s. South winds 5 to 10 miles an hour. Friday night, partly cloudy in the evening then clearing. Lows in the lower 60s. Light and variable winds. And now the extended forecast. Saturday and Saturday night, partly cloudy. Highs in the upper 80s. Lows in the mid 60s. Sunday and Sunday night, mostly cloudy. A slight chance of showers and thunderstorms. Highs in the upper 80s. Lows in the upper 60s. Monday and Monday night, mostly cloudy with a chance of showers and thunderstorms. Highs in the mid-80s. Lows in the upper 60s. Tuesday and Tuesday night, mostly cloudy. A chance of showers and thunderstorms. Highs in the lower 80s. Lows in the mid-60s. Wednesday and Wednesday night, mostly cloudy. A chance of showers and thunderstorms.

highs in the mid-80s, lows in the mid-60s. For more detailed weather, water, and climate information, please visit our website at weather.gov/Atlanta. The current time is 4:04 p.m. Eastern Daylight Time. Here are the 4 p.m. weather observations from around the area. At Athens, it was sunny, the temperature was 81 degrees, dew point 51 degrees, relative humidity 35%, wind variable at 5 miles an hour, pressure was 30.20 inches and falling. At Gainesville, it was sunny, the temperature was 81. At Winder, it was sunny, the temperature was 79. At Clemson, it was sunny and 80, wind variable at 5. Elsewhere across Georgia, at Atlanta it was mostly sunny and 81, wind southeast at 9 gusting to 17. At Cartersville, it was sunny and 82, wind variable at 6. At Lawrenceville, it was sunny, wind southeast at 7. At Macon, it was sunny and 83, wind east at 8. At Rome, it was sunny and 81, wind variable at 5. At Augusta, it was mostly sunny and 83, wind calm. At Savannah, it was mostly sunny and 84, wind calm. Elsewhere across the region, at Chattanooga, it was mostly sunny and 83, wind south at 7. At Asheville, it was sunny and 79, wind variable at 5. At Greenville-Spartanburg, it was sunny and 82, wind east at 5. Here is the hazardous weather outlook. This hazardous weather outlook is for North and Central Georgia. For this afternoon and tonight, no hazardous weather is expected at this time. And now the extended outlook for the period Friday through Wednesday, scattered thunderstorms will return to the forecast in the afternoon beginning Sunday and running through Wednesday. While widespread severe weather is not expected, storms could include heavy rain, gusty winds, and frequent lightning. Spotter information statement, spotter activation will not be needed through tonight. Here is the official forecast from your National Weather Service for the Athens listening area. This afternoon, sunny. Near steady temperature in the lower 80s. East winds 5 to 10 miles an hour. Tonight, clear. Lows in the upper 50s. Light and variable winds, becoming northwest around 5 miles an hour after midnight. Friday, sunny. Highs in the mid-80s. South winds 5 to 10 miles an hour. Friday night, partly cloudy in the evening then clearing. Lows in the lower 60s. Light and variable winds. And now the extended forecast. Saturday and Saturday night, partly cloudy. Highs in the upper 80s. Lows in the mid-60s. Sunday and Sunday night, mostly cloudy. A slight chance of showers and thunderstorms. Highs in the upper 80s. Lows in the upper 60s. Monday and Monday night, mostly cloudy with a chance of showers and thunderstorms. Highs in the mid-80s. Lows in the upper 60s. Tuesday and Tuesday night, mostly cloudy. A chance of showers and thunderstorms. Highs in the lower 80s. Lows in the mid-60s. Wednesday and Wednesday night, mostly cloudy. A chance of showers and thunderstorms. Highs in the mid-80s. Lows in the mid-60s. For more detailed weather, water, and climate information, please visit our website at weather.gov/Atlanta. The current time is 4:08 p.m. Eastern Daylight Time. Here are the 4 p.m. weather observations from around the area. At Athens, it was sunny, the temperature was 81 degrees, dew point 51 degrees, relative humidity 35%, wind variable at 5 miles an hour, pressure was 30.20 inches and falling. At Gainesville, it was sunny, the temperature was 81. At Winder, it was sunny, the temperature was 79. At Clemson, it was sunny and 80, wind variable at 5. Elsewhere across Georgia, at Atlanta it was mostly sunny and 81, wind southeast at 9 gusts.

thing to 17. At Cartersville, it was sunny and 82, wind variable at 6. At Lawrenceville, it was sunny, wind southeast at 7. At Macon, it was sunny and 83, wind east at 8. At Rome, it was sunny and 81, wind variable at 5. At Augusta, it was mostly sunny and 83, wind calm. At Savannah, it was mostly sunny and 84, wind calm. Elsewhere across the region, at Chattanooga, it was mostly sunny and 83, wind south at 7. At Asheville, it was sunny and 79, wind variable at 5. At Greenville-Spartanburg, it was sunny and 82, wind east at 5. Here is the hazardous weather outlook. This hazardous weather outlook is for North and Central Georgia. For this afternoon and tonight, no hazardous weather is expected at this time. And now the extended outlook for the period Friday through Wednesday, scattered thunderstorms will return to the forecast in the afternoon beginning Sunday and running through Wednesday. While widespread severe weather is not expected, storms could include heavy rain, gusty winds, and frequent lightning. Spotter information statement, spotter activation will not be needed through tonight. Here is the official forecast from your National Weather Service for the Athens listening area. This afternoon, sunny. Near steady temperature in the lower 80s. East winds 5 to 10 miles an hour. Tonight, clear. Lows in the upper 50s. Light and variable winds, becoming northwest around 5 miles an hour after midnight. Friday, sunny. Highs in the mid-80s. South winds 5 to 10 miles an hour. Friday night, partly cloudy in the evening then clearing. Lows in the lower 60s. Light and variable winds. And now the extended forecast. Saturday and Saturday night, partly cloudy. Highs in the upper 80s. Lows in the mid-60s. Sunday and Sunday night, mostly cloudy. A slight chance of showers and thunderstorms. Highs in the upper 80s. Lows in the upper 60s. Monday and Monday night, mostly cloudy with a chance of showers and thunderstorms. Highs in the mid-80s. Lows in the upper 60s. Tuesday and Tuesday night, mostly cloudy. A chance of showers and thunderstorms. Highs in the lower 80s. Lows in the mid-60s. Wednesday and Wednesday night, mostly cloudy. A chance of showers and thunderstorms. Highs in the mid-80s. Lows in the mid-60s. For more detailed weather, water, and climate information, please visit our website at weather.gov/Atlanta. The current time is 4:12 p.m. Eastern Daylight Time. Here are the 4 p.m. weather observations from around the area. At Athens, it was sunny, the temperature was 81 degrees, dew point 51 degrees, relative humidity 35%, wind variable at 5 miles an hour, pressure was 30.20 inches and falling. At Gainesville, it was sunny, the temperature was 81. At Winder, it was sunny, the temperature was 79. At Greensboro, it was clear and 82, wind variable at 6. At Clemson, it was sunny and 80, wind variable at 5. Elsewhere across Georgia, at Atlanta it was mostly sunny and 81, wind southeast at 9 gusting to 17. At Cartersville, it was sunny and 82, wind variable at 6. At Lawrenceville, it was sunny, wind southeast at 7. At Macon, it was sunny and 83, wind east at 8. At Rome, it was sunny and 81, wind variable at 5. At Augusta, it was mostly sunny and 83, wind calm. At Savannah, it was mostly sunny and 84, wind calm. Elsewhere across the region, at Chattanooga, it was mostly sunny and 83, wind south at 7. At Asheville, it was sunny and 79, wind variable at 5. At Greenville-Spartanburg, it was sunny and 82, wind east at 5. Here is the hazardous weather outlook.

This hazardous weather outlook is for North and Central Georgia. For this afternoon and tonight, no hazardous weather is expected at this time. And now the extended outlook for the period Friday through Wednesday, scattered thunderstorms will return to the forecast in the afternoon beginning Sunday and running through Wednesday. While widespread severe weather is not expected, storms could include heavy rain, gusty winds, and frequent lightning. Spotter information statement, spotter activation will not be needed through tonight. Here is the official forecast from your National Weather Service for the Athens listening area. This afternoon, sunny. Near steady temperature in the lower 80s. East winds 5 to 10 miles an hour. Tonight, clear. Lows in the upper 50s. Light and variable winds, becoming northwest around 5 miles an hour after midnight. Friday, sunny. Highs in the mid-80s. South winds 5 to 10 miles an hour. Friday night, partly cloudy in the evening then clearing. Lows in the lower 60s. Light and variable winds. And now the extended forecast. Saturday and Saturday night, partly cloudy. Highs in the upper 80s. Lows in the mid-60s. Sunday and Sunday night, mostly cloudy. A slight chance of showers and thunderstorms. Highs in the upper 80s. Lows in the upper 60s. Monday and Monday night, mostly cloudy with a chance of showers and thunderstorms. Highs in the mid-80s. Lows in the upper 60s. Tuesday and Tuesday night, mostly cloudy. A chance of showers and thunderstorms. Highs in the lower 80s. Lows in the mid-60s. Wednesday and Wednesday night, mostly cloudy. A chance of showers and thunderstorms. Highs in the mid-80s. Lows in the mid-60s. For more detailed weather, water, and climate information, please visit our website at weather.gov/Atlanta. The current time is 4:16 p.m. Eastern Daylight Time. Here are the 4 p.m. weather observations from around the area. At Athens, it was sunny, the temperature was 81 degrees, dew point 51 degrees, relative humidity 35%, wind variable at 5 miles an hour, pressure was 30.20 inches and falling. At Gainesville, it was sunny, the temperature was 81. At Winder, it was sunny, the temperature was 79. At Greensboro, it was clear and 82, wind variable at 6. At Clemson, it was sunny and 80, wind variable at 5. Elsewhere across Georgia, at Atlanta it was mostly sunny and 81, wind southeast at 9 gusting to 17. At Cartersville, it was sunny and 82, wind variable at 6. At Lawrenceville, it was sunny, wind southeast at 7. At Macon, it was sunny and 83, wind east at 8. At Rome, it was sunny and 81, wind variable at 5. At Augusta, it was mostly sunny and 83, wind calm. At Savannah, it was mostly sunny and 84, wind calm. Elsewhere across the region, at Chattanooga, it was mostly sunny and 83, wind south at 7. At Asheville, it was sunny and 79, wind variable at 5. At Greenville-Spartanburg, it was sunny and 82, wind east at 5. Here is the hazardous weather outlook. This hazardous weather outlook is for North and Central Georgia. For this afternoon and tonight, no hazardous weather is expected at this time. And now the extended outlook for the period Friday through Wednesday, scattered thunderstorms will return to the forecast in the afternoon beginning Sunday and running through Wednesday. While widespread severe weather is not expected, storms could include heavy rain, gusty winds, and frequent lightning. Spotter information statement, spotter activation will not be needed through tonight. Here is the official forecast from your National Weather Service for the Athens listening area. This afternoon, sunny. Near steady temperature in the lower 80s. East winds 5 to 10 miles an hour. Tonight, clear.

was in the upper 50s. Light and variable winds, becoming northwest around 5 miles an hour after midnight. Friday, sunny. Highs in the mid-80s. South winds 5 to 10 miles an hour. Friday night, partly cloudy in the evening then clearing. Lows in the lower 60s. Light and variable winds. And now the extended forecast. Saturday and Saturday night, partly cloudy. Highs in the upper 80s. Lows in the mid 60s. Sunday and Sunday night, mostly cloudy. A slight chance of showers and thunderstorms. Highs in the upper 80s. Lows in the upper 60s. Monday and Monday night, mostly cloudy with a chance of showers and thunderstorms. Highs in the mid-80s. Lows in the upper 60s. Tuesday and Tuesday night, mostly cloudy. A chance of showers and thunderstorms. Highs in the lower 80s. Lows in the mid-60s. Wednesday and Wednesday night, mostly cloudy. A chance of showers and thunderstorms. Highs in the mid-80s. Lows in the mid-60s. For more detailed weather, water, and climate information, please visit our website at weather.gov/Atlanta. The current time is 4:20 p.m. Eastern Daylight Time. Here are the 4 p.m. weather observations from around the area. At Athens, it was sunny, the temperature was 81 degrees, dew point 51 degrees, relative humidity 35%, wind variable at 5 miles an hour, pressure was 30.20 inches and falling. At Gainesville, it was sunny, the temperature was 81. At Winder, it was sunny, the temperature was 79. At Greensboro, it was clear and 82, wind variable at 6. At Clemson, it was sunny and 80, wind variable at 5. Elsewhere across Georgia, at Atlanta it was mostly sunny and 81, wind southeast at 9 gusting to 17. At Cartersville, it was sunny and 82, wind variable at 6. At Lawrenceville, it was sunny, wind southeast at 7. At Macon, it was sunny and 83, wind east at 8. At Rome, it was sunny and 81, wind variable at 5. At Augusta, it was mostly sunny and 83, wind calm. At Savannah, it was mostly sunny and 84, wind calm. Elsewhere across the region, at Chattanooga, it was mostly sunny and 83, wind south at 7. At Asheville, it was sunny and 79, wind variable at 5. At Greenville-Spartanburg, it was sunny and 82, wind east at 5. Here is the hazardous weather outlook. This hazardous weather outlook is for North and Central Georgia. For this afternoon and tonight, no hazardous weather is expected at this time. And now the extended outlook for the period Friday through Wednesday, scattered thunderstorms will return to the forecast in the afternoon beginning Sunday and running through Wednesday. While widespread severe weather is not expected, storms could include heavy rain, gusty winds, and frequent lightning. Spotter information statement, spotter activation will not be needed through tonight. Here is the official forecast from your National Weather Service for the Athens listening area. This afternoon, sunny. Near steady temperature in the lower 80s. East winds 5 to 10 miles an hour. Tonight, clear. Lows in the upper 50s. Light and variable winds, becoming northwest around 5 miles an hour after midnight. Friday, sunny. Highs in the mid-80s. South winds 5 to 10 miles an hour. Friday night, partly cloudy in the evening then clearing. Lows in the lower 60s. Light and variable winds. And now the extended forecast. Saturday and Saturday night, partly cloudy. Highs in the upper 80s. Lows in the mid-60s. Sunday and Sunday night, mostly cloudy. A slight chance of showers and thunderstorms. Highs in the upper 80s. Lows in the upper 60s. Monday and Monday night, mostly cloudy with a chance of showers and thunderstorms.

highs in the mid-80s, lows in the upper 60s. Tuesday and Tuesday night, mostly cloudy. A chance of showers and thunderstorms. Highs in the lower 80s. Lows in the mid-60s. Wednesday and Wednesday night, mostly cloudy. A chance of showers and thunderstorms. Highs in the mid-80s. Lows in the mid-60s. 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The current time is 4:25 p.m. Eastern Daylight Time. Here are the 4 p.m. weather observations from around the area. At Athens, it was sunny, the temperature was 81 degrees, dew point 51 degrees, relative humidity 35%, wind variable at 5 miles an hour, pressure was 30.20 inches and falling. At Gainesville, it was sunny, the temperature was 81. At Winder, it was sunny, the temperature was 79. At Greensboro, it was clear and 82, wind variable at 6. At Clemson, it was sunny and 80, wind variable at 5. Elsewhere across Georgia, at Atlanta it was mostly sunny and 81, wind southeast at 9 gusting to 17. At Cartersville, it was sunny and 82, wind variable at 6. At Lawrenceville, it was sunny, wind southeast at 7. At Macon, it was sunny and 83, wind east at 8. At Rome, it was sunny and 81, wind variable at 5. At Augusta, it was mostly sunny and 83, wind calm. At Savannah, it was mostly sunny and 84, wind calm. Elsewhere across the region, at Chattanooga, it was mostly sunny and 83, wind south at 7. At Asheville, it was sunny and 79, wind variable at 5. At Greenville-Spartanburg, it was sunny and 82, wind east at 5. Here is the hazardous weather outlook. This hazardous weather outlook is for North and Central Georgia. For this afternoon and tonight, no hazardous weather is expected at this time. And now the extended outlook for the period Friday through Wednesday, scattered thunderstorms will return to the forecast in the afternoon beginning Sunday and running through Wednesday. While widespread severe weather is not expected, storms could include heavy rain, gusty winds, and frequent lightning. Spotter information statement, spotter activation will not be needed through tonight. Here is the official forecast from your National Weather Service for the Athens listening area. This afternoon, sunny. Near steady temperature in the lower 80s. East winds 5 to 10 miles an hour. Tonight, clear. Lows in the upper 50s. Light and variable winds, becoming northwest around 5 miles an hour after midnight. Friday, sunny. Highs in the mid-80s. South winds 5 to 10 miles an hour. Friday night, partly cloudy in the evening then clearing. Lows in the lower 60s. Light and variable winds. And now the extended forecast. Saturday and Saturday night, partly cloudy. Highs in the upper 80s. Lows in the mid-60s. Sunday and Sunday night, mostly cloudy. A slight chance of showers and thunderstorms. Highs in the upper 80s. Lows in the upper 60s. Monday and Monday night, mostly cloudy with a chance of showers and thunderstorms. Highs in the mid-80s. Lows in the upper 60s. Tuesday and Tuesday night, mostly cloudy. A chance of showers and thunderstorms. Highs in the lower 80s. Lows in the mid-60s. Wednesday and Wednesday night, mostly cloudy. A chance of showers and thunderstorms. Highs in the mid-80s. Lows in the mid-60s. For more detailed weather, water, and climate information, please visit our website at weather.gov/Atlanta. The current time is 4:29 p.m. Eastern Daylight Time. Here are the 4 p.m. weather observations from around the area. At Athens, it was sunny, the temperature was 81 degrees, dew point.

51 degrees. Relative humidity 35%. Wind variable at 5 miles an hour. Pressure was 30.20 inches and falling. At Gainesville, it was sunny. The temperature was 81. At Winder, it was sunny. The temperature was 79. At Greensboro, it was clear and 82, wind variable at 6. At Clemson, it was sunny and 80, wind variable at 5. Elsewhere across Georgia, at Atlanta it was mostly sunny and 81, wind southeast at 9 gusting to 17. At Cartersville, it was sunny and 82, wind variable at 6. At Lawrenceville, it was sunny, wind southeast at 7. At Macon, it was sunny and 83, wind east at 8. At Rome, it was sunny and 81, wind variable at 5. At Augusta, it was mostly sunny and 83, wind calm. At Savannah, it was mostly sunny and 84, wind calm. Elsewhere across the region, at Chattanooga, it was mostly sunny and 83, wind south at 7. At Asheville, it was sunny and 79, wind variable at 5. At Greenville-Spartanburg, it was sunny and 82, wind east at 5. Here is the hazardous weather outlook. This hazardous weather outlook is for North and Central Georgia. For this afternoon and tonight, no hazardous weather is expected at this time. And now the extended outlook for the period Friday through Wednesday, scattered thunderstorms will return to the forecast in the afternoon beginning Sunday and running through Wednesday. While widespread severe weather is not expected, storms could include heavy rain, gusty winds, and frequent lightning. Spotter information statement, spotter activation will not be needed through tonight. Here is the official forecast from your National Weather Service for the Athens listening area. This afternoon, sunny. Near steady temperature in the lower 80s. East winds 5 to 10 miles an hour. Tonight, clear. Lows in the upper 50s. Light and variable winds, becoming northwest around 5 miles an hour after midnight. Friday, sunny. Highs in the mid-80s. South winds 5 to 10 miles an hour. Friday night, partly cloudy in the evening then clearing. Lows in the lower 60s. Light and variable winds. And now the extended forecast. Saturday and Saturday night, partly cloudy. Highs in the upper 80s. Lows in the mid-60s. Sunday and Sunday night, mostly cloudy. A slight chance of showers and thunderstorms. Highs in the upper 80s. Lows in the upper 60s. Monday and Monday night, mostly cloudy with a chance of showers and thunderstorms. Highs in the mid-80s. Lows in the upper 60s. Tuesday and Tuesday night, mostly cloudy. A chance of showers and thunderstorms. Highs in the lower 80s. Lows in the mid-60s. Wednesday and Wednesday night, mostly cloudy. A chance of showers and thunderstorms. Highs in the mid-80s. Lows in the mid-60s. For more detailed weather, water, and cloudy. A chance of showers and thunderstorms. Highs in the mid-80s. Lows in the mid-60s. For more detailed weather, water, and climate information, please visit our website at weather.gov/Atlanta. The current time is 4:33 p.m. Eastern Daylight Time. Here are the 4 p.m. weather observations from around the area. At Athens, it was sunny, the temperature was 81 degrees, dew point 51 degrees, relative humidity 35%, wind variable at 5 miles an hour, pressure was 30.20 inches and falling. At Gainesville, it was sunny, the temperature was 81. At Winder, it was sunny, the temperature was 79. At Greensboro, it was clear and 82, wind variable at 6. At Clemson, it was sunny and 80, wind variable at 5. Elsewhere across Georgia, at Atlanta it was mostly sunny and 81, wind southeast at 9 gusting to 17. At Cartersville, it was sunny and 82, wind variable.

variable at 6. At Lawrenceville, it was sunny, wind southeast at 7. At Macon, it was sunny and 83, wind east at 8. At Rome, it was sunny and 81, wind variable at 5. At Augusta, it was mostly sunny and 83, wind calm. At Savannah, it was mostly sunny and 84, wind calm. Elsewhere across the region, at Chattanooga, it was mostly sunny and 83, wind south at 7. At Asheville, it was sunny and 79, wind variable at 5. At Greenville-Spartanburg, it was sunny and 82, wind east at 5. Here is the hazardous weather outlook. This hazardous weather outlook is for North and Central Georgia. For this afternoon and tonight, no hazardous weather is expected at this time. And now the extended outlook for the period Friday through Wednesday, scattered thunderstorms will return to the forecast in the afternoon beginning Sunday and running through Wednesday. While widespread severe weather is not expected, storms could include heavy rain, gusty winds, and frequent lightning. Spotter information statement, spotter activation will not be needed through tonight. Here is the official forecast from your National Weather Service for the Athens listening area. This afternoon, sunny. Near steady temperature in the lower 80s. East winds 5 to 10 miles an hour. Tonight, clear. Lows in the upper 50s. Light and variable winds, becoming northwest around 5 miles an hour after midnight. Friday, sunny. Highs in the mid-80s. South winds 5 to 10 miles an hour. Friday night, partly cloudy in the evening then clearing. Lows in the lower 60s. Light and variable winds. And now the extended forecast. Saturday and Saturday night, partly cloudy. Highs in the upper 80s. Lows in the mid-60s. Sunday and Sunday night, mostly cloudy. A slight chance of showers and thunderstorms. Highs in the upper 80s. Lows in the upper 60s. Monday and Monday night, mostly cloudy with a chance of showers and thunderstorms. Highs in the mid-80s. Lows in the upper 60s. Tuesday and Tuesday night, mostly cloudy. A chance of showers and thunderstorms. Highs in the lower 80s. Lows in the mid-60s. Wednesday and Wednesday night, mostly cloudy. A chance of showers and thunderstorms. Highs in the mid-80s. Lows in the mid-60s. For more detailed weather, water, and climate information, please visit our website at weather.gov/Atlanta. The current time is 4:37 p.m. Eastern Daylight Time. Here are the 4 p.m. weather observations from around the area. At Athens, it was sunny, the temperature was 81 degrees, dew point 51 degrees, relative humidity 35%, wind variable at 5 miles an hour, pressure was 30.20 inches and falling. At Gainesville, it was sunny, the temperature was 81. At Winder, it was sunny, the temperature was 79. At Greensboro, it was clear and 82, wind variable at 6. At Clemson, it was sunny and 80, wind variable at 5. Elsewhere across Georgia, at Atlanta it was mostly sunny and 81, wind southeast at 9 gusting to 17. At Cartersville, it was sunny and 82, wind variable at 6. At Lawrenceville, it was sunny, wind southeast at 7. At Macon, it was sunny and 83, wind east at 8. At Rome, it was sunny and 81, wind variable at 5. At Augusta, it was mostly sunny and 83, wind calm. At Savannah, it was mostly sunny and 84, wind calm. Elsewhere across the region, at Chattanooga, it was mostly sunny and 83, wind south at 7. At Asheville, it was sunny and 79, wind variable at 5. At Greenville-Spartanburg, it was sunny and 82, wind east at 5. Here is the hazardous weather outlook. This hazardous weather outlook is for North and Central Georgia.
For this afternoon and tonight, no hazardous weather is expected at this time. And now the extended outlook for the period Friday through Wednesday. Scattered thunderstorms will return to the forecast in the afternoon beginning Sunday and running through Wednesday. While widespread severe weather is not expected, storms could include heavy rain, gusty winds, and frequent lightning. Spotter information statement, spotter activation will not be needed through tonight. Here is the official forecast from your National Weather Service for the Athens listening area. This afternoon, sunny. Near steady temperature in the lower 80s. East winds 5 to 10 miles an hour. Tonight, clear. Lows in the upper 50s. Light and variable winds, becoming northwest around 5 miles an hour after midnight. Friday, sunny. Highs in the mid-80s. South winds 5 to 10 miles an hour. Friday night, partly cloudy in the evening then clearing. Lows in the lower 60s. Light and variable winds. And now the extended forecast. Saturday and Saturday night, partly cloudy. Highs in the upper 80s. Lows in the mid 60s. Sunday and Sunday night, mostly cloudy. A slight chance of showers and thunderstorms. Highs in the upper 80s. Lows in the upper 60s. Monday and Monday night, mostly cloudy with a chance of showers and thunderstorms. Highs in the mid-80s. Lows in the upper 60s. Tuesday and Tuesday night, mostly cloudy. A chance of showers and thunderstorms. Highs in the lower 80s. Lows in the mid-60s. Wednesday and Wednesday night, mostly cloudy. A chance of showers and thunderstorms. Highs in the mid-80s. Lows in the mid-60s. For more detailed weather, water, and climate information, please visit our website at weather.gov/Atlanta. 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The current time is 4:42 p.m. Eastern Daylight Time. Here are the 4 p.m. weather observations from around the area. At Athens, it was sunny, the temperature was 81 degrees, dew point 51 degrees, relative humidity 35%, wind variable at 5 miles an hour. Pressure was 30.20 inches and falling. At Gainesville, it was sunny, the temperature was 81. At Winder, it was sunny, the temperature was 79. At Greensboro, it was clear and 82, wind variable at 6. At Clemson, it was sunny and 80, wind variable at 5. Elsewhere across Georgia, at Atlanta it was mostly sunny and 81, wind southeast at 9 gusting to 17. At Cartersville, it was sunny and 82, wind variable at 6. At Lawrenceville, it was sunny, wind southeast at 7. At Macon, it was sunny and 83, wind east at 8. At Rome, it was sunny and 81, wind variable at 5. At Augusta, it was mostly sunny and 83, wind calm. At Savannah, it was mostly sunny and 84, wind calm. Elsewhere across the region, at Chattanooga, it was mostly sunny and 83, wind south at 7. At Asheville, it was sunny and 79, wind variable at 5. At Greenville-Spartanburg, it was sunny and 82, wind east at 5. Here is the hazardous weather outlook. This hazardous weather outlook is for North and Central Georgia.
For this afternoon and tonight, no hazardous weather

is expected at this time. And now the extended outlook for the period Friday through Wednesday. Scattered thunderstorms will return to the forecast in the afternoon beginning Sunday and running through Wednesday. While widespread severe weather is not expected, storms could include heavy rain, gusty winds, and frequent lightning. Spotter information statement. Spotter activation will not be needed through tonight. Here is the official forecast from your National Weather Service for the Athens listening area. This afternoon, sunny. Near steady temperature in the lower 80s. East winds 5 to 10 miles an hour. Tonight, clear. Lows in the upper 50s. Light and variable winds, becoming northwest around 5 miles an hour after midnight. Friday, sunny. Highs in the mid-80s. South winds 5 to 10 miles an hour. Friday night, partly cloudy in the evening then clearing. Lows in the lower 60s. Light and variable winds. And now the extended forecast. Saturday and Saturday night, partly cloudy. Highs in the upper 80s. Lows in the mid 60s. Sunday and Sunday night, mostly cloudy. A slight chance of showers and thunderstorms. Highs in the upper 80s. Lows in the upper 60s. Monday and Monday night, mostly cloudy with a chance of showers and thunderstorms. Highs in the mid-80s. Lows in the upper 60s. Tuesday and Tuesday night, mostly cloudy. A chance of showers and thunderstorms. Highs in the lower 80s. Lows in the mid-60s. Wednesday and Wednesday night, mostly cloudy. A chance of showers and thunderstorms. Highs in the mid-80s. Lows in the mid-60s. For more detailed weather, water, and climate information, please visit our website at weather.gov/Atlanta. The current time is 4:46 p.m. Eastern Daylight Time. Here are the 4 p.m. weather observations from around the area. At Athens, it was sunny, the temperature was 81 degrees, dew point 51 degrees. Relative humidity 35%, wind variable at 5 miles an hour, pressure was 30.20 inches and falling. At Gainesville, it was sunny, the temperature was 81. At Winder, it was sunny, the temperature was 79. At Greensboro, it was clear and 82, wind variable at 6. At Clemson, it was sunny and 80, wind variable at 5. Elsewhere across Georgia, at Atlanta it was mostly sunny and 81, wind southeast at 9 gusting to 17. At Cartersville, it was sunny and 82, wind variable at 6. At Lawrenceville, it was sunny, wind southeast at 7. At Macon, it was sunny and 83, wind east at 8. At Rome, it was sunny and 81, wind variable at 5. At Augusta, it was mostly sunny and 83, wind calm. At Savannah, it was mostly sunny and 84, wind calm. Elsewhere across the region, at Chattanooga, it was mostly sunny and 83, wind south at 7. At Asheville, it was sunny and 79, wind variable at 5. At Greenville-Spartanburg, it was sunny and 82, wind east at 5. Here is the hazardous weather outlook. This hazardous weather outlook is for North and Central Georgia. For this afternoon and tonight, no hazardous weather is expected at this time. And now the extended outlook for the period Friday through Wednesday, scattered thunderstorms will return to the forecast in the afternoon beginning Sunday and running through Wednesday. While widespread severe weather is not expected, storms could include heavy rain, gusty winds, and frequent lightning. Spotter information statement. Spotter activation will not be needed through tonight. Here is the official forecast from your National Weather Service for the Athens listening area. This afternoon, sunny. Near steady temperature in the lower 80s. East winds 5 to 10 miles an hour. Tonight, clear. Lows in the upper 50s. Light and variable winds, becoming northwest around 5 miles an hour after midnight.

Friday, sunny. Highs in the mid-80s. South winds 5 to 10 miles an hour. Friday night, partly cloudy in the evening, then clearing. Lows in the lower 60s. Light and variable winds. And now the extended forecast. Saturday and Saturday night, partly cloudy. Highs in the upper 80s. Lows in the mid-60s. Sunday and Sunday night, mostly cloudy. A slight chance of showers and thunderstorms. Highs in the upper 80s. Lows in the upper 60s. Monday and Monday night, mostly cloudy with a chance of showers and thunderstorms. Highs in the mid-80s. Lows in the upper 60s. Tuesday and Tuesday night, mostly cloudy. A chance of showers and thunderstorms. Highs in the lower 80s. Lows in the mid-60s. Wednesday and Wednesday night, mostly cloudy. A chance of showers and thunderstorms. Highs in the mid-80s. Lows in the mid-60s. For more detailed weather, water, and climate information, please visit our website at weather.gov/Atlanta. The current time is 4:50 p.m. Eastern Daylight Time. Here are the 4 p.m. weather observations from around the area. At Athens, it was sunny, the temperature was 81 degrees, dew point 51 degrees, relative humidity 35%, wind variable at 5 miles an hour, pressure was 30.20 inches and falling. At Gainesville, it was sunny, the temperature was 81. At Winder, it was sunny, the temperature was 79. At Greensboro, it was clear and 82, wind variable at 6. At Clemson, it was sunny and 80, wind variable at 5. Elsewhere across Georgia, at Atlanta it was mostly sunny and 81, wind southeast at 9 gusting to 17. At Cartersville, it was sunny and 82, wind variable at 6. At Lawrenceville, it was sunny, wind southeast at 7. At Macon, it was sunny and 83, wind east at 8. At Rome, it was sunny and 81, wind variable at 5. At Augusta, it was mostly sunny and 83, wind calm. At Savannah, it was mostly sunny and 84, wind calm. Elsewhere across the region, at Chattanooga, it was mostly sunny and 83, wind south at 7. At Asheville, it was sunny and 79, wind variable at 5. At Greenville-Spartanburg, it was sunny and 82, wind east at 5. Here is the hazardous weather outlook. This hazardous weather outlook is for North and Central Georgia. For this afternoon and tonight, no hazardous weather is expected at this time. And now the extended outlook for the period Friday through Wednesday, scattered thunderstorms will return to the forecast in the afternoon beginning Sunday and running through Wednesday. While widespread severe weather is not expected, storms could include heavy rain, gusty winds, and frequent lightning. Spotter information statement, spotter activation will not be needed through tonight. Here is the official forecast from your National Weather Service for the Athens listening area. This afternoon, sunny. Near steady temperature in the lower 80s. East winds 5 to 10 miles an hour. Tonight, clear. Lows in the upper 50s. Light and variable winds, becoming northwest around 5 miles an hour after midnight. Friday, sunny. Highs in the mid-80s. South winds 5 to 10 miles an hour. Friday night, partly cloudy in the evening then clearing. Lows in the lower 60s. Light and variable winds. And now the extended forecast. Saturday and Saturday night, partly cloudy. Highs in the upper 80s. Lows in the mid-60s. Sunday and Sunday night, mostly cloudy. A slight chance of showers and thunderstorms. Highs in the upper 80s. Lows in the upper 60s. Monday and Monday night, mostly cloudy with a chance of showers and thunderstorms. Highs in the mid-80s. Lows in the upper 60s. Tuesday and Tuesday night,

pressure was 30.20 inches and falling. At Gainesville, it was sunny, the temperature was 81. At Winder, it was sunny, the temperature was 79. At Greensboro, it was clear and 82, wind variable at 6. At Clemson, it was sunny and 80, wind variable at 5. Elsewhere across Georgia, at Atlanta it was mostly sunny and 81, wind southeast at 9 gusting to 17. At Cartersville, it was sunny and 82, wind variable at 6. At Lawrenceville, it was sunny, wind southeast at 7. At Macon, it was sunny and 83, wind east at 8. At Rome, it was sunny and 81, wind variable at 5. At Augusta, it was mostly sunny and 83, wind calm. At Savannah, it was mostly sunny and 84, wind calm. Elsewhere across the region, at Chattanooga, it was mostly sunny and 83, wind south at 7. At Asheville, it was sunny and 79, wind variable at 5. At Greenville-Spartanburg, it was sunny and 82, wind east at 5. Here is the hazardous weather outlook. This hazardous weather outlook is for North and Central Georgia. For this afternoon and tonight, no hazardous weather is expected at this time. And now the extended outlook for the period Friday through Wednesday, scattered thunderstorms will return to the forecast in the afternoon beginning Sunday and running through Wednesday. While widespread severe weather is not expected, storms could include heavy rain, gusty winds, and frequent lightning. Spotter information statement, spotter activation will not be needed through tonight. Here is the official forecast from your National Weather Service for the Athens listening area. This afternoon, sunny. Near steady temperature in the lower 80s. East winds 5 to 10 miles an hour. Tonight, clear. Lows in the upper 50s. Light and variable winds, becoming northwest around 5 miles an hour after midnight. Friday, sunny. Highs in the mid-80s. South winds 5 to 10 miles an hour. Friday night, partly cloudy in the evening then clearing. Lows in the lower 60s. Light and variable winds. And now the extended forecast. Saturday and Saturday night, partly cloudy. Highs in the upper 80s. Lows in the mid-60s. Sunday and Sunday night, mostly cloudy. A slight chance of showers and thunderstorms. Highs in the upper 80s. Lows in the upper 60s. Monday and Monday night, mostly cloudy with a chance of showers and thunderstorms. Highs in the mid-80s. Lows in the upper 60s. Tuesday and Tuesday night, mostly cloudy. A chance of showers and thunderstorms. Highs in the lower 80s. Lows in the mid-60s. Wednesday and Wednesday night, mostly cloudy. A chance of showers and thunderstorms. Highs in the mid-80s. Lows in the mid-60s. For more detailed weather, water, and climate information, please visit our website at weather.gov/Atlanta. The current time is 4:58 p.m. Eastern Daylight Time. Here are the 4 p.m. weather observations from around the area. At Athens, it was sunny, the temperature was 81 degrees, dew point 51 degrees, relative humidity 35%, wind variable at 5 miles an hour, pressure was 30.20 inches and falling. At Gainesville, it was sunny, the temperature was 81. At Winder, it was sunny, the temperature was 79. At Greensboro, it was clear and 82, wind variable at 6. At Clemson, it was sunny and 80, wind variable at 5. Elsewhere across Georgia, at Atlanta it was mostly sunny and 81, wind southeast at 9 gusting to 17. At Cartersville, it was sunny and 82, wind variable at 6. At Lawrenceville, it was sunny, wind southeast at 7. At Macon, it was sunny and 83, wind east at 8. At Rome, it was sunny and 81, wind variable at 5. At Augusta, it was mostly

mostly sunny and 83, wind calm. At Savannah, it was mostly sunny and 84, wind calm. Elsewhere across the region, at Chattanooga, it was mostly sunny and 83, wind south at 7. At Asheville, it was sunny and 79, wind variable at 5. At Greenville-Spartanburg, it was sunny and 82, wind east at 5. Here is the hazardous weather outlook. This hazardous weather outlook is for North and Central Georgia. For this afternoon and tonight, no hazardous weather is expected at this time. And now the extended outlook for the period Friday through Wednesday, scattered thunderstorms will return to the forecast in the afternoon beginning Sunday and running through Wednesday. While widespread severe weather is not expected, storms could include heavy rain, gusty winds, and frequent lightning. Spotter information statement, spotter activation will not be needed through tonight. The Athens climate summary for this evening, as of 4 p.m., June 4, 2026. Today's high temperature of 84 degrees occurred at 2:38 p.m. This high was 3 degrees below the normal high of 87. The record high is 103 degrees, which was set in 1911. Today's low temperature of 53 degrees occurred at 5:25 a.m. This low was 11 degrees below the normal low of 64. The record low is 52 degrees, which was set in 1929. No precipitation fell today, which leaves the monthly total at 0.00 inches. This is 0.60 inches below the normal amount of 0.60 inches for June. The total precipitation for the year still stands at 18.82 inches, which is 1.67 inches below normal. There were no heating degree days today. This leaves the monthly total at zero. The yearly total since July 1st is 2,314. There were 4 cooling degree days today. This brings the monthly total to 19. The yearly total since January 1st is 410. Sunset tonight is at 8:41 p.m. Sunrise tomorrow is at 6:22 a.m. Here is the official forecast from your National Weather Service for the Athens listening area. This afternoon, sunny. Near steady temperature in the lower 80s. East winds 5 to 10 miles an hour. Tonight, clear. Lows in the upper 50s. Light and variable winds, becoming northwest around 5 miles an hour after midnight. Friday, sunny. Highs in the mid-80s. South winds 5 to 10 miles an hour. Friday night, partly cloudy in the evening then clearing. Lows in the lower 60s. Light and variable winds. And now the extended forecast. Saturday and Saturday night, partly cloudy. Highs in the upper 80s. Lows in the mid-60s. Sunday and Sunday night, mostly cloudy. A slight chance of showers and thunderstorms. Highs in the upper 80s. Lows in the upper 60s. Monday and Monday night, mostly cloudy with a chance of showers and thunderstorms. Highs in the mid-80s. Lows in the upper 60s. Tuesday and Tuesday night, mostly cloudy. A chance of showers and thunderstorms. Highs in the lower 80s. Lows in the mid-60s. Wednesday and Wednesday night, mostly cloudy. A chance of showers and thunderstorms. Highs in the mid-80s. Lows in the mid-60s. For more detailed weather, water, and climate information, please visit our website at weather.gov/Atlanta. Here is the official forecast from your National Weather Service for the Athens listening area. Tonight, clear. Lows in the upper 50s. Light and variable winds, becoming northwest around 5 miles an hour after midnight. Friday, sunny. Highs in the mid-80s. South winds 5 to 10 miles an hour. Friday night, partly cloudy in the evening then clearing. Lows in the lower 60s. Light and variable winds. Saturday, mostly sunny. Highs in the upper 80s. Southwest winds.

winds 5 to 10 miles an hour. Saturday night, partly cloudy. Lows in the mid-60s. Light and variable winds. And now the extended forecast. Sunday and Sunday night, mostly cloudy. A slight chance of showers and thunderstorms. Highs in the upper 80s. Lows in the upper 60s. Monday and Monday night, mostly cloudy with a chance of showers and thunderstorms. Highs in the mid-80s. Lows in the upper 60s. Tuesday and Tuesday night, mostly cloudy. A chance of showers and thunderstorms. Highs in the lower 80s. Lows in the mid-60s. Wednesday and Wednesday night, mostly cloudy. A chance of showers and thunderstorms. Highs in the mid-80s. Lows in the mid-60s. Thursday and Thursday night, partly cloudy. A chance of showers and thunderstorms. Highs in the upper 80s. Lows in the upper 60s. 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The current time is 5:06 p.m. Eastern Daylight Time. Here are the 5 p.m. weather observations from around the area. At Athens, it was sunny, the temperature was 82 degrees, dew point 50 degrees, relative humidity 32%, wind variable at 5 miles an hour, pressure was 30.18 inches and falling. At Gainesville, it was sunny and 81, wind variable at 5. At Winder, it was sunny, the temperature was 79. At Greensboro, it was clear and 84, wind variable at 3. At Jefferson, it was sunny and 81, wind calm. At Monroe, it was sunny, the temperature was 81. At Albertton, it was sunny and 82, wind east at 7. At Canyon, it was sunny and 82, wind west at 5. At Clemson, it was sunny and 80, wind calm. Elsewhere across Georgia, at Atlanta it was mostly sunny and 82, wind east at 8. At Cartersville, it was sunny and 84, wind east at 7. At Lawrenceville, it was sunny, wind calm. At Macon, it was sunny and 83, wind east at 12. At Rome, it was sunny and 81, wind calm. At Augusta, it was sunny and 85, wind variable at 3. At Savannah, it was mostly sunny and 83, wind variable at 3. Elsewhere across the region, at Chattanooga, it was mostly sunny and 84, wind variable at 6. At Asheville, it was sunny, the temperature was 79. At Greenville-Spartanburg, it was sunny and 82, wind northeast at 6. Here is the hazardous weather outlook. This hazardous weather outlook is for North and Central Georgia. For this afternoon and tonight, no hazardous weather is expected at this time. And now the extended outlook for the period Friday through Wednesday, scattered thunderstorms will return to the forecast in the afternoon beginning Sunday and running through Wednesday. While widespread severe weather is not expected, storms could include heavy rain, gusty winds, and frequent lightning. Spotter information statement, spotter activation will not be needed through tonight. Here is the official forecast from your National Weather Service for the Athens listening area. Tonight, clear. Lows in the upper 50s. Light and variable winds, becoming northwest around 5 miles an hour after midnight. Friday, sunny. Highs in the mid-80s. South winds 5 to 10 miles an hour. Friday night, partly cloudy in the evening then clearing. Lows in the lower 60s. Light and variable winds. Saturday, mostly sunny. Highs in the upper 80s. Southwest winds 5 to 10 miles an hour. Saturday night, partly cloudy. Lows in the mid-60s. Light and variable winds. And now the extended forecast. Sunday and Sunday night, mostly cloudy. A slight chance of showers and thunderstorms. Highs in the upper 80s. Lows in the upper 60s. Monday and

Monday night, mostly cloudy with a chance of showers and thunderstorms. Highs in the mid-80s. Lows in the upper 60s. Tuesday and Tuesday night, mostly cloudy. A chance of showers and thunderstorms. Highs in the lower 80s. Lows in the mid-60s. Wednesday and Wednesday night, mostly cloudy. A chance of showers and thunderstorms. Highs in the mid-80s. Lows in the mid-60s. Thursday and Thursday night, partly cloudy. A chance of showers and thunderstorms. Highs in the upper 80s. Lows in the upper 60s. For more detailed weather, water, and climate information, please visit our website at weather.gov/Atlanta. The Athens climate summary for this evening, as of 4 p.m., June 4, 2026. Today's high temperature of 84 degrees occurred at 2:38 p.m. This high was 3 degrees below the normal high of 87. The record high is 103 degrees, which was set in 1911. Today's low temperature of 53 degrees occurred at 5:25 a.m. This low was 11 degrees below the normal low of 64. The record low is 52 degrees, which was set in 1929. No precipitation fell today, which leaves the monthly total at 0.00 inches. This is 0.60 inches below the normal amount of 0.60 inches for June. The total precipitation for the year still stands at 18.82 inches, which is 1.67 inches below normal. There were no heating degree days today. This leaves the monthly total at zero. The yearly total since July 1st is 2,314. There were 4 cooling degree days today. This brings the monthly total to 19. The yearly total since January 1st is 410. Sunset tonight is at 8:41 p.m. Sunrise tomorrow is at 6:22 a.m. The current time is 5:12 p.m. Eastern Daylight Time. Here are the 5 p.m. weather observations from around the area. At Athens, it was sunny, the temperature was 82 degrees, dew point 50 degrees, relative humidity 32%, wind variable at 5 miles an hour, pressure was 30.18 inches and falling. At Gainesville, it was sunny and 81, wind variable at 5. At Winder, it was sunny, the temperature was 79. At Greensboro, it was clear and 84, wind variable at 3. At Jefferson, it was sunny and 81, wind calm. At Monroe, it was sunny, the temperature was 81. At Albertton, it was sunny and 82, wind east at 7. At Canyon, it was sunny and 82, wind west at 5. At Clemson, it was sunny and 80, wind calm. Elsewhere across Georgia, at Atlanta it was mostly sunny and 82, wind east at 8. At Cartersville, it was sunny and 84, wind east at 7. At Lawrenceville, it was sunny, wind calm. At Macon, it was sunny and 83, wind east at 12. At Rome, it was sunny and 81, wind calm. At Augusta, it was sunny and 85, wind variable at 3. At Savannah, it was mostly sunny and 83, wind variable at 3. Elsewhere across the region, at Chattanooga, it was mostly sunny and 84, wind variable at 6. At Asheville, it was sunny, the temperature was 79. At Greenville-Spartanburg, it was sunny and 82, wind northeast at 6. Here is the hazardous weather outlook. This hazardous weather outlook is for North and Central Georgia. For this afternoon and tonight, no hazardous weather is expected at this time. And now the extended outlook for the period Friday through Wednesday, scattered thunderstorms will return to the forecast in the afternoon beginning Sunday and running through Wednesday. While widespread severe weather is not expected, storms could include heavy rain, gusty winds, and frequent lightning. Spotter information statement, spotter activation will not be needed through tonight. Here is the official forecast from your National Weather Service for the Athens listening area.
Tonight, clear. Lows in the upper 50s. Light and variable winds, becoming northwest around 5 miles an hour after midnight. Friday, sunny. Highs in the mid-80s. South winds 5 to 10 miles an hour. Friday night, partly cloudy in the evening then clearing. Lows in the lower 60s. Light and variable winds. Saturday, mostly sunny. Highs in the upper 80s. Southwest winds 5 to 10 miles an hour. Saturday night, partly cloudy. Lows in the mid-60s. Light and variable winds. And now the extended forecast. Sunday and Sunday night, mostly cloudy. A slight chance of showers and thunderstorms. Highs in the upper 80s. Lows in the upper 60s. Monday and Monday night, mostly cloudy with a chance of showers and thunderstorms. Highs in the mid-80s. Lows in the upper 60s. Tuesday and Tuesday night, mostly cloudy. A chance of showers and thunderstorms. Highs in the lower 80s. Lows in the mid-60s. Wednesday and Wednesday night, mostly cloudy. A chance of showers and thunderstorms. Highs in the mid-80s. Lows in the mid-60s. Thursday and Thursday night, partly cloudy. A chance of showers and thunderstorms. Highs in the upper 80s. Lows in the upper 60s. For more detailed weather, water, and climate information, please visit our website at weather.gov/Atlanta. The current time is 5:16 p.m. Eastern Daylight Time. Here are the 5 p.m. weather observations from around the area. At Athens, it was sunny, the temperature was 82 degrees, dew point 50 degrees, relative humidity 32%, wind variable at 5 miles an hour, pressure was 30.18 inches and falling. At Gainesville, it was sunny and 81, wind variable at 5. At Winder, it was sunny, the temperature was 79. At Greensboro, it was clear and 84, wind variable at 3. At Jefferson, it was sunny and 81, wind calm. At Monroe, it was sunny, the temperature was 81. At Albertton, it was sunny and 82, wind east at 7. At Canyon, it was sunny and 82, wind west at 5. At Clemson, it was sunny and 80, wind calm. Elsewhere across Georgia, at Atlanta it was mostly sunny and 82, wind east at 8. At Cartersville, it was sunny and 84, wind east at 7. At Lawrenceville, it was sunny, wind calm. At Macon, it was sunny and 83, wind east at 12. At Rome, it was sunny and 81, wind calm. At Augusta, it was sunny and 85, wind variable at 3. At Savannah, it was mostly sunny and 83, wind variable at 3. Elsewhere across the region, at Chattanooga, it was mostly sunny and 84, wind variable at 6. At Asheville, it was sunny, the temperature was 79. At Greenville-Spartanburg, it was sunny and 82, wind northeast at 6. Here is the hazardous weather outlook. This hazardous weather outlook is for North and Central Georgia. For this afternoon and tonight, no hazardous weather is expected at this time. And now the extended outlook for the period Friday through Wednesday, scattered thunderstorms will return to the forecast in the afternoon beginning Sunday and running through Wednesday. While widespread severe weather is not expected, storms could include heavy rain, gusty winds, and frequent lightning. Spotter information statement, spotter activation will not be needed through tonight. Here is the official forecast from your National Weather Service for the Athens listening area. Tonight, clear. Lows in the upper 50s. Light and variable winds, becoming northwest around 5 miles an hour after midnight. Friday, sunny. Highs in the mid-80s. South winds 5 to 10 miles an hour. Friday night, partly cloudy in the evening then clearing. Lows in the lower 60s.
light and variable wind.

Saturday, mostly sunny. Highs in the upper 80s. Southwest winds 5 to 10 miles an hour. Saturday night, partly cloudy. Lows in the mid-60s. Light and variable winds. And now the extended forecast. Sunday and Sunday night, mostly cloudy. A slight chance of showers and thunderstorms. Highs in the upper 80s. Lows in the upper 60s. Monday and Monday night, mostly cloudy with a chance of showers and thunderstorms. Highs in the mid-80s. Lows in the upper 60s. Tuesday and Tuesday night, mostly cloudy. A chance of showers and thunderstorms. Highs in the lower 80s. Lows in the mid-60s. Wednesday and Wednesday night, mostly cloudy. A chance of showers and thunderstorms. Highs in the mid-80s. Lows in the mid-60s. Thursday and Thursday night, partly cloudy. A chance of showers and thunderstorms. Highs in the upper 80s. Lows in the upper 60s. For more detailed weather, water, and climate information, please visit our website at weather.gov/Atlanta. The Athens climate summary for this evening, as of 4 p.m., June 4, 2026. Today's high temperature of 84 degrees occurred at 2:38 p.m. This high was 3 degrees below the normal high of 87. The record high is 103 degrees, which was set in 1911. Today's low temperature of 53 degrees occurred at 5:25 a.m. This low was 11 degrees below the normal low of 64. The record low is 52 degrees, which was set in 1929. No precipitation fell today, which leaves the monthly total at 0.00 inches. This is 0.60 inches below the normal amount of 0.60 inches for June. The total precipitation for the year still stands at 18.82 inches, which is 1.67 inches below normal. There were no heating degree days today. This leaves the monthly total at zero. The yearly total since July 1st is 2,314. There were 4 cooling degree days today. This brings the monthly total to 19. The yearly total since January 1st is 410. Sunset tonight is at 8:41 p.m. Sunrise tomorrow is at 6:22 a.m. The current time is 5:22 p.m. Eastern Daylight Time. Here are the 5 p.m. weather observations from around the area. At Athens, it was sunny, the temperature was 82 degrees, dew point 50 degrees, relative humidity 32%, wind variable at 5 miles an hour, pressure was 30.18 inches and falling. At Gainesville, it was sunny and 81, wind variable at 5. At Winder, it was sunny, the temperature was 79. At Greensboro, it was clear and 84, wind variable at 3. At Jefferson, it was sunny and 81, wind calm. At Monroe, it was sunny, the temperature was 81. At Albertton, it was sunny and 82, wind east at 7. At Canyon, it was sunny and 82, wind west at 5. At Clemson, it was sunny and 80, wind calm. Elsewhere across Georgia, at Atlanta it was mostly sunny and 82, wind east at 8. At Cartersville, it was sunny and 84, wind east at 7. At Lawrenceville, it was sunny, wind calm. At Macon, it was sunny and 83, wind east at 12. At Rome, it was sunny and 81, wind calm. At Augusta, it was sunny and 85, wind variable at 3. At Savannah, it was mostly sunny and 83, wind variable at 3. Elsewhere across the region, at Chattanooga, it was mostly sunny and 84, wind variable at 6. At Asheville, it was sunny, the temperature was 79. At Greenville-Spartanburg, it was sunny and 82, wind northeast at 6. Here is the hazardous weather outlook. This hazardous weather outlook is for north and central Georgia. For this afternoon and tonight, no hazardous weather

is expected at this time. And now the extended outlook for the period Friday through Wednesday. Scattered thunderstorms will return to the forecast in the afternoon beginning Sunday and running through Wednesday. While widespread severe weather is not expected, storms could include heavy rain, gusty winds, and frequent lightning. Spotter information statement. Spotter activation will not be needed through tonight. Here is the official forecast from your National Weather Service for the Athens listening area. Tonight, clear. Lows in the upper 50s. Light and variable winds, becoming northwest around 5 miles an hour after midnight. Friday, sunny. Highs in the mid-80s. South winds 5 to 10 miles an hour. Friday night, partly cloudy in the evening then clearing. Lows in the lower 60s. Light and variable winds. Saturday, mostly sunny. Highs in the upper 80s. Southwest winds 5 to 10 miles an hour. Saturday night, partly cloudy. Lows in the mid-60s. Light and variable winds. And now the extended forecast. Sunday and Sunday night, mostly cloudy. A slight chance of showers and thunderstorms. Highs in the upper 80s. Lows in the upper 60s. Monday and Monday night, mostly cloudy with a chance of showers and thunderstorms. Highs in the mid-80s. Lows in the upper 60s. Tuesday and Tuesday night, mostly cloudy. A chance of showers and thunderstorms. Highs in the lower 80s. Lows in the mid-60s. Wednesday and Wednesday night, mostly cloudy. A chance of showers and thunderstorms. Highs in the mid-80s. Lows in the mid-60s. Thursday and Thursday night, partly cloudy. A chance of showers and thunderstorms. Highs in the upper 80s. Lows in the upper 60s. For more detailed weather, water, and climate information, please visit our website at weather.gov/Atlanta. The current time is 5:27 p.m. Eastern Daylight Time. Here are the 5 p.m. weather observations from around the area. At Athens, it was sunny, the temperature was 82 degrees, dew point 50 degrees, relative humidity 32%, wind variable at 5 miles an hour, pressure was 30.18 inches and falling. At Gainesville, it was sunny and 81, wind variable at 5. At Winder, it was sunny, the temperature was 79. At Greensboro, it was clear and 84, wind variable at 3. At Jefferson, it was sunny and 81, wind calm. At Monroe, it was sunny, the temperature was 81. At Albertton, it was sunny and 82, wind east at 7. At Canyon, it was sunny and 82, wind west at 5. At Clemson, it was sunny and 80, wind calm. Elsewhere across Georgia, at Atlanta it was mostly sunny and 82, wind east at 8. At Cartersville, it was sunny and 84, wind east at 7. At Lawrenceville, it was sunny, wind calm. At Macon, it was sunny and 83, wind east at 12. At Rome, it was sunny and 81, wind calm. At Augusta, it was sunny and 85, wind variable at 3. At Savannah, it was mostly sunny and 83, wind variable at 3. Elsewhere across the region, at Chattanooga, it was mostly sunny and 84, wind variable at 6. At Asheville, it was sunny, the temperature was 79. At Greenville-Spartanburg, it was sunny and 82, wind northeast at 6. Here is the hazardous weather outlook. This hazardous weather outlook is for North and Central Georgia. For this afternoon and tonight, no hazardous weather is expected at this time. And now the extended outlook for the period Friday through Wednesday, scattered thunderstorms will return to the forecast in the afternoon beginning Sunday and running through Wednesday. While widespread severe weather is not expected, storms could include heavy rain, gusty winds, and frequent lightning. Spotter information statement. Spotter activation will not be needed through tonight.

the Athens climate summary for this evening as of 4 p.m., June 4, 2026. Today's high temperature of 84 degrees occurred at 2:38 p.m. This high was 3 degrees below the normal high of 87. The record high is 103 degrees, which was set in 1911. Today's low temperature of 53 degrees occurred at 5:25 a.m. This low was 11 degrees below the normal low of 64. The record low is 52 degrees, which was set in 1929. No precipitation fell today, which leaves the monthly total at 0.00 inches. This is 0.60 inches below the normal amount of 0.60 inches for June. The total precipitation for the year still stands at 18.82 inches, which is 1.67 inches below normal. There were no heating degree days today. This leaves the monthly total at zero. The yearly total since July 1st is 2,314. There were 4 cooling degree days today. This brings the monthly total to 19. The yearly total since January 1st is 410. Sunset tonight is at 8:41 p.m. Sunrise tomorrow is at 6:22 a.m. Here is the official forecast from your National Weather Service for the Athens listening area. Tonight, clear. Lows in the upper 50s. Light and variable winds, becoming northwest around 5 miles an hour after midnight. Friday, sunny. Highs in the mid-80s. South winds 5 to 10 miles an hour. Friday night, partly cloudy in the evening then clearing. Lows in the lower 60s. Light and variable winds. Saturday, mostly sunny. Highs in the upper 80s. Southwest winds 5 to 10 miles an hour. Saturday night, partly cloudy. Lows in the mid-60s. Light and variable winds. And now the extended forecast. Sunday and Sunday night, mostly cloudy. A slight chance of showers and thunderstorms. Highs in the upper 80s. Lows in the upper 60s. Monday and Monday night, mostly cloudy with a chance of showers and thunderstorms. Highs in the mid-80s. Lows in the upper 60s. Tuesday and Tuesday night, mostly cloudy. A chance of showers and thunderstorms. Highs in the lower 80s. Lows in the mid-60s. Wednesday and Wednesday night, mostly cloudy. A chance of showers and thunderstorms. Highs in the mid-80s. Lows in the mid-Wednesday night, mostly cloudy. A chance of showers and thunderstorms. Highs in the mid-80s. Lows in the mid-60s. Thursday and Thursday night, partly cloudy. A chance of showers and thunderstorms. Highs in the upper 80s. Lows in the upper 60s. For more detailed weather, water, and climate information, please visit our website at weather.gov/Atlanta. The current time is 5:33 p.m. Eastern Daylight Time. Here are the 5 p.m. weather observations from around the area. At Athens, it was sunny, the temperature was 82 degrees, dew point 50 degrees, relative humidity 32%, wind variable at 5 miles an hour, pressure was 30.18 inches and falling. At Gainesville, it was sunny and 81, wind variable at 5. At Winder, it was sunny, the temperature was 79. At Greensboro, it was clear and 84, wind variable at 3. At Jefferson, it was sunny and 81, wind calm. At Monroe, it was sunny, the temperature was 81. At Albertton, it was sunny and 82, wind east at 7. At Canyon, it was sunny and 82, wind west at 5. At Clemson, it was sunny and 80, wind calm. Elsewhere across Georgia, at Atlanta it was mostly sunny and 82, wind east at 8. At Cartersville, it was sunny and 84, wind east at 7. At Lawrenceville, it was sunny, wind calm. At Macon, it was sunny and 83, wind east at 12. At Rome,

sunny and 81, wind calm. At Augusta, it was sunny and 85, wind variable at 3. At Savannah, it was mostly sunny and 83, wind variable at 3. Elsewhere across the region, at Chattanooga, it was mostly sunny and 84, wind variable at 6. At Asheville, it was sunny, the temperature was 79. At Greenville, Spartanburg, it was sunny and 82, wind northeast at 6. Here is the hazardous weather outlook. This hazardous weather outlook is for North and Central Georgia. For this afternoon and tonight, no hazardous weather is expected at this time. And now the extended outlook for the period Friday through Wednesday, scattered thunderstorms will return to the forecast in the afternoon beginning Sunday and running through Wednesday. While widespread severe weather is not expected, storms could include heavy rain, gusty winds, and frequent lightning. Spotter information statement, spotter activation will not be needed through tonight. Here is the official forecast from your National Weather Service for the Athens listening area. Tonight, clear. Lows in the upper 50s. Light and variable winds, becoming northwest around 5 miles an hour after midnight. Friday, sunny. Highs in the mid-80s. South winds 5 to 10 miles an hour. Friday night, partly cloudy in the evening then clearing. Lows in the lower 60s. Light and variable winds. Saturday, mostly sunny. Highs in the upper 80s. Southwest winds 5 to 10 miles an hour. Saturday night, partly cloudy. Lows in the mid-60s. Light and variable winds. And now the extended forecast. Sunday and Sunday night, mostly cloudy. A slight chance of showers and thunderstorms. Highs in the upper 80s. Lows in the upper 60s. Monday and Monday night, mostly cloudy with a chance of showers and thunderstorms. Highs in the mid-80s. Lows in the upper 60s. Tuesday and Tuesday night, mostly cloudy. A chance of showers and thunderstorms. Highs in the lower 80s. Lows in the mid-60s. Wednesday and Wednesday night, mostly cloudy. A chance of showers and thunderstorms. Highs in the mid-80s. Lows in the mid-60s. Thursday and Thursday night, partly cloudy. A chance of showers and thunderstorms. Highs in the upper 80s. Lows in the upper 60s. For more detailed weather, water, and climate information, please visit our website at weather.gov/Atlanta. The current time is 5:38 p.m. Eastern Daylight Time. Here are the 5 p.m. weather observations from around the area. At Athens, it was sunny, the temperature was 82 degrees, dew point 50 degrees, relative humidity 32%, wind variable at 5 miles an hour, pressure was 30.18 inches and falling. At Gainesville, it was sunny and 81, wind variable at 5. At Winder, it was sunny, the temperature was 79. At Greensboro, it was clear and 84, wind variable at 3. At Jefferson, it was sunny and 81, wind calm. At Monroe, it was sunny, the temperature was 81. At Albertton, it was sunny and 82, wind east at 7. At Canyon, it was sunny and 82, wind west at 5. At Clemson, it was sunny and 80, wind calm. Elsewhere across Georgia, at Atlanta it was mostly sunny and 82, wind east at 8. At Cartersville, it was sunny and 84, wind east at 7. At Lawrenceville, it was sunny, wind calm. At Macon, it was sunny and 83, wind east at 12. At Rome, it was sunny and 81, wind calm. At Augusta, it was sunny and 85, wind variable at 3. At Savannah, it was mostly sunny and 83, wind variable at 3. Elsewhere across the region, at Chattanooga, it was mostly sunny and 84, wind variable at 6. At Asheville, it was sunny, the temperature was 79.
Greenville, Spartanburg, it was sunny and 82, wind northeast at 6. The Athens climate summary for this evening, as of 4 p.m., June 4, 2026. Today's high temperature of 84 degrees occurred at 2:38 p.m. This high was 3 degrees below the normal high of 87. The record high is 103 degrees, which was set in 1911. Today's low temperature of 53 degrees occurred at 5:25 a.m. This low was 11 degrees below the normal low of 64. The record low is 52 degrees, which was set in 1929. No precipitation fell today, which leaves the monthly total at 0.00 inches. This is 0.60 inches below the normal amount of 0.60 inches for June. The total precipitation for the year still stands at 18.82 inches, which is 1.67 inches below normal. There were no heating degree days today. This leaves the monthly total at zero. The yearly total since July 1st is 2,314. There were 4 cooling degree days today. This brings the monthly total to 19. The yearly total since January 1st is 410. Sunset tonight is at 8:41 p.m. Sunrise tomorrow is at 6:22 a.m. You're listening to NOAA Weather Radio Station, WXK 56, originating from the National Weather Service office in Peachtree City, and transmitting from Athens on a frequency of 162.4 MHz. The WXK 56 listening area include the following counties: Banks, Barrow, Clark, Elbert, Franklin, Greene, Hall, Hart, Jackson, Madison, Morgan, Oconee, Oglethorpe, Tolliver, Walton, and Wilkes. 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You can also like your Peachtree City National Weather Service on Facebook or follow NWS Atlanta on Twitter. Here is the hazardous weather outlook. This hazardous weather outlook is for North and Central Georgia. For this afternoon and tonight, no hazardous weather is expected at this time. And now the extended outlook for the period Friday through Wednesday, scattered thunderstorms will return to the forecast in the afternoon beginning Sunday and running through Wednesday. While widespread severe weather is not expected, storms could include heavy rain, gusty winds, and frequent lightning. Spotter information statement: spotter activation will not be needed through tonight. Here is the official forecast from your National Weather Service for the Athens listening area. Tonight, clear. Lows in the upper 50s. Light and variable winds, becoming northwest around 5 miles an hour after midnight. Friday, sunny. Highs in the mid-80s. South winds 5 to 10 miles an hour. Friday night, partly cloudy in the evening then clearing. Lows in the lower 60s. Light and variable winds. Saturday, mostly sunny. Highs in the upper 80s. Southwest winds 5 to 10 miles an hour. Saturday night, partly cloudy. Lows in the mid-60s. Light and variable winds. And now the extended forecast. Sunday and Sunday night, mostly cloudy. A slight chance of showers and thunderstorms. Highs in the upper 80s. Lows in the upper 60s. Monday and Monday night, mostly cloudy with a chance of showers and thunderstorms. Highs in the mid-80s. Lows in the upper 60s. Tuesday and Tuesday night, mostly cloudy. A chance of showers and thunderstorms. Highs in the lower 80s. Lows in the mid-60s. Wednesday and Wednesday night, mostly cloudy. A chance of showers and thunderstorms. Highs in the mid-80s. Lows in the mid-60s. Thursday and Thursday night, partly cloudy. A chance of showers and thunderstorms. Highs in the upper 80s. Lows in the upper 60s. For more detailed weather, water, and climate information, please visit our website at weather.gov/Atlanta.

The current time is 5:44 p.m. Eastern Daylight Time. Here are the 5 p.m. weather observations from around the area. At Athens, it was sunny, the temperature was 82 degrees, dew point 50 degrees, relative humidity 32%, wind variable at 5 miles an hour, pressure was 30.18 inches and falling. At Gainesville, it was sunny and 81, wind variable at 5. At Winder, it was sunny, the temperature was 79. At Greensboro, it was clear and 84, wind variable at 3. At Jefferson, it was sunny and 81, wind calm. At Monroe, it was sunny, the temperature was 81. At Albertton, it was sunny and 82, wind east at 7. At Canyon, it was sunny and 82, wind west at 5. At Clemson, it was sunny and 80, wind calm. Elsewhere across Georgia, at Atlanta it was mostly sunny and 82, wind east at 8. At Cartersville, it was sunny and 84, wind east at 7. At Lawrenceville, it was sunny, wind calm. At Macon, it was sunny and 83, wind east at 12. At Rome, it was sunny and 81, wind calm. At Augusta, it was sunny and 85, wind variable at 3. At Savannah, it was mostly sunny and 83, wind variable at 3. Elsewhere across the region, at Chattanooga, it was mostly sunny and 84, wind variable at 6. At Asheville, it was sunny, the temperature was 79. At Greenville-Spartanburg, it was sunny and 82, wind northeast at 6. Here is the hazardous weather outlook. This hazardous weather outlook is for North and Central Georgia. For this afternoon and tonight, no hazardous weather is expected at this time. And now the extended outlook for the period Friday through Wednesday, scattered thunderstorms will return to the forecast in the afternoon beginning Sunday and running through Wednesday. While widespread severe weather is not expected, storms could include heavy rain, gusty winds, and frequent lightning. Spotter information statement, spotter activation will not be needed through tonight. Here is the official forecast from your National Weather Service for the Athens listening area. Tonight, clear. Lows in the upper 50s. Light and variable winds, becoming northwest around 5 miles an hour after midnight. Friday, sunny. Highs in the mid-80s. South winds 5 to 10 miles an hour. Friday night, partly cloudy in the evening then clearing. Lows in the lower 60s. Light and variable winds. Saturday, mostly sunny. Highs in the upper 80s. Southwest winds 5 to 10 miles an hour. Saturday night, partly cloudy. Lows in the mid-60s. Light and variable winds. And now the extended forecast. Sunday and Sunday night, mostly cloudy. A slight chance of showers and thunderstorms. Highs in the upper 80s. Lows in the upper 60s. Monday and Monday night, mostly cloudy with a chance of showers and thunderstorms. Highs in the mid-80s. Lows in the upper 60s. Tuesday and Tuesday night, mostly cloudy. A chance of showers and thunderstorms. Highs in the lower 80s. Lows in the mid-60s. Wednesday and Wednesday night, mostly cloudy. A chance of showers and thunderstorms. Highs in the mid-80s. Lows in the mid-60s. Thursday and Thursday night, partly cloudy. A chance of showers and thunderstorms. Highs in the upper 80s. Lows in the upper 60s. For more detailed weather, water, and climate information, please visit our website at weather.gov/Atlanta. The current time is 5:49 p.m. Eastern Daylight Time. Here are the 5 p.m. weather observations from around the area. At Athens, it was sunny, the temperature was 82 degrees, dew point 50 degrees, relative humidity 32%, wind variable at 5 miles an hour, pressure was 30.18 inches and falling. At Gainesville,

it was sunny and 81, wind variable at 5. At Winder, it was sunny, the temperature was 79. At Greensboro, it was clear and 84, wind variable at 3. At Jefferson, it was sunny and 81, wind calm. At Monroe, it was sunny, the temperature was 81. At Albertton, it was sunny and 82, wind east at 7. At Canyon, it was sunny and 82, wind west at 5. At Clemson, it was sunny and 80, wind calm. Elsewhere across Georgia, at Atlanta it was mostly sunny and 82, wind east at 8. At Cartersville, it was sunny and 84, wind east at 7. At Lawrenceville, it was sunny, wind calm. At Macon, it was sunny and 83, wind east at 12. At Rome, it was sunny and 81, wind calm. At Augusta, it was sunny and 85, wind variable at 3. At Savannah, it was mostly sunny and 83, wind variable at 3. Elsewhere across the region, at Chattanooga, it was mostly sunny and 84, wind variable at 6. At Asheville, it was sunny, the temperature was 79. At Greenville-Spartanburg, it was sunny and 82, wind northeast at 6. The Athens climate summary for this evening, as of 4 p.m., June 4, 2026. Today's high temperature of 84 degrees occurred at 2:38 p.m. This high was 3 degrees below the normal high of 87. The record high is 103 degrees, which was set in 1911. Today's low temperature of 53 degrees occurred at 5:25 a.m. This low was 11 degrees below the normal low of 64. The record low is 52 degrees, which was set in 1929. No precipitation fell today, which leaves the monthly total at 0.00 inches. This is 0.60 inches below the normal amount of 0.60 inches for June. The total precipitation for the year still stands at 18.82 inches, which is 1.67 inches below normal. There were no heating degree days today. This leaves the monthly total at zero. The yearly total since July 1st is 2,314. There were 4 cooling degree days today. This brings the monthly total to 19. The yearly total since January 1st is 410. Sunset tonight is at 8:41 p.m. Sunrise tomorrow is at 6:22 a.m. Here is the hazardous weather outlook. This hazardous weather outlook is for North and Central Georgia. For this afternoon and tonight, no hazardous weather is expected at this time. And now the extended outlook for the period Friday through Wednesday, scattered thunderstorms will return to the forecast in the afternoon beginning Sunday and running through Wednesday. While widespread severe weather is not expected, storms could include heavy rain, gusty winds, and frequent lightning. Spotter information statement, spotter activation will not be needed through tonight. Here is the official forecast from your National Weather Service, for the Athens listening area. Tonight, clear. Lows in the upper 50s. Light and variable winds, becoming northwest around 5 miles an hour after midnight. Friday, sunny. Highs in the mid-80s. South winds 5 to 10 miles an hour. Friday night, partly cloudy in the evening then clearing. Lows in the lower 60s. Light and variable winds. Saturday, mostly sunny. Highs in the upper 80s. Southwest winds 5 to 10 miles an hour. Saturday night, partly cloudy. Lows in the mid-60s. Light and variable winds. And now the extended forecast. Sunday and Sunday night, mostly cloudy. A slight chance of showers and thunderstorms. Highs in the upper 80s. Lows in the upper 60s. Monday and Monday night, mostly cloudy with a chance of showers and thunderstorms. Highs in the mid-80s. Lows in the upper 60s. Tuesday and Tuesday night, mostly cloudy. A chance of showers and thunderstorms. Highs in the lower 80s.

was sunny, the temperature was 82 degrees, dew point 50 degrees, relative humidity 32%, wind variable at 5 miles an hour, pressure was 30.18 inches and falling. At Gainesville, it was sunny and 81, wind variable at 5. At Winder, it was sunny, the temperature was 79. At Greensboro, it was clear and 84, wind variable at 3. At Jefferson, it was sunny and 81, wind calm. At Monroe, it was sunny, the temperature was 81. At Albertton, it was sunny and 82, wind east at 7. At Canyon, it was sunny and 82, wind west at 5. At Clemson, it was sunny and 80, wind calm. Elsewhere across Georgia, at Atlanta it was mostly sunny and 82, wind east at 8. At Cartersville, it was sunny and 84, wind east at 7. At Lawrenceville, it was sunny, wind calm. At Macon, it was sunny and 83, wind east at 12. At Rome, it was sunny and 81, wind calm. At Augusta, it was sunny and 85, wind variable at 3. At Savannah, it was mostly sunny and 83, wind variable at 3. Elsewhere across the region, at Chattanooga, it was mostly sunny and 84, wind variable at 6. At Asheville, it was sunny, the temperature was 79. At Greenville-Spartanburg, it was sunny and 82, wind northeast at 6. Here is the hazardous weather outlook. This hazardous weather outlook is for North and Central Georgia. For this afternoon and tonight, no hazardous weather is expected at this time. And now the extended outlook for the period Friday through Wednesday, scattered thunderstorms will return to the forecast in the afternoon beginning Sunday and running through Wednesday. While widespread severe weather is not expected, storms could include heavy rain, gusty winds, and frequent lightning. Spotter information statement, spotter activation will not be needed through tonight. Here is the official forecast from your National Weather Service for the Athens listening area. Tonight, clear. Lows in the upper 50s. Light and variable winds, becoming northwest around 5 miles an hour after midnight. Friday, sunny. Highs in the mid-80s. South winds 5 to 10 miles an hour. Friday night, partly cloudy in the evening then clearing. Lows in the lower 60s. Light and variable winds. Saturday, mostly sunny. Highs in the upper 80s. Southwest winds 5 to 10 miles an hour. Saturday night, partly cloudy. Lows in the mid-60s. Light and variable winds. And now the extended forecast. Sunday and Sunday night, mostly cloudy. A slight chance of showers and thunderstorms. Highs in the upper 80s. Lows in the upper 60s. Monday and Monday night, mostly cloudy with a chance of showers and thunderstorms. Highs in the mid-80s. Lows in the upper 60s. Tuesday and Tuesday night, mostly cloudy. A chance of showers and thunderstorms. Highs in the lower 80s. Lows in the mid-60s. Wednesday and Wednesday night, mostly cloudy. A chance of showers and thunderstorms. Highs in the mid-80s. Lows in the mid-60s. Thursday and Thursday night, partly cloudy. A chance of showers and thunderstorms. Highs in the upper 80s. Lows in the upper 60s. For more detailed weather, water, and climate information, please visit our website at weather.gov/Atlanta. The Athens climate summary for this evening, as of 4 p.m., June 4, 2026. Today's high temperature of 84 degrees occurred at 2:38 p.m. This high was 3 degrees below the normal high of 87. The record high is 103 degrees, which was set in 1911. Today's low temperature of 53 degrees occurred at 5:25 a.m. This low was 11 degrees below the normal low of 64. The record low is 52 degrees, which was set in 1929. No precipitation fell today,

leaves the monthly total at 0.00 inches. This is 0.60 inches below the normal amount of 0.60 inches for June. The total precipitation for the year still stands at 18.82 inches, which is 1.67 inches below normal. There were no heating degree days today. This leaves the monthly total at zero. The yearly total since July 1st is 2,314. There were 4 cooling degree days today. This brings the monthly total to 19. The yearly total since January 1st is 410. Sunset tonight is at 8:41 p.m. Sunrise tomorrow is at 6:22 a.m. The current time is 6:01 p.m. Eastern Daylight Time. Here are the 5 p.m. weather observations from around the area. At Athens, it was sunny, the temperature was 82 degrees, dew point 50 degrees, relative humidity 32%, wind variable at 5 miles an hour, pressure was 30.18 inches and falling. At Gainesville, it was sunny and 81, wind variable at 5. At Winder, it was sunny, the temperature was 79. At Greensboro, it was clear and 84, wind variable at 3. At Jefferson, it was sunny and 81, wind calm. At Monroe, it was sunny, the temperature was 81. At Albertton, it was sunny and 82, wind east at 7. At Canyon, it was sunny and 82, wind west at 5. At Clemson, it was sunny and 80, wind calm. Elsewhere across Georgia, at Atlanta it was mostly sunny and 82, wind east at 8. At Cartersville, it was sunny and 84, wind east at 7. At Lawrenceville, it was sunny, wind calm. At Macon, it was sunny and 83, wind east at 12. At Rome, it was sunny and 81, wind calm. At Augusta, it was sunny and 85, wind variable at 3. At Savannah, it was mostly sunny and 83, wind variable at 3. Elsewhere across the region, at Chattanooga, it was mostly sunny and 84, wind variable at 6. At Asheville, it was sunny, the temperature was 79. At Greenville-Spartanburg, it was sunny and 82, wind northeast at 6. Here is the hazardous weather outlook. This hazardous weather outlook is for North and Central Georgia. For this afternoon and tonight, no hazardous weather is expected at this time. And now the extended outlook for the period Friday through Wednesday, scattered thunderstorms will return to the forecast in the afternoon beginning Sunday and running through Wednesday. While widespread severe weather is not expected, storms could include heavy rain, gusty winds, and frequent lightning. Spotter information statement, spotter activation will not be needed through tonight. Here is the official forecast from your National Weather Service for the Athens listening area. Tonight, clear. Lows in the upper 50s. Light and variable winds, becoming northwest around 5 miles an hour after midnight. Friday, sunny. Highs in the mid-80s. South winds 5 to 10 miles an hour. Friday night, partly cloudy in the evening then clearing. Lows in the lower 60s. Light and variable winds. Saturday, mostly sunny. Highs in the upper 80s. Southwest winds 5 to 10 miles an hour. Saturday night, partly cloudy. Lows in the mid-60s. Light and variable winds. And now the extended forecast. Sunday and Sunday night, mostly cloudy. A slight chance of showers and thunderstorms. Highs in the upper 80s. Lows in the upper 60s. Monday and Monday night, mostly cloudy with a chance of showers and thunderstorms. Highs in the mid-80s. Lows in the upper 60s. Tuesday and Tuesday night, mostly cloudy. A chance of showers and thunderstorms. Highs in the lower 80s. Lows in the mid-60s. Wednesday and Wednesday night, mostly cloudy. A chance of showers and thunderstorms. Highs in the mid-80s. Lows in the mid-80s.

60s. Thursday and Thursday night, partly cloudy. A chance of showers and thunderstorms. Highs in the upper 80s. Lows in the upper 60s. 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The current time is 6:06 p.m. Eastern Daylight Time. Here are the 6 p.m. weather observations from around the area. At Athens, it was sunny, the temperature was 82 degrees, dew point 50 degrees, relative humidity 32%, wind east at 6 miles an hour, pressure was 30.16 inches and falling. At Gainesville, it was sunny and 82, wind northeast at 6. At Winder, it was sunny, the temperature was 79. At Greensboro, it was clear and 84, wind variable at 5. At Jefferson, it was sunny and 81, wind northeast at 3. At Monroe, it was sunny, the temperature was 82. At Albertton, it was sunny and 82, wind east at 7. At Canyon, it was sunny and 82, wind southwest at 3. At Clemson, it was sunny and 80, wind variable at 3. Elsewhere across Georgia, at Atlanta it was mostly sunny and 82, wind variable at 5. At Cartersville, it was sunny and 84, wind calm. At Lawrenceville, it was sunny, wind east at 7. At Macon, it was sunny and 82, wind east at 7. At Rome, it was sunny and 82, wind calm. At Augusta, it was sunny and 84, wind calm. At Savannah, it was mostly sunny and 83, wind southeast at 3. Elsewhere across the region, at Chattanooga, it was mostly sunny and 83, wind south at 5. At Asheville, it was sunny and 79, wind southeast at 5. At Greenville-Spartanburg, it was sunny and 82, wind calm. Here is the hazardous weather outlook. This hazardous weather outlook is for North and Central Georgia. For this afternoon and tonight, no hazardous weather is expected at this time. And now the extended outlook for the period Friday through Wednesday, scattered thunderstorms will return to the forecast in the afternoon beginning Sunday and running through Wednesday. While widespread severe weather is not expected, storms could include heavy rain, gusty winds, and frequent lightning. Spotter information statement, spotter activation will not be needed through tonight. Here is the official forecast from your National Weather Service for the Athens listening area. Tonight, clear. Lows in the upper 50s. Light and variable winds, becoming northwest around 5 miles an hour after midnight. Friday, sunny. Highs in the mid 80s. South winds 5 to 10 miles an hour. Friday night, partly cloudy in the evening then clearing. Lows in the lower 60s. Light and variable winds. Saturday, mostly sunny. Highs in the upper 80s. Southwest winds 5 to 10 miles an hour. Saturday night, partly cloudy. Lows in the mid-60s. Light and variable winds. And now the extended forecast. Sunday and Sunday night, mostly cloudy. A slight chance of showers and thunderstorms. Highs in the upper 80s. Lows in the upper 60s. Monday and Monday night, mostly cloudy with a chance of showers and thunderstorms. Highs in the mid 80s. Lows in the upper 60s. Tuesday and Tuesday night, mostly cloudy. A chance of showers and thunderstorms. Highs in the lower 80s. Lows in the mid 60s. Wednesday and Wednesday night, mostly cloudy. A chance of showers and thunderstorms. Highs in the mid-80s. Lows in the mid-60s. Thursday and Thursday night, partly cloudy. A chance of showers and thunderstorms. Highs in the upper 80s. Lows in the upper 60s. For more detailed weather, water, and climate information, please visit our website at weather.gov/Atlanta. The Athens Climate Summary for this evening.

As of 4 p.m., June 4, 2026, today's high temperature of 84 degrees occurred at 2:38 p.m. This high was 3 degrees below the normal high of 87. The record high is 103 degrees, which was set in 1911. Today's low temperature of 53 degrees occurred at 5:25 a.m. This low was 11 degrees below the normal low of 64. The record low is 52 degrees, which was set in 1929. No precipitation fell today, which leaves the monthly total at 0.00 inches. This is 0.60 inches below the normal amount of 0.60 inches for June. The total precipitation for the year still stands at 18.82 inches, which is 1.67 inches below normal. There were no heating degree days today. This leaves the monthly total at zero. The yearly total since July 1st is 2,314. There were 4 cooling degree days today. This brings the monthly total to 19. The yearly total since January 1st is 410. Sunset tonight is at 8:41 p.m. Sunrise tomorrow is at 6:22 a.m. The current time is 6:12 p.m. Eastern Daylight Time. Here are the 6 p.m. weather observations from around the area. At Athens, it was sunny, the temperature was 82 degrees, dew point 50 degrees, relative humidity 32%, wind east at 6 miles an hour, pressure was 30.16 inches and falling. At Gainesville, it was sunny and 82, wind northeast at 6. At Winder, it was sunny, the temperature was 79. At Greensboro, it was clear and 84, wind variable at 5. At Jefferson, it was sunny and 81, wind northeast at 3. At Monroe, it was sunny, the temperature was 82. At Albertton, it was sunny and 82, wind east at 7. At Canyon, it was sunny and 82, wind southwest at 3. At Clemson, it was sunny and 80, wind variable at 3. Elsewhere across Georgia, at Atlanta it was mostly sunny and 82, wind variable at 5. At Cartersville, it was sunny and 84, wind calm. At Lawrenceville, it was sunny, wind east at 7. At Macon, it was sunny and 82, wind east at 7. At Rome, it was sunny and 82, wind calm. At Augusta, it was sunny and 84, wind calm. At Savannah, it was mostly sunny and 83, wind southeast at 3. Elsewhere across the region, at Chattanooga, it was mostly sunny and 83, wind south at 5. At Asheville, it was sunny and 79, wind southeast at 5. At Greenville-Spartanburg, it was sunny and 82, wind calm. Here is the hazardous weather outlook. This hazardous weather outlook is for North and Central Georgia. For this afternoon and tonight, no hazardous weather is expected at this time. And now the extended outlook for the period Friday through Wednesday, scattered thunderstorms will return to the forecast in the afternoon beginning Sunday and running through Wednesday. While widespread severe weather is not expected, storms could include heavy rain, gusty winds, and frequent lightning. Spotter information statement, spotter activation will not be needed through tonight. Here is the official forecast from your National Weather Service for the Athens listening area. Tonight, clear. Lows in the upper 50s. Light and variable winds, becoming northwest around 5 miles an hour after midnight. Friday, sunny. Highs in the mid-80s. South winds 5 to 10 miles an hour. Friday night, partly cloudy in the evening then clearing. Lows in the lower 60s. Light and variable winds. Saturday, mostly sunny. Highs in the upper 80s. Southwest winds 5 to 10 miles an hour. Saturday night, partly cloudy. Lows in the mid-60s. Light and variable winds. And now the extended forecast. Sunday and Sunday night, mostly cloudy. A slight chance of showers and thunderstorms. Highs in the up

80s. Lows in the upper 60s. Monday and Monday night, mostly cloudy with a chance of showers and thunderstorms. Highs in the mid-80s. Lows in the upper 60s. Tuesday and Tuesday night, mostly cloudy. A chance of showers and thunderstorms. Highs in the lower 80s. Lows in the mid-60s. Wednesday and Wednesday night, mostly cloudy. A chance of showers and thunderstorms. Highs in the mid-80s. Lows in the mid-60s. Thursday and Thursday night, partly cloudy. A chance of showers and thunderstorms. Highs in the upper 80s. Lows in the upper 60s. 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The current time is 6:16 p.m. Eastern Daylight Time. Here are the 6 p.m. weather observations from around the area. At Athens, it was sunny, the temperature was 82 degrees, dew point 50 degrees, relative humidity 32%, wind east at 6 miles an hour, pressure was 30.16 inches and falling. At Gainesville, it was sunny and 82, wind northeast at 6. At Winder, it was sunny, the temperature was 79. At Greensboro, it was clear and 84, wind variable at 5. At Jefferson, it was sunny and 81, wind northeast at 3. At Monroe, it was sunny, the temperature was 82. At Albertton, it was sunny and 82, wind east at 7. At Canyon, it was sunny and 82, wind southwest at 3. At Clemson, it was sunny and 80, wind variable at 3. Elsewhere across Georgia, at Atlanta it was mostly sunny and 82, wind variable at 5. At Cartersville, it was sunny and 84, wind calm. At Lawrenceville, it was sunny, wind east at 7. At Macon, it was sunny and 82, wind east at 7. At Rome, it was sunny and 82, wind calm. At Augusta, it was sunny and 84, wind calm. At Savannah, it was mostly sunny and 83, wind southeast at 3. Elsewhere across the region, at Chattanooga, it was mostly sunny and 83, wind south at 5. At Asheville, it was sunny and 79, wind southeast at 5. At Greenville-Spartanburg, it was sunny and 82, wind calm. Here is the hazardous weather outlook. This hazardous weather outlook is for North and Central Georgia. For this afternoon and tonight, no hazardous weather is expected at this time. And now the extended outlook for the period Friday through Wednesday, scattered thunderstorms will return to the forecast in the afternoon beginning Sunday and running through Wednesday. While widespread severe weather is not expected, storms could include heavy rain, gusty winds, and frequent lightning. Spotter information statement, spotter activation will not be needed through tonight. Here is the official forecast from your National Weather Service for the Athens listening area. Tonight, clear. Lows in the upper 50s. Light and variable winds, becoming northwest around 5 miles an hour after midnight. Friday, sunny. Highs in the mid-80s. South winds 5 to 10 miles an hour. Friday night, partly cloudy in the evening then clearing. Lows in the lower 60s. Light and variable winds. Saturday, mostly sunny. Highs in the upper 80s. Southwest winds 5 to 10 miles an hour. Saturday night, partly cloudy. Lows in the mid-60s. Light and variable winds. And now the extended forecast. Sunday and Sunday night, mostly cloudy. A slight chance of showers and thunderstorms. Highs in the upper 80s. Lows in the upper 60s. Monday and Monday night, mostly cloudy with a chance of showers and thunderstorms. Highs in the mid-80s. Lows in the upper 60s. Tuesday and Tuesday night, mostly cloudy. A chance of showers and thunderstorms. Highs in the lower 80s. Lows in the mid-60s.

Wednesday and Wednesday night, mostly cloudy. A chance of showers and thunderstorms. Highs in the mid-80s. Lows in the mid-60s. Thursday and Thursday night, partly cloudy. A chance of showers and thunderstorms. Highs in the upper 80s. Lows in the upper 60s. For more detailed weather, water, and climate information, please visit our website at weather.gov/Atlanta. The Athens climate summary for this evening, as of 4 p.m., June 4, 2026. Today's high temperature of 84 degrees occurred at 2:38 p.m. This high was 3 degrees below the normal high of 87. The record high is 103 degrees, which was set in 1911. Today's low temperature of 53 degrees occurred at 5:25 a.m. This low was 11 degrees below the normal low of 64. The record low is 52 degrees, which was set in 1929. No precipitation fell today, which leaves the monthly total at 0.00 inches. This is 0.60 inches below the normal amount of 0.60 inches for June. The total precipitation for the year still stands at 18.82 inches, which is 1.67 inches below normal. There were no heating degree days today. This leaves the monthly total at zero. The yearly total since July 1st is 2,314. There were 4 cooling degree days today. This brings the monthly total to 19. The yearly total since January 1st is 410. Sunset tonight is at 8:41 p.m. Sunrise tomorrow is at 6:22 a.m. The current time is 6:22 p.m. Eastern Daylight Time. Here are the 6 p.m. weather observations from around the area. At Athens, it was sunny, the temperature was 82 degrees, dew point 50 degrees, relative humidity 32%, wind east at 6 miles an hour, pressure was 30.16 inches and falling. At Gainesville, it was sunny and 82, wind northeast at 6. At Winder, it was sunny, the temperature was 79. At Greensboro, it was clear and 84, wind variable at 5. At Jefferson, it was sunny and 81, wind northeast at 3. At Monroe, it was sunny, the temperature was 82. At Albertton, it was sunny and 82, wind east at 7. At Canyon, it was sunny and 82, wind southwest at 3. At Clemson, it was sunny and 80, wind variable at 3. Elsewhere across Georgia, at Atlanta it was mostly sunny and 82, wind variable at 5. At Cartersville, it was sunny and 84, wind calm. At Lawrenceville, it was sunny, wind east at 7. At Macon, it was sunny and 82, wind east at 7. At Rome, it was sunny and 82, wind calm. At Augusta, it was sunny and 84, wind calm. At Savannah, it was mostly sunny and 83, wind southeast at 3. Elsewhere across the region, at Chattanooga, it was mostly sunny and 83, wind south at 5. At Asheville, it was sunny and 79, wind southeast at 5. At Greenville-Spartanburg, it was sunny and 82, wind calm. Here is the hazardous weather outlook. This hazardous weather outlook is for North and Central Georgia. For this afternoon and tonight, no hazardous weather is expected at this time. And now the extended outlook for the period Friday through Wednesday, scattered thunderstorms will return to the forecast in the afternoon beginning Sunday and running through Wednesday. While widespread severe weather is not expected, storms could include heavy rain, gusty winds, and frequent lightning. Spotter information statement, spotter activation will not be needed through tonight. Here is the official forecast from your National Weather Service for the Athens listening area. Tonight, clear. Lows in the upper 50s. Light and variable winds, becoming northwest around 5 miles an hour after midnight. Friday, sunny. Highs in the mid-80s. South winds 5 to 10 miles an hour.

Friday night, partly cloudy in the evening, then clearing. Lows in the lower 60s. Light and variable winds. Saturday, mostly sunny. Highs in the upper 80s. Southwest winds 5 to 10 miles an hour. Saturday night, partly cloudy. Lows in the mid-60s. Light and variable winds. And now the extended forecast. Sunday and Sunday night, mostly cloudy. A slight chance of showers and thunderstorms. Highs in the upper 80s. Lows in the upper 60s. Monday and Monday night, mostly cloudy with a chance of showers and thunderstorms. Highs in the mid-80s. Lows in the upper 60s. Tuesday and Tuesday night, mostly cloudy. A chance of showers and thunderstorms. Highs in the lower 80s. Lows in the mid-60s. Wednesday and Wednesday night, mostly cloudy. A chance of showers and thunderstorms. Highs in the mid-80s. Lows in the mid-60s. Thursday and Thursday night, partly cloudy. A chance of showers and thunderstorms. Highs in the upper 80s. Lows in the upper 60s. For more detailed weather, water, and climate information, please visit our website at weather.gov/Atlanta. The current time is 6:27 p.m. Eastern Daylight Time. Here are the 6 p.m. weather observations from around the area. At Athens, it was sunny, the temperature was 82 degrees, dew point 50 degrees, relative humidity 32%, wind east at 6 miles an hour, pressure was 30.16 inches and falling. At Gainesville, it was sunny and 82, wind northeast at 6. At Winder, it was sunny, the temperature was 79. At Greensboro, it was clear and 84, wind variable at 5. At Jefferson, it was sunny and 81, wind northeast at 3. At Monroe, it was sunny, the temperature was 82. At Albertton, it was sunny and 82, wind east at 7. At Canyon, it was sunny and 82, wind southwest at 3. At Clemson, it was sunny and 80, wind variable at 3. Elsewhere across Georgia, at Atlanta it was mostly sunny and 82, wind variable at 5. At Cartersville, it was sunny and 84, wind calm. At Lawrenceville, it was sunny, wind east at 7. At Macon, it was sunny and 82, wind east at 7. At Rome, it was sunny and 82, wind calm. At Augusta, it was sunny and 84, wind calm. At Savannah, it was mostly sunny and 83, wind southeast at 3. Elsewhere across the region, at Chattanooga, it was mostly sunny and 83, wind south at 5. At Asheville, it was sunny and 79, wind southeast at 5. At Greenville-Spartanburg, it was sunny and 82, wind calm. Here is the hazardous weather outlook. This hazardous weather outlook is for North and Central Georgia. For this afternoon and tonight, no hazardous weather is expected at this time. And now the extended outlook for the period Friday through Wednesday, scattered thunderstorms will return to the forecast in the afternoon beginning Sunday and running through Wednesday. While widespread severe weather is not expected, storms could include heavy rain, gusty winds, and frequent lightning. Spotter information statement, spotter activation will not be needed through tonight. Here is the official forecast from your National Weather Service for the Athens listening area. Tonight, clear. Lows in the upper 50s. Light and variable winds, becoming northwest around 5 miles an hour after midnight. Friday, sunny. Highs in the mid-80s. South winds 5 to 10 miles an hour. Friday night, partly cloudy in the evening then clearing. Lows in the lower 60s. Light and variable winds. Saturday, mostly sunny. Highs in the upper 80s. Southwest winds 5 to 10 miles an hour. Saturday night, partly cloudy. Lows in the mid-60s. Light and variable winds.

And now the extended forecast. Sunday and Sunday night, mostly cloudy. A slight chance of showers and thunderstorms. Highs in the upper 80s. Lows in the upper 60s. Monday and Monday night, mostly cloudy with a chance of showers and thunderstorms. Highs in the mid 80s. Lows in the upper 60s. Tuesday and Tuesday night, mostly cloudy. A chance of showers and thunderstorms. Highs in the lower 80s. Lows in the mid 60s. Wednesday and Wednesday night, mostly cloudy. A chance of showers and thunderstorms. Highs in the mid 80s. Lows in the mid 60s. Thursday and Thursday night, partly cloudy. A chance of showers and thunderstorms. Highs in the upper 80s. Lows in the upper 60s. For more detailed weather, water, and climate information, please visit our website at weather.gov/Atlanta. The Athens climate summary for this evening, as of 4 p.m., June 4, 2026. Today's high temperature of 84 degrees occurred at 2:38 p.m. This high was 3 degrees below the normal high of 87. The record high is 103 degrees, which was set in 1911. Today's low temperature of 53 degrees occurred at 5:25 a.m. This low was 11 degrees below the normal low of 64. The record low is 52 degrees, which was set in 1929. No precipitation fell today, which leaves the monthly total at 0.00 inches. This is 0.60 inches below the normal amount of 0.60 inches for June. The total precipitation for the year still stands at 18.82 inches, which is 1.67 inches below normal. There were no heating degree days today. This leaves the monthly total at zero. The yearly total since July 1st is 2,314. There were 4 cooling degree days today. This brings the monthly total to 19. The yearly total since January 1st is 410. Sunset tonight is at 8:41 p.m. Sunset brings the monthly total to 19. The yearly total since January 1st is 410. Sunset tonight is at 8:41 p.m. Sunrise tomorrow is at 6:22 a.m. The current time is 6:33 p.m. Eastern Daylight Time. Here are the 6 p.m. weather observations from around the area. At Athens, it was sunny, the temperature was 82 degrees, dew point 50 degrees, relative humidity 32%, wind east at 6 miles an hour, pressure was 30.16 inches and falling. At Gainesville, it was sunny and 82, wind northeast at 6. At Winder, it was sunny, the temperature was 79. At Greensboro, it was clear and 84, wind variable at 5. At Jefferson, it was sunny and 81, wind northeast at 3. At Monroe, it was sunny, the temperature was 82. At Albertton, it was sunny and 82, wind east at 7. At Canyon, it was sunny and 82, wind southwest at 3. At Clemson, it was sunny and 80, wind variable at 3. Elsewhere across Georgia, at Atlanta it was mostly sunny and 82, wind variable at 5. At Cartersville, it was sunny and 84, wind calm. At Lawrenceville, it was sunny, wind east at 7. At Macon, it was sunny and 82, wind east at 7. At Rome, it was sunny and 82, wind calm. At Augusta, it was sunny and 84, wind calm. At Savannah, it was mostly sunny and 83, wind southeast at 3. Elsewhere across the region, at Chattanooga, it was mostly sunny and 83, wind south at 5. At Asheville, it was sunny and 79, wind southeast at 5. At Greenville-Spartanburg, it was sunny and 82, wind calm. Here is the hazardous weather outlook. This hazardous weather outlook is for North and Central Georgia. For this afternoon and tonight, no hazardous weather is expected at this time. And now the extended outlook for the period Friday,

Through Wednesday, scattered thunderstorms will return to the forecast in the afternoon beginning Sunday and running through Wednesday. While widespread severe weather is not expected, storms could include heavy rain, gusty winds, and frequent lightning. Spotter information statement. Spotter activation will not be needed through tonight. Here is the official forecast from your National Weather Service for the Athens listening area. Tonight, clear. Lows in the upper 50s. Light and variable winds, becoming northwest around 5 miles an hour after midnight. Friday, sunny. Highs in the mid-80s. South winds 5 to 10 miles an hour. Friday night, partly cloudy in the evening then clearing. Lows in the lower 60s. Light and variable winds. Saturday, mostly sunny. Highs in the upper 80s. Southwest winds 5 to 10 miles an hour. Saturday night, partly cloudy. Lows in the mid-60s. Light and variable winds. And now the extended forecast. Sunday and Sunday night, mostly cloudy. A slight chance of showers and thunderstorms. Highs in the upper 80s. Lows in the upper 60s. Monday and Monday night, mostly cloudy with a chance of showers and thunderstorms. Highs in the mid-80s. Lows in the upper 60s. Tuesday and Tuesday night, mostly cloudy. A chance of showers and thunderstorms. Highs in the lower 80s. Lows in the mid-60s. Wednesday and Wednesday night, mostly cloudy. A chance of showers and thunderstorms. Highs in the mid-80s. Lows in the mid-60s. Thursday and Thursday night, partly cloudy. A chance of showers and thunderstorms. Highs in the upper 80s. Lows in the upper 60s. For more detailed weather, water, and climate information, please visit our website at weather.gov/Atlanta. The current time is 6:37 p.m. Eastern Daylight Time. Here are the 6 p.m. weather observations from around the area. At Athens, it was sunny, the temperature was 82 degrees, dew point 50 degrees, relative humidity 32%, wind east at 6 miles an hour, pressure was 30.16 inches and falling. At Gainesville, it was sunny and 82, wind northeast at 6. At Winder, it was sunny, the temperature was 79. At Greensboro, it was clear and 84, wind variable at 5. At Jefferson, it was sunny and 81, wind northeast at 3. At Monroe, it was sunny, the temperature was 82. At Albertton, it was sunny and 82, wind east at 7. At Canyon, it was sunny and 82, wind southwest at 3. At Clemson, it was sunny and 80, wind variable at 3. Elsewhere across Georgia, at Atlanta it was mostly sunny and 82, wind variable at 5. At Cartersville, it was sunny and 84, wind calm. At Lawrenceville, it was sunny, wind east at 7. At Macon, it was sunny and 82, wind east at 7. At Rome, it was sunny and 82, wind calm. At Augusta, it was sunny and 84, wind calm. At Savannah, it was mostly sunny and 83, wind southeast at 3. Elsewhere across the region, at Chattanooga, it was mostly sunny and 83, wind south at 5. At Asheville, it was sunny and 79, wind southeast at 5. At Greenville-Spartanburg, it was sunny and 82, wind calm. Here is the hazardous weather outlook. This hazardous weather outlook is for North and Central Georgia. For this afternoon and tonight, no hazardous weather is expected at this time. And now the extended outlook for the period Friday through Wednesday, scattered thunderstorms will return to the forecast in the afternoon beginning Sunday and running through Wednesday. While widespread severe weather is not expected, storms could include heavy rain, gusty winds, and frequent lightning. Spotter information statement. Spotter activation will not be needed through tonight. The Athens climate summary for this evening,
As of 4 p.m., June 4th, 2026, today's high temperature of 84 degrees occurred at 2:38 p.m. This high was 3 degrees below the normal high of 87. The record high is 103 degrees, which was set in 1911. Today's low temperature of 53 degrees occurred at 5:25 a.m. This low was 11 degrees below the normal low of 64. The record low is 52 degrees, which was set in 1929. No precipitation fell today, which leaves the monthly total at 0.00 inches. This is 0.60 inches below the normal amount of 0.60 inches for June. The total precipitation for the year still stands at 18.82 inches, which is 1.67 inches below normal. There were no heating degree days today. This leaves the monthly total at zero. The yearly total since July 1st is 2,314. There were 4 cooling degree days today. This brings the monthly total to 19. The yearly total since January 1st is 410. Sunset tonight is at 8:41 p.m. Sunrise tomorrow is at 6:22 a.m. You're listening to NOAA Weather Radio Station, WXK56, originating from the National Weather Service office in Peachtree City, and transmitting from Athens on a frequency of 162.4 MHz. 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Here is the official forecast from your National Weather Service for the Athens listening area. Tonight, clear. Lows in the upper 50s. Light and variable winds, becoming northwest around 5 miles an hour after midnight. Friday, sunny. Highs in the mid-80s. South winds 5 to 10 miles an hour. Friday night, partly cloudy in the evening, then clearing. Lows in the lower 60s. Light and variable winds. Saturday, mostly sunny. Highs in the upper 80s. Southwest winds 5 to 10 miles an hour. Saturday night, partly cloudy. Lows in the mid-60s. Light and variable winds. And now the extended forecast. Sunday and Sunday night, mostly cloudy. A slight chance of showers and thunderstorms. Highs in the upper 80s. Lows in the upper 60s. Monday and Monday night, mostly cloudy with a chance of showers and thunderstorms. Highs in the mid-80s. Lows in the upper 60s. Tuesday and Tuesday night, mostly cloudy. A chance of showers and thunderstorms. Highs in the lower 80s. Lows in the mid-60s. Wednesday and Wednesday night, mostly cloudy. A chance of showers and thunderstorms. Highs in the mid-80s. Lows in the mid-60s. Thursday and Thursday night, partly cloudy. A chance of showers and thunderstorms. Highs in the upper 80s. Lows in the upper 60s. For more detailed weather, water, and climate information, please visit our website at weather.gov/Atlanta. The current time is 6:44 p.m. Eastern Daylight Time. Here are the 6 p.m. weather observations from around the area. At Athens, it was sunny, the temperature was 82 degrees, dew point 50 degrees, relative humidity 32%, wind east at 6 miles an hour, pressure was 30.16 inches and falling. At Gainesville, it was sunny and 82, wind northeast at 6. At Winder, it was sunny, the temperature was 79. At Greensboro, it was clear and 84, wind variable at 5. At Jefferson, it was sunny and 81, wind northeast at 3. At Monroe, it was sunny,

temperature was 82. At Albertton, it was sunny and 82, wind east at 7. At Canyon, it was sunny and 82, wind southwest at 3. At Clemson, it was sunny and 80, wind variable at 3. Elsewhere across Georgia, at Atlanta it was mostly sunny and 82, wind variable at 5. At Cartersville, it was sunny and 84, wind calm. At Lawrenceville, it was sunny, wind east at 7. At Macon, it was sunny and 82, wind east at 7. At Rome, it was sunny and 82, wind calm. At Augusta, it was sunny and 84, wind calm. At Savannah, it was mostly sunny and 83, wind southeast at 3. Elsewhere across the region, at Chattanooga, it was mostly sunny and 83, wind south at 5. At Asheville, it was sunny and 79, wind southeast at 5. At Greenville-Spartanburg, it was sunny and 82, wind calm. Here is the hazardous weather outlook. This hazardous weather outlook is for North and Central Georgia. For this afternoon and tonight, no hazardous weather is expected at this time. And now the extended outlook for the period Friday through Wednesday, scattered thunderstorms will return to the forecast in the afternoon beginning Sunday and running through Wednesday. While widespread severe weather is not expected, storms could include heavy rain, gusty winds, and frequent lightning. Spotter information statement, spotter activation will not be needed through tonight. Here is the official forecast from your National Weather Service for the Athens listening area. Tonight, clear. Lows in the upper 50s. Light and variable winds, becoming northwest around 5 miles an hour after midnight. Friday, sunny. Highs in the mid-80s. South winds 5 to 10 miles an hour. Friday night, partly cloudy in the evening then clearing. Lows in the lower 60s. Light and variable winds. Saturday, mostly sunny. Highs in the upper 80s. Southwest winds 5 to 10 miles an hour. Saturday night, partly cloudy. Lows in the mid-60s. Light and variable winds. And now the extended forecast. Sunday and Sunday night, mostly cloudy. A slight chance of showers and thunderstorms. Highs in the upper 80s. Lows in the upper 60s. Monday and Monday night, mostly cloudy with a chance of showers and thunderstorms. Highs in the mid-80s. Lows in the upper 60s. Tuesday and Tuesday night, mostly cloudy. A chance of showers and thunderstorms. Highs in the lower 80s. Lows in the mid-60s. Wednesday and Wednesday night, mostly cloudy. A chance of showers and thunderstorms. Highs in the mid-80s. Lows in the mid-60s. Thursday and Thursday night, partly cloudy. A chance of showers and thunderstorms. Highs in the upper 80s. Lows in the upper 60s. For more detailed weather, water, and climate information, please visit our website at weather.gov/Atlanta. The current time is 6:49 p.m. Eastern Daylight Time. Here are the 6 p.m. weather observations from around the area. At Athens, it was sunny, the temperature was 82 degrees, dew point 50 degrees, relative humidity 32%, wind east at 6 miles an hour, pressure was 30.16 inches and falling. At Gainesville, it was sunny and 82, wind northeast at 6. At Winder, it was sunny, the temperature was 79. At Greensboro, it was clear and 84, wind variable at 5. At Jefferson, it was sunny and 81, wind northeast at 3. At Monroe, it was sunny, the temperature was 82. At Albertton, it was sunny and 82, wind east at 7. At Canyon, it was sunny and 82, wind southwest at 3. At Clemson, it was sunny and 80, wind variable at 3. Elsewhere across Georgia, at Atlanta it was mostly sunny and 82, wind variable at 5.

Cartersville, it was sunny and 84, wind calm. At Lawrenceville, it was sunny, wind east at 7. At Macon, it was sunny and 82, wind east at 7. At Rome, it was sunny and 82, wind calm. At Augusta, it was sunny and 84, wind calm. At Savannah, it was mostly sunny and 83, wind southeast at 3. Elsewhere across the region, at Chattanooga, it was mostly sunny and 83, wind south at 5. At Asheville, it was sunny and 79, wind southeast at 5. At Greenville-Spartanburg, it was sunny and 82, wind calm. The Athens climate summary for this evening, as of 4 p.m., June 4, 2026. Today's high temperature of 84 degrees occurred at 2:38 p.m. This high was 3 degrees below the normal high of 87. The record high is 103 degrees, which was set in 1911. Today's low temperature of 53 degrees occurred at 5:25 a.m. This low was 11 degrees below the normal low of 64. The record low is 52 degrees, which was set in 1929. No precipitation fell today, which leaves the monthly total at 0.00 inches. This is 0.60 inches below the normal amount of 0.60 inches for June. The total precipitation for the year still stands at 18.82 inches, which is 1.67 inches below normal. There were no heating degree days today. This leaves the monthly total at zero. The yearly total since July 1st is 2,314. There were 4 cooling degree days today. This brings the monthly total to 19. The yearly total since January 1st is 410. Sunset tonight is at 8:41 p.m. Sunrise tomorrow is at 6:22 a.m. Here is the hazardous weather outlook. This hazardous weather outlook is for North and Central Georgia. For this afternoon and tonight, no hazardous weather is expected at this time. And now the extended outlook for the period Friday through Wednesday, scattered thunderstorms will return to the forecast in the afternoon beginning Sunday and running through Wednesday. While widespread severe weather is not expected, storms could include heavy rain, gusty winds, and frequent lightning. Spotter information statement, spotter activation will not be needed through tonight. Here is the official forecast from your National Weather Service for the Athens listening area. Tonight, clear. Lows in the upper 50s. Light and variable winds, becoming northwest around 5 miles an hour after midnight. Friday, sunny. Highs in the mid-80s. South winds 5 to 10 miles an hour. Friday night, partly cloudy in the evening then clearing. Lows in the lower 60s. Light and variable winds. Saturday, mostly sunny. Highs in the upper 80s. Southwest winds 5 to 10 miles an hour. Saturday night, partly cloudy. Lows in the mid-60s. Light and variable winds. And now the extended forecast. Sunday and Sunday night, mostly cloudy. A slight chance of showers and thunderstorms. Highs in the upper 80s. Lows in the upper 60s. Monday and Monday night, mostly cloudy with a chance of showers and thunderstorms. Highs in the mid-80s. Lows in the upper 60s. Tuesday and Tuesday night, mostly cloudy. A chance of showers and thunderstorms. Highs in the lower 80s. Lows in the mid-60s. Wednesday and Wednesday night, mostly cloudy. A chance of showers and thunderstorms. Highs in the mid-80s. Lows in the mid-60s. Thursday and Thursday night, partly cloudy. A chance of showers and thunderstorms. Highs in the upper 80s. Lows in the upper 60s. For more detailed weather, water, and climate information, please visit our website at weather.gov/Atlanta. The current time is 6:55 p.m. Eastern Daylight Time. Here are the 6 p.m. weather observations from around the area.

degree. Elsewhere across Georgia, at Atlanta it was mostly sunny and 82, wind variable at 5. At Cartersville, it was sunny and 84, wind calm. At Lawrenceville, it was sunny, wind east at 7. At Macon, it was sunny and 82, wind east at 7. At Rome, it was sunny and 82, wind calm. At Augusta, it was sunny and 84, wind calm. At Savannah, it was mostly sunny and 83, wind southeast at 3. Elsewhere across the region, at Chattanooga, it was mostly sunny and 83, wind south at 5. At Asheville, it was sunny and 79, wind southeast at 5. At Greenville-Spartanburg, it was sunny and 82, wind calm. Here is the hazardous weather outlook. This hazardous weather outlook is for North and Central Georgia. For this afternoon and tonight, no hazardous weather is expected at this time. And now the extended outlook for the period Friday through Wednesday, scattered thunderstorms will return to the forecast in the afternoon beginning Sunday and running through Wednesday. While widespread severe weather is not expected, storms could include heavy rain, gusty winds, and frequent lightning. Spotter information statement, spotter activation will not be needed through tonight. Here is the official forecast from your National Weather Service for the Athens listening area. Tonight, clear. Lows in the upper 50s. Light and variable winds, becoming northwest around 5 miles an hour after midnight. Friday, sunny. Highs in the mid-80s. South winds 5 to 10 miles an hour. Friday night, partly cloudy in the evening then clearing. Lows in the lower 60s. Light and variable winds. Saturday, mostly sunny. Highs in the upper 80s. Southwest winds 5 to 10 miles an hour. Saturday night, partly cloudy. Lows in the mid-60s. Light and variable winds. And now the extended forecast. Sunday and Sunday night, mostly cloudy. A slight chance of showers and thunderstorms. Highs in the upper 80s. Lows in the upper 60s. Monday and Monday night, mostly cloudy with a chance of showers and thunderstorms. Highs in the mid-80s. Lows in the upper 60s. Tuesday and Tuesday night, mostly cloudy. A chance of showers and thunderstorms. Highs in the lower 80s. Lows in the mid-60s. Wednesday and Wednesday night, mostly cloudy. A chance of showers and thunderstorms. Highs in the mid-80s. Lows in the mid-60s. Thursday and Thursday night, partly cloudy. A chance of showers and thunderstorms. Highs in the upper 80s. Lows in the upper 60s. For more detailed weather, water, and climate information, please visit our website at weather.gov/Atlanta. The current time is 6:59 p.m. Eastern Daylight Time. The Athens climate summary for this evening, as of 4 p.m., June 4, 2026. Today's high temperature of 84 degrees occurred at 2:38 p.m. This high was 3 degrees below the normal high of 87. The record high is 103 degrees, which was set in 1911. Today's low temperature of 53 degrees occurred at 5:25 a.m. This low was 11 degrees below the normal low of 64. The record low is 52 degrees, which was set in 1929. No precipitation fell today, which leaves the monthly total at 0.00 inches. This is 0.60 inches below the normal amount of 0.60 inches for June. The total precipitation for the year still stands at 18.82 inches, which is 1.67 inches below normal. There were no heating degree days today. This leaves the monthly total at zero. The yearly total since July 1st is 2,314. There were 4 cooling degree days today. This brings the monthly total to 19. The yearly total since January 1st is 410. Sunset tonight is at 8:41 p.m.

Sunrise tomorrow is at 6:22 a.m. Here are the 6 p.m. weather observations from around the area. At Athens, it was sunny, the temperature was 82 degrees, dew point 50 degrees, relative humidity 32%, wind east at 6 miles an hour, pressure was 30.16 inches and falling. At Gainesville, it was sunny and 82, wind northeast at 6. At Winder, it was sunny, the temperature was 79. At Greensboro, it was clear and 84, wind variable at 5. At Jefferson, it was sunny and 81, wind northeast at 3. At Monroe, it was sunny, the temperature was 82. At Albertton, it was sunny and 82, wind east at 7. At Canyon, it was sunny and 82, wind southwest at 3. At Clemson, it was sunny and 80, wind variable at 3. Elsewhere across Georgia, at Atlanta it was mostly sunny and 82, wind variable at 5. At Cartersville, it was sunny and 84, wind calm. At Lawrenceville, it was sunny, wind east at 7. At Macon, it was sunny and 82, wind east at 7. At Rome, it was sunny and 82, wind calm. At Augusta, it was sunny and 84, wind calm. At Savannah, it was mostly sunny and 83, wind southeast at 3. Elsewhere across the region, at Chattanooga, it was mostly sunny and 83, wind south at 5. At Asheville, it was sunny and 79, wind southeast at 5. At Greenville-Spartanburg, it was sunny and 82, wind calm. Here is the hazardous weather outlook. This hazardous weather outlook is for North and Central Georgia. For this afternoon and tonight, no hazardous weather is expected at this time. And now the extended outlook for the period Friday through Wednesday, scattered thunderstorms will return to the forecast in the afternoon beginning Sunday and running through Wednesday. While widespread severe weather is not expected, storms could include heavy rain, gusty winds, and frequent lightning. Spotter information statement, spotter activation will not be needed through tonight. Here is the official forecast from your National Weather Service for the Athens listening area. Tonight, clear. Lows in the upper 50s. Light and variable winds, becoming northwest around 5 miles an hour after midnight. Friday, sunny. Highs in the mid-80s. South winds 5 to 10 miles an hour. Friday night, partly cloudy in the evening then clearing. Lows in the lower 60s. Light and variable winds. Saturday, mostly sunny. Highs in the upper 80s. Southwest winds 5 to 10 miles an hour. Saturday night, partly cloudy. Lows in the mid-60s. Light and variable winds. And now the extended forecast. Sunday and Sunday night, mostly cloudy. A slight chance of showers and thunderstorms. Highs in the upper 80s. Lows in the upper 60s. Monday and Monday night, mostly cloudy with a chance of showers and thunderstorms. Highs in the mid-80s. Lows in the upper 60s. Tuesday and Tuesday night, mostly cloudy. A chance of showers and thunderstorms. Highs in the lower 80s. Lows in the mid-60s. Wednesday and Wednesday night, mostly cloudy. A chance of showers and thunderstorms. Highs in the mid-80s. Lows in the mid-60s. Thursday and Thursday night, partly cloudy. A chance of showers and thunderstorms. Highs in the upper 80s. Lows in the upper 60s. 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The current time is 7:05 p.m. Eastern Daylight Time. Here are the 7 p.m. weather observations from around the area. At Athens, it was sunny, the temperature was 81 degrees, dew point 51 degrees, relative humidity 35%, wind east at 5 miles an hour, pressure was 30.15 inches and falling. At Gainesville, it was sunny.

and 80, wind southeast at 6. At Winder, it was sunny, the temperature was 79. At Greensboro, it was clear and 82, wind southeast at 3. At Jefferson, it was sunny and 80, wind south at 5. At Monroe, it was sunny, the temperature was 82. At Albertton, it was sunny and 80, wind calm. At Canyon, it was sunny and 81, wind southwest at 3. At Clemson, it was sunny and 79, wind variable at 3. Elsewhere across Georgia, at Atlanta it was mostly sunny and 81, wind southeast at 7. At Cartersville, it was sunny and 82, wind east at 5. At Lawrenceville, it was sunny, wind variable at 3. At Macon, it was sunny and 81, wind southeast at 5. At Rome, it was sunny and 81, wind southeast at 5. At Augusta, it was sunny and 83, wind south at 5. At Savannah, it was mostly sunny and 82, wind south at 13. Elsewhere across the region, at Chattanooga, it was mostly sunny and 83, wind south at 7. At Asheville, it was sunny and 78, wind variable at 3. At Greenville-Spartanburg, it was sunny and 81, wind northeast at 3. Here is the hazardous weather outlook. This hazardous weather outlook is for North and Central Georgia. For this afternoon and tonight, no hazardous weather is expected at this time. And now the extended outlook for the period Friday through Wednesday, scattered thunderstorms will return to the forecast in the afternoon beginning Sunday and running through Wednesday. While widespread severe weather is not expected, storms could include heavy rain, gusty winds, and frequent lightning. Spotter information statement, spotter activation will not be needed through tonight. Here is the official forecast from your National Weather Service for the Athens listening area. Tonight, clear. Lows in the upper 50s. Light and variable winds, becoming northwest around 5 miles an hour after midnight. Friday, sunny. Highs in the mid-80s. South winds 5 to 10 miles an hour. Friday night, partly cloudy in the evening then clearing. Lows in the lower 60s. Light and variable winds. Saturday, mostly sunny. Highs in the upper 80s. Southwest winds 5 to 10 miles an hour. Saturday night, partly cloudy. Lows in the mid-60s. Light and variable winds. And now the extended forecast. Sunday and Sunday night, mostly cloudy. A slight chance of showers and thunderstorms. Highs in the upper 80s. Lows in the upper 60s. Monday and Monday night, mostly cloudy with a chance of showers and thunderstorms. Highs in the mid-80s. Lows in the upper 60s. Tuesday and Tuesday night, mostly cloudy. A chance of showers and thunderstorms. Highs in the lower 80s. Lows in the mid-60s. Wednesday and Wednesday night, mostly cloudy. A chance of showers and thunderstorms. Highs in the mid-80s. Lows in the mid-60s. Thursday and Thursday night, partly cloudy. A chance of showers and thunderstorms. Highs in the upper 80s. Lows in the upper 60s. For more detailed weather, water, and climate information, please visit our website at weather.gov/Atlanta. The Athens climate summary for this evening, as of 4 p.m., June 4, 2026. Today's high temperature of 84 degrees occurred at 2:38 p.m. This high was 3 degrees below the normal high of 87. The record high is 103 degrees, which was set in 1911. Today's low temperature of 53 degrees occurred at 5:25 a.m. This low was 11 degrees below the normal low of 64. The record low is 52 degrees, which was set in 1929. No precipitation fell today, which leaves the monthly total at 0.00 inches. This is 0.60 inches below the normal amount of 0.60 inches for June. The total precipitation

the year still stands at 18.82 inches, which is 1.67 inches below normal. There were no heating degree days today. This leaves the monthly total at zero. The yearly total since July 1st is 2,314. There were four cooling degree days today. This brings the monthly total to 19. The yearly total since January 1st is 410. Sunset tonight is at 8:41 p.m. Sunrise tomorrow is at 6:22 a.m. The current time is 7:11 p.m. Eastern Daylight Time. Here are the 7 p.m. weather observations from around the area. At Athens, it was sunny, the temperature was 81 degrees, dew point 51 degrees, relative humidity 35%, wind east at 5 miles an hour, pressure was 30.15 inches and falling. At Gainesville, it was sunny and 80, wind southeast at 6. At Winder, it was sunny, the temperature was 79. At Greensboro, it was clear and 82, wind southeast at 3. At Jefferson, it was sunny and 80, wind south at 5. At Monroe, it was sunny, the temperature was 82. At Albertton, it was sunny and 80, wind calm. At Canyon, it was sunny and 81, wind southwest at 3. At Clemson, it was sunny and 79, wind variable at 3. Elsewhere across Georgia, at Atlanta it was mostly sunny and 81, wind southeast at 7. At Cartersville, it was sunny and 82, wind east at 5. At Lawrenceville, it was sunny, wind variable at 3. At Macon, it was sunny and 81, wind southeast at 5. At Rome, it was sunny and 81, wind southeast at 5. At Augusta, it was sunny and 83, wind south at 5. At Savannah, it was mostly sunny and 82, wind south at 13. Elsewhere across the region, at Chattanooga, it was mostly sunny and 83, wind south at 7. At Asheville, it was sunny and 78, wind variable at 3. At Greenville-Spartanburg, it was sunny and 81, wind northeast at 3. Here is the hazardous weather outlook. This hazardous weather outlook is for North and Central Georgia. For this afternoon and tonight, no hazardous weather is expected at this time. And now the extended outlook for the period Friday through Wednesday, scattered thunderstorms will return to the forecast in the afternoon beginning Sunday and running through Wednesday. While widespread severe weather is not expected, storms could include heavy rain, gusty winds, and frequent lightning. Spotter information statement, spotter activation will not be needed through tonight. Here is the official forecast from your National Weather Service for the Athens listening area. Tonight, clear. Lows in the upper 50s. Light and variable winds, becoming northwest around 5 miles an hour after midnight. Friday, sunny. Highs in the mid-80s. South winds 5 to 10 miles an hour. Friday night, partly cloudy in the evening then clearing. Lows in the lower 60s. Light and variable winds. Saturday, mostly sunny. Highs in the upper 80s. Southwest winds 5 to 10 miles an hour. Saturday night, partly cloudy. Lows in the mid-60s. Light and variable winds. And now the extended forecast. Sunday and Sunday night, mostly cloudy. A slight chance of showers and thunderstorms. Highs in the upper 80s. Lows in the upper 60s. Monday and Monday night, mostly cloudy with a chance of showers and thunderstorms. Highs in the mid-80s. Lows in the upper 60s. Tuesday and Tuesday night, mostly cloudy. A chance of showers and thunderstorms. Highs in the lower 80s. Lows in the mid-60s. Wednesday and Wednesday night, mostly cloudy. A chance of showers and thunderstorms. Highs in the mid-80s. Lows in the mid-60s. Thursday and Thursday night, partly cloudy. A chance of showers and thunderstorms. Highs in the upper 80s.

lows in the upper 60s. 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The current time is 7:16 p.m. Eastern Daylight Time. Here are the 7 p.m. weather observations from around the area. At Athens, it was sunny, the temperature was 81 degrees, dew point 51 degrees, relative humidity 35%, wind east at 5 miles an hour, pressure was 30.15 inches and falling. At Gainesville, it was sunny and 80, wind southeast at 6. At Winder, it was sunny, the temperature was 79. At Greensboro, it was clear and 82, wind southeast at 3. At Jefferson, it was sunny and 80, wind south at 5. At Monroe, it was sunny, the temperature was 82. At Albertton, it was sunny and 80, wind calm. At Canyon, it was sunny and 81, wind southwest at 3. At Clemson, it was sunny and 79, wind variable at 3. Elsewhere across Georgia, at Atlanta it was mostly sunny and 81, wind southeast at 7. At Cartersville, it was sunny and 82, wind east at 5. At Lawrenceville, it was sunny, wind variable at 3. At Macon, it was sunny and 81, wind southeast at 5. At Rome, it was sunny and 81, wind southeast at 5. At Augusta, it was sunny and 83, wind south at 5. At Savannah, it was mostly sunny and 82, wind south at 13. Elsewhere across the region, at Chattanooga, it was mostly sunny and 83, wind south at 7. At Asheville, it was sunny and 78, wind variable at 3. At Greenville-Spartanburg, it was sunny and 81, wind northeast at 3. Here is the hazardous weather outlook. This hazardous weather outlook is for North and Central Georgia. For this afternoon and tonight, no hazardous weather is expected at this time. And now the extended outlook for the period Friday through Wednesday, scattered thunderstorms will return to the forecast in the afternoon beginning Sunday and running through Wednesday. While widespread severe weather is not expected, storms could include heavy rain, gusty winds, and frequent lightning. Spotter information statement, spotter activation will not be needed through tonight. Here is the official forecast from your National Weather Service for the Athens listening area. Tonight, clear. Lows in the upper 50s. Light and variable winds, becoming northwest around 5 miles an hour after midnight. Friday, sunny. Highs in the mid-80s. South winds 5 to 10 miles an hour. Friday night, partly cloudy in the evening then clearing. Lows in the lower 60s. Light and variable winds. Saturday, mostly sunny. Highs in the upper 80s. Southwest winds 5 to 10 miles an hour. Saturday night, partly cloudy. Lows in the mid-60s. Light and variable winds. And now the extended forecast. Sunday and Sunday night, mostly cloudy. A slight chance of showers and thunderstorms. Highs in the upper 80s. Lows in the upper 60s. Monday and Monday night, mostly cloudy with a chance of showers and thunderstorms. Highs in the mid-80s. Lows in the upper 60s. Tuesday and Tuesday night, mostly cloudy. A chance of showers and thunderstorms. Highs in the lower 80s. Lows in the mid-60s. Wednesday and Wednesday night, mostly cloudy. A chance of showers and thunderstorms. Highs in the mid-80s. Lows in the mid-60s. Thursday and Thursday night, partly cloudy. A chance of showers and thunderstorms. Highs in the upper 80s. Lows in the upper 60s. For more detailed weather, water, and climate information, please visit our website at weather.gov/Atlanta. The Athens climate summary for this evening, as of 4 p.m., June 4, 2026. Today's high temperature of 84 degrees occurred at 2:38 p.m.

them. This high was 3 degrees below the normal high of 87. The record high is 103 degrees, which was set in 1911. Today's low temperature of 53 degrees occurred at 5:25 a.m. This low was 11 degrees below the normal low of 64. The record low is 52 degrees, which was set in 1929. No precipitation fell today, which leaves the monthly total at 0.00 inches. This is 0.60 inches below the normal amount of 0.60 inches for June. The total precipitation for the year still stands at 18.82 inches, which is 1.67 inches below normal. There were no heating degree days today. This leaves the monthly total at zero. The yearly total since July 1st is 2,314. There were 4 cooling degree days today. This brings the monthly total to 19. The yearly total since January 1st is 410. Sunset tonight is at 8:41 p.m. Sunrise tomorrow is at 6:22 a.m. The current time is 7:22 p.m. Eastern Daylight Time. Here are the 7 p.m. weather observations from around the area. At Athens, it was sunny, the temperature was 81 degrees. Dew point 51 degrees, relative humidity 35%, wind east at 5 miles an hour, pressure was 30.15 inches and falling. At Gainesville, it was sunny and 80, wind southeast at 6. At Winder, it was sunny, the temperature was 79. At Greensboro, it was clear and 82, wind southeast at 3. At Jefferson, it was sunny and 80, wind south at 5. At Monroe, it was sunny, the temperature was 82. At Albertton, it was sunny and 80, wind calm. At Canyon, it was sunny and 81, wind southwest at 3. At Clemson, it was sunny and 79, wind variable at 3. Elsewhere across Georgia, at Atlanta it was mostly sunny and 81, wind southeast at 7. At Cartersville, it was sunny and 82, wind east at 5. At Lawrenceville, it was sunny, wind variable at 3. At Macon, it was sunny and 81, wind southeast at 5. At Rome, it was sunny and 81, wind southeast at 5. At Augusta, it was sunny and 83, wind south at 5. At Savannah, it was mostly sunny and 82, wind south at 13. Elsewhere across the region, at Chattanooga, it was mostly sunny and 83, wind south at 7. At Asheville, it was sunny and 78, wind variable at 3. At Greenville-Spartanburg, it was sunny and 81, wind northeast at 3. Here is the hazardous weather outlook. This hazardous weather outlook is for North and Central Georgia. For this afternoon and tonight, no hazardous weather is expected at this time. And now the extended outlook for the period Friday through Wednesday, scattered thunderstorms will return to the forecast in the afternoon beginning Sunday and running through Wednesday. While widespread severe weather is not expected, storms could include heavy rain, gusty winds, and frequent lightning. Spotter information statement, spotter activation will not be needed through tonight. Here is the official forecast from your National Weather Service for the Athens listening area. Tonight, clear. Lows in the upper 50s. Light and variable winds, becoming northwest around 5 miles an hour after midnight. Friday, sunny. Highs in the mid-80s. South winds 5 to 10 miles an hour. Friday night, partly cloudy in the evening then clearing. Lows in the lower 60s. Light and variable winds. Saturday, mostly sunny. Highs in the upper 80s. Southwest winds 5 to 10 miles an hour. Saturday night, partly cloudy. Lows in the mid 60s. Light and variable winds. And now the extended forecast. Sunday and Sunday night, mostly cloudy. A slight chance of showers and thunderstorms. Highs in the upper 80s. Lows in the upper 60s. Monday and Monday night, mostly

cloudy with a chance of showers and thunderstorms. Highs in the mid-80s. Lows in the upper 60s. Tuesday and Tuesday night, mostly cloudy. A chance of showers and thunderstorms. Highs in the lower 80s. Lows in the mid-60s. Wednesday and Wednesday night, mostly cloudy. A chance of showers and thunderstorms. Highs in the mid-80s. Lows in the mid-60s. Thursday and Thursday night, partly cloudy. A chance of showers and thunderstorms. Highs in the upper 80s. Lows in the upper 60s. For more detailed weather, water, and climate information, please visit our website at weather.gov/Atlanta. The current time is 7:27 p.m. Eastern Daylight Time. Here are the 7 p.m. weather observations from around the area. At Athens, it was sunny, the temperature was 81 degrees, dew point 51 degrees, relative humidity 35%, wind east at 5 miles an hour, pressure was 30.15 inches and falling. At Gainesville, it was sunny and 80, wind southeast at 6. At Winder, it was sunny, the temperature was 79. At Greensboro, it was clear and 82, wind southeast at 3. At Jefferson, it was sunny and 80, wind south at 5. At Monroe, it was sunny, the temperature was 82. At Albertton, it was sunny and 80, wind calm. At Canyon, it was sunny and 81, wind southwest at 3. At Clemson, it was sunny and 79, wind variable at 3. Elsewhere across Georgia, at Atlanta it was mostly sunny and 81, wind southeast at 7. At Cartersville, it was sunny and 82, wind east at 5. At Lawrenceville, it was sunny, wind variable at 3. At Macon, it was sunny and 81, wind southeast at 5. At Rome, it was sunny and 81, wind southeast at 5. At Augusta, it was sunny and 83, wind south at 5. At Savannah, it was mostly sunny and 82, wind south at 13. Elsewhere across the region, at Chattanooga, it was mostly sunny and 83, wind south at 7. At Asheville, it was sunny and 78, wind variable at 3. At Greenville-Spartanburg, it was sunny and 81, wind northeast at 3. Here is the hazardous weather outlook. This hazardous weather outlook is for North and Central Georgia. For this afternoon and tonight, no hazardous weather is expected at this time. And now the extended outlook for the period Friday through Wednesday, scattered thunderstorms will return to the forecast in the afternoon beginning Sunday and running through Wednesday. While widespread severe weather is not expected, storms could include heavy rain, gusty winds, and frequent lightning. Spotter information statement, spotter activation will not be needed through tonight. Here is the official forecast from your National Weather Service for the Athens listening area. Tonight, clear. Lows in the upper 50s. Light and variable winds, becoming northwest around 5 miles an hour after midnight. Friday, sunny. Highs in the mid-80s. South winds 5 to 10 miles an hour. Friday night, partly cloudy in the evening then clearing. Lows in the lower 60s. Light and variable winds. Saturday, mostly sunny. Highs in the upper 80s. Southwest winds 5 to 10 miles an hour. Saturday night, partly cloudy. Lows in the mid-60s. Light and variable winds. And now the extended forecast. Sunday and Sunday night, mostly cloudy. A slight chance of showers and thunderstorms. Highs in the upper 80s. Lows in the upper 60s. Monday and Monday night, mostly cloudy with a chance of showers and thunderstorms. Highs in the mid-80s. Lows in the upper 60s. Tuesday and Tuesday night, mostly cloudy. A chance of showers and thunderstorms. Highs in the lower 80s. Lows in the mid-60s. Wednesday and Wednesday night, mostly cloudy.

a chance of showers and thunderstorms. Highs in the mid-80s. Lows in the mid-60s. Thursday and Thursday night, partly cloudy. A chance of showers and thunderstorms. Highs in the upper 80s. Lows in the upper 60s. For more detailed weather, water, and climate information, please visit our website at weather.gov/Atlanta. The Athens climate summary for this evening, as of 4 p.m., June 4, 2026. Today's high temperature of 84 degrees occurred at 2:38 p.m. This high was 3 degrees below the normal high of 87. The record high is 103 degrees, which was set in 1911. Today's low temperature of 53 degrees occurred at 5:25 a.m. This low was 11 degrees below the normal low of 64. The record low is 52 degrees, which was set in 1929. No precipitation fell today, which leaves the monthly total at 0.00 inches. This is 0.60 inches below the normal amount of 0.60 inches for June. The total precipitation for the year still stands at 18.82 inches, which is 1.67 inches below normal. There were no heating degree days today. This leaves the monthly total at zero. The yearly total since July 1st is 2,314. There were 4 cooling degree days today. This brings the monthly total to 19. The yearly total since January 1st is 410. Sunset tonight is at 8:41 p.m. 10. The yearly total since January 1st is 410. Sunset tonight is at 8:41 p.m. Sunrise tomorrow is at 6:22 a.m. The current time is 7:33 p.m. Eastern Daylight Time. Here are the 7 p.m. weather observations from around the area. At Athens, it was sunny, the temperature was 81 degrees, dew point 51 degrees, relative humidity 35%, wind east at 5 miles an hour, pressure was 30.15 inches and falling. At Gainesville, it was sunny and 80, wind southeast at 6. At Winder, it was sunny, the temperature was 79. At Greensboro, it was clear and 82, wind southeast at 3. At Jefferson, it was sunny and 80, wind south at 5. At Monroe, it was sunny, the temperature was 82. At Albertton, it was sunny and 80, wind calm. At Canyon, it was sunny and 81, wind southwest at 3. At Clemson, it was sunny and 79, wind variable at 3. Elsewhere across Georgia, at Atlanta it was mostly sunny and 81, wind southeast at 7. At Cartersville, it was sunny and 82, wind east at 5. At Lawrenceville, it was sunny, wind variable at 3. At Macon, it was sunny and 81, wind southeast at 5. At Rome, it was sunny and 81, wind southeast at 5. At Augusta, it was sunny and 83, wind south at 5. At Savannah, it was mostly sunny and 82, wind south at 13. Elsewhere across the region, at Chattanooga, it was mostly sunny and 83, wind south at 7. At Asheville, it was sunny and 78, wind variable at 3. At Greenville-Spartanburg, it was sunny and 81, wind northeast at 3. Here is the hazardous weather outlook. This hazardous weather outlook is for North and Central Georgia. For this afternoon and tonight, no hazardous weather is expected at this time. And now the extended outlook for the period Friday through Wednesday, scattered thunderstorms will return to the forecast in the afternoon beginning Sunday and running through Wednesday. While widespread severe weather is not expected, storms could include heavy rain, gusty winds, and frequent lightning. Spotter information statement, spotter activation will not be needed through tonight. Here is the official forecast from your National Weather Service for the Athens listening area. Tonight, clear. Lows in the upper 50s. Light and variable winds, becoming northwest around 5 miles an hour after midnight. Friday, sunny.

highs in the mid-80s. South winds 5 to 10 miles an hour. Friday night, partly cloudy in the evening, then clearing. Lows in the lower 60s. Light and variable winds. Saturday, mostly sunny. Highs in the upper 80s. Southwest winds 5 to 10 miles an hour. Saturday night, partly cloudy. Lows in the mid-60s. Light and variable winds. And now the extended forecast. Sunday and Sunday night, mostly cloudy. A slight chance of showers and thunderstorms. Highs in the upper 80s. Lows in the upper 60s. Monday and Monday night, mostly cloudy with a chance of showers and thunderstorms. Highs in the mid-80s. Lows in the upper 60s. Tuesday and Tuesday night, mostly cloudy. A chance of showers and thunderstorms. Highs in the lower 80s. Lows in the mid-60s. Wednesday and Wednesday night, mostly cloudy. A chance of showers and thunderstorms. Highs in the mid-80s. Lows in the mid-60s. Thursday and Thursday night, partly cloudy. A chance of showers and thunderstorms. Highs in the upper 80s. Lows in the upper 60s. For more detailed weather, water, and climate information, please visit our website at weather.gov/Atlanta. The current time is 7:37 p.m. Eastern Daylight Time. Here are the 7 p.m. weather observations from around the area. At Athens, it was sunny, the temperature was 81 degrees, dew point 51 degrees, relative humidity 35%, wind east at 5 miles an hour, pressure was 30.15 inches and falling. At Gainesville, it was sunny and 80, wind southeast at 6. At Winder, it was sunny, the temperature was 79. At Greensboro, it was clear and 82, wind southeast at 3. At Jefferson, it was sunny and 80, wind south at 5. At Monroe, it was sunny, the temperature was 82. At Albertton, it was sunny and 80, wind calm. At Canyon, it was sunny and 81, wind southwest at 3. At Clemson, it was sunny and 79, wind variable at 3. Elsewhere across Georgia, at Atlanta it was mostly sunny and 81, wind southeast at 7. At Cartersville, it was sunny and 82, wind east at 5. At Lawrenceville, it was sunny, wind variable at 3. At Macon, it was sunny and 81, wind southeast at 5. At Rome, it was sunny and 81, wind southeast at 5. At Augusta, it was sunny and 83, wind south at 5. At Savannah, it was mostly sunny and 82, wind south at 13. Elsewhere across the region, at Chattanooga, it was mostly sunny and 83, wind south at 7. At Asheville, it was sunny and 78, wind variable at 3. At Greenville-Spartanburg, it was sunny and 81, wind northeast at 3. Here is the hazardous weather outlook. This hazardous weather outlook is for North and Central Georgia. For tonight, no hazardous weather is expected at this time. And now the extended outlook for the period Friday through Wednesday, scattered thunderstorms will return to the forecast in the afternoon beginning Sunday and running through Wednesday. While widespread severe weather is not expected, storms could include heavy rain, gusty winds, and frequent lightning. Spotter information statement, spotter activation will not be needed through tonight. The Athens climate summary for this evening, as of 4 p.m., June 4, 2026. Today's high temperature of 84 degrees occurred at 2:38 p.m. This high was 3 degrees below the normal high of 87. The record high is 103 degrees, which was set in 1911. Today's low temperature of 53 degrees occurred at 5:25 a.m. This low was 11 degrees below the normal low of 64. The record low is 52 degrees, which was set in 1929. No precipitation fell today, which leaves the monthly total at 0.00 inches. This is 0.

0.60 inches below the normal amount of 0.60 inches for June. The total precipitation for the year still stands at 18.82 inches, which is 1.67 inches below normal. There were no heating degree days today. This leaves the monthly total at zero. The yearly total since July 1st is 2,314. There were 4 cooling degree days today. This brings the monthly total to 19. The yearly total since January 1st is 410. Sunset tonight is at 8:41 p.m. Sunrise tomorrow is at 6:22 a.m. You are listening to NOAA Weather Radio Station, WXK 56, originating from the National Weather Service office in Peachtree City, and transmitting from Athens on a frequency of 162.4 MHz. The WXK 56 listening area include the following counties: Banks, Barrow, Clark, Elbert, Franklin, Greene, Hall, Hart, Jackson, Madison, Morgan, Oconee, Oglethorpe, Tolliver, Walton, and Wilkes. 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Here is the official forecast from your National Weather Service for the Athens listening area. Tonight, clear. Lows in the upper 50s. Light and variable winds, becoming northwest around 5 miles an hour after midnight. Friday, sunny. Highs in the mid-80s. South winds 5 to 10 miles an hour. Friday night, partly cloudy in the evening then clearing. Lows in the lower 60s. Light and variable winds. Saturday, mostly sunny. Highs in the upper 80s. Southwest winds 5 to 10 miles an hour. Saturday night, partly cloudy. Lows in the mid-60s. Light and variable winds. And now the extended forecast. Sunday and Sunday night, mostly cloudy. A slight chance of showers and thunderstorms. Highs in the upper 80s. Lows in the upper 60s. Monday and Monday night, mostly cloudy with a chance of showers and thunderstorms. Highs in the mid-80s. Lows in the upper 60s. Tuesday and Tuesday night, mostly cloudy. A chance of showers and thunderstorms. Highs in the lower 80s. Lows in the mid-60s. Wednesday and Wednesday night, mostly cloudy. A chance of showers and thunderstorms. Highs in the mid-80s. Lows in the mid-60s. Thursday and Thursday night, partly cloudy. A chance of showers and thunderstorms. Highs in the upper 80s. Lows in the upper 60s. 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The current time is 7:44 p.m. Eastern Daylight Time. Here are the 7 p.m. weather observations from around the area. At Athens, it was sunny, the temperature was 81 degrees, dew point 51 degrees, relative humidity 35%, wind east at 5 miles an hour, pressure was 30.15 inches and falling. At Gainesville, it was sunny and 80, wind southeast at 6. At Winder, it was sunny, the temperature was 79. At Greensboro, it was clear and 82, wind southeast at 3. At Jefferson, it was sunny and 80, wind south at 5. At Monroe, it was sunny, the temperature was 82. At Albertton, it was sunny and 80, wind calm. At Canyon, it was sunny and 81, wind southwest at 3. At Clemson, it was sunny and 79, wind variable at 3. Elsewhere across Georgia, at Atlanta it was mostly sunny and 81, wind southeast at 7. At Cartersville, it was sunny and 82, wind east at 5. At Lawrenceville, it was sunny, wind variable at 3. At Macon, it was sunny and 81, wind southeast at 5.
At Rome, it was sunny and 81, wind southeast at 5. At Augusta, it was sunny and 83, wind south at 5. At Savannah, it was mostly sunny and 82, wind south at 13. Elsewhere across the region, at Chattanooga, it was mostly sunny and 83, wind south at 7. At Asheville, it was sunny and 78, wind variable at 3. At Greenville-Spartanburg, it was sunny and 81, wind northeast at 3. Here is the hazardous weather outlook. This hazardous weather outlook is for North and Central Georgia. For tonight, no hazardous weather is expected at this time. And now the extended outlook for the period Friday through Wednesday, scattered thunderstorms will return to the forecast in the afternoon beginning Sunday and running through Wednesday. While widespread severe weather is not expected, storms could include heavy rain, gusty winds, and frequent lightning. Spotter information statement, spotter activation will not be needed through tonight. Here is the official forecast from your National Weather Service for the Athens listening area. Tonight, clear. Lows in the upper 50s. Light and variable winds, becoming northwest around 5 miles an hour after midnight. Friday, sunny. Highs in the mid-80s. South winds 5 to 10 miles an hour. Friday night, partly cloudy in the evening then clearing. Lows in the lower 60s. Light and variable winds. Saturday, mostly sunny. Highs in the upper 80s. Southwest winds 5 to 10 miles an hour. Saturday night, partly cloudy. Lows in the mid-60s. Light and variable winds. And now the extended forecast. Sunday and Sunday night, mostly cloudy. A slight chance of showers and thunderstorms. Highs in the upper 80s. Lows in the upper 60s. Monday and Monday night, mostly cloudy with a chance of showers and thunderstorms. Highs in the mid-80s. Lows in the upper 60s. Tuesday and Tuesday night, mostly cloudy. A chance of showers and thunderstorms. Highs in the lower 80s. Lows in the mid-60s. Wednesday and Wednesday night, mostly cloudy. A chance of showers and thunderstorms. Highs in the mid-80s. Lows in the mid-60s. Thursday and Thursday night, partly cloudy. A chance of showers and thunderstorms. Highs in the upper 80s. Lows in the upper 60s. For more detailed weather, water, and climate information, please visit our website at weather.gov/Atlanta. The current time is 7:49 p.m. Eastern Daylight Time. Here are the 7 p.m. weather observations from around the area. At Athens, it was sunny, the temperature was 81 degrees, dew point 51 degrees, relative humidity 35%, wind east at 5 miles an hour, pressure was 30.15 inches and falling. At Gainesville, it was sunny and 80, wind southeast at 6. At Winder, it was sunny, the temperature was 79. At Greensboro, it was clear and 82, wind southeast at 3. At Jefferson, it was sunny and 80, wind south at 5. At Monroe, it was sunny, the temperature was 82. At Albertton, it was sunny and 80, wind calm. At Canyon, it was sunny and 81, wind southwest at 3. At Clemson, it was sunny and 79, wind variable at 3. Elsewhere across Georgia, at Atlanta it was mostly sunny and 81, wind southeast at 7. At Cartersville, it was sunny and 82, wind east at 5. At Lawrenceville, it was sunny, wind variable at 3. At Macon, it was sunny and 81, wind southeast at 5. At Rome, it was sunny and 81, wind southeast at 5. At Augusta, it was sunny and 83, wind south at 5. At Savannah, it was mostly sunny and 82, wind south at 13. Elsewhere across the region, at Chattanooga, it was mostly sunny and 83, wind south at 7. At Asheville,
It was sunny and 78.

variable at 3. At Greenville, Spartanburg, it was sunny and 81, wind northeast at 3. The Athens climate summary for this evening, as of 4 p.m., June 4, 2026. Today's high temperature of 84 degrees occurred at 2:38 p.m. This high was 3 degrees below the normal high of 87. The record high is 103 degrees, which was set in 1911. Today's low temperature of 53 degrees occurred at 5:25 a.m. This low was 11 degrees below the normal low of 64. The record low is 52 degrees, which was set in 1929. No precipitation fell today, which leaves the monthly total at 0.00 inches. This is 0.60 inches below the normal amount of 0.60 inches for June. The total precipitation for the year still stands at 18.82 inches, which is 1.67 inches below normal. There were no heating degree days today. This leaves the monthly total at zero. The yearly total since July 1st is 2,314. There were 4 cooling degree days today. This brings the monthly total to 19. The yearly total since January 1st is 410. Sunset tonight is at 8:41 p.m. Sunrise tomorrow is at 6:22 a.m. Here is the hazardous weather outlook. This hazardous weather outlook is for North and Central Georgia. For tonight, no hazardous weather is expected at this time. And now the extended outlook for the period Friday through Wednesday, scattered thunderstorms will return to the forecast in the afternoon beginning Sunday and running through Wednesday. While widespread severe weather is not expected, storms could include heavy rain, gusty winds, and frequent lightning. Spotter information statement, spotter activation will not be needed through tonight. Here is the official forecast from your National Weather Service for the Athens listening area. Tonight, clear. Lows in the upper 50s. Light and variable winds, becoming northwest around 5 miles an hour after midnight. Friday, sunny. Highs in the mid-80s. South winds 5 to 10 miles an hour. Friday night, partly cloudy in the evening then clearing. Lows in the lower 60s. Light and variable winds. Saturday, mostly sunny. Highs in the upper 80s. Southwest winds 5 to 10 miles an hour. Saturday night, partly cloudy. Lows in the mid-60s. Light and variable winds. And now the extended forecast. Sunday and Sunday night, mostly cloudy. A slight chance of showers and thunderstorms. Highs in the upper 80s. Lows in the upper 60s. Monday and Monday night, mostly cloudy with a chance of showers and thunderstorms. Highs in the mid-80s. Lows in the upper 60s. Tuesday and Tuesday night, mostly cloudy. A chance of showers and thunderstorms. Highs in the lower 80s. Lows in the mid-60s. Wednesday and Wednesday night, mostly cloudy. A chance of showers and thunderstorms. Highs in the mid-80s. Lows in the mid-60s. Thursday and Thursday night, partly cloudy. A chance of showers and thunderstorms. Highs in the upper 80s. Lows in the upper 60s. For more detailed weather, water, and climate information, please visit our website at weather.gov/Atlanta. The current time is 7:55 p.m. Eastern Daylight Time. Here are the 7 p.m. weather observations from around the area. At Athens, it was sunny, the temperature was 81 degrees, dew point 51 degrees, relative humidity 35%, wind east at 5 miles an hour, pressure was 30.15 inches and falling. At Gainesville, it was sunny and 80, wind southeast at 6. At Winder, it was sunny, the temperature was 79. At Greensboro, it was clear and 82, wind southeast at 3. At Jefferson, it was sunny and 80, wind south at 5. At Monroe, it was sunny, the temperature was 82. At

82, wind south at 13. Elsewhere across the region, at Chattanooga, it was mostly sunny and 83, wind south at 7. At Asheville, it was sunny and 78, wind variable at 3. At Greenville-Spartanburg, it was sunny and 81, wind northeast at 3. Here is the hazardous weather outlook. This hazardous weather outlook is for north and central Georgia. For tonight, no hazardous weather is expected at this time. And now the extended outlook for the period Friday through Wednesday, scattered thunderstorms will return to the forecast in the afternoon beginning Sunday and running through Wednesday. While widespread severe weather is not expected, storms could include heavy rain, gusty winds, and frequent lightning. Spotter information statement, spotter activation will not be needed through tonight. Here is the official forecast from your National Weather Service for the Athens listening area. Tonight, clear. Lows in the upper 50s. Light and variable winds, becoming northwest around 5 miles an hour after midnight. Friday, sunny. Highs in the mid-80s. South winds 5 to 10 miles an hour. Friday night, partly cloudy in the evening then clearing. Lows in the lower 60s. Light and variable winds. Saturday, mostly sunny. Highs in the upper 80s. Southwest winds 5 to 10 miles an hour. Saturday night, partly cloudy. Lows in the mid-60s. Light and variable winds. And now the extended forecast. Sunday and Sunday night, mostly cloudy. A slight chance of showers and thunderstorms. Highs in the upper 80s. Lows in the upper 60s. Monday and Monday night, mostly cloudy with a chance of showers and thunderstorms. Highs in the mid-80s. Lows in the upper 60s. Tuesday and Tuesday night, mostly cloudy. A chance of showers and thunderstorms. Highs in the lower 80s. Lows in the mid-60s. Wednesday and Wednesday night, mostly cloudy. A chance of showers and thunderstorms. Highs in the mid-80s. Lows in the mid-60s. Thursday and Thursday night, partly cloudy. A chance of showers and thunderstorms. Highs in the upper 80s. Lows in the upper 60s. For more detailed weather, water, and climate information, please visit our website at weather.gov/Atlanta. The current time is 8 p.m. Eastern Daylight Time. Here are the 7 p.m. weather observations from around the area. At Athens, it was sunny, the temperature was 81 degrees, dew point 51 degrees, relative humidity 35%, wind east at 5 miles an hour, pressure was 30.15 inches and falling. At Gainesville, it was sunny and 80, wind southeast at 6. At Winder, it was sunny, the temperature was 79. At Greensboro, it was clear and 82, wind southeast at 3. At Jefferson, it was sunny and 80, wind south at 5. At Monroe, it was sunny, the temperature was 82. At Albertton, it was sunny and 80, wind calm. At Canyon, it was sunny and 81, wind southwest at 3. At Clemson, it was sunny and 79, wind variable at 3. Elsewhere across Georgia, at Atlanta it was mostly sunny and 81, wind southeast at 7. At Cartersville, it was sunny and 82, wind east at 5. At Lawrenceville, it was sunny, wind variable at 3. At Macon, it was sunny and 81, wind southeast at 5. At Rome, it was sunny and 81, wind southeast at 5. At Augusta, it was sunny and 83, wind south at 5. At Savannah, it was mostly sunny and 82, wind south at 13. Elsewhere across the region, at Chattanooga, it was mostly sunny and 83, wind south at 7. At Asheville, it was sunny and 78, wind variable at 3. At Greenville-Spartanburg, it was sunny and 81, wind northeast at 3. Here is the hazardous weather outlook.